6. Today's high temperature was 92 degrees. The normal high is 89. The record high is 103 degrees, which was set in 1934. Today's low temperature was 77 degrees. The normal low is 69. The record low is 51 degrees, which was set in 1959. No precipitation fell today, which leaves the monthly total at 0.00 inches. The total precipitation for the year still stands at 22.85 inches. Today the maximum wind observed was 20 miles an hour from the south. The highest wind gust observed was 27 miles per hour from the south. Sunset tonight is at 8:52 p.m. Sunrise tomorrow is at 6:01 a.m. The Manhattan, Kansas climate summary for this evening, as of 4 p.m., July 2, 2026. Today's high temperature was 93 degrees. This high was 3 degrees above the normal high of 90. Today's low temperature was 76 degrees. This low was 9 degrees above the normal low of 67. A trace of precipitation fell today, which brings the monthly total to a trace. The total precipitation for the year now stands at 17.74 inches. Today the maximum wind observed was 22 miles an hour from the south. The highest wind gust observed was 29 miles per hour from the south. Sunset tonight is at 8:57 p.m. Sunrise tomorrow is at 6:05 a.m. This is NOAA Weather Radio Station WXK91 in Topeka. Here are the 6 p.m. conditions for the local area. At Topeka, it was mostly sunny. The temperature was 91 degrees, the dew point 73, and the relative humidity was 55%, producing a heat index of 99. The wind was south at 12 miles an hour, gusting to 23. The pressure was 29.94 inches and falling. At Manhattan, it was sunny. The temperature was 91 degrees, the dew point 72, and the relative humidity was 53%, producing a heat index of 98. The wind was south at 15 miles an hour, gusting to 24. Around the region, at Concordia, it was sunny, with a temperature of 91. It was mostly sunny, with a temperature of 92 at Kansas City, 90 at Emporia, 92 at Beatrice, 91 at Omaha, and 87 at Springfield. It was partly sunny, with a temperature of 92 at Lawrence, and 88 at Wichita. Once again, at Manhattan, it was 91 degrees under sunny skies. Once again, at Topeka, it was 91 degrees under mostly sunny skies. For the following counties, in Kansas, Douglas, Jefferson, Osage and Shawnee, extreme heat warning remains in effect until 8 p.m. Saturday. Dangerously hot conditions with heat index values up to 105. Ware, Anderson, Coffee, Douglas, Franklin, Osage, Shawnee, and Jefferson counties. When, until 8 p.m. Saturday. Impacts, heat-related illnesses increase significantly during extreme heat and high humidity events. Drink plenty of fluids, stay in an air-conditioned room, stay out of the sun, and check up on relatives and neighbors. Do not leave young children and pets in unattended vehicles. Car interiors will reach lethal temperatures in a matter of minutes. Take extra precautions when outside. Wear lightweight and loose-fitting clothing. Try to limit strenuous activities to early morning or evening. Take action when you see symptoms of heat exhaustion and heat stroke. Now here is your National Weather Service forecast. Extreme heat warning in effect until 8 p.m. Saturday. Tonight, partly cloudy this evening, then becoming mostly cloudy. Lows in the middle 70s. South winds 10 to 15 miles per hour with gusts up to 25 miles per hour. Friday, mostly sunny. Humid with highs in the middle 90s. South winds 10 to 15 miles per hour with gusts up to 25 miles per hour. Friday night, mostly clear in the evening, then partly cloudy with a slight chance of showers and thunderstorms after midnight.

with lows in the middle 70s. South winds 10 to 15 miles per hour with gusts up to 25 miles per hour. Independence Day, mostly sunny with a slight chance of showers and thunderstorms. Humid with highs in the middle 90s. South winds 5 to 10 miles per hour. Saturday night, a chance of thunderstorms. Showers likely. Humid with lows around 70. South winds 5 to 10 miles per hour, becoming east after midnight. Chance of rain 60%. Sunday and Sunday night, partly cloudy. A slight chance of showers and thunderstorms. Highs around 90. Lows around 70. Monday, mostly sunny. Highs in the lower 90s. Monday night, partly cloudy in the evening, then becoming mostly clear. Lows around 70. Tuesday, mostly sunny. A slight chance of showers and thunderstorms in the afternoon. Highs in the lower 90s. Tuesday night, mostly clear with a slight chance of showers and thunderstorms. Lows in the lower 70s. Wednesday, mostly sunny. Highs in the lower 90s. Wednesday night and Thursday, partly cloudy. A slight chance of showers and thunderstorms. Lows in the lower 70s. Highs in the lower 90s. The current time is 7:08 p.m. Central Daylight Time. This hazardous weather outlook is for portions of central Kansas, east central Kansas, north central Kansas, and northeast Kansas. For this afternoon and tonight, an excessive heat warning remains in effect for portions of northeast and east central Kansas. A heat advisory is in effect for locations along an Emporia to Alma to Hiawatha line. Expect heat index values near 100 to as high as 103 degrees this afternoon. For Friday through Wednesday, the excessive heat warning and heat advisory remain in effect through Saturday evening. Heat index values will reach 100 to 105 degrees Friday and Saturday afternoon. There is a chance for storms Saturday evening and night. Details in timing, location, and severity remain uncertain. Keep up with the latest forecast information for any 4th of July activities. Spotters will not be needed today or tonight. The Topeka, Kansas climate summary for this evening, as of 4 p.m., July 2, 2026. Today's high temperature was 92 degrees. The normal high is 89. The record high is 103 degrees, which was set in 1934. Today's low temperature was 77 degrees. The normal low is 69. The record low is 51 degrees, which was set in 1959. No precipitation fell today, which leaves the monthly total at 0.00 inches. The total precipitation for the year still stands at 22.85 inches. Today the maximum wind observed was 20 miles an hour from the south. The highest wind gust observed was 27 miles per hour from the south. Sunset tonight is at 8:52 p.m. Sunrise tomorrow is at 6:01 a.m. For the following counties, in Kansas, Jackson and Waubonsie, heat advisory remains in effect until 8 p.m. Saturday. Heat index values up to 103. Ware, Lyon, Waubonsie, Brown, and Jackson counties. When, until 8 p.m. Saturday. Impacts, hot temperatures and high humidity may cause heat cramps, heat exhaustion, and even heat stroke. Do not leave young children and pets in unattended vehicles. Car interiors will reach lethal temperatures in a matter of minutes. Drink plenty of fluids, stay in an air-conditioned room, stay out of the sun, and check up on relatives and neighbors. The Manhattan, Kansas climate summary for this evening, as of 4 p.m., July 2, 2026. Today's high temperature was 93 degrees. This high was 3 degrees above the normal high of 90. Today's low temperature was 76 degrees. This low was 9 degrees above the normal low of 67. A trace of precipitation fell today, which brings the monthly total to a trace.
The total precipitation for the year now stands at 17.74 inches. Today the maximum wind observed was 22 miles an hour from the south. The highest wind gust observed was 29 miles per hour from the south. Sunset tonight is at 8:57 p.m. Sunrise tomorrow is at 6:05 a.m. This is NOAA Weather Radio Station WXK91 in Topeka. Here are the 7 p.m. conditions for the local area. At Topeka, it was mostly sunny. The temperature was 90 degrees, the dew point 73, and the relative humidity was 57%, producing a heat index of 98. The wind was south at 12 miles an hour, gusting to 21. The pressure was 29.94 inches and steady. At Manhattan, it was mostly sunny. The temperature was 90 degrees, the dew point 72, and the relative humidity was 55%, producing a heat index of 97. The wind was south at 12 miles an hour, gusting to 23. Around the region, it was sunny, with a temperature of 91 at Kansas City, and 88 at Emporia. It was mostly sunny, with a temperature of 90 at Lawrence, 89 at Concordia, 91 at Beatrice, 91 at Omaha, and 88 at Springfield. At Wichita, it was partly sunny, with a temperature of 88. Once again, at Manhattan, it was 90 degrees under mostly sunny skies. Once again, at Topeka, it was 90 degrees under mostly sunny skies. For the following counties, in Kansas, Douglas, Jefferson, Osage, and Shawnee, extreme heat warning remains in effect until 8 p.m. Saturday. Dangerously hot conditions with heat index values up to 105. Ware, Anderson, Coffee, Douglas, Franklin, Osage, Shawnee, and Jefferson counties. When, until 8 p.m. Saturday. Impacts, heat-related illnesses increase significantly during extreme heat and high humidity events. Drink plenty of fluids, stay in an air-conditioned room, stay out of the sun, and check up on relatives and neighbors. Do not leave young children and pets in unattended vehicles. Car interiors will reach lethal temperatures in a matter of minutes. Take extra precautions when outside. Wear lightweight and loose-fitting clothing. Try to limit strenuous activities to early morning or evening. Take action when you see symptoms of heat exhaustion and heat stroke. Now here is your National Weather Service forecast. Extreme heat warning in effect until 8 p.m. Saturday. Tonight, partly cloudy this evening, then becoming mostly cloudy. Lows in the middle 70s. South winds 10 to 15 miles per hour with gusts up to 25 miles per hour. Friday, mostly sunny. Humid with highs in the middle 90s. South winds 10 to 15 miles per hour with gusts up to 25 miles per hour. Friday night, mostly clear in the evening, then partly cloudy with a slight chance of showers and thunderstorms after midnight. Humid with lows in the middle 70s. South winds 10 to 15 miles per hour with gusts up to 25 miles per hour. Independence Day, mostly sunny with a slight chance of showers and thunderstorms. Humid with highs in the middle 90s. South winds 5 to 10 miles per hour. Saturday night, a chance of thunderstorms. Showers likely. Humid with lows around 70. South winds 5 to 10 miles per hour, becoming east after midnight. Chance of rain 60%. Sunday and Sunday night, partly cloudy. A slight chance of showers and thunderstorms. Highs around 90. Lows around 70. Monday, mostly sunny. Highs in the lower 90s. Monday night, partly cloudy in the evening, then becoming mostly clear. Lows around 70. Tuesday, mostly sunny. A slight chance of showers and thunderstorms in the afternoon. Highs in the lower 90s. Tuesday night, mostly clear with a slight chance of showers and thunderstorms. Lows in the lower 70s. Wednesday, mostly sunny. Highs in the lower 90s.
Wednesday night and Thursday, partly cloudy.

a slight chance of showers and thunderstorms. Lows in the lower 70s. Highs in the lower 90s. This hazardous weather outlook is for portions of central Kansas, east central Kansas, north central Kansas, and northeast Kansas. For this afternoon and tonight, an excessive heat warning remains in effect for portions of northeast and east central Kansas. A heat advisory is in effect for locations along an Emporia to Alma to Hiawatha line. Expect heat index values near 100 to as high as 103 degrees this afternoon. For Friday through Wednesday, the excessive heat warning and heat advisory remain in effect through Saturday evening. Heat index values will reach 100 to 105 degrees Friday and Saturday afternoon. There is a chance for storms Saturday evening and night. Details in timing, location, and severity remain uncertain. Keep up with the latest forecast information for any 4th of July activities. Spotters will not be needed today or tonight. The Topeka, Kansas climate summary for this evening, as of 4 p.m., July 2, 2026. Today's high temperature was 92 degrees. The normal high is 89. The record high is 103 degrees, which was set in 1934. Today's low temperature was 77 degrees. The normal low is 69. The record low is 51 degrees, which was set in 1959. No precipitation fell today, which leaves the monthly total at 0.00 inches. The total precipitation for the year still stands at 22.85 inches. Today the maximum wind observed was 20 miles an hour from the south. The highest wind gust observed was 27 miles per hour from the south. Sunset tonight is at 8:52 p.m. Sunrise tomorrow is at 6:01 a.m. The Manhattan, Kansas climate summary for this evening, as of 4 p.m., July 2, 2026. Today's high temperature was 93 degrees. This high was 3 degrees above the normal high of 90. Today's low temperature was 76 degrees. This low was 9 degrees above the normal low of 67. A trace of precipitation fell today, which brings the monthly total to a trace. The total precipitation for the year now stands at 17.74 inches. Today the maximum wind observed was 22 miles an hour from the south. The highest wind gust observed was 29 miles per hour from the south. Sunset tonight is at 8:57 p.m. Sunrise tomorrow is at 6:05 a.m. For the following counties, in Kansas, Jackson and Waubonsee, heat advisory remains in effect until 8 p.m. Saturday. Heat index values up to 103. Ware, Lyon, Waubonsee, Brown, and Jackson counties. When, until 8 p.m. Saturday. Impacts, hot temperatures and high humidity may cause heat cramps, heat exhaustion, and even heat stroke. Do not leave young children and pets in unattended vehicles. Car interiors will reach lethal temperatures in a matter of minutes. Drink plenty of fluids, stay in an air-conditioned room, stay out of the sun, and check up on relatives and neighbors. 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Here are the 7 p.m. conditions for the local area. At Topeka, it was mostly sunny. The temperature was 90 degrees, the dew point 73, and the relative humidity was 57%, producing a heat index of 98. The wind was south at 12 miles an hour, gusting to 21. The pressure was 29.94 inches and steady. At Manhattan, it was mostly sunny. The temperature was 90 degrees, the dew point 72, and the relative humidity was 55%, producing a heat index of 97. The wind was south at 12 miles an hour, gusting to 23. Around the region, it was sunny, with a temperature of 91 at Kansas City, and 88 at Emporia. It was mostly sunny, with a temperature of 90 at Lawrence, 89 at Concordia, 91 at Beatrice, 91 at Omaha, and 88 at Springfield.
At Wichita, it was partly sunny, with a temperature of 88. Once again, at Manhattan, it was 90 degrees under mostly sunny skies. Once again, at Topeka, it was 90 degrees under mostly sunny skies. For the following counties, in Kansas, Douglas, Jefferson, Osage and Shawnee, extreme heat warning remains in effect until 8 p.m. Saturday. Dangerously hot conditions with heat index values up to 105. Ware, Anderson, Coffee, Douglas, Franklin, Osage, Shawnee, and Jefferson counties. When, until 8 p.m. Saturday. Impacts, heat-related illnesses increase significantly during extreme heat and high humidity events. Drink plenty of fluids, stay in an air-conditioned room, stay out of the sun, and check up on relatives and neighbors. Do not leave young children and pets in unattended vehicles. Car interiors will reach lethal temperatures in a matter of minutes. Take extra precautions when outside. Wear lightweight and loose-fitting clothing. Try to limit strenuous activities to early morning or evening. Take action when you see symptoms of heat exhaustion and heat stroke. The current time is 7:23 p.m. Central Daylight Time. Now here is your National Weather Service forecast. Extreme heat warning in effect until 8 p.m. Saturday. Tonight, partly cloudy this evening, then becoming mostly cloudy. Lows in the middle 70s. South winds 10 to 15 miles per hour with gusts up to 25 miles per hour. Friday, mostly sunny. Humid with highs in the middle 90s. South winds 10 to 15 miles per hour with gusts up to 25 miles per hour. Friday night, mostly clear in the evening, then partly cloudy with a slight chance of showers and thunderstorms after midnight. Humid with lows in the middle 70s. South winds 10 to 15 miles per hour with gusts up to 25 miles per hour. Independence Day, mostly sunny with a slight chance of showers and thunderstorms. Humid with highs in the middle 90s. South winds 5 to 10 miles per hour. Saturday night, a chance of thunderstorms. Showers likely. Humid with lows around 70. South winds 5 to 10 miles per hour, becoming east after midnight. Chance of rain 60%. Sunday and Sunday night, partly cloudy. A slight chance of showers and thunderstorms. Highs around 90. Lows around 70. Monday, mostly sunny. Highs in the lower 90s. Monday night, partly cloudy in the evening, then becoming mostly clear. Lows around 70. Tuesday, mostly sunny. A slight chance of showers and thunderstorms in the afternoon. Highs in the lower 90s. Tuesday night, mostly clear with a slight chance of showers and thunderstorms. Lows in the lower 70s. Wednesday, mostly sunny. Highs in the lower 90s. Wednesday night and Thursday, partly cloudy. A slight chance of showers and thunderstorms. Lows in the lower 70s. Highs in the lower 90s. This hazardous weather outlook is for portions of central Kansas, east central Kansas, north central Kansas, and northeast Kansas. For this afternoon and tonight, an excessive heat warning remains in effect for portions of northeast and east central Kansas. A heat advisory is in effect for locations along an Emporia to Alma to Hiawatha line. Expect heat index values near 100 to as high as 103 degrees this afternoon. For Friday through Wednesday, the excessive heat warning and heat advisory remain in effect through Saturday evening. Heat index values will reach 100 to 105 degrees Friday and Saturday afternoon. There is a chance for storm Saturday evening and night. Details in timing, location, and severity remain uncertain. Keep up with the latest forecast information for any 4th of July activities. Spotters will not be needed today or tonight. The Topeka, Kansas climate summary for this evening, as of 4 p.m., July 2, 2026. Today's high temperature was 92 degrees.
The normal high is 89. The record high is 103 degrees, which was set in 1934. Today's low temperature was 77 degrees. The normal low is 69. The record low is 51 degrees, which was set in 1959. No precipitation fell today, which leaves the monthly total at 0.00 inches. The total precipitation for the year still stands at 22.85 inches. Today the maximum wind observed was 20 miles an hour from the south. The highest wind gust observed was 27 miles per hour from the south. Sunset tonight is at 8:52 p.m. Sunrise tomorrow is at 6:01 a.m. The Manhattan, Kansas climate summary for this evening, as of 4 p.m., July 2, 2026. Today's high temperature was 93 degrees. This high was 3 degrees above the normal high of 90. Today's low temperature was 76 degrees. This low was 9 degrees above the normal low of 67. A trace of precipitation fell today, which brings the monthly total to a trace. The total precipitation for the year now stands at 17.74 inches. Today the maximum wind observed was 22 miles an hour from the south. The highest wind gust observed was 29 miles per hour from the south. Sunset tonight is at 8:57 p.m. Sunrise tomorrow is at 6:05 a.m. This is NOAA Weather Radio Station WXK91 in Topeka. Here are the 7 p.m. conditions for the local area. At Topeka, it was mostly sunny. The temperature was 90 degrees, the dew point 73, and the relative humidity was 57%, producing a heat index of 98. The wind was south at 12 miles an hour, gusting to 21. The pressure was 29.94 inches and steady. At Manhattan, it was mostly sunny. The temperature was 90 degrees, the dew point 72, and the relative humidity was 55%, producing a heat index of 97. The wind was south at 12 miles an hour, gusting to 23. Around the region, it was sunny, with a temperature of 91 at Kansas City, and 88 at Emporia. It was mostly sunny, with a temperature of 90 at Lawrence, 89 at Concordia, 91 at Beatrice, 91 at Omaha, and 88 at Springfield. At Wichita, it was partly sunny, with a temperature of 88. Once again, at Manhattan, it was 90 degrees under mostly sunny skies. Once again, at Topeka, it was 90 degrees under mostly sunny skies. For the following counties, in Kansas, Jackson and Waubonsee, heat advisory remains in effect until 8 p.m. Saturday. Heat index values up to 103. Ware, Lyon, Waubonsee, Brown, and Jackson counties. When, until 8 p.m. Saturday. Impacts, hot temperatures and high humidity may cause heat cramps, heat exhaustion, and even heat stroke. Do not leave young children and pets in unattended vehicles. Car interiors will reach lethal temperatures in a matter of minutes. Drink plenty of fluids, stay in an air-conditioned room, stay out of the sun, and check up on relatives and neighbors. Now here is your National Weather Service forecast. Extreme heat warning in effect until 8 p.m. Saturday. Tonight, partly cloudy this evening, then becoming mostly cloudy. Lows in the middle 70s. South winds 10 to 15 miles per hour with gusts up to 25 miles per hour. Friday, mostly sunny. Humid with highs in the middle 90s. South winds 10 to 15 miles per hour with gusts up to 25 miles per hour. Friday night, mostly clear in the evening, then partly cloudy with a slight chance of showers and thunderstorms after midnight. Humid with lows in the middle 70s. South winds 10 to 15 miles per hour with gusts up to 25 miles per hour. Independence Day, mostly sunny with a slight chance of showers and thunderstorms. Humid with highs in the middle 90s. South winds 5 to 10 miles per hour. Saturday night, a chance of thunderstorms. Showers likely.
humid with lows around 70. South winds 5 to 10 miles per hour, becoming east after midnight. Chance of rain 60%. Sunday and Sunday night, partly cloudy. A slight chance of showers and thunderstorms. Highs around 90. Lows around 70. Monday, mostly sunny. Highs in the lower 90s. Monday night, partly cloudy in the evening, then becoming mostly clear. Lows around 70. Tuesday, mostly sunny. A slight chance of showers and thunderstorms in the afternoon. Highs in the lower 90s. Tuesday night, mostly clear with a slight chance of showers and thunderstorms. Lows in the lower 70s. Wednesday, mostly sunny. Highs in the lower 90s. Wednesday night and Thursday, partly cloudy. A slight chance of showers and thunderstorms. Lows in the lower 70s. Highs in the lower 90s. This hazardous weather outlook is for portions of central Kansas, east central Kansas, north central Kansas, and northeast Kansas. For this afternoon and tonight, an excess of 90s. This hazardous weather outlook is for portions of central Kansas, east central Kansas, north central Kansas, and northeast Kansas. For this afternoon and tonight, an excessive heat warning remains in effect for portions of northeast and east central Kansas. A heat advisory is in effect for locations along an Emporia to Alma to Hiawatha line. Expect heat index values near 100 to as high as 103 degrees this afternoon. For Friday through Wednesday, the excessive heat warning and heat advisory remain in effect through Saturday evening. Heat index values will reach 100 to 105 degrees Friday and Saturday afternoon. There is a chance for storm Saturday evening and night. Details in timing, location, and severity remain uncertain. Keep up with the latest forecast information for any 4th of July activities. Spotters will not be needed today or tonight. The Topeka, Kansas climate summary for this evening, as of 4 p.m., July 2, 2026. Today's high temperature was 92 degrees. The normal high is 89. The record high is 103 degrees, which was set in 1934. Today's low temperature was 77 degrees. The normal low is 69. The record low is 51 degrees, which was set in 1959. No precipitation fell today, which leaves the monthly total at 0.00 inches. The total precipitation for the year still stands at 22.85 inches. Today the maximum wind observed was 20 miles an hour from the south. The highest wind gust observed was 27 miles per hour from the south. Sunset tonight is at 8:52 p.m. Sunrise tomorrow is at 6:01 a.m. The Manhattan, Kansas climate summary for this evening, as of 4 p.m., July 2, 2026. Today's high temperature was 93 degrees. This high was 3 degrees above the normal high of 90. Today's low temperature was 76 degrees. This low was 9 degrees above the normal low of 67. A trace of precipitation fell today, which brings the monthly total to a trace. The total precipitation for the year now stands at 17.74 inches. Today the maximum wind observed was 22 miles an hour from the south. The highest wind gust observed was 29 miles per hour from the south. Sunset tonight is at 8:57 p.m. Sunrise tomorrow is at 6:05 a.m. This is NOAA Weather Radio Station WXK91 in Topeka. Here are the 7 p.m. conditions for the local area. At Topeka, it was mostly sunny. The temperature was 90 degrees, the dew point 73, and the relative humidity was 57%, producing a heat index of 98. The wind was south at 12 miles an hour, gusting to 21. The pressure was 29.94 inches and steady. At Manhattan, it was mostly sunny. The temperature was 90 degrees, the dew point 72, and the relative humidity was 55%, producing a heat index of 97.
The wind was south at 12 miles an hour, gusting to 23.

around the region. It was sunny, with a temperature of 91 at Kansas City and 88 at Emporia. It was mostly sunny, with a temperature of 90 at Lawrence, 89 at Concordia, 91 at Beatrice, 91 at Omaha, and 88 at Springfield. At Wichita, it was partly sunny, with a temperature of 88. Once again, at Manhattan, it was 90 degrees under mostly sunny skies. Once again, at Topeka, it was 90 degrees under mostly sunny skies. For the following counties, in Kansas, Douglas, Jefferson, Osage, and Shawnee, extreme heat warning remains in effect until 8 p.m. Saturday. Dangerously hot conditions with heat index values up to 105. Ware, Anderson, Coffee, Douglas, Franklin, Osage, Shawnee, and Jefferson counties. When, until 8 p.m. Saturday. Impacts, heat-related illnesses increase significantly during extreme heat and high humidity events. Drink plenty of fluids, stay in an air-conditioned room, stay out of the sun, and check up on relatives and neighbors. Do not leave young children and pets in unattended vehicles. Car interiors will reach lethal temperatures in a matter of minutes. Take extra precautions when outside. Wear light and loose-fitting clothing. Try to limit strenuous activities to early morning or evening. Take action when you see symptoms of heat exhaustion and stroke. 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The current time is 7:38 p.m. Central Daylight Time. And here is your national weather forecast. 8 p.m. Saturday. Tonight, partly cloudy this evening, then becoming mostly cloudy. Low in the mid-70s. South winds 10 to 15 miles per hour, gusts up to 25 miles per hour. Friday, mostly sunny. Humid high in the mid-90s. South winds 10 to 15 miles per hour with gusts up to 25 miles per hour. Friday night, mostly clear in the evening, then partly cloudy with a slight chance of showers and thunderstorms after midnight. Humid with lows in the middle 70s. South winds 10 to 15 miles per hour with gusts up to 25 miles per hour. Independence Day, mostly sunny with a slight chance of showers and thunderstorms. Humid with highs in the middle 90s. South winds 5 to 10 miles per hour. Saturday night, a chance of thunderstorms. Showers likely. Humid with lows around 70. South winds 5 to 10 miles per hour, becoming east after midnight. Chance of rain 60%. Sunday and Sunday night, partly cloudy. A slight chance of showers and thunderstorms. Highs around 90. Lows around 70. Monday, mostly sunny. Highs in the lower 90s. Monday night, partly cloudy in the evening, then becoming mostly clear. Lows around 70. Tuesday, mostly sunny. A slight chance of showers and thunderstorms in the afternoon. Highs in the lower 90s. Tuesday night, mostly clear with a slight chance of showers and thunderstorms. Lows in the lower 70s. Wednesday, mostly sunny. Highs in the lower 90s. Wednesday night and Thursday, partly cloudy. A slight chance of showers and thunderstorms. Lows in the lower 70s. Highs in the lower 90s. For the following counties, in Kansas, Jackson and Waubonsee, heat advisory remains in effect until 8 p.m. Saturday. Heat index values up to 103. Ware, Lyon, Waubonsee, Brown, and Jackson counties. When, until 8 p.m. Saturday. Impacts, hot temperatures and high humidity may cause heat cramps, heat exhaustion, and even heat stroke. Do not leave young children and pets in unattended vehicles. Car interiors will reach lethal temperatures in a matter of minutes. Drink plenty of fluids, stay in an air-conditioned room, stay out of the sun, and check up on relatives and neighbors. This hazardous weather outlook is for portions of

Central Kansas, East Central Kansas, North Central Kansas, and Northeast Kansas. For this afternoon and tonight, an excessive heat warning remains in effect for portions of Northeast and East Central Kansas. A heat advisory is in effect for locations along and Emporia to Alameda Hiawatha line. Expect heat index values near 100 to as high as 103 degrees this afternoon. For Friday through Wednesday, the excessive heat warning and heat advisory remain in effect through Saturday evening. Heat index values will reach 100 to 105 degrees Friday and Saturday afternoon. There is a chance for storms Saturday evening and night. Details in timing, location, and severity remain uncertain. Keep up with the latest forecast information for any 4th of July activities. Spotters will not be needed today or tonight. The Topeka, Kansas climate summary for this evening, as of 4 p.m., July 2, 2026. Today's high temperature was 92 degrees. The normal high is 89. The record high is 103 degrees, which was set in 1934. Today's low temperature was 77 degrees. The normal low is 69. The record low is 51 degrees, which was set in 1959. No precipitation fell today, which leaves the monthly total at 0.00 inches. The total precipitation for the year still stands at 22.85 inches. Today the maximum wind observed was 20 miles an hour from the south. The highest wind gust observed was 27 miles per hour from the south. Sunset tonight is at 8:52 p.m. Sunrise tomorrow is at 6:01 a.m. The Manhattan, Kansas climate summary for this evening, as of 4 p.m., July 2, 2026. Today's high temperature was 93 degrees. This high was 3 degrees above the normal high of 90. Today's low temperature was 76 degrees. This low was 9 degrees above the normal low of 67. A trace of precipitation fell today, which brings the monthly total to a trace. The total precipitation for the year now stands at 17.74 inches. Today the maximum wind observed was 22 miles an hour from the south. The highest wind gust observed was 29 miles per hour from the south. Sunset tonight is at 8:57 p.m. Sunrise tomorrow is at 6:05 a.m. This is NOAA Weather Radio Station WXK91 in Topeka. Here are the 7 p.m. conditions for the local area. At Topeka, it was mostly sunny. The temperature was 90 degrees, the dew point 73, and the relative humidity was 57%, producing a heat index of 98. The wind was off at 12 miles an hour, gusting to 21. The pressure was 29.94 inches and steady. At Manhattan, it was mostly sunny. The temperature was 90 degrees, the dew point 72, and the relative humidity was 55%, producing a heat index of 97. The wind was south at 12 miles an hour, gusting to 23. Around the region, it was sunny, with a temperature of 91 at Kansas City, and 88 at Emporia. It was mostly sunny, with a temperature of 90 at Lawrence, 89 at Concordia, 91 at Beatrice, 91 at Omaha, and 88 at Springfield. At Wichita, it was partly sunny, with a temperature of 88. Once again, at Manhattan, it was 90 degrees under mostly sunny skies. Once again, at Topeka, it was 90 degrees under mostly sunny skies. For the following counties, in Kansas, Douglas, Jefferson, Osage and Shawnee, extreme heat warning remains in effect until 8 p.m. Saturday. Dangerously hot conditions with heat index values up to 105. Ware, Anderson, Coffee, Douglas, Franklin, Osage, Shawnee, and Jefferson counties. When, until 8 p.m. Saturday. Impacts, heat-related illnesses increase significantly during extreme heat and high humidity events. Drink plenty of fluids, stay in an air-conditioned room, stay out of the sun, and check up on relatives and neighbors.
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unattended vehicles. 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Try to limit strenuous activities to early morning or evening. Take action when you see symptoms of heat exhaustion and heat stroke. Now here is your National Weather Service forecast. Extreme heat warning in effect until 8 p.m. Saturday. Tonight, partly cloudy this evening, then becoming mostly cloudy. Lows in the middle 70s. South winds 10 to 15 miles per hour with gusts up to 25 miles per hour. Friday, mostly sunny. Humid with highs in the middle 90s. South winds 10 to 15 miles per hour with gusts up to 25 miles per hour. Friday night, mostly clear in the evening, then partly cloudy with a slight chance of showers and thunderstorms after midnight. Humid with lows in the middle 70s. South winds 10 to 15 miles per hour with gusts up to 25 miles per hour. Independence Day, mostly sunny with a slight chance of showers and thunderstorms. Humid with highs in the middle 90s. South winds 5 to 10 miles per hour. Saturday night, a chance of thunderstorms. Showers likely. Humid with lows around 70. South winds 5 to 10 miles per hour, becoming east after midnight. Chance of rain 60%. Sunday and Sunday night, partly cloudy. A slight chance of showers and thunderstorms. Highs around 90. Lows around 70. Monday, mostly sunny. Highs in the lower 90s. Monday night, partly cloudy in the evening, then becoming mostly clear. Lows around 70. Tuesday, mostly sunny. A slight chance of showers and thunderstorms in the afternoon. Highs in the lower 90s. Tuesday night, mostly clear with a slight chance of showers and thunderstorms. Lows in the lower 70s. Wednesday, mostly sunny. Highs in the lower 90s. Wednesday night and Thursday, partly cloudy. A slight chance of showers and thunderstorms. Lows in the lower 70s. Highs in the lower 90s. This hazardous weather outlook is for portions of central Kansas, east central Kansas, north central Kansas, and northeast Kansas. For this afternoon and tonight, an excessive heat warning remains in effect for portions of northeast and east central Kansas. A heat advisory is in effect for locations along an Emporia to Alma to Hiawatha line. Expect heat index values near 100 to as high as 103 degrees this afternoon. For Friday through Wednesday, the excessive heat warning and heat advisory remain in effect through Saturday evening. Heat index values will reach 100 to 105 degrees Friday and Saturday afternoon. There is a chance for storm Saturday evening and night. Details in timing, location, and severity remain uncertain. Keep up with the latest forecast information for any 4th of July activities. Spotters will not be needed today or tonight. For the following counties, in Kansas, Jackson and Wabanse, heat advisory remains in effect until 8 p.m. Saturday. Heat index values up to 103. Ware, Lyon, Wabanse, Brown, and Jackson counties. When, until 8 p.m. Saturday. Impacts, hot temperatures and high humidity may cause heat cramps, heat exhaustion, and even heat stroke. Do not leave young children and pets in unattended vehicles. Car interiors will reach lethal temperatures in a matter of minutes. Drink plenty of fluids, stay in an air-conditioned room, stay out of the sun, and check up on relatives and neighbors. The Topeka, Kansas climate summary for this evening, as of 4 p.m., July 2, 2026. Today's high temperature was 92 degrees. The normal high is 89. The record high is 103 degrees, which was set in 1934. Today's low temperature was 77 degrees. The normal low is 69. The record low is 51 degrees, which was set in 1959.
No precipitation fell today, which leads

the monthly total at 0.00 inches. The total precipitation for the year still stands at 22.85 inches. Today the maximum wind observed was 20 miles an hour from the south. The highest wind gust observed was 27 miles per hour from the south. Sunset tonight is at 8:52 p.m. Sunrise tomorrow is at 6:01 a.m. The Manhattan, Kansas climate summary for this evening, as of 4 p.m., July 2, 2026. Today's high temperature was 93 degrees. This high was 3 degrees above the normal high of 90. Today's low temperature was 76 degrees. This low was 9 degrees above the normal low of 67. A trace of precipitation fell today, which brings the monthly total to a trace. The total precipitation for the year now stands at 17.74 inches. Today the maximum wind observed was 22 miles an hour from the south. The highest wind gust observed was 29 miles per hour from the south. Sunset tonight is at 8:57 p.m. Sunrise tomorrow is at 6:05 a.m. The current time is 7:53 p.m. Central Daylight Time. 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Here are the 7 p.m. conditions for the local area. At Topeka, it was mostly sunny. The temperature was 90 degrees, the dew point 73, and the relative humidity was 57%, producing a heat index of 98. The wind was south at 12 miles an hour, gusting to 21. The pressure was 29.94 inches and steady. At Manhattan, it was mostly sunny. The temperature was 90 degrees, the dew point 72, and the relative humidity was 55%, producing a heat index of 97. The wind was south at 12 miles an hour, gusting to 23. Around the region, it was sunny, with a temperature of 91 at Kansas City, and 88 at Emporia. It was mostly sunny, with a temperature of 90 at Lawrence, 89 at Concordia, 91 at Beatrice, 91 at Omaha, and 88 at Springfield. At Wichita, it was partly sunny, with a temperature of 88. Once again, at Manhattan, it was 90 degrees under mostly sunny skies. Once again, at Topeka, it was 90 degrees under mostly sunny skies. For the following counties, in Kansas, Douglas, Jefferson, Osage, and Shawnee, extreme heat warning remains in effect until 8 p.m. Saturday. Dangerously hot conditions with heat index values up to 105. Ware, Anderson, Coffee, Douglas, Franklin, Osage, Shawnee, and Jefferson counties. When, until 8 p.m. Saturday. Impacts, heat-related illnesses increase significantly during extreme heat and high humidity events. Drink plenty of fluids, stay in an air-conditioned room, stay out of the sun, and check up on relatives and neighbors. Do not leave young children and pets in unattended vehicles. Car interiors will reach lethal temperatures in a matter of minutes. Take extra precautions when outside. Wear lightweight and loose-fitting clothing. Try to limit strenuous activities to early morning or evening. Take action when you see symptoms of heat exhaustion and heat stroke. Now here is your National Weather Service forecast. Extreme heat warning in effect until 8 p.m. Saturday. Tonight, partly cloudy this evening, then becoming mostly cloudy. Lows in the middle 70s. South winds 10 to 15 miles per hour with gusts up to 25 miles per hour. Friday, mostly sunny. Humid with highs in the middle 90s. South winds 10 to 15 miles per hour with gusts up to 25 miles per hour. Friday night, mostly clear in the evening, then partly cloudy with a slight chance of showers and thunderstorms after midnight. Humid with lows in the middle 70s. South winds 10 to 15 miles per hour with gusts up to 25 miles per hour. Independence Day, mostly sunny with a slight chance of showers and thunderstorms. Humid with highs in the middle 90s. South winds 5 to 10 miles per hour. Saturday night.

Night, a chance of thunderstorms. Showers likely. Humid with lows around 70. South winds 5 to 10 miles per hour, becoming east after midnight. Chance of rain 60%. Sunday and Sunday night, partly cloudy. A slight chance of showers and thunderstorms. Highs around 90. Lows around 70. Monday, mostly sunny. Highs in the lower 90s. Monday night, partly cloudy in the evening, then becoming mostly clear. Lows around 70. Tuesday, mostly sunny. A slight chance of showers and thunderstorms in the afternoon. Highs in the lower 90s. Tuesday night, mostly clear with a slight chance of showers and thunderstorms. Lows in the lower 70s. Wednesday, mostly sunny. Highs in the lower 90s. Wednesday night and Thursday, partly cloudy. A slight chance of showers and thunderstorms. Lows in the lower 70s. Highs in the lower 90s. This hazardous weather outlook is for portions of central Kansas, east central Kansas, north central Kansas, and northeast Kansas. For this afternoon and tonight, an excessive heat warning remains in effect for portions of northeast and east central Kansas. A heat advisory is in effect for locations along an Emporia to Alma to Hiawatha line. Expect heat index values near 100 to as high as 103 degrees this afternoon. For Friday through Wednesday, the excessive heat warning and heat advisory remain in effect through Saturday evening. Heat index values will reach 100 to 105 degrees Friday and Saturday afternoon. There is a chance for storms Saturday evening and night. Details in timing, location, and severity remain uncertain. Keep up with the latest forecast information for any 4th of July activities. Spotters will not be needed today or tonight. The Topeka, Kansas climate summary for this evening, as of 4 p.m., July 2, 2026. Today's high temperature was 92 degrees. The normal high is 89. The record high is 103 degrees, which was set in 1934. Today's low temperature was 77 degrees. The normal low is 69. The record low is 51 degrees, which was set in 1959. No precipitation fell today, which leaves the monthly total at 0.00 inches. The total precipitation for the year still stands at 22.85 inches. Today the maximum wind observed was 20 miles an hour from the south. The highest wind gust observed was 27 miles per hour from the south. Sunset tonight is at 8:52 p.m. Sunrise tomorrow is at 6:01 a.m. For the following counties, in Kansas, Jackson and Waubonsie, heat advisory remains in effect until 8 p.m. Saturday. Heat index values up to 103. Ware, Lyon, Waubonsie, Brown, and Jackson counties. When, until 8 p.m. Saturday. Impacts, hot temperatures and high humidity may cause heat cramps, heat exhaustion, and even heat stroke. Do not leave young children and pets in unattended vehicles. Car interiors will reach lethal temperatures in a matter of minutes. Drink plenty of fluids, stay in an air-conditioned room, stay out of the sun, and check up on relatives and neighbors. 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Here are the 7 p.m. conditions for the local area. At Topeka, it was mostly sunny. The temperature was 90 degrees, the dew point 73, and the relative humidity was 57%, producing a heat index of 98. The wind was south at 12 miles an hour, gusting to 21. The pressure was 29.94 inches and steady. At Manhattan, it was mostly sunny. The temperature was 90 degrees, the dew point 72, and the relative humidity was 55%, producing a heat index of 97. The wind was south at 12 miles an hour, gusting to 23. Around the region, it was sunny, with a temperature of 91 at Kansas City, and 88 at Emporia. It was mostly sunny,
with a

the sun, and check up on relatives and neighbors. Do not leave young children and pets in unattended vehicles. Car interiors will reach lethal temperatures in a matter of minutes. Take extra precautions when outside. Wear lightweight and loose-fitting clothing. Try to limit strenuous activities to early morning or evening. Take action when you see symptoms of heat exhaustion and heat stroke. Now here is your National Weather Service forecast. Extreme heat warning in effect until 8 p.m. Saturday. Tonight, partly cloudy this evening, then becoming mostly cloudy. Lows in the middle 70s. South winds 10 to 15 miles per hour with gusts up to 25 miles per hour. Friday, mostly sunny. Humid with highs in the middle 90s. South winds 10 to 15 miles per hour with gusts up to 25 miles per hour. Friday night, mostly clear in the evening, then partly cloudy with a slight chance of showers and thunderstorms after midnight. Humid with lows in the middle 70s. South winds 10 to 15 miles per hour with gusts up to 25 miles per hour. Independence Day, mostly sunny with a slight chance of showers and thunderstorms. Humid with highs in the middle 90s. South winds 5 to 10 miles per hour. Saturday night, a chance of thunderstorms. Showers likely. Humid with lows around 70. South winds 5 to 10 miles per hour, becoming east after midnight. Chance of rain 60%. Sunday and Sunday night, partly cloudy. A slight chance of showers and thunderstorms. Highs around 90. Lows around 70. Monday, mostly sunny. Highs in the lower 90s. Monday night, partly cloudy in the evening, then becoming mostly clear. Lows around 70. Tuesday, mostly sunny. A slight chance of showers and thunderstorms in the afternoon. Highs in the lower 90s. Tuesday night, mostly clear with a slight chance of showers and thunderstorms. Lows in the lower 70s. Wednesday, mostly sunny. Highs in the lower 90s. Wednesday night and Thursday, partly cloudy. A slight chance of showers and thunderstorms. Lows in the lower 70s. Highs in the lower 90s. This hazardous weather outlook is for portions of central Kansas, east central Kansas, north central Kansas, and northeast Kansas. For this afternoon and tonight, an excessive heat warning remains in effect for portions of northeast and east central Kansas. A heat advisory is in effect for locations along an Emporia to Alma to Hiawatha line. Expect heat index values near 100 to as high as 103 degrees this afternoon. For Friday through Wednesday, the excessive heat warning and heat advisory remain in effect through Saturday evening. Heat index values will reach 100 to 105 degrees Friday and Saturday afternoon. There is a chance for storms Saturday evening and night. Details in timing, location, and severity remain uncertain. Keep up with the latest forecast information for any 4th of July activities. Spotters will not be needed today or tonight. This is NOAA Weather Radio Station WXK91 in Topeka. For the following counties, in Kansas, Douglas, Jefferson, Osage, and Shawnee, extreme heat warning remains in effect until 8 p.m. Saturday. Dangerously hot conditions with heat index values up to 105. Ware, Anderson, Coffee, Douglas, Franklin, Osage, Shawnee, and Jefferson counties. When, until 8 p.m. Saturday. Impacts, heat-related illnesses increase significantly during extreme heat and high humidity events. Drink plenty of fluids, stay in an air-conditioned room, stay out of the sun, and check up on relatives and neighbors. Do not leave young children and pets in unattended vehicles. Car interiors will reach lethal temperatures in a matter of minutes. Take extra precautions when outside. Wear lightweight and loose-fitting clothing. Try to limit strenuous activities to early morning or evening. Take action when you see symptoms of heat exhaustion and heat stroke. Now

is your National Weather Service forecast. Extreme heat warning in effect until 8 p.m. Saturday. Tonight, partly cloudy this evening, then becoming mostly cloudy. Lows in the middle 70s. South winds 10 to 15 miles per hour with gusts up to 25 miles per hour. Friday, mostly sunny. Humid with highs in the middle 90s. South winds 10 to 15 miles per hour with gusts up to 25 miles per hour. Friday night, mostly clear in the evening, then partly cloudy with a slight chance of showers and thunderstorms after midnight. Humid with lows in the middle 70s. South winds 10 to 15 miles per hour with gusts up to 25 miles per hour. Independence Day, mostly sunny with a slight chance of showers and thunderstorms. Humid with highs in the middle 90s. South winds 5 to 10 miles per hour. Saturday night, a chance of thunderstorms. Showers likely. Humid with lows around 70. South winds 5 to 10 miles per hour, becoming east after midnight. Chance of rain 60%. Sunday and Sunday night, partly cloudy. A slight chance of showers and thunderstorms. Highs around 90. Lows around 70. Monday, mostly sunny. Highs in the lower 90s. Monday night, partly cloudy in the evening, then becoming mostly clear. Lows around 70. Tuesday, mostly sunny. A slight chance of showers and thunderstorms in the afternoon. Highs in the lower 90s. Tuesday night, mostly clear with a slight chance of showers and thunderstorms. Lows in the lower 70s. Wednesday, mostly sunny. Highs in the lower 90s. Wednesday night and Thursday, partly cloudy. A slight chance of showers and thunderstorms. Lows in the lower 70s. Highs in the lower 90s. The current time is 8:10 p.m. Central Daylight Time. For the following counties, in Kansas, Jackson and Waubonsee, heat advisory remains in effect until 8 p.m. Saturday. Heat index values up to 103. Ware, Lyon, Waubonsee, Brown, and Jackson counties. When, until 8 p.m. Saturday. Impacts, hot temperatures and high humidity may cause heat cramps, heat exhaustion, and even heat stroke. Do not leave young children and pets in unattended vehicles. Car interiors will reach lethal temperatures in a matter of minutes. Drink plenty of fluids, stay in an air-conditioned room, stay out of the sun, and check up on relatives and neighbors. This hazardous weather outlook is for portions of central Kansas, east central Kansas, north central Kansas, and northeast Kansas. For this afternoon and tonight, an excessive heat warning remains in effect for portions of northeast and east central Kansas. A heat advisory is in effect for locations along an Emporia to Alma to Hiawatha line. Expect heat index values near 100 to as high as 103 degrees this afternoon. For Friday through Wednesday, the excessive heat warning and heat advisory remain in effect through Saturday evening. Heat index values will reach 100 to 105 degrees Friday and Saturday afternoon. There is a chance for storms Saturday evening and night. Details in timing, location, and severity remain uncertain. Keep up with the latest forecast information for any 4th of July activities. Spotters will not be needed today or tonight. This is NOAA Weather Radio Station WXK91 in Topeka. Here are the 8 p.m. conditions for the local area. At Topeka, it was partly cloudy. The temperature was 87 degrees, the dew point 74, and the relative humidity was 64%, producing a heat index of 95. The wind was southeast at 7 miles an hour. The pressure was 29.93 inches and falling. At Manhattan, it was partly cloudy. The temperature was 87 degrees, the dew point 73, and the relative humidity was 62%, producing a heat index of 94. The wind was south at 8 miles an hour. Around the region, at Kansas City, it was clear, with a

temperature of 89. It was partly cloudy, with a temperature of 88 at Lawrence, 85 at Emporia, 87 at Concordia, 90 at Omaha, and 86 at Springfield. It was mostly cloudy, with a temperature of 89 at Beatrice, and 86 at Wichita. Once again, at Manhattan, it was 87 degrees under partly cloudy skies. Once again, at Topeka, it was 87 degrees under partly cloudy skies. For the following counties, in Kansas, Douglas, Jefferson, Osage, and Shawnee, extreme heat warning remains in effect until 8 p.m. Saturday. Dangerously hot conditions with heat index values up to 105. Ware, Anderson, Coffee, Douglas, Franklin, Osage, Shawnee, and Jefferson counties. When, until 8 p.m. Saturday. Impacts, heat-related illnesses increase significantly during extreme heat and high humidity events. Drink plenty of fluids, stay in an air-conditioned room, stay out of the sun, and check up on relatives and neighbors. Do not leave young children and pets in unattended vehicles. Car interiors will reach lethal temperatures in a matter of minutes. Take extra precautions when outside. Wear lightweight and loose-fitting clothing. Try to limit strenuous activities to early morning or evening. Take action when you see symptoms of heat exhaustion and heat stroke. Now here is your National Weather Service forecast. Extreme heat warning in effect until 8 p.m. Saturday. Tonight, partly cloudy this evening, then becoming mostly cloudy. Lows in the middle 70s. South winds 10 to 15 miles per hour with gusts up to 25 miles per hour. Friday, mostly sunny. Humid with highs in the middle 90s. South winds 10 to 15 miles per hour with gusts up to 25 miles per hour. Friday night, mostly clear in the evening, then partly cloudy with a slight chance of showers and thunderstorms after midnight. Humid with lows in the middle 70s. South winds 10 to 15 miles per hour with gusts up to 25 miles per hour. Independence Day, mostly sunny with a slight chance of showers and thunderstorms. Humid with highs in the middle 90s. South winds 5 to 10 miles per hour. Saturday night, a chance of thunderstorms. Showers likely. Humid with lows around 70. South winds 5 to 10 miles per hour, becoming east after midnight. Chance of rain 60%. Sunday and Sunday night, partly cloudy. A slight chance of showers and thunderstorms. Highs around 90. Lows around 70. Monday, mostly sunny. Highs in the lower 90s. Monday night, partly cloudy in the evening, then becoming mostly clear. Lows around 70. Tuesday, mostly sunny. A slight chance of showers and thunderstorms in the afternoon. Highs in the lower 90s. Tuesday night, mostly clear with a slight chance of showers and thunderstorms. Lows in the lower 70s. Wednesday, mostly sunny. Highs in the lower 90s. Wednesday night and Thursday, partly cloudy. A slight chance of showers and thunderstorms. Lows in the lower 70s. Highs in the lower 90s. This hazardous weather outlook is for portions of central Kansas, east central Kansas, north central Kansas, and northeast Kansas. For this afternoon and tonight, an excessive heat warning remains in effect for portions of northeast and east central Kansas. A heat advisory is in effect for locations along an Emporia to Alma to Hiawatha line. Expect heat index values near 100 to as high as 103 degrees this afternoon. For Friday through Wednesday, the excessive heat warning and heat advisory remain in effect through Saturday evening. Heat index values will reach 100 to 105 degrees Friday and Saturday afternoon. There is a chance for storms Saturday evening and night. Details in timing, location, and severity remain uncertain. Keep up with the latest forecast information for any 4th of July activities. Spotters will not be needed today or tonight. 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

WXK91 in Topeka. Here are the 8 p.m. conditions for the local area. At Topeka, it was partly cloudy. The temperature was 87 degrees, the dew point 74, and the relative humidity was 64%, producing a heat index of 95. The wind was southeast at 7 miles an hour. The pressure was 29.93 inches and falling. At Manhattan, it was partly cloudy. The temperature was 87 degrees, the dew point 73, and the relative humidity was 62%, producing a heat index of 94. The wind was south at 8 miles an hour. Around the region, at Kansas City, it was clear, with a temperature of 89. It was partly cloudy, with a temperature of 88 at Lawrence, 85 at Emporia, 87 at Concordia, 90 at Omaha, and 86 at Springfield. It was mostly cloudy, with a temperature of 89 at Beatrice, and 86 at Wichita. Once again, at Manhattan, it was 87 degrees under partly cloudy skies. Once again, at Topeka, it was 87 degrees under partly cloudy skies. For the following counties, in Kansas, Douglas, Jefferson, Osage, and Shawnee, extreme heat warning remains in effect until 8 p.m. Saturday. Dangerously hot conditions with heat index values up to 105. Ware, Anderson, Coffee, Douglas, Franklin, Osage, Shawnee, and Jefferson counties. When, until 8 p.m. Saturday. Impacts, heat-related illnesses increase significantly during extreme heat and high humidity events. Drink plenty of fluids, stay in an air-conditioned room, stay out of the sun, and check up on relatives and neighbors. Do not leave young children and pets in unattended vehicles. Car interiors will reach lethal temperatures in a matter of minutes. Take extra precautions when outside. Wear lightweight and loose-fitting clothing. Try to limit strenuous activities to early morning or evening. Take action when you see symptoms of heat exhaustion and heat stroke. For the following counties, in Kansas, Jackson, and Wabansee, heat advisory remains in effect until 8 p.m. Saturday. Heat index values up to 103. Ware, Lyon, Wabansee, Brown, and Jackson counties. When, until 8 p.m. Saturday. Impacts, hot temperatures and high humidity may cause heat cramps, heat exhaustion, and even heat stroke. Do not leave young children and pets in unattended vehicles. Car interiors will reach lethal temperatures in a matter of minutes. Drink plenty of fluids, stay in an air-conditioned room, stay out of the sun, and check up on relatives and neighbors. Now here is your National Weather Service forecast. Extreme heat warning in effect until 8 p.m. Saturday. Tonight, partly cloudy this evening, then becoming mostly cloudy. Lows in the middle 70s. South winds 10 to 15 miles per hour with gusts up to 25 miles per hour. Friday, mostly sunny. Humid with highs in the middle 90s. South winds 10 to 15 miles per hour with gusts up to 25 miles per hour. Friday night, mostly clear in the evening, then partly cloudy with a slight chance of showers and thunderstorms after midnight. Humid with lows in the middle 70s. South winds 10 to 15 miles per hour with gusts up to 25 miles per hour. Independence Day, mostly sunny with a slight chance of showers and thunderstorms. Humid with highs in the middle 90s. South winds 5 to 10 miles per hour. Saturday night, a chance of thunderstorms. Showers likely. Humid with lows around 70. South winds 5 to 10 miles per hour, becoming east after midnight. Chance of rain 60%. Sunday and Sunday night, partly cloudy. A slight chance of showers and thunderstorms. Highs around 90. Lows around 70. Monday, mostly sunny. Highs in the lower 90s. Monday night, partly cloudy in the evening, then becoming mostly clear. Lows around 70. Tuesday, mostly sunny.

a slight chance of showers and thunderstorms in the afternoon. Highs in the lower 90s. Tuesday night, mostly clear with a slight chance of showers and thunderstorms. Lows in the lower 70s. Wednesday, mostly sunny. Highs in the lower 90s. Wednesday night and Thursday, partly cloudy. A slight chance of showers and thunderstorms. Lows in the lower 70s. Highs in the lower 90s. The current time is 8:23 p.m. Central Daylight Time. This hazardous weather outlook is for portions of central Kansas, east central Kansas, north central Kansas, and northeast Kansas. For this afternoon and tonight, an excessive heat warning remains in effect for portions of northeast and east central Kansas. A heat advisory is in effect for locations along an Emporia to Alma to Hiawatha line. Expect heat index values near 100 to as high as 103 degrees this afternoon. For Friday through Wednesday, the excessive heat warning and heat advisory remain in effect through Saturday evening. Heat index values will reach 100 to 105 degrees Friday and Saturday afternoon. There is a chance for storms Saturday evening and night. Details in timing, location, and severity remain uncertain. Keep up with the latest forecast information for any 4th of July activities. Spotters will not be needed today or tonight. 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Here are the 8 p.m. conditions for the local area. At Topeka, it was partly cloudy. The temperature was 87 degrees, the dew point 74, and the relative humidity was 64%, producing a heat index of 95. The wind was southeast at 7 miles an hour. The pressure was 29.93 inches and falling. At Manhattan, it was partly cloudy. The temperature was 87 degrees. The dew point 73, and the relative humidity was 62%, producing a heat index of 94. The wind was south at 8 miles an hour. Around the region, at Kansas City, it was clear, with a temperature of 89. It was partly cloudy, with a temperature of 88 at Lawrence, 85 at Emporia, 87 at Concordia, 90 at Omaha, and 86 at Springfield. It was mostly cloudy, with a temperature of 89 at Beatrice, and 86 at Wichita. Once again, at Manhattan, it was 87 degrees under partly cloudy skies. Once again, at Topeka, it was 87 degrees under partly cloudy skies. For the following counties, in Kansas, Douglas, Jefferson, Osage, and Shawnee, extreme heat warning remains in effect until 8 p.m. Saturday. Dangerously hot conditions with heat index values up to 105. Ware, Anderson, Coffee, Douglas, Franklin, Osage, Shawnee, and Jefferson counties. When, until 8 p.m. Saturday. Impacts, heat-related illnesses increase significantly during extreme heat and high humidity events. Drink plenty of fluids, stay in an air-conditioned room, stay out of the sun, and check up on relatives and neighbors. Do not leave young children and pets in unattended vehicles. Car interiors will reach lethal temperatures in a matter of minutes. Take extra precautions when outside. Wear lightweight and loose-fitting clothing. Try to limit strenuous activities to early morning or evening. Take action when you see symptoms of heat exhaustion and heat stroke. Now here is your National Weather Service forecast. Extreme heat warning in effect until 8 p.m. Saturday. Tonight, partly cloudy this evening, then becoming mostly cloudy. Lows in the middle 70s. South winds 10 to 15 miles per hour with gusts up to 25 miles per hour. Friday, mostly sunny. Humid with highs in the middle 90s. South winds 10 to 15 miles per hour with gusts up to 25 miles per hour. Friday night, mostly clear in the evening, then partly cloudy with a slight chance of showers and thunderstorms after midnight. Humid with lows in the middle 70s. South winds 10 to 15 miles per hour with gusts up to 25 miles per hour. In
Independence Day, mostly sunny with a slight chance of showers and thunderstorms. Humid with highs in the middle 90s. South winds 5 to 10 miles per hour. Saturday night, a chance of thunderstorms. Showers likely. Humid with lows around 70. South winds 5 to 10 miles per hour, becoming east after midnight. Chance of rain 60%. Sunday and Sunday night, partly cloudy. A slight chance of showers and thunderstorms. Highs around 90. Lows around 70. Monday, mostly sunny. Highs in the lower 90s. Monday night, partly cloudy in the evening, then becoming mostly clear. Lows around 70. Tuesday, mostly sunny. A slight chance of showers and thunderstorms in the afternoon. Highs in the lower 90s. Tuesday night, mostly clear with a slight chance of showers and thunderstorms. Lows in the lower 70s. Wednesday, mostly sunny. Highs in the lower 90s. Wednesday night and Thursday, partly cloudy. A slight chance of showers and thunderstorms. Lows in the lower 70s. Highs in the lower 90s. This hazardous weather outlook is for portions of central Kansas, east central Kansas, north central Kansas, and northeast Kansas. For this afternoon and tonight, an excessive heat warning remains in effect for portions of northeast and east central Kansas. A heat advisory is in effect for locations along an Emporia to Alma to Hiawatha line. Expect heat index values near 100 to as high as 103 degrees this afternoon. For Friday through Wednesday, the excessive heat warning and heat advisory remain in effect through Saturday evening. Heat index values will reach 100 to 105 degrees Friday and Saturday afternoon. There is a chance for storms Saturday evening and night. Details in timing, location, and severity remain uncertain. Keep up with the latest forecast information for any 4th of July activities. Spotters will not be needed today or tonight. For the following counties, in Kansas, Jackson and Wabansee, heat advisory remains in effect until 8 p.m. Saturday. Heat index values up to 103. Ware, Lyon, Wabansee, Brown, and Jackson counties. When, until 8 p.m. Saturday. Impacts, hot temperatures and high humidity may cause heat cramps, heat exhaustion, and even heat stroke. Do not leave young children and pets in unattended vehicles. Car interiors will reach lethal temperatures in a matter of minutes. Drink plenty of fluids, stay in an air-conditioned room, stay out of the sun, and check up on relatives and neighbors. This is NOAA Weather Radio Station WXK91 in Topeka. Here are the 8 p.m. conditions for the local area. At Topeka, it was partly cloudy. The temperature was 87 degrees, the dew point 74, and the relative humidity was 64%, producing a heat index of 95. The wind was southeast at 7 miles an hour. The pressure was 29.93 inches and falling. At Manhattan, it was partly cloudy. The temperature was 87 degrees, the dew point 73, and the relative humidity was 62%, producing a heat index of 94. The wind was south at 8 miles an hour. Around the region, at Kansas City, it was clear, with a temperature of 89. It was partly cloudy, with a temperature of 88 at Lawrence, 85 at Emporia, 87 at Concordia, 90 at Omaha, and 86 at Spield. It was mostly cloudy, with a temperature of 89 at Beatrice, and 86 at Wichita. Once again, at Manhattan, it was 87 degrees under partly cloudy skies. Once again, at Topeka, it was 87 degrees under partly cloudy skies. For the following counties, in Kansas, Douglas, Jefferson, Osage and Shawnee, extreme heat warning remains in effect until 8 p.m. Saturday. Dangerously hot conditions with heat index values up to 105. Ware, Anderson, Coffee, Douglas, Franklin, Osage, Shawnee, and Jefferson counties.

until 8 p.m. Saturday. Impacts: heat-related illnesses increase significantly during extreme heat and high humidity events. Drink plenty of fluids, stay in an air-conditioned room, stay out of the sun, and check up on relatives and neighbors. Do not leave young children and pets in unattended vehicles. Car interiors will reach lethal temperatures in a matter of and check up on relatives and neighbors. Do not leave young children and pets in unattended vehicles. Car interiors will reach lethal temperatures in a matter of minutes. Take extra precautions when outside. Wear lightweight and loose-fitting clothing. Try to limit strenuous activities to early morning or evening. Take action when you see symptoms of heat exhaustion and heat stroke. Now here is your National Weather Service forecast. Extreme heat warning in effect until 8 p.m. Saturday. Tonight, partly cloudy this evening, then becoming mostly cloudy. Lows in the middle 70s. South winds 10 to 15 miles per hour with gusts up to 25 miles per hour. Friday, mostly sunny. Humid with highs in the middle 90s. South winds 10 to 15 miles per hour with gusts up to 25 miles per hour. Friday night, mostly clear in the evening, then partly cloudy with a slight chance of showers and thunderstorms after midnight. Humid with lows in the middle 70s. South winds 10 to 15 miles per hour with gusts up to 25 miles per hour. Independence Day, mostly sunny with a slight chance of showers and thunderstorms. Humid with highs in the middle 90s. South winds 5 to 10 miles per hour. Saturday night, a chance of thunderstorms. Showers likely. Humid with lows around 70. South winds 5 to 10 miles per hour, becoming east after midnight. Chance of rain 60%. Sunday and Sunday night, partly cloudy. A slight chance of showers and thunderstorms. Highs around 90. Lows around 70. Monday, mostly sunny. Highs in the lower 90s. Monday night, partly cloudy in the evening, then becoming mostly clear. Lows around 70. Tuesday, mostly sunny. A slight chance of showers and thunderstorms in the afternoon. Highs in the lower 90s. Tuesday night, mostly clear with a slight chance of showers and thunderstorms. Lows in the lower 70s. Wednesday, mostly sunny. Highs in the lower 90s. Wednesday night and Thursday, partly cloudy. A slight chance of showers and thunderstorms. Lows in the lower 70s. Highs in the lower 90s. This hazardous weather outlook is for portions of central Kansas, east central Kansas, north central Kansas, and northeast Kansas. For this afternoon and tonight, an excessive heat warning remains in effect for portions of northeast and east central Kansas. A heat advisory is in effect for locations along an Emporia to Alma to Hiawatha line. Expect heat index values near 100 to as high as 103 degrees this afternoon. For Friday through Wednesday, the excessive heat warning and heat advisory remain in effect through Saturday evening. Heat index values will reach 100 to 105 degrees Friday and Saturday afternoon. There is a chance for storms Saturday evening and night. Details in timing, location, and severity remain uncertain. Keep up with the latest forecast information for any 4th of July activities. Spotters will not be needed today or tonight. This is NOAA Weather Radio Station WXK91 in Topeka. Here are the 8 p.m. conditions for the local area. At Topeka, it was partly cloudy. The temperature was 87 degrees, the dew point 74, and the relative humidity was 64%, producing a heat index of 95. The wind was southeast at 7 miles an hour. The pressure was 29.93 inches and falling. At Manhattan, it was partly cloudy. The temperature was 87 degrees, the dew point 73, and the relative humidity was 62%, producing a heat index of 94. The wind was south at 8 miles an hour.

around the region at Kansas City. It was clear with a temperature of 89. It was partly cloudy with a temperature of 88 at Lawrence, 85 at Emporia, 87 at Concordia, 90 at Omaha, and 86 at Springfield. It was mostly cloudy with a temperature of 89 at Beatrice and 86 at Wichita. Once again, at Manhattan, it was 87 degrees under partly cloudy skies. Once again, at Topeka, it was 87 degrees under partly cloudy skies. This is NOAA Weather Radio WXK91 in Topeka. The current time is 8:38 p.m. Central Daylight Time. For the following counties, in Kansas, Douglas, Jefferson, Osage, and Shawnee, extreme heat warning remains in effect until 8 p.m. Saturday. Dangerously hot conditions with heat index values up to 105. Ware, Anderson, Coffee, Douglas, Franklin, Osage, Shawnee, and Jefferson counties. When, until 8 p.m. Saturday. Impacts, heat-related illnesses increase significantly during extreme heat and high humidity events. Drink plenty of fluids. Stay in an air-conditioned room, stay out of the sun, and check up on relatives and neighbors. Do not leave young children and pets in unattended vehicles. Car interiors will reach lethal temperatures in a matter of minutes. Take extra precautions when outside. Wear lightweight and loose-fitting clothing. Try to limit strenuous activities to early morning or evening. Take action when you see symptoms of heat exhaustion and heat stroke. Now here is your National Weather Service forecast. Extreme heat warning in effect until 8 p.m. Saturday. Tonight, partly cloudy this evening, then becoming mostly cloudy. Lows in the middle 70s. South winds 10 to 15 miles per hour with gusts up to 25 miles per hour. Friday, mostly sunny. Humid with highs in the middle 90s. South winds 10 to 15 miles per hour with gusts up to 25 miles per hour. Friday night, mostly clear in the evening, then partly cloudy with a slight chance of showers and thunderstorms after midnight. Humid with lows in the middle 70s. South winds 10 to 15 miles per hour with gusts up to 25 miles per hour. Independence Day, mostly sunny with a slight chance of showers and thunderstorms. Humid with highs in the middle 90s. South winds 5 to 10 miles per hour. Saturday night, a chance of thunderstorms. Showers likely. Humid with lows around 70. South winds 5 to 10 miles per hour, becoming east after midnight. Chance of rain 60%. Sunday and Sunday night, partly cloudy. A slight chance of showers and thunderstorms. Highs around 90. Lows around 70. Monday, mostly sunny. Highs in the lower 90s. Monday night, partly cloudy in the evening, then becoming mostly clear. Lows around 70. Tuesday, mostly sunny. A slight chance of showers and thunderstorms in the afternoon. Highs in the lower 90s. Tuesday night, mostly clear with a slight chance of showers and thunderstorms. Lows in the lower 70s. Wednesday, mostly sunny. Highs in the lower 90s. Wednesday night and Thursday, partly cloudy. A slight chance of showers and thunderstorms. Lows in the lower 70s. Highs in the lower 90s. For the following counties, in Kansas, Jackson and Waubonsee, heat advisory remains in effect until 8 p.m. Saturday. Heat index values up to 103. Ware, Lyon, Waubonsee, Brown, and Jackson counties. When, until 8 p.m. Saturday. Impacts, hot temperatures and high humidity may cause heat cramps, heat exhaustion, and even heat stroke. Do not leave young children and pets in unattended vehicles. Car interiors will reach lethal temperatures in a matter of minutes. Drink plenty of fluids, stay in an air-conditioned room, stay out of the sun, and check up on relatives and neighbors.
This hazardous weather outlook is reported.

portions of central Kansas, east central Kansas, north central Kansas, and northeast Kansas. For this afternoon and tonight, an excessive heat warning remains in effect for portions of northeast and east central Kansas. A heat advisory is in effect for locations along an Emporia to Alma to Hiawatha line. Expect heat index values near 100 to as high as 103 degrees this afternoon. For Friday through Wednesday, the excessive heat warning and heat advisory remain in effect through Saturday evening. Heat index values will reach 100 to 105 degrees Friday and Saturday afternoon. There is a chance for storms Saturday evening and night. Details in timing, location, and severity remain uncertain. Keep up with the latest forecast information for any 4th of July activities. Spotters will not be needed today or tonight. This is NOAA Weather Radio Station WXK91 in Topeka. Here are the 8 p.m. conditions for the local area. At Topeka, it was partly cloudy. The temperature was 87 degrees, the dew point 74, and the relative humidity was 64%, producing a heat index of 95. The wind was southeast at 7 miles an hour. The pressure was 29.93 inches and falling. At Manhattan, it was partly cloudy. The temperature was 87 degrees, the dew point 73, and the relative humidity was 62%, producing a heat index of 94. The wind was south at 8 miles an hour. Around the region, at Kansas City, it was clear, with a temperature of 89. It was partly cloudy, with a temperature of 88 at Lawrence, 85 at Emporia, 87 at Concordia, 90 at Omaha, and 86 at Springfield. It was mostly cloudy, with a temperature of 89 at Beatrice, and 86 at Wichita. Once again, at Manhattan, it was 87 degrees under partly cloudy skies. Once again, at Topeka, it was 87 degrees under partly cloudy skies. For the following counties, in Kansas, Douglas, Jefferson, Osage, and Shawnee, extreme heat warning remains in effect until 8 p.m. Saturday. Dangerously hot conditions with heat index values up to 105. Ware, Anderson, Coffee, Douglas, Franklin, Osage, Shawnee, and Jefferson counties. When, until 8 p.m. Saturday. Impacts, heat-related illnesses increase significantly during extreme heat and high humidity events. Drink plenty of fluids, stay in an air-conditioned room, stay out of the sun, and check up on relatives and neighbors. Do not leave young children and pets in unattended vehicles. Car interiors will reach lethal temperatures in a matter of minutes. Take extra precautions when outside. Wear lightweight and loose-fitting clothing. Try to limit strenuous activities to early morning or evening. Take action when you see symptoms of heat exhaustion and heat stroke. Now here is your National Weather Service forecast. Extreme heat warning in effect until 8 p.m. Saturday. Tonight, partly cloudy this evening, then becoming mostly cloudy. Lows in the middle 70s. South winds 10 to 15 miles per hour with gusts up to 25 miles per hour. Friday, mostly sunny. Humid with highs in the middle 90s. South winds 10 to 15 miles per hour with gusts up to 25 miles per hour. Friday night, mostly clear in the evening, then partly cloudy with a slight chance of showers and thunderstorms after midnight. Humid with lows in the middle 70s. South winds 10 to 15 miles per hour with gusts up to 25 miles per hour. Independence Day, mostly sunny with a slight chance of showers and thunderstorms. Humid with highs in the middle 90s. South winds 5 to 10 miles per hour. Saturday night, a chance of thunderstorms. Showers likely. Humid with lows around 70. South winds 5 to 10 miles per hour, becoming east after midnight. Chance of rain 60%. Sunday and Sunday night, partly cloudy. A slight chance of showers and thunderstorms. Highs around 90. Lows around 70. Monday,
mostly sunny. Highs in the lower 90s. Monday night, partly cloudy in the evening, then becoming mostly clear. Lows around 70. Tuesday, mostly sunny. A slight chance of showers and thunderstorms in the afternoon. Highs in the lower 90s. Tuesday night, mostly clear with a slight chance of showers and thunderstorms. Lows in the lower 70s. Wednesday, mostly sunny. Highs in the lower 90s. Wednesday night and Thursday, partly cloudy. A slight chance of showers and thunderstorms. Lows in the lower 70s. Highs in the lower 90s. This hazardous weather outlook is for portions of central Kansas, east central Kansas, north central Kansas, and northeast Kansas. For this afternoon and tonight, an excessive heat warning remains in effect for portions of northeast and east central Kansas. A heat advisory is in effect for locations along an Emporia to Alma to Hiawatha line. Expect heat index values near 100 to as high as 103 degrees this afternoon. For Friday through Wednesday, the excessive heat warning and heat advisory remain in effect through Saturday evening. Heat index values will reach 100 to 105 degrees Friday and Saturday afternoon. There is a chance for storms Saturday evening and night. Details in timing, location, and severity remain uncertain. Keep up with the latest forecast information for any 4th of July activities. Spotters will not be needed today or tonight. This is NOAA Weather Radio Station WXK91 in Topeka. Here are the 8 p.m. conditions for the local area. At Topeka, it was partly cloudy.

miles an hour. The pressure was 29.93 inches and falling. At Manhattan, it was partly cloudy. The temperature was 87 degrees, the dew point 73, and the relative humidity was 62%, producing a heat index of 94. The wind was south at 8 miles an hour. Around the region, at Kansas City, it was clear, with a temperature of 89. It was partly cloudy, with a temperature of 88 at Lawrence, 85 at Emporia, 87 at Concordia, 90 at Omaha, and 86 at Springfield. It was mostly cloudy, with a temperature of 89 at Beatrice, and 86 at Wichita. Once again, at Manhattan, it was 87 degrees under partly cloudy skies. Once again, at Topeka, it was 87 degrees under partly cloudy skies. For the following counties, in Kansas, Jackson and Wabanse, heat advisory remains in effect until 8 p.m. Saturday. Heat index values up to 103. Ware, Lyon, Wabanse, Brown, and Jackson counties. When, until 8 p.m. Saturday. Impacts, hot temperatures and high humidity may cause heat cramps, heat exhaustion, and even heat stroke. Do not leave young children and pets in unattended vehicles. Car interiors will reach lethal temperatures in a matter of minutes. Drink plenty of fluids, stay in an air-conditioned room, stay out of the sun, and check up on relatives and neighbors. For the following counties, in Kansas, Douglas, Jefferson, Osage and Shawnee, extreme heat warning remains in effect until 8 p.m. Saturday. Dangerously hot conditions with heat index values up to 105. Ware, Anderson, Coffee, Douglas, Franklin, Osage, Shawnee, and Jefferson counties. When, until 8 p.m. Saturday. Impacts, heat-related illnesses increase significantly during extreme heat and high humidity events. Drink plenty of fluids, stay in an air-conditioned room, stay out of the sun, and check up on relatives and neighbors. Do not leave young children and pets in unattended vehicles. Car interiors will reach lethal temperatures in a matter of minutes. Take extra precautions when outside. Wear lightweight and loose-fitting clothing. Try to limit strenuous activities to early morning or evening. Take action when you see symptoms of heat exhaustion and heat stroke. Now here is your National Weather Service forecast. Extreme heat warning in effect until 8 p.m. Saturday. Tonight, partly cloudy this evening, then becoming mostly cloudy. Lows in the middle 70s. South winds 10 to 15 miles per hour with gusts up to 25 miles per hour. Friday, mostly sunny. Humid with highs in the middle 90s. South winds 10 to 15 miles per hour with gusts up to 25 miles per hour. Friday night, mostly clear in the evening, then partly cloudy with a slight chance of showers and thunderstorms after midnight. Humid with lows in the middle 70s. South winds 10 to 15 miles per hour with gusts up to 25 miles per hour. Independence Day, mostly sunny with a slight chance of showers and thunderstorms. Humid with highs in the middle 90s. South winds 5 to 10 miles per hour. Saturday night, a chance of thunderstorms. Showers likely. Humid with lows around 70. South winds 5 to 10 miles per hour, becoming east after midnight. Chance of rain 60%. Sunday and Sunday night, partly cloudy. A slight chance of showers and thunderstorms. Highs around 90. Lows around 70. Monday, mostly sunny. Highs in the lower 90s. Monday night, partly cloudy in the evening, then becoming mostly clear. Lows around 70. Tuesday, mostly sunny. A slight chance of showers and thunderstorms in the afternoon. Highs in the lower 90s. Tuesday night, mostly clear with a slight chance of showers and thunderstorms. Lows in the lower 70s. Wednesday, mostly sunny. Highs in the lower 90s. Wednesday night and Thursday, partly cloudy.

a slight chance of showers and thunderstorms. Lows in the lower 70s. Highs in the lower 90s. The current time is 8:55 p.m. Central Daylight Time. This hazardous weather outlook is for portions of central Kansas, east central Kansas, north central Kansas, and northeast Kansas. For this afternoon and tonight, an excessive heat warning remains in effect for portions of northeast and east central Kansas. A heat advisory is in effect for locations along an Emporia to Alma to Hiawatha line. Expect heat index values near 100 to as high as 103 degrees this afternoon. For Friday through Wednesday, the excessive heat warning and heat advisory remain in effect through Saturday evening. Heat index values will reach 100 to 105 degrees Friday and Saturday afternoon. There is a chance for storm Saturday evening and night. Details in timing, location, and severity remain uncertain. Keep up with the latest forecast information for any 4th of July activities. Spotters will not be needed today or tonight. This is NOAA Weather Radio Station WXK91 in Topeka. Here are the 8 p.m. conditions for the local area. At Topeka, it was partly cloudy. The temperature was 87 degrees, the dew point 74, and the relative humidity was 64%, producing a heat index of 95. The wind was southeast at 7 miles an hour. The pressure was 29.93 inches and falling. At Manhattan, it was partly cloudy. The temperature was 87 degrees. The dew point 73, and the relative humidity was 62%, producing a heat index of 94. The wind was south at 8 miles an hour. Around the region, at Kansas City, it was clear, with a temperature of 89. It was partly cloudy, with a temperature of 88 at Lawrence, 85 at Emporia, 87 at Concordia, 90 at Omaha, and 86 at Springfield. It was mostly cloudy, with a temperature of 89 at Beatrice, and 86 at Wichita. Once again, at Manhattan, it was 87 degrees under partly cloudy skies. Once again, at Topeka, it was 87 degrees under partly cloudy skies. For the following counties, in Kansas, Douglas, Jefferson, Osage, and Shawnee, extreme heat warning remains in effect until 8 p.m. Saturday. Dangerously hot conditions with heat index values up to 105. Ware, Anderson, Coffee, Douglas, Franklin, Osage, Shawnee, and Jefferson counties. When, until 8 p.m. Saturday. Impacts, heat-related illnesses increase significantly during extreme heat and high humidity events. Drink plenty of fluids, stay in an air-conditioned room, stay out of the sun, and check up on relatives and neighbors. Do not leave young children and pets in unattended vehicles. Car interiors will reach lethal temperatures in a matter of minutes. Take extra precautions when outside. Wear lightweight and loose-fitting clothing. Try to limit strenuous activities to early morning or evening. Take action when you see symptoms of heat exhaustion and heat stroke. Now here is your National Weather Service forecast. Extreme heat warning in effect until 8 p.m. Saturday. Tonight, partly cloudy this evening, then becoming mostly cloudy. Lows in the middle 70s. South winds 10 to 15 miles per hour with gusts up to 25 miles per hour. Friday, mostly sunny. Humid with highs in the middle 90s. South winds 10 to 15 miles per hour with gusts up to 25 miles per hour. Friday night, mostly clear in the evening, then partly cloudy with a slight chance of showers and thunderstorms after midnight. Humid with lows in the middle 70s. South winds 10 to 15 miles per hour with gusts up to 25 miles per hour. Independence Day, mostly sunny with a slight chance of showers and thunderstorms. Humid with highs in the middle 90s. South winds 5 to 10 miles per hour. Saturday night, a chance of thunderstorms. Showers likely. Humid with lows around 70. South winds 5 to 10 miles per hour.

coming east after midnight. Chance of rain 60%. Sunday and Sunday night, partly cloudy. A slight chance of showers and thunderstorms. Highs around 90. Lows around 70. Monday, mostly sunny. Highs in the lower 90s. Monday night, partly cloudy in the evening, then becoming mostly clear. Lows around 70. Tuesday, mostly sunny. A slight chance of showers and thunderstorms in the afternoon. Highs in the lower 90s. Tuesday night, mostly clear with a slight chance of showers and thunderstorms. Lows in the lower 70s. Wednesday, mostly sunny. Highs in the lower 90s. Wednesday night and Thursday, partly cloudy. A slight chance of showers and thunderstorms. Lows in the lower 70s. Highs in the lower 90s. For the following counties, in Kansas, Jackson and Wabanse, heat advisory remains in effect until 8 p.m. Saturday. Heat index values up to 103. Ware, Lyon, Wabanse, Brown, and Jackson counties. When, until 8 p.m. Saturday. Impacts, hot temperatures and high humidity may cause heat cramps, heat exhaustion, and even heat stroke. Do not leave young children and pets in unattended vehicles. Car interiors will reach lethal temperatures in a matter of minutes. Drink plenty of fluids, stay in an air-conditioned room, stay out of the sun, and check up on relatives and neighbors. This hazardous weather outlook is for portions of central Kansas, east central Kansas, north central Kansas, and northeast Kansas. For this afternoon and tonight, an excessive heat warning remains in effect for portions of northeast and east central Kansas. A heat advisory is in effect for locations along an Emporia to Alma to Hiawatha line. Expect heat index values near 100 to as high as 103 degrees this afternoon. For Friday through Wednesday, the excessive heat warning and heat advisory remain in effect through Saturday evening. Heat index values will reach 100 to 105 degrees Friday and Saturday afternoon. There is a chance for storm Saturday evening and night. Details in timing, location, and severity remain uncertain. Keep up with the latest forecast information for any 4th of July activities. Spotters will not be needed today or tonight. This is NOAA Weather Radio Station WXK91 in Topeka. Here are the 8 p.m. conditions for the local area. At Topeka, it was partly cloudy. The temperature was

city. It was clear, with a temperature of 89. It was partly cloudy, with a temperature of 88 at Lawrence, 85 at Emporia, 87 at Concordia, 90 at Omaha, and 86 at Springfield. It was mostly cloudy, with a temperature of 89 at Beatrice, and 86 at Wichita. Once again, at Manhattan, it was 87 degrees under partly cloudy skies. Once again, at Topeka, it was 87 degrees under partly cloudy skies. For the following counties, in Kansas, Douglas, Jefferson, Osage, and Shawnee, extreme heat warning remains in effect until 8 p.m. Saturday. Dangerously hot conditions with heat index values up to 105. Ware, Anderson, Coffee, Douglas, Franklin, Osage, Shawnee, and Jefferson counties. When, until 8 p.m. Saturday. Impacts, heat-related illnesses increase significantly during extreme heat and high humidity events. Drink plenty of fluids, stay in an air-conditioned room, stay out of the sun, and check up on relatives and neighbors. Do not leave young children and pets in unattended vehicles. Car interiors will reach lethal temperatures in a matter of minutes. Take extra precautions when outside. Wear lightweight and loose-fitting clothing. Try to limit strenuous activities to early morning or evening. Take action when you see symptoms of heat exhaustion and heat stroke. Now here is your National Weather Service forecast. Extreme heat warning in effect until 8 p.m. Saturday. Tonight, partly cloudy this evening, then becoming mostly cloudy. Lows in the middle 70s. South winds 10 to 15 miles per hour with gusts up to 25 miles per hour. Friday, mostly sunny. Humid with highs in the middle 90s. South winds 10 to 15 miles per hour with gusts up to 25 miles per hour. Friday night, mostly clear in the evening, then partly cloudy with a slight chance of showers and thunderstorms after midnight. Humid with lows in the middle 70s. South winds 10 to 15 miles per hour with gusts up to 25 miles per hour. Independence Day, mostly sunny with a slight chance of showers and thunderstorms. Humid with highs in the middle 90s. South winds 5 to 10 miles per hour. Saturday night, a chance of thunderstorms. Showers likely. Humid with lows around 70. South winds 5 to 10 miles per hour, becoming east after midnight. Chance of rain 60%. Sunday and Sunday night, partly cloudy. A slight chance of showers and thunderstorms. Highs around 90. Lows around 70. Monday, mostly sunny. Highs in the lower 90s. Monday night, partly cloudy in the evening, then becoming mostly clear. Lows around 70. Tuesday, mostly sunny. A slight chance of showers and thunderstorms in the afternoon. Highs in the lower 90s. Tuesday night, mostly clear with a slight chance of showers and thunderstorms. Lows in the lower 70s. Wednesday, mostly sunny. Highs in the lower 90s. Wednesday night and Thursday, partly cloudy. A slight chance of showers and thunderstorms. Lows in the lower 70s. Highs in the lower 90s. This hazardous weather outlook is for portions of central Kansas, east central Kansas, north central Kansas, and northeast Kansas. For this afternoon and tonight, an excessive heat warning remains in effect for portions of northeast and east central Kansas. A heat advisory is in effect for locations along an Emporia to Alma to Hiawatha line. Expect heat index values near 100 to as high as 103 degrees this afternoon. For Friday through Wednesday, the excessive heat warning and heat advisory remain in effect through Saturday evening. Heat index values will reach 100 to 105 degrees Friday and Saturday afternoon. There is a chance for storms Saturday evening and night. Details in timing, location, and severity remain uncertain. Keep up with the latest forecast information for any 4th of July activities. Spotters will not be needed today or tonight.

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This is NOAA Weather Radio Station WXK 91 in Topeka. For the following counties in Kansas, Douglas, Jefferson, Osage, and Shawnee, extreme heat warning remains in effect until 8 p.m. Saturday. Dangerously hot conditions with heat index values up to 105. Ware, Anderson, Coffee, Douglas, Franklin, Osage, Shawnee, and Jefferson counties. When, until 8 p.m. Saturday. Impacts, heat-related illnesses increase significantly during extreme heat and high humidity events. Drink plenty of fluids, stay in an air-conditioned room, stay out of the sun, and check up on relatives and neighbors. Do not leave young children and pets in unattended vehicles. Car interiors will reach lethal temperatures in a matter of minutes. Take extra precautions when outside. Wear lightweight and loose-fitting clothing. 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Now here is your National Weather Service forecast. Extreme heat warning in effect until 8 p.m. Saturday. Tonight, partly cloudy this evening, then becoming mostly cloudy. Lows in the middle 70s. South winds 10 to 15 miles per hour with gusts up to 25 miles per hour. Friday, mostly sunny. Humid with highs in the middle 90s. South winds 10 to 15 miles per hour with gusts up to 25 miles per hour. Friday night, mostly clear in the evening, then partly cloudy with a slight chance of showers and thunderstorms after midnight. Humid with lows in the middle 70s. South winds 10 to 15 miles per hour with gusts up to 25 miles per hour. Independence Day, mostly sunny with a slight chance of showers and thunderstorms. Humid with highs in the middle 90s. South winds 5 to 10 miles per hour. Saturday night, a chance of thunderstorms. Showers likely. Humid with lows around 70. South winds 5 to 10 miles per hour, becoming east after midnight. Chance of rain 60%. Sunday and Sunday night, partly cloudy. A slight chance of showers and thunderstorms. Highs around 90. Lows around 70. Monday, mostly sunny. Highs in the lower 90s. Monday night, partly cloudy in the evening, then becoming mostly clear. Lows around 70. Tuesday, mostly sunny. A slight chance of showers and thunderstorms in the afternoon. Highs in the lower 90s. Tuesday night, mostly clear with a slight chance of showers and thunderstorms. Lows in the lower 70s. Wednesday, mostly sunny. Highs in the lower 90s. Wednesday night and Thursday, partly cloudy. A slight chance of showers and thunderstorms. Lows in the lower 70s. Highs in the lower 90s. For the following counties, in Kansas, Jackson, and Waubonsee, heat advisory remains in effect until 8 p.m. Saturday. Heat index values up to 103. Ware, Lyon, Waubonsee, Brown, and Jackson counties. When, until 8 p.m. Saturday. Impacts, hot temperatures and high humidity may cause heat cramps, heat exhaustion, and even heat stroke. Do not leave young children and pets in unattended vehicles. Car interiors will reach lethal temperatures in a matter of minutes. Drink plenty of fluids, stay in an air-conditioned room, stay out of the sun, and check up on relatives and neighbors. This hazardous weather outlook is for portions of central Kansas, east central Kansas, north central Kansas, and northeast Kansas. For this afternoon and tonight, an excessive heat warning remains in effect for portions of northeast and east central Kansas. A heat advisory is in effect for locations along an Emporia to Alma to Hiawatha line. Expect heat index values near 100 to as high as 103 degrees this afternoon. For Friday through Wednesday, the excessive heat warning and heat advisory remain in effect through Saturday evening.
heat index values will reach 100 to 105 degrees Friday and Saturday afternoon. There is a chance for storms Saturday evening and night. Details in timing, location, and severity remain uncertain. Keep up with the latest forecast information for any 4th of July activities. Spotters will not be needed today or tonight. This is NOAA Weather Radio Station WXK91 in Topeka. Here are the 9 p.m. conditions for the local area. At Topeka, it was clear. The temperature was 86 degrees, the dew point 72, and the relative humidity was 62%, producing a heat index of 92. The wind was south at 7 miles an hour. The pressure was 29.94 inches and rising. At Manhattan, it was partly cloudy. The temperature was 86 degrees, the dew point 72, and the relative humidity was 62%, producing a heat index of 92. The wind was south at 8 miles an hour. Around the region, it was clear, with a temperature of 83 at Lawrence, 87 at Kansas City, and 81 at Emporia. It was partly cloudy, with a temperature of 85 at Concordia, 85 at Beatrice, and 84 at Springfield. It was mostly cloudy, with a temperature of 87 at Omaha, and 83 at Wichita. Once again, at Manhattan, it was 86 degrees under partly cloudy skies. Once again, at Topeka, it was 86 degrees under clear skies. For the following counties, in Kansas, Douglas, Jefferson, Osage, and Shawnee, extreme heat warning remains in effect until 8 p.m. Saturday. Dangerously hot conditions with heat index values up to 105. Ware, Anderson, Coffee, Douglas, Franklin, Osage, Shawnee, and Jefferson counties. When, until 8 p.m. Saturday. Impacts, heat-related illnesses increase significantly during extreme heat and high humidity events. Drink plenty of fluids, stay in an air-conditioned room, stay out of the sun, and check up on relatives and neighbors. Do not leave young children and pets in unattended vehicles. Car interiors will reach lethal temperatures in a matter of minutes. Take extra precautions when outside. Wear lightweight and loose-fitting clothing. Try to limit strenuous activities to early morning or evening. Take action when you see symptoms of heat exhaustion and heat stroke. Now here is your National Weather Service forecast. Extreme heat warning in effect until 8 p.m. Saturday. Tonight, partly cloudy this evening, then becoming mostly cloudy. Lows in the middle 70s. South winds 10 to 15 miles per hour with gusts up to 25 miles per hour. Friday, mostly sunny. Humid with highs in the middle 90s. South winds 10 to 15 miles per hour with gusts up to 25 miles per hour. Friday night, mostly clear in the evening, then partly cloudy with a slight chance of showers and thunderstorms after midnight. Humid with lows in the middle 70s. South winds 10 to 15 miles per hour with gusts up to 25 miles per hour. Independence Day, mostly sunny with a slight chance of showers and thunderstorms. Humid with highs in the middle 90s. South winds 5 to 10 miles per hour. Saturday night, a chance of thunderstorms. Showers likely. Humid with lows around 70. South winds 5 to 10 miles per hour, becoming east after midnight. Chance of rain 60%. Sunday and Sunday night, partly cloudy. A slight chance of showers and thunderstorms. Highs around 90. Lows around 70. Monday, mostly sunny. Highs in the lower 90s. Monday night, partly cloudy in the evening, then becoming mostly clear. Lows around 70. Tuesday, mostly sunny. A slight chance of showers and thunderstorms in the afternoon. Highs in the lower 90s. Tuesday night, mostly clear with a slight chance of showers and thunderstorms. Lows in the lower 70s. Wednesday, mostly sunny. Highs in the lower 90s.
Wednesday night and Thursday, partly cloudy.

a slight chance of showers and thunderstorms. Lows in the lower 70s. Highs in the lower 90s. This hazardous weather outlook is for portions of central Kansas, east central Kansas, north central Kansas, and northeast Kansas. For this afternoon and tonight, an excessive heat warning remains in effect for portions of northeast and east central Kansas. A heat advisory is in effect for locations along an Emporia to Alma to Hiawatha line. Expect heat index values near 100 to as high as 103 degrees this afternoon. For Friday through Wednesday, the excessive heat warning and heat advisory remain in effect through Saturday evening. Heat index values will reach 100 to 105 degrees Friday and Saturday afternoon. There is a chance for storm Saturday evening and night. Details in timing, location, and severity remain uncertain. Keep up with the latest forecast information for any 4th of July activities. Spotters will not be needed today or tonight. This is NOAA Weather Radio Station WXK91 in Topeka. Here are the 9 p.m. conditions for the local area. At Topeka, it was clear. The temperature was 86 degrees, the dew point 72, and the relative humidity was 62%, producing a heat index of 92. The wind was south at 7 miles an hour. The pressure was 29.94 inches and rising. At Manhattan, it was partly cloudy. The temperature was 86 degrees, the dew point 72, and the relative humidity was 62%, producing a heat index of 92. The wind was south at 8 miles an hour. Around the region, it was clear, with a temperature of 83 at Lawrence, 87 at Kansas City, and 81 at Emporia. It was partly cloudy, with a temperature of 85 at Concordia, 85 at Beatrice, and 84 at Springfield. It was mostly cloudy, with a temperature of 87 at Omaha, and 83 at Wichita. Once again, at Manhattan, it was 86 degrees under partly cloudy skies. Once again, at Topeka, it was 86 degrees under clear skies. For the following counties, in Kansas, Jackson and Waubonsee, heat advisory remains in effect until 8 p.m. Saturday. Heat index values up to 103. Ware, Lyon, Waubonsee, Brown, and Jackson counties. When, until 8 p.m. Saturday. Impacts, hot temperatures and high humidity may cause heat cramps, heat exhaustion, and even heat stroke. Do not leave young children and pets in unattended vehicles. Car interiors will reach lethal temperatures in a matter of minutes. Drink plenty of fluids, stay in an air-conditioned room, stay out of the sun, and check up on relatives and neighbors. For the following counties, in Kansas, Douglas, Jefferson, Osage, and Shawnee, extreme heat warning remains in effect until 8 p.m. Saturday. Dangerously hot conditions with heat index values up to 105. Ware, Anderson, Coffee, Douglas, Franklin, Osage, Shawnee, and Jefferson counties. When, until 8 p.m. Saturday. Impacts, heat-related illnesses increase significantly during extreme heat and high humidity events. Drink plenty of fluids, stay in an air-conditioned room, stay out of the sun, and check up on relatives and neighbors. Do not leave young children and pets in unattended vehicles. Car interiors will reach lethal temperatures in a matter of minutes. Take extra precautions when outside. Wear lightweight and loose-fitting clothing. Try to limit strenuous activities to early morning or evening. Take action when you see symptoms of heat exhaustion and heat stroke. Now here is your National Weather Service forecast. Extreme heat warning in effect until 8 p.m. Saturday. Tonight, partly cloudy this evening, then becoming mostly cloudy. Lows in the middle 70s. South winds 10 to 15 miles per hour with gusts up to 25 miles per hour. Friday, mostly sunny. Humid with highs in the middle 90s. South winds 10 to 15 miles per hour with gusts up to 25 miles per hour.
Friday night, mostly clear in the evening, then partly cloudy with a slight chance of showers and thunderstorms after midnight. Humid with lows in the middle 70s. South winds 10 to 15 miles per hour with gusts up to 25 miles per hour. Independence Day, mostly sunny with a slight chance of showers and thunderstorms. Humid with highs in the middle 90s. South winds 5 to 10 miles per hour. Saturday night, a chance of thunderstorms. Showers likely. Humid with lows around 70. South winds 5 to 10 miles per hour, becoming east after midnight. Chance of rain 60%. Sunday and Sunday night, partly cloudy. A slight chance of showers and thunderstorms. Highs around 90. Lows around 70. Monday, mostly sunny. Highs in the lower 90s. Monday night, partly cloudy in the evening, then becoming mostly clear. Lows around 70. Tuesday, mostly sunny. A slight chance of showers and thunderstorms in the afternoon. Highs in the lower 90s. Tuesday night, mostly clear with a slight chance of showers and thunderstorms. Lows in the lower 70s. Wednesday, mostly sunny. Highs in the lower 90s. Wednesday night and Thursday, partly cloudy. A slight chance of showers and thunderstorms. Lows in the lower 70s. Highs in the lower 90s. The current time is 9:25 p.m. Central Daylight Time. This hazardous weather outlook is for portions of central Kansas, east central Kansas, north central Kansas, and northeast Kansas. For this afternoon and tonight, an excessive heat warning remains in effect for portions of northeast and east central Kansas. A heat advisory is in effect for locations along an Emporia to Alma to Hiawatha line. Expect heat index values near 100 to as high as 103 degrees this afternoon. For Friday through Wednesday, the excessive heat warning and heat advisory remain in effect through Saturday evening. Heat index values will reach 100 to 105 degrees Friday and Saturday afternoon. There is a chance for storms Saturday evening and night. Details in timing, location, and severity remain uncertain. Keep up with the latest forecast information for any 4th of July activities. Spotters will not be needed today or tonight. This is NOAA Weather Radio Station WXK91 in Topeka. Here are the 9 p.m. conditions for the local area. At Topeka, it was clear. The temperature was 86 degrees, the dew point 72, and the relative humidity was 62%, producing a heat index of 92. The wind was south at 7 miles an hour. The pressure was 29.94 inches and rising. At Manhattan, it was partly cloudy. The temperature was 86 degrees, the dew point 72, and the relative humidity was 62%, producing a heat index of 92. The wind was south at 8 miles an hour. Around the region, it was clear, with a temperature of 83 at Lawrence, 87 at Kansas City, and 81 at Emporia. It was partly cloudy, with a temperature of 85 at Concordia, 85 at Beatrice, and 84 at Springfield. It was mostly cloudy, with a temperature of 87 at Omaha, and 83 at Wichita. Once again, at Manhattan, it was 86 degrees under partly cloudy skies. Once again, at Topeka, it was 86 degrees under clear skies. For the following counties, in Kansas, Douglas, Jefferson, Osage, and Shawnee, extreme heat warning remains in effect until 8 p.m. Saturday. Dangerously hot conditions with heat index values up to 105. Ware, Anderson, Coffee, Douglas, Franklin, Osage, Shawnee, and Jefferson counties. When, until 8 p.m. Saturday. Impacts, heat-related illnesses increase significantly during extreme heat and high humidity events. Drink plenty of fluids, stay in an air-conditioned room, stay out of the sun, and check up on relatives and neighbors. Do not leave young children and pets in unattended vehicles.
Car interiors will reach lethal temperatures in a matter of minutes. Take extra precautions when outside. Wear lightweight and loose-fitting clothing. Try to limit strenuous activities to early morning or evening. Take action when you see symptoms of heat exhaustion and heat stroke. Now here is your National Weather Service forecast. Extreme heat warning in effect until 8 p.m. Saturday. Tonight, partly cloudy this evening, then becoming mostly cloudy. Lows in the middle 70s. South winds 10 to 15 miles per hour with gusts up to 25 miles per hour. Friday, mostly sunny. Humid with highs in the middle 90s. South winds 10 to 15 miles per hour with gusts up to 25 miles per hour. Friday night, mostly clear in the evening, then partly cloudy with a slight chance of showers and thunderstorms after midnight. Humid with lows in the middle 70s. South winds 10 to 15 miles per hour with gusts up to 25 miles per hour. Independence Day, mostly sunny with a slight chance of showers and thunderstorms. Humid with highs in the middle 90s. South winds 5 to 10 miles per hour. Saturday night, a chance of thunderstorms. Showers likely. Humid with lows around 70. South winds 5 to 10 miles per hour, becoming east after midnight. Chance of rain 60%. Sunday and Sunday night, partly cloudy. A slight chance of showers and thunderstorms. Highs around 90. Lows around 70. Monday, mostly sunny. Highs in the lower 90s. Monday night, partly cloudy in the evening, then becoming mostly clear. Lows around 70. Tuesday, mostly sunny. A slight chance of showers and thunderstorms in the afternoon. Highs in the lower 90s. Tuesday night, mostly clear with a slight chance of showers and thunderstorms. Lows in the lower 70s. Wednesday, mostly sunny. Highs in the lower 90s. Wednesday night and Thursday, partly cloudy. A slight chance of showers and thunderstorms. Lows in the lower 70s. Highs in the lower 90s. For the following counties, in Kansas, Jackson and Waubonsee, heat advisory remains in effect until 8 p.m. Saturday. Heat index values up to 103. Ware, Lyon, Waubonsee, Brown, and Jackson counties. When, until 8 p.m. Saturday. Impacts, hot temperatures and high humidity may cause heat cramps, heat exhaustion, and even heat stroke. Do not leave young children and pets in unattended vehicles. Car interiors will reach lethal temperatures in a matter of minutes. Drink plenty of fluids, stay in an air-conditioned room, stay out of the sun, and check up on relatives and neighbors. This hazardous weather outlook is for portions of central Kansas, east central Kansas, north central Kansas, and northeast Kansas. For this afternoon and tonight, an excessive heat warning remains in effect for portions of northeast and east central Kansas. A heat advisory is in effect for locations along an Emporia to Alma to Hiawatha line. Expect heat index values near 100 to as high as 103 degrees this afternoon. For Friday through Wednesday, the excessive heat warning and heat advisory remain in effect through Saturday evening. Heat index values will reach 100 to 105 degrees Friday and Saturday afternoon. There is a chance for storms Saturday evening and night. Details in timing, location, and severity remain uncertain. Keep up with the latest forecast information for any 4th of July activities. Spotters will not be needed today or tonight. 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Here are the 9 p.m. conditions for the local area. At Topeka, it was clear. The temperature was 86 degrees, the dew point 72, and the relative humidity was 62%, producing a heat index of 92. At Topeka, it was clear. The temperature was 86 degrees, the dew point 72, and the relative humidity was 62%, producing a heat index of 92.
The wind

south at 7 miles an hour. The pressure was 29.94 inches and rising. At Manhattan, it was partly cloudy. The temperature was 86 degrees, the dew point 72, and the relative humidity was 62%, producing a heat index of 92. The wind was south at 8 miles an hour. Around the region, it was clear, with a temperature of 83 at Lawrence, 87 at Kansas City, and 81 at Emporia. It was partly cloudy, with a temperature of 85 at Concordia, 85 at Beatrice, and 84 at Springfield. It was mostly cloudy, with a temperature of 87 at Omaha, and 83 at Wichita. Once again, at Manhattan, it was 86 degrees under partly cloudy skies. Once again, at Topeka, it was 86 degrees under clear skies. For the following counties, in Kansas, Douglas, Jefferson, Osage and Shawnee, extreme heat warning remains in effect until 8 p.m. Saturday. Dangerously hot conditions with heat index values up to 105. Ware, Anderson, Coffee, Douglas, Franklin, Osage, Shawnee, and Jefferson counties. When, until 8 p.m. Saturday. Impacts, heat-related illnesses increase significantly during extreme heat and high humidity events. Drink plenty of fluids, stay in an air-conditioned room, stay out of the sun, and check up on relatives and neighbors. Do not leave young children and pets in unattended vehicles. Car interiors will reach lethal temperatures in a matter of minutes. Take extra precautions when outside. Wear lightweight and loose-fitting clothing. Try to limit strenuous activities to early morning or evening. Take action when you see symptoms of heat exhaustion and heat stroke. Now here is your National Weather Service forecast. Extreme heat warning in effect until 8 p.m. Saturday. Tonight, partly cloudy this evening, then becoming mostly cloudy. Lows in the middle 70s. South winds 10 to 15 miles per hour with gusts up to 25 miles per hour. Friday, mostly sunny. Humid with highs in the middle 90s. South winds 10 to 15 miles per hour with gusts up to 25 miles per hour. Friday night, mostly clear in the evening, then partly cloudy with a slight chance of showers and thunderstorms after midnight. Humid with lows in the middle 70s. South winds 10 to 15 miles per hour with gusts up to 25 miles per hour. Independence Day, mostly sunny with a slight chance of showers and thunderstorms. Humid with highs in the middle 90s. South winds 5 to 10 miles per hour. Saturday night, a chance of thunderstorms. Showers likely. Humid with lows around 70. South winds 5 to 10 miles per hour, becoming east after midnight. Chance of rain 60%. Sunday and Sunday night, partly cloudy. A slight chance of showers and thunderstorms. Highs around 90. Lows around 70. Monday, mostly sunny. Highs in the lower 90s. Monday night, partly cloudy in the evening, then becoming mostly clear. Lows around 70. Tuesday, mostly sunny. A slight chance of showers and thunderstorms in the afternoon. Highs in the lower 90s. Tuesday night, mostly clear with a slight chance of showers and thunderstorms. Lows in the lower 70s. Wednesday, mostly sunny. Highs in the lower 90s. Wednesday night and Thursday, partly cloudy. A slight chance of showers and thunderstorms. Lows in the lower 70s. Highs in the lower 90s. This hazardous weather outlook is for portions of central Kansas, east central Kansas, north central Kansas, and northeast Kansas. For this afternoon and tonight, an excessive heat warning remains in effect for portions of northeast and east central Kansas. A heat advisory is in effect for locations along an Emporia to Alma to Hiawatha line. Expect heat index values near 100 to as high as 103 degrees this afternoon. For Friday through Wednesday, the excessive heat warning and heat advisory remain in effect through Saturday evening.

heat index values will reach 100 to 105 degrees Friday and Saturday afternoon. There is a chance for storms Saturday evening and night. Details in timing, location, and severity remain uncertain. Keep up with the latest forecast information for any 4th of July activities. Spotters will not be needed today or tonight. 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The current time is 9:38 p.m. Central Daylight Time. 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Here are the 9 p.m. conditions for the local area. At Topeka, it was clear. The temperature was 86 degrees, the dew point 72, and the relative humidity was 62%, producing a heat index of 92. The wind was south at 7 miles an hour. The pressure was 29.94 inches and rising. At Manhattan, it was partly cloudy. The temperature was 86 degrees, the dew point 72, and the relative humidity was 62%, producing a heat index of 92. The wind was south at 8 miles an hour. Around the region, it was clear, with a temperature of 83 at Lawrence, 87 at Kansas City, and 81 at Emporia. It was partly cloudy, with a temperature of 85 at Concordia, 85 at Beatrice, and 84 at Springfield. It was mostly cloudy, with a temperature of 87 at Omaha, and 83 at Wichita. Once again, at Manhattan, it was 86 degrees under partly cloudy skies. Once again, at Topeka, it was 86 degrees under clear skies. For the following counties, in Kansas, Jackson and Wabansee, heat advisory remains in effect until 8 p.m. Saturday. Heat index values up to 103. Ware, Lyon, Wabansee, Brown, and Jackson counties. When, until 8 p.m. Saturday. Impacts, hot temperatures and high humidity may cause heat cramps, heat exhaustion, and even heat stroke. Do not leave young children and pets in unattended vehicles. Car interiors will reach lethal temperatures in a matter of minutes. Drink plenty of fluids, stay in an air-conditioned room, stay out of the sun, and check up on relatives and neighbors. For the following counties, in Kansas, Douglas, Jefferson, Osage, and Shawnee, extreme heat warning remains in effect until 8 p.m. Saturday. Dangerously hot conditions with heat index values up to 105. Ware, Anderson, Coffee, Douglas, Franklin, Osage, Shawnee, and Jefferson counties. When, until 8 p.m. Saturday. Impacts, heat-related illnesses increase significantly during extreme heat and high humidity events. Drink plenty of fluids, stay in an air-conditioned room, stay out of the sun, and check up on relatives and neighbors. Do not leave young children and pets in unattended vehicles. Car interiors will reach lethal temperatures in a matter of minutes. Take extra precautions when outside. Wear lightweight and loose-fitting clothing. Try to limit strenuous activities to early morning or evening. Take action when you see symptoms of heat exhaustion and heat stroke. Now here is your National Weather Service forecast. Extreme heat warning in effect until 8 p.m. Saturday. Tonight, partly cloudy this evening, then becoming mostly cloudy. Lows in the middle 70s. South winds 10 to 15 miles per hour with gusts up to 25 miles per hour. Friday, mostly sunny. Humid with highs in the middle 90s. South winds 10 to 15 miles per hour with gusts up to 25 miles per hour. Friday night, mostly clear in the evening, then partly cloudy with a slight chance of showers and thunderstorms after midnight. Humid with lows in the middle 70s. South winds 10 to 15 miles per hour with gusts up to 25 miles per hour. Independence Day, mostly sunny with a slight chance of showers and thunderstorms. Humid with highs in the middle 90s. South winds 5 to 10 miles per hour. Saturday night, a chance of thunderstorms. Showers likely. Humid with lows around.

70. South winds 5 to 10 miles per hour, becoming east after midnight. Chance of rain 60%. Sunday and Sunday night, partly cloudy. A slight chance of showers and thunderstorms. Highs around 90. Lows around 70. Monday, mostly sunny. Highs in the lower 90s. Monday night, partly cloudy in the evening, then becoming mostly clear. Lows around 70. Tuesday, mostly sunny. A slight chance of showers and thunderstorms in the afternoon. Highs in the lower 90s. Tuesday night, mostly clear with a slight chance of showers and thunderstorms. Lows in the lower 70s. Wednesday, mostly sunny. Highs in the lower 90s. Wednesday night and Thursday, partly cloudy. A slight chance of showers and thunderstorms. Lows in the lower 70s. Highs in the lower 90s. This hazardous weather outlook is for portions of central Kansas, east central Kansas, north central Kansas, and northeast Kansas. For this afternoon and tonight, an excessive heat warning remains in effect for portions of northeast and east central Kansas. A heat advisory is in effect for locations along an Emporia to Alma to Hiawatha line. Expect heat index values near 100 to as high as 103 degrees this afternoon. For Friday through Wednesday, the excessive heat warning and heat advisory remain in effect through Saturday evening. Heat index values will reach 100 to 105 degrees Friday and Saturday afternoon. There is a chance for storm Saturday evening and night. Details in timing, location, and severity remain uncertain. Keep up with the latest forecast information for any 4th of July activities. Spotters will not be needed today or tonight. This is NOAA Weather Radio Station WXK91 in Topeka. Here are the 9 p.m. conditions for the local area. At Topeka, it was clear. The temperature was 86 degrees, the dew point 72, and the relative humidity was 62%, producing a heat index of 92. The wind was south at 7 miles an hour. The pressure was 29.94 inches and rising. At Manhattan, it was partly cloudy. The temperature was 86 degrees, the dew point 72, and the relative humidity was 62%, producing a heat index of 92. The wind was south at 8 miles an hour. Around the region, it was clear, with a temperature of 83 at Lawrence, 87 at Kansas City, and 81 at Emporia. It was partly cloudy, with a temperature of 85 at Concordia, 85 at Beatrice, and 84 at Springfield. It was mostly cloudy, with a temperature of 87 at Omaha, and 83 at Wichita. Once again, at Manhattan, it was 86 degrees under partly cloudy skies. Once again, at Topeka, it was 86 degrees under clear skies. For the following counties, in Kansas, Douglas, Jefferson, Osage, and Shawnee, extreme heat warning remains in effect until 8 p.m. Saturday. Dangerously hot conditions with heat index values up to 105. Ware, Anderson, Coffee, Douglas, Franklin, Osage, Shawnee, and Jefferson counties. When, until 8 p.m. Saturday. Impacts, heat-related illnesses increase significantly during extreme heat and high humidity events. Drink plenty of fluids, stay in an air-conditioned room, stay out of the sun, and check up on relatives and neighbors. Do not leave young children and pets in unattended vehicles. Car interiors will reach lethal temperatures in a matter of minutes. Take extra precautions when outside. Wear lightweight and loose-fitting clothing. Try to limit strenuous activities to early morning or evening. Take action when you see symptoms of heat exhaustion and heat stroke. Now here is your National Weather Service forecast. Extreme heat warning in effect until 8 p.m. Saturday. Tonight, partly cloudy this evening, then becoming mostly cloudy. Lows in the middle 70s. South winds 10 to 15 miles per hour with gusts up to 25 miles per hour.
Friday, mostly sunny. Humid with highs in the middle 90s. South winds 10 to 15 miles per hour with gusts up to 25 miles per hour. Friday night, mostly clear in the evening, then partly cloudy with a slight chance of showers and thunderstorms after midnight. Humid with lows in the middle 70s. South winds 10 to 15 miles per hour with gusts up to 25 miles per hour. Independence Day, mostly sunny with a slight chance of showers and thunderstorms. Humid with highs in the middle 90s. South winds 5 to 10 miles per hour. Saturday night, a chance of thunderstorms. Showers likely. Humid with lows around 70. South winds 5 to 10 miles per hour, becoming east after midnight. Chance of rain 60%. Sunday and Sunday night, partly cloudy. A slight chance of showers and thunderstorms. Highs around 90. Lows around 70. Monday, mostly sunny. Highs in the lower 90s. Monday night, partly cloudy in the evening, then becoming mostly clear. Lows around 70. Tuesday, mostly sunny. A slight chance of showers and thunderstorms in the afternoon. Highs in the lower 90s. Tuesday night, mostly clear with a slight chance of showers and thunderstorms. Lows in the lower 70s. Wednesday, mostly sunny. Highs in the lower 90s. Wednesday night and Thursday, partly cloudy. A slight chance of showers and thunderstorms. Lows in the lower 70s. Highs in the lower 90s. For the following counties, in Kansas, Jackson and Waubonsee, heat advisory remains in effect until 8 p.m. Saturday. Heat index values up to 103. Ware, Lyon, Waubonsee, Brown, and Jackson counties. When, until 8 p.m. Saturday. Impacts, hot temperatures and high humidity may cause heat cramps, heat exhaustion, and even heat stroke. Do not leave young children and pets in unattended vehicles. Car interiors will reach lethal temperatures in a matter of minutes. Drink plenty of fluids, stay in an air-conditioned room, stay out of the sun, and check up on relatives and neighbors. This hazardous weather outlook is for portions of central Kansas, east central Kansas, north central Kansas, and northeast Kansas. For this afternoon and tonight, an excessive heat warning remains in effect for portions of northeast and east central Kansas. A heat advisory is in effect for locations along an Emporia to Alma to Hiawatha line. Expect heat index values near 100 to as high as 103 degrees this afternoon. For Friday through Wednesday, the excessive heat warning and heat advisory remain in effect through Saturday evening. Heat index values will reach 100 to 105 degrees Friday and Saturday afternoon. There is a chance for storm Saturday evening and night. Details in timing, location, and severity remain uncertain. Keep up with the latest forecast information for any 4th of July activities. Spotters will not be needed today or tonight. This is NOAA Weather Radio Station WXK91 in Topeka. Here are the 9 p.m. conditions for the local area. At Topeka, it was clear. The temperature was 86 degrees, the dew point 72, and the relative humidity was 62%, producing a heat index of 92. The wind was south at 7 miles an hour. The pressure was 29.94 inches and rising. At Manhattan, it was partly cloudy. The temperature was 86 degrees, the dew point 72, and the relative humidity was 62%, producing a heat index of 92. The wind was south at 8 miles an hour. Around the region, it was clear, with a temperature of 83 at Lawrence, 87 at Kansas City, and 81 at Emporia. It was partly cloudy, with a temperature of 85 at Concordia, 85 at Beatrice, and 84 at Springfield. It was mostly cloudy, with a temperature of 87 at Omaha, and 83 at Wichita. Once again, at Manhattan, it was 86 degrees under partly cloudy skies.
Once again, at Topeka.

It was 86 degrees under clear skies. The current time is 9:53 p.m. Central Daylight Time. For the following counties, in Kansas, Douglas, Jefferson, Osage, and Shawnee, extreme heat warning remains in effect until 8 p.m. Saturday. Dangerously hot conditions with heat index values up to 105. Ware, Anderson, Coffee, Douglas, Franklin, Osage, Shawnee, and Jefferson counties. When, until 8 p.m. Saturday. Impacts, heat-related illnesses increase significantly during extreme heat and high humidity events. Drink plenty of fluids, stay in an air-conditioned room, stay out of the sun, and check up on relatives and neighbors. Do not leave young children and pets in unattended vehicles. Car interiors will reach lethal temperatures in a matter of minutes. Take extra precautions when outside. Wear lightweight and loose-fitting clothing. Try to limit strenuous activities to early morning or evening. Take action when you see symptoms of heat exhaustion and heat stroke. Now here is your National Weather Service forecast. Extreme heat warning in effect until 8 p.m. Saturday. Tonight, partly cloudy this evening, then becoming mostly cloudy. Lows in the middle 70s. South winds 10 to 15 miles per hour with gusts up to 25 miles per hour. Friday, mostly sunny. Humid with highs in the middle 90s. South winds 10 to 15 miles per hour with gusts up to 25 miles per hour. Friday night, mostly clear in the evening, then partly cloudy with a slight chance of showers and thunderstorms after midnight. Humid with lows in the middle 70s. South winds 10 to 15 miles per hour with gusts up to 25 miles per hour. Independence Day, mostly sunny with a slight chance of showers and thunderstorms. Humid with highs in the middle 90s. South winds 5 to 10 miles per hour. Saturday night, a chance of thunderstorms. Showers likely. Humid with lows around 70. South winds 5 to 10 miles per hour, becoming east after midnight. Chance of rain 60%. Sunday and Sunday night, partly cloudy. A slight chance of showers and thunderstorms. Highs around 90. Lows around 70. Monday, mostly sunny. Highs in the lower 90s. Monday night, partly cloudy in the evening, then becoming mostly clear.

mostly clear with a slight chance of showers and thunderstorms. Lows in the lower 70s. Wednesday, mostly sunny. Highs in the lower 90s. Wednesday night and Thursday, partly cloudy. A slight chance of showers and thunderstorms. Lows in the lower 70s. Highs in the lower 90s. This hazardous weather outlook is for portions of central Kansas, east central Kansas, north central Kansas, and northeast Kansas. For this afternoon and tonight, an excessive heat warning remains in effect for portions of northeast and east central Kansas. A heat advisory is in effect for locations along an Emporia to Alma to Hiawatha line. Expect heat index values near 100 to as high as 103 degrees this afternoon. For Friday through Wednesday, the excessive heat warning and heat advisory remain in effect through Saturday evening. Heat index values will reach 100 to 105 degrees Friday and Saturday afternoon. There is a chance for storms Saturday evening and night. Details in timing, location, and severity remain uncertain. Keep up with the latest forecast information for any 4th of July activities. Spotters will not be needed today or tonight. 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Here are the 9 p.m. conditions for the local area. At Topeka, it was clear. The temperature was 86 degrees, the dew point 72, and the relative humidity was 62%, producing a heat index of 92. The wind was south at 7 miles an hour. The pressure was 29.94 inches and rising. At Manhattan, it was partly cloudy. The temperature was 86 degrees, the dew point 72, and the relative humidity was 62%, producing a heat index of 92. The wind was south at 8 miles an hour. Around the region, it was clear, with a temperature of 83 at Lawrence, 87 at Kansas City, and 81 at Emporia. It was partly cloudy, with a temperature of 85 at Concordia, 85 at Beatrice, and 84 at Springfield. It was mostly cloudy, with a temperature of 87 at Omaha, and 83 at Wichita. Once again, at Manhattan, it was 86 degrees under partly cloudy skies. Once again, at Topeka, it was 86 degrees under clear skies. For the following counties, in Kansas, Douglas, Jefferson, Osage, and Shawnee, extreme heat warning remains in effect until 8 p.m. Saturday. Dangerously hot conditions with heat index values up to 105. Ware, Anderson, Coffee, Douglas, Franklin, Osage, Shawnee, and Jefferson counties. When, until 8 p.m. Saturday. Impacts, heat-related illnesses increase significantly during extreme heat and high humidity events. Drink plenty of fluids, stay in an air-conditioned room, stay out of the sun, and check up on relatives and neighbors. Do not leave young children and pets in unattended vehicles. Car interiors will reach lethal temperatures in a matter of minutes. Take extra precautions when outside. Wear lightweight and loose-fitting clothing. Try to limit strenuous activities to early morning or evening. Take action when you see symptoms of heat exhaustion and heat stroke. For the following counties, in Kansas, Jackson, and Waubonsee, heat advisory remains in effect until 8 p.m. Saturday. Heat index values up to 103. Ware, Lyon, Waubonsee, Brown, and Jackson counties. When, until 8 p.m. Saturday. Impacts, hot temperatures and high humidity may cause heat cramps, heat exhaustion, and even heat stroke. Do not leave young children and pets in unattended vehicles. Car interiors will reach lethal temperatures in a matter of minutes. Drink plenty of fluids, stay in an air-conditioned room, stay out of the sun, and check up on relatives and neighbors. Now here is your National Weather Service forecast. Extreme heat warning in effect until 8 p.m. Saturday. Tonight, partly cloudy this evening, then becoming mostly cloudy. Lows in the middle 70s.
south winds 10 to 15 miles per hour with gusts up to 25 miles per hour. Friday, mostly sunny. Humid with highs in the middle 90s. South winds 10 to 15 miles per hour with gusts up to 25 miles per hour. Friday night, mostly clear in the evening, then partly cloudy with a slight chance of showers and thunderstorms after midnight. Humid with lows in the middle 70s. South winds 10 to 15 miles per hour with gusts up to 25 miles per hour. Independence Day, mostly sunny with a slight chance of showers and thunderstorms. Humid with highs in the middle 90s. South winds 5 to 10 miles per hour. Saturday night, a chance of thunderstorms. Showers likely. Humid with lows around 70. South winds 5 to 10 miles per hour, becoming east after midnight. Chance of rain 60%. Sunday and Sunday night, partly cloudy. A slight chance of showers and thunderstorms. Highs around 90. Lows around 70. Monday, mostly sunny. Highs in the lower 90s. Monday night, partly cloudy in the evening, then becoming mostly clear. Lows around 70. Tuesday, mostly sunny. A slight chance of showers and thunderstorms in the afternoon. Highs in the lower 90s. Tuesday night, mostly clear with a slight chance of showers and thunderstorms. Lows in the lower 70s. Wednesday, mostly sunny. Highs in the lower 90s. Wednesday night and Thursday, partly cloudy. A slight chance of showers and thunderstorms. Lows in the lower 70s. Highs in the lower 90s. This hazardous weather outlook is for portions of central Kansas, east central Kansas, north central Kansas, and northeast Kansas. For this afternoon and tonight, an excessive heat warning remains in effect for portions of northeast and east central Kansas. A heat advisory is in effect for locations along an important

keep up with the latest forecast information for any 4th of July activities. Spotters will not be needed today or tonight. 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Here are the 9 p.m. conditions for the local area. At Topeka, it was clear. The temperature was 86 degrees, the dew point 72, and the relative humidity was 62%, producing a heat index of 92. The wind was south at 7 miles an hour. The pressure was 29.94 inches and rising. At Manhattan, it was partly cloudy. The temperature was 86 degrees, the dew point 72, and the relative humidity was 62%, producing a heat index of 92. The wind was south at 8 miles an hour. Around the region, it was clear, with a temperature of 83 at Lawrence, 87 at Kansas City, and 81 at Emporia. It was partly cloudy, with a temperature of 85 at Concordia, 85 at Beatrice, and 84 at Springfield. It was mostly cloudy, with a temperature of 87 at Omaha, and 83 at Wichita. Once again, at Manhattan, it was 86 degrees under partly cloudy skies. Once again, at Topeka, it was 86 degrees under clear skies. For the following counties, in Kansas, Douglas, Jefferson, Osage, and Shawnee, extreme heat warning remains in effect until 8 p.m. Saturday. Dangerously hot conditions with heat index values up to 105. Ware, Anderson, Coffee, Douglas, Franklin, Osage, Shawnee, and Jefferson counties. When, until 8 p.m. Saturday. Impacts, heat-related illnesses increase significantly during extreme heat and high humidity events. Drink plenty of fluids, stay in an air-conditioned room, stay out of the sun, and check up on relatives and neighbors. Do not leave young children and pets in unattended vehicles. Car interiors will reach lethal temperatures in a matter of minutes. Take extra precautions when outside. Wear lightweight and loose-fitting clothing. Try to limit strenuous activities to early morning or evening. Take action when you see symptoms of heat exhaustion and heat stroke. Now here is your National Weather Service forecast. Extreme heat warning in effect until 8 p.m. Saturday. Tonight, partly cloudy this evening, then becoming mostly cloudy. Lows in the middle 70s. South winds 10 to 15 miles per hour with gusts up to 25 miles per hour. Friday, mostly sunny. Humid with highs in the middle 90s. South winds 10 to 15 miles per hour with gusts up to 25 miles per hour. Friday night, mostly clear in the evening, then partly cloudy with a slight chance of showers and thunderstorms after midnight. Humid with lows in the middle 70s. South winds 10 to 15 miles per hour with gusts up to 25 miles per hour. Independence Day, mostly sunny with a slight chance of showers and thunderstorms. Humid with highs in the middle 90s. South winds 5 to 10 miles per hour. Saturday night, a chance of thunderstorms. Showers likely. Humid with lows around 70. South winds 5 to 10 miles per hour, becoming east after midnight. Chance of rain 60%. Sunday and Sunday night, partly cloudy. A slight chance of showers and thunderstorms. Highs around 90. Lows around 70. Monday, mostly sunny. Highs in the lower 90s. Monday night, partly cloudy in the evening, then becoming mostly clear. Lows around 70. Tuesday, mostly sunny. A slight chance of showers and thunderstorms in the afternoon. Highs in the lower 90s. Tuesday night, mostly clear with a slight chance of showers and thunderstorms. Lows in the lower 70s. Wednesday, mostly sunny. Highs in the lower 90s. Wednesday night and Thursday, partly cloudy. A slight chance of showers and thunderstorms. Lows in the lower 70s. Highs in the lower 90s. The current time is 10:09 p.m. Central Daylight Time.

This hazardous weather outlook is for portions of central Kansas, east central Kansas, north central Kansas, and northeast Kansas. For this afternoon and tonight, an excessive heat warning remains in effect for portions of northeast and east central Kansas. A heat advisory is in effect for locations along an Emporia to Alma to Hiawatha line. Expect heat index values near 100 to as high as 103 degrees this afternoon. For Friday through Wednesday, the excessive heat warning and heat advisory remain in effect through Saturday evening. Heat index values will reach 100 to 105 degrees Friday and Saturday afternoon. There is a chance for storms Saturday evening and night. Details in timing, location, and severity remain uncertain. Keep up with the latest forecast information for any 4th of July activities. Spotters will not be needed today or tonight. For the following counties, in Kansas, Jackson and Wabansee, heat advisory remains in effect until 8 p.m. Saturday. Heat index values up to 103. Ware, Lyon, Wabansee, Brown, and Jackson counties. When, until 8 p.m. Saturday. Impacts, hot temperatures and high humidity may cause heat cramps, heat exhaustion, and even heat stroke. Do not leave young children and pets in unattended vehicles. Car interiors will reach lethal temperatures in a matter of minutes. Drink plenty of fluids, stay in an air-conditioned room, stay out of the sun, and check up on relatives and neighbors. This is NOAA Weather Radio Station WXK91 in Topeka. For the following counties, in Kansas, Douglas, Jefferson, Osage and Shawnee, extreme heat warning remains in effect until 8 p.m. Saturday. Dangerously hot conditions with heat index values up to 105. Ware, Anderson, Coffee, Douglas, Franklin, Osage, Shawnee, and Jefferson counties. When, until 8 p.m. Saturday. Impacts, heat-related illnesses increase significantly during extreme heat and high humidity events. Drink plenty of fluids, stay in an air-conditioned room, stay out of the sun, and check up on relatives and neighbors. Do not leave young children and pets in unattended vehicles. Car interiors will reach lethal temperatures in a matter of minutes. Take extra precautions when outside. Wear lightweight and loose-fitting clothing. Try to limit strenuous activities to early morning or evening. Take action when you see symptoms of heat exhaustion and heat stroke. Now here is your National Weather Service forecast. Extreme heat warning in effect until 8 p.m. Saturday. Tonight, partly cloudy this evening, then becoming mostly cloudy. Lows in the middle 70s. South winds 10 to 15 miles per hour with gusts up to 25 miles per hour. Friday, mostly sunny. Humid with highs in the middle 90s. South winds 10 to 15 miles per hour with gusts up to 25 miles per hour. Friday night, mostly clear in the evening, then partly cloudy with a slight chance of showers and thunderstorms after midnight. Humid with lows in the middle 70s. South winds 10 to 15 miles per hour with gusts up to 25 miles per hour. Independence Day, mostly sunny with a slight chance of showers and thunderstorms. Humid with highs in the middle 90s. South winds 5 to 10 miles per hour. Saturday night, a chance of thunderstorms. Showers likely. Humid with lows around 70. South winds 5 to 10 miles per hour, becoming east after midnight. Chance of rain 60%. Sunday and Sunday night, partly cloudy. A slight chance of showers and thunderstorms. Highs around 90. Lows around 70. Monday, mostly sunny. Highs in the lower 90s. Monday night, partly cloudy in the evening, then becoming mostly clear. Lows around 70. Tuesday, mostly sunny. A slight chance of showers and thunderstorms in the afternoon. Highs in the lower 90s. Tuesday night, mostly clear with a slight chance of showers and thunderstorms. Lows in the lower 70s.
Wednesday, mostly sunny. Highs in the lower 90s. Wednesday night and Thursday, partly cloudy. A slight chance of showers and thunderstorms. Lows in the lower 70s. Highs in the lower 90s. This hazardous weather outlook is proportions of central Kansas, east central Kansas, north central Kansas, and northeast Kansas. For this afternoon and tonight, an excessive heat warning remains in effect for portions of northeast and east central Kansas. A heat advisory is in effect for locations along an Emporia to Alma to Hiawatha line. Expect heat index values near 100 to as high as 103 degrees this afternoon. For Friday through Wednesday, the excessive heat warning and heat advisory remain in effect through Saturday evening. Heat index values will reach 100 to 105 degrees Friday and Saturday afternoon. There is a chance for storms Saturday evening and night. Details in timing, location, and severity remain uncertain. Keep up with the latest forecast information for any 4th of July activities. Spotters will not be needed today or tonight. This is NOAA Weather Radio Station WXK91 in Topeka. Here are the 10 p.m. conditions for the local area. At Topeka, it was clear. The temperature was 84 degrees, the dew point 72, and the relative humidity was 67%. The wind was south at 7 miles an hour. The pressure was 29.96 inches and rising. At Manhattan, it was partly cloudy. The temperature was 84 degrees, the dew point 73, and the relative humidity was 69%, producing a heat index of 90. The wind was south at 9 miles an hour. Around the region, it was clear, with a temperature of 81 at Lawrence, 87 at Kansas City, and 82 at Springfield. It was partly cloudy, with a temperature of 79 at Emporia, and 83 at Beatrice. It was mostly cloudy, with a temperature of 83 at Concordia, 84 at Omaha, and 82 at Wichita. Once again, at Manhattan, it was 84 degrees under partly cloudy skies. Once again, at Topeka, it was 84 degrees under clear skies. For the following counties, in Kansas, Douglas, Jefferson, Osage, and Shawnee, extreme heat warning remains in effect until 8 p.m. Saturday. Dangerously hot conditions with heat index values up to 105. Ware, Anderson, Coffee, Douglas, Franklin, Osage, Shawnee, and Jefferson counties. When, until 8 p.m. Saturday. Impacts, heat-related illnesses increase significantly during extreme heat and high humidity events. Drink plenty of fluids, stay in an air-conditioned room, stay out of the sun, and check up on relatives and neighbors. Do not leave young children and pets in unattended vehicles. Car interiors will reach lethal temperatures in a matter of minutes. Take extra precautions when outside. Wear lightweight and loose-fitting clothing. Try to limit strenuous activities to early morning or evening. Take action when you see symptoms of heat exhaustion and heat stroke. Now here is your National Weather Service forecast. Extreme heat warning in effect until 8 p.m. Saturday. Tonight, partly cloudy this evening, then becoming mostly cloudy. Lows in the middle 70s. South winds 10 to 15 miles per hour with gusts up to 25 miles per hour. Friday, mostly sunny. Humid with highs in the middle 90s. South winds 10 to 15 miles per hour with gusts up to 25 miles per hour. Friday night, mostly clear in the evening, then partly cloudy with a slight chance of showers and thunderstorms after midnight. Humid with lows in the middle 70s. South winds 10 to 15 miles per hour with gusts up to 25 miles per hour. Independence Day, mostly sunny with a slight chance of showers and thunderstorms. Humid with highs in the middle 90s. South winds 5 to 10 miles per hour. Saturday night, a chance of thunderstorms. Showers likely. Humid with lows around 70. South winds 5 to 10 miles per hour,

coming east after midnight. Chance of rain 60%. Sunday and Sunday night, partly cloudy. A slight chance of showers and thunderstorms. Highs around 90. Lows around 70. Monday, mostly sunny. Highs in the lower 90s. Monday night, partly cloudy in the evening, then becoming mostly clear. Lows around 70. Tuesday, mostly sunny. A slight chance of showers and thunderstorms in the afternoon. Highs in the lower 90s. Tuesday night, mostly clear with a slight chance of showers and thunderstorms. Lows in the lower 70s. Wednesday, mostly sunny. Highs in the lower 90s. Wednesday night and Thursday, partly cloudy. A slight chance of showers and thunderstorms. Lows in the lower 70s. Highs in the lower 90s. For the following counties, in Kansas, Jackson and Waubonsee, heat advisory remains in effect until 8 p.m. Saturday. Heat index values up to 103. Ware, Lyon, Waubonsee, Brown, and Jackson counties. When, until 8 p.m. Saturday. Impacts, hot temperatures and high humidity may cause heat cramps, heat exhaustion, and even heat stroke. Do not leave young children and pets in unattended vehicles. Car interiors will reach lethal temperatures in a matter of minutes. Drink plenty of fluids, stay in an air-conditioned room, stay out of the sun, and check up on relatives and neighbors. This hazardous weather outlook is for portions of central Kansas, east central Kansas, north central Kansas, and northeast Kansas. For this afternoon and tonight, an excessive heat warning remains in effect for portions of northeast and east central Kansas. A heat advisory is in effect for locations along an Emporia to Alma to Hiawatha line. Expect heat index values near 100 to as high as 103 degrees this afternoon. For Friday through Wednesday, the excessive heat warning and heat advisory remain in effect through Saturday evening. Heat index values will reach 100 to 105 degrees Friday and Saturday afternoon. There is a chance for storms Saturday evening and night. Details in timing, location, and severity remain uncertain. Keep up with the latest forecast information for any 4th of July activities. Spotters will not be needed today or tonight. This is NOAA Weather Radio Station WXK91 in Topeka. Here are the 10 p.m. conditions for the local area. At Topeka, it was clear. The temperature was 84 degrees, the dew point 72, and the relative humidity was 67%. The wind was south at 7 miles an hour. The pressure was 29.96 inches and rising. At Manhattan, it was partly cloudy. The temperature was 84 degrees, the dew point 73, and the relative humidity was 69%, producing a heat index of 90. The wind was south at 9 miles an hour. Around the region, it was clear, with a temperature of 81 at Lawrence, 87 at Kansas City, and 82 at Springfield. It was partly cloudy, with a temperature of 79 at Emporia, and 83 at Beatrice. It was mostly cloudy, with a temperature of 83 at Concordia, 84 at Omaha, and 82 at Wichita. Once again, at Manhattan, it was 84 degrees under partly cloudy skies. Once again, at Topeka, it was 84 degrees under clear skies. The current time is 10:23 p.m. Central Daylight Time. For the following counties, in Kansas, Douglas, Jefferson, Osage and Shawnee, extreme heat warning remains in effect until 8 p.m. Saturday. Dangerously hot conditions with heat index values up to 105. Ware, Anderson, Coffee, Douglas, Franklin, Osage, Shawnee, and Jefferson counties. When, until 8 p.m. Saturday. Impacts, heat-related illnesses increase significantly during extreme heat and high humidity events. Drink plenty of fluids, stay in an air-conditioned room, stay out of the sun, and check up on relatives and neighbors.
Do not leave young children and pets in unattended vehicles. Car interiors will reach lethal temperatures in a matter of minutes. Take extra precautions when outside. Wear lightweight and loose-fitting clothing. Try to limit strenuous activities to early morning or evening. Take action when you see symptoms of heat exhaustion and heat stroke. Now here is your National Weather Service forecast. Extreme heat warning in effect until 8 p.m. Saturday. Tonight, partly cloudy this evening, then becoming mostly cloudy. Lows in the middle 70s. South winds 10 to 15 miles per hour with gusts up to 25 miles per hour. Friday, mostly sunny. Humid with highs in the middle 90s. South winds 10 to 15 miles per hour with gusts up to 25 miles per hour. Friday night, mostly clear in the evening, then partly cloudy with a slight chance of showers and thunderstorms after midnight. Humid with lows in the middle 70s. South winds 10 to 15 miles per hour with gusts up to 25 miles per hour. Independence Day, mostly sunny with a slight chance of showers and thunderstorms. Humid with highs in the middle 90s. South winds 5 to 10 miles per hour. Saturday night, a chance of thunderstorms. Showers likely. Humid with lows around 70. South winds 5 to 10 miles per hour, becoming east after midnight. Chance of rain 60%. Sunday and Sunday night, partly cloudy. A slight chance of showers and thunderstorms. Highs around 90. Lows around 70. Monday, mostly sunny. Highs in the lower 90s. Monday night, partly cloudy in the evening, then becoming mostly clear. Lows around 70. Tuesday, mostly sunny. A slight chance of showers and thunderstorms in the afternoon. Highs in the lower 90s. Tuesday night, mostly clear with a slight chance of showers and thunderstorms. Lows in the lower 70s. Wednesday, mostly sunny. Highs in the lower 90s. Wednesday night and Thursday, partly cloudy. A slight chance of showers and thunderstorms. Lows in the lower 70s. Highs in the lower 90s. This hazardous weather outlook is for portions of central Kansas, east central Kansas, north central Kansas, and northeast Kansas. For this afternoon and tonight, an excessive heat warning remains in effect for portions of northeast and east central Kansas. A heat advisory is in effect for locations along an Emporia to Alma to Hiawatha line. Expect heat index values near 100 to as high as 103 degrees this afternoon. For Friday through Wednesday, the excessive heat warning and heat advisory remain in effect through Saturday evening. Heat index values will reach 100 to 105 degrees Friday and Saturday afternoon. There is a chance for storm Saturday evening and night. Details in timing, location, and severity remain uncertain. Keep up with the latest forecast information for any 4th of July activities. Spotters will not be needed today or tonight. This is NOAA Weather Radio Station WXK91 in Topeka. Here are the 10 p.m. conditions for the local area. At Topeka, it was clear. The temperature was 84 degrees, the dew point 72, and the relative humidity was 67%. The wind was south at 7 miles an hour. The pressure was 29.96 inches and rising. At Manhattan, it was partly cloudy. The temperature was 84 degrees, the dew point 73, and the relative humidity was 69%, producing a heat index of 90. The wind was south at 9 miles an hour. Around the region, it was clear, with a temperature of 81 at Lawrence, 87 at Kansas City, and 82 at Springfield. It was partly cloudy, with a temperature of 79 at Emporia, and 83 at Beatrice. It was mostly cloudy, with a temperature of 83 at Concordia, 84 at Omaha, and 82 at Wichita. Once again, at Manhattan, it was 84 degrees under partly cloudy skies. Once again,
At Topeka, it was 84 degrees under clear skies. For the following counties, in Kansas, Douglas, Jefferson, Osage, and Shawnee, extreme heat warning remains in effect until 8 p.m. Saturday. Dangerously hot conditions with heat index values up to 105. Ware, Anderson, Coffee, Douglas, Franklin, Osage, Shawnee, and Jefferson counties. When, until 8 p.m. Saturday. Impacts, heat-related illnesses increase significantly during extreme heat and high humidity events. Drink plenty of fluids, stay in an air-conditioned room, stay out of the sun, and check up on relatives and neighbors. Do not leave young children and pets in unattended vehicles. Car interiors will reach lethal temperatures in a matter of minutes. Take extra precautions when outside. Wear lightweight and loose-fitting clothing. Try to limit strenuous activities to early morning or evening. Take action when you see symptoms of heat exhaustion and heat stroke. For the following counties, in Kansas, Jackson, and Wabansee, heat advisory remains in effect until 8 p.m. Saturday. Heat index values up to 103. Ware, Lyon, Wabansee, Brown, and Jackson counties. When, until 8 p.m. Saturday. Impacts, hot temperatures and high humidity may cause heat cramps, heat exhaustion, and even heat stroke. Do not leave young children and pets in unattended vehicles. Car interiors will reach lethal temperatures in a matter of minutes. Drink plenty of fluids, stay in an air-conditioned room, stay out of the sun, and check up on relatives and neighbors. Now here is your National Weather Service forecast. Extreme heat warning in effect until 8 p.m. Saturday. Tonight, partly cloudy this evening, then becoming mostly cloudy. Lows in the middle 70s. South winds 10 to 15 miles per hour with gusts up to 25 miles per hour. Friday, mostly sunny. Humid with highs in the middle 90s. South winds 10 to 15 miles per hour with gusts up to 25 miles per hour. Friday night, mostly clear in the evening, then partly cloudy with a slight chance of showers and thunderstorms after midnight. Humid with lows in the middle 70s. South winds 10 to 15 miles per hour with gusts up to 25 miles per hour. Independence Day, mostly sunny with a slight chance of showers and thunderstorms. Humid with highs in the middle 90s. South winds 5 to 10 miles per hour. Saturday night, a chance of thunderstorms. Showers likely. Humid with lows around 70. South winds 5 to 10 miles per hour, becoming east after midnight. Chance of rain 60%. Sunday and Sunday night, partly cloudy. A slight chance of showers and thunderstorms. Highs around 90. Lows around 70. Monday, mostly sunny. Highs in the lower 90s. Monday night, partly cloudy in the evening, then becoming mostly clear. Lows around 70. Tuesday, mostly sunny. A slight chance of showers and thunderstorms in the afternoon. Highs in the lower 90s. Tuesday night, mostly clear with a slight chance of showers and thunderstorms. Lows in the lower 70s. Wednesday, mostly sunny. Highs and thunderstorms. Lows in the lower 70s. Wednesday, mostly sunny. Highs in the lower 90s. Wednesday night and Thursday, partly cloudy. A slight chance of showers and thunderstorms. Lows in the lower 70s. Highs in the lower 90s. This hazardous weather outlook is for portions of central Kansas, east central Kansas, north central Kansas, and northeast Kansas. For this afternoon and tonight, an excessive heat warning remains in effect for portions of northeast and east central Kansas. A heat advisory is in effect for locations along an Emporia to Alma to Hiawatha line. Expect heat index values near 102 as high as 103 degrees this afternoon. For Friday through Wednesday, the excessive heat warning and heat advisory remain in effect through Saturday evening.
heat index values will reach 100 to 105 degrees Friday.

and Saturday afternoon. There is a chance for storms Saturday evening and night. Details in timing, location, and severity remain uncertain. Keep up with the latest forecast information for any 4th of July activities. Spotters will not be needed today or tonight. This is NOAA Weather Radio Station WXK91 in Topeka. Here are the 10 p.m. conditions for the local area. At Topeka, it was clear. The temperature was 84 degrees, the dew point 72, and the relative humidity was 67%. The wind was south at 7 miles an hour. The pressure was 29.96 inches and rising. At Manhattan, it was partly cloudy. The temperature was 84 degrees, the dew point 73, and the relative humidity was 69%, producing a heat index of 90. The wind was south at 9 miles an hour. Around the region, it was clear, with a temperature of 81 at Lawrence, 87 at Kansas City, and 82 at Springfield. It was partly cloudy, with a temperature of 79 at Emporia, and 83 at Beatrice. It was mostly cloudy, with a temperature of 83 at Concordia, 84 at Omaha, and 82 at Wichita. Once again, at Manhattan, it was 84 degrees under partly cloudy skies. Once again, at Topeka, it was 84 degrees under clear skies. For the following counties, in Kansas, Douglas, Jefferson, Osage, and Shawnee, extreme heat warning remains in effect until 8 p.m. Saturday. Dangerously hot conditions with heat index values up to 105. Ware, Anderson, Coffee, Douglas, Franklin, Osage, Shawnee, and Jefferson counties. When, until 8 p.m. Saturday. Impacts, heat-related illnesses increase significantly during extreme heat and high humidity events. Drink plenty of fluids, stay in an air-conditioned room, stay out of the sun, and check up on relatives and neighbors. Do not leave young children and pets in unattended vehicles. Car interiors will reach lethal temperatures in a matter of minutes. Take extra precautions when outside. Wear lightweight and loose-fitting clothing. Try to limit strenuous activities to early morning or evening. Take action when you see symptoms of heat exhaustion and heat stroke. Now here is your National Weather Service forecast. Extreme heat warning in effect until 8 p.m. Saturday. Tonight, partly cloudy this evening, then becoming mostly cloudy. Lows in the middle 70s. South winds 10 to 15 miles per hour with gusts up to 25 miles per hour. Friday, mostly sunny. Humid with highs in the middle 90s. South winds 10 to 15 miles per hour with gusts up to 25 miles per hour. Friday night, mostly clear in the evening, then partly cloudy with a slight chance of showers and thunderstorms after midnight. Humid with lows in the middle 70s. South winds 10 to 15 miles per hour with gusts up to 25 miles per hour. Independence Day, mostly sunny with a slight chance of showers and thunderstorms. Humid with highs in the middle 90s. South winds 5 to 10 miles per hour. Saturday night, a chance of thunderstorms. Showers likely. Humid with lows around 70. South winds 5 to 10 miles per hour, becoming east after midnight. Chance of rain 60%. Sunday and Sunday night, partly cloudy. A slight chance of showers and thunderstorms. Highs around 90. Lows around 70. Monday, mostly sunny. Highs in the lower 90s. Monday night, partly cloudy in the evening, then becoming mostly clear. Lows around 70. Tuesday, mostly sunny. A slight chance of showers and thunderstorms in the afternoon. Highs in the lower 90s. Tuesday night, mostly clear with a slight chance of showers and thunderstorms. Lows in the lower 70s. Wednesday, mostly sunny. Highs in the lower 90s. Wednesday night and Thursday, partly cloudy. A slight chance of showers and thunderstorms.
Lows in the lower 70s. Highs in the lower 90s. 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The current time is 10:39 p.m. Central Daylight Time. This hazardous weather outlook is for portions of Central Kansas, East Central Kansas, North Central Kansas, and Northeast Kansas. For this afternoon and tonight, an excessive heat warning remains in effect for portions of Northeast and East Central Kansas. A heat advisory is in effect for locations along an Emporia to Alma to Hiawatha line. Expect heat index values near 100 to as high as 103 degrees this afternoon. For Friday through Wednesday, the excessive heat warning and heat advisory remain in effect through Saturday evening. Heat index values will reach 100 to 105 degrees Friday and Saturday afternoon. There is a chance for storms Saturday evening and night. Details in timing, location, and severity remain uncertain. Keep up with the latest forecast information for any 4th of July activities. Spotters will not be needed today or tonight. For the following counties, in Kansas, Jackson and Wabanse, heat advisory remains in effect until 8 p.m. Saturday. Heat index values up to 103. Ware, Lyon, Wabanse, Brown, and Jackson counties. When, until 8 p.m. Saturday. Impacts, hot temperatures and high humidity may cause heat cramps, heat exhaustion, and even heat stroke. Do not leave young children and pets in unattended vehicles. Car interiors will reach lethal temperatures in a matter of minutes. Drink plenty of fluids, stay in an air-conditioned room, stay out of the sun, and check up on relatives and neighbors. 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Here are the 10 p.m. conditions for the local area. At Topeka, it was clear. The temperature was 84 degrees, the dew point 72, and the relative humidity was 67%. The wind was south at 7 miles an hour. The pressure was 29.96 inches and rising. At Manhattan, it was partly cloudy. The temperature was 84 degrees, the dew point 73, and the relative humidity was 69%, producing a heat index of 90. The wind was south at 9 miles an hour. Around the region, it was clear, with a temperature of 81 at Lawrence, 87 at Kansas City, and 82 at Springfield. It was partly cloudy, with a temperature of 79 at Emporia, and 83 at Beatrice. It was mostly cloudy, with a temperature of 83 at Concordia, 84 at Omaha, and 82 at Wichita. Once again, at Manhattan, it was 84 degrees under partly cloudy skies. Once again, at Topeka, it was 84 degrees under clear skies. For the following counties, in Kansas, Douglas, Jefferson, Osage, and Shawnee, extreme heat warning remains in effect until 8 p.m. Saturday. Dangerously hot conditions with heat index values up to 105. Ware, Anderson, Coffee, Douglas, Franklin, Osage, Shawnee, and Jefferson counties. When, until 8 p.m. Saturday. Impacts, heat-related illnesses increase significantly during extreme heat and high humidity events. Drink plenty of fluids, stay in an air-conditioned room, stay out of the sun, and check up on relatives and neighbors. Do not leave young children and pets in unattended vehicles. Car interiors will reach lethal temperatures in a matter of minutes. Take extra precautions when outside. Wear lightweight and loose-fitting clothing. Try to limit strenuous activities to early morning or evening. Take action when you see symptoms of heat exhaustion and heat stroke. Now here is your National Weather Service forecast. Extreme heat warning in effect until 8 p.m. Saturday. Tonight, partly cloudy this evening, then becoming mostly cloudy. Lows in the middle 70s. South winds 10 to 15 miles per hour with gusts up to 25 miles per hour. Friday, mostly sunny. Humid with highs in the middle 90s.
south winds 10 to 15 miles per hour with gusts up to 25 miles.

miles per hour. Friday night, mostly clear in the evening, then partly cloudy with a slight chance of showers and thunderstorms after midnight. Humid with lows in the middle 70s. South winds 10 to 15 miles per hour with gusts up to 25 miles per hour. Independence Day, mostly sunny with a slight chance of showers and thunderstorms. Humid with highs in the middle 90s. South winds 5 to 10 miles per hour. Saturday night, a chance of thunderstorms. Showers likely. Humid with lows around 70. South winds 5 to 10 miles per hour, becoming east after midnight. Chance of rain 60%. Sunday and Sunday night, partly cloudy. A slight chance of showers and thunderstorms. Highs around 90. Lows around 70. Monday, mostly sunny. Highs in the lower 90s. Monday night, partly cloudy in the evening, then becoming mostly clear. Lows around 70. Tuesday, mostly sunny. A slight chance of showers and thunderstorms in the afternoon. Highs in the lower 90s. Tuesday night, mostly clear with a slight chance of showers and thunderstorms. Lows in the lower 70s. Wednesday, mostly sunny. Highs in the lower 90s. Wednesday night and Thursday, partly cloudy. A slight chance of showers and thunderstorms. Lows in the lower 70s. Highs in the lower 90s. This hazardous weather outlook is for portions of central Kansas, east central Kansas, north central Kansas, and northeast Kansas. For this afternoon and tonight, an excessive heat warning remains in effect for portions of northeast and east central Kansas. A heat advisory is in effect for locations along an Emporia to Alma to Hiawatha line. Expect heat index values near 100 to as high as 103 degrees this afternoon. For Friday through Wednesday, the excessive heat warning and heat advisory remain in effect through Saturday evening. Heat index values will reach 100 to 105 degrees Friday and Saturday afternoon. There is a chance for storms Saturday evening and night. Details in timing, location, and severity remain uncertain. Keep up with the latest forecast information for any 4th of July activities. Spotters will not be needed today or tonight. This is NOAA Weather Radio Station WXK91 in Topeka. Here are the 10 p.m. conditions for the local area. At Topeka, it was clear. The temperature was 84 degrees, the dew point 72, and the relative humidity was 67%. The wind was south at 7 miles an hour. The pressure was 29.96 inches and rising. At Manhattan, it was partly cloudy. The temperature was 84 degrees, the dew point 73, and the relative humidity was 69%, producing a heat index of 90. The wind was south at 9 miles an hour. Around the region, it was clear, with a temperature of 81 at Lawrence, 87 at Kansas City, and 82 at Springfield. It was partly cloudy, with a temperature of 79 at Emporia, and 83 at Beatrice. It was mostly cloudy, with a temperature of 83 at Concordia, 84 at Omaha, and 82 at Wichita. Once again, at Manhattan, it was 84 degrees under partly cloudy skies. Once again, at Topeka, it was 84 degrees under clear skies. For the following counties, in Kansas, Douglas, Jefferson, Osage, and Shawnee, extreme heat warning remains in effect until 8 p.m. Saturday. Dangerously hot conditions with heat index values up to 105. Ware, Anderson, Coffee, Douglas, Franklin, Osage, Shawnee, and Jefferson counties. When, until 8 p.m. Saturday. Impacts, heat-related illnesses increase significantly during extreme heat and high humidity events. Drink plenty of fluids, stay in an air-conditioned room, stay out of the sun, and check up on relatives and neighbors. Do not leave young children and pets in unattended vehicles. Car interiors will reach lethal temperatures in a matter of minutes. Take extra precautions when outside.
wear lightweight and loose-fitting clothing. Try to limit strenuous activities to early morning or evening. Take action when you see symptoms of heat exhaustion and heat stroke. Now here is your National Weather Service forecast. Extreme heat warning in effect until 8 p.m. Saturday. Tonight, partly cloudy this evening, then becoming mostly cloudy. Lows in the middle 70s. South winds 10 to 15 miles per hour with gusts up to 25 miles per hour. Friday, mostly sunny. Humid with highs in the middle 90s. South winds 10 to 15 miles per hour with gusts up to 25 miles per hour. Friday night, mostly clear in the evening, then partly cloudy with a slight chance of showers and thunderstorms after midnight. Humid with lows in the middle 70s. South winds 10 to 15 miles per hour with gusts up to 25 miles per hour. Independence Day, mostly sunny with a slight chance of showers and thunderstorms. Humid with highs in the middle 90s. South winds 5 to 10 miles per hour. Saturday night, a chance of thunderstorms. Showers likely. Humid with lows around 70. South winds 5 to 10 miles per hour, becoming east after midnight. Chance of rain 60%. Sunday and Sunday night, partly cloudy. A slight chance of showers and thunderstorms. Highs around 90. Lows around 70. Monday, mostly sunny. Highs in the lower 90s. Monday night, partly cloudy in the evening, then becoming mostly clear. Lows around 70. Tuesday, mostly sunny. A slight chance of showers and thunderstorms in the afternoon. Highs in the lower 90s. Tuesday night, mostly clear with a slight chance of showers and thunderstorms. Lows in the lower 70s. Wednesday, mostly sunny. Highs in the lower 90s. Wednesday night and Thursday, partly cloudy. A slight chance of showers and thunderstorms. Lows in the lower 70s. Highs in the lower 90s. For the following counties, in Kansas, Jackson and Waubonsee, heat advisory remains in effect until 8 p.m. Saturday. Heat index values up to 103. Ware, Lyon, Waubonsee, Brown, and Jackson counties. When, until 8 p.m. Saturday. Impacts, hot temperatures and high humidity may cause heat cramps, heat exhaustion, heat stroke. Do not leave young children and pets in unattended vehicles. Car interiors will reach lethal temperatures in a matter of minutes. Drink plenty of fluids, stay in an air-conditioned room, stay out of the sun, and check up on relatives and neighbors. This hazardous weather outlook is for portions of central Kansas, east central Kansas, north central Kansas, and northeast Kansas. For this afternoon and tonight, an excessive heat warning remains in effect for portions of northeast and east central Kansas. A heat advisory is in effect for locations along an Emporia to Alma to Hiawatha line. Expect heat index values near 100 to as high as 103 degrees this afternoon. For Friday through Wednesday, the excessive heat warning and heat advisory remain in effect through Saturday evening. Heat index values will reach 100 to 105 degrees Friday and Saturday afternoon. There is a chance for storms Saturday evening and night. Details in timing, location, and severity remain uncertain. Keep up with the latest forecast information for any 4th of July activities. Spotters will not be needed today or tonight. The current time is 10:53 p.m. Central Daylight Time. 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Here are the 10 p.m. conditions for the local area. At Topeka, it was clear. The temperature was 84 degrees, the dew point 72, and the relative humidity was 67%. The wind was south at 7 miles an hour. The pressure was 29.96 inches and rising. At Manhattan, it was partly cloudy.
The temperature was 84 degrees, the dew point 73, and the relative humidity was 69%, producing a heat index of 90. The wind was south at 9 miles an hour. Around the region, it was clear, with a temperature of 81 at Lawrence, 87 at Kansas City, and 82 at Springfield. It was partly cloudy, with a temperature of 79 at Emporia, and 83 at Beatrice. It was mostly cloudy, with a temperature of 83 at Concordia, 84 at Omaha, and 82 at Wichita. Once again, at Manhattan, it was 84 degrees under partly cloudy skies. Once again, at Topeka, it was 84 degrees under clear skies. For the following counties, in Kansas, Douglas, Jefferson, Osage, and Shawnee, extreme heat warning remains in effect until 8 p.m. Saturday. Dangerously hot conditions with heat index values up to 105. Ware, Anderson, Coffee, Douglas, Franklin, Osage, Shawnee, and Jefferson counties. When, until 8 p.m. Saturday. Impacts, heat-related illnesses increase significantly during extreme heat and high humidity events. Drink plenty of fluids, stay in an air-conditioned room, stay out of the sun, and check up on relatives and neighbors. Do not leave young children and pets in unattended vehicles. Car interiors will reach lethal temperatures in a matter of minutes. Take extra precautions when outside. Wear lightweight and loose-fitting clothing. Try to limit strenuous activities to early morning or evening. Take action when you see symptoms of heat exhaustion and heat stroke. Now here is your National Weather Service forecast. Extreme heat warning in effect until 8 p.m. Saturday. Tonight, partly cloudy this evening, then becoming mostly cloudy. Lows in the middle 70s. South winds 10 to 15 miles per hour with gusts up to 25 miles per hour. Friday, mostly sunny. Humid with highs in the middle 90s. South winds 10 to 15 miles per hour with gusts up to 25 miles per hour. Friday night, mostly clear in the evening, then partly cloudy with a slight chance of showers and thunderstorms after midnight. Humid with lows in the middle 70s. South winds 10 to 15 miles per hour with gusts up to 25 miles per hour. Independence Day, mostly sunny with a slight chance of showers and thunderstorms. Humid with highs in the middle 90s. South winds 5 to 10 miles per hour. Saturday night, a chance of thunderstorms. Showers likely. Humid with lows around 70. South winds 5 to 10 miles per hour, becoming east after midnight. Chance of rain 60%. Sunday and Sunday night, partly cloudy. A slight chance of showers and thunderstorms. Highs around 90. Lows around 70. Monday, mostly sunny. Highs in the lower 90s. Monday night, partly cloudy in the evening, then becoming mostly clear. Lows around 70. Tuesday, mostly sunny. A slight chance of showers and thunderstorms in the afternoon. Highs in the lower 90s. Tuesday night, mostly clear with a slight chance of showers and thunderstorms. Lows in the lower 70s. Wednesday, mostly sunny. Highs in the lower 90s. Wednesday night and Thursday, partly cloudy. A slight chance of showers and thunderstorms. Lows in the lower 70s. Highs in the lower 90s. This hazardous weather outlook is for portions of central Kansas, east central Kansas, north central Kansas, and northeast Kansas. For this afternoon and tonight, an excessive heat warning remains in effect for portions of northeast and east central Kansas. A heat advisory is in effect for locations along an Emporia to Alma to Hiawatha line. Expect heat index values near 100 to as high as 103 degrees this afternoon. For Friday through Wednesday, the excessive heat warning and heat advisory remain in effect through Saturday evening. Heat index values will reach 100 to 105 degrees Friday and Saturday afternoon. There is a chance for storms Saturday evening and night.
Details in timing, location, and severity remain uncertain. Keep up with the latest forecast information for any 4th of July activities. Spotters will not be needed today or tonight. 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Here are the 10 p.m. conditions for the local area. At Topeka, it was clear. The temperature was 84 degrees, the dew point 72, and the relative humidity was 67%. The wind was south at 7 miles an hour. The pressure was 29.96 inches and rising. At Manhattan, it was partly cloudy. The temperature was 84 degrees, the dew point 73, and the relative humidity was 69%, producing a heat index of 90. The wind was south at 9 miles an hour. Around the region, it was clear, with a temperature of 81 at Lawrence, 87 at Kansas City, and 82 at Springfield. It was partly cloudy, with a temperature of 79 at Emporia, and 83 at Beatrice. It was mostly cloudy, with a temperature of 83 at Concordia, 84 at Omaha, and 82 at Wichita. Once again, at Manhattan, it was 84 degrees under partly cloudy skies. Once again, at Topeka, it was 84 degrees under clear skies. For the following counties, in Kansas, Jackson and Wabansee, heat advisory remains in effect until 8 p.m. Saturday. Heat index values up to 103. Ware, Lyon, Wabansee, Brown, and Jackson counties. When, until 8 p.m. Saturday. Impacts, hot temperatures and high humidity may cause heat cramps, heat exhaustion, and even heat stroke. Do not leave young children and pets in unattended vehicles. Car interiors will reach lethal temperatures in a matter of minutes. Drink plenty of fluids, stay in an air-conditioned room, stay out of the sun, and check up on relatives and neighbors. For the following counties, in Kansas, Douglas, Jefferson, Osage, and Shawnee, extreme heat warning remains in effect until 8 p.m. Saturday. Dangerously hot conditions with heat index values up to 105. Ware, Anderson, Coffee, Douglas, Franklin, Osage, Shawnee, and Jefferson counties. When, until 8 p.m. Saturday. Impacts, heat-related illnesses increase significantly during extreme heat and high humidity events. Drink plenty of fluids, stay in an air-conditioned room, stay out of the sun, and check up on relatives and neighbors. Do not leave young children and pets in unattended vehicles. Car interiors will reach lethal temperatures in a matter of minutes. Take extra precautions when outside. Wear lightweight and loose-fitting clothing. Try to limit strenuous activities to early morning or evening. Take action when you see symptoms of heat exhaustion and heat stroke. Now here is your National Weather Service forecast. Extreme heat warning in effect until 8 p.m. Saturday. Tonight, partly cloudy this evening, then becoming mostly cloudy. Lows in the middle 70s. South winds 10 to 15 miles per hour with gusts up to 25 miles per hour. Friday, mostly sunny. Humid with highs in the middle 90s. South winds 10 to 15 miles per hour with gusts up to 25 miles per hour. Friday night, mostly clear in the evening, then partly cloudy with a slight chance of showers and thunderstorms after midnight. Humid with lows in the middle 70s. South winds 10 to 15 miles per hour with gusts up to 25 miles per hour. Independence Day, mostly sunny with a slight chance of showers and thunderstorms. Humid with highs in the middle 90s. South winds 5 to 10 miles per hour. Saturday night, a chance of thunderstorms. Showers likely. Humid with lows around 70. South winds 5 to 10 miles per hour, becoming east after midnight. Chance of rain 60%. Sunday and Sunday night, partly cloudy. A slight chance of showers and thunderstorms. Highs around 90. Lows around 70. Monday, mostly sunny.
highs in the lower 90s. Monday night, partly cloudy in the evening, then becoming mostly clear.

A heat advisory is in effect for locations along an Emporia to Alma to Hiawatha line. Expect heat index values near 100 to as high as 103 degrees this afternoon. For Friday through Wednesday, the excessive heat warning and heat advisory remain in effect through Saturday evening. Heat index values will reach 100 to 105 degrees Friday and Saturday afternoon. There is a chance for storm Saturday evening and night. Details in timing, location, and severity remain uncertain. Keep up with the latest forecast information for any 4th of July activities. Spotters will not be needed today or tonight. This is NOAA Weather Radio Station WXK91 in Topeka. For the following counties, in Kansas, Douglas, Jefferson, Osage, and Shawnee, extreme heat warning remains in effect until 8 p.m. Saturday. Dangerously hot conditions with heat index values up to 105. Ware, Anderson, Coffee, Douglas, Franklin, Osage, Shawnee, and Jefferson counties. When, until 8 p.m. Saturday. Impacts, heat-related illnesses increase significantly during extreme heat and high humidity events. Drink plenty of fluids, stay in an air-conditioned room, stay out of the sun, and check up on relatives and neighbors. Do not leave young children and pets in unattended vehicles. Car interiors will reach lethal temperatures in a matter of minutes. Take extra precautions when outside. Wear lightweight and loose-fitting clothing. Try to limit strenuous activities to early morning or evening. Take action when you see symptoms of heat exhaustion and heat stroke. Now here is your National Weather Service forecast. Extreme heat warning in effect until 8 p.m. Saturday. Tonight, partly cloudy this evening, then becoming mostly cloudy. Lows in the middle 70s. South winds 10 to 15 miles per hour with gusts up to 25 miles per hour. Friday, mostly sunny. Humid with highs in the middle 90s. South winds 10 to 15 miles per hour with gusts up to 25 miles per hour. Friday night, mostly clear in the evening, then partly cloudy with a slight chance of showers and thunderstorms after midnight. Humid with lows in the middle 70s. South winds 10 to 15 miles per hour with gusts up to 25 miles per hour. Independence Day, mostly sunny with a slight chance of showers and thunderstorms. Humid with highs in the middle 90s. South winds 5 to 10 miles per hour. Saturday night, a chance of thunderstorms. Showers likely. Humid with lows around 70. South winds 5 to 10 miles per hour, becoming east after midnight. Chance of rain 60%. Sunday and Sunday night, partly cloudy. A slight chance of showers and thunderstorms. Highs around 90. Lows around 70. Monday, mostly sunny. Highs in the lower 90s. Monday night, partly cloudy in the evening, then becoming mostly clear. Lows around 70. Tuesday, mostly sunny. A slight chance of showers and thunderstorms in the afternoon. Highs in the lower 90s. Tuesday night, mostly clear with a slight chance of showers and thunderstorms. Lows in the lower 70s. Wednesday, mostly sunny. Highs in the lower 90s. Wednesday night and Thursday, partly cloudy. A slight chance of showers and thunderstorms. Lows in the lower 70s. Highs in the lower 90s. The current time is 11:09 p.m. Central Daylight Time. This hazardous weather outlook is for portions of central Kansas, east central Kansas, north central Kansas, and northeast Kansas. For this afternoon and tonight, an excessive heat warning remains in effect for portions of northeast and east central Kansas. A heat advisory is in effect for locations along an Emporia to Alma to Hiawatha line. Expect heat index values near 100 to as high as 103 degrees this afternoon. For Friday through Wednesday, the excessive heat warning and heat advisory remain in effect through Saturday evening.
heat index values will reach 100 to 105 degrees.

Friday and Saturday afternoon. There is a chance for storms Saturday evening and night. Details in timing, location, and severity remain uncertain. Keep up with the latest forecast information for any 4th of July activities. Spotters will not be needed today or tonight. For the following counties, in Kansas, Jackson, and Waubonsee, heat advisory remains in effect until 8 p.m. Saturday. Heat index values up to 103. Ware, Lyon, Waubonsee, Brown, and Jackson counties. When, until 8 p.m. Saturday. Impacts, hot temperatures and high humidity may cause heat cramps, heat exhaustion, and even heat stroke. Do not leave young children and pets in unattended vehicles. Car interiors will reach lethal temperatures in a matter of minutes. Drink plenty of fluids, stay in an air-conditioned room, stay out of the sun, and check up on relatives and neighbors. This is NOAA Weather Radio Station WXK91 in Topeka. For the following counties, in Kansas, Douglas, Jefferson, Osage, and Shawnee, extreme heat warning remains in effect until 8 p.m. Saturday. Dangerously hot conditions with heat index values up to 105. Ware, Anderson, Coffee, Douglas, Franklin, Osage, Shawnee, and Jefferson counties. When, until 8 p.m. Saturday. Impacts, heat-related illnesses increase significantly during extreme heat and high humidity events. Drink plenty of fluids, stay in an air-conditioned room, stay out of the sun, and check up on relatives and neighbors. Do not leave young children and pets in unattended vehicles. Car interiors will reach lethal temperatures in a matter of minutes. Take extra precautions when outside. Wear lightweight and loose-fitting clothing. Try to limit strenuous activities to early morning or evening. Take action when you see symptoms of heat exhaustion and heat stroke. Now here is your National Weather Service forecast. Extreme heat warning in effect until 8 p.m. Saturday. Tonight, partly cloudy this evening, then becoming mostly cloudy. Lows in the middle 70s. South winds 10 to 15 miles per hour with gusts up to 25 miles per hour. Friday, mostly sunny. Humid with highs in the middle 90s. South winds 10 to 15 miles per hour with gusts up to 25 miles per hour. Friday night, mostly clear in the evening, then partly cloudy with a slight chance of showers and thunderstorms after midnight. Humid with lows in the middle 70s. South winds 10 to 15 miles per hour with gusts up to 25 miles per hour. Independence Day, mostly sunny with a slight chance of showers and thunderstorms. Humid with highs in the middle 90s. South winds 5 to 10 miles per hour. Saturday night, a chance of thunderstorms. Showers likely. Humid with lows around 70. South winds 5 to 10 miles per hour, becoming east after midnight. Chance of rain 60%. Sunday and Sunday night, partly cloudy. A slight chance of showers and thunderstorms. Highs around 90. Lows around 70. Monday, mostly sunny. Highs in the lower 90s. Monday night, partly cloudy in the evening, then becoming mostly clear. Lows around 70. Tuesday, mostly sunny. A slight chance of showers and thunderstorms in the afternoon. Highs in the lower 90s. Tuesday night, mostly clear with a slight chance of showers and thunderstorms. Lows in the lower 70s. Wednesday, mostly sunny. Highs in the lower 90s. Wednesday night and Thursday, partly cloudy. A slight chance of showers and thunderstorms. Lows in the lower 70s. Highs in the lower 90s. This hazardous weather outlook is for portions of central Kansas, east central Kansas, north central Kansas, and northeast Kansas. For this afternoon and tonight, an excessive heat warning remains in effect for portions of northeast and east central Kansas. A heat advisory is in effect for locations along an Emporia to Alma to Hiawatha line.
Expect heat index values near 100 to as high as 103 degrees this afternoon. For Friday through Wednesday, the excessive heat warning and heat advisory remain in effect through Saturday evening. Heat index values will reach 100 to 105 degrees Friday and Saturday afternoon. There is a chance for storms Saturday evening and night. Details in timing, location, and severity remain uncertain. Keep up with the latest forecast information for any 4th of July activities. Spotters will not be needed today or tonight. This is NOAA Weather Radio Station WXK91 in Topeka. Here are the 11 p.m. conditions for the local area. At Topeka, it is partly cloudy. The temperature was 83 degrees, the dew point 71, and the relative humidity was 67%. The wind was south at 8 miles an hour. The pressure was 29.98 inches and rising. At Manhattan, it was mostly cloudy. The temperature was 83 degrees, the dew point 72, and the relative humidity was 69%. The wind was south at 13 miles an hour, gusting to 20. Around the region, it was clear, with a temperature of 80 at Lawrence, 86 at Kansas City, and 81 at Springfield. At Emporia, it was partly cloudy, with a temperature of 78. It was mostly cloudy, with a temperature of 83 at Concordia, 82 at Beatrice, 83 at Omaha, and 80 at Wichita. Once again, at Manhattan, it was 83 degrees under mostly cloudy skies. Once again, at Topeka, it was 83 degrees under partly cloudy skies. For the following counties, in Kansas, Douglas, Jefferson, Osage, and Shawnee, extreme heat warning remains in effect until 8 p.m. Saturday. Dangerously hot conditions with heat index values up to 105. Ware, Anderson, Coffee, Douglas, Franklin, Osage, Shawnee, and Jefferson counties. When, until 8 p.m. Saturday. Impacts, heat-related illnesses increase significantly during extreme heat and high humidity events. Drink plenty of fluids, stay in an air-conditioned room, stay out of the sun, and check up on relatives and neighbors. Do not leave young children and pets in unattended vehicles. Car interiors will reach lethal temperatures in a matter of minutes. Take extra precautions when outside. Wear lightweight and loose-fitting clothing. Try to limit strenuous activities to early morning or evening. Take action when you see symptoms of heat exhaustion and heat stroke. Now here is your National Weather Service forecast. Extreme heat warning in effect until 8 p.m. Saturday. Tonight, partly cloudy this evening, then becoming mostly cloudy. Lows in the middle 70s. South winds 10 to 15 miles per hour with gusts up to 25 miles per hour. Friday, mostly sunny. Humid with highs in the middle 90s. South winds 10 to 15 miles per hour with gusts up to 25 miles per hour. Friday night, mostly clear in the evening, then partly cloudy with a slight chance of showers and thunderstorms after midnight. Humid with lows in the middle 70s. South winds 10 to 15 miles per hour with gusts up to 25 miles per hour. Independence Day, mostly sunny with a slight chance of showers and thunderstorms. Humid with highs in the middle 90s. South winds 5 to 10 miles per hour. Saturday night, a chance of thunderstorms. Showers likely. Humid with lows around 70. South winds 5 to 10 miles per hour, becoming east after midnight. Chance of rain 60%. Sunday and Sunday night, partly cloudy. A slight chance of showers and thunderstorms. Highs around 90. Lows around 70. Monday, mostly sunny. Highs in the lower 90s. Monday night, partly cloudy in the evening, then becoming mostly clear. Lows around 70. Tuesday, mostly sunny. A slight chance of showers and thunderstorms in the afternoon. Highs in the lower 90s. Tuesday night, mostly clear with a slight chance of showers.

showers and thunderstorms. Lows in the lower 70s. Wednesday, mostly sunny. Highs in the lower 90s. Wednesday night and Thursday, partly cloudy. A slight chance of showers and thunderstorms. Lows in the lower 70s. Highs in the lower 90s. For the following counties, in Kansas, Jackson and Wabansee, heat advisory remains in effect until 8 p.m. Saturday. Heat index values up to 103. Ware, Lyon, Wabansee, Brown, and Jackson counties. When, until 8 p.m. Saturday. Impacts, hot temperatures and high humidity may cause heat cramps, heat exhaustion, and even heat stroke. Do not leave young children and pets in unattended vehicles. Car interiors will reach lethal temperatures in a matter of minutes. Drink plenty of fluids, stay in an air-conditioned room, stay out of the sun, and check up on relatives and neighbors. This hazardous weather outlook is for portions of central Kansas, east central Kansas, north central Kansas, and northeast Kansas. For this afternoon and tonight, an excessive heat warning remains in effect for portions of northeast and east central Kansas. A heat advisory is in effect for locations along an Emporia to Alma to Hiawatha line. Expect heat index values near 100 to as high as 103 degrees this afternoon. For Friday through Wednesday, the excessive heat warning and heat advisory remain in effect through Saturday evening. Heat index values will reach 100 to 105 degrees Friday and Saturday afternoon. There is a chance for storms Saturday evening and night. Details in timing, location, and severity remain uncertain. Keep up with the latest forecast information for any 4th of July activities. Spotters will not be needed today or tonight. This is NOAA Weather Radio Station WXK91 in Topeka. Here are the 11 p.m. conditions for the local area. At Topeka, it was partly cloudy. The temperature was 83 degrees, the dew point 71, and the relative humidity was 67%. The wind was south at 8 miles an hour. The pressure was 29.98 inches and rising. At Manhattan, it was mostly cloudy. The temperature was 83 degrees, the dew point 72, and the relative humidity was 69%. The wind was south at 13 miles an hour, gusting to 20. Around the region, it was clear, with a temperature of 80 at Lawrence, 86 at Kansas City, and 81 at Springfield. At Emporia, it was partly cloudy, with a temperature of 78. It was mostly cloudy, with a temperature of 83 at Concordia, 82 at Beatrice, 83 at Omaha, and 80 at Wichita. Once again, at Manhattan, it was 83 degrees under mostly cloudy skies. Once again, at Topeka, it was 83 degrees under partly cloudy skies. The current time is 11:23 p.m. Central Daylight Time. For the following counties, in Kansas, Douglas, Jefferson, Osage and Shawnee, extreme heat warning remains in effect until 8 p.m. Saturday. Dangerously hot conditions with heat index values up to 105. Ware, Anderson, Coffee, Douglas, Franklin, Osage, Shawnee, and Jefferson counties. When, until 8 p.m. Saturday. Impacts, heat-related illnesses increase significantly during extreme heat and high humidity events. Drink plenty of fluids, stay in an air-conditioned room, stay out of the sun, and check up on relatives and neighbors. Do not leave young children and pets in unattended vehicles. Car interiors will reach lethal temperatures in a matter of minutes. Take extra precautions when outside. Wear lightweight and loose-fitting clothing. Try to limit strenuous activities to early morning or evening. Take action when you see symptoms of heat exhaustion and heat stroke. Now here is your National Weather Service forecast. Extreme heat warning in effect until 8 p.m. Saturday. Tonight, partly cloudy this evening, then becoming mostly cloudy. Lows in the middle 70s.
South winds 10 to 15 miles per hour with gusts up to 25 miles per hour. Friday, mostly sunny. Humid with highs in the middle 90s. South winds 10 to 15 miles per hour with gusts up to 25 miles per hour. Friday night, mostly clear in the evening, then partly cloudy with a slight chance of showers and thunderstorms after midnight. Humid with lows in the middle 70s. South winds 10 to 15 miles per hour with gusts up to 25 miles per hour. Independence Day, mostly sunny with a slight chance of showers and thunderstorms. Humid with highs in the middle 90s. South winds 5 to 10 miles per hour. Saturday night, a chance of thunderstorms. Showers likely. Humid with lows around 70. South winds 5 to 10 miles per hour, becoming east after midnight. Chance of rain 60%. Sunday and Sunday night, partly cloudy. A slight chance of showers and thunderstorms. Highs around 90. Lows around 70. Monday, mostly sunny. Highs in the lower 90s. Monday night, partly cloudy in the evening, then becoming mostly clear. Lows around 70. Tuesday, mostly sunny. A slight chance of showers and thunderstorms in the afternoon. Highs in the lower 90s. Tuesday night, mostly clear with a slight chance of showers and thunderstorms. Lows in the lower 70s. Wednesday, mostly sunny. Highs in the lower 90s. Wednesday night and Thursday, partly cloudy. A slight chance of showers and thunderstorms. Lows in the lower 70s. Highs in the lower 90s. This hazardous weather outlook is for portions of central Kansas, east central Kansas, north central Kansas, and northeast Kansas. For this afternoon and tonight, an excessive heat warning remains in effect for portions of northeast and east central Kansas. A heat advisory is in effect for locations along an Emporia to Alma to Hiawatha line. Expect heat index values near 100 to as high as 103 degrees this afternoon. For Friday through Wednesday, the excessive heat warning and heat advisory remain in effect through Saturday evening. Heat index values will reach 100 to 105 degrees Friday and Saturday afternoon. There is a chance for storm Saturday evening and night. Details in timing, location, and severity remain uncertain. Keep up with the latest forecast information for any 4th of July activities. Spotters will not be needed today or tonight. This is NOAA Weather Radio Station WXK91 in Topeka. Here are the 11 p.m. conditions for the local area. At Topeka, it was partly cloudy. The temperature was 83 degrees, the dew point 71, and the relative humidity was 67%. The wind was south at 8 miles an hour. The pressure was 29.98 inches and rising. At Manhattan, it was mostly cloudy. The temperature was 83 degrees, the dew point 72, and the relative humidity was 69%. The wind was south at 13 miles an hour, gusting to 20. Around the region, it was clear, with a temperature of 80 at Lawrence, 86 at Kansas City, and 81 at Springfield. At Emporia, it was partly cloudy, with a temperature of 78. It was mostly cloudy, with a temperature of 83 at Concordia, 82 at Beatrice, 83 at Omaha, and 80 at Wichita. Once again, at Manhattan, it was 83 degrees under mostly cloudy skies. Once again, at Topeka, it was 83 degrees under partly cloudy skies. For the following counties, in Kansas, Douglas, Jefferson, Osage, and Shawnee, extreme heat warning remains in effect until 8 p.m. Saturday. Dangerously hot conditions with heat index values up to 105. Ware, Anderson, Coffee, Douglas, Franklin, Osage, Shawnee, and Jefferson counties. When, until 8 p.m. Saturday. Impacts, heat-related illnesses increase significantly during extreme heat and high humidity events. Drink plenty of fluids, stay in an air-conditioned room,
stay out of the sun and check up on relatives and neighbors. Do not leave young children and pets in unattended vehicles. Car interiors will reach lethal temperatures in a matter of minutes. Take extra precautions when outside. Wear lightweight and loose-fitting clothing. Try to limit strenuous activities to early morning or evening. Take action when you see symptoms of heat exhaustion and heat stroke. For the following counties, in Kansas, Jackson and Waubonsee, heat advisory remains in effect until 8 p.m. Saturday. Heat index values up to 103. Ware, Lyon, Waubonsee, Brown, and Jackson counties. When, until 8 p.m. Saturday. Impacts, hot temperatures and high humidity may cause heat cramps, heat exhaustion, and even heat stroke. Do not leave young children and pets in unattended vehicles. Car interiors will reach lethal temperatures in a matter of minutes. Drink plenty of fluids, stay in an air-conditioned room, stay out of the sun, and check up on relatives and neighbors. Now here is your National Weather Service forecast. Extreme heat warning in effect until 8 p.m. Saturday. Tonight, partly cloudy this evening, then becoming mostly cloudy. Lows in the middle 70s. South winds 10 to 15 miles per hour with gusts up to 25 miles per hour. Friday, mostly sunny. Humid with highs in the middle 90s. South winds 10 to 15 miles per hour with gusts up to 25 miles per hour. Friday night, mostly clear in the evening, then partly cloudy with a slight chance of showers and thunderstorms after midnight. Humid with lows in the middle 70s. South winds 10 to 15 miles per hour with gusts up to 25 miles per hour. Independence Day, mostly sunny with a slight chance of showers and thunderstorms. Humid with highs in the middle 90s. South winds 5 to 10 miles per hour. Saturday night, a chance of thunderstorms. Showers likely. Humid with lows around 70. South winds 5 to 10 miles per hour, becoming east after midnight. Chance of rain 60%. Sunday and Sunday night, partly cloudy. A slight chance of showers and thunderstorms. Highs around 90. Lows around 70. Monday, mostly sunny. Highs in the lower 90s. Monday night, partly cloudy in the evening, then becoming mostly clear. Lows around 70. Tuesday, mostly sunny. A slight chance of showers and thunderstorms in the afternoon. Highs in the lower 90s. Tuesday night, mostly clear with a slight chance of showers and thunderstorms. Lows in the lower 70s. Highs in the lower 90s. Tuesday night, mostly clear with a slight chance of showers and thunderstorms. Lows in the lower 70s. Wednesday, mostly sunny. Highs in the lower 90s. Wednesday night and Thursday, partly cloudy. A slight chance of showers and thunderstorms. Lows in the lower 70s. Highs in the lower 90s. This hazardous weather outlook is for portions of central Kansas, east central Kansas, north central Kansas, and northeast Kansas. For this afternoon and tonight, an excessive heat warning remains in effect for portions of northeast and east central Kansas. A heat advisory is in effect for locations along an Emporia to Alma to Hiawatha line. Expect heat index values near 100 to as high as 103 degrees this afternoon. For Friday through Wednesday, the excessive heat warning and heat advisory remain in effect through Saturday evening. Heat index values will reach 100 to 105 degrees Friday and Saturday afternoon. There is a chance for storms Saturday evening and night. Details in timing, location, and severity remain uncertain. Keep up with the latest forecast information for any 4th of July activities. Spotters will not be needed today or tonight. This is NOAA Weather Radio Station WXK91 in Topeka. Here are the 11 p.m. conditions for the local area. At Topeka, it was partly cloudy. The temperature was 83 degrees,
the dew point 71, and the relative humidity was 67%.

descent. The wind was south at 8 miles an hour. The pressure was 29.98 inches and rising. At Manhattan, it was mostly cloudy. The temperature was 83 degrees, the dew point 72, and the relative humidity was 69%. The wind was south at 13 miles an hour, gusting to 20. Around the region, it was clear, with a temperature of 80 at Lawrence, 86 at Kansas City, and 81 at Springfield. At Emporia, it was partly cloudy, with a temperature of 78. It was mostly cloudy, with a temperature of 83 at Concordia, 82 at Beatrice, 83 at Omaha, and 80 at Wichita. Once again, at Manhattan, it was 83 degrees under mostly cloudy skies. Once again, at Topeka, it was 83 degrees under partly cloudy skies. For the following counties, in Kansas, Douglas, Jefferson, Osage, and Shawnee, extreme heat warning remains in effect until 8 p.m. Saturday. Dangerously hot conditions with heat index values up to 105. Ware, Anderson, Coffee, Douglas, Franklin, Osage, Shawnee, and Jefferson counties. When, until 8 p.m. Saturday. Impacts, heat-related illnesses increase significantly during extreme heat and high humidity events. Drink plenty of fluids, stay in an air-conditioned room, stay out of the sun, and check up on relatives and neighbors. Do not leave young children and pets in unattended vehicles. Car interiors will reach lethal temperatures in a matter of minutes. Take extra precautions when outside. Wear lightweight and loose-fitting clothing. Try to limit strenuous activities to early morning or evening. Take action when you see symptoms of heat exhaustion and heat stroke. Now here is your National Weather Service forecast. Extreme heat warning in effect until 8 p.m. Saturday. Tonight, partly cloudy this evening, then becoming mostly cloudy. Lows in the middle 70s. South winds 10 to 15 miles per hour with gusts up to 25 miles per hour. Friday, mostly sunny. Humid with highs in the middle 90s. South winds 10 to 15 miles per hour with gusts up to 25 miles per hour. Friday night, mostly clear in the evening, then partly cloudy with a slight chance of showers and thunderstorms after midnight. Humid with lows in the middle 70s. South winds 10 to 15 miles per hour with gusts up to 25 miles per hour. Independence Day, mostly sunny with a slight chance of showers and thunderstorms. Humid with highs in the middle 90s. South winds 5 to 10 miles per hour. Saturday night, a chance of thunderstorms. Showers likely. Humid with lows around 70. South winds 5 to 10 miles per hour, becoming east after midnight. Chance of rain 60%. Sunday and Sunday night, partly cloudy. A slight chance of showers and thunderstorms. Highs around 90. Lows around 70. Monday, mostly sunny. Highs in the lower 90s. Monday night, partly cloudy in the evening, then becoming mostly clear. Lows around 70. Tuesday, mostly sunny. A slight chance of showers and thunderstorms in the afternoon. Highs in the lower 90s. Tuesday night, mostly clear with a slight chance of showers and thunderstorms. Lows in the lower 70s. Wednesday, mostly sunny. Highs in the lower 90s. Wednesday night and Thursday, partly cloudy. A slight chance of showers and thunderstorms. Lows in the lower 70s. Highs in the lower 90s. 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The current time is 11:39 p.m. Central Daylight Time. This hazardous weather outlook is for portions of central Kansas, east central Kansas, north central Kansas, and northeast Kansas. For this afternoon and tonight, an excessive heat warning remains in effect for portions of northeast and east central Kansas. A heat advisory is in effect for locations along an Emporia to Alma to Hiawatha line.
Expect heat index values near 100 to as high as 103 degrees this afternoon. For Friday through Wednesday, the excessive heat warning and heat advisory remain in effect through Saturday evening. Heat index values will reach 100 to 105 degrees Friday and Saturday afternoon. There is a chance for storms Saturday evening and night. Details in timing, location, and severity remain uncertain. Keep up with the latest forecast information for any 4th of July activities. Spotters will not be needed today or tonight. For the following counties, in Kansas, Jackson and Wabanse, heat advisory remains in effect until 8 p.m. Saturday. Heat index values up to 103. Ware, Lyon, Wabanse, Brown, and Jackson counties. When, until 8 p.m. Saturday. Impacts, hot temperatures and high humidity may cause heat cramps, heat exhaustion, and even heat stroke. Do not leave young children and pets in unattended vehicles. Car interiors will reach lethal temperatures in a matter of minutes. Drink plenty of fluids, stay in an air-conditioned room, stay out of the sun, and check up on relatives and neighbors. 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Here are the 11 p.m. conditions for the local area. At Topeka, it was partly cloudy. The temperature was 83 degrees, the dew point 71, and the relative humidity was 67%. The wind was south at 8 miles an hour. The pressure was 29.98 inches and rising. At Manhattan, it was mostly cloudy. The temperature was 83 degrees, the dew point 72, and the relative humidity was 69%. The wind was south at 13 miles an hour, gusting to 20. Around the region, it was clear, with a temperature of 80 at Lawrence, 86 at Kansas City, and 81 at Springfield. At Emporia, it was partly cloudy, with a temperature of 78. It was mostly cloudy, with a temperature of 83 at Concordia, 82 at Beatrice, 83 at Omaha, and 80 at Wichita. Once again, at Manhattan, it was 83 degrees under mostly cloudy skies. Once again, at Topeka, it was 83 degrees under partly cloudy skies. For the following counties, in Kansas, Douglas, Jefferson, Osage, and Shawnee, extreme heat warning remains in effect until 8 p.m. Saturday. Dangerously hot conditions with heat index values up to 105. Ware, Anderson, Coffee, Douglas, Franklin, Osage, Shawnee, and Jefferson counties. When, until 8 p.m. Saturday. Impacts, heat-related illnesses increase significantly during extreme heat and high humidity events. Drink plenty of fluids, stay in an air-conditioned room, stay out of the sun, and check up on relatives and neighbors. Do not leave young children and pets in unattended vehicles. Car interiors will reach lethal temperatures in a matter of minutes. Take extra precautions when outside. Wear lightweight and loose-fitting clothing. Try to limit strenuous activities to early morning or evening. Take action when you see symptoms of heat exhaustion and heat stroke. Now here is your National Weather Service forecast. Extreme heat warning in effect until 8 p.m. Saturday. Tonight, partly cloudy this evening, then becoming mostly cloudy. Lows in the middle 70s. South winds 10 to 15 miles per hour with gusts up to 25 miles per hour. Friday, mostly sunny. Humid with highs in the middle 90s. South winds 10 to 15 miles per hour with gusts up to 25 miles per hour. Friday night, mostly clear in the evening, then partly cloudy with a slight chance of showers and thunderstorms after midnight. Humid with lows in the middle 70s. South winds 10 to 15 miles per hour with gusts up to 25 miles per hour. Independence Day, mostly sunny with a slight chance of showers and thunderstorms. Humid with highs in the middle 90s. South winds 5 to 10 miles per hour. Saturday night, a chance of thunderstorms. Showers likely.
humid with lows around 70. South winds 5 to 10 miles per hour, becoming east after midnight. Chance of rain 60%. Sunday and Sunday night, partly cloudy. A slight chance of showers and thunderstorms. Highs around 90. Lows around 70. Monday, mostly sunny. Highs in the lower 90s. Monday night, partly cloudy in the evening, then becoming mostly clear. Lows around 70. Tuesday, mostly sunny. A slight chance of showers and thunderstorms in the afternoon. Highs in the lower 90s. Tuesday night, mostly clear with a slight chance of showers and thunderstorms. Lows in the lower 70s. Wednesday, mostly sunny. Highs in the lower 90s. Wednesday night and Thursday, partly cloudy. A slight chance of showers and thunderstorms. Lows in the lower 70s. Highs in the lower 90s. This hazardous weather outlook is for portions of central Kansas, east central Kansas, north central Kansas, and northeast Kansas. For this afternoon and tonight, an excessive heat warning remains in effect for portions of northeast and east central Kansas. A heat advisory is in effect for locations along an Emporia to Alma to Hiawatha line. Expect heat index values near 100 to as high as 103 degrees this afternoon. For Friday through Wednesday, the excessive heat warning and heat advisory remain in effect through Saturday evening. Heat index values will reach 100 to 105 degrees Friday and Saturday afternoon. There is a chance for storm Saturday evening and night. Details in timing, location, and severity remain uncertain. Keep up with the latest forecast information for any 4th of July activities. Spotters will not be needed today or tonight. This is NOAA Weather Radio Station WXK91 in Topeka. Here are the 11 p.m. conditions for the local area. At Topeka, it was partly cloudy. The temperature was 83 degrees. The dew point 71, and the relative humidity was 67%. The wind was south at 8 miles an hour. The pressure was 29.98 inches and rising. At Manhattan, it was mostly cloudy. The temperature was 83 degrees, the dew point 72, and the relative humidity was 69%. The wind was south at 13 miles an hour, gusting to 20. Around the region, it was clear, with a temperature of 80 at Lawrence, 86 at Kansas City, and 81 at Springfield. At Emporia, it was partly cloudy, with a temperature of 78. It was mostly cloudy, with a temperature of 83 at Concordia, 82 at Beatrice, 83 at Omaha, and 80 at Wichita. Once again, at Manhattan, it was 83 degrees under mostly cloudy skies. Once again, at Topeka, it was 83 degrees under partly cloudy skies. For the following counties, in Kansas, Douglas, Jefferson, Osage, and Shawnee, extreme heat warning remains in effect until 8 p.m. Saturday. Dangerously hot conditions with heat index values up to 105. Ware, Anderson, Coffee, Douglas, Franklin, Osage, Shawnee, and Jefferson counties. When, until 8 p.m. Saturday. Impacts, heat-related illnesses increase significantly during extreme heat and high humidity events. Drink plenty of fluids, stay in an air-conditioned room, stay out of the sun, and check up on relatives and neighbors. Do not leave young children and pets in unattended vehicles. Car interiors will reach lethal temperatures in a matter of minutes. Take extra precautions when outside. Wear lightweight and loose-fitting clothing. Try to limit strenuous activities to early morning or evening. Take action when you see symptoms of heat exhaustion and heat stroke. Now here is your National Weather Service forecast. Extreme heat warning in effect until 8 p.m. Saturday. Tonight, partly cloudy this evening, then becoming mostly cloudy. Lows in the middle 70s. South winds 10 to 15 miles per hour with gusts up to 25 miles per hour. Friday, mostly sunny.
humid with highs in the middle 90s. South winds 10 to 15 miles per hour with gusts up to 25 miles per hour. Friday night, mostly clear in the evening, then partly cloudy with a slight chance of showers and thunderstorms after midnight. Humid with lows in the middle 70s. South winds 10 to 15 miles per hour with gusts up to 25 miles per hour. Independence Day, mostly sunny with a slight chance of showers and thunderstorms. Humid with highs in the middle 90s. South winds 5 to 10 miles per hour. Saturday night, a chance of thunderstorms. Showers likely. Humid with lows around 70. South winds 5 to 10 miles per hour, becoming east after midnight. Chance of rain 60%. Sunday and Sunday night, partly cloudy. A slight chance of showers and thunderstorms. Highs around 90. Lows around 70. Monday, mostly sunny. Highs in the lower 90s. Monday night, partly cloudy in the evening, then becoming mostly clear. Lows around 70. Tuesday, mostly sunny. A slight chance of showers and thunderstorms in the afternoon. Highs in the lower 90s. Tuesday night, mostly clear with a slight chance of showers and thunderstorms. Lows in the lower 70s. Wednesday, mostly sunny. Highs in the lower 90s. Wednesday night and Thursday, partly cloudy. A slight chance of showers and thunderstorms. Lows in the lower 70s. Highs in the lower 90s. For the following counties, in Kansas, Jackson and Waubonsee, heat advisory remains in effect until 8 p.m. Saturday. Heat index values up to 103. Ware, Lyon, Waubonsee, Brown, and Jackson counties. When, until 8 p.m. Saturday. Impacts, hot temperatures and high humidity may cause heat cramps, heat exhaustion, and even heat stroke. Do not leave young children and pets in unattended vehicles. Car interiors will reach lethal temperatures in a matter of minutes. Drink plenty of fluids, stay in an air-conditioned room, stay out of the sun, and check up on relatives and neighbors. This hazardous weather outlook is for portions of central Kansas, east central Kansas, north central Kansas, and northeast Kansas. For this afternoon and tonight, an excessive heat warning remains in effect for portions of northeast and east central Kansas. A heat advisory is in effect for locations along an Emporia to Alma to Hiawatha line. Expect heat index values near 100 to as high as 103 degrees this afternoon. For Friday through Wednesday, the excessive heat warning and heat advisory remain in effect through Saturday evening. Heat index values will reach 100 to 105 degrees Friday and Saturday afternoon. There is a chance for storm Saturday evening and night. Details in timing, location, and severity remain uncertain. Keep up with the latest forecast information for any 4th of July activities. Spotters will not be needed today or tonight. The current time is 11:53 p.m. Central Daylight Time. 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Here are the 11 p.m. conditions for the local area. At Topeka, it was partly cloudy. The temperature was 83 degrees, the dew point 71, and the relative humidity was 67%. The wind was south at 8 miles an hour. The pressure was 29.98 inches and rising. At Manhattan, it was mostly cloudy. The temperature was 83 degrees, the dew point 72, and the relative humidity was 69%. The wind was south at 13 miles an hour, gusting to 20. Around the region, it was clear, with a temperature of 80 at Lawrence, 86 at Kansas City, and 81 at Springfield. At Emporia, it was partly cloudy, with a temperature of 78. It was mostly cloudy, with a temperature of 83 at Concordia, 82 at Beatrice, 83 at Omaha, and 80 at Wichita. Once again, at Manhattan, it was 83 degrees under mostly cloudy skies. Once again,
At Topeka, it was 83 degrees under partly cloudy skies. For the following counties, in Kansas, Douglas, Jefferson, Osage and Shawnee, extreme heat warning remains in effect until 8 p.m. Saturday. Dangerously hot conditions with heat index values up to 105. Ware, Anderson, Coffee, Douglas, Franklin, Osage, Shawnee, and Jefferson counties. When, until 8 p.m. Saturday. Impacts, heat-related illnesses increase significantly during extreme heat and high humidity events. Drink plenty of fluids, stay in an air-conditioned room, stay out of the sun, and check up on relatives and neighbors. Do not leave young children and pets in unattended vehicles. Car interiors will reach lethal temperatures in a matter of minutes. Take extra precautions when outside. Wear lightweight and loose-fitting clothing. Try to limit strenuous activities to early morning or evening. Take action when you see symptoms of heat exhaustion and heat stroke. Now here is your National Weather Service forecast. Extreme heat warning in effect until 8 p.m. Saturday. Tonight, partly cloudy this evening, then becoming mostly cloudy. Lows in the middle 70s. South winds 10 to 15 miles per hour with gusts up to 25 miles per hour. Friday, mostly sunny. Humid with highs in the middle 90s. South winds 10 to 15 miles per hour with gusts up to 25 miles per hour. Friday night, mostly clear in the evening, then partly cloudy with a slight chance of showers and thunderstorms after midnight. Humid with lows in the middle 70s. South winds 10 to 15 miles per hour with gusts up to 25 miles per hour. Independence Day, mostly sunny with a slight chance of showers and thunderstorms. Humid with highs in the middle 90s. South winds 5 to 10 miles per hour. Saturday night, a chance of thunderstorms. Showers likely. Humid with lows around 70. South winds 5 to 10 miles per hour, becoming east after midnight. Chance of rain 60%. Sunday and Sunday night, partly cloudy. A slight chance of showers and thunderstorms. Highs around 90. Lows around 70. Monday, mostly sunny. Highs in the lower 90s. Monday night, partly cloudy in the evening, then becoming mostly clear. Lows around 70. Tuesday, mostly sunny. A slight chance of showers and thunderstorms in the afternoon. Highs in the lower 90s. Tuesday night, mostly clear with a slight chance of showers and thunderstorms. Lows in the lower 70s. Wednesday, mostly sunny. Highs in the lower 90s. Wednesday night and Thursday, partly cloudy. A slight chance of showers and thunderstorms. Lows in the lower 70s. Highs in the lower 90s. This hazardous weather outlook is for portions of central Kansas, east central Kansas, north central Kansas, and northeast Kansas. For this afternoon and tonight, an excessive heat warning remains in effect for portions of northeast and east central Kansas. A heat advisory is in effect for locations along an Emporia to Alma to Hiawatha line. Expect heat index values near 100 to as high as 103 degrees this afternoon. For Friday through Wednesday, the excessive heat warning and heat advisory remain in effect through Saturday evening. Heat index values will reach 100 to 105 degrees Friday and Saturday afternoon. There is a chance for storms Saturday evening and night. Details in timing, location, and severity remain uncertain. Keep up with the latest forecast information for any 4th of July activities. Spotters will not be needed today or tonight. This is NOAA Weather Radio Station WXK91 in Topeka. Here are the 11 p.m. conditions for the local area. At Topeka, it was partly cloudy. The temperature was 83 degrees, the dew point 71, and the relative humidity was 67%. The wind was south at 8 miles an hour. The pressure was 29.98 inches and rising.
At Manhattan, it was mostly cloudy. The temperature was 83 degrees, the dew point 72, and the relative humidity was 69%. The wind was south at 13 miles an hour, gusting to 20. Around the region, it was clear, with a temperature of 80 at Lawrence, 86 at Kansas City, and 81 at Springfield. At Emporia, it was partly cloudy, with a temperature of 78. It was mostly cloudy, with a temperature of 83 at Concordia, 82 at Beatrice, 83 at Omaha, and 80 at Wichita. Once again, at Manhattan, it was 83 degrees under mostly cloudy skies. Once again, at Topeka, it was 83 degrees under partly cloudy skies. For the following counties, in Kansas, Jackson and Wabanse, heat advisory remains in effect until 8 p.m. Saturday. Heat index values up to 103. Ware, Lyon, Wabanse, Brown, and Jackson counties. When, until 8 p.m. Saturday. Impacts, hot temperatures and high humidity may cause heat cramps, heat exhaustion, and even heat stroke. Do not leave young children and pets in unattended vehicles. Car interiors will reach lethal temperatures in a matter of minutes. Drink plenty of fluids, stay in an air-conditioned room, stay out of the sun, and check up on relatives and neighbors. For the following counties, in Kansas, Douglas, Jefferson, Osage and Shawnee, extreme heat warning remains in effect until 8 p.m. Saturday. Dangerously hot conditions with heat index values up to 105. Ware, Anderson, Coffee, Douglas, Franklin, Osage, Shawnee, and Jefferson counties. When, until 8 p.m. Saturday. Impacts, heat-related illnesses increase significantly during extreme heat and high humidity events. Drink plenty of fluids, stay in an air-conditioned room, stay out of the sun, and check up on relatives and neighbors. Do not leave young children and pets in unattended vehicles. Car interiors will reach lethal temperatures in a matter of minutes. Take extra precautions when outside. Wear lightweight and loose-fitting clothing. Try to limit strenuous activities to early morning or evening. Take action when you see symptoms of heat exhaustion and heat stroke. Now here is your National Weather Service forecast. Extreme heat warning in effect until 8 p.m. Saturday. Tonight, partly cloudy this evening, then becoming mostly cloudy. Lows in the middle 70s. South winds 10 to 15 miles per hour with gusts up to 25 miles per hour. Friday, mostly sunny. Humid with highs in the middle 90s. South winds 10 to 15 miles per hour with gusts up to 25 miles per hour. Friday night, mostly clear in the evening, then partly cloudy with a slight chance of showers and thunderstorms after midnight. Humid with lows in the middle 70s. South winds 10 to 15 miles per hour with gusts up to 25 miles per hour. Independence Day, mostly sunny with a slight chance of showers and thunderstorms. Humid with highs in the middle 90s. South winds 5 to 10 miles per hour. Saturday night, a chance of thunderstorms. Showers likely. Humid with lows around 70. South winds 5 to 10 miles per hour, becoming east after midnight. Chance of rain 60%. Sunday and Sunday night, partly cloudy. A slight chance of showers and thunderstorms. Highs around 90. Lows around 70. Monday, mostly sunny. Highs in the lower 90s. Monday night, partly cloudy in the evening, then becoming mostly clear. Lows around 70. Tuesday, mostly sunny. A slight chance of showers and thunderstorms in the afternoon. Highs in the lower 90s. Tuesday night, mostly clear with a slight chance of showers and thunderstorms. Lows in the lower 70s. Wednesday, mostly sunny. Highs in the lower 90s. Wednesday night and Thursday, partly cloudy. A slight chance of showers and thunderstorms. Lows in the lower 70s.
highs in the lower 90s. This hazardous weather outlook is for

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This is NOAA Weather Radio Station WXK91 in Topeka. For the following counties, in Kansas, Douglas, Jefferson, Osage, and Shawnee, extreme heat warning remains in effect until 8 p.m. Saturday. Dangerously hot conditions with heat index values up to 105. Ware, Anderson, Coffee, Douglas, Franklin, Osage, Shawnee, and Jefferson counties. When, until 8 p.m. Saturday. Impacts, heat-related illnesses increase significantly during extreme heat and high humidity events. Drink plenty of fluids, stay in an air-conditioned room, stay out of the sun, and check up on relatives and neighbors. Do not leave young children and pets in unattended vehicles. Car interiors will reach lethal temperatures in a matter of minutes. Take extra precautions when outside. Wear lightweight and loose-fitting clothing. Try to limit strenuous activities to early morning or evening. Take action when you see symptoms of heat exhaustion and heat stroke. Now here is your National Weather Service forecast. Extreme heat warning in effect until 8 p.m. Saturday. Tonight, partly cloudy this evening, then becoming mostly cloudy. Lows in the middle 70s. South winds 10 to 15 miles per hour with gusts up to 25 miles per hour. Friday, mostly sunny. Humid with highs in the middle 90s. South winds 10 to 15 miles per hour with gusts up to 25 miles per hour. Friday night, mostly clear in the evening, then partly cloudy with a slight chance of showers and thunderstorms after midnight. Humid with lows in the middle 70s. South winds 10 to 15 miles per hour with gusts up to 25 miles per hour. Independence Day, mostly sunny with a slight chance of showers and thunderstorms. Humid with highs in the middle 90s. South winds 5 to 10 miles per hour. Saturday night, a chance of thunderstorms. Showers likely. Humid with lows around 70. South winds 5 to 10 miles per hour, becoming east after midnight. Chance of rain 60%. Sunday and Sunday night, partly cloudy. A slight chance of showers and thunderstorms. Highs around 90. Lows around 70. Monday, mostly sunny. Highs in the lower 90s. Monday night, partly cloudy in the evening, then becoming mostly clear. Lows around 70. Tuesday, mostly sunny. A slight chance of showers and thunderstorms in the afternoon. Highs in the lower 90s. Tuesday night, mostly clear with a slight chance of showers and thunderstorms. Lows in the lower 70s. Wednesday, mostly sunny. Highs in the lower 90s. Wednesday night and Thursday, partly cloudy. A slight chance of showers and thunderstorms. Lows in the lower 70s. Highs in the lower 90s. The current time is 12:09 a.m. Central Daylight Time. This hazardous weather outlook is for portions of central Kansas, east central Kansas, north central Kansas, and northeast Kansas. For this afternoon and tonight, an excessive heat warning remains in effect for portions of northeast and east central Kansas. A heat advisory is in effect for locations along an Emporia to Alma to Hiawatha line. Expect heat index values near 100 to as high as 103 degrees this afternoon. For Friday through Wednesday, the excessive heat warning and heat advisory remain in effect through Saturday evening. Heat index values will reach 100 to 105 degrees Friday and Saturday afternoon. There is a chance for storms Saturday evening and night. Details in timing, location, and severity remain uncertain. Keep up with the latest forecast information for any 4th of July activities. Spotters will not be needed today or tonight. For the following counties, in Kansas, Jackson, and Wabonsee, heat advisory remains in effect until 8 p.m. Saturday. Heat index values up to 103. Ware, Lyon, Wabonsee, Brown, and Jackson counties. When, until

8 p.m. Saturday. Impacts, hot temperatures and high humidity may cause heat cramps, heat exhaustion, and even heat stroke. Do not leave young children and pets in unattended vehicles. Car interiors will reach lethal temperatures in a matter of minutes. Drink plenty of fluids, stay in an air-conditioned room, stay out of the sun, and check up on relatives and neighbors. This is NOAA Weather Radio Station WXK91 in Topeka. Now here is your National Weather Service forecast. Extreme heat warning in effect until 8 p.m. Saturday. Tonight, partly cloudy this evening, then becoming mostly cloudy. Lows in the middle 70s. South winds 10 to 15 miles per hour with gusts up to 25 miles per hour. Friday, mostly sunny. Humid with highs in the middle 90s. South winds 10 to 15 miles per hour with gusts up to 25 miles per hour. Friday night, mostly clear in the evening, then partly cloudy with a slight chance of showers and thunderstorms after midnight. Humid with lows in the middle 70s. South winds 10 to 15 miles per hour with gusts up to 25 miles per hour. Independence Day, mostly sunny with a slight chance of showers and thunderstorms. Humid with highs in the middle 90s. South winds 5 to 10 miles per hour. Saturday night, a chance of thunderstorms. Showers likely. Humid with lows around 70. South winds 5 to 10 miles per hour, becoming east after midnight. Chance of rain 60%. Sunday and Sunday night, partly cloudy. A slight chance of showers and thunderstorms. Highs around 90. Lows around 70. Monday, mostly sunny. Highs in the lower 90s. Monday night, partly cloudy in the evening, then becoming mostly clear. Lows around 70. Tuesday, mostly sunny. A slight chance of showers and thunderstorms in the afternoon. Highs in the lower 90s. Tuesday night, mostly clear with a slight chance of showers and thunderstorms. Lows in the lower 70s. Wednesday, mostly sunny. Highs in the lower 90s. Wednesday night and Thursday, partly cloudy. A slight chance of showers and thunderstorms. Lows in the lower 70s. Highs in the lower 90s. This hazardous weather outlook is for portions of central Kansas, east central Kansas, north central Kansas, and northeast Kansas. For this afternoon and tonight, an excessive heat warning remains in effect for portions of northeast and east central Kansas. A heat advisory is in effect for locations along an Emporia to Alma to Hiawatha line. Expect heat index values near 100 to as high as 103 degrees this afternoon. For Friday through Wednesday, the excessive heat warning and heat advisory remain in effect through Saturday evening. Heat index values will reach 100 to 105 degrees Friday and Saturday afternoon. There is a chance for storms Saturday evening and night. Details in timing, location, and severity remain uncertain. Keep up with the latest forecast information for any 4th of July activities. Spotters will not be needed today or tonight. This is NOAA Weather Radio Station WXK91 in Topeka. Here are the midnight conditions for the local area. At Topeka, it was mostly cloudy. The temperature was 82 degrees, the dew point 71, and the relative humidity was 69%. The wind was south at 8 miles an hour. The pressure was 30.00 inches and rising. At Manhattan, it was mostly cloudy. The temperature was 82 degrees, the dew point 72, and the relative humidity was 71%. The wind was south at 7 miles an hour. Around the region, at Springfield, it was clear, with a temperature of 80. At Emporia, it was partly cloudy, with a temperature of 79. It was mostly cloudy, with a temperature of 78 at Lawrence, 85 at Kansas City, and 81 at Concordia. Under mostly cloudy skies, Beatrice reported 82, Omaha reported 81, and Wichita reported 77.
Once again, at Manhattan, it was 82 degrees under mostly cloudy skies. Once again, at Topeka, it was 82 degrees under mostly cloudy skies. For the following counties, in Kansas, Douglas, Jefferson, Osage, and Shawnee, extreme heat warning remains in effect until 8 p.m. Saturday. Dangerously hot conditions with heat index values up to 105. Ware, Anderson, Coffee, Douglas, Franklin, Osage, Shawnee, and Jefferson counties. When, until 8 p.m. Saturday. Impacts, heat-related illnesses increase significantly during extreme heat and high humidity events. Drink plenty of fluids, stay in an air-conditioned room, stay out of the sun, and check up on relatives and neighbors. Do not leave young children and pets in unattended vehicles. Car interiors will reach lethal temperatures in a matter of minutes. Take extra precautions when outside. Wear lightweight and loose-fitting clothing. Try to limit strenuous activities to early morning or evening. Take action when you see symptoms of heat exhaustion and heat stroke. Now here is your National Weather Service forecast. Extreme heat warning in effect until 8 p.m. Saturday. Tonight, partly cloudy this evening, then becoming mostly cloudy. Lows in the middle 70s. South winds 10 to 15 miles per hour with gusts up to 25 miles per hour. Friday, mostly sunny. Humid with highs in the middle 90s. South winds 10 to 15 miles per hour with gusts up to 25 miles per hour. Friday night, mostly clear in the evening, then partly cloudy with a slight chance of showers and thunderstorms after midnight. Humid with lows in the middle 70s. South winds 10 to 15 miles per hour with gusts up to 25 miles per hour. Independence Day, mostly sunny with a slight chance of showers and thunderstorms. Humid with highs in the middle 90s. South winds 5 to 10 miles per hour. Saturday night, a chance of thunderstorms. Showers likely. Humid with lows around 70. South winds 5 to 10 miles per hour, becoming east after midnight. Chance of rain 60%. Sunday and Sunday night, partly cloudy. A slight chance of showers and thunderstorms. Highs around 90. Lows around 70. Monday, mostly sunny. Highs in the lower 90s. Monday night, partly cloudy in the evening, then becoming mostly clear. Lows around 70. Tuesday, mostly sunny. A slight chance of showers and thunderstorms in the afternoon. Highs in the lower 90s. Tuesday night, mostly clear with a slight chance of showers and thunderstorms. Lows in the lower 70s. Wednesday, mostly sunny. Highs in the lower 90s. Wednesday night and Thursday, partly cloudy. A slight chance of showers and thunderstorms. Lows in the lower 70s. Highs in the lower 90s. This hazardous weather outlook is for portions of central Kansas, east central Kansas, north central Kansas, and northeast Kansas. For this afternoon and tonight, an excessive heat warning remains in effect for portions of northeast and east central Kansas. A heat advisory is in effect for locations along an Emporia to Alma to Hiawatha line. Expect heat index values near 100 to as high as 103 degrees this afternoon. For Friday through Wednesday, the excessive heat warning and heat advisory remain in effect through Saturday evening. Heat index values will reach 100 to 105 degrees Friday and Saturday afternoon. There is a chance for storms Saturday evening and night. Details in timing, location, and severity remain uncertain. Keep up with the latest forecast information for any 4th of July activities. Spotters will not be needed today or tonight. For the following counties, in Kansas, Jackson and Wabanaki, heat advisory remains in effect until 8 p.m. Saturday. Heat index values up to 103. Ware, Lyon, Wabanaki, Brown, and Jackson counties. When, until 8 p.m. Saturday.
impacts

Hot temperatures and high humidity may cause heat cramps, heat exhaustion, and even heat stroke. Do not leave young children and pets in unattended vehicles. Car interiors will reach lethal temperatures in a matter of minutes. Drink plenty of fluids, stay in an air-conditioned room, stay out of the sun, and check up on relatives and neighbors. This is NOAA Weather Radio Station WXK 91 in Topeka. Here are the midnight conditions for the local area. At Topeka, it was mostly cloudy. The temperature was 82 degrees, the dew point 71, and the relative humidity was 69%. The wind was south at 8 miles an hour. The pressure was 30.00 inches and rising. At Manhattan, it was mostly cloudy. The temperature was 82 degrees, the dew point 72, and the relative humidity was 71%. The wind was south at 7 miles an hour. Around the region, at Springfield, it was clear, with a temperature of 80. At Emporia, it was partly cloudy, with a temperature of 79. It was mostly cloudy, with a temperature of 78 at Lawrence, 85 at Kansas City, and 81 at Concordia. Under mostly cloudy skies, Beatrice reported 82, Omaha reported 81, and Wichita reported 77. Once again, at Manhattan, it was 82 degrees under mostly cloudy skies. Once again, at Topeka, it was 82 degrees under mostly cloudy skies. For the following counties, in Kansas, Douglas, Jefferson, Osage, and Shawnee, extreme heat warning remains in effect until 8 p.m. Saturday. Dangerously hot conditions with heat index values up to 105. Ware, Anderson, Coffee, Douglas, Franklin, Osage, Shawnee, and Jefferson counties. When, until 8 p.m. Saturday. Impacts, heat-related illnesses increase significantly during extreme heat and high humidity events. Drink plenty of fluids, stay in an air-conditioned room, stay out of the sun, and check up on relatives and neighbors. Do not leave young children and pets in unattended vehicles. Car interiors will reach lethal temperatures in a matter of minutes. Take extra precautions when outside. Wear lightweight and loose-fitting clothing. Try to limit strenuous activities to early morning or evening. Take action when you see symptoms of heat exhaustion and heat stroke. The current time is 12:23 a.m. Central Daylight Time. Now here is your National Weather Service forecast. Extreme heat warning in effect until 8 p.m. Saturday. Tonight, partly cloudy this evening, then becoming mostly cloudy. Lows in the middle 70s. South winds 10 to 15 miles per hour with gusts up to 25 miles per hour. Friday, mostly sunny. Humid with highs in the middle 90s. South winds 10 to 15 miles per hour with gusts up to 25 miles per hour. Friday night, mostly clear in the evening, then partly cloudy with a slight chance of showers and thunderstorms after midnight. Humid with lows in the middle 70s. South winds 10 to 15 miles per hour with gusts up to 25 miles per hour. Independence Day, mostly sunny with a slight chance of showers and thunderstorms. Humid with highs in the middle 90s. South winds 5 to 10 miles per hour. Saturday night, a chance of thunderstorms. Showers likely. Humid with lows around 70. South winds 5 to 10 miles per hour, becoming east after midnight. Chance of rain 60%. Sunday and Sunday night, partly cloudy. A slight chance of showers and thunderstorms. Highs around 90. Lows around 70. Monday, mostly sunny. Highs in the lower 90s. Monday night, partly cloudy in the evening, then becoming mostly clear. Lows around 70. Tuesday, mostly sunny. A slight chance of showers and thunderstorms in the afternoon. Highs in the lower 90s. Tuesday night, mostly clear with a slight chance of showers and thunderstorms. Lows in the lower 70s. Wednesday, mostly sunny.
highs in the lower 90s. Wednesday night and Thursday, partly cloudy. A slight chance of showers and thunderstorms. Lows in the lower 70s. Highs in the lower 90s. This hazardous weather outlook is for portions of central Kansas, east central Kansas, north central Kansas, and northeast Kansas. For this afternoon and tonight, an excessive heat warning remains in effect for portions of northeast and east central Kansas. A heat advisory is in effect for locations along an Emporia to Alma to Hiawatha line. Expect heat index values near 100 to as high as 103 degrees this afternoon. For Friday through Wednesday, the excessive heat warning and heat advisory remain in effect through Saturday evening. Heat index values will reach 100 to 105 degrees Friday and Saturday afternoon. There is a chance for storms Saturday evening and night. Details in timing, location, and severity remain uncertain. Keep up with the latest forecast information for any 4th of July activities. Spotters will not be needed today or tonight. This is NOAA Weather Radio Station WXK91 in Topeka. Here are the midnight conditions for the local area. At Topeka, it was mostly cloudy. The temperature was 82 degrees, the dew point 71, and the relative humidity was 69%. The wind was south at 8 miles an hour. The pressure was 30.00 inches and rising. At Manhattan, it was mostly cloudy. The temperature was 82 degrees, the dew point 72, and the relative humidity was 71%. The wind was south at 7 miles an hour. Around the region, at Springfield, it was clear, with a temperature of 80. At Emporia, it was partly cloudy, with a temperature of 79. It was mostly cloudy, with a temperature of 78 at Lawrence, 85 at Kansas City, and 81 at Concordia. Under mostly cloudy skies, Beatrice reported 82, Omaha reported 81, and Wichita reported 77. Once again, at Manhattan, it was 82 degrees under mostly cloudy skies. Once again, at Topeka, it was 82 degrees under mostly cloudy skies. For the following counties, in Kansas, Douglas, Jefferson, Osage, and Shawnee, extreme heat warning remains in effect until 8 p.m. Saturday. Dangerously hot conditions with heat index values up to 105. Ware, Anderson, Coffee, Douglas, Franklin, Osage, Shawnee, and Jefferson counties. When, until 8 p.m. Saturday. Impacts, heat-related illnesses increase significantly during extreme heat and high humidity events. Drink plenty of fluids, stay in an air-conditioned room, stay out of the sun, and check up on relatives and neighbors. Do not leave young children and pets in unattended vehicles. Car interiors will reach lethal temperatures in a matter of minutes. Take extra precautions when outside. Wear lightweight and loose-fitting clothing. Try to limit strenuous activities to early morning or evening. Take action when you see symptoms of heat exhaustion and heat stroke. Now here is your National Weather Service forecast. Extreme heat warning in effect until 8 p.m. Saturday. West of tonight, mostly cloudy. Lows in the middle 70s. South winds 5 to 10 miles per hour with gusts up to 25 miles per hour. Friday, mostly sunny. Humid with highs in the middle 90s. South winds 10 to 15 miles per hour with gusts up to 25 miles per hour. Friday night, partly cloudy. A chance of showers with a slight chance of thunderstorms after midnight. Humid with lows in the middle 70s. South winds 10 to 15 miles per hour, becoming southeast after midnight. Chance of rain 40%. Independence Day, mostly sunny. A chance of showers and thunderstorms, mainly in the morning. Humid with highs in the middle 90s. South winds 5 to 10 miles per hour. Chance of rain 30%. Saturday night, a chance of thunderstorms. Showers likely. Humid with lows around 70.
south winds 5 to 10 miles per hour, becoming east after midnight. Chance of rain 60%. Sunday and Sunday night, partly cloudy. A slight chance of showers and thunderstorms. Highs around 90. Lows around 70. Monday, mostly sunny. Highs in the lower 90s. Monday night, partly cloudy in the evening, then becoming mostly clear. Lows around 70. Tuesday, mostly sunny. A slight chance of showers and thunderstorms in the afternoon. Highs in the lower 90s. Tuesday night, mostly clear with a slight chance of showers and thunderstorms. Lows in the lower 70s. Wednesday, mostly sunny. Highs in the lower 90s. Wednesday night and Thursday, partly cloudy. A slight chance of showers and thunderstorms. Lows in the lower 70s. Highs in the lower 90s. For the following counties, in Kansas, Jackson and Waubonsee, heat advisory remains in effect until 8 p.m. Saturday. Heat index values up to 103. Ware, Lyon, Waubonsee, Brown, and Jackson counties. When, until 8 p.m. Saturday. Impacts, hot temperatures and high humidity may cause heat cramps, heat exhaustion, and even heat stroke. Do not leave young children and pets in unattended vehicles. Car interiors will reach lethal temperatures in a matter of minutes. Drink plenty of fluids, stay in an air-conditioned room, stay out of the sun, and check up on relatives and neighbors. This hazardous weather outlook is for portions of central Kansas, east central Kansas, north central Kansas, and northeast Kansas. For this afternoon and tonight, an excessive heat warning remains in effect for portions of northeast and east central Kansas. A heat advisory is in effect for locations along an Emporia to Alma to Hiawatha line. Expect heat index values near 100 to as high as 103 degrees this afternoon. For Friday through Wednesday, the excessive heat warning and heat advisory remain in effect through Saturday the line. Expect heat index values near 100 to as high as 103 degrees this afternoon. For Friday through Wednesday, the excessive heat warning and heat advisory remain in effect through Saturday evening. Heat index values will reach 100 to 105 degrees Friday and Saturday afternoon. There is a chance for storms Saturday evening and night. Details in timing, location, and severity remain uncertain. Keep up with the latest forecast information for any 4th of July activities. Spotters will not be needed today or tonight. This is NOAA Weather Radio Station WXK91 in Topeka. Here are the midnight conditions for the local area. At Topeka, it was mostly cloudy. The temperature was 82 degrees, the dew point 71, and the relative humidity was 69%. The wind was south at 8 miles an hour. The pressure was 30.00 inches and rising. At Manhattan, it was mostly cloudy. The temperature was 82 degrees, the dew point 72, and the relative humidity was 71%. The wind was south at 7 miles an hour. Around the region, at Springfield, it was clear, with a temperature of 80. At Emporia, it was partly cloudy, with a temperature of 79. It was mostly cloudy, with a temperature of 78 at Lawrence, 85 at Kansas City, and 81 at Concordia. Under mostly cloudy skies, Beatrice reported 82, Omaha reported 81, and Wichita reported 77. Once again, at Manhattan, it was 82 degrees under mostly cloudy skies. Once again, at Topeka, it was 82 degrees under mostly cloudy skies. For the following counties, in Kansas, Douglas, Jefferson, Osage and Shawnee, extreme heat warning remains in effect until 8 p.m. Saturday. Dangerously hot conditions with heat index values up to 105. Ware, Anderson, Coffee, Douglas, Franklin, Osage, Shawnee, and Jefferson counties. When, until 8 p.m. Saturday. Impacts,
heat-related illnesses increase significantly during extreme heat and

high humidity events. Drink plenty of fluids, stay in an air-conditioned room, stay out of the sun, and check up on relatives and neighbors. Do not leave young children and pets in unattended vehicles. Car interiors will reach lethal temperatures in a matter of minutes. Take extra precautions when outside. Wear lightweight and loose-fitting clothing. Try to limit strenuous activities to early morning or evening. Take action when you see symptoms of heat exhaustion and heat stroke. Now here is your National Weather Service forecast. Extreme heat warning in effect until 8 p.m. Saturday. West of tonight, mostly cloudy. Lows in the middle 70s. South winds 5 to 10 miles per hour with gusts up to 25 miles per hour. Friday, mostly sunny. Humid with highs in the middle 90s. South winds 10 to 15 miles per hour with gusts up to 25 miles per hour. Friday night, partly cloudy. A chance of showers with a slight chance of thunderstorms after midnight. Humid with lows in the middle 70s. South winds 10 to 15 miles per hour, becoming southeast after midnight. Chance of rain 40%. Independence Day, mostly sunny. A chance of showers and thunderstorms, mainly in the morning. Humid with highs in the middle 90s. South winds 5 to 10 miles per hour. Chance of rain 30%. Saturday night, a chance of thunderstorms. Showers likely. Humid with lows around 70. South winds 5 to 10 miles per hour, becoming east after midnight. Chance of rain 60%. Sunday and Sunday night, partly cloudy. A slight chance of showers and thunderstorms. Highs around 90. Lows around 70. Monday, mostly sunny. Highs in the lower 90s. Monday night, partly cloudy in the evening, then becoming mostly clear. Lows around 70. Tuesday, mostly sunny. A slight chance of showers and thunderstorms in the afternoon. Highs in the lower 90s. Tuesday night, mostly clear with a slight chance of showers and thunderstorms. Lows in the lower 70s. Wednesday, mostly sunny. Highs in the lower 90s. Wednesday night and Thursday, partly cloudy. A slight chance of showers and thunderstorms. Lows in the lower 70s. Highs in the lower 90s. 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The current time is 12:38 a.m. Central Daylight Time. This hazardous weather outlook is for portions of central Kansas, east central Kansas, north central Kansas, and northeast Kansas. For this afternoon and tonight, an excessive heat warning remains in effect for portions of northeast and east central Kansas. A heat advisory is in effect for locations along an Emporia to Alma to Hiawatha line. Expect heat index values near 100 to as high as 103 degrees this afternoon. For Friday through Wednesday, the excessive heat warning and heat advisory remain in effect through Saturday evening. Heat index values will reach 100 to 105 degrees Friday and Saturday afternoon. There is a chance for storms Saturday evening and night. Details in timing, location, and severity remain uncertain. Keep up with the latest forecast information for any 4th of July activities. Spotters will not be needed today or tonight. This is NOAA Weather Radio Station WXK91 in Topeka. Here are the midnight conditions for the local area. At Topeka, it was mostly cloudy. The temperature was 82 degrees, the dew point 71, and the relative humidity was 69%. The wind was south at 8 miles an hour. The pressure was 30.00 inches and rising. At Manhattan, it was mostly cloudy. The temperature was 82 degrees, the dew point 72, and the relative humidity was 71%. The wind was south at 7 miles an hour. Around the region, at Springfield, it was clear, with a temperature of 80. At Emporia, it was partly cloudy, with a temperature of 79. It was mostly cloudy.

with a temperature of 78 at Lawrence, 85 at Kansas City, and 81 at Concordia. Under mostly cloudy skies, Beatrice reported 82, Omaha reported 81, and Wichita reported 77. Once again, at Manhattan, it was 82 degrees under mostly cloudy skies. Once again, at Topeka, it was 82 degrees under mostly cloudy skies. For the following counties, in Kansas, Jackson and Wabansee, heat advisory remains in effect until 8 p.m. Saturday. Heat index values up to 103. Ware, Lyon, Wabansee, Brown, and Jackson counties. When, until 8 p.m. Saturday. Impacts, hot temperatures and high humidity may cause heat cramps, heat exhaustion, and even heat stroke. Do not leave young children and pets in unattended vehicles. Car interiors will reach lethal temperatures in a matter of minutes. Drink plenty of fluids, stay in an air-conditioned room, stay out of the sun, and check up on relatives and neighbors. For the following counties, in Kansas, Douglas, Jefferson, Osage and Shawnee, extreme heat warning remains in effect until 8 p.m. Saturday. Dangerously hot conditions with heat index values up to 105. Ware, Anderson, Coffee, Douglas, Franklin, Osage, Shawnee, and Jefferson counties. When, until 8 p.m. Saturday. Impacts, heat-related illnesses increase significantly during extreme heat and high humidity events. Drink plenty of fluids, stay in an air-conditioned room, stay out of the sun, and check up on relatives and neighbors. Do not leave young children and pets in unattended vehicles. Car interiors will reach lethal temperatures in a matter of minutes. Take extra precautions when outside. Wear lightweight and loose-fitting clothing. Try to limit strenuous activities to early morning or evening. Take action when you see symptoms of heat exhaustion and heat stroke. Now here is your National Weather Service forecast. Extreme heat warning in effect until 8 p.m. Saturday. West of tonight, mostly cloudy. Lows in the middle 70s. South winds 5 to 10 miles per hour with gusts up to 25 miles per hour. Friday, mostly sunny. Humid with highs in the middle 90s. South winds 10 to 15 miles per hour with gusts up to 25 miles per hour. Friday night, partly cloudy. A chance of showers with a slight chance of thunderstorms after midnight. Humid with lows in the middle 70s. South winds 10 to 15 miles per hour, becoming southeast after midnight. Chance of rain 40%. Independence Day, mostly sunny. A chance of showers and thunderstorms, mainly in the morning. Humid with highs in the middle 90s. South winds 5 to 10 miles per hour. Chance of rain 30%. Saturday night, a chance of thunderstorms. Showers likely. Humid with lows around 70. South winds 5 to 10 miles per hour, becoming east after midnight. Chance of rain 60%. Sunday and Sunday night, partly cloudy. A slight chance of showers and thunderstorms. Highs around 90. Lows around 70. Monday, mostly sunny. Highs in the lower 90s. Monday night, partly cloudy in the evening, then becoming mostly clear. Lows around 70. Tuesday, mostly sunny. A slight chance of showers and thunderstorms in the afternoon. Highs in the lower 90s. Tuesday night, mostly clear with a slight chance of showers and thunderstorms. Lows in the lower 70s. Wednesday, mostly sunny. Highs in the lower 90s. Wednesday night and Thursday, partly cloudy. A slight chance of showers and thunderstorms. Lows in the lower 70s. Highs in the lower 90s. This hazardous weather outlook is for portions of central Kansas, east central Kansas, north central Kansas, and northeast Kansas. For this afternoon and tonight, an excessive heat warning remains in effect for portions of northeast and east central Kansas,

advisory is in effect for locations along and Emporia to Alma to Hiawatha line. Expect heat index values near 100 to as high as 103 degrees this afternoon. For Friday through Wednesday, the excessive heat warning and heat advisory remain in effect through Saturday evening. Heat index values will reach 100 to 105 degrees Friday and Saturday afternoon. There is a chance for storms Saturday evening and night. Details in timing, location, and severity remain uncertain. Keep up with the latest forecast information for any 4th of July activities. Spotters will not be needed today or tonight. This is NOAA Weather Radio Station WXK91 in Topeka. Here are the midnight conditions for the local area. At Topeka, it was mostly cloudy. The temperature was 82 degrees, the dew point 71, and the relative humidity was 69%. The wind was south at 8 miles an hour. The pressure was 30.00 inches and rising. At Manhattan, it was mostly cloudy. The temperature was 82 degrees, the dew point 72, and the relative humidity was 71%. The wind was south at 7 miles an hour. Around the region, at Springfield, it was clear, with a temperature of 80. At Emporia, it was partly cloudy, with a temperature of 79. It was mostly cloudy, with a temperature of 78 at Lawrence, 85 at Kansas City, and 81 at Concordia. Under mostly cloudy skies, Beatrice reported 82, Omaha reported 81, and Wichita reported 77. Once again, at Manhattan, it was 82 degrees under mostly cloudy skies. Once again, at Topeka, it was 82 degrees under mostly cloudy skies. For the following counties, in Kansas, Douglas, Jefferson, Osage, and Shawnee, extreme heat warning remains in effect until 8 p.m. Saturday. Dangerously hot conditions with heat index values up to 105. Ware, Anderson, Coffee, Douglas, Franklin, Osage, Shawnee, and Jefferson counties. When, until 8 p.m. Saturday. Impacts, heat-related illnesses increase significantly during extreme heat and high humidity events. Drink plenty of fluids, stay in an air-conditioned room, stay out of the sun, and check up on relatives and neighbors. Do not leave young children and pets in unattended vehicles. Car interiors will reach lethal temperatures in a matter of minutes. Take extra precautions when outside. Wear lightweight and loose-fitting clothing. Try to limit strenuous activities to early morning or evening. Take action when you see symptoms of heat exhaustion and heat stroke. Now here is your National Weather Service forecast. Extreme heat warning in effect until 8 p.m. Saturday. West of tonight, mostly cloudy. Lows in the middle 70s. South winds 5 to 10 miles per hour with gusts up to 25 miles per hour. Friday, mostly sunny. Humid with highs in the middle 90s. South winds 10 to 15 miles per hour with gusts up to 25 miles per hour. Friday night, partly cloudy. A chance of showers with a slight chance of thunderstorms after midnight. Humid with lows in the middle 70s. South winds 10 to 15 miles per hour, becoming southeast after midnight. Chance of rain 40%. Independence Day, mostly sunny. A chance of showers and thunderstorms, mainly in the morning. Humid with highs in the middle 90s. South winds 5 to 10 miles per hour. Chance of rain 30%. Saturday night, a chance of thunderstorms. Showers likely. Humid with lows around 70. South winds 5 to 10 miles per hour, becoming east after midnight. Chance of rain 60%. Sunday and Sunday night, partly cloudy. A slight chance of showers and thunderstorms. Highs around 90. Lows around 70. Monday, mostly sunny. Highs in the lower 90s. Monday night, partly cloudy in the evening, then becoming mostly clear. Lows around 70. Tuesday, mostly sunny.

a slight chance of showers and thunderstorms in the afternoon. Highs in the lower 90s. Tuesday night, mostly clear with a slight chance of showers and thunderstorms. Lows in the lower 70s. Wednesday, mostly sunny. Highs in the lower 90s. Wednesday night and Thursday, partly cloudy. A slight chance of showers and thunderstorms. Lows in the lower 70s. Highs in the lower 90s. For the following counties, in Kansas, Jackson and Waubonsee, heat advisory remains in effect until 8 p.m. Saturday. Heat index values up to 103. Ware, Lyon, Waubonsee, Brown, and Jackson counties. When, until 8 p.m. Saturday. Impacts, hot temperatures and high humidity may cause heat cramps, heat exhaustion, and even heat stroke. Do not leave young children and pets in unattended vehicles. Car interiors will reach lethal temperatures in a matter of minutes. Drink plenty of fluids, stay in an air-conditioned room, stay out of the sun, and check up on relatives and neighbors. This hazardous weather outlook is for portions of central Kansas, east central Kansas, north central Kansas, and northeast Kansas. For this afternoon and tonight, an excessive heat warning remains in effect for portions of northeast and east central Kansas. A heat advisory is in effect for locations along an Emporia to Alma to Hiawatha line. Expect heat index values near 100 to as high as 103 degrees this afternoon. For Friday through Wednesday, the excessive heat warning and heat advisory remain in effect through Saturday evening. Heat index values will reach 100 to 105 degrees Friday and Saturday afternoon. There is a chance for storms Saturday evening and night. Details in timing, location, and severity remain uncertain. Keep up with the latest forecast information for any 4th of July activities. Spotters will not be needed today or tonight. 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The current time is 12:53 a.m. Central Daylight Time. Here are the midnight conditions for the local area. At Topeka, it was mostly cloudy. The temperature was 82 degrees, the dew point 71, and the relative humidity was 69%. The wind was south at 8 miles an hour. The pressure was 30.00 inches and rising. At Manhattan, it was mostly cloudy. The temperature was 82 degrees, the dew point 72, and the relative humidity was 71%. The wind was south at 7 miles an hour. Around the region, at Springfield, it was clear, with a temperature of 80. At Emporia, it was partly cloudy, with a temperature of 79. It was mostly cloudy, with a temperature of 78 at Lawrence, 85 at Kansas City, and 81 at Concordia. Under mostly cloudy skies, Beatrice reported 82, Omaha reported 81, and Wichita reported 77. Once again, at Manhattan, it was 82 degrees under mostly cloudy skies. Once again, at Topeka, it was 82 degrees under mostly cloudy skies. For the following counties, in Kansas, Douglas, Jefferson, Osage, and Shawnee, extreme heat warning remains in effect until 8 p.m. Saturday. Dangerously hot conditions with heat index values up to 105. Ware, Anderson, Coffee, Douglas, Franklin, Osage, Shawnee, and Jefferson counties. When, until 8 p.m. Saturday. Impacts, heat-related illnesses increase significantly during extreme heat and high humidity events. Drink plenty of fluids, stay in an air-conditioned room, stay out of the sun, and check up on relatives and neighbors. Do not leave young children and pets in unattended vehicles. Car interiors will reach lethal temperatures in a matter of minutes. Take extra precautions when outside. Wear lightweight and loose-fitting clothing. Try to limit strenuous activities to early morning or evening. Take action when you see symptoms of heat exhaustion and heat stroke. Now here is your National Weather Service forecast.
extreme heat warning in effect until 8 p.m. Saturday. Rest of tonight, mostly cloudy. Lows in the middle 70s. South winds 5 to 10 miles per hour with gusts up to 25 miles per hour. Friday, mostly sunny. Humid with highs in the middle 90s. South winds 10 to 15 miles per hour with gusts up to 25 miles per hour. Friday night, partly cloudy. A chance of showers with a slight chance of thunderstorms after midnight. Humid with lows in the middle 70s. South winds 10 to 15 miles per hour, becoming southeast after midnight. Chance of rain 40%. Independence Day, mostly sunny. A chance of showers and thunderstorms, mainly in the morning. Humid with highs in the middle 90s. South winds 5 to 10 miles per hour. Chance of rain 30%. Saturday night, a chance of thunderstorms. Showers likely. Humid with lows around 70. South winds 5 to 10 miles per hour, becoming east after midnight. Chance of rain 60%. Sunday and Sunday night, partly cloudy. A slight chance of showers and thunderstorms. Highs around 90. Lows around 70. Monday, mostly sunny. Highs in the lower 90s. Monday night, partly cloudy in the evening, then becoming mostly clear. Lows around 70. Tuesday, mostly sunny. A slight chance of showers and thunderstorms in the afternoon. Highs in the lower 90s. Tuesday night, mostly clear with a slight chance of showers and thunderstorms. Lows in the lower 70s. Wednesday, mostly sunny. Highs in the lower 90s. Wednesday night and Thursday, partly cloudy. A slight chance of showers and thunderstorms. Lows in the lower 70s. Highs in the lower 90s. This hazardous weather outlook is for portions of central Kansas, east central Kansas, north central Kansas, and northeast Kansas. For this afternoon and tonight, an excessive heat warning remains in effect for portions of northeast and east central Kansas. A heat advisory is in effect for locations along an Emporia to Alma to Hiawatha line. Expect heat index values near 100 to as high as 103 degrees this afternoon. For Friday through Wednesday, the excessive heat warning and heat advisory remain in effect through Saturday evening. Heat index values will reach 100 to 105 degrees Friday and Saturday afternoon. There is a chance for storm Saturday evening and night. Details in timing, location, and severity remain uncertain. Keep up with the latest forecast information for any 4th of July activities. Spotters will not be needed today or tonight. This is NOAA Weather Radio Station WXK91 in Topeka. Here are the midnight conditions for the local area. At Topeka, it was mostly cloudy. The temperature was 82 degrees, the dew point 71, and the relative humidity was 69%. The wind was south at 8 miles an hour. The pressure was 30.00 inches and rising. At Manhattan, it was mostly cloudy. The temperature was 82 degrees, the dew point 72, and the relative humidity was 71%. The wind was south at 7 miles an hour. Around the region, at Springfield, it was clear, with a temperature of 80. At Emporia, it was partly cloudy, with a temperature of 79. It was mostly cloudy, with a temperature of 78 at Lawrence, 85 at Kansas City, and 81 at Concordia. Under mostly cloudy skies, Beatrice reported 82, Omaha reported 81, and Wichita reported 77. Once again, at Manhattan, it was 82 degrees under mostly cloudy skies. Once again, at Topeka, it was 82 degrees under mostly cloudy skies. For the following counties, in Kansas, Jackson and Waubonsee, heat advisory remains in effect until 8 p.m. Saturday. Heat index values up to 103. Ware, Lyon, Waubonsee, Brown, and Jackson counties.
when, until 8 p.m. Saturday.

hot temperatures and high humidity may cause heat cramps, heat exhaustion, and even heat stroke. Do not leave young children and pets in unattended vehicles. Car interiors will reach lethal temperatures in a matter of minutes. Drink plenty of fluids, stay in an air-conditioned room, stay out of the sun, and check up on relatives and neighbors. For the following counties, in Kansas, Douglas, Jefferson, Osage, and Shawnee, extreme heat warning remains in effect until 8 p.m. Saturday. Dangerously hot conditions with heat index values up to 105. Ware, Anderson, Coffee, Douglas, Franklin, Osage, Shawnee, and Jefferson counties. When, until 8 p.m. Saturday. Impacts, heat-related illnesses increase significantly during extreme heat and high humidity events. Drink plenty of fluids, stay in an air-conditioned room, stay out of the sun, and check up on relatives and neighbors. Do not leave young children and pets in unattended vehicles. Car interiors will reach lethal temperatures in a matter of minutes. Take extra precautions when outside. Wear lightweight and loose-fitting clothing. Try to limit strenuous activities to early morning or evening. Take action when you see symptoms of heat exhaustion and heat stroke. Now here is your National Weather Service forecast. Extreme heat warning in effect until 8 p.m. Saturday. West of tonight, mostly cloudy. Lows in the middle 70s. South winds 5 to 10 miles per hour with gusts up to 25 miles per hour. Friday, mostly sunny. Humid with highs in the middle 90s. South winds 10 to 15 miles per hour with gusts up to 25 miles per hour. Friday night, partly cloudy. A chance of showers with a slight chance of thunderstorms after midnight. Humid with lows in the middle 70s. South winds 10 to 15 miles per hour, becoming southeast after midnight. Chance of rain 40%. Independence Day, mostly sunny. A chance of showers and thunderstorms, mainly in the morning. Humid with highs in the middle 90s. South winds 5 to 10 miles per hour. Chance of rain 30%. Saturday night, a chance of thunderstorms. Showers likely. Humid with lows around 70. South winds 5 to 10 miles per hour, becoming east after midnight. Chance of rain 60%. Sunday and Sunday night, partly cloudy. A slight chance of showers and thunderstorms. Highs around 90. Lows around 70. Monday, mostly sunny. Highs in the lower 90s. Monday night, partly cloudy in the evening, then becoming mostly clear. Lows around 70. Tuesday, mostly sunny. A slight chance of showers and thunderstorms in the afternoon. Highs in the lower 90s. Tuesday night, mostly clear with a slight chance of showers and thunderstorms. Lows in the lower 70s. Wednesday, mostly sunny. Highs in the lower 90s. Wednesday night and Thursday, partly cloudy. A slight chance of showers and thunderstorms. Lows in the lower 70s. Highs in the lower 90s. This hazardous weather outlook is for portions of central Kansas, east central Kansas, north central Kansas, and northeast Kansas. For this afternoon and tonight, an excessive heat warning remains in effect for portions of northeast and east central Kansas. A heat advisory is in effect for locations along an Emporia to Alma to Hiawatha line. Expect heat index values near 100 to as high as 103 degrees this afternoon. For Friday through Wednesday, the excessive heat warning and heat advisory remain in effect through Saturday evening. Heat index values will reach 100 to 105 degrees Friday and Saturday afternoon. There is a chance for storm Saturday evening and night. Details in timing, location, and severity remain uncertain. Keep up with the latest forecast information for any 4th of July activities. Spotters will not be needed today or tonight. 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For the following

30s to early morning or evening. Take action when you see symptoms of heat exhaustion and heat stroke. Now here is your National Weather Service forecast. Extreme heat warning in effect until 8 p.m. Saturday. West of tonight, mostly cloudy. Lows in the middle 70s. South winds 5 to 10 miles per hour with gusts up to 25 miles per hour. Friday, mostly sunny. Humid with highs in the middle 90s. South winds 10 to 15 miles per hour with gusts up to 25 miles per hour. Friday night, partly cloudy. A chance of showers with a slight chance of thunderstorms after midnight. Humid with lows in the middle 70s. South winds 10 to 15 miles per hour, becoming southeast after midnight. Chance of rain 40%. Independence Day, mostly sunny. A chance of showers and thunderstorms, mainly in the morning. Humid with highs in the middle 90s. South winds 5 to 10 miles per hour. Chance of rain 30%. Saturday night, a chance of thunderstorms. Showers likely. Humid with lows around 70. South winds 5 to 10 miles per hour, becoming east after midnight. Chance of rain 60%. Sunday and Sunday night, partly cloudy. A slight chance of showers and thunderstorms. Highs around 90. Lows around 70. Monday, mostly sunny. Highs in the lower 90s. Monday night, partly cloudy in the evening, then becoming mostly clear. Lows around 70. Tuesday, mostly sunny. A slight chance of showers and thunderstorms in the afternoon. Highs in the lower 90s. Tuesday night, mostly clear with a slight chance of showers and thunderstorms. Lows in the lower 70s. Wednesday, mostly sunny. Highs in the lower 90s. Wednesday night and Thursday, partly cloudy. A slight chance of showers and thunderstorms. Lows in the lower 70s. Highs in the lower 90s. The current time is 1:09 a.m. Central Daylight Time. This hazardous weather outlook is for portions of central Kansas, east central Kansas, north central Kansas, and northeast Kansas. For this afternoon and tonight, an excessive heat warning remains in effect for portions of northeast and east central Kansas. A heat advisory is in effect for locations along an Emporia to Alma to Hiawatha line. Expect heat index values near 100 to as high as 103 degrees this afternoon. For Friday through Wednesday, the excessive heat warning and heat advisory remain in effect through Saturday evening. Heat index values will reach 100 to 105 degrees Friday and Saturday afternoon. There is a chance for storm Saturday evening and night. Details in timing, location, and severity remain uncertain. Keep up with the latest forecast information for any 4th of July activities. Spotters will not be needed today or tonight. For the following counties, in Kansas, Jackson and Wabanaki, heat advisory remains in effect until 8 p.m. Saturday. Heat index values up to 103. Ware, Lyon, Wabanaki, Brown, and Jackson counties. When, until 8 p.m. Saturday. Impacts, hot temperatures and high humidity may cause heat cramps, heat exhaustion, and even heat stroke. Do not leave young children and pets in unattended vehicles. Car interiors will reach lethal temperatures in a matter of minutes. Drink plenty of fluids, stay in an air-conditioned room, stay out of the sun, and check up on relatives and neighbors. This is NOAA Weather Radio Station WXK91, in Topeka. For the following counties, in Kansas, Douglas, Jefferson, Osage and Shawnee, extreme heat warning remains in effect until 8 p.m. Saturday. Dangerously hot conditions with heat index values up to 105. Ware, Anderson, Coffee, Douglas, Franklin, Osage, Shawnee, and Jefferson counties. When, until 8 p.m. Saturday. Impacts, heat-related illnesses increase significantly during extreme heat and high humidity.

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Drink plenty of fluids, stay in an air-conditioned room, stay out of the sun, and check up on relatives and neighbors. Do not leave young children and pets in unattended vehicles. Car interiors will reach lethal temperatures in a matter of minutes. Take extra precautions when outside. Wear lightweight and loose-fitting clothing. Try to limit strenuous activities to early morning or evening. Take action when you see symptoms of heat exhaustion and heat stroke. Now here is your National Weather Service forecast. Extreme heat warning in effect until 8 p.m. Saturday. West of tonight, mostly cloudy. Lows in the middle 70s. South winds 5 to 10 miles per hour with gusts up to 25 miles per hour. Friday, mostly sunny. Humid with highs in the middle 90s. South winds 10 to 15 miles per hour with gusts up to 25 miles per hour. Friday night, partly cloudy. A chance of showers with a slight chance of thunderstorms after midnight. Humid with lows in the middle 70s. South winds 10 to 15 miles per hour, becoming southeast after midnight. Chance of rain 40%. Independence Day, mostly sunny. A chance of showers and thunderstorms, mainly in the morning. Humid with highs in the middle 90s. South winds 5 to 10 miles per hour. Chance of rain 30%. Saturday night, a chance of thunderstorms. Showers likely. Humid with lows around 70. South winds 5 to 10 miles per hour, becoming east after midnight. Chance of rain 60%. Sunday and Sunday night, partly cloudy. A slight chance of showers and thunderstorms. Highs around 90. Lows around 70. Monday, mostly sunny. Highs in the lower 90s. Monday night, partly cloudy in the evening, then becoming mostly clear. Lows around 70. Tuesday, mostly sunny. A slight chance of showers and thunderstorms in the afternoon. Highs in the lower 90s. Tuesday night, mostly clear with a slight chance of showers and thunderstorms. Lows in the lower 70s. Wednesday, mostly sunny. Highs in the lower 90s. Wednesday night and Thursday, partly cloudy. A slight chance of showers and thunderstorms. Lows in the lower 70s. Highs in the lower 90s. This hazardous weather outlook is for portions of central Kansas, east central Kansas, north central Kansas, and northeast Kansas. For this afternoon and tonight, an excessive heat warning remains in effect for portions of northeast and east central Kansas. A heat advisory is in effect for locations along an Emporia to Alma to Hiawatha line. Expect heat index values near 100 to as high as 103 degrees this afternoon. For Friday through Wednesday, the excessive heat warning and heat advisory remain in effect through Saturday evening. Heat index values will reach 100 to 105 degrees Friday and Saturday afternoon. There is a chance for storms Saturday evening and night. Details in timing, location, and severity remain uncertain. Keep up with the latest forecast information for any 4th of July activities. Spotters will not be needed today or tonight. This is NOAA Weather Radio Station WXK91 in Topeka. Here are the 1 a.m. conditions for the local area. At Topeka, it was partly cloudy. The temperature was 79 degrees, the dew point 71, and the relative humidity was 76%. The wind was southeast at 5 miles an hour. The pressure was 30.01 inches and rising. At Manhattan, it was mostly cloudy. The temperature was 81 degrees, the dew point 71, and the relative humidity was 71%. The wind was south at 8 miles an hour. Around the region, at Springfield, it was clear, with a temperature of 78. It was partly cloudy, with a temperature of 79 at Lawrence, 78 at Emporia, and 77 at Wichita. It was mostly cloudy, with a temperature of 83 at Kansas City,
81 at Concordia, 82 at Beatrice, and 82 at Omaha. Once again, at Manhattan, it was 81 degrees under mostly cloudy skies. Once again, at Topeka, it was 79 degrees under partly cloudy skies. For the following counties, in Kansas, Douglas, Jefferson, Osage, and Shawnee, extreme heat warning remains in effect until 8 p.m. Saturday. Dangerously hot conditions with heat index values up to 105. Ware, Anderson, Coffee, Douglas, Franklin, Osage, Shawnee, and Jefferson counties. When, until 8 p.m. Saturday. Impacts, heat-related illnesses increase significantly during extreme heat and high humidity events. Drink plenty of fluids, stay in an air-conditioned room, stay out of the sun, and check up on relatives and neighbors. Do not leave young children and pets in unattended vehicles. Car interiors will reach lethal temperatures in a matter of minutes. Take extra precautions when outside. Wear lightweight and loose-fitting clothing. Try to limit strenuous activities to early morning or evening. Take action when you see symptoms of heat exhaustion and heat stroke. Now here is your National Weather Service forecast. Extreme heat warning in effect until 8 p.m. Saturday. Rest of tonight, mostly cloudy. Lows in the middle 70s. South winds 5 to 10 miles per hour with gusts up to 25 miles per hour. Friday, mostly sunny. Humid with highs in the middle 90s. South winds 10 to 15 miles per hour with gusts up to 25 miles per hour. Friday night, partly cloudy. A chance of showers with a slight chance of thunderstorms after midnight. Humid with lows in the middle 70s. South winds 10 to 15 miles per hour, becoming southeast after midnight. Chance of rain 40%. Independence Day, mostly sunny. A chance of showers and thunderstorms, mainly in the morning. Humid with highs in the middle 90s. South winds 5 to 10 miles per hour. Chance of rain 30%. Saturday night, a chance of thunderstorms. Showers likely. Humid with lows around 70. South winds 5 to 10 miles per hour, becoming east after midnight. Chance of rain 60%. Sunday and Sunday night, partly cloudy. A slight chance of showers and thunderstorms. Highs around 90. Lows around 70. Monday, mostly sunny. Highs in the lower 90s. Monday night, partly cloudy in the evening, then becoming mostly clear. Lows around 70. Tuesday, mostly sunny. A slight chance of showers and thunderstorms in the afternoon. Highs in the lower 90s. Tuesday night, mostly clear with a slight chance of showers and thunderstorms. Lows in the lower 70s. Wednesday, mostly sunny. Highs in the lower 90s. Wednesday night and Thursday, partly cloudy. A slight chance of showers and thunderstorms. Lows in the lower 70s. Highs in the lower 90s. For the following counties, in Kansas, Jackson, and Wabansee, heat advisory remains in effect until 8 p.m. Saturday. Heat index values up to 103. Ware, Lyon, Wabansee, Brown, and Jackson counties. When, until 8 p.m. Saturday. Impacts, hot temperatures and high humidity may cause heat cramps, heat exhaustion, and even heat stroke. Do not leave young children and pets in unattended vehicles. Car interiors will reach lethal temperatures in a matter of minutes. Drink plenty of fluids, stay in an air-conditioned room, stay out of the sun, and check up on relatives and neighbors. This hazardous weather outlook is for portions of central Kansas, east central Kansas, north central Kansas, and northeast Kansas. For this afternoon and tonight, an excessive heat warning remains in effect for portions of northeast and east central Kansas. A heat advisory is in effect for locations along an Emporia to Alma to Hiawatha line.
Expect heat index values near 100 to as high as 103 degrees this afternoon. For Friday through Wednesday, the excessive heat warning and heat advisory remain in effect through Saturday evening. Heat index values will reach 100 to 105 degrees Friday and Saturday afternoon. There is a chance for storms Saturday evening and night. Details in timing, location, and severity remain uncertain. Keep up with the latest forecast information for any 4th of July activities. Spotters will not be needed today or tonight. This is NOAA Weather Radio Station WXK91 in Topeka. Here are the 1 a.m. conditions for the local area. At Topeka, it was partly cloudy. The temperature was 79 degrees, the dew point 71, and the relative humidity was 76%. The wind was southeast at 5 miles an hour. The pressure was 30.01 inches and rising. At Manhattan, it was mostly cloudy. The temperature was 81 degrees, the dew point 71, and the relative humidity was 71%. The wind was south at 8 miles an hour. Around the region, at Springfield, it was clear, with a temperature of 78. It was partly cloudy, with a temperature of 79 at Lawrence, 78 at Emporia, and 77 at Wichita. It was mostly cloudy, with a temperature of 83 at Kansas City, 81 at Concordia, 82 at Beatrice, and 82 at Omaha. Once again, at Manhattan, it was 81 degrees under mostly cloudy skies. Once again, at Topeka, it was 79 degrees under partly cloudy skies. The current time is 1:23 a.m. Central Daylight Time. For the following counties, in Kansas, Douglas, Jefferson, Osage, and Shawnee, extreme heat warning remains in effect until 8 p.m. Saturday. Dangerously hot conditions with heat index values up to 105. Ware, Anderson, Coffee, Douglas, Franklin, Osage, Shawnee, and Jefferson counties. When, until 8 p.m. Saturday. Impacts, heat-related illnesses increase significantly during extreme heat and high humidity events. Drink plenty of fluids, stay in an air-conditioned room, stay out of the sun, and check up on relatives and neighbors. Do not leave young children and pets in unattended vehicles. Car interiors will reach lethal temperatures in a matter of minutes. Take extra precautions when outside. Wear lightweight and loose-fitting clothing. Try to limit strenuous activities to early morning or evening. Take action when you see symptoms of heat exhaustion and heat stroke. Now here is your National Weather Service forecast. Extreme heat warning in effect until 8 p.m. Saturday. West of tonight, mostly cloudy. Lows in the middle 70s. South winds 5 to 10 miles per hour with gusts up to 25 miles per hour. Friday, mostly sunny. Humid with highs in the middle 90s. South winds 10 to 15 miles per hour with gusts up to 25 miles per hour. Friday night, partly cloudy. A chance of showers with a slight chance of thunderstorms after midnight. Humid with lows in the middle 70s. South winds 10 to 15 miles per hour, becoming southeast after midnight. Chance of rain 40%. Independence Day, mostly sunny. A chance of showers and thunderstorms, mainly in the morning. Humid with highs in the middle 90s. South winds 5 to 10 miles per hour. Chance of rain 30%. Saturday night, a chance of thunderstorms. Showers likely. Humid with lows around 70. South winds 5 to 10 miles per hour, becoming east after midnight. Chance of rain 60%. Sunday and Sunday night, partly cloudy. A slight chance of showers and thunderstorms. Highs around 90. Lows around 70. Monday, mostly sunny. Highs in the lower 90s. Monday night, partly cloudy in the evening, then becoming mostly clear. Lows around 70. Tuesday, mostly sunny.
a slight chance of showers and thunderstorms in the afternoon. Highs in the lower 90s. Tuesday night, mostly clear with a slight chance of showers and thunderstorms. Lows in the lower 70s. Wednesday, mostly sunny. Highs in the lower 90s. Wednesday night and Thursday, partly cloudy. A slight chance of showers and thunderstorms. Lows in the lower 70s. Highs in the lower 90s. This hazardous weather outlook is for portions of central Kansas, east central Kansas, north central Kansas, and northeast Kansas. For this afternoon and tonight, an excessive heat warning remains in effect for portions of northeast and east central Kansas. A heat advisory is in effect for locations along an Emporia to Alma to Hiawatha line. Expect heat index values near 100 to as high as 103 degrees this afternoon. For Friday through Wednesday, the excessive heat warning and heat advisory remain in effect through Saturday evening. Heat index values will reach 100 to 105 degrees Friday and Saturday afternoon. There is a chance for storms Saturday evening and night. Details in timing, location, and severity remain uncertain. Keep up with the latest forecast information for any 4th of July activities. Spotters will not be needed today or tonight. This is NOAA Weather Radio Station WXK91 in Topeka. Here are the 1 a.m. conditions for the local area. At Topeka, it was partly cloudy. The temperature was 79 degrees, the dew point 71, and the relative humidity was 76%. The wind was southeast at 5 miles an hour. The pressure was 30.01 inches and rising. At Manhattan, it was mostly cloudy. The temperature was 81 degrees, the dew point 71, and the relative humidity was 71%. The wind was south at 8 miles an hour. Around the region, at Springfield, it was clear, with a temperature of 78. It was partly cloudy, with a temperature of 79 at Lawrence, 78 at Emporia, and 77 at Wichita. It was mostly cloudy, with a temperature of 83 at Kansas City, 81 at Concordia, 82 at Beatrice, and 82 at Omaha. Once again, at Manhattan, it was 81 degrees under mostly cloudy skies. Once again, at Topeka, it was 79 degrees under partly cloudy skies. For the following counties, in Kansas, Douglas, Jefferson, Osage, and Shawnee, extreme heat warning remains in effect until 8 p.m. Saturday. Dangerously hot conditions with heat index values up to 105. Ware, Anderson, Coffee, Douglas, Franklin, Osage, Shawnee, and Jefferson counties. When, until 8 p.m. Saturday. Impacts, heat-related illnesses increase significantly during extreme heat and high humidity events. Drink plenty of fluids, stay in an air-conditioned room, stay out of the sun, and check up on relatives and neighbors. Do not leave young children and pets in unattended vehicles. Car interiors will reach lethal temperatures in a matter of minutes. Take extra precautions when outside. Wear lightweight and loose-fitting clothing. Try to limit strenuous activities to early morning or evening. Take action when you see symptoms of heat exhaustion and heat stroke. For the following counties, in Kansas, Jackson, and Wabansee, heat advisory remains in effect until 8 p.m. Saturday. Heat index values up to 103. Ware, Lyon, Wabansee, Brown, and Jackson counties. When, until 8 p.m. Saturday. Impacts, hot temperatures and high humidity may cause heat cramps, heat exhaustion, and even heat stroke. Do not leave young children and pets in unattended vehicles. Car interiors will reach lethal temperatures in a matter of minutes. Drink plenty of fluids, stay in an air-conditioned room, stay out of the sun, and check up on relatives and neighbors. Now here is your National Weather Service forecast. Extreme heat warning in effect until 8 p.m. Saturday. Rest of tonight, mostly cloudy. Near steady temperature in the upper 70s.
south winds 5 to 10 miles per hour with gusts up to 25 miles per hour. Friday, mostly sunny. Humid with highs in the lower 90s. South winds 10 to 15 miles per hour with gusts up to 25 miles per hour. Friday night, partly cloudy. A chance of showers with a slight chance of thunderstorms after midnight. Humid with lows in the middle 70s. South winds 10 to 15 miles per hour, becoming southeast after midnight. Chance of rain 40%. Independence Day, mostly sunny. A chance of showers and thunderstorms, mainly in the morning. Humid with highs in the middle 90s. South winds 5 to 10 miles per hour with gusts up to 20 miles per hour, becoming southwest in the afternoon. Chance of rain 30%. Saturday night, showers likely with a chance of thunderstorms. Humid with lows in the lower 70s. East winds 5 to 10 miles per hour, becoming northeast after midnight. Chance of rain 70%. Sunday, mostly sunny. A slight chance of showers and thunderstorms in the morning. Highs in the upper 80s. Sunday night through Tuesday night, mostly clear. Lows in the lower 70s. Highs in the lower 90s. Wednesday, mostly sunny. Highs in the lower 90s. Wednesday night and Thursday, partly cloudy. A slight chance of showers and thunderstorms. Lows in the lower 70s. Highs in the lower 90s. This hazardous weather outlook is for portions of central Kansas, east central Kansas, north central Kansas, and northeast Kansas. For this afternoon in central Kansas, east central Kansas, north central Kansas, and northeast Kansas. For this afternoon and tonight, an excessive heat warning remains in effect for portions of northeast and east central Kansas. A heat advisory is in effect for locations along an Emporia to Alma to Hiawatha line. Expect heat index values near 100 to as high as 103 degrees this afternoon. For Friday through Wednesday, the excessive heat warning and heat advisory remain in effect through Saturday evening. Heat index values will reach 100 to 105 degrees Friday and Saturday afternoon. There is a chance for storms Saturday evening and night. Details in timing, location, and severity remain uncertain. Keep up with the latest forecast information for any 4th of July activities. Spotters will not be needed today or tonight. The Topeka, Kansas climate summary for yesterday, July 2, 2026. Yesterday's high temperature was 93 degrees. The normal high is 89. The record high is 103 degrees, which was set in 1934. Yesterday's low temperature was 77 degrees. The normal low is 69. The record low is 51 degrees, which was set in 1959. No precipitation fell yesterday, which leaves the monthly total at 0.00 inches. This is 0.29 inches below the normal amount of 0.29 inches for July. The total precipitation for the year still stands at 22.85 inches, which is 4.21 inches above normal. Yesterday the maximum wind observed was 20 miles an hour from the south. The highest wind gust observed was 29 miles per hour from the south. The normal high temperature for today is 89 degrees, and the normal low is 69. The record high for today is 106, which occurred in 1936, and the record low is 49, which occurred in 1968. Sunrise today is at 6:01 a.m. and sunset is at 8:52 p.m. The Manhattan, Kansas climate summary for yesterday, July 2, 2026. Yesterday's high temperature was 93 degrees. The normal high is 90. Yesterday's low temperature was 76 degrees. The normal low is 67. A trace of precipitation fell yesterday, which brings the monthly total to a trace. This is 0.30 inches below the normal amount of 0.30 inches for July. The total precipitation for the year now stands at 17.74 inches, which is 1.39 inches above normal.
Yesterday the maximum wind observed was 22 miles an hour from the south. The highest wind gust observed was 29 miles per hour from the south. The normal high temperature for today

Today is 91 degrees, and the normal low is 67. Sunrise today is at 6.05 a.m., and sunset is at 8.56 p.m. This is NOAA Weather Radio Station WXK91 in Topeka. Here are the 1 a.m. conditions for the local area. At Topeka, it was partly cloudy. The temperature was 79 degrees, the dew point 71, and the relative humidity was 76%. The wind was southeast at 5 miles an hour. The pressure was 30.01 inches and rising. At Manhattan, it was mostly cloudy. The temperature was 81 degrees, the dew point 71, and the relative humidity was 71%. The wind was south at 8 miles an hour. Around the region, at Springfield, it was clear, with a temperature of 78. It was partly cloudy, with a temperature of 79 at Lawrence, 78 at Emporia, and 77 at Wichita. It was mostly cloudy, with a temperature of 83 at Kansas City, 81 at Concordia, 82 at Beatrice, and 82 at Omaha. Once again, at Manhattan, it was 81 degrees under mostly cloudy skies. Once again, at Topeka, it was 79 degrees under partly cloudy skies. For the following counties, in Kansas, Douglas, Jefferson, Osage, and Shawnee, extreme heat warning remains in effect until 8 p.m. Saturday. Dangerously hot conditions with heat index values up to 105. Ware, Anderson, Coffee, Douglas, Franklin, Osage, Shawnee, and Jefferson counties. When, until 8 p.m. Saturday. Impacts, heat-related illnesses increase significantly during extreme heat and high humidity events. Drink plenty of fluids, stay in an air-conditioned room, stay out of the sun, and check up on relatives and neighbors. Do not leave young children and pets in unattended vehicles. Car interiors will reach lethal temperatures in a matter of minutes. Take extra precautions when outside. Wear lightweight and loose-fitting clothing. Try to limit strenuous activities to early morning or evening. Take action when you see symptoms of heat exhaustion and heat stroke. 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The current time is 1:39 a.m. Central Daylight Time. Now here is your National Weather Service forecast. Extreme heat warning in effect until 8 p.m. Saturday. West of tonight, mostly cloudy. Near steady temperature in the upper 70s. South winds 5 to 10 miles per hour with gusts up to 25 miles per hour. Friday, mostly sunny. Humid with highs in the lower 90s. South winds 10 to 15 miles per hour with gusts up to 25 miles per hour. Friday night, partly cloudy. A chance of showers with a slight chance of thunderstorms after midnight. Humid with lows in the middle 70s. South winds 10 to 15 miles per hour, becoming southeast after midnight. Chance of rain 40%. Independence Day, mostly sunny. A chance of showers and thunderstorms, mainly in the morning. Humid with highs in the middle 90s. South winds 5 to 10 miles per hour with gusts up to 20 miles per hour, becoming southwest in the afternoon. Chance of rain 30%. Saturday night, showers likely with a chance of thunderstorms. Humid with lows in the lower 70s. East winds 5 to 10 miles per hour, becoming northeast after midnight. Chance of rain 70%. Sunday, mostly sunny. A slight chance of showers and thunderstorms in the morning. Highs in the upper 80s. Sunday night through Tuesday night, mostly clear. Lows in the lower 70s. Highs in the lower 90s. Wednesday, mostly sunny. Highs in the lower 90s. Wednesday night and Thursday, partly cloudy. A slight chance of showers and thunderstorms. Lows in the lower 70s. Highs in the lower 90s. For the following counties, in Kansas, Jackson and Waubonsee, heat advisory remains in effect until 8 p.m. Saturday.
heat index values up to 103. Ware, Lyon, Waubonsee, Brown, and Jackson counties. When, until 8 p.m. Saturday. Impacts, hot temperatures and high humidity may cause heat cramps, heat exhaustion, and even heat stroke. Do not leave young children and pets in unattended vehicles. Car interiors will reach lethal temperatures in a matter of minutes. Drink plenty of fluids, stay in an air-conditioned room, stay out of the sun, and check up on relatives and neighbors. This hazardous weather outlook is for portions of central Kansas, east central Kansas, north central Kansas, and northeast Kansas. For this afternoon and tonight, an excessive heat warning remains in effect for portions of northeast and east central Kansas. A heat advisory is in effect for locations along an Emporia to Alma to Hiawatha line. Expect heat index values near 100 to as high as 103 degrees this afternoon. For Friday through Wednesday, the excessive heat warning and heat advisory remain in effect through Saturday evening. Heat index values will reach 100 to 105 degrees Friday and Saturday afternoon. There is a chance for storm Saturday evening and night. Details in timing, location, and severity remain uncertain. Keep up with the latest forecast information for any 4th of July activities. Spotters will not be needed today or tonight. The Topeka, Kansas climate summary for yesterday, July 2, 2026. Yesterday's high temperature was 93 degrees. The normal high is 89. The record high is 103 degrees, which was set in 1934. Yesterday's low temperature was 77 degrees. The normal low is 69. The record low is 51 degrees, which was set in 1959. No precipitation fell yesterday, which leaves the monthly total at 0.00 inches. This is 0.29 inches below the normal amount of 0.29 inches for July. The total precipitation for the year still stands at 22.85 inches, which is 4.21 inches above normal. Yesterday the maximum wind observed was 20 miles an hour from the south. The highest wind gust observed was 29 miles per hour from the south. The normal high temperature for today is 89 degrees, and the normal low is 69. The record high for today is 106, which occurred in 1936, and the record low is 49, which occurred in 1968. Sunrise today is at 6:01 a.m. and sunset is at 8:52 p.m. The Manhattan, Kansas climate summary for yesterday, July 2, 2026. Yesterday's high temperature was 93 degrees. The normal high is 90. Yesterday's low temperature was 76 degrees. The normal low is 67. A trace of precipitation fell yesterday, which brings the monthly total to a trace. This is 0.30 inches below the normal amount of 0.30 inches for July. The total precipitation for the year now stands at 17.74 inches, which is 1.39 inches above normal. Yesterday the maximum wind observed was 22 miles an hour from the south. The highest wind gust observed was 29 miles per hour from the south. The normal high temperature for today is 91 degrees, and the normal low is 67. Sunrise today is at 6:05 a.m. and sunset is at 8:56 p.m. This is NOAA Weather Radio Station WXK91 in Topeka. Here are the 1 a.m. conditions for the local area. At Topeka, it was partly cloudy. The temperature was 79 degrees, the dew point 71, and the relative humidity was 76%. The wind was southeast at 5 miles an hour. The pressure was 30.01 inches and rising. At Manhattan, it was mostly cloudy. The temperature was 81 degrees. The dew point 71, and the relative humidity was 71%. The wind was south at 8 miles an hour. Around the region, at Springfield, it was clear, with a temperature of 78. It was partly cloudy, with a temperature of 79 at Lawrence, 78 at Emporia, and 77 at Wichita.
It was mostly cloudy, with a temperature

83 at Kansas City, 81 at Concordia, 82 at Beatrice, and 82 at Omaha. Once again, at Manhattan, it was 81 degrees under mostly cloudy skies. Once again, at Topeka, it was 79 degrees under partly cloudy skies. For the following counties, in Kansas, Douglas, Jefferson, Osage, and Shawnee, extreme heat warning remains in effect until 8 p.m. Saturday. Dangerously hot conditions with heat index values up to 105. Ware, Anderson, Coffee, Douglas, Franklin, Osage, Shawnee, and Jefferson counties. When, until 8 p.m. Saturday. Impacts, heat-related illnesses increase significantly during extreme heat and high humidity events. Drink plenty of fluids, stay in an air-conditioned room, stay out of the sun, and check up on relatives and neighbors. Do not leave young children and pets in unattended vehicles. Car interiors will reach lethal temperatures in a matter of minutes. Take extra precautions when outside. Wear lightweight and loose-fitting clothing. Try to limit strenuous activities to early morning or evening. Take action when you see symptoms of heat exhaustion and heat stroke. Now here is your National Weather Service forecast. Extreme heat warning in effect until 8 p.m. Saturday. West of tonight, mostly cloudy. Near steady temperature in the upper 70s. South winds 5 to 10 miles per hour with gusts up to 25 miles per hour. Friday, mostly sunny. Humid with highs in the lower 90s. South winds 10 to 15 miles per hour with gusts up to 25 miles per hour. Friday night, partly cloudy. A chance of showers with a slight chance of thunderstorms after midnight. Humid with lows in the middle 70s. South winds 10 to 15 miles per hour, becoming southeast after midnight. Chance of rain 40%. Independence Day, mostly sunny. A chance of showers and thunderstorms, mainly in the morning. Humid with highs in the middle 90s. South winds 5 to 10 miles per hour with gusts up to 20 miles per hour, becoming southwest in the afternoon. Chance of rain 30%. Saturday night, showers likely with a chance of thunderstorms. Humid with lows in the lower 70s. East winds 5 to 10 miles per hour, becoming northeast after midnight. Chance of rain 70%. Sunday, mostly sunny. A slight chance of showers and thunderstorms in the morning. Highs in the upper 80s. Sunday night through Tuesday night, mostly clear. Lows in the lower 70s. Highs in the lower 90s. Wednesday, mostly sunny. Highs in the lower 90s. Wednesday night and Thursday, partly cloudy. A slight chance of showers and thunderstorms. Lows in the lower 70s. Highs in the lower 90s. This hazardous weather outlook is for portions of central Kansas, east central Kansas, north central Kansas, and northeast Kansas. For this afternoon and tonight, an excessive heat warning remains in effect for portions of northeast and east central Kansas. A heat advisory is in effect for locations along an Emporia to Alma to Hiawatha line. Expect heat index values near 100 to as high as 103 degrees this afternoon. For Friday through Wednesday, the excessive heat warning and heat advisory remain in effect through Saturday evening. Heat index values will reach 100 to 105 degrees Friday and Saturday afternoon. There is a chance for storm Saturday evening and night. Details in timing, location, and severity remain uncertain. Keep up with the latest forecast information for any 4th of July activities. Spotters will not be needed today or tonight. For the following counties, in Kansas, Jackson and Wabansee, heat advisory remains in effect until 8 p.m. Saturday. Heat index values up to 103. Ware, Lyon, Wabansee, Brown, and Jackson counties. When, until 8 p.m. Saturday. Impacts, hot temperatures and high humidity may cause heat cramps, heat exhaustion, and even heat stroke.
do not leave young children and pets in unattended vehicles. Car interiors will reach lethal temperatures in a matter of minutes. Drink plenty of fluids, stay in an air-conditioned room, stay out of the sun, and check up on relatives and neighbors. The Topeka, Kansas climate summary for yesterday, July 2, 2026. Yesterday's high temperature was 93 degrees. The normal high is 89. The record high is 103 degrees, which was set in 1934. Yesterday's low temperature was 77 degrees. The normal low is 69. The record low is 51 degrees, which was set in 1959. No precipitation fell yesterday, which leaves the monthly total at 0.00 inches. This is 0.29 inches below the normal amount of 0.29 inches for July. The total precipitation for the year still stands at 22.85 inches, which is 4.21 inches above normal. Yesterday the maximum wind observed was 20 miles an hour from the south. The highest wind gust observed was 29 miles per hour from the south. The normal high temperature for today is 89 degrees, and the normal low is 69. The record high for today is 106, which occurred in 1936, and the record low is 49, which occurred in 1968. Sunrise today is at 6:01 a.m. and sunset is at 8:52 p.m. The current time is 1:53 a.m. Central Daylight Time. The Manhattan, Kansas climate summary for yesterday, July 2, 2026. Yesterday's high temperature was 93 degrees. The normal high is 90. Yesterday's low temperature was 76 degrees. The normal low is 67. A trace of precipitation fell yesterday, which brings the monthly total to a trace. This is 0.30 inches below the normal amount of 0.30 inches for July. The total precipitation for the year now stands at 17.74 inches, which is 1.39 inches above normal. Yesterday the maximum wind observed was 22 miles an hour from the south. The highest wind gust observed was 29 miles per hour from the south. The normal high temperature for today is 91 degrees. And the normal low is 67. Sunrise today is at 6:05 a.m. and sunset is at 8:56 p.m. This is NOAA Weather Radio Station WXK91 in Topeka. Here are the 1 a.m. conditions for the local area. At Topeka, it was partly cloudy. The temperature was 79 degrees, the dew point 71, and the relative humidity was 76%. The wind was southeast at 5 miles an hour. The pressure was 30.01 inches and rising. At Manhattan, it was mostly cloudy. The temperature was 81 degrees, the dew point 71, and the relative humidity was 71%. The wind was south at 8 miles an hour. Around the region, at Springfield, it was clear, with a temperature of 78. It was partly cloudy, with a temperature of 79 at Lawrence, 78 at Emporia, and 77 at Wichita. It was mostly cloudy, with a temperature of 83 at Kansas City, 81 at Concordia, 82 at Beatrice, and 82 at Omaha. Once again, at Manhattan, it was 81 degrees under mostly cloudy skies. Once again, at Topeka, it was 79 degrees under partly cloudy skies. For the following counties, in Kansas, Douglas, Jefferson, Osage and Shawnee, extreme heat warning remains in effect until 8 p.m. Saturday. Dangerously hot conditions with heat index values up to 105. Ware, Anderson, Coffee, Douglas, Franklin, Osage, Shawnee, and Jefferson counties. When, until 8 p.m. Saturday. Impacts, heat-related illnesses increase significantly during extreme heat and high humidity events. Drink plenty of fluids, stay in an air-conditioned room, stay out of the sun, and check up on relatives and neighbors. Do not leave young children and pets in unattended vehicles. Car interiors will reach lethal temperatures in a matter of minutes.
take extra precautions when outside. Wear lightweight and loose-fitting clothing. Try to limit strenuous activities to early morning or evening. Take action when you see symptoms of heat exhaustion and heat stroke. For the following counties, in Kansas, Jackson and Waubonsee, heat advisory remains in effect until 8 p.m. Saturday. Heat index values up to 103. Ware, Lyon, Waubonsee, Brown, and Jackson counties. When, until 8 p.m. Saturday. Impacts, hot temperatures and high humidity may cause heat cramps, heat exhaustion, and even heat stroke. Do not leave young children and pets in unattended vehicles. Car interiors will reach lethal temperatures in a matter of minutes. Drink plenty of fluids, stay in an air-conditioned room, stay out of the sun, and check up on relatives and neighbors. Now here is your National Weather Service forecast. Extreme heat warning in effect until 8 p.m. Saturday. West of tonight, mostly cloudy. Near steady temperature in the upper 70s. South winds 5 to 10 miles per hour with gusts up to 25 miles per hour. Friday, mostly sunny. Humid with highs in the lower 90s. South winds 10 to 15 miles per hour with gusts up to 25 miles per hour. Friday night, partly cloudy. A chance of showers with a slight chance of thunderstorms after midnight. Humid with lows in the middle 70s. South winds 10 to 15 miles per hour, becoming southeast after midnight. Chance of rain 40%. Independence Day, mostly sunny. A chance of showers and thunderstorms, mainly in the morning. Humid with highs in the middle 90s. South winds 5 to 10 miles per hour with gusts up to 20 miles per hour, becoming southwest in the afternoon. Chance of rain 30%. Saturday night, showers likely with a chance of thunderstorms. Humid with lows in the lower 70s. East winds 5 to 10 miles per hour, becoming northeast after midnight. Chance of rain 70%. Sunday, mostly sunny. A slight chance of showers and thunderstorms in the morning. Highs in the upper 80s. Sunday night through Tuesday night, mostly clear. Lows in the lower 70s. Highs in the lower 90s. Wednesday, mostly sunny. Highs in the lower 90s. Wednesday night and Thursday, partly cloudy. A slight chance of showers and thunderstorms. Lows in the lower 70s. Highs in the lower 90s. Now here is your National Weather Service forecast. Extreme heat warning in effect until 8 p.m. Saturday. West of tonight, mostly cloudy. Near steady temperature in the upper 70s. South winds 5 to 10 miles per hour with gusts up to 25 miles per hour. Friday, mostly sunny. Humid with highs in the lower 90s. South winds 10 to 15 miles per hour with gusts up to 25 miles per hour. Friday night, partly cloudy. A chance of showers with a slight chance of thunderstorms after midnight. Humid with lows in the middle 70s. South winds 10 to 15 miles per hour, becoming southeast after midnight. Chance of rain 40%. Independence Day, mostly sunny. A chance of showers and thunderstorms, mainly in the morning. Humid with highs in the middle 90s. South winds 5 to 10 miles per hour with gusts up to 20 miles per hour, becoming southwest in the afternoon. Chance of rain 30%. Saturday night, showers likely with a chance of thunderstorms. Humid with lows in the lower 70s. East winds 5 to 10 miles per hour, becoming northeast after midnight. Chance of rain 70%. Sunday, mostly sunny. A slight chance of showers and thunderstorms in the morning. Highs in the upper 80s. Sunday night through Tuesday night, mostly clear. Lows in the lower 70s. Highs in the lower 90s. Wednesday, mostly sunny. Highs in the lower 90s. Wednesday night and Thursday, partly cloudy.
a slight chance of showers and thunderstorms. Lows in the lower 70s. Highs in the lower 90s. This hazardous weather outlook is for portions of central Kansas, east central Kansas, north central Kansas, and northeast Kansas. For this afternoon and tonight, an excessive heat warning remains in effect for portions of northeast and east central Kansas. A heat advisory is in effect for locations along an Emporia to Alma to Hiawatha line. Expect heat index values near 100 to as high as 103 degrees this afternoon. For Friday through Wednesday, the excessive heat warning and heat advisory remain in effect through Saturday evening. Heat index values will reach 100 to 105 degrees Friday and Saturday afternoon. There is a chance for storms Saturday evening and night. Details in timing, location, and severity remain uncertain. Keep up with the latest forecast information for any 4th of July activities. Spotters will not be needed today or tonight. The Topeka, Kansas climate summary for yesterday, July 2, 2026. Yesterday's high temperature was 93 degrees. The normal high is 89. The record high is 103 degrees, which was set in 1934. Yesterday's low temperature was 77 degrees. The normal low is 69. The record low is 51 degrees, which was set in 1959. No precipitation fell yesterday, which leaves the monthly total at 0.00 inches. This is 0.29 inches below the normal amount of 0.29 inches for July. The total precipitation for the year still stands at 22.85 inches, which is 4.21 inches above normal. Yesterday the maximum wind observed was 20 miles an hour from the south. The highest wind gust observed was 29 miles per hour from the south. The normal high temperature for today is 89 degrees, and the normal low is 69. The record high for today is 106, which occurred in 1936, and the record low is 49, which occurred in 1968. Sunrise today is at 6:01 a.m. and sunset is at 8:52 p.m. The Manhattan, Kansas climate summary for yesterday, July 2, 2026. Yesterday's high temperature was 93 degrees. The normal high is 90. Yesterday's low temperature was 76 degrees. The normal low is 67. A trace of precipitation fell yesterday, which brings the monthly total to a trace. This is 0.30 inches below the normal amount of 0.30 inches for July. The total precipitation for the year now stands at 17.74 inches, which is 1.39 inches above normal. Yesterday the maximum wind observed was 22 miles an hour from the south. The highest wind gust observed was 29 miles per hour from the south. The normal high temperature for today is 91 degrees, and the normal low is 67. Sunrise today is at 6:05 a.m. and sunset is at 8:56 p.m. For the following counties, in Kansas, Jackson and Waubonsee, heat advisory remains in effect until 8 p.m. Saturday. Heat index values up to 103. Ware, Lyon, Waubonsee, Brown, and Jackson counties. When, until 8 p.m. Saturday. Impacts, hot temperatures and high humidity may cause heat cramps, heat exhaustion, and even heat stroke. Do not leave young children and pets in unattended vehicles. Car interiors will reach lethal temperatures in a matter of minutes. Drink plenty of fluids, stay in an air-conditioned room, stay out of the sun, and check up on relatives and neighbors. This is NOAA Weather Radio Station WXK91, in Topeka. For the following counties, in Kansas, Douglas, Jefferson, Osage and Shawnee, extreme heat warning remains in effect until 8 p.m. Saturday. Dangerously hot conditions with heat index values up to 105. Ware, Anderson, Coffee, Douglas, Franklin, Osage, Shawnee, and Jefferson counties. When, until 8 p.m. Saturday. Impacts,
heat-related illnesses increase significantly during extreme heat and high humidity events.

Friday, mostly sunny. Humid with highs in the lower 90s. South winds 10 to 15 miles per hour with gusts up to 25 miles per hour. Friday night, partly cloudy. A chance of showers with a slight chance of thunderstorms after midnight. Humid with lows in the middle 70s. South winds 10 to 15 miles per hour, becoming southeast after midnight. Chance of rain 40%. Independence Day, mostly sunny. A chance of showers and thunderstorms, mainly in the morning. Humid with highs in the middle 90s. South winds 5 to 10 miles per hour with gusts up to 20 miles per hour, becoming southwest in the afternoon. Chance of rain 30%. Saturday night, showers likely with a chance of thunderstorms. Humid with lows in the lower 70s. East winds 5 to 10 miles per hour, becoming northeast after midnight. Chance of rain 70%. Sunday, mostly sunny. A slight chance of showers and thunderstorms in the morning. Highs in the upper 80s. Sunday night through Tuesday night, mostly clear. Lows in the lower 70s. Highs in the lower 90s. Wednesday, mostly sunny. Highs in the lower 90s. Wednesday night and Thursday, partly cloudy. A slight chance of showers and thunderstorms. Lows in the lower 70s. Highs in the lower 90s. The current time is 2:09 a.m. Central Daylight Time. This hazardous weather outlook is for portions of central Kansas, east central Kansas, north central Kansas, and northeast Kansas. For this afternoon and tonight, an excessive heat warning remains in effect for portions of northeast and east central Kansas. A heat advisory is in effect for locations along an Emporia to Alma to Hiawatha line. Expect heat index values near 100 to as high as 103 degrees this afternoon. For Friday through Wednesday, the excessive heat warning and heat advisory remain in effect through Saturday evening. Heat index values will reach 100 to 105 degrees Friday and Saturday afternoon. There is a chance for storms Saturday evening and night. Details in timing, location, and severity remain uncertain. Keep up with the latest forecast information for any 4th of July activities. Spotters will not be needed today or tonight. The Topeka, Kansas climate summary for yesterday, July 2, 2026. Yesterday's high temperature was 93 degrees. The normal high is 89. The record high is 103 degrees, which was set in 1934. Yesterday's low temperature was 77 degrees. The normal low is 69. The record low is 51 degrees, which was set in 1959. No precipitation fell yesterday, which leaves the monthly total at 0.00 inches. This is 0.29 inches below the normal amount of 0.29 inches for July. The total precipitation for the year still stands at 22.85 inches, which is 4.21 inches above normal. Yesterday the maximum wind observed was 20 miles an hour from the south. The highest wind gust observed was 29 miles per hour from the south. The normal high temperature for today is 89 degrees, and the normal low is 69. The record high for today is 106, which occurred in 1936, and the record low is 49, which occurred in 1968. Sunrise today is at 6:01 a.m. and sunset is at 8:52 p.m. The Manhattan, Kansas climate summary for yesterday, July 2, 2026. Yesterday's high temperature was 93 degrees. The normal high is 90. Yesterday's low temperature was 76 degrees. The normal low is 67. A trace of precipitation fell yesterday, which brings the monthly total to a trace. This is 0.30 inches below the normal amount of 0.30 inches for July. The total precipitation for the year now stands at 17.74 inches, which is 1.39 inches above normal. Yesterday the maximum wind observed was 22 miles an hour from the south. The highest wind gust observed was 29 miles.

miles per hour from the south. The normal high temperature for today is 91 degrees, and the normal low is 67. Sunrise today is at 6:05 a.m. and sunset is at 8:56 p.m. This is NOAA Weather Radio Station WXK91 in Topeka. Here are the 2 a.m. conditions for the local area. At Topeka, it was partly cloudy. The temperature was 76 degrees, the dew point 71, and the relative humidity was 85%. The wind was southeast at 5 miles an hour. The pressure was 29.99 inches and falling. At Manhattan, it was mostly cloudy. The temperature was 80 degrees, the dew point 72, and the relative humidity was 76%. The wind was south at 13 miles an hour, gusting to 22. Around the region, it was clear, with a temperature of 76 at Lawrence, and 77 at Springfield. It was partly cloudy, with a temperature of 82 at Kansas City, 77 at Emporia, and 80 at Concordia. It was mostly cloudy, with a temperature of 80 at Beatrice, 81 at Omaha, and 78 at Wichita. Once again, at Manhattan, it was 80 degrees under mostly cloudy skies. Once again, at Topeka, it was 76 degrees under partly cloudy skies. For the following counties, in Kansas, Jackson and Waubonsie, heat advisory remains in effect until 8 p.m. Saturday. Heat index values up to 103. Ware, Lyon, Waubonsie, Brown, and Jackson counties. When, until 8 p.m. Saturday. Impacts, hot temperatures and high humidity may cause heat cramps, heat exhaustion, and even heat stroke. Do not leave young children and pets in unattended vehicles. Car interiors will reach lethal temperatures in a matter of minutes. Drink plenty of fluids, stay in an air-conditioned room, stay out of the sun, and check up on relatives and neighbors. For the following counties, in Kansas, Douglas, Jefferson, Osage, and Shawnee, extreme heat warning remains in effect until 8 p.m. Saturday. Dangerously hot conditions with heat index values up to 105. Ware, Anderson, Coffee, Douglas, Franklin, Osage, Shawnee, and Jefferson counties. When, until 8 p.m. Saturday. Impacts, heat-related illnesses increase significantly during extreme heat and high humidity events. Drink plenty of fluids, stay in an air-conditioned room, stay out of the sun, and check up on relatives and neighbors. Do not leave young children and pets in unattended vehicles. Car interiors will reach lethal temperatures in a matter of minutes. Take extra precautions when outside. Wear lightweight and loose-fitting clothing. Try to limit strenuous activities to early morning or evening. Take action when you see symptoms of heat exhaustion and heat stroke. Now here is your National Weather Service forecast. Extreme heat warning in effect until 8 p.m. Saturday. West of tonight, mostly cloudy. Near steady temperature in the upper 70s. South winds 5 to 10 miles per hour with gusts up to 25 miles per hour. Friday, mostly sunny. Humid with highs in the lower 90s. South winds 10 to 15 miles per hour with gusts up to 25 miles per hour. Friday night, partly cloudy. A chance of showers with a slight chance of thunderstorms after midnight. Humid with lows in the middle 70s. South winds 10 to 15 miles per hour, becoming southeast after midnight. Chance of rain 40%. Independence Day, mostly sunny. A chance of showers and thunderstorms, mainly in the morning. Humid with highs in the middle 90s. South winds 5 to 10 miles per hour with gusts up to 20 miles per hour, becoming southwest in the afternoon. Chance of rain 30%. Saturday night, showers likely with a chance of thunderstorms. Humid with lows in the lower 70s. East winds 5 to 10 miles per hour, becoming northeast after midnight. Chance of rain 70%. Sunday, mostly sunny.
a slight chance of showers and thunderstorms in the morning. Highs in the upper 80s. Sunday night through Tuesday night, mostly clear. Lows in the lower 70s. Highs in the lower 90s. Wednesday, mostly sunny. Highs in the lower 90s. Wednesday night and Thursday, partly cloudy. A slight chance of showers and thunderstorms. Lows in the lower 70s. Highs in the lower 90s. This hazardous weather outlook is for portions of central Kansas, east central Kansas, north central Kansas, and northeast Kansas. For this afternoon and tonight, an excessive heat warning remains in effect for portions of northeast and east central Kansas. A heat advisory is in effect for locations along an Emporia to Alma to Hiawatha line. Expect heat index values near 100 to as high as 103 degrees this afternoon. For Friday through Wednesday, the excessive heat warning and heat advisory remain in effect through Saturday evening. Heat index values will reach 100 to 105 degrees Friday and Saturday afternoon. There is a chance for storms Saturday evening and night. Details in timing, location, and severity remain uncertain. Keep up with the latest forecast information for any 4th of July activities. Spotters will not be needed today or tonight. The Topeka, Kansas climate summary for yesterday, July 2, 2026. Yesterday's high temperature was 93 degrees. The normal high is 89. The record high is 103 degrees, which was set in 1934. Yesterday's low temperature was 77 degrees. The normal low is 69. The record low is 51 degrees, which was set in 1959. No precipitation fell yesterday, which leaves the monthly total at 0.00 inches. This is 0.29 inches below the normal amount of 0.29 inches for July. The total precipitation for the year still stands at 22.85 inches, which is 4.21 inches above normal. Yesterday, the maximum wind observed was 20 miles an hour from the south. The highest wind gust observed was 29 miles per hour from the south. The normal high temperature for today is 89 degrees, and the normal low is 69. The record high for today is 106, which occurred in 1936, and the record low is 49, which occurred in 1968. Sunrise today is at 6:01 a.m. and sunset is at 8:52 p.m. The Manhattan, Kansas climate summary for yesterday, July 2, 2026. Yesterday's high temperature was 93 degrees. The normal high is 90. Yesterday's low temperature was 76 degrees. The normal low is 67. A trace of precipitation fell yesterday, which brings the monthly total to a trace. This is 0.30 inches below the normal amount of 0.30 inches for July. The total precipitation for the year now stands at 17.74 inches, which is 1.39 inches above normal. Yesterday, the maximum wind observed was 22 miles an hour from the south. The highest wind gust observed was 29 miles per hour from the south. The normal high temperature for today is 91 degrees, and the normal low is 67. Sunrise today is at 6:05 a.m. and sunset is at 8:56 p.m. This is NOAA Weather Radio Station WXK91 in Topeka. Here are the two AM conditions for the local area. At Topeka, it was partly cloudy. The temperature was 76 degrees, the dew point 71, and the relative humidity was 85%. The wind was southeast at 5 miles an hour. The pressure was 29.99 inches and falling. At Manhattan, it was mostly cloudy. The temperature was 80 degrees, the dew point 72, and the relative humidity was 76%. The wind was south at 13 miles an hour, gusting to 22. Around the region, it was clear, with a temperature of 76 at Lawrence, and 77 at Springfield. It was partly cloudy, with a temperature of 82 at Kansas City, 77 at Emporia, and 80 at Concordia.
It was mostly cloudy, with a temperature of 80 at Beatrice, 81 at Omaha, and 78 at Wichita. Once again, at Manhattan, it was 80 degrees under mostly cloudy skies. Once again, at Topeka, it was 76 degrees under partly cloudy skies. For the following counties, in Kansas, Douglas, Jefferson, Osage, and Shawnee, extreme heat warning remains in effect until 8 p.m. Saturday. Dangerously hot conditions with heat index values up to 105. Ware, Anderson, Coffee, Douglas, Franklin, Osage, Shawnee, and Jefferson counties. When, until 8 p.m. Saturday. Impacts, heat-related illnesses increase significantly during extreme heat and high humidity events. Drink plenty of fluids, stay in an air-conditioned room, stay out of the sun, and check up on relatives and neighbors. Do not leave young children and pets in unattended vehicles. Car interiors will reach lethal temperatures in a matter of minutes. Take extra precautions when outside. Wear lightweight and loose-fitting clothing. Try to limit strenuous activities to early morning or evening. Take action when you see symptoms of heat exhaustion and heat stroke. The current time is 2:23 a.m. Central Daylight Time. For the following counties, in Kansas, Jackson, and Wabanse, heat advisory remains in effect until 8 p.m. Saturday. Heat index values up to 103. Ware, Lyon, Wabanse, Brown, and Jackson counties. When, until 8 p.m. Saturday. Impacts, hot temperatures and high humidity may cause heat cramps, heat exhaustion, and even heat stroke. Do not leave young children and pets in unattended vehicles. Car interiors will reach lethal temperatures in a matter of minutes. Drink plenty of fluids, stay in an air-conditioned room, stay out of the sun, and check up on relatives and neighbors. Now here is your National Weather Service forecast. Extreme heat warning in effect until 8 p.m. Saturday. Rest of tonight, mostly cloudy. Near steady temperature in the upper 70s. South winds 5 to 10 miles per hour with gusts up to 25 miles per hour. Friday, mostly sunny. Humid with highs in the lower 90s. South winds 10 to 15 miles per hour with gusts up to 25 miles per hour. Friday night, partly cloudy. A chance of showers with a slight chance of thunderstorms after midnight. Humid with lows in the middle 70s. South winds 10 to 15 miles per hour, becoming southeast after midnight. Chance of rain 40%. Independence Day, mostly sunny. A chance of showers and thunderstorms, mainly in the morning. Humid with highs in the middle 90s. South winds 5 to 10 miles per hour with gusts up to 20 miles per hour, becoming southwest in the afternoon. Chance of rain 30%. Saturday night, showers likely with a chance of thunderstorms. Humid with lows in the lower 70s. East winds 5 to 10 miles per hour, becoming northeast after midnight. Chance of rain 70%. Sunday, mostly sunny. A slight chance of showers and thunderstorms in the morning. Highs in the upper 80s. Sunday night through Tuesday night, mostly clear. Lows in the lower 70s. Highs in the lower 90s. Wednesday, mostly sunny. Highs in the lower 90s. Wednesday night and Thursday, partly cloudy. A slight chance of showers and thunderstorms. Lows in the lower 70s. Highs in the lower 90s. This hazardous weather outlook is for portions of central Kansas, east central Kansas, north central Kansas, and northeast Kansas. For this afternoon and tonight, an excessive heat warning remains in effect for portions of northeast and east central Kansas. A heat advisory is in effect for locations along an Emporia to Alma to Hiawatha line. Expect heat index values near 100 to as high as 103 degrees this afternoon. For Friday through Wednesday, the excessive heat warning and heat advisory remain in effect through Saturday evening.
heat index values will reach 100 to 105 degrees Friday and Saturday afternoon. There is a chance for storms Saturday evening and night. Details in timing, location, and severity remain uncertain. Keep up with the latest forecast information for any 4th of July activities. Spotters will not be needed today or tonight. The Topeka, Kansas climate summary for yesterday, July 2, 2026. Yesterday's high temperature was 93 degrees. The normal high is 89. The record high is 103 degrees, which was set in 1934. Yesterday's low temperature was 77 degrees. The normal low is 69. The record low is 51 degrees, which was set in 1959. No precipitation fell yesterday, which leaves the monthly total at 0.00 inches. This is 0.29 inches below the normal amount of 0.29 inches for July. The total precipitation for the year still stands at 22.85 inches, which is 4.21 inches above normal. Yesterday the maximum wind observed was 20 miles an hour from the south. The highest wind gust observed was 29 miles per hour from the south. The normal high temperature for today is 89 degrees, and the normal low is 69. The record high for today is 106, which occurred in 1936, and the record low is 49, which occurred in 1968. Sunrise today is at 6:01 a.m. and sunset is at 8:52 p.m. The Manhattan, Kansas climate summary for yesterday, July 2, 2026. Yesterday's high temperature was 93 degrees. The normal high is 90. Yesterday's low temperature was 76 degrees. The normal low is 67. A trace of precipitation fell yesterday, which brings the monthly total to a trace. This is 0.30 inches below the normal amount of 0.30 inches for July. The total precipitation for the year now stands at 17.74 inches, which is 1.39 inches above normal. Yesterday the maximum wind observed was 22 miles an hour from the south. The highest wind gust observed was 29 miles per hour from the south. The normal high temperature for today is 91 degrees, and the normal low is 67. Sunrise today is at 6:05 a.m. and sunset is at 8:56 p.m. This is NOAA Weather Radio Station WXK91 in Topeka. Here are the 2 a.m. conditions for the local area. At Topeka, it was partly cloudy. The temperature was 76 degrees, the dew point 71, and the relative humidity was 85%. The wind was southeast at 5 miles an hour. The pressure was 29.99 inches and falling. At Manhattan, it was mostly cloudy. The temperature was 80 degrees, the dew point 72, and the relative humidity was 76%. The wind was south at 13 miles an hour, gusting to 22. Around the region, it was clear, with a temperature of 76 at Lawrence, and 77 at Springfield. It was partly cloudy, with a temperature of 82 at Kansas City, 77 at Emporia, and 80 at Concordia. It was mostly cloudy, with a temperature of 80 at Beatrice, 81 at Omaha, and 78 at Wichita. Once again, at Manhattan, it was 80 degrees under mostly cloudy skies. Once again, at Topeka, it was 76 degrees under partly cloudy skies. For the following counties, in Kansas, Douglas, Jefferson, Osage, and Shawnee, extreme heat warning remains in effect until 8 p.m. Saturday. Dangerously hot conditions with heat index values up to 105. Ware, Anderson, Coffee, Douglas, Franklin, Osage, Shawnee, and Jefferson counties. When, until 8 p.m. Saturday. Impacts, heat-related illnesses increase significantly during extreme heat and high humidity events. Drink plenty of fluids, stay in an air-conditioned room, stay out of the sun, and check up on relatives and neighbors. Do not leave young children and pets in unattended vehicles.
Car interiors will reach lethal temperatures in a matter of minutes. Take extra precautions when outside. Wear lightweight and loose-fitting clothing. Try to limit strenuous activities to early morning or evening. Take action when you see symptoms of heat exhaustion and heat stroke. Now here is your National Weather Service forecast. Extreme heat warning in effect until 8 p.m. Saturday. West of tonight, mostly cloudy. Near steady temperature in the upper 70s. South winds 5 to 10 miles per hour with gusts up to 25 miles per hour. Friday, mostly sunny. Humid with highs in the lower 90s. South winds 10 to 15 miles per hour with gusts up to 25 miles per hour. Friday night, partly cloudy. A chance of showers with a slight chance of thunderstorms after midnight. Humid up to 25 miles per hour. Friday night, partly cloudy. A chance of showers with a slight chance of thunderstorms after midnight. Humid with lows in the middle 70s. South winds 10 to 15 miles per hour, becoming southeast after midnight. Chance of rain 40%. Independence Day, mostly sunny. A chance of showers and thunderstorms, mainly in the morning. Humid with highs in the middle 90s. South winds 5 to 10 miles per hour with gusts up to 20 miles per hour, becoming southwest in the afternoon. Chance of rain 30%. Saturday night, showers likely with a chance of thunderstorms. Humid with lows in the lower 70s. East winds 5 to 10 miles per hour, becoming northeast after midnight. Chance of rain 70%. Sunday, mostly sunny. A slight chance of showers and thunderstorms in the morning. Highs in the upper 80s. Sunday night through Tuesday night, mostly clear. Lows in the lower 70s. Highs in the lower 90s. Wednesday, mostly sunny. Highs in the lower 90s. Wednesday night and Thursday, partly cloudy. A slight chance of showers and thunderstorms. Lows in the lower 70s. Highs in the lower 90s. For the following counties, in Kansas, Jackson and Wabansee, heat advisory remains in effect until 8 p.m. Saturday. Heat index values up to 103. Ware, Lyon, Wabansee, Brown, and Jackson counties. When, until 8 p.m. Saturday. Impacts, hot temperatures and high humidity may cause heat cramps, heat exhaustion, and even heat stroke. Do not leave young children and pets in unattended vehicles. Car interiors will reach lethal temperatures in a matter of minutes. Drink plenty of fluids, stay in an air-conditioned room, stay out of the sun, and check up on relatives and neighbors. This hazardous weather outlook is for portions of central Kansas, east central Kansas, north central Kansas, and northeast Kansas. For this afternoon and tonight, an excessive heat warning remains in effect for portions of northeast and east central Kansas. A heat advisory is in effect for locations along an Emporia to Alma to Hiawatha line. Expect heat index values near 100 to as high as 103 degrees this afternoon. For Friday through Wednesday, the excessive heat warning and heat advisory remain in effect through Saturday evening. Heat index values will reach 100 to 105 degrees Friday and Saturday afternoon. There is a chance for storms Saturday evening and night. Details in timing, location, and severity remain uncertain. Keep up with the latest forecast information for any 4th of July activities. Spotters will not be needed today or tonight. The Topeka, Kansas climate summary for yesterday, July 2, 2026. Yesterday's high temperature was 93 degrees. The normal high is 89. The record high is 103 degrees, which was set in 1934. Yesterday's low temperature was 77 degrees. The normal low is 69. The record low is 51 degrees, which was set in 1959. No precipitation fell yesterday, which leaves the monthly total at 0.00 inches.
This is 0.29 inches below the normal amount of 0.29 inches for July. The total precipitation for the year still stands

at 22.85 inches, which is 4.21 inches above normal. Yesterday, the maximum wind observed was 20 miles an hour from the south. The highest wind gust observed was 29 miles per hour from the south. The normal high temperature for today is 89 degrees, and the normal low is 69. The record high for today is 106, which occurred in 1936, and the record low is 49, which occurred in 1968. Sunrise today is at 6:01 a.m. and sunset is at 8:52 p.m. The Manhattan, Kansas climate summary for yesterday, July 2, 2026. Yesterday's high temperature was 93 degrees. The normal high is 90. Yesterday's low temperature was 76 degrees. The normal low is 67. A trace of precipitation fell yesterday, which brings the monthly total to a trace. This is 0.30 inches below the normal amount of 0.30 inches for July. The total precipitation for the year now stands at 17.74 inches, which is 1.39 inches above normal. Yesterday, the maximum wind observed was 22 miles an hour from the south. The highest wind gust observed was 29 miles per hour from the south. The normal high temperature for today is 91 degrees, and the normal low is 67. Sunrise today is at 6:05 a.m. and sunset is at 8:56 p.m. This is NOAA Weather Radio WXK91 in Topeka. 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Here are the 2 a.m. conditions for the local area. At Topeka, it was partly cloudy. The temperature was 76 degrees, the dew point 71, and the relative humidity was 85%. The wind was southeast at 5 miles an hour. The pressure was 29.99 inches and falling. At Manhattan, it was mostly cloudy. The temperature was 80 degrees, the dew point 72, and the relative humidity was 76%. The wind was south at 13 miles an hour, gusting to 22. Around the region, it was clear, with a temperature of 76 at Lawrence, and 77 at Springfield. It was partly cloudy, with a temperature of 82 at Kansas City, 77 at Emporia, and 80 at Concordia. It was mostly cloudy, with a temperature of 80 at Beatrice, 81 at Omaha, and 78 at Wichita. Once again, at Manhattan, it was 80 degrees under mostly cloudy skies. Once again, at Topeka, it was 76 degrees under partly cloudy skies. For the following counties, in Kansas, Douglas, Jefferson, Osage, and Shawnee, extreme heat warning remains in effect until 8 p.m. Saturday. Dangerously hot conditions with heat index values up to 105. Ware, Anderson, Coffee, Douglas, Franklin, Osage, Shawnee, and Jefferson counties. When, until 8 p.m. Saturday. Impacts, heat-related illnesses increase significantly during extreme heat and high humidity events. Drink plenty of fluids, stay in an air-conditioned room, stay out of the sun, and check up on relatives and neighbors. Do not leave young children and pets in unattended vehicles. Car interiors will reach lethal temperatures in a matter of minutes. Take extra precautions when outside. Wear lightweight and loose-fitting clothing. Try to limit strenuous activities to early morning or evening. Take action when you see symptoms of heat exhaustion and heat stroke. Now here is your National Weather Service forecast. Extreme heat warning in effect until 8 p.m. Saturday. West of tonight, mostly cloudy. Near steady temperature in the upper 70s. South winds 5 to 10 miles per hour with gusts up to 25 miles per hour. Friday, mostly sunny. Humid with highs in the lower 90s. South winds 10 to 15 miles per hour with gusts up to 25 miles per hour. Friday night, partly cloudy. A chance of showers with a slight chance of thunderstorms after midnight. Humid with lows in the middle 70s.
south winds 10 to 15 miles per hour, becoming southeast after midnight. Chance of rain 40%. Independence Day, mostly sunny. A chance of showers and thunderstorms, mainly in the morning. Humid with highs in the middle 90s. South winds 5 to 10 miles per hour with gusts up to 20 miles per hour, becoming southwest in the afternoon. Chance of rain 30%. Saturday night, showers likely with a chance of thunderstorms. Humid with lows in the lower 70s. East winds 5 to 10 miles per hour, becoming northeast after midnight. Chance of rain 70%. Sunday, mostly sunny. A slight chance of showers and thunderstorms in the morning. Highs in the upper 80s. Sunday night through Tuesday night, mostly clear. Lows in the lower 70s. Highs in the lower 90s. Wednesday, mostly sunny. Highs in the lower 90s. Wednesday night and Thursday, partly cloudy. A slight chance of showers and thunderstorms. Lows in the lower 70s. Highs in the lower 90s. For the following counties, in Kansas, Jackson and Wabansee, heat advisory remains in effect until 8 p.m. Saturday. Heat index values up to 103. Ware, Lyon, Wabansee, Brown, and Jackson counties. When, until 8 p.m. Saturday. Impacts, hot temperatures and high humidity may cause heat cramps, heat exhaustion, and even heat stroke. Do not leave young children and pets in unattended vehicles. Car interiors will reach lethal temperatures in a matter of minutes. Drink plenty of fluids, stay in an air-conditioned room, stay out of the sun, and check up on relatives and neighbors. This hazardous weather outlook is for portions of central Kansas, east central Kansas, north central Kansas, and northeast Kansas. For this afternoon and tonight, an excessive heat warning remains in effect for portions of northeast and east central Kansas. A heat advisory is in effect for locations along an Emporia to Alma to Hiawatha line. Expect heat index values near 100 to as high as 103 degrees this afternoon. For Friday through Wednesday, the excessive heat warning and heat advisory remain in effect through Saturday evening. Heat index values will reach 100 to 105 degrees Friday and Saturday afternoon. There is a chance for storms Saturday evening and night. Details in timing, location, and severity remain uncertain. Keep up with the latest forecast information for any 4th of July activities. Spotters will not be needed today or tonight. The Topeka, Kansas climate summary for yesterday, July 2, 2026. Yesterday's high temperature was 93 degrees. The normal high is 89. The record high is 103 degrees, which was set in 1934. Yesterday's low temperature was 77 degrees. The normal low is 69. The record low is 51 degrees, which was set in 1959. No precipitation fell yesterday, which leaves the monthly total at 0.00 inches. This is 0.29 inches below the normal amount of 0.29 inches for July. The total precipitation for the year still stands at 22.85 inches, which is 4.21 inches above normal. Yesterday the maximum wind observed was 20 miles an hour from the south. The highest wind gust observed was 29 miles per hour from the south. The normal high temperature for today is 89 degrees, and the normal low is 69. The record high for today is 106, which occurred in 1936, and the record low is 49, which occurred in 1968. Sunrise today is at 6:01 a.m. and sunset is at 8:52 p.m. The Manhattan, Kansas climate summary for yesterday, July 2, 2026. Yesterday's high temperature was 93 degrees. The normal high is 90. Yesterday's low temperature was 76 degrees. The normal low is 67. A trace of precipitation fell yesterday, which brings the monthly total to a trace.
This is 0.30 inches below the normal amount of 0.30 inches for July. The total precipitation for the year now stands at 17.74 inches, which is 1.39 inches above normal. Yesterday the maximum wind observed was 22 miles an hour from the south. The highest wind gust observed was 29 miles per hour from the south. The normal high temperature for today is 91 degrees, and the normal low is 67. Sunrise today is at 6:05 a.m. and sunset is at 8:56 p.m. This is NOAA Weather Radio Station WXK91 in Topeka. Here are the two AM conditions for the local area. At Topeka, it was partly cloudy. The temperature was 76 degrees, the dew point 71, and the relative humidity was 85%. The wind was southeast at 5 miles an hour. The pressure was 29.99 inches and falling. At Manhattan, it was mostly cloudy. The temperature was 80 degrees, the dew point 72, and the relative humidity was 76%. The wind was south at 13 miles an hour, gusting to 22. Around the region, it was clear, with a temperature of 76 at Lawrence, and 77 at Springfield. It was partly cloudy, with a temperature of 82 at Kansas City, 77 at Emporia, and 80 at Concordia. It was mostly cloudy, with a temperature of 80 at Beatrice, 81 at Omaha, and 78 at Wichita. Once again, at Manhattan, it was 80 degrees under mostly cloudy skies. Once again, at Topeka, it was 76 degrees under partly cloudy skies. For the following counties, in Kansas, Douglas, Jefferson, Osage, and Shawnee, extreme heat warning remains in effect until 8 p.m. Saturday. Dangerously hot conditions with heat index values up to 105. Ware, Anderson, Coffee, Douglas, Franklin, Osage, Shawnee, and Jefferson counties. When, until 8 p.m. Saturday. Impacts, heat-related illnesses increase significantly during extreme heat and high humidity events. Drink plenty of fluids, stay in an air-conditioned room, stay out of the sun, and check up on relatives and neighbors. Do not leave young children and pets in unattended vehicles. Car interiors will reach lethal temperatures in a matter of minutes. Take extra precautions when outside. Wear lightweight and loose-fitting clothing. Try to limit strenuous activities to early morning or evening. Take action when you see symptoms of heat exhaustion and heat stroke. Now here is your National Weather Service forecast. Extreme heat warning in effect until 8 p.m. Saturday. Rest of tonight, mostly cloudy. Near steady temperature in the upper 70s. South winds 5 to 10 miles per hour with gusts up to 25 miles per hour. Friday, mostly sunny. Humid with highs in the lower 90s. South winds 10 to 15 miles per hour with gusts up to 25 miles per hour. Friday night, partly cloudy. A chance of showers with a slight chance of thunderstorms after midnight. Humid with lows in the middle 70s. South winds 10 to 15 miles per hour, becoming southeast after midnight. Chance of rain 40%. Independence Day, mostly sunny. A chance of showers and thunderstorms, mainly in the morning. Humid with highs in the middle 90s. South winds 5 to 10 miles per hour with gusts up to 20 miles per hour, becoming southwest in the afternoon. Chance of rain 30%. Saturday night, showers likely with a chance of thunderstorms. Humid with lows in the lower 70s. East winds 5 to 10 miles per hour, becoming northeast after midnight. Chance of rain 70%. Sunday, mostly sunny. A slight chance of showers and thunderstorms in the morning. Highs in the upper 80s. Sunday night through Tuesday night, mostly clear. Lows in the lower 70s. Highs in the lower 90s. Wednesday, mostly sunny. Highs in the lower 90s. Wednesday night and Thursday, partly cloudy.
a slight chance of showers and thunderstorms. Lows in the lower 70s. Highs in the lower 90s. This hazardous weather outlook is for portions of central Kansas, east central Kansas, north central Kansas, and northeast Kansas. For this afternoon and tonight, an excessive heat warning remains in effect for portions of northeast and east central Kansas. A heat advisory is in effect for locations along an Emporia to Alma to Hiawatha line. Expect heat index values near 100 to as high as 103 degrees this afternoon. For Friday through Wednesday, the excessive heat warning and heat advisory remain in effect through Saturday evening. Heat index values will reach 100 to 105 degrees Friday and Saturday afternoon. There is a chance for storms Saturday evening and night. Details in timing, location, and severity remain uncertain. Keep up with the latest forecast information for any 4th of July activities. Spotters will not be needed today or tonight. The current time is 2:53 a.m. Central Daylight Time. For the following counties, in Kansas, Jackson and Waubonsee, heat advisory remains in effect until 8 p.m. Saturday. Heat index values up to 103. Ware, Lyon, Waubonsee, Brown, and Jackson counties. When, until 8 p.m. Saturday. Impacts, hot temperatures and high humidity may cause heat cramps, heat exhaustion, and even heat stroke. Do not leave young children and pets in unattended vehicles. Car interiors will reach lethal temperatures in a matter of minutes. Drink plenty of fluids, stay in an air-conditioned room, stay out of the sun, and check up on relatives and neighbors. The Topeka, Kansas climate summary for yesterday, July 2, 2026. Yesterday's high temperature was 93 degrees. The normal high is 89. The record high is 103 degrees, which was set in 1934. Yesterday's low temperature was 77 degrees. The normal low is 69. The record low is 51 degrees, which was set in 1959. No precipitation fell yesterday, which leaves the monthly total at 0.00 inches. This is 0.29 inches below the normal amount of 0.29 inches for July. The total precipitation for the year still stands at 22.85 inches, which is 4.21 inches above normal. Yesterday the maximum wind observed was 20 miles an hour from the south. The highest wind gust observed was 29 miles per hour from the south. The normal high temperature for today is 89 degrees, and the normal low is 69. The record high for today is 106, which occurred in 1936, and the record low is 49, which occurred in 1968. Sunrise today is at 6:01 a.m. and sunset is at 8:52 p.m. The Manhattan, Kansas climate summary for yesterday, July 2, 2026. Yesterday's high temperature was 93 degrees. The normal high is 90. Yesterday's low temperature was 76 degrees. The normal low is 67. A trace of precipitation fell yesterday, which brings the monthly total to a trace. This is 0.30 inches below the normal amount of 0.30 inches for July. The total precipitation for the year now stands at 17.74 inches, which is 1.39 inches above normal. Yesterday the maximum wind observed was 22 miles an hour from the south. The highest wind gust observed was 29 miles per hour from the south. The normal high temperature for today is 91 degrees. And the normal low is 67. Sunrise today is at 6:05 a.m. and sunset is at 8:56 p.m. This is NOAA Weather Radio Station WXK91 in Topeka. Here are the 2 a.m. conditions for the local area. At Topeka, it was partly cloudy. The temperature was 76 degrees, the dew point 71, and the relative humidity was 85%. The wind was southeast at 5 miles an hour. The pressure was 29.99 inches and falling. At Manhattan, it was mostly cloudy.
The temperature was 80 degrees, the dew point 72, and the relative humidity was 76%.

10%. The wind was south at 13 miles an hour, gusting to 22. Around the region, it was clear, with a temperature of 76 at Lawrence and 77 at Springfield. It was partly cloudy, with a temperature of 82 at Kansas City, 77 at Emporia, and 80 at Concordia. It was mostly cloudy, with a temperature of 80 at Beatrice, 81 at Omaha, and 78 at Wichita. Once again, at Manhattan, it was 80 degrees under mostly cloudy skies. Once again, at Topeka, it was 76 degrees under partly cloudy skies. For the following counties, in Kansas, Douglas, Jefferson, Osage, and Shawnee, extreme heat warning remains in effect until 8 p.m. Saturday. Dangerously hot conditions with heat index values up to 105. Ware, Anderson, Coffee, Douglas, Franklin, Osage, Shawnee, and Jefferson counties. When, until 8 p.m. Saturday. Impacts, heat-related illnesses increase significantly during extreme heat and high humidity events. Drink plenty of fluids, stay in an air-conditioned room, stay out of the sun, and check up on relatives and neighbors. Do not leave young children and pets in unattended vehicles. Car interiors will reach lethal temperatures in a matter of minutes. Take extra precautions when outside. Wear lightweight and loose-fitting clothing. Try to limit strenuous activities to early morning or evening. Take action when you see symptoms of heat exhaustion and heat stroke. Now here is your National Weather Service forecast. Extreme heat warning in effect until 8 p.m. Saturday. West of tonight, mostly cloudy. Near steady temperature in the upper 70s. South winds 5 to 10 miles per hour with gusts up to 25 miles per hour. Friday, mostly sunny. Humid with highs in the lower 90s. South winds 10 to 15 miles per hour with gusts up to 25 miles per hour. Friday night, partly cloudy. A chance of showers with a slight chance of thunderstorms after midnight. Humid with lows in the middle 70s. South winds 10 to 15 miles per hour, becoming southeast after midnight. Chance of rain 40%. Independence Day, mostly sunny. A chance of showers and thunderstorms, mainly in the morning. Humid with highs in the middle 90s. South winds 5 to 10 miles per hour with gusts up to 20 miles per hour, becoming southwest in the afternoon. Chance of rain 30%. Saturday night, showers likely with a chance of thunderstorms. Humid with lows in the lower 70s. East winds 5 to 10 miles per hour, becoming northeast after midnight. Chance of rain 70%. Sunday, mostly sunny. A slight chance of showers and thunderstorms in the morning. Highs in the upper 80s. Sunday night through Tuesday night, mostly clear. Lows in the lower 70s. Highs in the lower 90s. Wednesday, mostly sunny. Highs in the lower 90s. Wednesday night and Thursday, partly cloudy. A slight chance of showers and thunderstorms. Lows in the lower 70s. Highs in the lower 90s. This hazardous weather outlook is for portions of central Kansas, east central Kansas, north central Kansas, and northeast Kansas. For this afternoon and tonight, an excessive heat warning remains in effect for portions of northeast and east central Kansas. A heat advisory is in effect for locations along an Emporia to Alma to Hiawatha line. Expect heat index values near 100 to as high as 103 degrees this afternoon. For Friday through Wednesday, the excessive heat warning and heat advisory remain in effect through Saturday evening. Heat index values will reach 100 to 105 degrees Friday and Saturday afternoon. There is a chance for storm Saturday evening and night. Details in timing, location, and severity remain uncertain. Keep up with the latest forecast information for any 4th of July activities. Spotters will not be needed today or tonight. The Topeka, Kansas climate summary for yesterday, July 2nd, 2026. Yesterday's high

temperature was 93 degrees. The normal high is 89. The record high is 103 degrees, which was set in 1934. Yesterday's low temperature was 77 degrees. The normal low is 69. The record low is 51 degrees, which was set in 1959. No precipitation fell yesterday, which leaves the monthly total at 0.00 inches. This is 0.29 inches below the normal amount of 0.29 inches for July. The total precipitation for the year still stands at 22.85 inches, which is 4.21 inches above normal. Yesterday the maximum wind observed was 20 miles an hour from the south. The highest wind gust observed was 29 miles per hour from the south. The normal high temperature for today is 89 degrees, and the normal low is 69. The record high for today is 106, which occurred in 1936, and the record low is 49, which occurred in 1968. Sunrise today is at 6:01 a.m. and sunset is at 8:52 p.m. For the following counties, in Kansas, Jackson and Waubonsee, heat advisory remains in effect until 8 p.m. Saturday. Heat index values up to 103. Ware, Lyon, Waubonsee, Brown, and Jackson counties. When, until 8 p.m. Saturday. Impacts, hot temperatures and high humidity may cause heat cramps, heat exhaustion, and even heat stroke. Do not leave young children and pets in unattended vehicles. Car interiors will reach lethal temperatures in a matter of minutes. Drink plenty of fluids, stay in an air-conditioned room, stay out of the sun, and check up on relatives and neighbors. The Manhattan, Kansas climate summary for yesterday, July 2, 2026. Yesterday's high temperature was 93 degrees. The normal high is 90. Yesterday's low temperature was 76 degrees. The normal low is 67. A trace of precipitation fell yesterday, which brings the monthly total to a trace. This is 0.30 inches below the normal amount of 0.30 inches for July. The total precipitation for the year now stands at 17.74 inches, which is 1.39 inches above normal. Yesterday the maximum wind observed was 22 miles an hour from the south. The highest wind gust observed was 29 miles per hour from the south. The normal high temperature for today is 91 degrees, and the normal low is 67. Sunrise today is at 6:05 a.m. and sunset is at 8:56 p.m. This is NOAA Weather Radio Station WXK91 in Topeka. For the following counties, in Kansas, Douglas, Jefferson, Osage and Shawnee, extreme heat warning remains in effect until 8 p.m. Saturday. Dangerously hot conditions with heat index values up to 105. Ware, Anderson, Coffee, Douglas, Franklin, Osage, Shawnee, and Jefferson counties. When, until 8 p.m. Saturday. Impacts, heat-related illnesses increase significantly during extreme heat and high humidity events. Drink plenty of fluids, stay in an air-conditioned room, stay out of the sun, and check up on relatives and neighbors. Do not leave young children and pets in unattended vehicles. Car interiors will reach lethal temperatures in a matter of minutes. Take extra precautions when outside. Wear lightweight and loose-fitting clothing. Try to limit strenuous activities to early morning or evening. Take action when you see symptoms of heat exhaustion and heat stroke. Now here is your National Weather Service forecast. Extreme heat warning in effect until 8 p.m. Saturday. West of tonight, mostly cloudy. Near steady temperature in the upper 70s. South winds 5 to 10 miles per hour with gusts up to 25 miles per hour. Friday, mostly sunny. Humid with highs in the lower 90s. South winds 10 to 15 miles per hour with gusts up to 25 miles per hour. Friday night, partly cloudy. A chance of showers with a slight chance of thunderstorms after midnight. Humid with lows in the middle

mostly clear. Lows in the lower 70s. Highs in the lower 90s. Wednesday, mostly sunny. Highs in the lower 90s. Wednesday night and Thursday, partly cloudy. A slight chance of showers and thunderstorms. Lows in the lower 70s. Highs in the lower 90s. The current time is 3:08 a.m. Central Daylight Time. This hazardous weather outlook is for portions of central Kansas, east central Kansas, north central Kansas, and northeast Kansas. For this afternoon and tonight, an excessive heat warning remains in effect for portions of northeast and east central Kansas. A heat advisory is in effect for locations along an Emporia to Alma to Hiawatha line. Expect heat index values near 100 to as high as 103 degrees this afternoon. For Friday through Wednesday, the excessive heat warning and heat advisory remain in effect through Saturday evening. Heat index values will reach 100 to 105 degrees Friday and Saturday afternoon. There is a chance for storms Saturday evening and night. Details in timing, location, and severity remain uncertain. Keep up with the latest forecast information for any 4th of July activities. Spotters will not be needed today or tonight. The Topeka, Kansas climate summary for yesterday, July 2, 2026. Yesterday's high temperature was 93 degrees. The normal high is 89. The record high is 103 degrees, which was set in 1934. Yesterday's low temperature was 77 degrees. The normal low is 69. The record low is 51 degrees, which was set in 1959. No precipitation fell yesterday, which leaves the monthly total at 0.00 inches. This is 0.29 inches below the normal amount of 0.29 inches for July. The total precipitation for the year still stands at 22.85 inches, which is 4.21 inches above normal. Yesterday the maximum wind observed was 20 miles an hour from the south. The highest wind gust observed was 29 miles per hour from the south. The normal high temperature for today is 89 degrees, and the normal low is 69. The record high for today is 106, which occurred in 1936, and the record low is 49, which occurred in 1968. Sunrise today is at 6:01 a.m. and sunset is at 8:52 p.m. The Manhattan, Kansas climate summary for yesterday, July 2, 2026. Yesterday's high temperature was 93 degrees. The normal high is 90. Yesterday's low temperature was 76 degrees. The normal low is 67. A trace of precipitation fell yesterday, which brings the monthly total to a trace. This is 0.30 inches below the normal amount of 0.30 inches for July. The total precipitation for the year now stands at 17.74 inches, which is 1.39 inches above normal. Yesterday the maximum wind observed was 22 miles an hour from the south. The highest wind gust observed was 29 miles per hour from the south. The normal high temperature for today is 91 degrees, and the normal low is 67. Sunrise today is at 6:05 a.m. and sunset is at 8:56 p.m. This is NOAA Weather Radio Station WXK91 in Topeka. Here are the 3 a.m. conditions for the local area. At Topeka, it was partly cloudy. The temperature was 79 degrees, the dew point 73, and the relative humidity was 82%. The wind was south at 9 miles an hour. The pressure was 29.95 inches and falling. At Manhattan, it was partly cloudy. The temperature was 79 degrees, the dew point 72, and the relative humidity was 79%. The wind was south at 12 miles an hour. Around the region, at Kansas City, it was clear, with a temperature of 83. It was partly cloudy, with a temperature of 76 at Lawrence, 80 at Concordia, 80 at Beatrice, and 77 at Springfield. It was mostly cloudy, with a temperature of 76 at Emporia, 80 at Omaha, and 77 at

Wichita. Once again, at Manhattan, it was 79 degrees under partly cloudy skies. Once again, at Topeka, it was 79 degrees under partly cloudy skies. For the following counties, in Kansas, Jackson and Waubonsee, heat advisory remains in effect until 8 p.m. Saturday. Heat index values up to 103. Ware, Lyon, Waubonsee, Brown, and Jackson counties. When, until 8 p.m. Saturday. Impacts, hot temperatures and high humidity may cause heat cramps, heat exhaustion, and even heat stroke. Do not leave young children and pets in unattended vehicles. Car interiors will reach lethal temperatures in a matter of minutes. Drink plenty of fluids, stay in an air-conditioned room, stay out of the sun, and check up on relatives and neighbors. For the following counties, in Kansas, Douglas, Jefferson, Osage and Shawnee, extreme heat warning remains in effect until 8 p.m. Saturday. Dangerously hot conditions with heat index values up to 105. Ware, Anderson, Coffee, Douglas, Franklin, Osage, Shawnee, and Jefferson counties. When, until 8 p.m. Saturday. Impacts, heat-related illnesses increase significantly during extreme heat and high humidity events. Drink plenty of fluids, stay in an air-conditioned room, stay out of the sun, and check up on relatives and neighbors. Do not leave young children and pets in unattended vehicles. Car interiors will reach lethal temperatures in a matter of minutes. Take extra precautions when outside. Wear lightweight and loose-fitting clothing. Try to limit strenuous activities to early morning or evening. Take action when you see symptoms of heat exhaustion and heat stroke. Now here is your National Weather Service forecast. Extreme heat warning in effect until 8 p.m. Saturday. West of tonight, mostly cloudy. Near steady temperature in the upper 70s. South winds 5 to 10 miles per hour with gusts up to 25 miles per hour. Friday, mostly sunny. Humid with highs in the lower 90s. South winds 10 to 15 miles per hour with gusts up to 25 miles per hour. Friday night, partly cloudy. A chance of showers with a slight chance of thunderstorms after midnight. Humid with lows in the middle 70s. South winds 10 to 15 miles per hour, becoming southeast after midnight. Chance of rain 40%. Independence Day, mostly sunny. A chance of showers and thunderstorms, mainly in the morning. Humid with highs in the middle 90s. South winds 5 to 10 miles per hour with gusts up to 20 miles per hour, becoming southwest in the afternoon. Chance of rain 30%. Saturday night, showers likely with a chance of thunderstorms. Humid with lows in the lower 70s. East winds 5 to 10 miles per hour, becoming northeast after midnight. Chance of rain 70%. Sunday, mostly sunny. A slight chance of showers and thunderstorms in the morning. Highs in the upper 80s. Sunday night through Tuesday night, mostly clear. Lows in the lower 70s. Highs in the lower 90s. Wednesday, mostly sunny. Highs in the lower 90s. Wednesday night and Thursday, partly cloudy. A slight chance of showers and thunderstorms. Lows in the lower 70s. Highs in the lower 90s. This hazardous weather outlook is for portions of central Kansas, east central Kansas, north central Kansas, and northeast Kansas. For this afternoon and tonight, an excessive heat warning remains in effect for portions of northeast and east central Kansas. A heat advisory is in effect for locations along an Emporia to Alma to Hiawatha line. Expect heat index values near 102 as high as 103 degrees this afternoon. For Friday through Wednesday, the excessive heat warning and heat advisory remain in effect through Saturday evening. Heat index values will reach 100 to 105 degrees Friday and Saturday afternoon. There is a chance for storms Saturday evening and night.
Details in timing, location, and severity remain uncertain. Keep up with the latest forecast information for any 4th of July activities. Spotters will not be needed today or tonight. The Topeka, Kansas climate summary for yesterday, July 2, 2026. Yesterday's high temperature was 93 degrees. The normal high is 89. The record high is 103 degrees, which was set in 1934. Yesterday's low temperature was 77 degrees. The normal low is 69. The record low is 51 degrees, which was set in 1959. No precipitation fell yesterday, which leaves the monthly total at 0.00 inches. This is 0.29 inches below the normal amount of 0.29 inches for July. The total precipitation for the year still stands at 22.85 inches, which is 4.21 inches above normal. Yesterday the maximum wind observed was 20 miles an hour from the south. The highest wind gust observed was 29 miles per hour from the south. The normal high temperature for today is 89 degrees, and the normal low is 69. The record high for today is 106, which occurred in 1936, and the record low is 49, which occurred in 1968. Sunrise today is at 6:01 a.m. and sunset is at 8:52 p.m. The Manhattan, Kansas climate summary for yesterday, July 2, 2026. Yesterday's high temperature was 93 degrees. The normal high is 90. Yesterday's low temperature was 76 degrees. The normal low is 67. A trace of precipitation fell yesterday, which brings the monthly total to a trace. This is 0.30 inches below the normal amount of 0.30 inches for July. The total precipitation for the year now stands at 17.74 inches, which is 1.39 inches above normal. Yesterday the maximum wind observed was 22 miles an hour from the south. The highest wind gust observed was 29 miles per hour from the south. The normal high temperature for today is 91 degrees, and the normal low is 67. Sunrise today is at 6:05 a.m. and sunset is at 8:56 p.m. This is NOAA Weather Radio Station WXK91 in Topeka. Here are the 3 a.m. conditions for the local area. At Topeka, it was partly cloudy. The temperature was 79 degrees, the dew point 73, and the relative humidity was 82%. The wind was south at 9 miles an hour. The pressure was 29.95 inches and falling. At Manhattan, it was partly cloudy. The temperature was 79 degrees, the dew point 72, and the relative humidity was 79%. The wind was south at 12 miles an hour. Around the region, at Kansas City, it was clear, with a temperature of 83. It was partly cloudy, with a temperature of 76 at Lawrence, 80 at Concordia, 80 at Beatrice, and 77 at Springfield. It was mostly cloudy, with a temperature of 76 at Emporia, 80 at Omaha, and 77 at Wichita. Once again, at Manhattan, it was 79 degrees under partly cloudy skies. Once again, at Topeka, it was 79 degrees under partly cloudy skies. For the following counties, in Kansas, Douglas, Jefferson, Osage, and Shawnee, extreme heat warning remains in effect until 8 p.m. Saturday. Dangerously hot conditions with heat index values up to 105. Ware, Anderson, Coffee, Douglas, Franklin, Osage, Shawnee, and Jefferson counties. When, until 8 p.m. Saturday. Impacts, heat-related illnesses increase significantly during extreme heat and high humidity events. Drink plenty of fluids. Stay in an air-conditioned room, stay out of the sun, and check up on relatives and neighbors. Do not leave young children and pets in unattended vehicles. Car interiors will reach lethal temperatures in a matter of minutes. Take extra precautions when outside. Wear lightweight and loose-fitting clothing. Try to limit strenuous activities to early morning or evening.
take action when you see symptoms of heat exhaustion.

depression and heat stroke. The current time is 3:23 a.m. Central Daylight Time. For the following counties, in Kansas, Jackson and Waubonsee, heat advisory remains in effect until 8 p.m. Saturday. Heat index values up to 103. Ware, Lyon, Waubonsee, Brown, and Jackson counties. When, until 8 p.m. Saturday. Impacts, hot temperatures and high humidity may cause heat cramps, heat exhaustion, and even heat stroke. Do not leave young children and pets in unattended vehicles. Car interiors will reach lethal temperatures in a matter of minutes. Drink plenty of fluids, stay in an air-conditioned room, stay out of the sun, and check up on relatives and neighbors. Now here is your National Weather Service forecast. Extreme heat warning. Rest of tonight, mostly cloudy. Near steady temperature in the upper 70s. South winds 5 to 10 miles per hour with gusts up to 25 miles per hour. Friday, mostly sunny. Humid with highs in the lower 90s. South winds 10 to 15 miles per hour with gusts up to 25 miles per hour. Friday night, partly cloudy. A chance of showers with a slight chance of thunderstorms after midnight. Humid with lows in the middle 70s. South winds 10 to 15 miles per hour, becoming southeast after midnight. Chance of rain 40%. Independence Day, mostly sunny. A chance of showers and thunderstorms, mainly in the morning. Humid with highs in the middle 90s. South winds 5 to 10 miles per hour with gusts up to 20 mile noon. Chance of rain 30%. Saturday night, showers likely with a chance of thunderstorms. Humid with lows in the lower 70s. East winds 5 to 10 miles per hour, becoming northeast after midnight. Chance of rain 70%. Sunday, mostly sunny. A slight chance of showers and thunderstorms in the morning. Highs in the upper 80s. Sunday night through Tuesday night, mostly clear. Lows in the lower 70s. Highs in the lower 90s. Wednesday, mostly sunny. Highs in the lower 90s. Wednesday night and Thursday, partly cloudy. A slight chance of showers and thunderstorms. Lows in the lower 70s. Highs in the lower 90s. This hazardous weather outlook is for portions of central Kansas, east central Kansas, north central Kansas, and northeast Kansas. For today and tonight, an excessive heat warning remains in effect for portions of northeast and east central Kansas. A heat advisory is in effect for locations along an Emporia to Alma to Hiawatha line. Expect heat index values in the upper 90s up to 105 degrees this afternoon. Thunderstorms may move into the area from southern Nebraska overnight. If they hold together, damaging winds would be the main hazard. For Saturday through Thursday, the excessive heat warning and heat advisory remain in effect through Saturday evening. Heat index values will reach 100 to 105 degrees Saturday afternoon in mainly east central Kansas. There is a chance for storms Saturday evening and night. Details in timing, location, and severity remain uncertain. Keep up with the latest forecast information for any 4th of July activities. Spotters should not be needed today or tonight. The Topeka, Kansas climate summary for yesterday, July 2, 2026. Yesterday's high temperature was 93 degrees. The normal high is 89. The record high is 103 degrees, which was set in 1934. Yesterday's low temperature was 77 degrees. The normal low is 69. The record low is 51 degrees, which was set in 1959. No precipitation fell yesterday, which leaves the monthly total at 0.00 inches. This is 0.29 inches below the normal amount of 0.29 inches for July. The total precipitation for the year still stands at 22.85 inches, which is 4.21 inches above normal. Yesterday, the maximum wind observed was 20 miles an hour from the south.

highest wind gust observed was 29 miles per hour from the south. The normal high temperature for today is 89 degrees, and the normal low is 69. The record high for today is 106, which occurred in 1936, and the record low is 49, which occurred in 1968. Sunrise today is at 6:01 a.m. and sunset is at 8:52 p.m. The Manhattan, Kansas climate summary for yesterday, July 2, 2026. Yesterday's high temperature was 93 degrees. The normal high is 90. Yesterday's low temperature was 76 degrees. The normal low is 67. A trace of precipitation fell yesterday, which brings the monthly total to a trace. This is 0.30 inches below the normal amount of 0.30 inches for July. The total precipitation for the year now stands at 17.74 inches, which is 1.39 inches above normal. Yesterday the maximum wind observed was 22 miles an hour from the south. The highest wind gust observed was 29 miles per hour from the south. The normal high temperature for today is 91 degrees, and the normal low is 67. Sunrise today is at 6:05 a.m. and sunset is at 8:56 p.m. The Rangeland Fire Danger Index will be in the low category this afternoon. Low fire danger means controlled burns can be executed with reasonable safety. Check with local authorities to ensure burning is allowed before starting a planned burn. 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Here are the 3 a.m. conditions for the local area. At Topeka, it was partly cloudy. The temperature was 79 degrees, the dew point 73, and the relative humidity was 82%. The wind was south at 9 miles an hour. The pressure was 29.95 inches and falling. At Manhattan, it was partly cloudy. The temperature was 79 degrees, the dew point 72, and the relative humidity was 79%. The wind was south at 12 miles an hour. Around the region, at Kansas City, it was clear, with a temperature of 83. It was partly cloudy, with a temperature of 76 at Lawrence, 80 at Concordia, 80 at Beatrice, and 77 at Springfield. It was mostly cloudy, with a temperature of 76 at Emporia, 80 at Omaha, and 77 at Wichita. Once again, at Manhattan, it was 79 degrees under partly cloudy skies. Once again, at Topeka, it was 79 degrees under partly cloudy skies. For the following counties, in Kansas, Douglas, Jefferson, Osage, and Shawnee, extreme heat warning remains in effect until 8 p.m. Saturday. Dangerously hot conditions with heat index values up to 105. Ware, Anderson, Coffee, Douglas, Franklin, Osage, Shawnee, and Jefferson counties. When, until 8 p.m. Saturday. Impacts, heat-related illnesses increase significantly during extreme heat and high humidity events. Drink plenty of fluids, stay in an air-conditioned room, stay out of the sun, and check up on relatives and neighbors. Do not leave young children and pets in unattended vehicles. Car interiors will reach lethal temperatures in a matter of minutes. Take extra precautions when outside. Wear lightweight and loose-fitting clothing. 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Take action when you see symptoms of heat exhaustion and heat stroke. Now here is your National Weather Service forecast. Extreme heat warning in effect until 8 p.m. Saturday. West of tonight, mostly cloudy. Near steady temperature in the upper 70s. South winds 5 to 10 miles per hour with gusts up to 25 miles per hour. Friday, mostly sunny. Humid with highs in the lower 90s. South winds 10 to 15 miles per hour with gusts up to 25 miles per hour. Friday night, partly cloudy. A chance of showers with a slight chance of thunderstorms after midnight. Humid with lows in the middle 70s. South winds 10 to 15 miles per hour, becoming southeast after midnight. Chance of rain 40%.

for 10 to 15 miles per hour, becoming southeast after midnight. Chance of rain 40%. Independence Day, mostly sunny. A chance of showers and thunderstorms, mainly in the morning. Humid with highs in the middle 90s. South winds 5 to 10 miles per hour with gusts up to 20 miles per hour, becoming southwest in the afternoon. Chance of rain 30%. Saturday night, showers likely with a chance of thunderstorms. Humid with lows in the lower 70s. East winds 5 to 10 miles per hour, becoming northeast after midnight. Chance of rain 70%. Sunday, mostly sunny. A slight chance of showers and thunderstorms in the morning. Highs in the upper 80s. Sunday night through Tuesday night, mostly clear. Lows in the lower 70s. Highs in the lower 90s. Wednesday, mostly sunny. Highs in the lower 90s. Wednesday night and Thursday, partly cloudy. A slight chance of showers and thunderstorms. Lows in the lower 70s. Highs in the lower 90s. For the following counties, in Kansas, Jackson and Waubonsee, heat advisory remains in effect until 8 p.m. Saturday. Heat index values up to 103. Ware, Lyon, Waubonsee, Brown, and Jackson counties. When, until 8 p.m. Saturday. Impacts, hot temperatures and high humidity may cause heat cramps, heat exhaustion, and even heat stroke. Do not leave young children and pets in unattended vehicles. Car interiors will reach lethal temperatures in a matter of minutes. Drink plenty of fluids, stay in an air-conditioned room, stay out of the sun, and check up on relatives and neighbors. The Rangeland Fire Danger Index will be in a low category this afternoon. Low fire danger means controlled burns can be executed with reasonable safety. Check with local authorities to ensure burning is allowed before starting a planned burn. This hazardous weather outlook is for portions of central Kansas, east central Kansas, north central Kansas, and northeast Kansas. For today and tonight, an excessive heat warning remains in effect for portions of northeast and east central Kansas. A heat advisory is in effect for locations along an Emporia to Alma to Hiawatha line. Expect heat index values in the upper 90s up to 105 degrees this afternoon. Thunderstorms may move into the area from southern Nebraska overnight. If they hold together, damaging winds would be the main hazard. For Saturday through Thursday, the excessive heat warning and heat advisory remain in effect through Saturday evening. Heat index values will reach 100 to 105 degrees Saturday afternoon in mainly east central Kansas. There is a chance for storms Saturday evening and night. Details in timing, location, and severity remain uncertain. Keep up with the latest forecast information for any 4th of July activities. Spotters should not be needed today or tonight. The Topeka, Kansas climate summary for yesterday, July 2, 2026. Yesterday's high temperature was 93 degrees. The normal high is 89. The record high is 103 degrees, which was set in 1934. Yesterday's low temperature was 77 degrees. The normal low is 69. The record low is 51 degrees, which was set in 1959. No precipitation fell yesterday, which leaves the monthly total at 0.00 inches. This is 0.29 inches below the normal amount of 0.29 inches for July. The total precipitation for the year still stands at 22.85 inches, which is 4.21 inches above normal. Yesterday the maximum wind observed was 20 miles an hour from the south. The highest wind gust observed was 29 miles per hour from the south. The normal high temperature for today is 89 degrees, and the normal low is 69. The record high for today is 106, which occurred in 1936, and the record low is 49, which occurred in 1968. Sunrise today is at 6:01 a.m. and sunset is at 8:52 p.m. This is NOAA Weather Radio W.

XK91 in Topeka. The current time is 3:38 a.m. Central Daylight Time. The Manhattan, Kansas climate summary for yesterday, July 2, 2026. Yesterday's high temperature was 93 degrees. The normal high is 90. Yesterday's low temperature was 76 degrees. The normal low is 67. A trace of precipitation fell yesterday, which brings the monthly total to a trace. This is 0.30 inches below the normal amount of 0.30 inches for July. The total precipitation for the year now stands at 17.74 inches, which is 1.39 inches above normal. Yesterday the maximum wind observed was 22 miles an hour from the south. The highest wind gust observed was 29 miles per hour from the south. The normal high temperature for today is 91 degrees, and the normal low is 67. Sunrise today is at 6:05 a.m. and sunset is at 8:56 p.m. This is NOAA Weather Radio Station WXK91 in Topeka. Here are the 3 a.m. conditions for the local area. At Topeka, it was partly cloudy. The temperature was 79 degrees, the dew point 73, and the relative humidity was 82%. The wind was south at 9 miles an hour. The pressure was 29.95 inches and falling. At Manhattan, it was partly cloudy. The temperature was 79 degrees, the dew point 72, and the relative humidity was 79%. The wind was south at 12 miles an hour. Around the region, at Kansas City, it was clear, with a temperature of 83. It was partly cloudy, with a temperature of 76 at Lawrence, 80 at Concordia, 80 at Beatrice, and 77 at Springfield. It was mostly cloudy, with a temperature of 76 at Emporia, 80 at Omaha, and 77 at Wichita. Once again, at Manhattan, it was 79 degrees under partly cloudy skies. Once again, at Topeka, it was 79 degrees under partly cloudy skies. For the following counties, in Kansas, Douglas, Jefferson, Osage, and Shawnee, extreme heat warning remains in effect until 8 p.m. Saturday. Dangerously hot conditions with heat index values up to 105. Ware, Anderson, Coffee, Douglas, Franklin, Osage, Shawnee, and Jefferson counties. When, until 8 p.m. Saturday. Impacts, heat-related illnesses increase significantly during extreme heat and high humidity events. Drink plenty of fluids, stay in an air-conditioned room, stay out of the sun, and check up on relatives and neighbors. Do not leave young children and pets in unattended vehicles. Car interiors will reach lethal temperatures in a matter of minutes. Take extra precautions when outside. Wear lightweight and loose-fitting clothing. Try to limit strenuous activities to early morning or evening. Take action when you see symptoms of heat exhaustion and heat stroke. Now here is your National Weather Service forecast. Extreme heat warning in effect until 8 p.m. Saturday. West of tonight, mostly cloudy. Near steady temperature in the upper 70s. South winds 5 to 10 miles per hour with gusts up to 25 miles per hour. Friday, mostly sunny. Humid with highs in the lower 90s. South winds 10 to 15 miles per hour with gusts up to 25 miles per hour. Friday night, partly cloudy. A chance of showers with a slight chance of thunderstorms after midnight. Humid with lows in the middle 70s. South winds 10 to 15 miles per hour, becoming southeast after midnight. Chance of rain 40%. Independence Day, mostly sunny. A chance of showers and thunderstorms, mainly in the morning. Humid with highs in the middle 90s. South winds 5 to 10 miles per hour with gusts up to 20 miles per hour, becoming southwest in the afternoon. Chance of rain 30%. Saturday night, showers likely with a chance of thunderstorms. Humid with lows in the lower 70s. East winds 5 to 10 miles per hour, becoming northeast after midnight.
chance of rain 70%. Sunday, mostly sunny. A slight chance of showers and thunderstorms in the morning. Highs in the upper 80s. Sunday night through Tuesday night, mostly clear. Lows in the lower 70s. Highs in the lower 90s. Wednesday, mostly sunny. Highs in the lower 90s. Wednesday night and Thursday, partly cloudy. A slight chance of showers and thunderstorms. Lows in the lower 70s. Highs in the lower 90s. For the following counties, in Kansas, Jackson and Waubonsee, heat advisory remains in effect until 8 p.m. Saturday. Heat index values up to 103. Ware, Lyon, Waubonsee, Brown, and Jackson counties. When, until 8 p.m. Saturday. Impacts, hot temperatures and high humidity may cause heat cramps, heat exhaustion, and even heat stroke. Do not leave young children and pets in unattended vehicles. Car interiors will reach lethal temperatures in a matter of minutes. Drink plenty of fluids, stay in an air-conditioned room, stay out of the sun, and check up on relatives and neighbors. The Rangeland Fire Danger Index will be in the low category this afternoon. Low fire danger means controlled burns can be executed with reasonable safety. Check with local authorities to ensure burning is allowed before starting a planned burn. This hazardous weather outlook is for portions of central Kansas, east central Kansas, north central Kansas, and northeast Kansas. For today and tonight, an excessive heat warning remains in effect for portions of northeast and east central Kansas. A heat advisory is in effect for locations along an Emporia to Alma to Hiawatha line. Expect heat index values in the upper 90s up to 105 degrees this afternoon. Thunderstorms may move into the area from southern Nebraska overnight. If they hold together, damaging winds would be the main hazard. For Saturday through Thursday, the excessive heat warning and heat advisory remain in effect through Saturday evening. Heat index values will reach 100 to 105 degrees Saturday afternoon in mainly east central Kansas. There is a chance for storms Saturday evening and night. Details in timing, location, and severity remain uncertain. Keep up with the latest forecast information for any 4th of July activities. Spotters should not be needed today or tonight. The Topeka, Kansas climate summary for yesterday, July 2, 2026. Yesterday's high temperature was 93 degrees. The normal high is 89. The record high is 103 degrees, which was set in 1934. Yesterday's low temperature was 77 degrees. The normal low is 69. The record low is 51 degrees, which was set in 1959. No precipitation fell yesterday, which leaves the monthly total at 0.00 inches. This is 0.29 inches below the normal amount of 0.29 inches for July. The total precipitation for the year still stands at 22.85 inches, which is 4.21 inches above normal. Yesterday the maximum wind observed was 20 miles an hour from the south. The highest wind gust observed was 29 miles per hour from the south. The normal high temperature for today is 89 degrees, and the normal low is 69. The record high for today is 106, which occurred in 1936, and the record low is 49, which occurred in 1968. Sunrise today is at 6:01 a.m. and sunset is at 8:52 p.m. The Manhattan, Kansas climate summary for yesterday, July 2, 2026. Yesterday's high temperature was 93 degrees. The normal high is 90. Yesterday's low temperature was 76 degrees. The normal low is 67. A trace of precipitation fell yesterday, which brings the monthly total to a trace. This is 0.30 inches below the normal amount of 0.30 inches for July. The total precipitation for the year now stands at 17.74 inches, which is 1.39 inches above normal.
Yesterday, the maximum wind observed was 22 miles an hour from the south. The highest wind gust observed was 29 miles per hour from the south. The normal high temperature for today is 91 degrees, and the normal low is 67. Sunrise today is at 6:05 a.m. and sunset is at 8:56 p.m. This is NOAA Weather Radio Station WXK91 in Topeka. Here are the 3 a.m. conditions for the local area. At Topeka, it was partly cloudy. The temperature was 79 degrees, the dew point 73, and the relative humidity was 82%. The wind was south at 9 miles an hour. The pressure was 29.95 inches and falling. At Manhattan, it was partly cloudy. The temperature was 79 degrees, the dew point 72, and the relative humidity was 79%. The wind was south at 12 miles an hour. Around the region, at Kansas City, it was clear, with a temperature of 83. It was partly cloudy, with a temperature of 76 at Lawrence, 80 at Concordia, 80 at Beatrice, and 77 at Springfield. It was mostly cloudy, with a temperature of 76 at Emporia, 80 at Omaha, and 77 at Wichita. Once again, at Manhattan, it was 79 degrees under partly cloudy skies. Once again, at Topeka, it was 79 degrees under partly cloudy skies. For the following counties, in Kansas, Douglas, Jefferson, Osage, and Shawnee, extreme heat warning remains in effect until 8 p.m. Saturday. Dangerously hot conditions with heat index values up to 105. Ware, Anderson, Coffee, Douglas, Franklin, Osage, Shawnee, and Jefferson counties. When, until 8 p.m. Saturday. Impacts, heat-related illnesses increase significantly during extreme heat and high humidity events. Drink plenty of fluids, stay in an air-conditioned room, stay out of the sun, and check up on relatives and neighbors. Do not leave young children and pets in unattended vehicles. Car interiors will reach lethal temperatures in a matter of minutes. Take extra precautions when outside. Wear lightweight and loose-fitting clothing. Try to limit strenuous activities to early morning or evening. Take action when you see symptoms of heat exhaustion and heat stroke. Now here is your National Weather Service forecast. Extreme heat warning in effect until 8 p.m. Saturday. Rest of tonight, mostly cloudy. Near steady temperature in the upper 70s. South winds 5 to 10 miles per hour with gusts up to 25 miles per hour. Friday, mostly sunny. Humid with highs in the lower 90s. South winds 10 to 15 miles per hour with gusts up to 25 miles per hour. Friday night, partly cloudy. A chance of showers with a slight chance of thunderstorms after midnight. Humid with lows in the middle 70s. South winds 10 to 15 miles per hour, becoming southeast after midnight. Chance of rain 40%. Independence Day, mostly sunny. A chance of showers and thunderstorms, mainly in the morning. Humid with highs in the middle 90s. South winds 5 to 10 miles per hour with gusts up to 20 miles per hour, becoming southwest in the afternoon. Chance of rain 30%. Saturday night, showers likely with a chance of thunderstorms. Humid with lows in the lower 70s. East winds 5 to 10 miles per hour, becoming northeast after midnight. Chance of rain 70%. Sunday, mostly sunny. A slight chance of showers and thunderstorms in the morning. Highs in the upper 80s. Sunday night through Tuesday night, mostly clear. Lows in the lower 70s. Highs in the lower 90s. Wednesday, mostly sunny. Highs in the lower 90s. Wednesday night and Thursday, partly cloudy. A slight chance of showers and thunderstorms. Lows in the lower 70s. Highs in the lower 90s. This hazardous weather outlook is for portions of central Kansas, east central Kansas, north central Kansas, and northeast Kansas.
for today and tonight. An excessive heat warning remains in effect for portions of northeast and east central Kansas. A heat advisory is in effect for locations along an Emporia to Alma to Hiawatha line. Expect heat index values in the upper 90s up to 105 degrees this afternoon. Thunderstorms may move into the area from southern Nebraska overnight. If they hold together, damaging winds would be the main hazard. For Saturday through Thursday, the excessive heat warning and heat advisory remain in effect through Saturday evening. Heat index values will reach 100 to 105 degrees Saturday afternoon in mainly east central Kansas. There is a chance for storms Saturday evening and night. Details in timing, location, and severity remain uncertain. Keep up with the latest forecast information for any 4th of July activities. Spotters should not be needed today or tonight. The current time is 3:54 a.m. Central Daylight Time. For the following counties, in Kansas, Jackson and Waubonsee, heat advisory remains in effect until 8 p.m. Saturday. Heat index values up to 103. Ware, Lyon, Waubonsee, Brown, and Jackson counties. When, until 8 p.m. Saturday. Impacts, hot temperatures and high humidity may cause heat cramps, heat exhaustion, and even heat stroke. Do not leave young children and pets in unattended vehicles. Car interiors will reach lethal temperatures in a matter of minutes. Drink plenty of fluids, stay in an air-conditioned room, stay out of the sun, and check up on relatives and neighbors. The Rangeland Fire Danger Index will be in a low category this afternoon. Low fire danger means controlled burns can be executed with reasonable safety. Check with local authorities to ensure burning is allowed before starting a planned burn. The Topeka, Kansas climate summary for yesterday, July 2, 2026. Yesterday's high temperature was 93 degrees. The normal high is 89. The record high is 103 degrees, which was set in 1934. Yesterday's low temperature was 77 degrees. The normal low is 69. The record low is 51 degrees, which was set in 1959. No precipitation fell yesterday, which leaves the monthly total at 0.00 inches. This is 0.29 inches below the normal amount of 0.29 inches for July. The total precipitation for the year still stands at 22.85 inches, which is 4.21 inches above normal. Yesterday the maximum wind observed was 20 miles an hour from the south. The highest wind gust observed was 29 miles per hour from the south. The normal high temperature for today is 89 degrees, and the normal low is 69. The record high for today is 106, which occurred in 1936, and the record low is 49, which occurred in 1968. Sunrise today is at 6:01 a.m. and sunset is at 8:52 p.m. The Manhattan, Kansas climate summary for yesterday, July 2, 2026. Yesterday's high temperature was 93 degrees. The normal high is 90. Yesterday's low temperature was 76 degrees. The normal low is 67. A trace of precipitation fell yesterday, which brings the monthly total to a trace. This is 0.30 inches below the normal amount of 0.30 inches for July. The total precipitation for the year now stands at 17.74 inches, which is 1.39 inches above normal. Yesterday the maximum wind observed was 22 miles an hour from the south. The highest wind gust observed was 29 miles per hour from the south. The normal high temperature for today is 91 degrees, and the normal low is 67. Sunrise today is at 6:05 a.m. and sunset is at 8:56 p.m. This is NOAA Weather Radio Station WXK91 in Topeka. Here are the 3 a.m. conditions for the local area. At Topeka, it was partly cloudy. The temperature was 79 degrees, the dew point 73, and the relative humidity was 82%. The wind was south at 9 miles an hour.
The pressure was 29.95 inches and falling. At Manhattan, it was partly cloudy. The temperature was 79 degrees, the dew point 72, and the relative humidity was 79%. The wind was south at 12 miles an hour. Around the region, at Kansas City, it was clear, with a temperature of 83. It was partly cloudy, with a temperature of 76 at Lawrence, 80 at Concordia, 80 at Beatrice, and 77 at Springfield. It was mostly cloudy, with a temperature of 76 at Emporia, 80 at Omaha, and 77 at Wichita. Once again, at Manhattan, it was 79 degrees under partly cloudy skies. Once again, at Topeka, it was 79 degrees under partly cloudy skies. For the following counties, in Kansas, Douglas, Jefferson, Osage, and Shawnee, extreme heat warning remains in effect until 8 p.m. Saturday. Dangerously hot conditions with heat index values up to 105. Ware, Anderson, Coffee, Douglas, Franklin, Osage, Shawnee, and Jefferson counties. When, until 8 p.m. Saturday. Impacts, heat-related illnesses increase significantly during extreme heat and high humidity events. Drink plenty of fluids, stay in an air-conditioned room, stay out of the sun, and check up on relatives and neighbors. Do not leave young children and pets in unattended vehicles. Car interiors will reach lethal temperatures in a matter of minutes. Take extra precautions when outside. Wear lightweight and loose-fitting clothing. Try to limit strenuous activities to early morning or evening. Take action when you see symptoms of heat exhaustion and heat stroke. Now here is your National Weather Service forecast. Extreme heat warning in effect until 8 p.m. Saturday. Rest of tonight, mostly cloudy. Near steady temperature in the upper 70s. South winds 5 to 10 miles per hour with gusts up to 25 miles per hour. Friday, mostly sunny. Humid with highs in the lower 90s. South winds 10 to 15 miles per hour with gusts up to 25 miles per hour. Friday night, partly cloudy. A chance of showers with a slight chance of thunderstorms after midnight. Humid with lows in the middle 70s. South winds 10 to 15 miles per hour, becoming southeast after midnight. Chance of rain 40%. Independence Day, mostly sunny. A chance of showers and thunderstorms, mainly in the morning. Humid with highs in the middle 90s. South winds 5 to 10 miles per hour with gusts up to 20 miles per hour, becoming southwest in the afternoon. Chance of rain 30%. Saturday night, showers likely with a chance of thunderstorms. Humid with lows in the lower 70s. East winds 5 to 10 miles per hour, becoming northeast after midnight. Chance of rain 70%. Sunday, mostly sunny. A slight chance of showers and thunderstorms in the morning. Highs in the upper 80s. Sunday night through Tuesday night, mostly clear. Lows in the lower 70s. Highs in the lower 90s. Wednesday, mostly sunny. Highs in the lower 90s. Wednesday night and Thursday, partly cloudy. A slight chance of showers and thunderstorms. Lows in the lower 70s. Highs in the lower 90s. This hazardous weather outlook is for portions of central Kansas, east central Kansas, north central Kansas, and northeast Kansas. For today and tonight, an excessive heat warning remains in effect for portions of northeast and east central Kansas. A heat advisory is in effect for locations along an Emporia to Alma to Hiawatha line. Expect heat index values in the upper 90s up to 105 degrees this afternoon. Thunderstorms may move into the area from southern Nebraska overnight. If they hold together, damaging winds would be the main hazard. For Saturday through Thursday, the excessive heat warning and heat advisory remain in effect through Saturday evening. Heat index values will reach 100 to 105 degrees Saturday afternoon in mainly east central Kansas.
There is a chance for storm Saturday evening and night. Details in timing, location, and severity remain uncertain. Keep up with the latest forecast information for any 4th of July activities. Spotters should not be needed today or tonight. For the following counties, in Kansas, Jackson and Wabansee, heat advisory remains in effect until 8 p.m. Saturday. Heat index values up to 103. Ware, Lyon, Wabansee, Brown, and Jackson counties. When, until 8 p.m. Saturday. Impacts, hot temperatures and high humidity may cause heat cramps, heat exhaustion, and even heat stroke. Do not leave young children and pets in unattended vehicles. Car interiors will reach lethal temperatures in a matter of minutes. Drink plenty of fluids, stay in an air-conditioned room, stay out of the sun, and check up on relatives and neighbors. The Rangeland Fire Danger Index will be in a low category this afternoon. Low fire danger means controlled burns can be executed with reasonable safety. Check with local authorities to ensure burning is allowed before starting a planned burn. The Topeka, Kansas climate summary for yesterday, July 2, 2026. Yesterday's high temperature was 93 degrees. The normal high is 89. The record high is 103 degrees, which was set in 1934. Yesterday's low temperature was 77 degrees. The normal low is 69. The record low is 51 degrees, which was set in 1959. No precipitation fell yesterday, which leaves the monthly total at 0.00 inches. This is 0.29 inches below the normal amount of 0.29 inches for July. The total precipitation for the year still stands at 22.85 inches, which is 4.21 inches above normal. Yesterday the maximum wind observed was 20 miles an hour from the south. The highest wind gust observed was 29 miles per hour from the south. The normal high temperature for today is 89 degrees, and the normal low is 69. The record high for today is 106, which occurred in 1936, and the record low is 49, which occurred in 1968. Sunrise today is at 6:01 a.m. and sunset is at 8:52 p.m. The Manhattan, Kansas climate summary for yesterday, July 2, 2026. Yesterday's high temperature was 93 degrees. The normal high is 90. Yesterday's low temperature was 76 degrees. The normal low is 67. A trace of precipitation fell yesterday, which brings the monthly total to a trace. This is 0.30 inches below the normal amount of 0.30 inches for July. The total precipitation for the year now stands at 17.74 inches, which is 1.39 inches above normal. Yesterday the maximum wind observed was 22 miles an hour from the south. The highest wind gust observed was 29 miles per hour from the south. The normal high temperature for today is 91 degrees, and the normal low is 67. Sunrise today is at 6:05 a.m. and sunset is at 8:56 p.m. This is NOAA Weather Radio Station WXK91 in Topeka. For the following counties, in Kansas, Douglas, Jefferson, Osage and Shawnee, extreme heat warning remains in effect until 8 p.m. Saturday. Dangerously hot conditions with heat index values up to 105. Ware, Anderson, Coffee, Douglas, Franklin, Osage, Shawnee, and Jefferson counties. When, until 8 p.m. Saturday. Impacts, heat-related illnesses increase significantly during extreme heat and high humidity events. Drink plenty of fluids, stay in an air-conditioned room, stay out of the sun, and check up on relatives and neighbors. Do not leave young children and pets in unattended vehicles. Car interiors will reach lethal temperatures in a matter of minutes. Take extra precautions when outside. Wear lightweight and loose-fitting clothing. Try to limit strenuous activities to early morning or evening. Take action when you see symptoms of heat exhaustion and heat stroke.
The current time is 4:08 a.m. Central Daylight Time.

mainly in the morning. Humid with highs in the middle 90s. South winds 5 to 10 miles per hour with gusts up to 20 miles per hour, becoming southwest in the afternoon. Chance of rain 30%. Saturday night, showers likely with a chance of thunderstorms. Humid with lows in the lower 70s. East winds 5 to 10 miles per hour, becoming northeast after midnight. Chance of rain 70%. Sunday, mostly sunny. A slight chance of showers and thunderstorms in the morning. Highs in the upper 80s. Sunday night through Tuesday night, mostly clear. Lows in the lower 70s. Highs in the lower 90s. Wednesday, mostly sunny. Highs in the lower 90s. Wednesday night and Thursday, partly cloudy. A slight chance of showers and thunderstorms. Lows in the lower 70s. Highs in the lower 90s. This hazardous weather outlook is for portions of central Kansas, east central Kansas, north central Kansas, and northeast Kansas. For today and tonight, an excessive heat warning remains in effect for portions of northeast and east central Kansas. A heat advisory is in effect for locations along and Emporia to Alma to Hiawatha line. Expect heat index values in the upper 90s up to 105 degrees this afternoon. Thunderstorms may move into the area from southern Nebraska overnight. If they hold together, damaging winds would be the main hazard. For Saturday through Thursday, the excessive heat warning and heat advisory remain in effect through Saturday evening. Heat index values will reach 100 to 105 degrees Saturday afternoon in mainly east central Kansas. There is a chance for storms Saturday evening and night. Details in timing, location, and severity remain uncertain. Keep up with the latest forecast information for any 4th of July activities. Spotters should not be needed today or tonight. The Topeka, Kansas climate summary for yesterday, July 2, 2026. Yesterday's high temperature was 93 degrees. The normal high is 89. The record high is 103 degrees, which was set in 1934. Yesterday's low temperature was 77 degrees. The normal low is 69. The record low is 51 degrees, which was set in 1959. No precipitation fell yesterday, which leaves the monthly total at 0.00 inches. This is 0.29 inches below the normal amount of 0.29 inches for July. The total precipitation for the year still stands at 22.85 inches, which is 4.21 inches above normal. Yesterday, the maximum wind observed was 20 miles an hour from the south. The highest wind gust observed was 29 miles per hour from the south. The normal high temperature for today is 89 degrees, and the normal low is 69. The record high for today is 106, which occurred in 1936, and the record low is 49, which occurred in 1968. Sunrise today is at 6:01 a.m. and sunset is at 8:52 p.m. The Manhattan, Kansas climate summary for yesterday, July 2, 2026. Yesterday's high temperature was 93 degrees. The normal high is 90. Yesterday's low temperature was 76 degrees. The normal low is 67. A trace of precipitation fell yesterday, which brings the monthly total to a trace. This is 0.30 inches below the normal amount of 0.30 inches for July. The total precipitation for the year now stands at 17.74 inches, which is 1.39 inches above normal. Yesterday, the maximum wind observed was 22 miles an hour from the south. The highest wind gust observed was 29 miles per hour from the south. The normal high temperature for today is 91 degrees, and the normal low is 67. Sunrise today is at 6:05 a.m. and sunset is at 8:56 p.m. For the following counties, in Kansas, Jackson and Waubonsee, heat advisory remains in effect until 8 p.m. Saturday. Heat index values up to 103. Ware, Lyon, Waubonsee.

and Jackson counties. When, until 8 p.m. Saturday. Impacts, hot temperatures and high humidity may cause heat cramps, heat exhaustion, and even heat stroke. Do not leave young children and pets in unattended vehicles. Car interiors will reach lethal temperatures in a matter of minutes. Drink plenty of fluids, stay in an air-conditioned room, stay out of the sun, and check up on relatives and neighbors. The Rangeland Fire Danger Index will be in a low category this afternoon. Low fire danger means controlled burns can be executed with reasonable safety. Check with local authorities to ensure burning is allowed before starting a planned burn. 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Here are the 4 a.m. conditions for the local area. At Topeka, it was clear. The temperature was 78 degrees, the dew point 73, and the relative humidity was 84%. The wind was south at 7 miles an hour. The pressure was 29.95 inches and steady. At Manhattan, it was clear. The temperature was 79 degrees, the dew point 71, and the relative humidity was 76%. The wind was south at 15 miles an hour, gusting to 28. Around the region, it was clear, with a temperature of 78 at Lawrence, 81 at Kansas City, 75 at Emporia, and 76 at Springfield. It was partly cloudy, with a temperature of 77 at Concordia, 78 at Beatrice, and 76 at Wichita. At Omaha, it was cloudy, with a temperature of 73. Once again, at Manhattan, it was 79 degrees under clear skies. Once again, at Topeka, it was 78 degrees under clear skies. This is NOAA Weather Radio Station WXK 91 in Topeka. Here are the 4 a.m. conditions for the local area. At Topeka, it was clear. The temperature was 78 degrees, the dew point 73, and the relative humidity was 84%. The wind was south at 7 miles an hour. The pressure was 29.95 inches and steady. At Manhattan, it was clear. The temperature was 79 degrees, the dew point 71, and the relative humidity was 76%. The wind was south at 15 miles an hour, gusting to 28. Around the region, it was clear, with a temperature of 78 at Lawrence, 81 at Kansas City, 75 at Emporia, and 76 at Springfield. It was partly cloudy, with a temperature of 77 at Concordia, 78 at Beatrice, and 76 at Wichita. At Omaha, it was cloudy, with a temperature of 73. Once again, at Manhattan, it was 79 degrees under clear skies. Once again, at Topeka, it was 78 degrees under clear skies. For the following counties, in Kansas, Douglas, Jefferson, Osage and Shawnee, extreme heat warning remains in effect until 8 p.m. Saturday. Dangerously hot conditions with heat index values up to 105. Ware, Anderson, Coffee, Douglas, Franklin, Osage, Shawnee, and Jefferson counties. When, until 8 p.m. Saturday. Impacts, heat-related illnesses increase significantly during extreme heat and high humidity events. Drink plenty of fluids, stay in an air-conditioned room, stay out of the sun, and check up on relatives and neighbors. Do not leave young children and pets in unattended vehicles. Car interiors will reach lethal temperatures in a matter of minutes. Take extra precautions when outside. Wear lightweight and loose-fitting clothing. Try to limit strenuous activities to early morning or evening. Take action when you see symptoms of heat exhaustion and heat stroke. Now here is your National Weather Service forecast. Extreme heat warning in effect until 8 p.m. Saturday. West of tonight, mostly cloudy. Near steady temperature in the upper 70s. South winds 5 to 10 miles per hour with gusts up to 25 miles per hour. Friday, mostly sunny. Humid with highs in the lower 90s.
south winds 10 to 15 miles per hour with gusts up to 25 miles per hour. Friday night, partly cloudy. A chance of showers with a slight chance of thunderstorms after midnight. Humid with lows in the middle 70s. South winds 10 to 15 miles per hour, becoming southeast after midnight. Chance of rain 40%. Independence Day, mostly sunny. A chance of showers and thunderstorms, mainly in the morning. Humid with highs in the middle 90s. South winds 5 to 10 miles per hour with gusts up to 20 miles per hour, becoming southwest in the afternoon. Chance of rain 30%. Saturday night, showers likely with a chance of thunderstorms. Humid with lows in the lower 70s. East winds 5 to 10 miles per hour, becoming northeast after midnight. Chance of rain 70%. Sunday, mostly sunny. A slight chance of showers and thunderstorms in the morning. Highs in the upper 80s. Sunday night through Tuesday night, mostly clear. Lows in the lower 70s. Highs in the lower 90s. Wednesday, mostly sunny. Highs in the lower 90s. Wednesday night and Thursday, partly cloudy. A slight chance of showers and thunderstorms. Lows in the lower 70s. Highs in the lower 90s. This hazardous weather outlook is for portions of central Kansas, east central Kansas, north central Kansas, and northeast Kansas. For today and tonight, an excessive heat warning remains in effect for portions of northeast and east central Kansas. A heat advisory is in effect for locations along an Emporia to Alma to Hiawatha line. Expect heat index values in the upper 90s up to 105 degrees this afternoon. Thunderstorms may move into the area from southern Nebraska overnight. If they hold together, damaging winds would be the main hazard. For Saturday through Thursday, the excessive heat warning and heat advisory remain in effect through Saturday evening. Heat index values will reach 100 to 105 degrees Saturday afternoon in mainly east central Kansas. There is a chance for storms Saturday evening and night. Details in timing, location, and severity remain uncertain. Keep up with the latest forecast information for any 4th of July activities. Spotter should not be needed today or tonight. The Topeka, Kansas climate summary for yesterday, July 2, 2026. Yesterday's high temperature was 93 degrees. The normal high is 89. The record high is 103 degrees, which was set in 1934. Yesterday's low temperature was 77 degrees. The normal low is 69. The record low is 51 degrees, which was set in 1959. No precipitation fell yesterday, which leaves the monthly total at 0.00 inches. This is 0.29 inches below the normal amount of 0.29 inches for July. The total precipitation for the year still stands at 22.85 inches, which is 4.21 inches above normal. Yesterday the maximum wind observed was 20 miles an hour from the south. The highest wind gust observed was 29 miles per hour from the south. The normal high temperature for today is 89 degrees, and the normal low is 69. The record high for today is 106, which occurred in 1936, and the record low is 49, which occurred in 1968. Sunrise today is at 6:01 a.m. and sunset is at 8:52 p.m. The Manhattan, Kansas climate summary for yesterday, July 2, 2026. Yesterday's high temperature was 93 degrees. The normal high is 90. Yesterday's low temperature was 76 degrees. The normal low is 67. A trace of precipitation fell yesterday, which brings the monthly total to a trace. This is 0.30 inches below the normal amount of 0.30 inches for July. The total precipitation for the year now stands at 17.74 inches, which is 1.39 inches above normal. Yesterday the maximum wind observed was 22 miles an hour from the south.
The highest wind gust observed was 29 miles per hour from the south. The normal high temperature for today is

61 degrees, and the normal low is 67. Sunrise today is at 6.05 a.m. and sunset is at 8.56 p.m. The current time is 4.24 a.m. Central Daylight Time. For the following counties, in Kansas, Jackson and Waubonsee, heat advisory remains in effect until 8 p.m. Saturday. Heat index values up to 103. Ware, Lyon, Waubonsee, Brown, and Jackson counties. When, until 8 p.m. Saturday. Impacts, hot temperatures and high humidity may cause heat cramps, heat exhaustion, and even heat stroke. Do not leave young children and pets in unattended vehicles. Car interiors will reach lethal temperatures in a matter of minutes. Drink plenty of fluids, stay in an air-conditioned room, stay out of the sun, and check up on relatives and neighbors. The Rangeland Fire Danger Index will be in a low category this afternoon. Low fire danger means controlled burns can be executed with reasonable safety. Check with local authorities to ensure burning is allowed before starting a planned burn. This is NOAA Weather Radio Station WXK91 in Topeka. Here are the 4 a.m. conditions for the local area. At Topeka, it was clear. The temperature was 78 degrees, the dew point 73, and the relative humidity was 84%. The wind was south at 7 miles an hour. The pressure was 29.95 inches and steady. At Manhattan, it was clear. The temperature was 79 degrees, the dew point 71, and the relative humidity was 76%. The wind was south at 15 miles an hour, gusting to 28. Around the region, it was clear, with a temperature of 78 at Lawrence, 81 at Kansas City, 75 at Emporia, and 76 at Springfield. It was partly cloudy, with a temperature of 77 at Concordia, 78 at Beatrice, and 76 at Wichita. At Omaha, it was cloudy, with a temperature of 73. Once again, at Manhattan, it was 79 degrees under clear skies. Once again, at Topeka, it was 78 degrees under clear skies. For the following counties, in Kansas, Douglas, Jefferson, Osage, and Shawnee, extreme heat warning remains in effect until 8 p.m. Saturday. Dangerously hot conditions with heat index values up to 105. Ware, Anderson, Coffee, Douglas, Franklin, Osage, Shawnee, and Jefferson counties. When, until 8 p.m. Saturday. Impacts, heat-related illnesses increase significantly during extreme heat and high humidity events. Drink plenty of fluids, stay in an air-conditioned room, stay out of the sun, and check up on relatives and neighbors. Do not leave young children and pets in unattended vehicles. Car interiors will reach lethal temperatures in a matter of minutes. Take extra precautions when outside. Wear lightweight and loose-fitting clothing. Try to limit strenuous activities to early morning or evening. Take action when you see symptoms of heat exhaustion and heat stroke. Now here is your National Weather Service forecast. Extreme heat warning in effect until 8 p.m. Saturday. West of tonight, mostly cloudy. Near steady temperature in the upper 70s. South winds 5 to 10 miles per hour with gusts up to 25 miles per hour. Friday, mostly sunny. Humid with highs in the lower 90s. South winds 10 to 15 miles per hour with gusts up to 25 miles per hour. Friday night, partly cloudy. A chance of showers with a slight chance of thunderstorms after midnight. Humid with lows in the middle 70s. South winds 10 to 15 miles per hour, becoming southeast after midnight. Chance of rain 40%. Independence Day, mostly sunny. A chance of showers and thunderstorms, mainly in the morning. Humid with highs in the middle 90s. South winds 5 to 10 miles per hour with gusts up to 20 miles per hour, becoming southwest in the afternoon. Chance of rain 30%. Saturday night,
showers likely with a chance of thunderstorms. Humid with lows in the lower 70s. East winds 5 to 10 miles per hour, becoming northeast after midnight. Chance of rain 70%. Sunday, mostly sunny. A slight chance of showers and thunderstorms in the morning. Highs in the upper 80s. Sunday night through Tuesday night, mostly clear. Lows in the lower 70s. Highs in the lower 90s. Wednesday, mostly sunny. Highs in the lower 90s. Wednesday night and Thursday, partly cloudy. A slight chance of showers and thunderstorms. Lows in the lower 70s. Highs in the lower 90s. This hazardous weather outlook is for portions of central Kansas, east central Kansas, north central Kansas, and northeast Kansas. For today and tonight, an excessive heat warning remains in effect for portions of northeast and east central Kansas. A heat advisory is in effect for locations along an Emporia to Alma to Hiawatha line. Expect heat index values in the upper 90s up to 105 degrees this afternoon. Thunderstorms may move into the area from southern Nebraska overnight. If they hold together, damaging winds would be the main hazard. For Saturday through Thursday, the excessive heat warning and heat advisory remain in effect through Saturday evening. Heat index values will reach 100 to 105 degrees Saturday afternoon in mainly east central Kansas. There is a chance for storms Saturday evening and night. Details in timing, location, and severity remain uncertain. Keep up with the latest forecast information for any 4th of July activities. Spotters should not be needed today or tonight. This is NOAA Weather Radio Station WXK91 in Topeka. Here are the 4 a.m. conditions for the local area. At Topeka, it was clear. The temperature was 78 degrees. The dew point 73, and the relative humidity was 84%. The wind was south at 7 miles an hour. The pressure was 29.95 inches and steady. At Manhattan, it was clear. The temperature was 79 degrees, the dew point 71, and the relative humidity was 76%. The wind was south at 15 miles an hour, gusting to 28. Around the region, it was clear, with a temperature of 78 at Lawrence, 81 at Kansas City, 75 at Emporia, and 76 at Springfield. It was partly cloudy, with a temperature of 77 at Concordia, 78 at Beatrice, and 76 at Wichita. At Omaha, it was cloudy, with a temperature of 73. Once again, at Manhattan, it was 79 degrees under clear skies. Once again, at Topeka, it was 78 degrees under clear skies. For the following counties, in Kansas, Douglas, Jefferson, Osage and Shawnee, extreme heat warning remains in effect until 8 p.m. Saturday. Dangerously hot conditions with heat index values up to 105. Ware, Anderson, Coffee, Douglas, Franklin, Osage, Shawnee, and Jefferson counties. When, until 8 p.m. Saturday. Impacts, heat-related illnesses increase significantly during extreme heat and high humidity events. Drink plenty of fluids, stay in an air-conditioned room, stay out of the sun, and check up on relatives and neighbors. Do not leave young children and pets in unattended vehicles. Car interiors will reach lethal temperatures in a matter of minutes. Take extra precautions when outside. Wear lightweight and loose-fitting clothing. Try to limit vehicles. Car interiors will reach lethal temperatures in a matter of minutes. Take extra precautions when outside. Wear lightweight and loose-fitting clothing. Try to limit strenuous activities to early morning or evening. Take action when you see symptoms of heat exhaustion and heat stroke. Now here is your National Weather Service forecast. Extreme heat warning in effect until 8 p.m. Saturday. Rest of tonight, mostly cloudy. Near steady temperature in the upper 70s. South winds 5 to 10 miles per hour with gusts up to 25 miles per hour.
Friday, mostly sunny.

humid with highs in the lower 90s. South winds 10 to 15 miles per hour with gusts up to 25 miles per hour. Friday night, partly cloudy. A chance of showers with a slight chance of thunderstorms after midnight. Humid with lows in the middle 70s. South winds 10 to 15 miles per hour, becoming southeast after midnight. Chance of rain 40%. Independence Day, mostly sunny. A chance of showers and thunderstorms, mainly in the morning. Humid with highs in the middle 90s. South winds 5 to 10 miles per hour with gusts up to 20 miles per hour, becoming southwest in the afternoon. Chance of rain 30%. Saturday night, showers likely with a chance of thunderstorms. Humid with lows in the lower 70s. East winds 5 to 10 miles per hour, becoming northeast after midnight. Chance of rain 70%. Sunday, mostly sunny. A slight chance of showers and thunderstorms in the morning. Highs in the upper 80s. Sunday night through Tuesday night, mostly clear. Lows in the lower 70s. Highs in the lower 90s. Wednesday, mostly sunny. Highs in the lower 90s. Wednesday night and Thursday, partly cloudy. A slight chance of showers and thunderstorms. Lows in the lower 70s. Highs in the lower 90s. For the following counties, in Kansas, Jackson and Waubonsee, heat advisory remains in effect until 8 p.m. Saturday. Heat index values up to 103. Ware, Lyon, Waubonsee, Brown, and Jackson counties. When, until 8 p.m. Saturday. Impacts, hot temperatures and high humidity may cause heat cramps, heat exhaustion, and even heat stroke. Do not leave young children and pets in unattended vehicles. Car interiors will reach lethal temperatures in a matter of minutes. Drink plenty of fluids, stay in an air-conditioned room, stay out of the sun, and check up on relatives and neighbors. The Rangeland Fire Danger Index will be in a low category this afternoon. Low fire danger means controlled burns can be executed with reasonable safety. Check with local authorities to ensure burning is allowed before starting a planned burn. This hazardous weather outlook is for portions of central Kansas, east central Kansas, north central Kansas, and northeast Kansas. For today and tonight, an excessive heat warning remains in effect for portions of northeast and east central Kansas. A heat advisory is in effect for locations along an Emporia to Alma to Hiawatha line. Expect heat index values in the upper 90s up to 105 degrees this afternoon. Thunderstorms may move into the area from southern Nebraska overnight. If they hold together, damaging winds would be the main hazard. For Saturday through Thursday, the excessive heat warning and heat advisory remain in effect through Saturday evening. Heat index values will reach 100 to 105 degrees Saturday afternoon in mainly east central Kansas. There is a chance for storms Saturday evening and night. Details in timing, location, and severity remain uncertain. Keep up with the latest forecast information for any 4th of July activities. Spotters should not be needed today or tonight. The Topeka, Kansas climate summary for yesterday, July 2, 2026. Yesterday's high temperature was 93 degrees. The normal high is 89. The record high is 103 degrees, which was set in 1934. Yesterday's low temperature was 77 degrees. The normal low is 69. The record low is 51 degrees, which was set in 1959. No precipitation fell yesterday, which leaves the monthly total at 0.00 inches. This is 0.29 inches below the normal amount of 0.29 inches for July. The total precipitation for the year still stands at 22.85 inches, which is 4.21 inches above normal. Yesterday the maximum wind observed was 20 miles an hour from the south. The highest wind gust observed was 29 miles per hour from the south.
The normal high temperature for today is 89 degrees, and the normal low is 69. The record high for today is 106, which occurred in 1936, and the record low is 49, which occurred in 1968. Sunrise today is at 6:01 a.m. and sunset is at 8:52 p.m. This is NOAA Weather Radio WXK91 in Topeka. The current time is 4:39 a.m. Central Daylight Time. The Manhattan, Kansas climate summary for yesterday, July 2, 2026. Yesterday's high temperature was 93 degrees. The normal high is 90. Yesterday's low temperature was 76 degrees. The normal low is 67. A trace of precipitation fell yesterday, which brings the monthly total to a trace. This is 0.30 inches below the normal amount of 0.30 inches for July. The total precipitation for the year now stands at 17.74 inches, which is 1.39 inches above normal. Yesterday the maximum wind observed was 22 miles an hour from the south. The highest wind gust observed was 29 miles per hour from the south. The normal high temperature for today is 91 degrees, and the normal low is 67. Sunrise today is at 6:05 a.m. and sunset is at 8:56 p.m. This is NOAA Weather Radio Station WXK91 in Topeka. Here are the 4 a.m. conditions for the local area. At Topeka, it was clear. The temperature was 78 degrees, the dew point 73, and the relative humidity was 84%. The wind was south at 7 miles an hour. The pressure was 29.95 inches and steady. At Manhattan, it was clear. The temperature was 79 degrees, the dew point 71, and the relative humidity was 76%. The wind was south at 15 miles an hour, gusting to 28. Around the region, it was clear, with a temperature of 78 at Lawrence, 81 at Kansas City, 75 at Emporia, and 76 at Springfield. It was partly cloudy, with a temperature of 77 at Concordia, 78 at Beatrice, and 76 at Wichita. At Omaha, it was cloudy, with a temperature of 73. Once again, at Manhattan, it was 79 degrees under clear skies. Once again, at Topeka, it was 78 degrees under clear skies. For the following counties, in Kansas, Douglas, Jefferson, Osage and Shawnee, extreme heat warning remains in effect until 8 p.m. Saturday. Dangerously hot conditions with heat index values up to 105. Ware, Anderson, Coffee, Douglas, Franklin, Osage, Shawnee, and Jefferson counties. When, until 8 p.m. Saturday. Impacts, heat-related illnesses increase significantly during extreme heat and high humidity events. Drink plenty of fluids, stay in an air-conditioned room, stay out of the sun, and check up on relatives and neighbors. Do not leave young children and pets in unattended vehicles. Car interiors will reach lethal temperatures in a matter of minutes. Take extra precautions when outside. Wear lightweight and loose-fitting clothing. Try to limit strenuous activities to early morning or evening. Take action when you see symptoms of heat exhaustion and heat stroke. Now here is your National Weather Service forecast. Extreme heat warning in effect until 8 p.m. Saturday. Rest of tonight, mostly cloudy. Near steady temperature in the upper 70s. South winds 5 to 10 miles per hour with gusts up to 25 miles per hour. Friday, mostly sunny. Humid with highs in the lower 90s. South winds 10 to 15 miles per hour with gusts up to 25 miles per hour. Friday night, partly cloudy. A chance of showers with a slight chance of thunderstorms after midnight. Humid with lows in the middle 70s. South winds 10 to 15 miles per hour, becoming southeast after midnight. Chance of rain 40%. Independence Day, mostly sunny. A chance of showers and thunderstorms, mainly in the morning.
humid with highs in the middle 90s. South winds 5 to 10 miles per hour with gusts.

up to 20 miles per hour, becoming southwest in the afternoon. Chance of rain 30%. Saturday night, showers likely with a chance of thunderstorms. Humid with lows in the lower 70s. East winds 5 to 10 miles per hour, becoming northeast after midnight. Chance of rain 70%. Sunday, mostly sunny. A slight chance of showers and thunderstorms in the morning. Highs in the upper 80s. Sunday night through Tuesday night, mostly clear. Lows in the lower 70s. Highs in the lower 90s. Wednesday, mostly sunny. Highs in the lower 90s. Wednesday night and Thursday, partly cloudy. A slight chance of showers and thunderstorms. Lows in the lower 70s. Highs in the lower 90s. For the following counties, in Kansas, Jackson and Waubonsee, heat advisory remains in effect until 8 p.m. Saturday. Heat index values up to 103. Ware, Lyon, Waubonsee, Brown, and Jackson counties. When, until 8 p.m. Saturday. Impacts, hot temperatures and high humidity may cause heat cramps, heat exhaustion, and even heat stroke. Do not leave young children and pets in unattended vehicles. Car interiors will reach lethal temperatures in a matter of minutes. Drink plenty of fluids, stay in an air-conditioned room, stay out of the sun, and check up on relatives and neighbors. The Rangeland Fire Danger Index will be in a low category this afternoon. Low fire danger means controlled burns can be executed with reasonable safety. Check with local authorities to ensure burning is allowed before starting a planned burn. This hazardous weather outlook is for portions of central Kansas, east central Kansas, north central Kansas, and northeast Kansas. For today and tonight, an excessive heat warning remains in effect for portions of northeast and east central Kansas. A heat advisory is in effect for locations along an Emporia to Alma to Hiawatha line. Expect heat index values in the upper 90s up to 105 degrees this afternoon. Thunderstorms may move into the area from southern Nebraska overnight. If they hold together, damaging winds would be the main hazard. For Saturday through Thursday, the excessive heat warning and heat advisory remain in effect through Saturday evening. Heat index values will reach 100 to 105 degrees Saturday afternoon in mainly east central Kansas. There is a chance for storm Saturday evening and night. Details in timing, location, and severity remain uncertain. Keep up with the latest forecast information for any 4th of July activities. Spotters should not be needed today or tonight. The Topeka, Kansas climate summary for yesterday, July 2, 2026. Yesterday's high temperature was 93 degrees. The normal high is 89. The record high is 103 degrees, which was set in 1934. Yesterday's low temperature was 77 degrees. The normal low is 69. The record low is 51 degrees, which was set in 1959. No precipitation fell yesterday, which leaves the monthly total at 0.00 inches. This is 0.29 inches below the normal amount of 0.29 inches for July. The total precipitation for the year still stands at 22.85 inches, which is 4.21 inches above normal. Yesterday the maximum wind observed was 20 miles an hour from the south. The highest wind gust observed was 29 miles per hour from the south. The normal high temperature for today is 89 degrees, and the normal low is 69. The record high for today is 106, which occurred in 1936, and the record low is 49, which occurred in 1968. Sunrise today is at 6:01 a.m. and sunset is at 8:52 p.m. The Manhattan, Kansas climate summary for yesterday, July 2, 2026. Yesterday's high temperature was 93 degrees. The normal high is 90. Yesterday's low temperature was 76 degrees. The normal low is 67. A trace of precipitation fell yesterday, which brings the monthly total

to a trace. This is 0.30 inches below the normal amount of 0.30 inches for July. The total precipitation for the year now stands at 17.74 inches, which is 1.39 inches above normal. Yesterday the maximum wind observed was 22 miles an hour from the south. The highest wind gust observed was 29 miles per hour from the south. The normal high temperature for today is 91 degrees, and the normal low is 67. Sunrise today is at 6:05 a.m. and sunset is at 8:56 p.m. This is NOAA Weather Radio Station WXK91 in Topeka. Here are the 4 a.m. conditions for the local area. At Topeka, it was clear. The temperature was 78 degrees, the dew point 73, and the relative humidity was 84%. The wind was south at 7 miles an hour. The pressure was 29.95 inches and steady. At Manhattan, it was clear. The temperature was 79 degrees, the dew point 71, and the relative humidity was 76%. The wind was south at 15 miles an hour, gusting to 28. Around the region, it was clear, with a temperature of 78 at Lawrence, 81 at Kansas City, 75 at Emporia, and 76 at Springfield. It was partly cloudy, with a temperature of 77 at Concordia, 78 at Beatrice, and 76 at Wichita. At Omaha, it was cloudy, with a temperature of 73. Once again, at Manhattan, it was 79 degrees under clear skies. Once again, at Topeka, it was 78 degrees under clear skies. For the following counties, in Kansas, Douglas, Jefferson, Osage and Shawnee, extreme heat warning remains in effect until 8 p.m. Saturday. Dangerously hot conditions with heat index values up to 105. Ware, Anderson, Coffee, Douglas, Franklin, Osage, Shawnee, and Jefferson counties. When, until 8 p.m. Saturday. Impacts, heat-related illnesses increase significantly during extreme heat and high humidity events. Drink plenty of fluids, stay in an air-conditioned room, stay out of the sun, and check up on relatives and neighbors. Do not leave young children and pets in unattended vehicles. Car interiors will reach lethal temperatures in a matter of minutes. Take extra precautions when outside. Wear lightweight and loose-fitting clothing. Try to limit strenuous activities to early morning or evening. Take action when you see symptoms of heat exhaustion and heat stroke. Now here is your National Weather Service forecast. Extreme heat warning in effect until 8 p.m. Saturday. West of tonight, mostly cloudy. Near steady temperature in the upper 70s. South winds 5 to 10 miles per hour with gusts up to 25 miles per hour. Friday, mostly sunny. Humid with highs in the lower 90s. South winds 10 to 15 miles per hour with gusts up to 25 miles per hour. Friday night, partly cloudy. A chance of showers with a slight chance of thunderstorms after midnight. Humid with lows in the middle 70s. South winds 10 to 15 miles per hour, becoming southeast after midnight. Chance of rain 40%. Independence Day, mostly sunny. A chance of showers and thunderstorms, mainly in the morning. Humid with highs in the middle 90s. South winds 5 to 10 miles per hour with gusts up to 20 miles per hour, becoming southwest in the afternoon. Chance of rain 30%. Saturday night, showers likely with a chance of thunderstorms. Humid with lows in the lower 70s. East winds 5 to 10 miles per hour, becoming northeast after midnight. Chance of rain 70%. Sunday, mostly sunny. A slight chance of showers and thunderstorms in the morning. Highs in the upper 80s. Sunday night through Tuesday night, mostly clear. Lows in the lower 70s. Highs in the lower 90s. Wednesday, mostly sunny. Highs in the lower 90s. Wednesday night and Thursday, partly cloudy. A slight chance of showers and thunder.

thunderstorms. Lows in the lower 70s. Highs in the lower 90s. The current time is 4:53 a.m. Central Daylight Time. For the following counties, in Kansas, Jackson and Waubonsie, heat advisory remains in effect until 8 p.m. Saturday. Heat index values up to 103. Ware, Lyon, Waubonsie, Brown, and Jackson counties. When, until 8 p.m. Saturday. Impacts, hot temperatures and high humidity may cause heat cramps, heat exhaustion, and even heat stroke. Do not leave young children and pets in unattended vehicles. Car interiors will reach lethal temperatures in a matter of minutes. Drink plenty of fluids, stay in an air-conditioned room, stay out of the sun, and check up on relatives and neighbors. The Rangeland Fire Danger Index will be in a low category this afternoon. Low fire danger means controlled burns can be executed with reasonable safety. Check with local authorities to ensure burning is allowed before starting a planned burn. This hazardous weather outlook is for portions of central Kansas, east central Kansas, north central Kansas, and northeast Kansas. For today and tonight, an excessive heat warning remains in effect for portions of northeast and east central Kansas. A heat advisory is in effect for locations along an Emporia to Alma to Hiawatha line. Expect heat index values in the upper 90s up to 105 degrees this afternoon. Thunderstorms may move into the area from southern Nebraska overnight. If they hold together, damaging winds would be the main hazard. For Saturday through Thursday, the excessive heat warning and heat advisory remain in effect through Saturday evening. Heat index values will reach 100 to 105 degrees Saturday afternoon in mainly east central Kansas. There is a chance for storms Saturday evening and night. Details in timing, location, and severity remain uncertain. Keep up with the latest forecast information for any 4th of July activities. Spotters should not be needed today or tonight. The Topeka, Kansas climate summary for yesterday, July 2, 2026. Yesterday's high temperature was 93 degrees. The normal high is 89. The record high is 103 degrees, which was set in 1934. Yesterday's low temperature was 77 degrees. The normal low is 69. The record low is 51 degrees, which was set in 1959. No precipitation fell yesterday, which leaves the monthly total at 0.00 inches. This is 0.29 inches below the normal amount of 0.29 inches for July. The total precipitation for the year still stands at 22.85 inches, which is 4.21 inches above normal. Yesterday the maximum wind observed was 20 miles an hour from the south. The highest wind gust observed was 29 miles per hour from the south. The normal high temperature for today is 89 degrees, and the normal low is 69. The record high for today is 106, which occurred in 1936, and the record low is 49, which occurred in 1968. Sunrise today is at 6:01 a.m. and sunset is at 8:52 p.m. The Manhattan, Kansas climate summary for yesterday, July 2, 2026. Yesterday's high temperature was 93 degrees. The normal high is 90. Yesterday's low temperature was 76 degrees. The normal low is 67. A trace of precipitation fell yesterday, which brings the monthly total to a trace. This is 0.30 inches below the normal amount of 0.30 inches for July. The total precipitation for the year now stands at 17.74 inches, which is 1.39 inches above normal. Yesterday the maximum wind observed was 22 miles an hour from the south. The highest wind gust observed was 29 miles per hour from the south. The normal high temperature for today is 91 degrees, and the normal low is 67. Sunrise today is at 6:05 a.m. and sunset is at 8:56 p.m. This is NOAA Weather Radio Station WXK91 in Topeka.
Here are the 4 a.m. conditions for the local area. At Topeka, it was clear. The temperature was 78 degrees, the dew point 73, and the relative humidity was 84%. The wind was south at 7 miles an hour. The pressure was 29.95 inches and steady. At Manhattan, it was clear. The temperature was 79 degrees, the dew point 71, and the relative humidity was 76%. The wind was south at 15 miles an hour, gusting to 28. Around the region, it was clear, with a temperature of 78 at Lawrence, 81 at Kansas City, 75 at Emporia, and 76 at Springfield. It was partly cloudy, with a temperature of 77 at Concordia, 78 at Beatrice, and 76 at Wichita. At Omaha, it was cloudy, with a temperature of 73. Once again, at Manhattan, it was 79 degrees under clear skies. Once again, at Topeka, it was 78 degrees under clear skies. For the following counties, in Kansas, Douglas, Jefferson, Osage, and Shawnee, extreme heat warning remains in effect until 8 p.m. Saturday. Dangerously hot conditions with heat index values up to 105. Ware, Anderson, Coffee, Douglas, Franklin, Osage, Shawnee, and Jefferson counties. When, until 8 p.m. Saturday. Impacts, heat-related illnesses increase significantly during extreme heat and high humidity events. Drink plenty of fluids, stay in an air-conditioned room, stay out of the sun, and check up on relatives and neighbors. Do not leave young children and pets in unattended vehicles. Car interiors will reach lethal temperatures in a matter of minutes. Take extra precautions when outside. Wear lightweight and loose-fitting clothing. Try to limit strenuous activities to early morning or evening. Take action when you see symptoms of heat exhaustion and heat stroke. Now here is your National Weather Service forecast. Extreme heat warning in effect until 8 p.m. Saturday. West of tonight, mostly cloudy. Near steady temperature in the upper 70s. South winds 5 to 10 miles per hour with gusts up to 25 miles per hour. Friday, mostly sunny. Humid with highs in the lower 90s. South winds 10 to 15 miles per hour with gusts up to 25 miles per hour. Friday night, partly cloudy. A chance of showers with a slight chance of thunderstorms after midnight. Humid with lows in the middle 70s. South winds 10 to 15 miles per hour, becoming southeast after midnight. Chance of rain 40%. Independence Day, mostly sunny. A chance of showers and thunderstorms, mainly in the morning. Humid with highs in the middle 90s. South winds 5 to 10 miles per hour with gusts up to 20 miles per hour, becoming southwest in the afternoon. Chance of rain 30%. Saturday night, showers likely with a chance of thunderstorms. Humid with lows in the lower 70s. East winds 5 to 10 miles per hour, becoming northeast after midnight. Chance of rain 70%. Sunday, mostly sunny. A slight chance of showers and thunderstorms in the morning. Highs in the upper 80s. Sunday night through Tuesday night, mostly clear. Lows in the lower 70s. Highs in the lower 90s. Wednesday, mostly sunny. Highs in the lower 90s. Wednesday night and Thursday, partly cloudy. A slight chance of showers and thunderstorms. Lows in the lower 70s. Highs in the lower 90s. For the following counties, in Kansas, Jackson and Wabansee, heat advisory remains in effect until 8 p.m. Saturday. Heat index values up to 103. Ware, Lyon, Wabansee, Brown, and Jackson counties. When, until 8 p.m. Saturday. Impacts, hot temperatures and high humidity may cause heat cramps, heat exhaustion, and even heat stroke. Do not leave young children and pets in unattended vehicles. Car interiors will reach lethal temperatures in a matter of minutes.

plenty of fluids, stay in an air-conditioned room, stay out of the sun, and check up on relatives and neighbors. This hazardous weather outlook is for portions of central Kansas, east central Kansas, north central Kansas, and northeast Kansas. For today and tonight, an excessive heat warning remains in effect for portions of northeast and east central Kansas. A heat advisory is in effect for locations along an Emporia to Alma to Hiawatha line. Expect heat index values in the upper 90s up to 105 degrees this afternoon. Thunderstorms may move into the area from southern Nebraska overnight. If they hold together, damaging winds would be the main hazard. For Saturday through Thursday, the excessive heat warning and heat advisory remain in effect through Saturday evening. Heat index values will reach 100 to 105 degrees Saturday afternoon in mainly east central Kansas. There is a chance for storms Saturday evening and night. Details in timing, location, and severity remain uncertain. Keep up with the latest forecast information for any 4th of July activities. Spotters should not be needed today or tonight. The Rangeland Fire Danger Index will be in a low category this afternoon. Low fire danger means controlled burns can be executed with reasonable safety. Check with local authorities to ensure burning is allowed before starting a planned burn. The Topeka, Kansas climate summary for yesterday, July 2, 2026. Yesterday's high temperature was 93 degrees. The normal high is 89. The record high is 103 degrees, which was set in 1934. Yesterday's low temperature was 77 degrees. The normal low is 69. The record low is 51 degrees, which was set in 1959. No precipitation fell yesterday, which leaves the monthly total at 0.00 inches. This is 0.29 inches below the normal amount of 0.29 inches for July. The total precipitation for the year still stands at 22.85 inches, which is 4.21 inches above normal. Yesterday the maximum wind observed was 20 miles an hour from the south. The highest wind gust observed was 29 miles per hour from the south. The normal high temperature for today is 89 degrees, and the normal low is 69. The record high for today is 106, which occurred in 1936, and the record low is 49, which occurred in 1968. Sunrise today is at 6:01 a.m. and sunset is at 8:52 p.m. The Manhattan, Kansas climate summary for yesterday, July 2, 2026. Yesterday's high temperature was 93 degrees. The normal high is 90. Yesterday's low temperature was 76 degrees. The normal low is 67. A trace of precipitation fell yesterday, which brings the monthly total to a trace. This is 0.30 inches below the normal amount of 0.30 inches for July. The total precipitation for the year now stands at 17.74 inches, which is 1.39 inches above normal. Yesterday the maximum wind observed was 22 miles an hour from the south. The highest wind gust observed was 29 miles per hour from the south. The normal high temperature for today is 91 degrees, and the normal low is 67. Sunrise today is at 6:05 a.m. and sunset is at 8:56 p.m. This is NOAA Weather Radio Station WXK91 in Topeka. For the following counties, in Kansas, Douglas, Jefferson, Osage, and Shawnee, extreme heat warning remains in effect until 8 p.m. Saturday. Dangerously hot conditions with heat index values up to 105. Ware, Anderson, Coffee, Douglas, Franklin, Osage, Shawnee, and Jefferson counties. When, until 8 p.m. Saturday. Impacts, heat-related illnesses increase significantly during extreme heat and high humidity events. Drink plenty of fluids. Stay in an air-conditioned room, stay out of the sun, and check up on relatives and neighbors. Do not leave young children and pets in unattended vehicles. Car interiors will reach lethal temperatures in a matter of minutes. Take

after midnight. Humid with lows in the middle 70s. South winds 10 to 15 miles per hour, becoming southeast after midnight. Chance of rain 40%. Independence Day, mostly sunny. A chance of showers and thunderstorms, mainly in the morning. Humid with highs in the middle 90s. South winds 5 to 10 miles per hour with gusts up to 20 miles per hour, becoming southwest in the afternoon. Chance of rain 30%. Saturday night, showers likely with a chance of thunderstorms. Humid with lows in the lower 70s. East winds 5 to 10 miles per hour, becoming northeast after midnight. Chance of rain 70%. Sunday, mostly sunny. A slight chance of showers and thunderstorms in the morning. Highs in the upper 80s. Sunday night through Tuesday night, mostly clear. Lows in the lower 70s. Highs in the lower 90s. Wednesday, mostly sunny. Highs in the lower 90s. Wednesday night and Thursday, partly cloudy. A slight chance of showers and thunderstorms. Lows in the lower 70s. Highs in the lower 90s. This hazardous weather outlook is for portions of central Kansas, east central Kansas, north central Kansas, and northeast Kansas. For today and tonight, an excessive heat warning remains in effect for portions of northeast and east central Kansas. A heat advisory is in effect for locations along an Emporia to Alma to Hiawatha line. Expect heat index values in the upper 90s up to 105 degrees this afternoon. Thunderstorms may move into the area from southern Nebraska overnight. If they hold together, damaging winds would be the main hazard. For Saturday through Thursday, the excessive heat warning and heat advisory remain in effect through Saturday evening. Heat index values will reach 100 to 105 degrees Saturday afternoon in mainly east central Kansas. There is a chance for storms Saturday evening and night. Details in timing, location, and severity remain uncertain. Keep up with the latest forecast information for any 4th of July activities. Spotters should not be needed today or tonight. The Topeka, Kansas climate summary for yesterday, July 2, 2026. Yesterday's high temperature was 93 degrees. The normal high is 89. The record high is 103 degrees, which was set in 1934. Yesterday's low temperature was 77 degrees. The normal low is 69. The record low is 51 degrees, which was set in 1959. No precipitation fell yesterday, which leaves the monthly total at 0.00 inches. This is 0.29 inches below the normal amount of 0.29 inches for July. The total precipitation for the year still stands at 22.85 inches, which is 4.21 inches above normal. Yesterday the maximum wind observed was 20 miles an hour from the south. The highest wind gust observed was 29 miles per hour from the south. The normal high temperature for today is 89 degrees, and the normal low is 69. The record high for today is 106, which occurred in 1936, and the record low is 49, which occurred in 1968. Sunrise today is at 6:01 a.m. and sunset is at 8:52 p.m. For the following counties, in Kansas, Jackson and Waubonsie, heat advisory remains in effect until 8 p.m. Saturday. Heat index values up to 103. Ware, Lyon, Waubonsie, Brown, and Jackson counties. When, until 8 p.m. Saturday. Impacts, hot temperatures and high humidity may cause heat cramps, heat exhaustion, and even heat stroke. Do not leave young children and pets in unattended vehicles. Car interiors will reach lethal temperatures in a matter of minutes. Drink plenty of fluids, stay in an air-conditioned room, stay out of the sun, and check up on relatives and neighbors. The Rangeland Fire Danger Index will be in a low category this afternoon. Low fire danger means controlled burns can be executed with reasonable safety. Check with local authorities to ensure burning is

allowed before starting a planned burn. The Manhattan, Kansas climate summary for yesterday, July 2, 2026. Yesterday's high temperature was 93 degrees. The normal high is 90. Yesterday's low temperature was 76 degrees. The normal low is 67. A trace of precipitation fell yesterday, which brings the monthly total to a trace. This is 0.30 inches below the normal amount of 0.30 inches for July. The total precipitation for the year now stands at 17.74 inches, which is 1.39 inches above normal. Yesterday the maximum wind observed was 22 miles an hour from the south. The highest wind gust observed was 29 miles per hour from the south. The normal high temperature for today is 91 degrees, and the normal low is 67. Sunrise today is at 6:05 a.m. and sunset is at 8:56 p.m. This is NOAA Weather Radio Station WXK91 in Topeka. Here are the 5 a.m. conditions for the local area. At Topeka, it was clear. The temperature was 78 degrees, the dew point 73, and the relative humidity was 84%. The wind was south at 10 miles an hour. The pressure was 29.96 inches and rising. At Manhattan, it was partly cloudy. The temperature was 78 degrees, the dew point 71, and the relative humidity was 79%. The wind was southwest at 9 miles an hour. Around the region, at Omaha, a thunderstorm was reported, with a temperature of 69. It was clear, with a temperature of 77 at Lawrence, 80 at Kansas City, 75 at Emporia, and 76 at Springfield. It was partly cloudy, with a temperature of 76 at Concordia, 76 at Beatrice, and 75 at Wichita. Once again, at Manhattan, it was 78 degrees under partly cloudy skies. Once again, at Topeka, it was 78 degrees under clear skies. For the following counties, in Kansas, Douglas, Jefferson, Osage, and Shawnee, extreme heat warning remains in effect until 8 p.m. Saturday. Dangerously hot conditions with heat index values up to 105. Ware, Anderson, Coffee, Douglas, Franklin, Osage, Shawnee, and Jefferson counties. When, until 8 p.m. Saturday. Impacts, heat-related illnesses increase significantly during extreme heat and high humidity events. Drink plenty of fluids, stay in an air-conditioned room, stay out of the sun, and check up on relatives and neighbors. Do not leave young children and pets in unattended vehicles. Car interiors will reach lethal temperatures in a matter of minutes. Take extra precautions when outside. Wear lightweight and loose-fitting clothing. Try to limit strenuous activities to early morning or evening. Take action when you see symptoms of heat exhaustion and heat stroke. Now here is your National Weather Service forecast. Extreme heat warning in effect until 8 p.m. Saturday. West of tonight, mostly cloudy. Near steady temperature in the upper 70s. South winds 5 to 10 miles per hour with gusts up to 25 miles per hour. Friday, mostly sunny. Humid with highs in the lower 90s. South winds 10 to 15 miles per hour with gusts up to 25 miles per hour. Friday night, partly cloudy. A chance of showers with a slight chance of thunderstorms after midnight. Humid with lows in the middle 70s. South winds 10 to 15 miles per hour, becoming southeast after midnight. Chance of rain 40%. Independence Day, mostly sunny. A chance of showers and thunderstorms, mainly in the morning. Humid with highs in the middle 90s. South winds 5 to 10 miles per hour with gusts up to 20 miles per hour, becoming southwest in the afternoon. Chance of rain 30%. Saturday night, showers likely with a chance of thunderstorms. Humid with lows in the lower 70s. East winds 5 to 10 miles per hour, becoming northeast after midnight. Chance of rain 70%. Sunday, mostly sunny.
a slight chance of showers and thunderstorms in the morning. Highs in the upper 80s. Sunday night through Tuesday night, mostly clear. Lows in the lower 70s. Highs in the lower 90s. Wednesday, mostly sunny. Highs in the lower 90s. Wednesday night and Thursday, partly cloudy. A slight chance of showers and thunderstorms. Lows in the lower 70s. Highs in the lower 90s. This hazardous weather outlook is for portions of central Kansas, east central Kansas, north central Kansas, and northeast Kansas. For today and tonight, an excessive heat warning remains in effect for portions of northeast and east central Kansas. A heat advisory is in effect for locations along an Emporia to Alma to Hiawatha line. Expect heat index values in the upper 90s up to 105 degrees this afternoon. Thunderstorms may move into the area from southern Nebraska overnight. If they hold together, damaging winds would be the main hazard. For Saturday through Thursday, the excessive heat warning and heat advisory remain in effect through Saturday evening. Heat index values will reach 100 to 105 degrees Saturday afternoon in mainly east central Kansas. There is a chance for storms Saturday evening and night. Details in timing, location, and severity remain uncertain. Keep up with the latest forecast information for any 4th of July activities. Spotters should not be needed today or tonight. The Topeka, Kansas climate summary for yesterday, July 2, 2026. Yesterday's high temperature was 93 degrees. The normal high is 89. The record high is 103 degrees, which was set in 1934. Yesterday's low temperature was 77 degrees. The normal low is 69. The record low is 51 degrees, which was set in 1959. No precipitation fell yesterday, which leaves the monthly total at 0.00 inches. This is 0.29 inches below the normal amount of 0.29 inches for July. The total precipitation for the year still stands at 22.85 inches, which is 4.21 inches above normal. Yesterday the maximum wind observed was 20 miles an hour from the south. The highest wind gust observed was 29 miles per hour from the south. The normal high temperature for today is 89 degrees, and the normal low is 69. The record high for today is 106, which occurred in 1936, and the record low is 49, which occurred in 1968. Sunrise today is at 6:01 a.m. and sunset is at 8:52 p.m. The Manhattan, Kansas climate summary for yesterday, July 2, 2026. Yesterday's high temperature was 93 degrees. The normal high is 90. Yesterday's low temperature was 76 degrees. The normal low is 67. A trace of precipitation fell yesterday, which brings the monthly total to a trace. This is 0.30 inches below the normal amount of 0.30 inches for July. The total precipitation for the year now stands at 17.74 inches, which is 1.39 inches above normal. Yesterday the maximum wind observed was 22 miles an hour from the south. The highest wind gust observed was 29 miles per hour from the south. The normal high temperature for today is 91 degrees, and the normal low is 67. Sunrise today is at 6:05 a.m. and sunset is at 8:56 p.m. The current time is 5:23 a.m. Central Daylight Time. For the following counties, in Kansas, Jackson and Wabansee, heat advisory remains in effect until 8 p.m. Saturday. Heat index values up to 103. Ware, Lyon, Wabansee, Brown, and Jackson counties. When, until 8 p.m. Saturday. Impacts, hot temperatures and high humidity may cause heat cramps, heat exhaustion, and even heat stroke. Do not leave young children and pets in unattended vehicles. Car interiors will reach lethal temperatures in a matter of minutes. Drink plenty of fluids, stay in an air-conditioned room, stay out of the sun,

and check up on relatives and neighbors. The Rangeland Fire Danger Index will be in a low category this afternoon. Low fire danger means controlled burns can be executed with reasonable safety. Check with local authorities to ensure burning is allowed before starting a planned burn. This is NOAA Weather Radio Station WXK91 in Topeka. Here are the 5 a.m. conditions for the local area. At Topeka, it was clear. The temperature was 78 degrees, the dew point 73, and the relative humidity was 84%. The wind was south at 10 miles an hour. The pressure was 29.96 inches and rising. At Manhattan, it was partly cloudy. The temperature was 78 degrees, the dew point 71, and the relative humidity was 79%. The wind was southwest at 9 miles an hour. Around the region, at Omaha, a thunderstorm was reported, with a temperature of 69. It was clear, with a temperature of 77 at Lawrence, 80 at Kansas City, 75 at Emporia, and 76 at Springfield. It was partly cloudy, with a temperature of 76 at Concordia, 76 at Beatrice, and 75 at Wichita. Once again, at Manhattan, it was 78 degrees under partly cloudy skies. Once again, at Topeka, it was 78 degrees under clear skies. For the following counties, in Kansas, Douglas, Jefferson, Osage, and Shawnee, extreme heat warning remains in effect until 8 p.m. Saturday. Dangerously hot conditions with heat index values up to 105. Ware, Anderson, Coffee, Douglas, Franklin, Osage, Shawnee, and Jefferson counties. When, until 8 p.m. Saturday. Impacts, heat-related illnesses increase significantly during extreme heat and high humidity events. Drink plenty of fluids, stay in an air-conditioned room, stay out of the sun, and check up on relatives and neighbors. Do not leave young children and pets in unattended vehicles. Car interiors will reach lethal temperatures in a matter of minutes. Take extra precautions when outside. Wear lightweight and loose-fitting clothing. Try to limit strenuous activities to early morning or evening. Take action when you see symptoms of heat exhaustion and heat stroke. Now here is your National Weather Service forecast. Extreme heat warning in effect until 8 p.m. Saturday. West of tonight, mostly cloudy. Near steady temperature in the upper 70s. South winds 5 to 10 miles per hour with gusts up to 25 miles per hour. Friday, mostly sunny. Humid with highs in the lower 90s. South winds 10 to 15 miles per hour with gusts up to 25 miles per hour. Friday night, partly cloudy. A chance of showers with a slight chance of thunderstorms after midnight. Humid with lows in the middle 70s. South winds 10 to 15 miles per hour, becoming southeast after midnight. Chance of rain 40%. Independence Day, mostly sunny. A chance of showers and thunderstorms, mainly in the morning. Humid with highs in the middle 90s. South winds 5 to 10 miles per hour with gusts up to 20 miles per hour, becoming southwest in the afternoon. Chance of rain 30%. Saturday night, showers likely with a chance of thunderstorms. Humid with lows in the lower 70s. East winds 5 to 10 miles per hour, becoming northeast after midnight. Chance of rain 70%. Sunday, mostly sunny. A slight chance of showers and thunderstorms in the morning. Highs in the upper 80s. Sunday night through Tuesday night, mostly clear. Lows in the lower 70s. Highs in the lower 90s. Wednesday, mostly sunny. Highs in the lower 90s. Wednesday night and Thursday, partly cloudy. A slight chance of showers and thunderstorms. Lows in the lower 70s. Highs in the lower 90s. This hazardous weather outlook is for portions of central Kansas, east central Kansas, north central Kansas, and northeast Kansas.
for today and tonight, and excessive heat warning remains in effect for portions of northeast and east central Kansas. A heat advisory is in effect for locations along an Emporia to Alma to Hiawatha line. Expect heat index values in the upper 90s up to 105 degrees this afternoon. Thunderstorms may move into the area from southern Nebraska overnight. If they hold together, damaging winds would be the main hazard. For Saturday through Thursday, the excessive heat warning and heat advisory remain in effect through Saturday evening. Heat index values will reach 100 to 105 degrees Saturday afternoon in mainly east central Kansas. There is a chance for storms Saturday evening and night. Details in timing, location, and severity remain uncertain. Keep up with the latest forecast information for any 4th of July activities. Spotters should not be needed today or tonight. 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Here are the 5 a.m. conditions for the local area. At Topeka, it was clear. The temperature was 78 degrees, the dew point 73, and the relative humidity was 84%. The wind was south at 10 miles an hour. The pressure was 29.96 inches and rising. At Manhattan, it was partly cloudy. The temperature was 78 degrees, the dew point 71, and the relative humidity was 79%. The wind was southwest at 9 miles an hour. Around the region, at Omaha, a thunderstorm was reported, with a temperature of 69. It was clear, with a temperature of 77 at Lawrence, 80 at Kansas City, 75 at Emporia, and 76 at Springfield. It was partly cloudy, with a temperature of 76 at Concordia, 76 at Beatrice, and 75 at Wichita. Once again, at Manhattan, it was 78 degrees under partly cloudy skies. Once again, at Topeka, it was 78 degrees under clear skies. For the following counties, in Kansas, Douglas, Jefferson, Osage, and Shawnee, extreme heat warning remains in effect until 8 p.m. Saturday. Dangerously hot conditions with heat index values up to 105. Ware, Anderson, Coffee, Douglas, Franklin, Osage, Shawnee, and Jefferson counties. When, until 8 p.m. Saturday. Impacts, heat-related illnesses increase significantly during extreme heat and high humidity events. Drink plenty of fluids, stay in an air-conditioned room, stay out of the sun, and check up on relatives and neighbors. Do not leave young children and pets in unattended vehicles. Car interiors will reach lethal temperatures in a matter of minutes. Take extra precautions when outside. Wear lightweight and loose-fitting clothing. Try to limit strenuous activities to early morning or evening. 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Now here is your national weather suit and loose-fitting clothing. Try to limit strenuous activities to early morning or evening. Take action when you see symptoms of heat exhaustion and heat stroke. Now here is your National Weather Service forecast. Extreme heat warning in effect until 8 p.m. Saturday. Rest of tonight, mostly cloudy. Near steady temperature in the upper 70s. South winds 5 to 10 miles per hour with gusts up to 25 miles per hour. Friday, mostly sunny. Humid with highs in the lower 90s. South winds 10 to 15 miles per hour with gusts up to 25 miles per hour. Friday night, partly cloudy. A chance of showers with a slight chance of thunderstorms after midnight. Humid with lows in the middle 70s. South winds 10 to 15 miles per hour, becoming southeast after midnight. Chance of rain 40%. Independence Day, mostly sunny. A chance of showers and thunderstorms, mainly in the morning. Humid with highs in the middle 90s. South winds 5 to 10 miles per hour with gusts up to 20 miles per hour, becoming southwest in the afternoon. Chance of rain 30%. Saturday night, showers likely with a chance of thunderstorms. Humid with lows in the lower 70s.
east winds 5 to 10 miles per hour.

becoming northeast after midnight. Chance of rain 70%. Sunday, mostly sunny. A slight chance of showers and thunderstorms in the morning. Highs in the upper 80s. Sunday night through Tuesday night, mostly clear. Lows in the lower 70s. Highs in the lower 90s. Wednesday, mostly sunny. Highs in the lower 90s. Wednesday night and Thursday, partly cloudy. A slight chance of showers and thunderstorms. Lows in the lower 70s. Highs in the lower 90s. For the following counties, in Kansas, Jackson and Waubonsee, heat advisory remains in effect until 8 p.m. Saturday. Heat index values up to 103. Ware, Lyon, Waubonsee, Brown, and Jackson counties. When, until 8 p.m. Saturday. Impacts, hot temperatures and high humidity may cause heat cramps, heat exhaustion, and even heat stroke. Do not leave young children and pets in unattended vehicles. Car interiors will reach lethal temperatures in a matter of minutes. Drink plenty of fluids, stay in an air-conditioned room, stay out of the sun, and check up on relatives and neighbors. Now here is your National Weather Service forecast. Extreme heat warning in effect until 8 p.m. Saturday. Today, mostly sunny. Highs in the lower 90s. South winds 10 to 15 miles per hour with gusts up to 25 miles per hour. Tonight, partly cloudy. A chance of showers with a slight chance of thunderstorms after midnight. Humid with lows in the middle 70s. South winds 10 to 15 miles per hour, becoming southeast after midnight. Chance of rain 40%. Independence Day, mostly sunny. A chance of showers and thunderstorms, mainly in the morning. Humid with highs in the middle 90s. South winds 5 to 10 miles per hour with gusts up to 20 miles per hour, becoming southwest in the afternoon. Chance of rain 30%. Saturday night, showers likely with a chance of thunderstorms. Humid with lows in the lower 70s. East winds 5 to 10 miles per hour, becoming northeast after midnight. Chance of rain 70%. Sunday, mostly sunny. A slight chance of showers and thunderstorms in the morning. Humid with highs in the upper 80s. North winds around 5 miles per hour, becoming northeast in the afternoon. Sunday night through Tuesday night, mostly clear. Lows in the lower 70s. Highs in the lower 90s. Wednesday, mostly sunny. Highs in the lower 90s. Wednesday night and Thursday, partly cloudy. A slight chance of showers and thunderstorms. Lows in the lower 70s. Highs in the lower 90s. The Rangeland Fire Danger Index will be in a low category this afternoon. Low fire danger means controlled burns can be executed with reasonable safety. Check with local authorities to ensure burning is allowed before starting a planned burn. This hazardous weather outlook is for portions of central Kansas, east central Kansas, north central Kansas, and northeast Kansas. For today and tonight, an excessive heat warning remains in effect for portions of northeast and east central Kansas. A heat advisory is in effect for locations along an Emporia to Alma to Hiawatha line. Expect heat index values in the upper 90s up to 105 degrees this afternoon. Thunderstorms may move into the area from southern Nebraska overnight. If they hold together, damaging winds would be the main hazard. For Saturday through Thursday, the excessive heat warning and heat advisory remain in effect through Saturday evening. Heat index values will reach 100 to 105 degrees Saturday afternoon in mainly east central Kansas. There is a chance for storms Saturday evening and night. Details in timing, location, and severity remain uncertain. Keep up with the latest forecast information for any 4th of July activities. Spotters should not be needed today or tonight. The Topeka, Kansas climate summary for yesterday, July 2, 2026. Yesterday's high temperature was 93 degrees.

The normal high is 89. The record high is 103 degrees, which was set in 1934. Yesterday's low temperature was 77 degrees. The normal low is 69. The record low is 51 degrees, which was set in 1959. No precipitation fell yesterday, which leaves the monthly total at 0.00 inches. This is 0.29 inches below the normal amount of 0.29 inches for July. The total precipitation for the year still stands at 22.85 inches, which is 4.21 inches above normal. Yesterday the maximum wind observed was 20 miles an hour from the south. The highest wind gust observed was 29 miles per hour from the south. The normal high temperature for today is 89 degrees, and the normal low is 69. The record high for today is 106, which occurred in 1936, and the record low is 49, which occurred in 1968. Sunrise today is at 6:01 a.m. and sunset is at 8:52 p.m. This is NOAA Weather Radio WXK91 in Topeka. The current time is 5:40 a.m. Central Daylight Time. The Manhattan, Kansas climate summary for yesterday, July 2, 2026. Yesterday's high temperature was 93 degrees. The normal high is 90. Yesterday's low temperature was 76 degrees. The normal low is 67. A trace of precipitation fell yesterday, which brings the monthly total to a trace. This is 0.30 inches below the normal amount of 0.30 inches for July. The total precipitation for the year now stands at 17.74 inches, which is 1.39 inches above normal. Yesterday the maximum wind observed was 22 miles an hour from the south. The highest wind gust observed was 29 miles per hour from the south. The normal high temperature for today is 91 degrees, and the normal low is 67. Sunrise today is at 6:05 a.m. and sunset is at 8:56 p.m. This is NOAA Weather Radio Station WXK91 in Topeka. Here are the 5 a.m. conditions for the local area. At Topeka, it was clear. The temperature was 78 degrees, the dew point 73, and the relative humidity was 84%. The wind was south at 10 miles an hour. The pressure was 29.96 inches and rising. At Manhattan, it was partly cloudy. The temperature was 78 degrees, the dew point 71, and the relative humidity was 79%. The wind was southwest at 9 miles an hour. Around the region, at Omaha, a thunderstorm was reported, with a temperature of 69. It was clear, with a temperature of 77 at Lawrence, 80 at Kansas City, 75 at Emporia, and 76 at Springfield. It was partly cloudy, with a temperature of 76 at Concordia, 76 at Beatrice, and 75 at Wichita. Once again, at Manhattan, it was 78 degrees under partly cloudy skies. Once again, at Topeka, it was 78 degrees under clear skies. For the following counties, in Kansas, Jackson and Waubonsee, heat advisory remains in effect until 8 p.m. Saturday. Heat index values up to 103. Ware, Lyon, Waubonsee, Brown, and Jackson counties. When, until 8 p.m. Saturday. Impacts, hot temperatures and high humidity may cause heat cramps, heat exhaustion, and even heat stroke. Do not leave young children and pets in unattended vehicles. Car interiors will reach lethal temperatures in a matter of minutes. Drink plenty of fluids, stay in an air-conditioned room, stay out of the sun, and check up on relatives and neighbors. The Rangeland Fire Danger Index will be in a low category this afternoon. Low fire danger means controlled burns can be executed with reasonable safety. Check with local authorities to ensure burning is allowed before starting a planned burn. For the following counties, in Kansas, Douglas, Jefferson, Osage and Shawnee. Extreme heat warning remains in effect until 8 p.m. Saturday.

dangerously hot conditions with heat index values up to 105. Ware, Anderson, Coffee, Douglas, Franklin, Osage, Shawnee, and Jefferson counties. When, until 8 p.m. Saturday. Impacts, heat-related illnesses increase significantly during extreme heat and high humidity events. Drink plenty of fluids, stay in an air-conditioned room, stay out of the sun, and check up on relatives and neighbors. Do not leave young children and pets in unattended vehicles. Car interiors will reach lethal temperatures in a matter of minutes. Take extra precautions when outside. Wear lightweight and loose-fitting clothing. Try to limit strenuous activities to early morning or evening. Take action when you see symptoms of heat exhaustion and heat stroke. Now here is your National Weather Service forecast. Extreme heat warning in effect until 8 p.m. Saturday. Today, mostly sunny. Highs in the lower 90s. South winds 10 to 15 miles per hour with gusts up to 25 miles per hour. Tonight, partly cloudy. A chance of showers with a slight chance of thunderstorms after midnight. Humid with lows in the middle 70s. South winds 10 to 15 miles per hour, becoming southeast after midnight. Chance of rain 40%. Independence Day, mostly sunny. A chance of showers and thunderstorms, mainly in the morning. Humid with highs in the middle 90s. South winds 5 to 10 miles per hour with gusts up to 20 miles per hour, becoming southwest in the afternoon. Chance of rain 30%. Saturday night, showers likely with a chance of thunderstorms. Humid with lows in the lower 70s. East winds 5 to 10 miles per hour, becoming northeast after midnight. Chance of rain 70%. Sunday, mostly sunny. A slight chance of showers and thunderstorms in the morning. Humid with highs in the upper 80s. North winds around 5 miles per hour, becoming northeast in the afternoon. Sunday night through Tuesday night, mostly clear. Lows in the lower 70s. Highs in the lower 90s. Wednesday, mostly sunny. Highs in the lower 90s. Wednesday night and Thursday, partly cloudy. A slight chance of showers and thunderstorms. Lows in the lower 70s. Highs in the lower 90s. This hazardous weather outlook is for portions of central Kansas, east central Kansas, north central Kansas, and northeast Kansas. For today and tonight, an excessive heat warning remains in effect for portions of northeast and east central Kansas. A heat advisory is in effect for locations along an Emporia to Alma to Hiawatha line. Expect heat index values in the upper 90s up to 105 degrees this afternoon. Thunderstorms may move into the area from southern Nebraska overnight. If they hold together, damaging winds would be the main hazard. For Saturday through Thursday, the excessive heat warning and heat advisory remain in effect through Saturday evening. Heat index values will reach 100 to 105 degrees Saturday afternoon in mainly east central Kansas. There is a chance for storms Saturday evening and night. Details in timing, location, and severity remain uncertain. Keep up with the latest forecast information for any 4th of July activities. Spotters should not be needed today or tonight. The Topeka, Kansas climate summary for yesterday, July 2, 2026. Yesterday's high temperature was 93 degrees. The normal high is 89. The record high is 103 degrees, which was set in 1934. Yesterday's low temperature was 77 degrees. The normal low is 69. The record low is 51 degrees, which was set in 1959. No precipitation fell yesterday, which leaves the monthly total at 0.00 inches. This is 0.29 inches below the normal amount of 0.29 inches for July. The total precipitation for the year still stands at 22.85 inches, which is 4.21 inches above normal. Yesterday the maximum wind observed was 20 miles an hour from the south. The highest wind gust

Gust observed was 29 miles per hour from the south. The normal high temperature for today is 89 degrees, and the normal low is 69. The record high for today is 106, which occurred in 1936, and the record low is 49, which occurred in 1968. Sunrise today is at 6:01 a.m. and sunset is at 8:52 p.m. The Manhattan, Kansas climate summary for yesterday, July 2, 2026. Yesterday's high temperature was 93 degrees. The normal high is 90. Yesterday's low temperature was 76 degrees. The normal low is 67. A trace of precipitation fell yesterday, which brings the monthly total to a trace. This is 0.30 inches below the normal amount of 0.30 inches for July. The total precipitation for the year now stands at 17.74 inches, which is 1.39 inches above normal. Yesterday the maximum wind observed was 22 miles an hour from the south. The highest wind gust observed was 29 miles per hour from the south. The normal high temperature for today is 91 degrees, and the normal low is 67. Sunrise today is at 6:05 a.m. and sunset is at 8:56 p.m. This is NOAA Weather Radio Station WXK91 in Topeka. Here are the 5 a.m. conditions for the local area. At Topeka, it was clear. The temperature was 78 degrees, the dew point 73, and the relative humidity was 84%. The wind was south at 10 miles an hour. The pressure was 29.96 inches and rising. At Manhattan, it was partly cloudy. The temperature was 78 degrees, the dew point 71, and the relative humidity was 79%. The wind was southwest at 9 miles an hour. Around the region, at Omaha, a thunderstorm was reported, with a temperature of 69. It was clear, with a temperature of 77 at Lawrence, 80 at Kansas City, 75 at Emporia, and 76 at Springfield. It was partly cloudy, with a temperature of 76 at Concordia, 76 at Beatrice, and 75 at Wichita. Once again, at Manhattan, it was 78 degrees under partly cloudy skies. Once again, at Topeka, it was 78 degrees under clear skies. For the following counties, in Kansas, Douglas, Jefferson, Osage, and Shawnee, extreme heat warning remains in effect until 8 p.m. Saturday. Dangerously hot conditions with heat index values up to 105. Ware, Anderson, Coffee, Douglas, Franklin, Osage, Shawnee, and Jefferson counties. When, until 8 p.m. Saturday. Impacts, heat-related illnesses increase significantly during extreme heat and high humidity events. Drink plenty of fluids, stay in an air-conditioned room, stay out of the sun, and check up on relatives and neighbors. Do not leave young children and pets in unattended vehicles. Car interiors will reach lethal temperatures in a matter of minutes. Take extra precautions when outside. Wear lightweight and loose-fitting clothing. Try to limit strenuous activities to early morning or evening. Take action when you see symptoms of heat exhaustion and heat stroke. The current time is 5:53 a.m. Central Daylight Time. For the following counties, in Kansas, Jackson and Wabanaki, heat advisory remains in effect until 8 p.m. Saturday. Heat index values up to 103. Ware, Lyon, Wabanaki, Brown, and Jackson counties. When, until 8 p.m. Saturday. Impacts, hot temperatures and high humidity may cause heat cramps, heat exhaustion, and even heat stroke. Do not leave young children and pets in unattended vehicles. Car interiors will reach lethal temperatures in a matter of minutes. Drink plenty of fluids, stay in an air-conditioned room, stay out of the sun, and check up on relatives and neighbors. The Rangeland Fire Danger Index will be in a low category this afternoon. Low fire danger means controlled burns can be executed with reasonable safety.
check with local authorities to ensure burning is allowed.

out before starting a planned burn. Now here is your National Weather Service forecast. Extreme heat warning in effect until 8 p.m. Saturday. Today, mostly sunny. Highs in the lower 90s. South winds 10 to 15 miles per hour with gusts up to 25 miles per hour. Tonight, partly cloudy. A chance of showers with a slight chance of thunderstorms after midnight. Humid with lows in the middle 70s. South winds 10 to 15 miles per hour, becoming southeast after midnight. Chance of rain 40%. Independence Day, mostly sunny. A chance of showers and thunderstorms, mainly in the morning. Humid with highs in the middle 90s. South winds 5 to 10 miles per hour with gusts up to 20 miles per hour, becoming southwest in the afternoon. Chance of rain 30%. Saturday night, showers likely with a chance of thunderstorms. Humid with lows in the lower 70s. East winds 5 to 10 miles per hour, becoming northeast after midnight. Chance of rain 70%. Sunday, mostly sunny. A slight chance of showers and thunderstorms in the morning. Humid with highs in the upper 80s. North winds around 5 miles per hour, becoming northeast in the afternoon. Sunday night through Tuesday night, mostly clear. Lows in the lower 70s. Highs in the lower 90s. Wednesday, mostly sunny. Highs in the lower 90s. Wednesday night and Thursday, partly cloudy. A slight chance of showers and thunderstorms. Lows in the lower 70s. Highs in the lower 90s. This hazardous weather outlook is for portions of central Kansas, east central Kansas, north central Kansas, and northeast Kansas. For today and tonight, an excessive heat warning remains in effect for portions of northeast and east central Kansas. A heat advisory is in effect for locations along an Emporia to Alma to Hiawatha line. Expect heat index values in the upper 90s up to 105 degrees this afternoon. Thunderstorms may move into the area from southern Nebraska overnight. If they hold together, damaging winds would be the main hazard. For Saturday through Thursday, the excessive heat warning and heat advisory remain in effect through Saturday evening. Heat index values will reach 100 to 105 degrees Saturday afternoon in mainly east central Kansas. There is a chance for storms Saturday evening and night. Details in timing, location, and severity remain uncertain. Keep up with the latest forecast information for any 4th of July activities. Spotters should not be needed today or tonight. The Topeka, Kansas climate summary for yesterday, July 2, 2026. Yesterday's high temperature was 93 degrees. The normal high is 89. The record high is 103 degrees, which was set in 1934. Yesterday's low temperature was 77 degrees. The normal low is 69. The record low is 51 degrees, which was set in 1959. No precipitation fell yesterday, which leaves the monthly total at 0.00 inches. This is 0.29 inches below the normal amount of 0.29 inches for July. The total precipitation for the year still stands at 22.85 inches, which is 4.21 inches above normal. Yesterday the maximum wind observed was 20 miles an hour from the south. The highest wind gust observed was 29 miles per hour from the south. The normal high temperature for today is 89 degrees, and the normal low is 69. The record high for today is 106, which occurred in 1936, and the record low is 49, which occurred in 1968. Sunrise today is at 6:01 a.m. and sunset is at 8:52 p.m. The Manhattan, Kansas climate summary for yesterday, July 2, 2026. Yesterday's high temperature was 93 degrees. The normal high is 90. Yesterday's low temperature was 76 degrees. The normal low is 67. A trace of precipitation fell yesterday, which brings the monthly total to a trace.
This is 0.30.

inches below the normal amount of 0.30 inches for July. The total precipitation for the year now stands at 17.74 inches, which is 1.39 inches above normal. Yesterday the maximum wind observed was 22 miles an hour from the south. The highest wind gust observed was 29 miles per hour from the south. The normal high temperature for today is 91 degrees, and the normal low is 67. Sunrise today is at 6:05 a.m. and sunset is at 8:56 p.m. This is NOAA Weather Radio Station WXK91 in Topeka. Here are the 5 a.m. conditions for the local area. At Topeka, it was clear. The temperature was 78 degrees, the dew point 73, and the relative humidity was 84%. The wind was south at 10 miles an hour. The pressure was 29.96 inches and rising. At Manhattan, it was partly cloudy. The temperature was 78 degrees, the dew point 71, and the relative humidity was 79%. The wind was southwest at 9 miles an hour. Around the region, at Omaha, a thunderstorm was reported, with a temperature of 69. It was clear, with a temperature of 77 at Lawrence, 80 at Kansas City, 75 at Emporia, and 76 at Springfield. It was partly cloudy, with a temperature of 76 at Concordia, 76 at Beatrice, and 75 at Wichita. Once again, at Manhattan, it was 78 degrees under partly cloudy skies. Once again, at Topeka, it was 78 degrees under clear skies. For the following counties, in Kansas, Douglas, Jefferson, Osage, and Shawnee, extreme heat warning remains in effect until 8 p.m. Saturday. Dangerously hot conditions with heat index values up to 105. Ware, Anderson, Coffee, Douglas, Franklin, Osage, Shawnee, and Jefferson counties. When, until 8 p.m. Saturday. Impacts, heat-related illnesses increase significantly during extreme heat and high humidity events. Drink plenty of fluids, stay in an air-conditioned room, stay out of the sun, and check up on relatives and neighbors. Do not leave young children and pets in unattended vehicles. Car interiors will reach lethal temperatures in a matter of minutes. Take extra precautions when outside. Wear lightweight and loose-fitting clothing. Try to limit strenuous activities to early morning or evening. Take action when you see symptoms of heat exhaustion and heat stroke. Now here is your National Weather Service forecast. Extreme heat warning in effect until 8 p.m. Saturday. Today, mostly sunny. Highs in the lower 90s. South winds 10 to 15 miles per hour with gusts up to 25 miles per hour. Tonight, partly cloudy. A chance of showers with a slight chance of thunderstorms after midnight. Humid with lows in the middle 70s. South winds 10 to 15 miles per hour, becoming southeast after midnight. Chance of rain 40%. Independence Day, mostly sunny. A chance of showers and thunderstorms, mainly in the morning. Humid with highs in the middle 90s. South winds 5 to 10 miles per hour with gusts up to 20 miles per hour, becoming southwest in the afternoon. Chance of rain 30%. Saturday night, showers likely with a chance of thunderstorms. Humid with lows in the lower 70s. East winds 5 to 10 miles per hour, becoming northeast after midnight. Chance of rain 70%. Sunday, mostly sunny. A slight chance of showers and thunderstorms in the morning. Humid with highs in the upper 80s. North winds around 5 miles per hour, becoming northeast in the afternoon. Sunday night through Tuesday night, mostly clear. Lows in the lower 70s. Highs in the lower 90s. Wednesday, mostly sunny. Highs in the lower 90s. Wednesday night and Thursday, partly cloudy. A slight chance of showers and thunderstorms. Lows in the lower 70s. Highs in the lower 90s. For the following counties, in Kansas, Jackson and

Audubon Sea. Heat advisory remains in effect until 8 p.m. Saturday. Heat index values up to 103. Ware, Lyon, Audubon Sea, Brown, and Jackson counties. When, until 8 p.m. Saturday. Impacts, hot temperatures and high humidity may cause heat cramps, heat exhaustion, and even heat stroke. Do not leave young children and pets in unattended vehicles. Car interiors will reach lethal temperatures in a matter of minutes. Drink plenty of fluids, stay in an air-conditioned room, stay out of the sun, and check up on relatives and neighbors. The Rangeland Fire Danger Index will be in a low category this afternoon. Low fire danger means controlled burns can be executed with reasonable safety. Check with local authorities to ensure burning is allowed before starting a planned burn. This hazardous weather outlook is for portions of central Kansas, east central Kansas, north central Kansas, and northeast Kansas. For today and tonight, an excessive heat warning remains in effect for portions of northeast and east central Kansas. A heat advisory is in effect for locations along an Emporia to Alma to Hiawatha line. Expect heat index values in the upper 90s up to 105 degrees this afternoon. Thunderstorms may move into the area from southern Nebraska overnight. If they hold together, damaging winds would be the main hazard. For Saturday through Thursday, the excessive heat warning and heat advisory remain in effect through Saturday evening. Heat index values will reach 100 to 105 degrees Saturday afternoon in mainly east central Kansas. There is a chance for storms Saturday evening and night. Details in timing, location, and severity remain uncertain. Keep up with the latest forecast information for any 4th of July activities. Spotters should not be needed today or tonight. The Topeka, Kansas climate summary for yesterday, July 2, 2026. Yesterday's high temperature was 93 degrees. The normal high is 89. The record high is 103 degrees, which was set in 1934. Yesterday's low temperature was 77 degrees. The normal low is 69. The record low is 51 degrees, which was set in 1959. No precipitation fell yesterday, which leaves the monthly total at 0.00 inches. This is 0.29 inches below the normal amount of 0.29 inches for July. The total precipitation for the year still stands at 22.85 inches, which is 4.21 inches above normal. Yesterday the maximum wind observed was 20 miles an hour from the south. The highest wind gust observed was 29 miles per hour from the south. The normal high temperature for today is 89 degrees, and the normal low is 69. The record high for today is 106, which occurred in 1936, and the record low is 49, which occurred in 1968. Sunrise today is at 6:01 a.m. and sunset is at 8:52 p.m. The current time is 6:08 a.m. Central Daylight Time. The Manhattan, Kansas climate summary for yesterday, July 2, 2026. Yesterday's high temperature was 93 degrees. The normal high is 90. Yesterday's low temperature was 76 degrees. The normal low is 67. A trace of precipitation fell yesterday, which brings the monthly total to a trace. This is 0.30 inches below the normal amount of 0.30 inches for July. The total precipitation for the year now stands at 17.74 inches, which is 1.39 inches above normal. Yesterday the maximum wind observed was 22 miles an hour from the south. The highest wind gust observed was 29 miles per hour from the south. The normal high temperature for today is 91 degrees. And the normal low is 67. Sunrise today is at 6:05 a.m. and sunset is at 8:56 p.m. This is NOAA Weather Radio Station WXK91 in Topeka. For the following counties, in Kansas, Douglas, Jefferson, Osage and Shawnee, extreme heat warning remains in effect until 8 p.m. Saturday. Danger

Extreme heat warning in effect until 8 p.m. Saturday. Today, mostly sunny. Highs in the lower 90s. South winds 10 to 15 miles per hour with gusts up to 25 miles per hour. Tonight, partly cloudy. A chance of showers with a slight chance of thunderstorms after midnight. Humid with lows in the middle 70s. South winds 10 to 15 miles per hour, becoming southeast after midnight. Chance of rain 40%. Independence Day, mostly sunny. A chance of showers and thunderstorms, mainly in the morning. Humid with highs in the middle 90s. South winds 5 to 10 miles per hour with gusts up to 20 miles per hour, becoming southwest in the afternoon. Chance of rain 30%. Saturday night, showers likely with a chance of thunderstorms. Humid with lows in the lower 70s. East winds 5 to 10 miles per hour, becoming northeast after midnight. Chance of rain 70%. Sunday, mostly sunny. A slight chance of showers and thunderstorms in the morning. Humid with highs in the upper 80s. North winds around 5 miles per hour, becoming northeast in the afternoon. Sunday night through Tuesday night, mostly clear. Lows in the lower 70s. Highs in the lower 90s. Wednesday, mostly sunny. Highs in the lower 90s. Wednesday night and Thursday, partly cloudy. A slight chance of showers and thunderstorms. Lows in the lower 70s. Highs in the lower 90s. This hazardous weather outlook is for portions of central Kansas, east central Kansas, north central Kansas, and northeast Kansas. For today and tonight, an excessive heat warning remains in effect for portions of northeast and east central Kansas. A heat advisory is in effect for locations along an Emporia to Alma to Hiawatha line. Expect heat index values in the upper 90s up to 105 degrees this afternoon. Thunderstorms may move into the area from southern Nebraska overnight. If they hold together, damaging winds would be the main hazard. For Saturday through Thursday, the excessive heat warning and heat advisory remain in effect through Saturday evening. Heat index values will reach 100 to 105 degrees Saturday afternoon in mainly east central Kansas. There is a chance for storm Saturday evening and night. Details in timing, location, and severity remain uncertain. Keep up with the latest forecast information for any 4th of July activities. Spotters should not be needed today or tonight. For the following counties, in Kansas, Jackson and Waubonsee, heat advisory remains in effect until 8 p.m. Saturday. Heat index values up to 103. Ware, Lyon, Waubonsee, Brown, and Jackson counties. When, until 8 p.m. Saturday. Impacts, hot temperatures and high humidity may cause heat cramps, heat exhaustion, and even heat stroke. Do not leave young children and pets in unattended vehicles. Car interiors will reach lethal temperatures in a matter of minutes. Drink plenty of fluids, stay in an air-conditioned room, stay out of the sun, and check up on relatives and neighbors. The Rangeland Fire Danger Index will be in a low category this afternoon. Low fire danger means controlled burns can be executed with reasonable safety. Check with local authorities to ensure burning is allowed before starting a planned burn. The Topeka, Kansas climate summary for yesterday, July 2, 2026. Yesterday's high temperature was 93 degrees. The normal high is 89. The record high is 103 degrees, which was set in 1934. Yesterday's low temperature was 77 degrees. The normal low is 69. The record low is 51 degrees, which was set in 1959. No precipitation fell yesterday, which leaves the monthly total at 0.00 inches. This is 0.29 inches below the normal amount of 0.29 inches for July. The total precipitation for the year still stands at 22.85 inches, which is 4.21 inches above normal. Yesterday, the maximum wind observed

was 20 miles an hour from the south. The highest wind gust observed was 29 miles per hour from the south. The normal high temperature for today is 89 degrees, and the normal low is 69. The record high for today is 106, which occurred in 1936, and the record low is 49, which occurred in 1968. Sunrise today is at 6:01 a.m. and sunset is at 8:52 p.m. This is NOAA Weather Radio Station WXK91 in Topeka. Here are the 6 a.m. conditions for the local area. At Topeka, it was partly cloudy. The temperature was 77 degrees, the dew point 73, and the relative humidity was 87%. The wind was west at 5 miles an hour. The pressure was 30.00 inches and rising. At Manhattan, it was partly cloudy. The temperature was 76 degrees, the dew point 71, and the relative humidity was 85%. The wind was southwest at 8 miles an hour. Around the region, it was clear, with a temperature of 76 at Lawrence, 79 at Kansas City, 74 at Emporia, and 75 at Springfield. It was partly cloudy, with a temperature of 78 at Concordia, and 74 at Wichita. At Beatrice, it was mostly cloudy, with a temperature of 76. At Omaha, it was cloudy, with a temperature of 71. Once again, at Manhattan, it was 76 degrees under partly cloudy skies. Once again, at Topeka, it was 77 degrees under partly cloudy skies. For the following counties, in Kansas, Douglas, Jefferson, Osage, and Shawnee, extreme heat warning remains in effect until 8 p.m. Saturday. Dangerously hot conditions with heat index values up to 105. Ware, Anderson, Coffee, Douglas, Franklin, Osage, Shawnee, and Jefferson counties. When, until 8 p.m. Saturday. Impacts, heat-related illnesses increase significantly during extreme heat and high humidity events. Drink plenty of fluids, stay in an air-conditioned room, stay out of the sun, and check up on relatives and neighbors. Do not leave young children and pets in unattended vehicles. Car interiors will reach lethal temperatures in a matter of minutes. Take extra precautions when outside. Wear lightweight and loose-fitting clothing. Try to limit strenuous activities to early morning or evening. Take action when you see symptoms of heat exhaustion and heat stroke. Now here is your National Weather Service forecast. Extreme heat warning in effect until 8 p.m. Saturday. Today, mostly sunny. Highs in the lower 90s. South winds 10 to 15 miles per hour with gusts up to 25 miles per hour. Tonight, partly cloudy. A chance of showers with a slight chance of thunderstorms after midnight. Humid with lows in the middle 70s. South winds 10 to 15 miles per hour, becoming southeast after midnight. Chance of rain 40%. Independence Day, mostly sunny. A chance of showers and thunderstorms, mainly in the morning. Humid with highs in the middle 90s. South winds 5 to 10 miles per hour with gusts up to 20 miles per hour, becoming southwest in the afternoon. Chance of rain 30%. Saturday night, showers likely with a chance of thunderstorms. Humid with lows in the lower 70s. East winds 5 to 10 miles per hour, becoming northeast after midnight. Chance of rain 70%. Sunday, mostly sunny. A slight chance of showers and thunderstorms in the morning. Humid with highs in the upper 80s. North winds around 5 miles per hour, becoming northeast in the afternoon. Sunday night through Tuesday night, mostly clear. Lows in the lower 70s. Highs in the lower 90s. Wednesday, mostly sunny. Highs in the lower 90s. Wednesday night and Thursday, partly cloudy. A slight chance of showers and thunderstorms. Lows in the lower 70s. Highs in the lower 90s.
This hazardous weather outlook is for portions of central Kansas, east central Kansas, north central Kansas, and northeast Kansas. For today and tonight, an excessive heat warning remains in effect for portions of northeast and east central Kansas. A heat advisory is in effect for locations along an Emporia to Alma to Hiawatha line. Expect heat index values in the upper 90s up to 105 degrees this afternoon. Thunderstorms may move into the area from southern Nebraska overnight. If they hold together, damaging winds would be the main hazard. For Saturday through Thursday, the excessive heat warning and heat advisory remain in effect through Saturday evening. Heat index values will reach 100 to 105 degrees Saturday afternoon in mainly east central Kansas. There is a chance for storms Saturday evening and night. Details in timing, location, and severity remain uncertain. Keep up with the latest forecast information for any 4th of July activities. Spotter should not be needed today or tonight. The Topeka, Kansas climate summary for yesterday, July 2, 2026. Yesterday's high temperature was 93 degrees. The normal high is 89. The record high is 103 degrees, which was set in 1934. Yesterday's low temperature was 77 degrees. The normal low is 69. The record low is 51 degrees, which was set in 1959. No precipitation fell yesterday, which leaves the monthly total at 0.00 inches. This is 0.29 inches below the normal amount of 0.29 inches for July. The total precipitation for the year still stands at 22.85 inches, which is 4.21 inches above normal. Yesterday the maximum wind observed was 20 miles an hour from the south. The highest wind gust observed was 29 miles per hour from the south. The normal high temperature for today is 89 degrees, and the normal low is 69. The record high for today is 106, which occurred in 1936, and the record low is 49, which occurred in 1968. Sunrise today is at 6:01 a.m. and sunset is at 8:52 p.m. The Manhattan, Kansas climate summary for yesterday, July 2, 2026. Yesterday's high temperature was 93 degrees. The normal high is 90. Yesterday's low temperature was 76 degrees. The normal low is 67. A trace of precipitation fell yesterday, which brings the monthly total to a trace. This is 0.30 inches below the normal amount of 0.30 inches for July. The total precipitation for the year now stands at 17.74 inches, which is 1.39 inches above normal. Yesterday the maximum wind observed was 22 miles an hour from the south. The highest wind gust observed was 29 miles per hour from the south. The normal high temperature for today is 91 degrees, and the normal low is 67. Sunrise today is at 6:05 a.m. and sunset is at 8:56 p.m. The current time is 6:24 a.m. Central Daylight Time. For the following counties, in Kansas, Jackson and Wabansee, heat advisory remains in effect until 8 p.m. Saturday. Heat index values up to 103. Ware, Lyon, Wabansee, Brown, and Jackson counties. When, until 8 p.m. Saturday. Impacts, hot temperatures and high humidity may cause heat cramps, heat exhaustion, and even heat stroke. Do not leave young children and pets in unattended vehicles. Car interiors will reach lethal temperatures in a matter of minutes. Drink plenty of fluids, stay in an air-conditioned room, stay out of the sun, and check up on relatives and neighbors. The Rangeland Fire Danger Index will be in a low category this afternoon. Low fire danger means controlled burns can be executed with reasonable safety. Check with local authorities to ensure burning is allowed before starting a planned burn. 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Here are the 6 a.m. conditions for the local area. At Topeka, it was partly cloudy.
The temperature was 77 degrees, the dew point 73, and the relative humidity was 87%. The wind was west at 5 miles an hour. The pressure was 30.00 inches and rising. At Manhattan, it was partly cloudy. The temperature was 76 degrees, the dew point 71, and the relative humidity was 85%. The wind was southwest at 8 miles an hour. Around the region, it was clear, with a temperature of 76 at Lawrence, 79 at Kansas City, 74 at Emporia, and 75 at Springfield. It was partly cloudy, with a temperature of 78 at Concordia, and 74 at Wichita. At Beatrice, it was mostly cloudy, with a temperature of 76. At Omaha, it was cloudy, with a temperature of 71. Once again, at Manhattan, it was 76 degrees under partly cloudy skies. Once again, at Topeka, it was 77 degrees under partly cloudy skies. For the following counties, in Kansas, Douglas, Jefferson, Osage, and Shawnee, extreme heat warning remains in effect until 8 p.m. Saturday. Dangerously hot conditions with heat index values up to 105. Ware, Anderson, Coffee, Douglas, Franklin, Osage, Shawnee, and Jefferson counties. When, until 8 p.m. Saturday. Impacts, heat-related illnesses increase significantly during extreme heat and high humidity events. Drink plenty of fluids, stay in an air-conditioned room, stay out of the sun, and check up on relatives and neighbors. Do not leave young children and pets in unattended vehicles. Car interiors will reach lethal temperatures in a matter of minutes. Take extra precautions when outside. Wear lightweight and loose-fitting clothing. Try to limit strenuous activities to early morning or evening. Take action when you see symptoms of heat exhaustion and heat stroke. Now here is your National Weather Service forecast. Extreme heat warning in effect until 8 p.m. Saturday. Today, mostly sunny. Highs in the lower 90s. South winds 10 to 15 miles per hour with gusts up to 25 miles per hour. Tonight, partly cloudy. A chance of showers with a slight chance of thunderstorms after midnight. Humid with lows in the middle 70s. South winds 10 to 15 miles per hour, becoming southeast after midnight. Chance of rain 40%. Independence Day, mostly sunny. A chance of showers and thunderstorms, mainly in the morning. Humid with highs in the middle 90s. South winds 5 to 10 miles per hour with gusts up to 20 miles per hour, becoming southwest in the afternoon. Chance of rain 30%. Saturday night, showers likely with a chance of thunderstorms. Humid with lows in the lower 70s. East winds 5 to 10 miles per hour, becoming northeast after midnight. Chance of rain 70%. Sunday, mostly sunny. A slight chance of showers and thunderstorms in the morning. Humid with highs in the upper 80s. North winds around 5 miles per hour, becoming northeast in the afternoon. Sunday night through Tuesday night, mostly clear. Lows in the lower 70s. Highs in the lower 90s. Wednesday, mostly sunny. Highs in the lower 90s. Wednesday night and Thursday, partly cloudy. A slight chance of showers and thunderstorms. Lows in the lower 70s. Highs in the lower 90s. This hazardous weather outlook is for portions of central Kansas, east central Kansas, north central Kansas, and northeast Kansas. For today and tonight, an excessive heat warning remains in effect for portions of northeast and east central Kansas. A heat advisory is in effect for locations along an Emporia to Alma to Hiawatha line. Expect heat index values in the upper 90s up to 105 degrees this afternoon. Thunderstorms may move into the area from southern Nebraska overnight. If they hold together, damaging winds would be the main hazard. For Saturday through Thursday, the excessive heat warning and heat advisory remain in effect through Saturday evening.
heat index values will reach 100 to 105 degrees Saturday afternoon in mainly east central Kansas. There is a chance for storms Saturday evening and night. Details in timing, location, and severity remain uncertain. Keep up with the latest forecast information for any 4th of July activities. Spotters should not be needed today or tonight. This is NOAA Weather Radio Station WXK91 in Topeka. Here are the 6 a.m. conditions for the local area. At Topeka, it was partly cloudy. The temperature was 77 degrees, the dew point 73, and the relative humidity was 87%. The wind was west at 5 miles an hour. The pressure was 30.00 inches and rising. At Manhattan, it was partly cloudy. The temperature was 76 degrees, the dew point 71, and the relative humidity was 85%. The wind was southwest at 8 miles an hour. Around the region, it was clear, with a temperature of 76 at Lawrence, 79 at Kansas City, 74 at Emporia, and 75 at Springfield. It was partly cloudy, with a temperature of 78 at Concordia, and 74 at Wichita. At Beatrice, it was mostly cloudy, with a temperature of 76. At Omaha, it was cloudy, with a temperature of 71. Once again, at Manhattan, it was 76 degrees under partly cloudy skies. Once again, at Topeka, it was 77 degrees under partly cloudy skies. For the following counties, in Kansas, Douglas, Jefferson, Osage, and Shawnee, extreme heat warning remains in effect until 8 p.m. Saturday. Dangerously hot conditions with heat index values up to 105. Ware, Anderson, Coffee, Douglas, Franklin, Osage, Shawnee, and Jefferson counties. When, until 8 p.m. Saturday. Impacts, heat-related illnesses increase significantly during extreme heat and high humidity events. Drink plenty of fluids, stay in an air-conditioned room, stay out of the sun, and check up on relatives and neighbors. Do not leave young children and pets in unattended vehicles. Car interiors will reach lethal temperatures in a matter of minutes. Take extra precautions when outside. Wear lightweight and loose-fitting clothing. Trifle temperatures in a matter of minutes. Take extra precautions when outside. Wear lightweight and loose-fitting clothing. Try to limit strenuous activities to early morning or evening. Take action when you see symptoms of heat exhaustion and heat stroke. Now here is your National Weather Service forecast. Extreme heat warning in effect until 8 p.m. Saturday. Today, mostly sunny. Highs in the lower 90s. South winds 10 to 15 miles per hour with gusts up to 25 miles per hour. Tonight, partly cloudy. A chance of showers with a slight chance of thunderstorms after midnight. Humid with lows in the middle 70s. South winds 10 to 15 miles per hour, becoming southeast after midnight. Chance of rain 40%. Independence Day, mostly sunny. A chance of showers and thunderstorms, mainly in the morning. Humid with highs in the middle 90s. South winds 5 to 10 miles per hour with gusts up to 20 miles per hour, becoming southwest in the afternoon. Chance of rain 30%. Saturday night, showers likely with a chance of thunderstorms. Humid with lows in the lower 70s. East winds 5 to 10 miles per hour, becoming northeast after midnight. Chance of rain 70%. Sunday, mostly sunny. A slight chance of showers and thunderstorms in the morning. Humid with highs in the upper 80s. North winds around 5 miles per hour, becoming northeast in the afternoon. Sunday night through Tuesday night, mostly clear. Lows in the lower 70s. Highs in the lower 90s. Wednesday, mostly sunny. Highs in the lower 90s. Wednesday night and Thursday, partly cloudy. A slight chance of showers and thunderstorms. Lows in the lower 70s. Highs in the lower 90s.
for the following counties in Kansas, Jackson, and Waubonsee.

heat advisory remains in effect until 8 p.m. Saturday. Heat index values up to 103. Ware, Lyon, Waubonsee, Brown, and Jackson counties. When, until 8 p.m. Saturday. Impacts, hot temperatures and high humidity may cause heat cramps, heat exhaustion, and even heat stroke. Do not leave young children and pets in unattended vehicles. Car interiors will reach lethal temperatures in a matter of minutes. Drink plenty of fluids, stay in an air-conditioned room, stay out of the sun, and check up on relatives and neighbors. The Rangeland Fire Danger Index will be in a low category this afternoon. Low fire danger means controlled burns can be executed with reasonable safety. Check with local authorities to ensure burning is allowed before starting a planned burn. This hazardous weather outlook is for portions of central Kansas, east central Kansas, north central Kansas, and northeast Kansas. For today and tonight, an excessive heat warning remains in effect for portions of northeast and east central Kansas. A heat advisory is in effect for locations along an Emporia to Alma to Hiawatha line. Expect heat index values in the upper 90s up to 105 degrees this afternoon. Thunderstorms may move into the area from southern Nebraska overnight. If they hold together, damaging winds would be the main hazard. For Saturday through Thursday, the excessive heat warning and heat advisory remain in effect through Saturday evening. Heat index values will reach 100 to 105 degrees Saturday afternoon in mainly east central Kansas. There is a chance for storms Saturday evening and night. Details in timing, location, and severity remain uncertain. Keep up with the latest forecast information for any 4th of July activities. Spotters should not be needed today or tonight. The Topeka, Kansas climate summary for yesterday, July 2, 2026. Yesterday's high temperature was 93 degrees. The normal high is 89. The record high is 103 degrees, which was set in 1934. Yesterday's low temperature was 77 degrees. The normal low is 69. The record low is 51 degrees, which was set in 1959. No precipitation fell yesterday, which leaves the monthly total at 0.00 inches. This is 0.29 inches below the normal amount of 0.29 inches for July. The total precipitation for the year still stands at 22.85 inches, which is 4.21 inches above normal. Yesterday the maximum wind observed was 20 miles an hour from the south. The highest wind gust observed was 29 miles per hour from the south. The normal high temperature for today is 89 degrees, and the normal low is 69. The record high for today is 106, which occurred in 1936, and the record low is 49, which occurred in 1968. Sunrise today is at 6:01 a.m. and sunset is at 8:52 p.m. This is NOAA Weather Radio WXK91 in Topeka. The current time is 6:39 a.m. Central Daylight Time. The Manhattan, Kansas climate summary for yesterday, July 2, 2026. Yesterday's high temperature was 93 degrees. The normal high is 90. Yesterday's low temperature was 76 degrees. The normal low is 67. A trace of precipitation fell yesterday, which brings the monthly total to a trace. This is 0.30 inches below the normal amount of 0.30 inches for July. The total precipitation for the year now stands at 17.74 inches, which is 1.39 inches above normal. Yesterday the maximum wind observed was 22 miles an hour from the south. The highest wind gust observed was 29 miles per hour from the south. The normal high temperature for today is 91 degrees, and the normal low is 67. Sunrise today is at 6:05 a.m. and sunset is at 8:56 p.m. This is NOAA Weather Radio Station WXK91 in Topeka. Here are the 6 a.m. conditions for the local area. At Topeka, it was partly cloudy.
The temperature was 77 degrees, the dew point 73, and the relative humidity was 87%. The wind was west at 5 miles an hour. The pressure was 30.00 inches and rising. At Manhattan, it was partly cloudy. The temperature was 76 degrees, the dew point 71, and the relative humidity was 85%. The wind was southwest at 8 miles an hour. Around the region, it was clear, with a temperature of 76 at Lawrence, 79 at Kansas City, 74 at Emporia, and 75 at Springfield. It was partly cloudy, with a temperature of 78 at Concordia, and 74 at Wichita. At Beatrice, it was mostly cloudy, with a temperature of 76. At Omaha, it was cloudy, with a temperature of 71. Once again, at Manhattan, it was 76 degrees under partly cloudy skies. Once again, at Topeka, it was 77 degrees under partly cloudy skies. For the following counties, in Kansas, Douglas, Jefferson, Osage, and Shawnee, extreme heat warning remains in effect until 8 p.m. Saturday. Dangerously hot conditions with heat index values up to 105. Ware, Anderson, Coffee, Douglas, Franklin, Osage, Shawnee, and Jefferson counties. When, until 8 p.m. Saturday. Impacts, heat-related illnesses increase significantly during extreme heat and high humidity events. Drink plenty of fluids, stay in an air-conditioned room, stay out of the sun, and check up on relatives and neighbors. Do not leave young children and pets in unattended vehicles. Car interiors will reach lethal temperatures in a matter of minutes. Take extra precautions when outside. Wear lightweight and loose-fitting clothing. Try to limit strenuous activities to early morning or evening. Take action when you see symptoms of heat exhaustion and heat stroke. Now here is your National Weather Service forecast. Extreme heat warning in effect until 8 p.m. Saturday. Today, mostly sunny. Highs in the lower 90s. South winds 10 to 15 miles per hour with gusts up to 25 miles per hour. Tonight, partly cloudy. A chance of showers with a slight chance of thunderstorms after midnight. Humid with lows in the middle 70s. South winds 10 to 15 miles per hour, becoming southeast after midnight. Chance of rain 40%. Independence Day, mostly sunny. A chance of showers and thunderstorms, mainly in the morning. Humid with highs in the middle 90s. South winds 5 to 10 miles per hour with gusts up to 20 miles per hour, becoming southwest in the afternoon. Chance of rain 30%. Saturday night, showers likely with a chance of thunderstorms. Humid with lows in the lower 70s. East winds 5 to 10 miles per hour, becoming northeast after midnight. Chance of rain 70%. Sunday, mostly sunny. A slight chance of showers and thunderstorms in the morning. Humid with highs in the upper 80s. North winds around 5 miles per hour, becoming northeast in the afternoon. Sunday night through Tuesday night, mostly clear. Lows in the lower 70s. Highs in the lower 90s. Wednesday, mostly sunny. Highs in the lower 90s. Wednesday night and Thursday, partly cloudy. A slight chance of showers and thunderstorms. Lows in the lower 70s. Highs in the lower 90s. For the following counties, in Kansas, Jackson and Waubonsee, heat advisory remains in effect until 8 p.m. Saturday. Heat index values up to 103. Ware, Lyon, Waubonsee, Brown, and Jackson counties. When, until 8 p.m. Saturday. Impacts, hot temperatures and high humidity may cause heat cramps, heat exhaustion, and even heat stroke. Do not leave young children and pets in unattended vehicles. Car interiors will reach lethal temperatures in a matter of minutes. Drink plenty of fluids, stay in an air-conditioned room, stay out of the sun, and check up on relatives and neighbors.
The Rangeland Fire Danger Index will be in a low category this afternoon. Low fire danger means controlled burns can be executed with reasonable safety. Check with local authorities to ensure burning is allowed before starting a planned burn. This hazardous weather outlook is for portions of central Kansas, east central Kansas, north central Kansas, and northeast Kansas. For today and tonight, an excessive heat warning remains in effect for portions of northeast and east central Kansas. A heat advisory is in effect for locations along an Emporia to Alma to Hiawatha line. Expect heat index values in the upper 90s up to 105 degrees this afternoon. Thunderstorms may move into the area from southern Nebraska overnight. If they hold together, damaging winds would be the main hazard. For Saturday through Thursday, the excessive heat warning and heat advisory remain in effect through Saturday evening. Heat index values will reach 100 to 105 degrees Saturday afternoon in mainly east central Kansas. There is a chance for storms Saturday evening and night. Details in timing, location, and severity remain uncertain. Keep up with the latest forecast information for any 4th of July activities. Spotters should not be needed today or tonight. The Topeka, Kansas climate summary for yesterday, July 2, 2026. Yesterday's high temperature was 93 degrees. The normal high is 89. The record high is 103 degrees, which was set in 1934. Yesterday's low temperature was 77 degrees. The normal low is 69. The record low is 51 degrees, which was set in 1959. No precipitation fell yesterday, which leaves the monthly total at 0.00 inches. This is 0.29 inches below the normal amount of 0.29 inches for July. The total precipitation for the year still stands at 22.85 inches, which is 4.21 inches above normal. Yesterday the maximum wind observed was 20 miles an hour from the south. The highest wind gust observed was 29 miles per hour from the south. The normal high temperature for today is 89 degrees, and the normal low is 69. The record high for today is 106, which occurred in 1936, and the record low is 49, which occurred in 1968. Sunrise today is at 6:01 a.m. and sunset is at 8:52 p.m. The Manhattan, Kansas climate summary for yesterday, July 2, 2026. Yesterday's high temperature was 93 degrees. The normal high is 90. Yesterday's low temperature was 76 degrees. The normal low is 67. A trace of precipitation fell yesterday, which brings the monthly total to a trace. This is 0.30 inches below the normal amount of 0.30 inches for July. The total precipitation for the year now stands at 17.74 inches, which is 1.39 inches above normal. Yesterday the maximum wind observed was 22 miles an hour from the south. The highest wind gust observed was 29 miles per hour from the south. The normal high temperature for today is 91 degrees, and the normal low is 67. Sunrise today is at 6:05 a.m. and sunset is at 8:56 p.m. This is NOAA Weather Radio Station WXK91 in Topeka. Here are the 6 a.m. conditions for the local area. At Topeka, it was partly cloudy. The temperature was 77 degrees, the dew point 73, and the relative humidity was 87%. The wind was west at 5 miles an hour. The pressure was 30.00 inches and rising. At Manhattan, it was partly cloudy. The temperature was 76 degrees, the dew point 71, and the relative humidity was 85%. The wind was southwest at 8 miles an hour. Around the region, it was clear, with a temperature of 76 at Lawrence, 79 at Kansas City, 74 at Emporia, and 75 at Springfield. It was partly cloudy, with a temperature of 78 at Concordia, and 74 at Wichita. At Beatrice, it was mostly cloudy, with a temperature of 76.
at Omaha, it was cloudy, with a temperature of 71. Once again, at Manhattan, it was 76 degrees under partly cloudy skies. Once again, at Topeka, it was 77 degrees under partly cloudy skies. For the following counties, in Kansas, Douglas, Jefferson, Osage, and Shawnee, extreme heat warning remains in effect until 8 p.m. Saturday. Dangerously hot conditions with heat index values up to 105. Ware, Anderson, Coffee, Douglas, Franklin, Osage, Shawnee, and Jefferson counties. When, until 8 p.m. Saturday. Impacts, heat-related illnesses increase significantly during extreme heat and high humidity events. Drink plenty of fluids, stay in an air-conditioned room, stay out of the sun, and check up on relatives and neighbors. Do not leave young children and pets in unattended vehicles. Car interiors will reach lethal temperatures in a matter of minutes. Take extra precautions when outside. Wear lightweight and loose-fitting clothing. Try to limit strenuous activities to early morning or evening. Take action when you see symptoms of heat exhaustion and heat stroke. Now here is your National Weather Service forecast. Extreme heat warning in effect until 8 p.m. Saturday. Today, mostly sunny. Highs in the lower 90s. South winds 10 to 15 miles per hour with gusts up to 25 miles per hour. Tonight, partly cloudy. A chance of showers with a slight chance of thunderstorms after midnight. Humid with lows in the middle 70s. South winds 10 to 15 miles per hour, becoming southeast after midnight. Chance of rain 40%. Independence Day, mostly sunny. A chance of showers and thunderstorms, mainly in the morning. Humid with highs in the middle 90s. South winds 5 to 10 miles per hour with gusts up to 20 miles per hour, becoming southwest in the afternoon. Chance of rain 30%. Saturday night, showers likely with a chance of thunderstorms. Humid with lows in the lower 70s. East winds 5 to 10 miles per hour, becoming northeast after midnight. Chance of rain 70%. Sunday, mostly sunny. A slight chance of showers and thunderstorms in the morning. Humid with highs in the upper 80s. North winds around 5 miles per hour, becoming northeast in the afternoon. Sunday night through Tuesday night, mostly clear. Lows in the lower 70s. Highs in the lower 90s. Wednesday, mostly sunny. Highs in the lower 90s. Wednesday night and Thursday, partly cloudy. A slight chance of showers and thunderstorms. Lows in the lower 70s. Highs in the lower 90s. The current time is 6:53 a.m. Central Daylight Time. For the following counties, in Kansas, Jackson and Waubonsee, heat advisory remains in effect until 8 p.m. Saturday. Heat index values up to 103. Ware, Lyon, Waubonsee, Brown, and Jackson counties. When, until 8 p.m. Saturday. Impacts, hot temperatures and high humidity may cause heat cramps, heat exhaustion, and even heat stroke. Do not leave young children and pets in unattended vehicles. Car interiors will reach lethal temperatures in a matter of minutes. Drink plenty of fluids, stay in an air-conditioned room, stay out of the sun, and check up on relatives and neighbors. The Rangeland Fire Danger Index will be in a low category this afternoon. Low fire danger means controlled burns can be executed with reasonable safety. Check with local authorities to ensure burning is allowed before starting a planned burn. This hazardous weather outlook is for portions of central Kansas, east central Kansas, north central Kansas, and northeast Kansas. For today and tonight, an excessive heat warning remains in effect for portions of northeast and east central Kansas. A heat advisory is in effect for locations along an Emporia to Alma to Hiawatha line. Expect heat index values in the upper 90s up to 105 degrees this afternoon.
Thunderstorms may move into the area from southern Nebraska overnight. If they hold together, damaging winds would be the main hazard. For Saturday through Thursday, the excessive heat warning and heat advisory remain in effect through Saturday evening. Heat index values will reach 100 to 105 degrees Saturday afternoon in mainly east central Kansas. There is a chance for storms Saturday evening and night. Details in timing, location, and severity remain uncertain. Keep up with the latest forecast information for any 4th of July activities. Spotters should not be needed today or tonight. The Topeka, Kansas climate summary for yesterday, July 2, 2026. Yesterday's high temperature was 93 degrees. The normal high is 89. The record high is 103 degrees, which was set in 1934. Yesterday's low temperature was 77 degrees. The normal low is 69. The record low is 51 degrees, which was set in 1959. No precipitation fell yesterday, which leaves the monthly total at 0.00 inches. This is 0.29 inches below the normal amount of 0.29 inches for July. The total precipitation for the year still stands at 22.85 inches, which is 4.21 inches above normal. Yesterday the maximum wind observed was 20 miles an hour from the south. The highest wind gust observed was 29 miles per hour from the south. The normal high temperature for today is 89 degrees, and the normal low is 69. The record high for today is 106, which occurred in 1936, and the record low is 49, which occurred in 1968. Sunrise today is at 6:01 a.m. and sunset is at 8:52 p.m. The Manhattan, Kansas climate summary for yesterday, July 2, 2026. Yesterday's high temperature was 93 degrees. The normal high is 90. Yesterday's low temperature was 76 degrees. The normal low is 67. A trace of precipitation fell yesterday, which brings the monthly total to a trace. This is 0.30 inches below the normal amount of 0.30 inches for July. The total precipitation for the year now stands at 17.74 inches, which is 1.39 inches above normal. Yesterday the maximum wind observed was 22 miles an hour from the south. The highest wind gust observed was 29 miles per hour from the south. The normal high temperature for today is 91 degrees, and the normal low is 67. Sunrise today is at 6:05 a.m. and sunset is at 8:56 p.m. This is NOAA Weather Radio Station WXK91 in Topeka. Here are the 6 a.m. conditions for the local area. At Topeka, it was partly cloudy. The temperature was 77 degrees, the dew point 73, and the relative humidity was 87%. The wind was west at 5 miles an hour. The pressure was 30.00 inches and rising. At Manhattan, it was partly cloudy. The temperature was 76 degrees, the dew point 71, and the relative humidity was 85%. The wind was southwest at 8 miles an hour. Around the region, it was clear, with a temperature of 76 at Lawrence, 79 at Kansas City, 74 at Emporia, and 75 at Springfield. It was partly cloudy, with a temperature of 78 at Concordia, and 74 at Wichita. At Beatrice, it was mostly cloudy, with a temperature of 76. At Omaha, it was cloudy, with a temperature of 71. Once again, at Manhattan, it was 76 degrees under partly cloudy skies. Once again, at Topeka, it was 77 degrees under partly cloudy skies. For the following counties, in Kansas, Douglas, Jefferson, Osage, and Shawnee, extreme heat warning remains in effect until 8 p.m. Saturday. Dangerously hot conditions with heat index values up to 105. Ware, Anderson, Coffee, Douglas, Franklin, Osage, Shawnee, and Jefferson counties. When, until 8 p.m. Saturday. Impacts,
heat-related illnesses increase significantly during extreme heat and high humidity events. Drink plenty of fluids, stay in an air-conditioned room, stay out of the sun, and check up on relatives and neighbors. Do not leave young children and pets in unattended vehicles. Car interiors will reach lethal temperatures in a matter of minutes. Take extra precautions when outside. Wear lightweight and loose-fitting clothing. Try to limit strenuous activities to early morning or evening. Take action when you see symptoms of heat exhaustion and heat stroke. Now here is your National Weather Service forecast. Extreme heat warning in effect until 8 p.m. Saturday. Today, mostly sunny. Highs in the lower 90s. South winds 10 to 15 miles per hour with gusts up to 25 miles per hour. Tonight, partly cloudy. A chance of showers with a slight chance of thunderstorms after midnight. Humid with lows in the middle 70s. South winds 10 to 15 miles per hour, becoming southeast after midnight. Chance of rain 40%. Independence Day, mostly sunny. A chance of showers and thunderstorms, mainly in the morning. Humid with highs in the middle 90s. South winds 5 to 10 miles per hour with gusts up to 20 miles per hour, becoming southwest in the afternoon. Chance of rain 30%. Saturday night, showers likely with a chance of thunderstorms. Humid with lows in the lower 70s. East winds 5 to 10 miles per hour, becoming northeast after midnight. Chance of rain 70%. Sunday, mostly sunny. A slight chance of showers and thunderstorms in the morning. Humid with highs in the upper 80s. North winds around 5 miles per hour, becoming northeast in the afternoon. Sunday night through Tuesday night, mostly clear. Lows in the lower 70s. Highs in the lower 90s. Wednesday, mostly sunny. Highs in the lower 90s. Wednesday night and Thursday, partly cloudy. A slight chance of showers and thunderstorms. Lows in the lower 70s. Highs in the lower 90s. This hazardous weather outlook is for portions of central Kansas, east central Kansas, north central Kansas, and northeast Kansas. For today and tonight, an excessive heat warning remains in effect for portions of northeast and east central Kansas. A heat advisory is in effect for locations along an Emporia to Alma to Hiawatha line. Expect heat index values in the upper 90s up to 105 degrees this afternoon. Thunderstorms may move into the area from southern Nebraska overnight. If they hold together, damaging winds would be the main hazard. For Saturday through Thursday, the excessive heat warning and heat advisory remain in effect through Saturday evening. Heat index values will reach 100 to 105 degrees Saturday afternoon in mainly east central Kansas. There is a chance for storms Saturday evening and night. Details in timing, location, and severity remain uncertain. Keep up with the latest forecast information for any 4th of July activities. Spotters should not be needed today or tonight. For the following counties, in Kansas, Jackson and Waubonsee, heat advisory remains in effect until 8 p.m. Saturday. Heat index values up to 103. Ware, Lyon, Waubonsee, Brown, and Jackson counties. When, until 8 p.m. Saturday. Impacts, hot temperatures and high humidity may cause heat cramps, heat exhaustion, and even heat stroke. Do not leave young children and pets in unattended vehicles. Car interiors will reach lethal temperatures in a matter of minutes. Drink plenty of fluids, stay in an air-conditioned room, stay out of the sun, and check up on relatives and neighbors. The Rangeland Fire Danger Index will be in a low category this afternoon. Low fire danger means controlled burns can be executed with reasonable safety. Check with local authorities to ensure burning is allowed before starting a planned burn. The Topeka, Kansas climate summary for yesterday, July 2, 2026. Yesterday's high temperature was 93 degrees.
The normal high is 89. The record high is 103 degrees, which was set in 1934. Yesterday's low temperature was 77 degrees. The normal low is 69. The record low is 51 degrees, which was set in 1959. No precipitation fell yesterday, which leaves the monthly total at 0.00 inches. This is 0.29 inches below the normal amount of 0.29 inches for July. The total precipitation for the year still stands at 22.85 inches, which is 4.21 inches above normal. Yesterday the maximum wind observed was 20 miles an hour from the south. The highest wind gust observed was 29 miles per hour from the south. The normal high temperature for today is 89 degrees, and the normal low is 69. The record high for today is 106, which occurred in 1936, and the record low is 49, which occurred in 1968. Sunrise today is at 6:01 a.m. and sunset is at 8:52 p.m. The Manhattan, Kansas climate summary for yesterday, July 2, 2026. Yesterday's high temperature was 93 degrees. The normal high is 90. Yesterday's low temperature was 76 degrees. The normal low is 67. A trace of precipitation fell yesterday, which brings the monthly total to a trace. This is 0.30 inches below the normal amount of 0.30 inches for July. The total precipitation for the year now stands at 17.74 inches, which is 1.39 inches above normal. Yesterday the maximum wind observed was 22 miles an hour from the south. The highest wind gust observed was 29 miles per hour from the south. The normal high temperature for today is 91 degrees, and the normal low is 67. Sunrise today is at 6:05 a.m. and sunset is at 8:56 p.m. This is NOAA Weather Radio Station WXK91 in Topeka. For the following counties, in Kansas, Douglas, Jefferson, Osage and Shawnee, extreme heat warning remains in effect until 8 p.m. Saturday. Dangerously hot conditions with heat index values up to 105. Ware, Anderson, Coffee, Douglas, Franklin, Osage, Shawnee, and Jefferson counties. When, until 8 p.m. Saturday. Impacts, heat-related illnesses increase significantly during extreme heat and high humidity events. Drink plenty of fluids, stay in an air-conditioned room, stay out of the sun, and check up on relatives and neighbors. Do not leave young children and pets in unattended vehicles. Car interiors will reach lethal temperatures in a matter of minutes. Take extra precautions when outside. Wear lightweight and loose-fitting clothing. Try to limit strenuous activities to early morning or evening. Take action when you see symptoms of heat exhaustion and heat stroke. The current time is 7:08 a.m. Central Daylight Time. Now here is your National Weather Service forecast. Extreme heat warning in effect until 8 p.m. Saturday. Today, mostly sunny. Highs in the lower 90s. South winds 10 to 15 miles per hour with gusts up to 25 miles per hour. Tonight, partly cloudy. A chance of showers with a slight chance of thunderstorms after midnight. Humid with lows in the middle 70s. South winds 10 to 15 miles per hour, becoming southeast after midnight. Chance of rain 40%. Independence Day, mostly sunny. A chance of showers and thunderstorms, mainly in the morning. Humid with highs in the middle 90s. South winds 5 to 10 miles per hour with gusts up to 20 miles per hour, becoming southwest in the afternoon. Chance of rain 30%. Saturday night, showers likely with a chance of thunderstorms. Humid with lows in the lower 70s. East winds 5 to 10 miles per hour, becoming northeast after midnight. Chance of rain 70%. Sunday, mostly sunny. A slight chance of showers and thunderstorms in the morning. Humid with highs in the upper 80s.
North winds around 5 miles per hour, becoming northeast in the afternoon.

Thunderstorms may move into the area from southern Nebraska overnight. If they hold together, damaging winds would be the main hazard. For Saturday through Thursday, the excessive heat warning and heat advisory remain in effect through Saturday evening. Heat index values will reach 100 to 105 degrees Saturday afternoon in mainly east central Kansas. There is a chance for storms Saturday evening and night. Details in timing, location, and severity remain uncertain. Keep up with the latest forecast information for any 4th of July activities. Spotters should not be needed today or tonight. The Topeka, Kansas climate summary for yesterday, July 2, 2026. Yesterday's high temperature was 93 degrees. The normal high is 89. The record high is 103 degrees, which was set in 1934. Yesterday's low temperature was 77 degrees. The normal low is 69. The record low is 51 degrees, which was set in 1959. No precipitation fell yesterday, which leaves the monthly total at 0.00 inches. This is 0.29 inches below the normal amount of 0.29 inches for July. The total precipitation for the year still stands at 22.85 inches, which is 4.21 inches above normal. Yesterday the maximum wind observed was 20 miles an hour from the south. The highest wind gust observed was 29 miles per hour from the south. The normal high temperature for today is 89 degrees, and the normal low is 69, so 1 a.m. and sunset is at 8:52 p.m. For the following counties, in Kansas, Jackson and Waubonsee, heat advisory remains in effect until 8 p.m. Saturday. Heat index values up to 103. Ware, Lyon, Waubonsee, Brown, and Jackson counties. When, until 8 p.m. Saturday. Impacts, hot temperatures and high humidity may cause heat cramps, heat exhaustion, and even heat stroke. Do not leave young children and pets in unattended vehicles. Car interiors will reach lethal temperatures in a matter of minutes. Drink plenty of fluids, stay in an air-conditioned room, stay out of the sun, and check up on relatives and neighbors. The Rangeland Fire Danger Index will be in a low category this afternoon. Low fire danger means controlled burns can be executed with reasonable safety. Check with local authorities to ensure burning is allowed before starting a planned burn. The Manhattan, Kansas climate summary for yesterday, July 2, 2026. Yesterday's high temperature was 93 degrees. The normal high is 90. Yesterday's low temperature was 76 degrees. The normal low is 67. A trace of precipitation fell yesterday, which brings the monthly total to a trace. This is 0.30 inches below the normal amount of 0.30 inches for July. The total precipitation for the year now stands at 17.74 inches, which is 1.39 inches above normal. Yesterday the maximum wind observed was 22 miles an hour from the south. The highest wind gust observed was 29 miles per hour from the south. The normal high temperature for today is 91 degrees. And the normal low is 67. Sunrise today is at 6:05 a.m. and sunset is at 8:56 p.m. This is NOAA Weather Radio Station WXK91 in Topeka. Here are the 7 a.m. conditions for the local area. At Topeka, it was clear. The temperature was 77 degrees, the dew point 73, and the relative humidity was 87%. The wind was south at 3 miles an hour. The pressure was 30.01 inches and rising. At Manhattan, it was mostly cloudy. The temperature was 77 degrees, the dew point 72, and the relative humidity was 84%. The wind was southwest at 3 miles an hour. Around the region, it was clear, with a temperature of 75 at Lawrence, 74 at Emporia, and 76 at Springfield. It was partly cloudy, with a temperature of 80 at Kansas City, 77 at Concordia, and 77 at Beatrice.
It was mostly cloudy, with a temperature of 70 at Omaha and 75 at Wichita. Once again, at Manhattan, it was 77 degrees under mostly cloudy skies. Once again, at Topeka, it was 77 degrees under clear skies. For the following counties, in Kansas, Douglas, Jefferson, Osage, and Shawnee, extreme heat warning remains in effect until 8 p.m. Saturday. Dangerously hot conditions with heat index values up to 105. Ware, Anderson, Coffee, Douglas, Franklin, Osage, Shawnee, and Jefferson counties. When, until 8 p.m. Saturday. Impacts, heat-related illnesses increase significantly during extreme heat and high humidity events. Drink plenty of fluids, stay in an air-conditioned room, stay out of the sun, and check up on relatives and neighbors. Do not leave young children and pets in unattended vehicles. Car interiors will reach lethal temperatures in a matter of minutes. Take extra precautions when outside. Wear lightweight and loose-fitting clothing. Try to limit strenuous activities to early morning or evening. Take action when you see symptoms of heat exhaustion and heat stroke. Now here is your National Weather Service forecast. Extreme heat warning in effect until 8 p.m. Saturday. Today, mostly sunny. Highs in the lower 90s. South winds 10 to 15 miles per hour with gusts up to 25 miles per hour. Tonight, partly cloudy. A chance of showers with a slight chance

to thunderstorms after midnight. Humid with lows in the middle 70s. South winds 10 to 15 miles per hour, becoming southeast after midnight. Chance of rain 40%. Independence Day, mostly sunny. A chance of showers and thunderstorms, mainly in the morning. Humid with highs in the middle 90s. South winds 5 to 10 miles per hour with gusts up to 20 miles per hour, becoming southwest in the afternoon. Chance of rain 30%. Saturday night, showers likely with a chance of thunderstorms. Humid with lows in the lower 70s. East winds 5 to 10 miles per hour, becoming northeast after midnight. Chance of rain 70%. Sunday, mostly sunny. A slight chance of showers and thunderstorms in the morning. Humid with highs in the upper 80s. North winds around 5 miles per hour, becoming northeast in the afternoon. Sunday night through Tuesday night, mostly clear. Lows in the lower 70s. Highs in the lower 90s. Wednesday, mostly sunny. Highs in the lower 90s. Wednesday night and Thursday, partly cloudy. A slight chance of showers and thunderstorms. Lows in the lower 70s. Highs in the lower 90s. This hazardous weather outlook is for portions of central Kansas, east central Kansas, north central Kansas, and northeast Kansas. For today and tonight, an excessive heat warning remains in effect for portions of northeast and east central Kansas. A heat advisory is in effect for locations along an Emporia to Alma to Hiawatha line. Expect heat index values in the upper 90s up to 105 degrees this afternoon. Thunderstorms may move into the area from southern Nebraska overnight. If they hold together, damaging winds would be the main hazard. For Saturday through Thursday, the excessive heat warning and heat advisory remain in effect through Saturday evening. Heat index values will reach 100 to 105 degrees Saturday afternoon in mainly east central Kansas. There is a chance for storms Saturday evening and night. Details in timing, location, and severity remain uncertain. Keep up with the latest forecast information for any 4th of July activities. Spotter should not be needed today or tonight. The Topeka, Kansas climate summary for yesterday, July 2, 2026. Yesterday's high temperature was 93 degrees. The normal high is 89. The record high is 103 degrees, which was set in 1934. Yesterday's low temperature was 77 degrees. The normal low is 69. The record low is 51 degrees, which was set in 1959. No precipitation fell yesterday, which leaves the monthly total at 0.00 inches. This is 0.29 inches below the normal amount of 0.29 inches for July. The total precipitation for the year still stands at 22.85 inches, which is 4.21 inches above normal. Yesterday the maximum wind observed was 20 miles an hour from the south. The highest wind gust observed was 29 miles per hour from the south. The normal high temperature for today is 89 degrees, and the normal low is 69. The record high for today is 106, which occurred in 1936, and the record low is 49, which occurred in 1968. Sunrise today is at 6:01 a.m. and sunset is at 8:52 p.m. The Manhattan, Kansas climate summary for yesterday, July 2, 2026. Yesterday's high temperature was 93 degrees. The normal high is 90. Yesterday's low temperature was 76 degrees. The normal low is 67. A trace of precipitation fell yesterday, which brings the monthly total to a trace. This is 0.30 inches below the normal amount of 0.30 inches for July. The total precipitation for the year now stands at 17.74 inches, which is 1.39 inches above normal. Yesterday the maximum wind observed was 22 miles an hour from the south. The highest wind gust observed was 29 miles per hour from the south. The normal high temperature for today is 91 degrees.
and the normal low is 67. Sunrise today is at 6.05 a.m. and sunset is at 8.56 p.m. The current time is 7.23 a.m. Central Daylight Time. For the following counties, in Kansas, Jackson and Wabansee, heat advisory remains in effect until 8 p.m. Saturday. Heat index values up to 103. Ware, Lyon, Wabansee, Brown, and Jackson counties. When, until 8 p.m. Saturday. Impacts, hot temperatures and high humidity may cause heat cramps, heat exhaustion, and even heat stroke. Do not leave young children and pets in unattended vehicles. Car interiors will reach lethal temperatures in a matter of minutes. Drink plenty of fluids, stay in an air-conditioned room, stay out of the sun, and check up on relatives and neighbors. The Rangeland Fire Danger Index will be in a low category this afternoon. Low fire danger means controlled burns can be executed with reasonable safety. Check with local authorities to ensure burning is allowed before starting a planned burn. 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Here are the 7 a.m. conditions for the local area. At Topeka, it was clear. The temperature was 77 degrees, the dew point 73, and the relative humidity was 87%. The wind was south at 3 miles an hour. The pressure was 30.01 inches and rising. At Manhattan, it was mostly cloudy. The temperature was 77 degrees, the dew point 72, and the relative humidity was 84%. The wind was southwest at 3 miles an hour. Around the region, it was clear, with a temperature of 75 at Lawrence, 74 at Emporia, and 76 at Springfield. It was partly cloudy, with a temperature of 80 at Kansas City, 77 at Concordia, and 77 at Beatrice. It was mostly cloudy, with a temperature of 70 at Omaha, and 75 at Wichita. Once again, at Manhattan, it was 77 degrees under mostly cloudy skies. Once again, at Topeka, it was 77 degrees under clear skies. For the following counties, in Kansas, Douglas, Jefferson, Osage and Shawnee, extreme heat warning remains in effect until 8 p.m. Saturday. Dangerously hot conditions with heat index values up to 105. Ware, Anderson, Coffee, Douglas, Franklin, Osage, Shawnee, and Jefferson counties. When, until 8 p.m. Saturday. Impacts, heat-related illnesses increase significantly during extreme heat and high humidity events. Drink plenty of fluids, stay in an air-conditioned room, stay out of the sun, and check up on relatives and neighbors. Do not leave young children and pets in unattended vehicles. Car interiors will reach lethal temperatures in a matter of minutes. Take extra precautions when outside. Wear lightweight and loose-fitting clothing. Try to limit strenuous activities to early morning or evening. Take action when you see symptoms of heat exhaustion and heat stroke. Now here is your National Weather Service forecast. Extreme heat warning in effect until 8 p.m. Saturday. Today, mostly sunny. Highs in the lower 90s. South winds 10 to 15 miles per hour with gusts up to 25 miles per hour. Tonight, partly cloudy. A chance of showers with a slight chance of thunderstorms after midnight. Humid with lows in the middle 70s. South winds 10 to 15 miles per hour, becoming southeast after midnight. Chance of rain 40%. Independence Day, mostly sunny. A chance of showers and thunderstorms, mainly in the morning. Humid with highs in the middle 90s. South winds 5 to 10 miles per hour with gusts up to 20 miles per hour, becoming southwest in the afternoon. Chance of rain 30%. Saturday night, showers likely with a chance of thunderstorms. Humid with lows in the lower 70s. East winds 5 to 10 miles per hour, becoming northeast after midnight. Chance of rain 70%. Sunday.

mostly sunny. A slight chance of showers and thunderstorms in the morning. Humid with highs in the upper 80s. North winds around 5 miles per hour, becoming northeast in the afternoon. Sunday night through Tuesday night, mostly clear. Lows in the lower 70s. Highs in the lower 90s. Wednesday, mostly sunny. Highs in the lower 90s. Wednesday night and Thursday, partly cloudy. A slight chance of showers and thunderstorms. Lows in the lower 70s. Highs in the lower 90s. This hazardous weather outlook is for portions of central Kansas, east central Kansas, north central Kansas, and northeast Kansas. For today and tonight, an excessive heat warning remains in effect for portions of northeast and east central Kansas. A heat advisory is in effect for locations along an Emporia to Alma to Hiawatha line. Expect heat index values in the upper 90s up to 105 degrees this afternoon. Thunderstorms may move into the area from southern Nebraska overnight. If they hold together, damaging winds would be the main hazard. For Saturday through Thursday, the excessive heat warning and heat advisory remain in effect through Saturday evening. Heat index values will reach 100 to 105 degrees Saturday afternoon in mainly east central Kansas. There is a chance for storms Saturday evening and night. Details in timing, location, and severity remain uncertain. Keep up with the latest forecast information for any 4th of July activities. Spotters should not be needed today or tonight. The Topeka, Kansas climate summary for yesterday, July 2, 2026. Yesterday's high temperature was 93 degrees. The normal high is 89. The record high is 103 degrees, which was set in 1934. Yesterday's low temperature was 77 degrees. The normal low is 69. The record low is 51 degrees, which was set in 1959. No precipitation fell yesterday, which leaves the monthly total at 0.00 inches. This is 0.29 inches below the normal amount of 0.29 inches for July. The total precipitation for the year still stands at 22.85 inches, which is 4.21 inches above normal. Yesterday the maximum wind observed was 20 miles an hour from the south. The highest wind gust observed was 29 miles per hour from the south. The normal high temperature for today is 89 degrees, and the normal low is 69. The record high for today is 106, which occurred in 1936, and the record low is 49, which occurred in 1968. Sunrise today is at 6:01 a.m. and sunset is at 8:52 p.m. The Manhattan, Kansas climate summary for yesterday, July 2, 2026. Yesterday's high temperature was 93 degrees. The normal high is 90. Yesterday's low temperature was 76 degrees. The normal low is 67. A trace of precipitation fell yesterday, which brings the monthly total to a trace. This is 0.30 inches below the normal amount of 0.30 inches for July. The total precipitation for the year now stands at 17.74 inches, which is 1.39 inches above normal. Yesterday the maximum wind observed was 22 miles an hour from the south. The highest wind gust observed was 29 miles per hour from the south. The normal high temperature for today is 91 degrees, and the normal low is 67. Sunrise today is at 6:05 a.m. and sunset is at 8:56 p.m. This is NOAA Weather Radio Station WXK91 in Topeka. Here are the 7 a.m. conditions for the local area. At Topeka, it was clear. The temperature was 77 degrees, the dew point 73, and the relative humidity was 87%. The wind was south at 3 miles an hour. The pressure was 30.01 inches and rising. At Manhattan, it was mostly cloudy. The temperature was 77 degrees, the dew point 72, and the relative the pressure was 30.01 inches and rising. At Manhattan, it was mostly cloudy.

cloudy. The temperature was 77 degrees, the dew point 72, and the relative humidity was 84%. The wind was southwest at 3 miles an hour. Around the region, it was clear, with a temperature of 75 at Lawrence, 74 at Emporia, and 76 at Springfield. It was partly cloudy, with a temperature of 80 at Kansas City, 77 at Concordia, and 77 at Beatrice. It was mostly cloudy, with a temperature of 70 at Omaha, and 75 at Wichita. Once again, at Manhattan, it was 77 degrees under mostly cloudy skies. Once again, at Topeka, it was 77 degrees under clear skies. For the following counties, in Kansas, Jackson and Waubonsee, heat advisory remains in effect until 8 p.m. Saturday. Heat index values up to 103. Ware, Lyon, Waubonsee, Brown, and Jackson counties. When, until 8 p.m. Saturday. Impacts, hot temperatures and high humidity may cause heat cramps, heat exhaustion, and even heat stroke. Do not leave young children and pets in unattended vehicles. Car interiors will reach lethal temperatures in a matter of minutes. Drink plenty of fluids, stay in an air-conditioned room, stay out of the sun, and check up on relatives and neighbors. For the following counties, in Kansas, Douglas, Jefferson, Osage, and Shawnee, extreme heat warning remains in effect until 8 p.m. Saturday. Dangerously hot conditions with heat index values up to 105. Ware, Anderson, Coffee, Douglas, Franklin, Osage, Shawnee, and Jefferson counties. When, until 8 p.m. Saturday. Impacts, heat-related illnesses increase significantly during extreme heat and high humidity events. Drink plenty of fluids, stay in an air-conditioned room, stay out of the sun, and check up on relatives and neighbors. Do not leave young children and pets in unattended vehicles. Car interiors will reach lethal temperatures in a matter of minutes. Take extra precautions when outside. Wear lightweight and loose-fitting clothing. Try to limit strenuous activities to early morning or evening. Take action when you see symptoms of heat exhaustion and heat stroke. Now here is your National Weather Service forecast. Extreme heat warning in effect until 8 p.m. Saturday. Today, mostly sunny. Highs in the lower 90s. South winds 10 to 15 miles per hour with gusts up to 25 miles per hour. Tonight, partly cloudy. A chance of showers with a slight chance of thunderstorms after midnight. Humid with lows in the middle 70s. South winds 10 to 15 miles per hour, becoming southeast after midnight. Chance of rain 40%. Independence Day, mostly sunny. A chance of showers and thunderstorms, mainly in the morning. Humid with highs in the middle 90s. South winds 5 to 10 miles per hour with gusts up to 20 miles per hour, becoming southwest in the afternoon. Chance of rain 30%. Saturday night, showers likely with a chance of thunderstorms. Humid with lows in the lower 70s. East winds 5 to 10 miles per hour, becoming northeast after midnight. Chance of rain 70%. Sunday, mostly sunny. A slight chance of showers and thunderstorms in the morning. Humid with highs in the upper 80s. North winds around 5 miles per hour, becoming northeast in the afternoon. Sunday night through Tuesday night, mostly clear. Lows in the lower 70s. Highs in the lower 90s. Wednesday, mostly sunny. Highs in the lower 90s. Wednesday night and Thursday, partly cloudy. A slight chance of showers and thunderstorms. Lows in the lower 70s. Highs in the lower 90s. This hazardous weather outlook is for portions of central Kansas, east central Kansas, north central Kansas, and northeast Kansas. For today and tonight, an excessive heat warning remains in effect for portions of northeast and east central Kansas. A heat advisory is in effect for locations along an Emporia to Alma to Hiawatha.

the line. Expect heat index values in the upper 90s up to 105 degrees this afternoon. Thunderstorms may move into the area from southern Nebraska overnight. If they hold together, damaging winds would be the main hazard. For Saturday through Thursday, the excessive heat warning and heat advisory remain in effect through Saturday evening. Heat index values will reach 100 to 105 degrees Saturday afternoon in mainly east central Kansas. There is a chance for storms Saturday evening and night. Details in timing, location, and severity remain uncertain. Keep up with the latest forecast information for any 4th of July activities. Spotter should not be needed today or tonight. 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The current time is 7:39 a.m. Central Daylight Time. The Topeka, Kansas climate summary for yesterday, July 2, 2026. Yesterday's high temperature was 93 degrees. The normal high is 89. The record high is 103 degrees, which was set in 1934. Yesterday's low temperature was 77 degrees. The normal low is 69. The record low is 51 degrees, which was set in 1959. No precipitation fell yesterday, which leaves the monthly total at 0.00 inches. This is 0.29 inches below the normal amount of 0.29 inches for July. The total precipitation for the year still stands at 22.85 inches, which is 4.21 inches above normal. Yesterday the maximum wind observed was 20 miles an hour from the south. The highest wind gust observed was 29 miles per hour from the south. The normal high temperature for today is 89 degrees, and the normal low is 69. The record high for today is 106, which occurred in 1936, and the record low is 49, which occurred in 1968. Sunrise today is at 6:01 a.m. and sunset is at 8:52 p.m. The Manhattan, Kansas climate summary for yesterday, July 2, 2026. Yesterday's high temperature was 93 degrees. The normal high is 90. Yesterday's low temperature was 76 degrees. The normal low is 67. A trace of precipitation fell yesterday, which brings the monthly total to a trace. This is 0.30 inches below the normal amount of 0.30 inches for July. The total precipitation for the year now stands at 17.74 inches, which is 1.39 inches above normal. Yesterday the maximum wind observed was 22 miles an hour from the south. The highest wind gust observed was 29 miles per hour from the south. The normal high temperature for today is 91 degrees, and the normal low is 67. Sunrise today is at 6:05 a.m. and sunset is at 8:56 p.m. This is NOAA Weather Radio Station WXK91, in Topeka. Here are the 7 a.m. conditions for the local area. At Topeka, it was clear. The temperature was 77 degrees, the dew point 73, and the relative humidity was 87%. The wind was south at 3 miles an hour. The pressure was 30.01 inches and rising. At Manhattan, it was mostly cloudy. The temperature was 77 degrees, the dew point 72, and the relative humidity was 84%. The wind was southwest at 3 miles an hour. Around the region, it was clear, with a temperature of 75 at Lawrence, 74 at Emporia, and 76 at Springfield. It was partly cloudy, with a temperature of 80 at Kansas City, 77 at Concordia, and 77 at Beatrice. It was mostly cloudy, with a temperature of 70 at Omaha, and 75 at Wichita. Once again, at Manhattan, it was 77 degrees under mostly cloudy skies. Once again, at Topeka, it was 77 degrees under clear skies. For the following counties, in Kansas, Douglas, Jefferson, Osage, and Shawnee, extreme heat warning remains in effect until 8 p.m. Saturday.
dangerously hot conditions with heat index values up to 105. Ware, Anderson, Coffee, Douglas, Franklin, Osage, Shawnee, and Jefferson counties. When, until 8 p.m. Saturday. Impacts, heat-related illnesses increase significantly during extreme heat and high humidity events. Drink plenty of fluids, stay in an air-conditioned room, stay out of the sun, and check up on relatives and neighbors. Do not leave young children and pets in unattended vehicles. Car interiors will reach lethal temperatures in a matter of minutes. Take extra precautions when outside. Wear lightweight and loose-fitting clothing. Try to limit strenuous activities to early morning or evening. Take action when you see symptoms of heat exhaustion and heat stroke. For the following counties, in Kansas, Jackson and Wabanaki, heat advisory remains in effect until 8 p.m. Saturday. Heat index values up to 103. Ware, Lyon, Wabanaki, Brown, and Jackson counties. When, until 8 p.m. Saturday. Impacts, hot temperatures and high humidity may cause heat cramps, heat exhaustion, and even heat stroke. Do not leave young children and pets in unattended vehicles. Car interiors will reach lethal temperatures in a matter of minutes. Drink plenty of fluids, stay in an air-conditioned room, stay out of the sun, and check up on relatives and neighbors. Now here is your National Weather Service forecast. Extreme heat warning in effect. Day, mostly sunny. Highs in the lower 90s. South winds 10 to 15 miles per hour with gusts up to 25 miles per hour. Tonight, partly cloudy. A chance of showers with a slight chance of thunderstorms after midnight. Humid with lows in the middle 70s. South winds 10 to 15 miles per hour, becoming southeast after midnight. Chance of rain 40%. Independence Day, mostly sunny. A chance of showers and thunderstorms, mainly in the morning. Humid with highs in the middle 90s. South winds 5 to 10 miles per hour with gusts up to 20 miles per hour, becoming southwest in the afternoon. Chance of rain 30%. Saturday night, showers likely with a chance of thunderstorms. Humid with lows in the lower 70s. East winds 5 to 10 miles per hour, becoming northeast after midnight. Chance of rain 70%. Sunday, mostly sunny. A slight chance of showers and thunderstorms in the morning. Humid with highs in the upper 80s. North winds around 5 miles per hour, becoming northeast in the afternoon. Sunday night through Tuesday night, mostly clear. Lows in the lower 70s. Highs in the lower 90s. Wednesday, mostly sunny. Highs in the lower 90s. Wednesday night and Thursday, partly cloudy. A slight chance of showers and thunderstorms. Lows in the lower 70s. Highs in the lower 90s. This hazardous weather outlook is for portions of central Kansas, east central Kansas, north central Kansas, and northeast Kansas. For today and tonight, an excessive heat warning remains in effect for portions of northeast and east central Kansas. A heat advisory is in effect for locations along an Emporia to Alma to Hiawatha line. Expect heat index values in the upper 90s up to 105 degrees this afternoon. Thunderstorms may move into the area from southern Nebraska overnight. If they hold together, damaging winds would be the main hazard. For Saturday through Thursday, the excessive heat warning and heat advisory remain in effect through Saturday evening. Heat index values will reach 100 to 105 degrees Saturday afternoon in mainly east central Kansas. There is a chance for storms Saturday evening and night. Details in timing, location, and severity remain uncertain. Keep up with the latest forecast information for any 4th of July activities. Spotters should not be needed today or tonight. The Topeka, Kansas climate summary for yesterday, July 2, 2026. Yesterday's high temperature was 93 degrees. The normal high is 89.
The record high is 103 degrees, which was set in 1934. Yesterday's low temperature was 77 degrees. The normal low is 69. The record low is 51 degrees, which was set in 1959. No precipitation fell yesterday, which leaves the monthly total at 0.00 inches. This is 0.29 inches below the normal amount of 0.29 inches for July. The total precipitation for the year still stands at 22.85 inches, which is 4.21 inches above normal. Yesterday the maximum wind observed was 20 miles an hour from the south. The highest wind gust observed was 29 miles per hour from the south. The normal high temperature for today is 89 degrees, and the normal low is 69. The record high for today is 106, which occurred in 1936, and the record low is 49, which occurred in 1968. Sunrise today is at 6:01 a.m. and sunset is at 8:52 p.m. The Manhattan, Kansas climate summary for yesterday, July 2, 2026. Yesterday's high temperature was 93 degrees. The normal high is 90. Yesterday's low temperature was 76 degrees. The normal low is 67. A trace of precipitation fell yesterday, which brings the monthly total to a trace. This is 0.30 inches below the normal amount of 0.30 inches for July. The total precipitation for the year now stands at 17.74 inches, which is 1.39 inches above normal. Yesterday the maximum wind observed was 22 miles an hour from the south. The highest wind gust observed was 29 miles per hour from the south. The normal high temperature for today is 91 degrees, and the normal low is 67. Sunrise today is at 6:05 a.m. and sunset is at 8:56 p.m. This is NOAA Weather Radio Station WXK91 in Topeka. Here are the 7 a.m. conditions for the local area. At Topeka, it was clear. The temperature was 77 degrees, the dew point 73, and the relative humidity was 87%. The wind was south at 3 miles an hour. The pressure was 30.01 inches and rising. At Manhattan, it was mostly cloudy. The temperature was 77 degrees, the dew point 72, and the relative humidity was 84%. The wind was southwest at 3 miles an hour. Around the region, it was clear, with a temperature of 75 at Lawrence, 74 at Emporia, and 76 at Springfield. It was partly cloudy, with a temperature of 80 at Kansas City, 77 at Concordia, and 77 at Beatrice. It was mostly cloudy, with a temperature of 70 at Omaha, and 75 at Wichita. Once again, at Manhattan, it was 77 degrees under mostly cloudy skies. Once again, at Topeka, it was 77 degrees under clear skies. For the following counties, in Kansas, Douglas, Jefferson, Osage, and Shawnee, extreme heat warning remains in effect until 8 p.m. Saturday. Dangerously hot conditions with heat index values up to 105. Ware, Anderson, Coffee, Douglas, Franklin, Osage, Shawnee, and Jefferson counties. When, until 8 p.m. Saturday. Impacts, heat-related illnesses increase significantly during extreme heat and high humidity events. Drink plenty of fluids, stay in an air-conditioned room, stay out of the sun, and check up on relatives and neighbors. Do not leave young children and pets in unattended vehicles. Car interiors will reach lethal temperatures in a matter of minutes. Take extra precautions when outside. Wear lightweight and loose-fitting clothing. Try to limit strenuous activities to early morning or evening. Take action when you see symptoms of heat exhaustion and heat stroke. Now here is your National Weather Service forecast. Extreme heat warning in effect until 8 p.m. Saturday. Today, mostly sunny. Highs in the lower 90s. South winds 10 to 15 miles per hour with gusts up to 25 miles per hour. Tonight, partly cloudy,
a chance of showers with a slight chance of thunderstorms after midnight. Humid with lows in the middle 70s. South winds 10 to 15 miles per hour, becoming southeast after midnight. Chance of rain 40%. Independence Day, mostly sunny. A chance of showers and thunderstorms, mainly in the morning. Humid with highs in the middle 90s. South winds 5 to 10 miles per hour with gusts up to 20 miles per hour, becoming southwest in the afternoon. Chance of rain 30%. Saturday night, showers likely with a chance of thunderstorms. Humid with lows in the lower 70s. East winds 5 to 10 miles per hour, becoming northeast after midnight. Chance of rain 70%. Sunday, mostly sunny. A slight chance of showers and thunderstorms in the morning. Humid with highs in the upper 80s. North winds around 5 miles per hour, becoming northeast in the afternoon. Sunday night through Tuesday night, mostly clear. Lows in the lower 70s. Highs in the lower 90s. Wednesday, mostly sunny. Highs in the lower 90s. Wednesday night and Thursday, partly cloudy. A slight chance of showers and thunderstorms. Lows in the lower 70s. Highs in the lower 90s. The current time is 7:54 a.m. Central Daylight Time. For the following counties, in Kansas, Jackson and Waubonsee, heat advisory remains in effect until 8 p.m. Saturday. Heat index values up to 103. Ware, Lyon, Waubonsee, Brown, and Jackson counties. When, until 8 p.m. Saturday. Impacts, hot temperatures and high humidity may cause heat cramps, heat exhaustion, and even heat stroke. Do not leave young children and pets in unattended vehicles. Car interiors will reach lethal temperatures in a matter of minutes. Drink plenty of fluids, stay in an air-conditioned room, stay out of the sun, and check up on relatives and neighbors. This hazardous weather outlook is for portions of central Kansas, east central Kansas, north central Kansas, and northeast Kansas. For today and tonight, an excessive heat warning remains in effect for portions of northeast and east central Kansas. A heat advisory is in effect for locations along an Emporia to Alma to Hiawatha line. Expect heat index values in the upper 90s up to 105 degrees this afternoon. Thunderstorms may move into the area from southern Nebraska overnight. If they hold together, damaging winds would be the main hazard. For Saturday through Thursday, the excessive heat warning and heat advisory remain in effect through Saturday evening. Heat index values will reach 100 to 105 degrees Saturday afternoon in mainly east central Kansas. There is a chance for storm Saturday evening and night. Details in timing, location, and severity remain uncertain. Keep up with the latest forecast information for any 4th of July activities. Spotters should not be needed today or tonight. The Topeka, Kansas climate summary for yesterday, July 2, 2026. Yesterday's high temperature was 93 degrees. The normal high is 89. The record high is 103 degrees, which was set in 1934. Yesterday's low temperature was 77 degrees. The normal low is 69. The record low is 51 degrees, which was set in 1959. No precipitation fell yesterday, which leaves the monthly total at 0.00 inches. This is 0.29 inches below the normal amount of 0.29 inches for July. The total precipitation for the year still stands at 22.85 inches, which is 4.21 inches above normal. Yesterday the maximum wind observed was 20 miles an hour from the south. The highest wind gust observed was 29 miles per hour from the south. The normal high temperature for today is 89 degrees, and the normal low is 69. The record high for today is 106, which occurred in 1936, and the record low is 49, which occurred in 1968.
Sunrise today is at 6:01 a.m. and sunset is at 8:52 p.m. The Manhattan, Kansas climate summary for yesterday, July 2, 2026. Yesterday's high temperature was 93 degrees. The normal high is 90. Yesterday's low temperature was 76 degrees. The normal low is 67. A trace of precipitation fell yesterday, which brings the monthly total to a trace. This is 0.30 inches below the normal amount of 0.30 inches for July. The total precipitation for the year now stands at 17.74 inches, which is 1.39 inches above normal. Yesterday the maximum wind observed was 22 miles an hour from the south. The highest wind gust observed was 29 miles per hour from the south. The normal high temperature for today is 91 degrees, and the normal low is 67. Sunrise today is at 6:05 a.m. and sunset is at 8:56 p.m. This is NOAA Weather Radio Station WXK91 in Topeka. Here are the 7 a.m. conditions for the local area. At Topeka, it was clear. The temperature was 77 degrees, the dew point 73, and the relative humidity was 87%. The wind was south at 3 miles an hour. The pressure was 30.01 inches and rising. At Manhattan, it was mostly cloudy. The temperature was 77 degrees, the humidity was 84%. The wind was southwest at 3 miles an hour. Around the region, it was clear, with a temperature of 75 at Lawrence, 74 at Emporia, and 76 at Springfield. It was partly cloudy, with a temperature of 80 at Kansas City, 77 at Concordia, and 77 at Beatrice. It was mostly cloudy, with a temperature of 70 at Omaha, and 75 at Wichita. Once again, at Manhattan, it was 77 degrees under mostly cloudy skies. Once again, at Topeka, it was 77 degrees under clear skies. For the following counties, in Kansas, Douglas, Jefferson, Osage and Shawnee, extreme heat warning remains in effect until 8 p.m. Saturday. Dangerously hot conditions with heat index values up to 105. Ware, Anderson, Coffee, Douglas, Franklin, Osage, Shawnee, and Jefferson counties. When, until 8 p.m. Saturday. Impacts, heat-related illnesses increase significantly during extreme heat and high humidity events. Drink plenty of fluids, stay in an air-conditioned room, stay out of the sun, and check up on relatives and neighbors. Do not leave young children and pets in unattended vehicles. Car interiors will reach lethal temperatures in a matter of minutes. Take extra precautions when outside. Wear lightweight and loose-fitting clothing. Try to limit strenuous activities to early morning or evening. Take action when you see symptoms of heat exhaustion and heat stroke. Now here is your National Weather Service forecast. Extreme heat warning in effect until 8 p.m. Saturday. Today, mostly sunny. Highs in the lower 90s. South winds 10 to 15 miles per hour with gusts up to 25 miles per hour. Tonight, partly cloudy. A chance of showers with a slight chance of thunderstorms after midnight. Humid with lows in the middle 70s. South winds 10 to 15 miles per hour, becoming southeast after midnight. Chance of rain 40%. Independence Day, mostly sunny. A chance of showers and thunderstorms, mainly in the morning. Humid with highs in the middle 90s. South winds 5 to 10 miles per hour with gusts up to 20 miles per hour, becoming southwest in the afternoon. Chance of rain 30%. Saturday night, showers likely with a chance of thunderstorms. Humid with lows in the lower 70s. East winds 5 to 10 miles per hour, becoming northeast after midnight. Chance of rain 70%. Sunday, mostly sunny. A slight chance of showers and thunderstorms in the morning. Humid with highs in the upper 80s. North winds around 5 miles per hour, becoming northeast in the afternoon.
Sunday night through Tuesday night, mostly clear. Lows in the lower 70s. Highs in the lower 90s. Wednesday, mostly sunny. Highs in the lower 90s. Wednesday night and Thursday, partly cloudy. A slight chance of showers and thunderstorms. Lows in the lower 70s. Highs in the lower 90s. For the following counties, in Kansas, Jackson and Waubonsee, heat advisory remains in effect until 8 p.m. Saturday. Heat index values up to 103. Ware, Lyon, Waubonsee, Brown, and Jackson counties. When, until 8 p.m. Saturday. Impacts, hot temperatures and high humidity may cause heat cramps, heat exhaustion, and even heat stroke. Do not leave young children and pets in unattended vehicles. Car interiors will reach lethal temperatures in a matter of minutes. Drink plenty of fluids, stay in an air-conditioned room, stay out of the sun, and check up on relatives and neighbors. This hazardous weather outlook is for portions of central Kansas, east central Kansas, north central Kansas, and northeast Kansas. For today and tonight, an excessive heat warning remains in effect for portions of northeast and east central Kansas. A heat advisory is in effect for locations along an Emporia to Alma to Hiawatha line. Expect heat index values in the upper 90s up to 105 degrees this afternoon. Thunderstorms may move into the area from southern Nebraska overnight. If they hold together, damaging winds would be the main hazard. For Saturday through Thursday, the excessive heat warning and heat advisory remain in effect through Saturday evening. Heat index values will reach 100 to 105 degrees Saturday afternoon in mainly east central Kansas. There is a chance for storms Saturday evening and night. Details in timing, location, and severity remain uncertain. Keep up with the latest forecast information for any 4th of July activities. Spotters should not be needed today or tonight. The Topeka, Kansas climate summary for yesterday, July 2, 2026. Yesterday's high temperature was 93 degrees. The normal high is 89. The record high is 103 degrees, which was set in 1934. Yesterday's low temperature was 77 degrees. The normal low is 69. The record low is 51 degrees, which was set in 1959. No precipitation fell yesterday, which leaves the monthly total at 0.00 inches. This is 0.29 inches below the normal amount of 0.29 inches for July. The total precipitation for the year still stands at 22.85 inches, which is 4.21 inches above normal. Yesterday the maximum wind observed was 20 miles an hour from the south. The highest wind gust observed was 29 miles per hour from the south. The normal high temperature for today is 89 degrees, and the normal low is 69. The record high for today is 106, which occurred in 1936, and the record low is 49, which occurred in 1968. Sunrise today is at 6:01 a.m. and sunset is at 8:52 p.m. The Manhattan, Kansas climate summary for yesterday, July 2, 2026. Yesterday's high temperature was 93 degrees. The normal high is 90. Yesterday's low temperature was 76 degrees. The normal low is 67. A trace of precipitation fell yesterday, which brings the monthly total to a trace. This is 0.30 inches below the normal amount of 0.30 inches for July. The total precipitation for the year now stands at 17.74 inches, which is 1.39 inches above normal. Yesterday the maximum wind observed was 22 miles an hour from the south. The highest wind gust observed was 29 miles per hour from the south. The normal high temperature for today is 91 degrees, and the normal low is 67. Sunrise today is at 6:05 a.m. and sunset is at 8:56 p.m. This is NOAA Weather Radio Station WXK91 in Topeka.
The current time is 8:08 a.m. Central Daylight Time. For the following counties, in Kansas, Douglas, Jefferson, Osage, and Shawnee, extreme heat warning remains in effect until 8 p.m. Saturday. Dangerously hot conditions with heat index values up to 105. Ware, Anderson, Coffee, Douglas, Franklin, Osage, Shawnee, and Jefferson counties. When, until 8 p.m. Saturday. Impacts, heat-related illnesses increase significantly during extreme heat and high humidity events. Drink plenty of fluids, stay in an air-conditioned room, stay out of the sun, and check up on relatives and neighbors. Do not leave young children and pets in unattended vehicles. Car interiors will reach lethal temperatures in a matter of minutes. Take extra precautions when outside. Wear lightweight and loose-fitting clothing. Try to limit strenuous activities to early morning or evening. Take action when you see symptoms of heat exhaustion and heat stroke. Now here is your National Weather Service forecast. Extreme heat warning in effect until 8 p.m. Saturday. Today, mostly sunny. Highs in the lower 90s. South winds 10 to 15 miles per hour with gusts up to 25 miles per hour. Tonight, partly cloudy. A chance of showers with a slight chance of thunderstorms after midnight. Humid with lows in the middle 70s. South winds 10 to 15 miles per hour, becoming southeast after midnight. Chance of rain 40%. Independence Day, mostly sunny. A chance of showers and thunderstorms, mainly in the morning. Humid with highs in the middle 90s. South winds 5 to 10 miles per hour with gusts up to 20 miles per hour, becoming southwest in the afternoon. Chance of rain 30%. Saturday night, showers likely with a chance of thunderstorms. Humid with lows in the lower 70s. East winds 5 to 10 miles per hour, becoming northeast after midnight. Chance of rain 70%. Sunday, mostly sunny. A slight chance of showers and thunderstorms in the morning. Humid with highs in the upper 80s. North winds around 5 miles per hour, becoming northeast in the afternoon. Sunday night through Tuesday night, mostly clear. Lows in the lower 70s. Highs in the lower 90s. Wednesday, mostly sunny. Highs in the lower 90s. Wednesday night and Thursday, partly cloudy. A slight chance of showers and thunderstorms. Lows in the lower 70s. Highs in the lower 90s. This hazardous weather outlook is for portions of central Kansas, east central Kansas, north central Kansas, and northeast Kansas.

Details in timing, location, and severity remain uncertain. Keep up with the latest forecast information for any 4th of July activities. Spotter should not be needed today or tonight. The Topeka, Kansas climate summary for yesterday, July 2nd, 2020 was 93 degrees. The normal high is 89. The record high is 103 degrees, which was set in 1934. Yesterday's low temperature was 77 degrees. The normal low is 69. The record low is 51 degrees, which was set in 1959. No precipitation fell yesterday, which leaves the monthly total at 0.00 inches. This is 0.29 inches below the normal amount of 0.29 inches for July. The total precipitation for the year still stands at 22.85 inches, which is 4.21 inches above normal. Yesterday the maximum wind observed was 20 miles an hour from the south. The highest wind gust observed was 29 miles per hour from the south. The normal high temperature for today is 89 degrees, and the normal low is 69. The record high for today is 106, which occurred in 1936, and the record low is 49, which occurred in 1968. Sunrise today is at 6:01 a.m. and sunset is at 8:52 p.m. For the following counties, in Kansas, Jackson and Waubonsee, heat advisory remains in effect until 8 p.m. Saturday. Heat index values up to 103. Ware, Lyon, Waubonsee, Brown, and Jackson counties. When, until 8 p.m. Saturday. Impacts, hot temperatures and high humidity may cause heat cramps, heat exhaustion, and even heat stroke. Do not leave young children and pets in unattended vehicles. Car interiors will reach lethal temperatures in a matter of minutes. Drink plenty of fluids, stay in an air-conditioned room, stay out of the sun, and check up on relatives and neighbors. The Manhattan, Kansas climate summary for yesterday, July 2, 2026. Yesterday's high temperature was 93 degrees. The normal high is 90. Yesterday's low temperature was 76 degrees. The normal low is 67. A trace of precipitation fell yesterday, which brings the monthly total to a trace. This is 0.30 inches below the normal amount of 0.30 inches for July. The total precipitation for the year now stands at 17.74 inches, which is 1.39 inches above normal. Yesterday the maximum wind observed was 22 miles an hour from the south. The highest wind gust observed was 29 miles per hour from the south. The normal high temperature for today is 91 degrees, and the normal low is 67. Sunrise today is at 6:05 a.m. and sunset is at 8:56 p.m. This is NOAA Weather Radio Station WXK91 in Topeka. Here are the 8 a.m. conditions for the local area. At Topeka, it was mostly sunny. The temperature was 80 degrees, the dew point 74, and the relative humidity was 81%. The wind was south at 9 miles an hour, inches and steady. At Manhattan, it was partly sunny. The temperature was 78 degrees, the dew point 72, and the relative humidity was 81%. The wind was southwest at 6 miles an hour. Around the region, it was sunny, with a temperature of 79 at Lawrence, and 78 at Springfield. It was mostly sunny, with a temperature of 82 at Kansas City, and 76 at Emporia. It was partly sunny, with a temperature of 72 at Omaha, and 77 at Wichita. Once again, at Manhattan, it was 78 degrees under partly sunny skies. Once again, at Topeka, it was 80 degrees under mostly sunny skies. For the following counties, in Kansas, Douglas, Jefferson, Osage and Shawnee, extreme heat warning remains in effect until 8 p.m. Saturday. Dangerously hot conditions with heat index values up to 105. Ware, Anderson, Coffee, Douglas, Franklin, Osage, Shawnee, and Jefferson counties.

When? Until 8 p.m. Saturday. Impacts. Heat-related illnesses increase significantly during extreme heat and high humidity events. 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Do not leave young children and pets in unattended vehicles. Car interiors will reach lethal temperatures in a matter of minutes. Take extra precautions when outside. Wear lightweight and loose-fitting clothing. Try to limit strenuous activities to early morning or evening. Take action when you see symptoms of heat exhaustion and heat stroke. Now here is your National Weather Service forecast. Extreme heat warning in effect until 8 p.m. Saturday. Today, mostly sunny. Highs in the lower 90s. South winds 10 to 15 miles per hour with gusts up to 25 miles per hour. Tonight, partly cloudy. A chance of showers with a slight chance of thunderstorms after midnight. Humid with lows in the middle 70s. South winds 10 to 15 miles per hour, becoming southeast after midnight. Chance of rain 40%. Independence Day, mostly sunny. A chance of showers and thunderstorms, mainly in the morning. Humid with highs in the middle 90s. South winds 5 to 10 miles per hour with gusts up to 20 miles per hour, becoming southwest in the afternoon. Chance of rain 30%. Saturday night, showers likely with a chance of thunderstorms. Humid with lows in the lower 70s. East winds 5 to 10 miles per hour, becoming northeast after midnight. Chance of rain 70%. Sunday, mostly sunny. A slight chance of showers and thunderstorms in the morning. Humid with highs in the upper 80s. North winds around 5 miles per hour, becoming northeast in the afternoon. Sunday night through Tuesday night, mostly clear. Lows in the lower 70s. Highs in the lower 90s. Wednesday, mostly sunny. Highs in the lower 90s. Wednesday night and Thursday, partly cloudy. A slight chance of showers and thunderstorms. Lows in the lower 70s. Highs in the lower 90s. This hazardous weather outlook is for portions of central Kansas, east central Kansas, north central Kansas, and northeast Kansas. For today and tonight, an excessive heat warning remains in effect for portions of northeast and east central Kansas. A heat advisory is in effect for locations along an Emporia to Alma to Hiawatha line. Expect heat index values in the upper 90s up to 105 degrees this afternoon. Thunderstorms may move into the area from southern Nebraska overnight. If they hold together, damaging winds would be the main hazard. For Saturday through Thursday, the excessive heat warning and heat advisory remain in effect through Saturday evening. Heat index values will reach 100 to 105 degrees Saturday afternoon in mainly east central Kansas. There is a chance for storms Saturday evening and night. Details in timing, location, and severity remain uncertain. Keep up with the latest forecast information for any 4th of July activities. Spotters should not be needed today or tonight. The Topeka, Kansas climate summary for yesterday, July 2, 2026. Yesterday's high temperature was 93 degrees. The normal high is 89. The record high is 103 degrees, which was set in 1934. Yesterday's low temperature was 77 degrees. The normal low is 69. The record low is 51 degrees, which was set in 1959. No precipitation fell yesterday, which leaves the monthly total at 0.00 inches. This is 0.29 inches below the normal amount of 0.29 inches for July. The total precipitation for the year still stands at 22.85 inches, which is 4.21 inches above normal. Yesterday the maximum wind observed was 20 miles an hour from the south. The highest wind gust observed was 29 miles per hour from the south. The normal high temperature for today is 89 degrees, and the normal low is 69. The record high for today is 106.

which occurred in 1936, and the record low is 49, which occurred in 1968. Sunrise today is at 6:01 a.m. and sunset is at 8:52 p.m. The Manhattan, Kansas climate summary for yesterday, July 2, 2026. Yesterday's high temperature was 93 degrees. The normal high is 90. Yesterday's low temperature was 76 degrees. The normal low is 67. A trace of precipitation fell yesterday, which brings the monthly total to a trace. This is 0.30 inches below the normal amount of 0.30 inches for July. The total precipitation for the year now stands at 17.74 inches, which is 1.39 inches above normal. Yesterday the maximum wind observed was 22 miles an hour from the south. The highest wind gust observed was 29 miles per hour from the south. The normal high temperature for today is 91 degrees, and the normal low is 67. Sunrise today is at 6:05 a.m. and sunset is at 8:56 p.m. The current time is 8:23 a.m. Central Daylight Time. For the following counties, in Kansas, Jackson and Waubonsee, heat advisory remains in effect until 8 p.m. Saturday. Heat index values up to 103. Ware, Lyon, Waubonsee, Brown, and Jackson counties. When, until 8 p.m. Saturday. Impacts, hot temperatures and high humidity may cause heat cramps, heat exhaustion, and even heat stroke. Do not leave young children and pets in unattended vehicles. Car interiors will reach lethal temperatures in a matter of minutes. Drink plenty of fluids, stay in an air-conditioned room, stay out of the sun, and check up on relatives and neighbors. 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Here are the 8 a.m. conditions for the local area. At Topeka, it was mostly sunny. The temperature was 80 degrees, the dew point 74, and the relative humidity was 81%. The wind was south at 9 miles an hour. The pressure was 30.01 inches and steady. At Manhattan, it was partly sunny. The temperature was 78 degrees, the dew point 72, and the relative humidity was 81%. The wind was southwest at 6 miles an hour. Around the region, it was sunny, with a temperature of 79 at Lawrence, and 78 at Springfield. It was mostly sunny, with a temperature of 82 at Kansas City, and 76 at Emporia. It was partly sunny, with a temperature of 72 at Omaha, and 77 at Wichita. Once again, at Manhattan, it was 78 degrees under partly sunny skies. Once again, at Topeka, it was 80 degrees under mostly sunny skies. For the following counties, in Kansas, Douglas, Jefferson, Osage and Shawnee, extreme heat warning remains in effect until 8 p.m. Saturday. Dangerously hot conditions with heat index values up to 105. Ware, Anderson, Coffee, Douglas, Franklin, Osage, Shawnee, and Jefferson counties. When, until 8 p.m. Saturday. Impacts, heat-related illnesses increase significantly during extreme heat and high humidity events. Drink plenty of fluids, stay in an air-conditioned room, stay out of the sun, and check up on relatives and neighbors. Do not leave young children and pets in unattended vehicles. Car interiors will reach lethal temperatures in a matter of minutes. Take extra precautions when outside. Wear lightweight and loose-fitting clothing. Try to limit strenuous activities to early morning or evening. Take action when you see symptoms of heat exhaustion and heat stroke. Now here is your National Weather Service forecast. Extreme heat warning in effect until 8 p.m. Saturday. Today, mostly sunny. Highs in the lower 90s. South winds 10 to 15 miles per hour with gusts up to 25 miles per hour. Tonight, partly cloudy. A chance of showers with a slight chance of thunderstorms after midnight. Humid with lows in the middle 70s. South winds 10 to

15 miles per hour, becoming southeast after midnight. Chance of rain 40%. Independence Day, mostly sunny. A chance of showers and thunderstorms, mainly in the morning. Humid with highs in the middle 90s. South winds 5 to 10 miles per hour with gusts up to 20 miles per hour, becoming southwest in the afternoon. Chance of rain 30%. Saturday night, showers likely with a chance of thunderstorms. Humid with lows in the lower 70s. East winds 5 to 10 miles per hour, becoming northeast after midnight. Chance of rain 70%. Sunday, mostly sunny. A slight chance of showers and thunderstorms in the morning. Humid with highs in the upper 80s. North winds around 5 miles per hour, becoming northeast in the afternoon. Sunday night through Tuesday night, mostly clear. Lows in the lower 70s. Highs in the lower 90s. Wednesday, mostly sunny. Highs in the lower 90s. Wednesday night and Thursday, partly cloudy. A slight chance of showers and thunderstorms. Lows in the lower 70s. Highs in the lower 90s. This hazardous weather outlook is for portions of central Kansas, east central Kansas, north central Kansas, and northeast Kansas. For today and tonight, an excessive heat warning remains in effect for portions of northeast and east central Kansas. A heat advisory is in effect for locations along an Emporia to Alma to Hiawatha line. Expect heat index values in the upper 90s up to 105 degrees this afternoon. Thunderstorms may move into the area from southern Nebraska overnight. If they hold together, damaging winds would be the main hazard. For Saturday through Thursday, the excessive heat warning and heat advisory remain in effect through Saturday evening. Heat index values will reach 100 to 105 degrees Saturday afternoon in mainly east central Kansas. There is a chance for storms Saturday evening and night. Details in timing, location, and severity remain uncertain. Keep up with the latest forecast information for any 4th of July activities. Spotters should not be needed today or tonight. The Topeka, Kansas climate summary for yesterday, July 2, 2026. Yesterday's high temperature was 93 degrees. The normal high is 89. The record high is 103 degrees, which was set in 1934. Yesterday's low temperature was 77 degrees. The normal low is 69. The record low is 51 degrees, which was set in 1959. No precipitation fell yesterday, which leaves the monthly total at 0.00 inches. This is 0.29 inches below the normal amount of 0.29 inches for July. The total precipitation for the year still stands at 22.85 inches, which is 4.21 inches above normal. Yesterday the maximum wind observed was 20 miles an hour from the south. The highest wind gust observed was 29 miles per hour from the south. The normal high temperature for today is 89 degrees, and the normal low is 69. The record high for today is 106, which occurred in 1936, and the record low is 49, which occurred in 1968. Sunrise today is at 6:01 a.m. and sunset is at 8:52 p.m. The Manhattan, Kansas climate summary for yesterday, July 2, 2026. Yesterday's high temperature was 93 degrees. The normal high is 90. Yesterday's low temperature was 76 degrees. The normal low is 67. A trace of precipitation fell yesterday, which brings the monthly total to a trace. This is 0.30 inches below the normal amount of 0.30 inches for July. The total precipitation for the year now stands at 17.74 inches, which is 1.39 inches above normal. Yesterday the maximum wind observed was 22 miles an hour from the south. The highest wind gust observed was 29 miles per hour from the south. The normal high temperature for today is 91 degrees, and the normal low is 67. Sunrise today is at 6:05 a.m. and sunset is at 8:50.

5:56 p.m. This is NOAA Weather Radio Station WXK91 in Topeka. Here are the 8 a.m. conditions for the local area. At Topeka, it was mostly sunny. The temperature was 80 degrees, the dew point 74, and the relative humidity was 81%. The wind was south at 9 miles an hour. The pressure was 30.01 inches and steady. At Manhattan, it was partly sunny. The temperature was 78 degrees, the dew point 72, and the relative humidity was 81%. The wind was southwest at 6 miles an hour. Around the region, it was sunny, with a temperature of 79 at Lawrence, and 78 at Springfield. It was mostly sunny, with a temperature of 82 at Kansas City, and 76 at Emporia. It was partly sunny, with a temperature of 72 at Omaha, and 77 at Wichita. Once again, at Manhattan, it was 78 degrees. It was partly sunny, with a temperature of 72 at Omaha, and 77 at Wichita. Once again, at Manhattan, it was 78 degrees under partly sunny skies. Once again, at Topeka, it was 80 degrees under mostly sunny skies. For the following counties, in Kansas, Jackson and Wabansee, heat advisory remains in effect until 8 p.m. Saturday. Heat index values up to 103. Ware, Lyon, Wabansee, Brown, and Jackson counties. When, until 8 p.m. Saturday. Impacts, hot temperatures and high humidity may cause heat cramps, heat exhaustion, and even heat stroke. Do not leave young children and pets in unattended vehicles. Car interiors will reach lethal temperatures in a matter of minutes. Drink plenty of fluids, stay in an air-conditioned room, stay out of the sun, and check up on relatives and neighbors. For the following counties, in Kansas, Douglas, Jefferson, Osage, and Shawnee, extreme heat warning remains in effect until 8 p.m. Saturday. Dangerously hot conditions with heat index values up to 105. Ware, Anderson, Coffee, Douglas, Franklin, Osage, Shawnee, and Jefferson counties. When, until 8 p.m. Saturday. Impacts, heat-related illnesses increase significantly during extreme heat and high humidity events. Drink plenty of fluids, stay in an air-conditioned room, stay out of the sun, and check up on relatives and neighbors. Do not leave young children and pets in unattended vehicles. Car interiors will reach lethal temperatures in a matter of minutes. Take extra precautions when outside. Wear lightweight and loose-fitting clothing. 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Take action when you see symptoms of heat exhaustion and heat stroke. Now here is your National Weather Service forecast. Extreme heat warning in effect until 8 p.m. Saturday. Today, mostly sunny. Highs in the lower 90s. South winds 10 to 15 miles per hour with gusts up to 25 miles per hour. Tonight, partly cloudy. A chance of showers with a slight chance of thunderstorms after midnight. Humid with lows in the middle 70s. South winds 10 to 15 miles per hour, becoming southeast after midnight. Chance of rain 40%. Independence Day, mostly sunny. A chance of showers and thunderstorms, mainly in the morning. Humid with highs in the middle 90s. South winds 5 to 10 miles per hour with gusts up to 20 miles per hour, becoming southwest in the afternoon. Chance of rain 30%. Saturday night, showers likely with a chance of thunderstorms. Humid with lows in the lower 70s. East winds 5 to 10 miles per hour, becoming northeast after midnight. Chance of rain 70%. Sunday, mostly sunny. A slight chance of showers and thunderstorms in the morning. Humid with highs in the upper 80s. North winds around 5 miles per hour, becoming northeast in the afternoon. Sunday night through Tuesday night, mostly clear. Lows in the lower 70s. Highs in the lower 90s. Wednesday, mostly

sunny. Highs in the lower 90s. Wednesday night and Thursday, partly cloudy. A slight chance of showers and thunderstorms. Lows in the lower 70s. Highs in the lower 90s. This hazardous weather outlook is for portions of central Kansas, east central Kansas, north central Kansas, and northeast Kansas. For today and tonight, an excessive heat warning remains in effect for portions of northeast and east central Kansas. A heat advisory is in effect for locations along an Emporia to Alma to Hiawatha line. Expect heat index values in the upper 90s up to 105 degrees this afternoon. Thunderstorms may move into the area from southern Nebraska overnight. If they hold together, damaging winds would be the main hazard. For Saturday through Thursday, the excessive heat warning and heat advisory remain in effect through Saturday evening. Heat index values will reach 100 to 105 degrees Saturday afternoon in mainly east central Kansas. There is a chance for storms Saturday evening and night. Details in timing, location, and severity remain uncertain. Keep up with the latest forecast information for any 4th of July activities. Spotters should not be needed today or tonight. 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The current time is 8:38 a.m. Central Daylight Time. The Topeka, Kansas climate summary for yesterday, July 2, 2026. Yesterday's high temperature was 93 degrees. The normal high is 89. The record high is 103 degrees, which was set in 1934. Yesterday's low temperature was 77 degrees. The normal low is 69. The record low is 51 degrees, which was set in 1959. No precipitation fell yesterday, which leaves the monthly total at 0.00 inches. This is 0.29 inches below the normal amount of 0.29 inches for July. The total precipitation for the year still stands at 22.85 inches, which is 4.21 inches above normal. Yesterday the maximum wind observed was 20 miles an hour from the south. The highest wind gust observed was 29 miles per hour from the south. The normal high temperature for today is 89 degrees, and the normal low is 69. The record high for today is 106, which occurred in 1936, and the record low is 49, which occurred in 1968. Sunrise today is at 6:01 a.m. and sunset is at 8:52 p.m. The Manhattan, Kansas climate summary for yesterday, July 2, 2026. Yesterday's high temperature was 93 degrees. The normal high is 90. Yesterday's low temperature was 76 degrees. The normal low is 67. A trace of precipitation fell yesterday, which brings the monthly total to a trace. This is 0.30 inches below the normal amount of 0.30 inches for July. The total precipitation for the year now stands at 17.74 inches, which is 1.39 inches above normal. Yesterday the maximum wind observed was 22 miles an hour from the south. The highest wind gust observed was 29 miles per hour from the south. The normal high temperature for today is 91 degrees, and the normal low is 67. Sunrise today is at 6:05 a.m. and sunset is at 8:56 p.m. This is NOAA Weather Radio Station WXK91 in Topeka. Here are the 8 a.m. conditions for the local area. At Topeka, it was mostly sunny. The temperature was 80 degrees, the dew point 74, and the relative humidity was 81%. The wind was south at 9 miles an hour. The pressure was 30.01 inches and steady. At Manhattan, it was partly sunny. The temperature was 78 degrees, the dew point 72, and the relative humidity was 81%. The wind was southwest at 6 miles an hour. Around the region, it was sunny, with a temperature of 79 at Lawrence, and 78 at Springfield. It was mostly sunny, with a temperature of 82 at Kansas City, and 76 at Emporia. It was partly sunny, with a

temperature of 72 at Omaha and 77 at Wichita. Once again, at Manhattan, it was 78 degrees under partly sunny skies. Once again, at Topeka, it was 80 degrees under mostly sunny skies. For the following counties, in Kansas, Douglas, Jefferson, Osage, and Shawnee, extreme heat warning remains in effect until 8 p.m. Saturday. Dangerously hot conditions with heat index values up to 105. Ware, Anderson, Coffee, Douglas, Franklin, Osage, Shawnee, and Jefferson counties. When, until 8 p.m. Saturday. Impacts, heat-related illnesses increase significantly during extreme heat and high humidity events. Drink plenty of fluids, stay in an air-conditioned room, stay out of the sun, and check up on relatives and neighbors. Do not leave young children and pets in unattended vehicles. Car interiors will reach lethal temperatures in a matter of minutes. Take extra precautions when outside. Wear lightweight and loose-fitting clothing. Try to limit strenuous activities to early morning or evening. Take action when you see symptoms of heat exhaustion and heat stroke. For the following counties, in Kansas, Jackson, and Wabansee, heat advisory remains in effect until 8 p.m. Saturday. Heat index values up to 103. Ware, Lyon, Wabansee, Brown, and Jackson counties. When, until 8 p.m. Saturday. Impacts, hot temperatures and high humidity may cause heat cramps, heat exhaustion, and even heat stroke. Do not leave young children and pets in unattended vehicles. Car interiors will reach lethal temperatures in a matter of minutes. Drink plenty of fluids, stay in an air-conditioned room, stay out of the sun, and check up on relatives and neighbors. Now here is your National Weather Service forecast. Extreme heat warning in effect until 8 p.m. Saturday. Today, mostly sunny. Highs in the lower 90s. South winds 10 to 15 miles per hour with gusts up to 25 miles per hour. Tonight, partly cloudy. A chance of showers with a slight chance of thunderstorms after midnight. Humid with lows in the middle 70s. South winds 10 to 15 miles per hour, becoming southeast after midnight. Chance of rain 40%. Independence Day, mostly sunny. A chance of showers and thunderstorms, mainly in the morning. Humid with highs in the middle 90s. South winds 5 to 10 miles per hour with gusts up to 20 miles per hour, becoming southwest in the afternoon. Chance of rain 30%. Saturday night, showers likely with a chance of thunderstorms. Humid with lows in the lower 70s. East winds 5 to 10 miles per hour, becoming northeast after midnight. Chance of rain 70%. Sunday, mostly sunny. A slight chance of showers and thunderstorms in the morning. Humid with highs in the upper 80s. North winds around 5 miles per hour, becoming northeast in the afternoon. Sunday night through Tuesday night, mostly clear. Lows in the lower 70s. Highs in the lower 90s. Wednesday, mostly sunny. Highs in the lower 90s. Wednesday night and Thursday, partly cloudy. A slight chance of showers and thunderstorms. Lows in the lower 70s. Highs in the lower 90s. This hazardous weather outlook is for portions of central Kansas, east central Kansas, north central Kansas, and northeast Kansas. For today and tonight, an excessive heat warning remains in effect for portions of northeast and east central Kansas. A heat advisory is in effect for locations along an Emporia to Alma to Hiawatha line. Expect heat index values in the upper 90s up to 105 degrees this afternoon. Thunderstorms may move into the area from southern Nebraska overnight. If they hold together, damaging winds would be the main hazard. For Saturday through Thursday, the excessive heat warning and heat advisory remain in effect through Saturday evening. Heat index values will reach 100 to 105 degrees Saturday afternoon in mainly east central Kansas.
There is a chance for storms Saturday evening and night. Details in timing, location, and severity remain uncertain. Keep up with the latest forecast information for any 4th of July activities. Spotter should not be needed today or tonight. The Topeka, Kansas climate summary for yesterday, July 2, 2026. Yesterday's high temperature was 93 degrees. The normal high is 89. The record high is 103 degrees, which was set in 1934. Yesterday's low temperature was 77 degrees. The normal low is 69. The record low is 51 degrees, which was set in 1959. No precipitation fell yesterday, which leaves the monthly total at 0.00 inches. This is 0.29 inches below the normal amount of 0.29 inches for July. The total precipitation for the year still stands at 22.85 inches, which is 4.21 inches above normal. Yesterday the maximum wind observed was 20 miles an hour from the south. The highest wind gust observed was 29 miles per hour from the south. The normal high temperature for today is 89 degrees, and the normal low is 69. The record high for today is 106, which occurred in 1936, and the record low is 49, which occurred in 1968. Sunrise today is at 6:01 a.m. and sunset is at 8:52 p.m. The Manhattan, Kansas climate summary for yesterday, July 2, 2026. Yesterday's high temperature was 93 degrees. The normal high is 90. Yesterday's low temperature was 76 degrees. The normal low is 67. A trace of precipitation fell yesterday, which brings the monthly total to a trace. This is 0.30 inches below the normal amount of 0.30 inches for July. The total precipitation for the year now stands at 17.74 inches, which is 1.39 inches above normal. Yesterday the maximum wind observed was 22 miles an hour from the south. The highest wind gust observed was 29 miles per hour from the south. The normal high temperature for today is 91 degrees, and the normal low is 67. Sunrise today is at 6:05 a.m. and sunset is at 8:56 p.m. This is NOAA Weather Radio Station WXK91 in Topeka. Here are the 8 a.m. conditions for the local area. At Topeka, it was mostly sunny. The temperature was 80 degrees, the dew point 74, and the relative humidity was 81%. The wind was south at 9 miles an hour. The pressure was 30.01 inches and steady. At Manhattan, it was partly sunny. The temperature was 78 degrees, the dew point 72, and the relative humidity was 81%. The wind was southwest at 6 miles an hour. Around the region, it was sunny, with a temperature of 79 at Lawrence, and 78 at Springfield. It was mostly sunny, with a temperature of 82 at Kansas City, and 76 at Emporia. It was partly sunny, with a temperature of 72 at Omaha, and 77 at Wichita. Once again, at Manhattan, it was 78 degrees under partly sunny skies. Once again, at Topeka, it was 80 degrees under mostly sunny skies. For the following counties, in Kansas, Douglas, Jefferson, Osage, and Shawnee, extreme heat warning remains in effect until 8 p.m. Saturday. Dangerously hot conditions with heat index values up to 105. Ware, Anderson, Coffee, Douglas, Franklin, Osage, Shawnee, and Jefferson counties. When, until 8 p.m. Saturday. Impacts, heat-related illnesses increase significantly during extreme heat and high humidity events. Drink plenty of fluids, stay in an air-conditioned room, stay out of the sun, and check up on relatives and neighbors. Do not leave young children and pets in unattended vehicles. Car interiors will reach lethal temperatures in a matter of minutes. Take extra precautions when outside. Wear lightweight and loose-fitting clothing. Try to limit strenuous activities to early morning or evening.
take

action when you see symptoms of heat exhaustion and heat stroke. Now here is your National Weather Service forecast. Extreme heat warning in effect until 8 p.m. Saturday. West of today, mostly sunny. Highs in the lower 90s. South winds 10 to 15 miles per hour with gusts up to 25 miles per hour. Tonight, partly cloudy. A chance of showers with a slight chance of thunderstorms after midnight. Humid with lows in the middle 70s. South winds 10 to 15 miles per hour, becoming southeast after midnight. Chance of rain 40%. Independence Day, mostly sunny. A chance of showers and thunderstorms, mainly in the morning. Humid with highs in the middle 90s. South winds 5 to 10 miles per hour with gusts up to 20 miles per hour, becoming southwest in the afternoon. Chance of rain 30%. Saturday night, showers likely with a chance of thunderstorms. Humid with lows in the lower 70s. East winds 5 to 10 miles per hour, becoming northeast after midnight. Chance of rain 70%. Sunday, mostly sunny. A slight chance of showers and thunderstorms in the morning. Humid with highs in the upper 80s. North winds around 5 miles per hour, becoming northeast in the afternoon. Sunday night through Tuesday night, mostly clear. Lows in the lower 70s. Highs in the lower 90s. Wednesday, mostly sunny. Highs in the lower 90s. Wednesday night and Thursday, partly cloudy. A slight chance of showers and thunderstorms. Lows in the lower 70s. Highs in the lower 90s. The current time is 8:53 a.m. Central Daylight Time. For the following counties, in Kansas, Jackson and Waubonsee, heat advisory remains in effect until 8 p.m. Saturday. Heat index values up to 103. Ware, Lyon, Waubonsee, Brown, and Jackson counties. When, until 8 p.m. Saturday. Impacts, hot temperatures and high humidity may cause heat cramps, heat exhaustion, and even heat stroke. Do not leave young children and pets in unattended vehicles. Car interiors will reach lethal temperatures in a matter of minutes. Drink plenty of fluids, stay in an air-conditioned room, stay out of the sun, and check up on relatives and neighbors. This hazardous weather outlook is for portions of central Kansas, east central Kansas, north central Kansas, and northeast Kansas. For today and tonight, an excessive heat warning remains in effect for portions of northeast and east central Kansas. A heat advisory is in effect for locations along an Emporia to Alma to Hiawatha line. Expect heat index values in the upper 90s up to 105 degrees this afternoon. Thunderstorms may move into the area from southern Nebraska overnight. If they hold together, damaging winds would be the main hazard. For Saturday through Thursday, the excessive heat warning and heat advisory remain in effect through Saturday evening. Heat index values will reach 100 to 105 degrees Saturday afternoon in mainly east central Kansas. There is a chance for storm Saturday evening and night, and severity remain uncertain. Keep up with the latest forecast information for any 4th of July activities. Spotters should not be needed today or tonight. The Topeka, Kansas climate summary for yesterday, July 2, 2026. Yesterday's high temperature was 93 degrees. The normal high is 89. The record high is 103 degrees, which was set in 1934. Yesterday's low temperature was 77 degrees. The normal low is 69. The record low is 51 degrees, which was set in 1959. No precipitation fell yesterday, which leaves the monthly total at 0.00 inches. This is 0.29 inches below the normal amount of 0.29 inches for July. The total precipitation for the year still stands at 22.85 inches, which is 4.21 inches above normal. Yesterday, the maximum wind observed was 20 miles an hour from the south.
The highest wind gust observed was 29 miles per hour from the south. The normal high temperature for today is 89 degrees, and the normal low is 69. The record high for today is 106, which occurred in 1936, and the record low is 49, which occurred in 1968. Sunrise today is at 6:01 a.m. and sunset is at 8:52 p.m. The Manhattan, Kansas climate summary for yesterday, July 2, 2026. Yesterday's high temperature was 93 degrees. The normal high is 90. Yesterday's low temperature was 76 degrees. The normal low is 67. A trace of precipitation fell yesterday, which brings the monthly total to a trace. This is 0.30 inches below the normal amount of 0.30 inches for July. The total precipitation for the year now stands at 17.74 inches, which is 1.39 inches above normal. Yesterday the maximum wind observed was 22 miles an hour from the south. The highest wind gust observed was 29 miles per hour from the south. The normal high temperature for today is 91 degrees, and the normal low is 67. Sunrise today is at 6:05 a.m. and sunset is at 8:56 p.m. This is NOAA Weather Radio Station WXK91 in Topeka. Here are the 8 a.m. conditions for the local area. At Topeka, it was mostly sunny. The temperature was 80 degrees, the dew point 74, and the relative humidity was 81%. The wind was south at 9 miles an hour. The pressure was 30.01 inches and steady. At Manhattan, it was partly sunny. The temperature was 78 degrees, the dew point 72, and the relative humidity was 81%. The wind was southwest at 6 miles an hour. Around the region, it was sunny, with a temperature of 79 at Lawrence, and 78 at Springfield. It was mostly sunny, with a temperature of 82 at Kansas City, and 76 at Emporia. It was partly sunny, with a temperature of 72 at Omaha, and 77 at Wichita. Once again, at Manhattan, it was 78 degrees under partly sunny skies. Once again, at Topeka, it was 80 degrees under mostly sunny skies. For the following counties, in Kansas, Douglas, Jefferson, Osage and Shawnee, extreme heat warning remains in effect until 8 p.m. Saturday. Dangerously hot conditions with heat index values up to 105. Ware, Anderson, Coffee, Douglas, Franklin, Osage, Shawnee, and Jefferson counties. When, until 8 p.m. Saturday. Impacts, heat-related illnesses increase significantly during extreme heat and high humidity events. Drink plenty of fluids, stay in an air-conditioned room, stay out of the sun, and check up on relatives and neighbors. Do not leave young children and pets in unattended vehicles. Car interiors will reach lethal temperatures in a matter of minutes. Take extra precautions when outside. Wear lightweight and loose-fitting clothing. Try to limit strenuous activities to early morning or evening. Take action when you see symptoms of heat exhaustion and heat stroke. Now here is your National Weather Service forecast. Extreme heat warning in effect until 8 p.m. Saturday. West of today, mostly sunny. Highs in the lower 90s. South winds 10 to 15 miles per hour with gusts up to 25 miles per hour. Tonight, partly cloudy. A chance of showers with a slight chance of thunderstorms after midnight. Humid with lows in the middle 70s. South winds 10 to 15 miles per hour, becoming southeast after midnight. Chance of rain 40%. Independence Day, mostly sunny. A chance of showers and thunderstorms, mainly in the morning. Humid with highs in the middle 90s. South winds 5 to 10 miles per hour with gusts up to 20 miles per hour, becoming southwest in the afternoon. Chance of rain 30%. Saturday night, showers likely with a chance of thunderstorms. Humid with lows in the lower 70s. East winds 5 to 10 miles per hour,
becoming northeast after midnight.

Chance of rain 70%. Sunday, mostly sunny. A slight chance of showers and thunderstorms in the morning. Humid with highs in the upper 80s. North winds around 5 miles per hour, becoming northeast in the afternoon. Sunday night through Tuesday night, mostly clear. Lows in the lower 70s. Highs in the lower 90s. Wednesday, mostly sunny. Highs in the lower 90s. Wednesday night and Thursday, partly cloudy. A slight chance of showers and thunderstorms. Lows in the lower 70s. Highs in the lower 90s. This hazardous weather outlook is for portions of central Kansas, east central Kansas, north central Kansas, and northeast Kansas. For today and tonight, an excessive heat warning remains in effect for portions of northeast and east central Kansas. A heat advisory is in effect for locations along an Emporia to Alma to Hiawatha line. Expect heat index values in the upper 90s up to 105 degrees this afternoon. Thunderstorms may move into the area from southern Nebraska overnight. If they hold together, damaging winds would be the main hazard. For Saturday through Thursday, the excessive heat warning and heat advisory remain in effect through Saturday evening. Heat index values will reach 100 to 105 degrees Saturday afternoon in mainly east central Kansas. There is a chance for storms Saturday evening and night. Details in timing, location, and severity remain uncertain. Keep up with the latest forecast information for any 4th of July activities. Spotters should not be needed today or tonight. For the following counties, in Kansas, Jackson and Waubonsee, heat advisory remains in effect until 8 p.m. Saturday. Heat index values up to 103. Ware, Lyon, Waubonsee, Brown, and Jackson counties. When, until 8 p.m. Saturday. Impacts, hot temperatures and high humidity may cause heat cramps, heat exhaustion, and even heat stroke. Do not leave young children and pets in unattended vehicles. Car interiors will reach lethal temperatures in a matter of minutes. Drink plenty of fluids, stay in an air-conditioned room, stay out of the sun, and check up on relatives and neighbors. The Topeka, Kansas climate summary for yesterday, July 2, 2026. Yesterday's high temperature was 93 degrees. The normal high is 89. The record high is 103 degrees, which was set in 1934. Yesterday's low temperature was 77 degrees. The normal low is 69. The record low is 51 degrees, which was set in 1959. No precipitation fell yesterday, which leaves the monthly total at 0.00 inches. This is 0.29 inches below the normal amount of 0.29 inches for July. The total precipitation for the year still stands at 22.85 inches, which is 4.21 inches above normal. Yesterday the maximum wind observed was 20 miles an hour from the south. The highest wind gust observed was 29 miles per hour from the south. The normal high temperature for today is 89 degrees, and the normal low is 69. The record high for today is 106, which occurred in 1936, and the record low is 49, which occurred in 1968. Sunrise today is at 6:01 a.m. and sunset is at 8:52 p.m. The Manhattan, Kansas climate summary for yesterday, July 2, 2026. Yesterday's high temperature was 93 degrees. The normal high is 90. Yesterday's low temperature was 76 degrees. The normal low is 67. A trace of precipitation fell yesterday, which brings the monthly total to a trace. This is 0.30 inches below the normal amount of 0.30 inches for July. The total precipitation for the year now stands at 17.74 inches, which is 1.39 inches above normal. Yesterday the maximum wind observed was 22 miles an hour from the south. The highest wind gust observed was 29 miles per hour from the south. The normal high temperature for today is 91 degrees, and the normal

is 67. Sunrise today is at 6.05 a.m. and sunset is at 8.56 p.m. This is NOAA Weather Radio Station WXK91 in Topeka. For the following counties, in Kansas, Douglas, Jefferson, Osage, and Shawnee, extreme heat warning remains in effect until 8 p.m. Saturday. Dangerously hot conditions with heat index values up to 105. Ware, Anderson, Coffee, Douglas, Franklin, Osage, Shawnee, and Jefferson counties. When, until 8 p.m. Saturday. Impacts, heat-related illnesses increase significantly during extreme heat and high humidity events. Drink plenty of fluids, stay in an air-conditioned room, stay out of the sun, and check up on relatives and neighbors. Do not leave young children and pets in unattended vehicles. Car interiors will reach lethal temperatures in a matter of minutes. Take extra precautions when outside. Wear lightweight and loose-fitting clothing. Try to limit strenuous activities to early morning or evening. Take action when you see symptoms of heat exhaustion and heat stroke. The current time is 9.08 a.m. Central Daylight Time. Now here is your National Weather Service forecast. Extreme heat warning in effect until 8 p.m. Saturday. Rest of today, mostly sunny. Highs in the lower 90s. South winds 10 to 15 miles per hour with gusts up to 25 miles per hour. Tonight, partly cloudy. A chance of showers with a slight chance of thunderstorms after midnight. Humid with lows in the middle 70s. South winds 10 to 15 miles per hour, becoming southeast after midnight. Chance of rain 40%. Independence Day, mostly sunny. A chance of showers and thunderstorms, mainly in the morning. Humid with highs in the middle 90s. South winds 5 to 10 miles per hour with gusts up to 20 miles per hour, becoming southwest in the afternoon. Chance of rain 30%. Saturday night, showers likely with a chance of thunderstorms. Humid with lows in the lower 70s. East winds 5 to 10 miles per hour, becoming northeast after midnight. Chance of rain 70%. Sunday, mostly sunny. A slight chance of showers and thunderstorms in the morning. Humid with highs in the upper 80s. North winds around 5 miles per hour, becoming northeast in the afternoon. Sunday night through Tuesday night, mostly clear. Lows in the lower 70s. Highs in the lower 90s. Wednesday, mostly sunny. Wednesday night and Thursday, partly cloudy. A slight chance of showers and thunderstorms. Lows lower 90s. This hazardous weather outlook is for portions of central Kansas, east central Kansas, north central Kansas, and northeast Kansas. For today and tonight, an excessive heat warning remains in effect for portions of northeast and east central Kansas. A heat advisory is in effect for locations along an Emporia to Alma to Hiawatha line. Expect heat index values in the upper 90s up to 105 degrees this afternoon. Thunderstorms may move into the area from southern Nebraska overnight. If they hold together, damaging winds would be the main hazard. For Saturday through Thursday, the excessive heat warning and heat advisory remain in effect through Saturday evening. Heat index values will reach 100 to 105 degrees Saturday afternoon in mainly east central Kansas. There is a chance for storms Saturday evening and night. Details in timing, location, and severity remain uncertain. Keep up with the latest forecast information for any 4th of July activities. Spotters should not be needed today or tonight. The Topeka, Kansas climate summary for yesterday, July 2, 2026. Yesterday's high temperature was 93 degrees. The normal high is 89. The record high is 103 degrees, which was set in 1934. Yesterday's low temperature was 77 degrees. The normal low is 69, which was set in 1959. No precipitation fell yesterday, which leaves the monthly total at 0.0.

which occurred in 1968. Sunrise today is at 6:01 a.m. and sunset is at 8:52 p.m. The Manhattan, Kansas climate summary for yesterday, July 2, 2026. Yesterday's high temperature was 93 degrees. The normal high is 90. Yesterday's low temperature was 76 degrees. The normal low is 67. A trace of precipitation fell yesterday, which brings the monthly total to a trace. This is 0.30 inches below the normal amount of 0.30 inches for July. The total precipitation for the year now stands at 17.74 inches, which is 1.39 inches above normal. Yesterday the maximum wind observed was 22 miles an hour from the south. The highest wind gust observed was 29 miles per hour from the south. The normal high temperature for today is 91 degrees, and the normal low is 67. Sunrise today is at 6:05 a.m. and sunset is at 8:56 p.m. For the following counties, in Kansas, Jackson and Wabanse, heat advisory remains in effect until 8 p.m. Saturday. Heat index values up to 103. Ware, Lyon, Wabanse, Brown, and Jackson counties. When, until 8 p.m. Saturday. Impacts, hot temperatures and high humidity may cause heat cramps, heat exhaustion, and even heat stroke. Do not leave young children and pets in unattended vehicles. Car interiors will reach lethal temperatures in a matter of minutes. Drink plenty of fluids, stay in an air-conditioned room, stay out of the sun, and check up on relatives and neighbors. 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Here are the 9 a.m. conditions for the local area. At Topeka, it was mostly sunny. The temperature was 83 degrees, the dew point 74, and the relative humidity was 74%. The wind was south at 9 miles an hour. The pressure was 30.02 inches and rising. At Manhattan, it was mostly sunny. The temperature was 81 degrees, the dew point 73, and the relative humidity was 76%. The wind was southwest at 7 miles an hour. Around the region, it was sunny, with a temperature of 82 at Lawrence, 84 at Kansas City, and 81 at Springfield. It was mostly sunny, with a temperature of 80 at Emporia, and 81 at Beatrice. It was partly sunny, with a temperature of 82 at Concordia, and 81 at Wichita. At Omaha, it was cloudy, with a temperature of 73. Once again, at Manhattan, it was 81 degrees under mostly sunny skies. Once again, at Topeka, it was 83 degrees under mostly sunny skies. Now here is your National Weather Service forecast. Extreme heat warning in effect until 8 p.m. Saturday. Rest of today, mostly sunny. Highs in the lower 90s. South winds 10 to 15 miles per hour with gusts up to 25 miles per hour. Tonight, partly cloudy. A chance of showers with a slight chance of thunderstorms after midnight. Humid with lows in the middle 70s. South winds 10 to 15 miles per hour, becoming southeast after midnight. Chance of rain 40%. Independence Day, mostly sunny. A chance of showers and thunderstorms, mainly in the morning. Humid with highs in the middle 90s. South winds 5 to 10 miles per hour with gusts up to 20 miles per hour, becoming southwest in the afternoon. Chance of rain 30%. Saturday night, showers likely with a chance of thunderstorms. Humid with lows in the lower 70s. East winds 5 to 10 miles per hour, becoming northeast after midnight. Chance of rain 70%. Sunday, mostly sunny. A slight chance of showers and thunderstorms in the morning. Humid with highs in the upper 80s. North winds around 5 miles per hour, becoming northeast in the afternoon. Sunday night through Tuesday night, mostly clear. Lows in the lower 70s. Highs in the lower 90s. Wednesday, mostly sunny. Highs in the lower 70s.

90s. Wednesday night and Thursday, partly cloudy. A slight chance of showers and thunderstorms. Lows in the lower 70s. Highs in the lower 90s. This hazardous weather outlook is for portions of central Kansas, east central Kansas, north central Kansas, and northeast Kansas. For today and tonight, an excessive heat warning remains in effect for portions of northeast and east central Kansas. A heat advisory is in effect for locations along an Emporia to Alma to Hiawatha line. Expect heat index values in the upper 90s up to 105 degrees this afternoon. Thunderstorms may move into the area from southern Nebraska overnight. If they hold together, damaging winds would be the main hazard. For Saturday through Thursday, the excessive heat warning and heat advisory remain in effect through Saturday evening. Heat index values will reach 100 to 105 degrees Saturday afternoon in mainly east central Kansas. There is a chance for storms Saturday evening and night. Details in timing, location, and severity remain uncertain. Keep up with the latest forecast information for any 4th of July activities. Spotter should not be needed today or tonight. The Topeka, Kansas climate summary for yesterday, July 2, 2026. Yesterday's high temperature was 93 degrees. The normal high is 89. The record high is 103 degrees, which was set in 1934. Yesterday's low temperature was 77 degrees. The normal low is 69. The record low is 51 degrees, which was set in 1959. No precipitation fell yesterday, which leaves the monthly total at 0.00 inches. This is 0.29 inches below the normal amount of 0.29 inches for July. The total precipitation for the year still stands at 22.85 inches, which is 4.21 inches above normal. Yesterday the maximum wind observed was 20 miles an hour from the south. The highest wind gust observed was 29 miles per hour from the south. The normal high temperature for today is 89 degrees, and the normal low is 69. The record high for today is 106, which occurred in 1936, and the record low is 49, which occurred in 1968. Sunrise today is at 6:01 a.m. and sunset is at 8:52 p.m. The Manhattan, Kansas climate summary for yesterday, July 2, 2026. Yesterday's high temperature was 93 degrees. The normal high is 90. Yesterday's low temperature was 76 degrees. The normal low is 67. A trace of precipitation fell yesterday, which brings the monthly total to a trace. This is 0.30 inches below the normal amount of 0.30 inches for July. The total precipitation for the year now stands at 17.74 inches, which is 1.39 inches above normal. Yesterday the maximum wind observed was 22 miles an hour from the south. The highest wind gust observed was 29 miles per hour from the south. The normal high temperature for today is 91 degrees, and the normal low is 67. Sunrise today is at 6:05 a.m. and sunset is at 8:56 p.m. This is NOAA Weather Radio Station WXK91 in Topeka. Here are the 9 a.m. conditions for the local area. At Topeka, it was mostly sunny. The temperature was 83 degrees, the dew point 74, and the relative humidity was 74%. The wind was south at 9 miles an hour. The pressure was 30.02 inches and rising. At Manhattan, it was mostly sunny. The temperature was 81 degrees, the dew point 73, and the relative humidity was 76%. The wind was southwest at 7 miles an hour. Around the region, it was sunny, with a temperature of 82 at Lawrence, 84 at Kansas City, and 81 at Springfield. It was mostly sunny, with a temperature of 80 at Emporia, and 81 at Beatrice. It was partly sunny, with a temperature of 82 at Concordia, and 81 at Wichita. At Omaha, it was cloudy, with a temperature of 73.
Once again, at Manhattan, it was 81 degrees under mostly sunny skies. Once again, at Topeka, it was 83 degrees under mostly sunny skies. The current time is 9:23 a.m. Central Daylight Time. For the following counties, in Kansas, Jackson and Wabansee, heat advisory remains in effect until 8 p.m. Saturday. Heat index values up to 103. Ware, Lyon, Wabansee, Brown, and Jackson counties. When, until 8 p.m. Saturday. Impacts, hot temperatures and high humidity may cause heat cramps, heat exhaustion, and even heat stroke. Do not leave young children and pets in unattended vehicles. Car interiors will reach lethal temperatures in a matter of minutes. Drink plenty of fluids, stay in an air-conditioned room, stay out of the sun, and check up on relatives and neighbors. For the following counties, in Kansas, Douglas, Jefferson, Osage and Shawnee, extreme heat warning remains in effect until 8 p.m. Saturday. Dangerously hot conditions with heat index values up to 105. Ware, Anderson, Coffee, Douglas, Franklin, Osage, Shawnee, and Jefferson counties. When, until 8 p.m. Saturday. Impacts, heat-related illnesses increase significantly during extreme heat and high humidity events. Drink plenty of fluids, stay in an air-conditioned room, stay out of the sun, and check up on relatives and neighbors. Do not leave young children and pets in unattended vehicles. Car interiors will reach lethal temperatures in a matter of minutes. Take extra precautions when outside. Wear lightweight and loose-fitting clothing. Try to limit strenuous activities to early morning or evening. Take action when you see symptoms of heat exhaustion and heat stroke. Now here is your National Weather Service forecast. Extreme heat warning in effect until 8 p.m. Saturday. Rest of today, mostly sunny. Highs in the lower 90s. South winds 10 to 15 miles per hour with gusts up to 25 miles per hour. Tonight, partly cloudy. A chance of showers with a slight chance of thunderstorms after midnight. Humid with lows in the middle 70s. South winds 10 to 15 miles per hour, becoming southeast after midnight. Chance of rain 40%. Independence Day, mostly sunny. A chance of showers and thunderstorms, mainly in the morning. Humid with highs in the middle 90s. South winds 5 to 10 miles per hour with gusts up to 20 miles per hour, becoming southwest in the afternoon. Chance of rain 30%. Saturday night, showers likely with a chance of thunderstorms. Humid with lows in the lower 70s. East winds 5 to 10 miles per hour, becoming northeast after midnight. Chance of rain 70%. Sunday, mostly sunny. A slight chance of showers and thunderstorms in the morning. Humid with highs in the upper 80s. North winds around 5 miles per hour, becoming northeast in the afternoon. Sunday night through Tuesday night, mostly clear. Lows in the lower 70s. Highs in the lower 90s. Wednesday, mostly sunny. Highs in the lower 90s. Wednesday night and Thursday, partly cloudy. A slight chance of showers and thunderstorms. Lows in the lower 70s. Highs in the lower 90s. This hazardous weather outlook is for portions of central Kansas, east central Kansas, north central Kansas, and northeast Kansas. For today and tonight, an excessive heat warning remains in effect for portions of northeast and east central Kansas. A heat advisory is in effect for locations along an Emporia to Alma to Hiawatha line. Expect heat index values in the upper 90s up to 105 degrees this afternoon. Thunderstorms may move into the area from southern Nebraska overnight. If they hold together, damaging winds would be the main hazard. For Saturday through Thursday, the excessive heat warning and heat advisory remain in effect through Saturday evening.
heat index values will reach 100 to 105 degrees Saturday afternoon in mainly east central Kansas.

there is a chance for storms Saturday evening and night. Details in timing, location, and severity remain uncertain. Keep up with the latest forecast information for any 4th of July activities. Spotters should not be needed today or tonight. The Topeka, Kansas climate summary for yesterday, July 2, 2026. Yesterday's high temperature was 93 degrees. The normal high is 89. The record high is 103 degrees, which was set in 1934. Yesterday's low temperature was 77 degrees. The normal low is 69. The record low is 51 degrees, which was set in 1959. No precipitation fell yesterday, which leaves the monthly total at 0.00 inches. This is 0.29 inches below the normal amount of 0.29 inches for July. The total precipitation for the year still stands at 22.85 inches, which is 4.21 inches above normal. Yesterday the maximum wind observed was 20 miles an hour from the south. The highest wind gust observed was 29 miles per hour from the south. The normal high temperature for today is 89 degrees. The record high for today is 106, which occurred in 1936, and the record

Kansas climate summary for yesterday, July 2nd, 2026. Yesterday's high temperature was 93 degrees. The normal high is 90. Yesterday's low temperature was 76 degrees. The normal low is 67. A trace of precipitation fell yesterday, which brings the monthly total to a trace. This is 0.30 inches below the normal amount of 0.30 inches for July. The total precipitation for the year now stands at 17.74 inches, which is 1.39 inches above normal. Yesterday the maximum wind observed was 22 miles an hour from the south. The highest wind gust observed was 29 miles per hour from the south. The normal high temperature for today is 91 degrees, and the normal low is 67. Sunrise today is at 6:05 a.m. and sunset is at 8:56 p.m. This is NOAA Weather Radio Station WXK91 in Topeka. Here are the 9 a.m. conditions for the local area. At Topeka, it was mostly sunny. The temperature was 83 degrees, the dew point 74, and the relative humidity was 74%. The wind was south at 9 miles an hour. The pressure was 30.02 inches and rising. At Manhattan, it was mostly sunny. The temperature was 81 degrees, the dew point 73, and the relative humidity was 76%. The wind was southwest at 7 miles an hour. Around the region, it was sunny, with a temperature of 82 at Lawrence, 84 at Kansas City, and 81 at Springfield. It was mostly sunny, with a temperature of 80 at Emporia, and 81 at Beatrice. It was partly sunny, with a temperature of 82 at Concordia, and 81 at Wichita. At Omaha, it was cloudy, with a temperature of 73. Once again, at Manhattan, it was 81 degrees under mostly sunny skies. Once again, at Topeka, it was 83 degrees under mostly sunny skies. For the following counties, in Kansas, Douglas, Jefferson, Osage, and Shawnee, extreme heat warning remains in effect until 8 p.m. Saturday. Dangerously hot conditions with heat index values up to 105. Ware, Anderson, Coffee, Douglas, Franklin, Osage, Shawnee, and Jefferson counties. When, until 8 p.m. Saturday. Impacts, heat-related illnesses increase significantly during extreme heat and high humidity events. Drink plenty of fluids, stay in an air-conditioned room, stay out of the sun, and check up on relatives and neighbors. Do not leave young children and pets in unattended vehicles. Car interiors will reach lethal temperatures in a matter of minutes. Take extra precautions when outside. Wear lightweight and loose-fitting clothing. Try to limit strenuous activities to early morning or evening. Take action when you see symptoms of heat exhaustion and heat stroke. For the following counties, in Kansas, Jackson and Wabanse, heat advisory remains in effect until 8 p.m. Saturday. Heat index values up to 103. Ware, Lyon, Wabanse, Brown, and Jackson counties. When, until 8 p.m. Saturday. Impacts, hot temperatures and high humidity may cause heat cramps, heat exhaustion, and even heat stroke. Do not leave young children and pets in unattended vehicles. Car interiors will reach lethal temperatures in a matter of minutes. Drink plenty of fluids, stay in an air-conditioned room, stay out of the sun, and check up on relatives and neighbors. Now here is your National Weather Service forecast. Extreme heat warning in effect until 8 p.m. Saturday. Rest of today, mostly sunny. Highs in the lower 90s. South winds 10 to 15 miles per hour with gusts up to 25 miles per hour. Tonight, partly cloudy. A chance of showers with a slight chance of thunderstorms after midnight. Humid with lows in the middle 70s. South winds 10 to 15 miles per hour, becoming southeast after midnight. Chance of rain 40%. Independence Day, mostly sunny. A chance of showers and thunderstorms.

mainly in the morning. Humid with highs in the middle 90s. South winds 5 to 10 miles per hour with gusts up to 20 miles per hour, becoming southwest in the afternoon. Chance of rain 30%. Saturday night, showers likely with a chance of thunderstorms. Humid with lows in the lower 70s. East winds 5 to 10 miles per hour, becoming northeast after midnight. Chance of rain 70%. Sunday, mostly sunny. A slight chance of showers and thunderstorms in the morning. Humid with highs in the upper 80s. North winds around 5 miles per hour, becoming northeast in the afternoon. Sunday night through Tuesday night, mostly clear. Lows in the lower 70s. Highs in the lower 90s. Wednesday, mostly sunny. Highs in the lower 90s. Wednesday night and Thursday, partly cloudy. A slight chance of showers and thunderstorms. Lows in the lower 70s. Highs in the lower 90s. This hazardous weather outlook is for portions of central Kansas, east central Kansas, north central Kansas, and northeast Kansas. For today and tonight, an excessive heat warning remains in effect for portions of northeast and east central Kansas. A heat advisory is in effect for locations along an Emporia to Alma to Hiawatha line. Expect heat index values in the upper 90s up to 105 degrees this afternoon. Thunderstorms may move into the area from southern Nebraska overnight. If they hold together, damaging winds would be the main hazard. For Saturday through Thursday, the excessive heat warning and heat advisory remain in effect through Saturday evening. Heat index values will reach 100 to 105 degrees Saturday afternoon in mainly east central Kansas. There is a chance for storms Saturday evening and night. Detail remain uncertain. Keep up with the latest forecast information for any 4th of July activity.

Minute summary for yesterday, July 2nd, 2026. Yesterday's high temperature was 93 degrees. The normal high is 89. The record high is 103 degrees, which was set in 1934. Yesterday's low temperature was 77 degrees. The normal low is 69. The record low is 51 degrees, which was set in 1959. No precipitation fell yesterday, which leaves the monthly total at 0.00 inches. This is 0.29 inches below the normal amount of 0.29 inches for July. The total precipitation for the year still stands at 22.85 inches, which is 4.21 inches above normal. Yesterday the maximum wind observed was 20 miles an hour from the south. The highest wind gust observed was 29 miles per hour from the south. The normal high temperature for today is 89 degrees, and the normal low is 69.06, which occurred in 1936, and the record low is 49, which occurred in 1968. AM and sunset is at 8:52 p.m. This is NOAA Weather Radio WXK91 in Topeka. The current time is 9:38 a.m. Central Daylight Time. The Manhattan, Kansas climate summary for yesterday, July 2nd, 2026. Yesterday's high temperature was 93 degrees. The normal high is 90. Yesterday's low temperature was 76 degrees. The normal low is 67. A trace of precipitation fell yesterday, which brings the monthly total to a trace. This is 0.30 inches below the normal amount of 0.30 inches for July. The total precipitation for the year now stands at 17.74 inches, which is 1.39 inches above normal. Yesterday the maximum wind observed was 22 miles an hour from the south. The highest wind gust observed was 29 miles per hour from the south. The normal high temperature for today is 91 degrees. And the normal low is 67. Sunrise today is at 6:05 a.m. and sunset is at 8:56 p.m. This is NOAA Weather Radio Station WXK91 in Topeka. Here are the 9 a.m. conditions for the local area. At Topeka, it was mostly sunny. The temperature was 83 degrees, the dew point 74, and the relative humidity was 74%. The wind was south at 9 miles an hour. The pressure was 30.02 inches and rising. At Manhattan, it was mostly sunny. The temperature was 81 degrees, the dew point 73, and the relative humidity was 76%. The wind was southwest at 7 miles an hour. Around the region, it was sunny, with a temperature of 82 at Lawrence, 84 at Kansas City, and 81 at Springfield. It was mostly sunny, with a temperature of 80 at Emporia, and 81 at Beatrice. It was partly sunny, with a temperature of 82 at Concordia, and 81 at Wichita. At Omaha, it was cloudy, with a temperature of 73. Once again, at Manhattan, it was 81 degrees under mostly sunny skies. Once again, at Topeka, it was 83 degrees under mostly sunny skies. For the following counties, in Kansas, Douglas, Jefferson, Osage and Shawnee, extreme heat warning remains in effect until 8 p.m. Saturday. Dangerously hot conditions with heat index values up to 105. Ware, Anderson, Coffee, Douglas, Franklin, Osage, Shawnee, and Jefferson counties. When, until 8 p.m. Saturday. Impacts, heat-related illnesses increase significantly during extreme heat and high humidity events. Drink plenty of fluids, stay in an air-conditioned room, stay out of the sun, and check up on relatives and neighbors. Do not leave young children and pets in unattended vehicles. Car interiors will reach lethal temperatures in a matter of minutes. Take extra precautions when outside. Wear lightweight and loose-fitting clothing. Try to limit strenuous activities to early morning or evening. Take action when you see symptoms of heat exhaustion and heat stroke. Now here is your National Weather Service forecast.

extreme heat warning in effect until 8 p.m. Saturday. Rest of today, mostly sunny. Highs in the lower 90s. South winds 10 to 15 miles per hour with gusts up to 25 miles per hour. Tonight, partly cloudy. A chance of showers with a slight chance of thunderstorms after midnight. Humid with lows in the middle 70s. South winds 10 to 15 miles per hour, becoming southeast after midnight. Chance of rain 40%. Independence Day, mostly sunny. A chance of showers and thunderstorms, mainly in the morning. Humid with highs in the middle 90s. South winds 5 to 10 miles per hour with gusts up to 20 miles per hour, becoming southwest in the afternoon. Chance of rain 30%. Saturday night, showers likely with a chance of thunderstorms. Humid with lows in the lower 70s. East winds 5 to 10 miles per hour, becoming northeast after midnight. Chance of rain 70%. Sunday, mostly sunny. A slight chance of showers and thunderstorms in the morning. Humid with highs in the upper 80s. North winds around 5 miles per hour, becoming northeast in the afternoon. Sunday night through Tuesday night, mostly clear. Lows in the lower 70s. Highs in the lower 90s. Wednesday, mostly sunny. Highs in the lower 90s. Wednesday night and Thursday, partly cloudy. A slight chance of showers and thunderstorms. Lows in the lower 70s. Highs in the lower 90s. For the following counties, in Kansas, Jackson and Waubonsee, heat advisory remains in effect until 8 p.m. Saturday. Heat index values up to 103. Ware, Lyon, Waubonsee, Brown, and Jackson counties. When, until 8 p.m. Saturday. Impacts, hot temperatures and high humidity may cause heat cramps, heat exhaustion, and even heat stroke. Do not leave young children and pets in unattended vehicles. Car interiors will reach lethal temperatures in a matter of minutes. Drink plenty of fluids, stay in an air-conditioned room, stay out of the sun, and check up on relatives and neighbors. This hazardous weather outlook is for portions of central Kansas, east central Kansas, north central Kansas, and northeast Kansas. For today and tonight, an excessive heat warning remains in effect for portions of northeast and east central Kansas. A heat advisory is in effect for locations along an Emporia to Alma to Hiawatha line. Expect heat index values in the upper 90s up to 105 degrees this afternoon. Thunderstorms may move into the area from southern Nebraska overnight. If they hold together, damaging winds would be the main hazard. For Saturday through Thursday, the excessive heat warning and heat advisory remain in effect through Saturday evening. Heat index values will reach 100 to 105 degrees Saturday afternoon in mainly east central Kansas. There is a chance for storms Saturday evening and night. Details in timing, location, and severity remain uncertain. Keep up with the latest forecast information for any 4th of July activities. Spotters should not be needed today or tonight. The Topeka, Kansas climate summary for yesterday, July 2, 2026. Yesterday's high temperature was 93 degrees. The normal high is 89. The record high is 103 degrees, which was set in 1934. Yesterday's low temperature was 77 degrees. The normal low is 69. The record low is 51 degrees, which was set in 1959. No precipitation fell yesterday, which leaves the monthly total at 0.00 inches. This is 0.29 inches below the normal amount of 0.29 inches for July. The total precipitation for the year still stands at 22.85 inches, which is 4.21 inches above normal. Yesterday the maximum wind observed was 20 miles an hour from the south. The highest wind gust observed was 29 miles per hour from the south. The normal high temperature for today is 89 degrees, and the normal low is 69.
The record high for today is 106, which occurred in 1936, and the record low is 49, which occurred in 1968. Sunrise today is at 6:01 a.m. and sunset is at 8:52 p.m. The Manhattan, Kansas climate summary for yesterday, July 2, 2026. Yesterday's high temperature was 93 degrees. The normal high is 90. Yesterday's low temperature was 76 degrees. The normal low is 67. A trace of precipitation fell yesterday, which brings the monthly total to a trace. This is 0.30 inches below the normal amount of 0.30 inches for July. The total precipitation for the year now stands at 17.74 inches, which is 1.39 inches above normal. Yesterday the maximum wind observed was 22 miles an hour from the south. The highest wind gust observed was 29 miles per hour from the south. The normal high temperature for today is 91 degrees, and the normal low is 67. Sunrise today is at 6:05 a.m. and sunset is at 8:56 p.m. This is NOAA Weather Radio Station WXK91 in Topeka. Here are the 9 a.m. conditions for the local area. At Topeka, it was mostly sunny. The temperature was 83 degrees, the dew point 74, and the relative humidity was 74%. The wind was south at 9 miles an hour. The pressure was 30.02 inches and rising. At Manhattan, it was mostly sunny. The temperature was 81 degrees, the dew point 73, and the relative humidity was 76%. The wind was southwest at 7 miles an hour. Around the region, it was sunny, with a temperature of 82 at Lawrence, 84 at Kansas City, and 81 at Springfield. It was mostly sunny, with a temperature of 80 at Emporia, and 81 at Beatrice. It was partly sunny, with a temperature of 82 at Concordia, and 81 at Wichita. At Omaha, it was cloudy, with a temperature of 73. Once again, at Manhattan, it was 81 degrees under mostly sunny skies. Once again, at Topeka, it was 83 degrees under mostly sunny skies. For the following counties, in Kansas, Douglas, Jefferson, Osage and Shawnee, extreme heat warning remains in effect until 8 p.m. Saturday. Dangerously hot conditions with heat index values up to 105. Ware, Anderson, Coffee, Douglas, Franklin, Osage, Shawnee, and Jefferson counties. When, until 8 p.m. Saturday. Impacts, heat-related illnesses increase significantly during extreme heat and high humidity events. Drink plenty of fluids, stay in an air-conditioned room, stay out of the sun, and check up on relatives and neighbors. Do not leave young children and pets in unattended vehicles. Car interiors will reach lethal temperatures in a matter of minutes. Take extra precautions when outside. Wear lightweight and loose-fitting clothing. Try to limit strenuous activities to early morning or evening. Take action when you see symptoms of heat exhaustion and heat stroke. Now here is your National Weather Service forecast. Extreme heat warning in effect until 8 p.m. Saturday. Rest of today, mostly sunny. Highs in the lower 90s. South winds 10 to 15 miles per hour with gusts up to 25 miles per hour. Tonight, partly cloudy. A chance of showers with a slight chance of thunderstorms after midnight. Humid with lows in the middle 70s. South winds 10 to 15 miles per hour, becoming southeast after midnight. Chance of rain 40%. Independence Day, mostly sunny. A chance of showers and thunderstorms, mainly in the morning. Humid with highs in the middle 90s. South winds 5 to 10 miles per hour with gusts up to 20 miles per hour, becoming southwest in the afternoon. Chance of rain 30%. Saturday night, showers likely with a chance of thunderstorms. Humid with lows in the lower 70s. East winds 5 to 10 miles per hour, becoming northeast after midnight. Chance of rain 70%.
Sunday, mostly sunny.

a slight chance of showers and thunderstorms in the morning. Humid with highs in the upper 80s. North winds around 5 miles per hour, becoming northeast in the afternoon. Sunday night through Tuesday night, mostly clear. Lows in the lower 70s. Highs in the lower 90s. Wednesday, mostly sunny. Highs in the lower 90s. Wednesday night and Thursday, partly cloudy. A slight chance of showers and thunderstorms. Lows in the lower 70s. Highs in the lower 90s. This hazardous weather outlook is for portions of central Kansas, east central Kansas, north central Kansas, and northeast Kansas. For today and tonight, an excessive heat warning remains in effect for portions of northeast and east central Kansas. A heat advisory is in effect for locations along an Emporia to Alma to Hiawatha line. Expect heat index values in the upper 90s up to 105 degrees this afternoon. Thunderstorms may move into the area from southern Nebraska overnight. If they hold together, damaging winds would be the main hazard. For Saturday through Thursday, the excessive heat warning and heat advisory remain in effect through Saturday evening. Heat index values will reach 100 to 105 degrees Saturday afternoon in mainly east central Kansas. There is a chance for storms Saturday evening and night. Details in timing, location, and severity remain uncertain. Keep up with the latest forecast information for any 4th of July activities. Spotters should not be needed today or tonight. The current time is 9:53 a.m. Central Daylight Time. For the following counties, in Kansas, Jackson and Wabanse, heat advisory remains in effect until 8 p.m. Saturday. Heat index values up to 103. Ware, Lyon, Wabanse, Brown, and Jackson counties. When, until 8 p.m. Saturday. Impacts, hot temperatures and high humidity may cause heat cramps, heat exhaustion, and even heat stroke. Do not leave young children and pets in unattended vehicles. Car interiors will reach lethal temperatures in a matter of minutes. Drink plenty of fluids, stay in an air-conditioned room, stay out of the sun, and check up on relatives and neighbors. The Topeka, Kansas climate summary for yesterday, July 2, 2026. Yesterday's high temperature was 93 degrees. The normal high is 89. The record high is 103 degrees, which was set in 1934. Yesterday's low temperature was 77 degrees. The normal low is 69. The record low is 51 degrees, which was set in 1959. No precipitation fell yesterday, which leaves the monthly total at 0.00 inches. This is 0.29 inches below the normal amount of 0.29 inches for July. The total precipitation for the year still stands at 22.85 inches, which is 4.21 inches above normal. Yesterday the maximum wind observed was 20 miles an hour from the south. The highest wind gust observed was 29 miles per hour from the south. The normal high temperature for today is 89 degrees, and the normal low is 69. The record high for today is 106, which occurred in 1936, and the record low is 49, which occurred in 1968. Sunrise today is at 6:01 a.m. and sunset is at 8:52 p.m. The Manhattan, Kansas climate summary for yesterday, July 2, 2026. Yesterday's high temperature was 93 degrees. The normal high is 90. Yesterday's low temperature was 76 degrees. The normal low is 67. A trace of precipitation fell yesterday, which brings the monthly total to a trace. This is 0.30 inches below the normal amount of 0.30 inches for July. The total precipitation for the year now stands at 17.74 inches, which is 1.39 inches above normal. Yesterday the maximum wind observed was 22 miles an hour from the south. The highest wind gust observed was 29 miles per hour from the south. The normal high temperature for today is 91 degrees,
and the normal low is 66.05 a.m. and sunset is at 8.56 p.m. This is NOAA Weather Radio Station WXK91 in Topeka. Here are the 9 a.m. conditions for the local area. At Topeka, it was mostly sunny. The temperature was 83 degrees, the dew point 74, and the relative humidity was 74%. The wind was south at 9 miles an hour. The pressure was 30.02 inches and rising. At Manhattan, it was mostly sunny. The temperature was 81 degrees, the dew point 73, and the relative humidity was 76%. The wind was southwest at 7 miles an hour. Around the region, it was sunny, with a temperature of 82 at Lawrence, 84 at Kansas City, and 81 at Springfield. It was mostly sunny, with a temperature of 80 at Emporia, and 81 at Beatrice. It was partly sunny, with a temperature of 82 at Concordia, and 81 at Wichita. At Omaha, it was cloudy, with a temperature of 73. Once again, at Manhattan, it was 81 degrees under mostly sunny skies. Once again, at Topeka, it was 83 degrees under mostly sunny skies. For the following counties, in Kansas, Douglas, Jefferson, Osage, and Shawnee, extreme heat warning remains in effect until 8 p.m. Saturday. Dangerously hot conditions with heat index values up to 105. Ware, Anderson, Coffee, Douglas, Franklin, Osage, Shawnee, and Jefferson counties. When, until 8 p.m. Saturday. Impacts, heat-related illnesses increase significantly during extreme heat and high humidity events. Drink plenty of fluids, stay in an air-conditioned room, stay out of the sun, and check up on relatives and neighbors. Do not leave young children and pets in unattended vehicles. Car interiors will reach lethal temperatures in a matter of minutes. Take extra precautions when outside. Wear lightweight and loose-fitting clothing. Try to limit strenuous activities to early morning or evening. Take action when you see symptoms of heat exhaustion and heat stroke. Now here is your National Weather Service forecast. Extreme heat warning in effect until 8 p.m. Saturday. Rest of today, mostly sunny. Highs in the lower 90s. South winds 10 to 15 miles per hour with gusts up to 25 miles per hour. Tonight, partly cloudy. A chance of showers with a slight chance of thunderstorms after midnight. Humid with lows in the middle 70s. South winds 10 to 15 miles per hour, becoming southeast after midnight. Chance of rain 40%. Independence Day, mostly sunny. A chance of showers and thunderstorms, mainly in the morning. Humid with highs in the middle 90s. South winds 5 to 10 miles per hour with gusts up to 20 miles per hour, becoming southwest in the afternoon. Chance of rain 30%. Saturday night, showers likely with a chance of thunderstorms. Humid with lows in the lower 70s. East winds 5 to 10 miles per hour, becoming northeast after midnight. Chance of rain 70%. Sunday, mostly sunny. A slight chance of showers and thunderstorms in the morning. Humid with highs in the upper 80s. North winds around 5 miles per hour, becoming northeast in the afternoon. Sunday night through Tuesday night, mostly clear. Lows in the lower 70s. Highs in the lower 90s. Wednesday, mostly sunny. Highs in the lower 90s. Wednesday night and Thursday, partly cloudy. A slight chance of showers and thunderstorms. Lows in the lower 70s. Highs in the lower 90s. This hazardous weather outlook is for portions of central Kansas, east central Kansas, north central Kansas, and northeast Kansas. For today and tonight, an excessive heat warning remains in effect for portions of northeast and east central Kansas. A heat advisory is in effect for locations along an Emporia to Alma to Hiawatha line. Expect heat index values in the upper 90s up to 105 degrees this afternoon.
thunderstorms may move into the area from southern Nebraska overnight. If they hold together, damaging winds would be the main hazard. For Saturday through Thursday, the excessive heat warning and heat advisory remain in effect through Saturday evening. Heat index values will reach 100 to 105 degrees Saturday afternoon in mainly east central Kansas. There is a chance for storms Saturday evening and night. Details in timing, location, and severity remain uncertain. Keep up with the latest forecast information for any 4th of July activities. Spotters should not be needed today or tonight. This is NOAA Weather Radio Station WXK91 in Topeka. Here are the 9 a.m. conditions for the local area. At Topeka, it was mostly sunny. The temperature was 83 degrees, the dew point 74, and the relative humidity was 74%. The wind was south at 9 miles an hour. The pressure was 30.02 inches and rising. At Manhattan, it was mostly sunny. The temperature was 81 degrees, the dew point 73, and the relative humidity was 76%. The wind was southwest at 7 miles an hour. Around the region, it was sunny, with a temperature of 82 at Lawrence, 84 at Kansas City, and 81 at Springfield. It was mostly sunny, with a temperature of 80 at Emporia, and 81 at Beatrice. It was partly sunny, with a temperature of 82 at Concordia, and 81 at Wichita. At Omaha, it was cloudy, with a temperature of 73. Once again, at Manhattan, it was 81 degrees under mostly sunny skies. Once again, at Topeka, it was 83 degrees under mostly sunny skies. For the following counties, in Kansas, Jackson and Wabansee, heat advisory remains in effect until 8 p.m. Saturday. Heat index values up to 103. Ware, Lyon, Wabansee, Brown, and Jackson counties. When, until 8 p.m. Saturday. Impacts, hot temperatures and high humidity may cause heat cramps, heat exhaustion, and even heat stroke. Do not leave young children and pets in unattended vehicles. Car interiors will reach lethal temperatures in a matter of minutes. Drink plenty of fluids, stay in an air-conditioned room, stay out of the sun, and check up on relatives and neighbors. For the following counties, in Kansas, Douglas, Jefferson, Osage, and Shawnee, extreme heat warning remains in effect until 8 p.m. Saturday. Dangerously hot conditions with heat index values up to 105. Ware, Anderson, Coffee, Douglas, Franklin, Osage, Shawnee, and Jefferson counties. When, until 8 p.m. Saturday. Impacts, heat-related illnesses increase significantly during extreme heat and high humidity events. Drink plenty of fluids, stay in an air-conditioned room, stay out of the sun, and check up on relatives and neighbors. Do not leave young children and pets in unattended vehicles. Car interiors will reach lethal temperatures in a matter of minutes. Take extra precautions when outside. Wear lightweight and loose-fitting clothing. Try to limit strenuous activities to early morning or evening. Take action when you see symptoms of heat exhaustion and heat stroke. Now here is your National Weather Service forecast. Extreme heat warning in effect until 8 p.m. Saturday. West of today, mostly sunny. Highs in the lower 90s. South winds 10 to 15 miles per hour with gusts up to 25 miles per hour. Tonight, partly cloudy. A chance of showers with a slight chance of thunderstorms after midnight. Humid with lows in the middle 70s. South winds 10 to 15 miles per hour, becoming southeast after midnight. Chance of rain 40%. Independence Day, mostly sunny. A chance of showers and thunderstorms, mainly in the morning. Humid with highs in the middle 90s. South winds 5 to 10 miles per hour with gusts up to 20 miles per hour, becoming southwest in the afternoon. Chance of rain 30%. Saturday night, showers likely with a chance of thunderstorms.
humid with lows in the lower 70s.

northeast winds 5 to 10 miles per hour, becoming northeast after midnight. Chance of rain 70%. Sunday, mostly sunny. A slight chance of showers and thunderstorms in the morning. Humid with highs in the upper 80s. North winds around 5 miles per hour, becoming northeast in the afternoon. Sunday night through Tuesday night, mostly clear. Lows in the lower 70s. Highs in the lower 90s. Wednesday, mostly sunny. Highs in the lower 90s. Wednesday night and Thursday, partly cloudy. A slight chance of showers and thunderstorms. Lows in the lower 70s. Highs in the lower 90s. This hazardous weather outlook is for portions of central Kansas, east central Kansas, north central Kansas, and northeast Kansas. For today and tonight, an excessive heat warning remains in effect for portions of northeast and east central Kansas. A heat advisory is in effect for locations along an Emporia to Alma to Hiawatha line. Expect heat index values in the upper 90s up to 105 degrees this afternoon. Thunderstorms may move into the area from southern Nebraska overnight. If they hold together, damaging winds would be the main hazard. For Saturday through Thursday, the excessive heat warning and heat advisory remain in effect through Saturday evening. Heat index values will reach 100 to 105 degrees Saturday afternoon in mainly east central Kansas. There is a chance for storms Saturday evening and night. Details in timing, location, and severity remain uncertain. Keep up with the latest forecast information for any 4th of July activities. Spotters should not be needed today or tonight. The current time is 10:09 a.m. Central Daylight Time. 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For the following counties, in Kansas, Douglas, Jefferson, Osage, and Shawnee, extreme heat warning remains in effect until 8 p.m. Saturday. Dangerously hot conditions with heat index values up to 105. Ware, Anderson, Coffee, Douglas, Franklin, Osage, Shawnee, and Jefferson counties. When, until 8 p.m. Saturday. Impacts, heat-related illnesses increase significantly during extreme heat and high humidity events. Drink plenty of fluids, stay in an air-conditioned room, stay out of the sun, and check up on relatives and neighbors. Do not leave young children and pets in unattended vehicles. Car interiors will reach lethal temperatures in a matter of minutes. Take extra precautions when outside. Wear lightweight and loose-fitting clothing. Try to limit strenuous activities to early morning or evening. Take action when you see symptoms of heat exhaustion and heat stroke. Now here is your National Weather Service forecast. Extreme heat warning in effect until 8 p.m. Saturday. West of today, mostly sunny. Highs in the lower 90s. South winds 10 to 15 miles per hour with gusts up to 25 miles per hour. Tonight, partly cloudy. A chance of showers with a slight chance of thunderstorms after midnight. Humid with lows in the middle 70s. South winds 10 to 15 miles per hour, becoming southeast after midnight. Chance of rain 40%. Independence Day, mostly sunny. A chance of showers and thunderstorms, mainly in the morning. Humid with highs in the middle 90s. South winds 5 to 10 miles per hour with gusts up to 20 miles per hour, becoming southwest in the afternoon. Chance of rain 30%. Saturday night, showers likely with a chance of thunderstorms. Humid with lows in the lower 70s. East winds 5 to 10 miles per hour, becoming northeast after midnight. Chance of rain 70%. Sunday, mostly sunny. A slight chance of showers and thunderstorms in the morning. Humid with highs in the upper 80s. North winds around 5 miles per hour, becoming northeast in the afternoon. Sunday night through Tuesday night, mostly clear. Lows in the lower 70s. Highs in the lower 90s. Wednesday, mostly sunny.
highs in the lower 90s. Wednesday night and Thursday, partly cloudy. A slight chance of showers and thunderstorms. Lows in the lower 70s. Highs in the lower 90s. This hazardous weather outlook is for portions of central Kansas, east central Kansas, north central Kansas, and northeast Kansas. For today and tonight, an excessive heat warning remains in effect for portions of northeast and east central Kansas. A heat advisory is in effect for locations along an Emporia to Alma to Hiawatha line. Expect heat index values in the upper 90s up to 105 degrees this afternoon. Thunderstorms may move

counties in Kansas, Jackson, Missouri remains in effect until 8 p.m. Saturday. Heat index values up to 103. Ware, Lyon, Wabansee, Brown, and Jackson counties. When, until 8 p.m. Saturday. Impacts, hot temperatures and high humidity may cause heat cramps, heat exhaustion, and even heat stroke. Do not leave young children and pets in unattended vehicles. Car interiors will reach lethal temperatures in a matter of minutes. Drink plenty of fluids, stay in an air-conditioned room, stay out of the sun, and check up on relatives and neighbors. 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Here are the 10 a.m. conditions for the local area. At Topeka, it was mostly sunny. The temperature was 85 degrees, the dew point 74, and the relative humidity was 69%, producing a heat index of 92. The wind was south at 10 miles an hour, gusting to 17. The pressure was 30.03 inches and rising. At Manhattan, it was mostly sunny. The temperature was 86 degrees, the dew point 72, and the relative humidity was 62%, producing a heat index of 92. The wind was south at 13 miles an hour. Around the region, it was sunny, with a temperature of 86 at Kansas City, and 83 at Emporia. It was mostly sunny, with a temperature of 84 at Lawrence, and 84 at Springfield. It was partly sunny, with a temperature of 81 at Beatrice, 76 at Omaha, and 83 at Wichita. At Concordia, it was cloudy, with a temperature of 80. Once again, at Manhattan, it was 86 degrees under mostly sunny skies. Once again, at Topeka, it was 85 degrees under mostly sunny skies. Now here is your National Weather Service forecast. Extreme heat warning in effect until 8 p.m. Saturday. Rest of today, mostly sunny. Highs in the lower 90s. South winds 10 to 15 miles per hour with gusts up to 25 miles per hour. Tonight, partly cloudy. A chance of showers with a slight chance of thunderstorms after midnight. Humid with lows in the middle 70s. South winds 10 to 15 miles per hour, becoming southeast after midnight. Chance of rain 40%. Independence Day, mostly sunny. A chance of showers and thunderstorms, mainly in the morning. Humid with highs in the middle 90s. South winds 5 to 10 miles per hour with gusts up to 20 miles per hour, becoming southwest in the afternoon. Chance of rain 30%. Saturday night, showers likely with a chance of thunderstorms. Humid with lows in the lower 70s. East winds 5 to 10 miles per hour, becoming northeast after midnight. Chance of rain 70%. Sunday, mostly sunny. A slight chance of showers and thunderstorms in the morning. Humid with highs in the upper 80s. North winds around 5 miles per hour, becoming northeast in the afternoon. Sunday night through Tuesday night, mostly clear. Lows in the lower 70s. Highs in the lower 90s. Wednesday, mostly sunny. Highs in the lower 90s. Wednesday night and Thursday, partly cloudy. A slight chance of showers and thunderstorms. Lows in the lower 70s. Highs in the lower 90s. This hazardous weather outlook is for portions of central Kansas, east central Kansas, north central Kansas, and northeast Kansas. For today and tonight, an excessive heat warning remains in effect for portions of northeast and east central Kansas. A heat advisory is in effect for locations along an Emporia to Alma to Hiawatha line. Expect heat index values in the upper 90s up to 105 degrees this afternoon. Thunderstorms may move into the area from southern Nebraska overnight. If they hold together, damaging winds would be the main hazard. For Saturday through Thursday, the excessive heat warning and heat advisory remain in effect through Saturday evening. Heat index values will reach 100 to 105 degrees Saturday afternoon in mainly east central Kansas.
There is a chance for storms Saturday evening.

and night. Details in timing, location, and severity remain uncertain. 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Here are the 10 a.m. conditions for the local area. At Topeka, it was mostly sunny. The temperature was 85 degrees, the dew point 74, and the relative humidity was 69%, producing a heat index of 92. The wind was south at 10 miles an hour, gusting to 17. The pressure was 30.03 inches and rising. At Manhattan, it was mostly sunny. The temperature was 86 degrees, the dew point 72, and the relative humidity was 62%, producing a heat index of 92. The wind was south at 13 miles an hour. Around the region, it was sunny, with a temperature of 86 at Kansas City and 83 at Emporia. It was mostly sunny, with a temperature of 84 at Lawrence and 84 at Springfield. It was partly sunny, with a temperature of 81 at Beatrice, 76 at Omaha, and 83 at Wichita. At Concordia, it was cloudy, with a temperature of 80. Once again, at Manhattan, it was 86 degrees under mostly sunny skies. Once again, at Topeka, it was 85 degrees under mostly sunny skies. For the following counties, in Kansas, Douglas, Jefferson, Osage, and Shawnee, extreme heat warning remains in effect until 8 p.m. Saturday. Dangerously hot conditions with heat index values up to 105. Ware, Anderson, Coffee, Douglas, Franklin, Osage, Shawnee, and Jefferson counties. When, until 8 p.m. Saturday. Impacts, heat-related illnesses increase significantly during extreme heat and high humidity events. Drink plenty of fluids, stay in an air-conditioned room, stay out of the sun, and check up on relatives and neighbors. Do not leave young children and pets in unattended vehicles. Car interiors will reach lethal temperatures in a matter of minutes. Take extra precautions when outside. Wear lightweight and loose-fitting clothing. Try to limit strenuous activities to early morning or evening. Take action when you see symptoms of heat exhaustion and heat stroke. Now here is your National Weather Service forecast. Extreme heat warning in effect until 8 p.m. Saturday. West of today, mostly sunny. Highs in the lower 90s. South winds 10 to 15 miles per hour with gusts up to 25 miles per hour. Tonight, partly cloudy. A chance of showers with a slight chance of thunderstorms after midnight. Humid with lows in the middle 70s. South winds 10 to 15 miles per hour, becoming southeast after midnight. Chance of rain 40%. Independence Day, mostly sunny. A chance of showers and thunderstorms, mainly in the morning. Humid with highs in the middle 90s. South winds 5 to 10 miles per hour with gusts up to 20 miles per hour, becoming southwest in the afternoon. Chance of rain 30%. Saturday night, showers likely with a chance of thunderstorms. Humid with lows in the lower 70s. East winds 5 to 10 miles per hour, becoming northeast after midnight. Chance of rain 70%. Sunday, mostly sunny. A slight chance of showers and thunderstorms in the morning. Humid with highs in the upper 80s. North winds around 5 miles per hour, becoming northeast in the afternoon. Sunday night through Tuesday night, mostly clear. Lows in the lower 70s. Highs in the lower 90s. Wednesday, mostly sunny. Highs in the lower 90s. Wednesday night and Thursday, partly cloudy. A slight chance of showers and thunderstorms. Lows in the lower 70s. Highs in the lower 90s. The current time is 10:23 a.m. Central Daylight Time. For the following counties, in Kansas, Jackson and Waubonsee, heat advisory remains in effect until 8 p.m. Saturday.
heat index values up to 103. Ware, Lyon, Waubonsee, Brown, and Jackson counties. When, until 8 p.m. Saturday. Impacts, hot temperatures and high humidity may cause heat cramps, heat exhaustion, and even heat stroke. Do not leave young children and pets in unattended vehicles. Car interiors will reach lethal temperatures in a matter of minutes. Drink plenty of fluids, stay in an air-conditioned room, stay out of the sun, and check up on relatives and neighbors. This hazardous weather outlook is proportions of central Kansas, east central Kansas, north central Kansas, and northeast Kansas. For today and tonight, an excessive heat warning remains in effect for portions of northeast and east central Kansas. A heat advisory is in effect for locations along an Emporia to Alma to Hiawatha line. Expect heat index values in the upper 90s up to 105 degrees this afternoon. Thunderstorms may move into the area from southern Nebraska overnight. If they hold together, damaging winds would be the main hazard. For Saturday through Thursday, the excessive heat warning and heat advisory remain in effect through Saturday evening. Heat index values will reach 100 to 105 degrees Saturday afternoon in mainly east central Kansas. There is a chance for storms Saturday evening and night. Details in timing, location, and severity remain uncertain. Keep up with the latest forecast information for any 4th of July activities. Spotter should not be needed today or tonight. 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Here are the 10 a.m. conditions for the local area. At Topeka, it was mostly sunny. The temperature was 85 degrees, the dew point 74, and the relative humidity was 69%, producing a heat index of 92. The wind was south at 10 miles an hour, gusting to 17. The pressure was 30.03 inches and rising. At Manhattan, it was mostly sunny. The temperature was 86 degrees, the dew point 72, and the relative humidity was 62%, producing a heat index of 92. The wind was south at 13 miles an hour. Around the region, it was sunny, with a temperature of 86 at Kansas City and 83 at Emporia. It was mostly sunny, with a temperature of 84 at Lawrence and 84 at Springfield. It was partly sunny, with a temperature of 81 at Beatrice, 76 at Omaha, and 83 at Wichita. At Concordia, it was cloudy, with a temperature of 80. Once again, at Manhattan, it was 86 degrees under mostly sunny skies. Once again, at Topeka, it was 85 degrees under mostly sunny skies. For the following counties, in Kansas, Douglas, Jefferson, Osage, and Shawnee, extreme heat warning remains in effect until 8 p.m. Saturday. Dangerously hot conditions with heat index values up to 105. Ware, Anderson, Coffee, Douglas, Franklin, Osage, Shawnee, and Jefferson counties. When, until 8 p.m. Saturday. Impacts, heat-related illnesses increase significantly during extreme heat and high humidity events. Drink plenty of fluids, stay in an air-conditioned room, stay out of the sun, and check up on relatives and neighbors. Do not leave young children and pets in unattended vehicles. Car interiors will reach lethal temperatures in a matter of minutes. Take extra precautions when outside. Wear lightweight and loose-fitting clothing. Try to limit strenuous activities to early morning or evening. Take action when you see symptoms of heat exhaustion and heat stroke. Now here is your National Weather Service forecast. Extreme heat warning in effect until 8 p.m. Saturday. Rest of today, mostly sunny. Highs in the lower 90s. South winds 10 to 15 miles per hour with gusts up to 25 miles per hour. Tonight, partly cloudy. A chance of showers with a slight chance of thunderstorms after midnight. Humid with lows in the middle 70s. South winds 10 to 15 miles per hour, becoming southeast after midnight. Chance of rain 40%. Independent.

maintenance day, mostly sunny. A chance of showers and thunderstorms, mainly in the morning. Humid with highs in the middle 90s. South winds 5 to 10 miles per hour with gusts up to 20 miles per hour, becoming southwest in the afternoon. Chance of rain 30%. Saturday night, showers likely with a chance of thunderstorms. Humid with lows in the lower 70s. East winds 5 to 10 miles per hour, becoming northeast after midnight. Chance of rain 70%. Sunday, mostly sunny. A slight chance of showers and thunderstorms in the morning. Humid with highs in the upper 80s. North winds around 5 miles per hour, becoming northeast in the afternoon. Sunday night through Tuesday night, mostly clear. Lows in the lower 70s. Highs in the lower 90s. Wednesday, mostly sunny. Highs in the lower 90s. Wednesday night and Thursday, partly cloudy. A slight chance of showers and thunderstorms. Lows in the lower 70s. Highs in the lower 90s. Now here is your National Weather Service forecast. Extreme heat warning in effect until 8 p.m. Saturday. West of today, mostly sunny. Highs in the lower 90s. South winds 10 to 15 miles per hour. Tonight, partly cloudy. A chance of showers with a slight chance of thunderstorms after midnight. Humid with lows in the middle 70s. South winds 10 to 15 miles per hour, becoming southeast after midnight. Chance of rain 40%. Independence Day, mostly sunny. A chance of showers and thunderstorms, mainly in the morning. Humid with highs in the middle 90s. South winds 5 to 10 miles per hour with gusts up to 20 miles per hour, becoming southwest in the afternoon. Chance of rain 30%. Saturday night, showers likely with a chance of thunderstorms. Humid with lows in the lower 70s. East winds 5 to 10 miles per hour, becoming northeast after midnight. Chance of rain 70%. Sunday, mostly sunny. A slight chance of showers and thunderstorms in the morning. Humid with highs in the upper 80s. North winds around 5 miles per hour, becoming northeast in the afternoon. Sunday night through Tuesday night, mostly clear. Lows in the lower 70s. Highs in the lower 90s. Wednesday, mostly sunny. Highs in the lower 90s. Wednesday night and Thursday, partly cloudy. A slight chance of showers and thunderstorms. Lows in the lower 70s. Highs in the lower 90s. This hazardous weather outlook is for portions of central Kansas, east central Kansas, north central Kansas, and northeast Kansas. For today and tonight, an excessive heat warning remains in effect for portions of northeast and east central Kansas. A heat advisory is in effect for locations along an Emporia to Alma to Hiawatha line. Expect heat index values in the upper 90s up to 105 degrees this afternoon. Thunderstorms may move into the area from southern Nebraska overnight. If they hold together, damaging winds would be the main hazard. For Saturday through Thursday, the excessive heat warning and heat advisory remain in effect through Saturday evening. Heat index values will reach 100 to 105 degrees Saturday afternoon in mainly east central Kansas. There is a chance for storms Saturday evening and night. Details in timing, location, and severity remain uncertain. Keep up with the latest forecast information for any 4th of July activities. Spotters should not be needed today or tonight. This is NOAA Weather Radio Station WXK91 in Topeka. For the following counties, in Kansas, Jackson and Waubonsee, heat advisory remains in effect until 8 p.m. Saturday. Heat index values up to 103. Way. Ware, Lyon, Waubonsee, Brown, and Jackson counties. When, until 8 p.m. Saturday. Impacts, hot temperatures and high humidity may cause heat cramps, heat exhaustion, and even heat stroke.
Do not leave young children and pets in unattended vehicles. Car interiors will reach lethal temperatures in a matter of minutes. Drink plenty of fluids, stay in an air-conditioned room, stay out of the sun, and check up on relatives and neighbors. Here are the 10 a.m. conditions for the local area. At Topeka, it was mostly sunny. The temperature was 85 degrees, the dew point 74, and the relative humidity was 69%, producing a heat index of 92. The wind was south at 10 miles an hour, gusting to 17. The pressure was 30.03 inches and rising. At Manhattan, it was mostly sunny. The temperature was 86 degrees, the dew point 72, and the relative humidity was 62%, producing a heat index of 92. The wind was south at 13 miles an hour. Around the region, it was sunny, with a temperature of 86 at Kansas City, and 83 at Emporia. It was mostly sunny, with a temperature of 84 at Lawrence, and 84 at Springfield. It was partly sunny, with a temperature of 81 at Beatrice, 76 at Omaha, and 83 at Wichita. At Concordia, it was cloudy, with a temperature of 80. Once again, at Manhattan, it was 86 degrees under mostly sunny skies. Once again, at Topeka, it was 85 degrees under mostly sunny skies. For the following counties, in Kansas, Douglas, Jefferson, Osage, and Shawnee, extreme heat warning remains in effect until 8 p.m. Saturday. Dangerously hot conditions with heat index values up to 105. Ware, Anderson, Coffee, Douglas, Franklin, Osage, Shawnee, and Jefferson counties. When, until 8 p.m. Saturday. Impacts, heat-related illnesses increase significantly during extreme heat and high humidity events. Drink plenty of fluids, stay in an air-conditioned room, stay out of the sun, and check up on relatives and neighbors. Do not leave young children and pets in unattended vehicles. Car interiors will reach lethal temperatures in a matter of minutes. Take extra precautions when outside. Wear lightweight and loose-fitting clothing. Try to limit strenuous activities to early morning or evening. Take action when you see symptoms of heat exhaustion and heat stroke. Now here is your National Weather Service forecast. Extreme heat warning in effect until 8 p.m. Saturday. West of today, mostly sunny. Highs in the lower 90s. South winds 10 to 15 miles per hour. Tonight, partly cloudy. A chance of showers with a slight chance of thunderstorms after midnight. Humid with lows in the middle 70s. South winds 10 to 15 miles per hour, becoming southeast after midnight. Chance of rain 40%. Independence Day, mostly sunny. A chance of showers and thunderstorms, mainly in the morning. Humid with highs in the middle 90s. South winds 5 to 10 miles per hour with gusts up to 20 miles per hour, becoming southwest in the afternoon. Chance of rain 30%. Saturday night, showers likely with a chance of thunderstorms. Humid with lows in the lower 70s. East winds 5 to 10 miles per hour, becoming northeast after midnight. Chance of rain 70%. Sunday, mostly sunny. A slight chance of showers and thunderstorms in the morning. Humid with highs in the upper 80s. North winds around 5 miles per hour, becoming northeast in the afternoon. Sunday night through Tuesday night, mostly clear. Lows in the lower 70s. Highs in the lower 90s. Wednesday, mostly sunny. Highs in the lower 90s. Wednesday night and Thursday, partly cloudy. A slight chance of showers and thunderstorms. Lows in the lower 70s. Highs in the lower 90s. 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The current time is 10:38 a.m. Central Daylight Time. This hazardous weather outlook is for portions of central Kansas, east central Kansas, north central Kansas, and northeast Kansas. For today and tonight,
and excessive heat warning remains in effect for portions of northeast and east central Kansas. A heat advisory is in effect for locations along an Emporia to Alma to Hiawatha line. Expect heat index values in the upper 90s up to 105 degrees this afternoon. Thunderstorms may move into the area from southern Nebraska overnight. If they hold together, damaging winds would be the main hazard. For Saturday through Thursday, the excessive heat warning and heat advisory remain in effect through Saturday evening. Heat index values will reach 100 to 105 degrees Saturday afternoon in mainly east central Kansas. There is a chance for storms Saturday evening and night. Details in timing, location, and severity remain uncertain. Keep up with the latest forecast information for any 4th of July activities. Spotters should not be needed today or tonight. 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Here are the 10 a.m. conditions for the local area. At Topeka, it was mostly sunny. The temperature was 85 degrees, the dew point 74, and the relative humidity was 69%, producing a heat index of 92. The wind was south at 10 miles an hour, gusting to 17. The pressure was 30.03 inches and rising. At Manhattan, it was mostly sunny. The temperature was 86 degrees, the dew point 72, and the relative humidity was 62%, producing a heat index of 92. The wind was south at 13 miles an hour. Around the region, it was sunny, with a temperature of 86 at Kansas City, and 83 at Emporia. It was mostly sunny, with a temperature of 84 at Lawrence, and 84 at Springfield. It was partly sunny, with a temperature of 81 at Beatrice, 76 at Omaha, and 83 at Wichita. At Concordia, it was cloudy, with a temperature of 80. Once again, at Manhattan, it was 86 degrees under mostly sunny skies. Once again, at Topeka, it was 85 degrees under mostly sunny skies. For the following counties, in Kansas, Douglas, Jefferson, Osage, and Shawnee, extreme heat warning remains in effect until 8 p.m. Saturday. Dangerously hot conditions with heat index values up to 105. Ware, Anderson, Coffee, Douglas, Franklin, Osage, Shawnee, and Jefferson counties. When, until 8 p.m. Saturday. Impacts, heat-related illnesses increase significantly during extreme heat and high humidity events. Drink plenty of fluids, stay in an air-conditioned room, stay out of the sun, and check up on relatives and neighbors. Do not leave young children and pets in unattended vehicles. Car interiors will reach lethal temperatures in a matter of minutes. Take extra precautions when outside. Wear lightweight and loose-fitting clothing. Try to limit strenuous activities to early morning or evening. Take action when you see symptoms of heat exhaustion and heat stroke. Now here is your National Weather Service forecast. Extreme heat warning in effect until 8 p.m. Saturday. Rest of today, mostly sunny. Highs in the lower 90s. South winds 10 to 15 miles per hour. Tonight, partly cloudy. A chance of showers with a slight chance of thunderstorms after midnight. Humid with lows in the middle 70s. South winds 10 to 15 miles per hour, becoming southeast after midnight. Chance of rain 40%. Independence Day, mostly sunny. A chance of showers and thunderstorms, mainly in the morning. Humid with highs in the middle 90s. South winds 5 to 10 miles per hour with gusts up to 20 miles per hour, becoming southwest in the afternoon. Chance of rain 30%. Saturday night, showers likely with a chance of thunderstorms. Humid with lows in the lower 70s. East winds 5 to 10 miles per hour, becoming northeast after midnight. Chance of rain 70%. Sunday, mostly sunny. A slight chance of showers and thunderstorms in the morning. Humid with highs in the upper 80s. North winds around 5 miles per hour,
becoming northeast in the afternoon. Sunday night through Tuesday night, mostly clear. Lows in the lower 70s. Highs in the lower 90s. Wednesday, mostly sunny. Highs in the lower 90s. Wednesday night and Thursday, partly cloudy. A slight chance of showers and thunderstorms. Lows in the lower 70s. Highs in the lower 90s. For the following counties, in Kansas, Jackson and Waubonsee, heat advisory remains in effect until 8 p.m. Saturday. Heat index values up to 103. Ware, Lyon, Waubonsee, Brown, and Jackson counties. When, until 8 p.m. Saturday. Impacts, hot temperatures and high humidity may cause heat cramps, heat exhaustion, and even heat stroke. Do not leave young children and pets in unattended vehicles. Car interiors will reach lethal temperatures in a matter of minutes. Drink plenty of fluids, stay in an air-conditioned room, stay out of the sun, and check up on relatives and neighbors. This hazardous weather outlook is for portions of central Kansas, east central Kansas, north central Kansas, and northeast Kansas. For today and tonight, an excessive heat warning remains in effect for portions of northeast and east central Kansas. A heat advisory is in effect for locations along an Emporia to Alma to Hiawatha line. Expect heat index values in the upper 90s up to 105 degrees this afternoon. Thunderstorms may move into the area from southern Nebraska overnight. If they hold together, damaging winds would be the main hazard. For Saturday through Thursday, the excessive heat warning and heat advisory remain in effect through Saturday evening. Heat index values will reach 100 to 105 degrees Saturday afternoon in mainly east central Kansas. There is a chance for storms Saturday evening and night. Details in timing, location, and severity remain uncertain. Keep up with the latest forecast information for any 4th of July activities. Spotters should not be needed today or tonight. 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Here are the 10 a.m. conditions for the local area. At Topeka, it was mostly sunny. The temperature was 85 degrees, the dew point 74, and the relative humidity was 69%, producing a heat index of 92. The wind was south at 10 miles an hour, gusting to 17. The pressure was 30.03 inches and rising. At Manhattan, it was mostly sunny. The temperature was 86 degrees, the dew point 72, and the relative humidity was 62%, producing a heat index of 92. The wind was south at 13 miles an hour. Around the region, it was sunny, with a temperature of 86 at Kansas City and 83 at Emporia. It was mostly sunny, with a temperature of 84 at Lawrence and 84 at Springfield. It was partly sunny, with a temperature of 81 at Beatrice, 76 at Omaha, and 83 at Wichita. At Concordia, it was cloudy, with a temperature of 80. Once again, at Manhattan, it was 86 degrees under mostly sunny skies. Once again, at Topeka, it was 85 degrees under mostly sunny skies. For the following counties, in Kansas, Douglas, Jefferson, Osage and Shawnee. Extreme heat warning remains in effect until 8 p.m. Saturday. Dangerously hot conditions with heat index values up to 105. Ware, Anderson, Coffee, Douglas, Franklin, Osage, Shawnee, and Jefferson counties. When, until 8 p.m. Saturday. Impacts, heat-related illnesses increase significantly during extreme heat and high humidity events. Drink plenty of fluids, stay in an air-conditioned room, stay out of the sun, and check up on relatives and neighbors. Do not leave young children and pets in unattended vehicles. Car interiors will reach lethal temperatures in a matter of minutes. Take extra precautions when outside. Wear lightweight and loose-fitting clothing. Try to limit strenuous activities to early morning or evening. Take action when you see symptoms of heat exhaustion and heat stroke.
Now here is your National Weather Service forecast. Extreme heat warning in effect until 8 p.m. Saturday. Rest of today, mostly sunny. Highs in the lower 90s. South winds 10 to 15 miles per hour. Tonight, partly cloudy. A chance of showers with a slight chance of thunderstorms after midnight. Humid with lows in the middle 70s. South winds 10 to 15 miles per hour, becoming southeast after midnight. Chance of rain 40%. Independence Day, mostly sunny. A chance of showers and thunderstorms, mainly in the morning. Humid with highs in the middle 90s. South winds 5 to 10 miles per hour with gusts up to 20 miles per hour, becoming southwest in the afternoon. Chance of rain 30%. Saturday night, showers likely with a chance of thunderstorms. Humid with lows in the lower 70s. East winds 5 to 10 miles per hour, becoming northeast after midnight. Chance of rain 70%. Sunday, mostly sunny. A slight chance of showers and thunderstorms in the morning. Humid with highs in the upper 80s. North winds around 5 miles per hour, becoming northeast in the afternoon. Sunday night through Tuesday night, mostly clear. Lows in the lower 70s. Highs in the lower 90s. Wednesday, mostly sunny. Highs in the lower 90s. Wednesday night and Thursday, partly cloudy. A slight chance of showers and thunderstorms. Lows in the lower 70s. Highs in the lower 90s. This hazardous weather outlook is for portions of central Kansas, east central Kansas, north central Kansas, and northeast Kansas. For today and tonight, an excessive heat warning remains in effect for portions of northeast and east central Kansas. A heat advisory is in effect for locations along an Emporia to Alma to Hiawatha line. Expect heat index values in the upper 90s up to 105 degrees this afternoon. Thunderstorms may move into the area from southern Nebraska overnight. If they hold together, damaging winds would be the main hazard. For Saturday through Thursday, the excessive heat warning and heat advisory remain in effect through Saturday evening. Heat index values will reach 100 to 105 degrees Saturday afternoon in mainly east central Kansas. There is a chance for storms Saturday evening and night. Details in timing, location, and severity remain uncertain. Keep up with the latest forecast information for any 4th of July activities. Spotters should not be needed today or tonight. 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Here are the 10 a.m. conditions for the local area. At Topeka, it was mostly sunny. The temperature was 85 degrees, the dew point 74, and the relative humidity was 69%, producing a heat index of 92. The wind was south at 10 miles an hour, gusting to 17. The pressure was 30.03 inches and rising. At Manhattan, it was mostly sunny. The temperature was 86 degrees, the dew point 72, and the relative humidity was 62%, producing a heat index of 92. The wind was south at 13 miles an hour. Around the region, it was sunny, with a temperature of 86 at Kansas City and 83 at Emporia. It was mostly sunny, with a temperature of 84 at Lawrence and 84 at Springfield. It was partly sunny, with a temperature of 81 at Beatrice, 76 at Omaha, and 83 at Wichita. At Concordia, it was cloudy, with a temperature of 80. Once again, at Manhattan, it was 86 degrees under mostly sunny skies. Once again, at Topeka, it was 85 degrees under mostly sunny skies. For the following counties, in Kansas, Douglas, Jefferson, Osage, and Shawnee. Extreme heat warning remains in effect until 8 p.m. Saturday. Dangerously hot conditions with heat index values up to 105. Ware, Anderson, Coffee, Douglas, Franklin, Osage, Shawnee, and Jefferson counties. When, until 8 p.m. Saturday. Impacts,
heat-related illnesses increase significantly during extreme heat and high humidity events. Drink plenty of fluids, stay in an air-conditioned room, stay out of the sun, and check up on relatives and neighbors. Do not leave young children and pets in unattended vehicles. Car interiors will reach lethal temperatures in a matter of minutes. Take extra precautions when outside. Wear lightweight and loose-fitting clothing. Try to limit strenuous activities to early morning or evening. Take action when you see symptoms of heat exhaustion and heat stroke. The current time is 10:54 a.m. Central Daylight Time. For the following counties, in Kansas, Jackson and Waubonsee, heat advisory remains in effect until 8 p.m. Saturday. Heat index values up to 103. Ware, Lyon, Waubonsee, Brown, and Jackson counties. When, until 8 p.m. Saturday. Impacts, hot temperatures and high humidity may cause heat cramps, heat exhaustion, and even heat stroke. Do not leave young children and pets in unattended vehicles. Car interiors will reach lethal temperatures in a matter of minutes. Drink plenty of fluids, stay in an air-conditioned room, stay out of the sun, and check up on relatives and neighbors. Now here is your National Weather Service forecast. Extreme heat warning in effect until 8 p.m. Saturday. Rest of today, mostly sunny. Highs in the lower 90s. South winds 10 to 15 miles per hour. Tonight, partly cloudy. A chance of showers with a slight chance of thunderstorms after midnight. Humid with lows in the middle 70s. South winds 10 to 15 miles per hour, becoming southeast after midnight. Chance of rain 40%. Independence Day, mostly sunny. A chance of showers and thunderstorms, mainly in the morning. Humid with highs in the middle 90s. South winds 5 to 10 miles per hour with gusts up to 20 miles per hour, becoming southwest in the afternoon. Chance of rain 30%. Saturday night, showers likely with a chance of thunderstorms. Humid with lows in the lower 70s. East winds 5 to 10 miles per hour, becoming northeast after midnight. Chance of rain 70%. Sunday, mostly sunny. A slight chance of showers and thunderstorms in the morning. Humid with highs in the upper 80s. North winds around 5 miles per hour, becoming northeast in the afternoon. Sunday night through Tuesday night, mostly clear. Lows in the lower 60s. Wednesday and Thursday, partly cloudy. A slight chance of showers and thunderstorms. Lows in the lower 70s. Highs in the lower 90s. This hazardous weather outlook is for portions of central Kansas, east central Kansas, north central Kansas, and northeast Kansas. For today and tonight, an excessive heat warning remains in effect for portions of northeast and east central Kansas. A heat advisory is in effect for locations along an Emporia to Alma to Hiawatha line. Expect heat index values in the upper 90s up to 105 degrees this afternoon. Thunderstorms may move into the area from southern Nebraska overnight. If they hold together, damaging winds would be the main hazard. For Saturday through Thursday, the excessive heat warning and heat advisory remain in effect through Saturday evening. Heat index values will reach 100 to 105 degrees Saturday afternoon in mainly east central Kansas. There is a chance for storm Saturday evening and night. Details in timing, location, and severity remain uncertain. Keep up with the latest forecast information for any 4th of July activities. Spotters should not be needed today or tonight. 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Here are the 10 a.m. conditions for the local area. At Topeka, it was mostly sunny. The temperature was 85 degrees, the dew point 74, and the relative humidity was 69%, producing a heat index of 92. The wind was south at 10 miles an hour, gusting to 17. The pressure was 30.03 inches and rising. At Manhattan,
It was mostly sunny. The temperature was 86 degrees, the dew point 72, and the relative

humidity was 62%, producing a heat index of 92. The wind was south at 13 miles an hour. Around the region, it was sunny, with a temperature of 86 at Kansas City and 83 at Emporia. It was mostly sunny, with a temperature of 84 at Lawrence and 84 at Springfield. It was partly sunny, with a temperature of 81 at Beatrice, 76 at Omaha, and 83 at Wichita. At Concordia, it was cloudy, with a temperature of 80. Once again, at Manhattan, it was 86 degrees under mostly sunny skies. Once again, at Topeka, it was 85 degrees under mostly sunny skies. For the following counties, in Kansas, Douglas, Jefferson, Osage, and Shawnee, extreme heat warning remains in effect until 8 p.m. Saturday. Dangerously hot conditions with heat index values up to 105. Ware, Anderson, Coffee, Douglas, Franklin, Osage, Shawnee, and Jefferson counties. When, until 8 p.m. Saturday. Impacts, heat-related illnesses increase significantly during extreme heat and high humidity events. Drink plenty of fluids, stay in an air-conditioned room, stay out of the sun, and check up on relatives and neighbors. Do not leave young children and pets in unattended vehicles. Car interiors will reach lethal temperatures in a matter of minutes. Take extra precautions when outside. Wear lightweight and loose-fitting clothing. Try to limit strenuous activities to early morning or evening. Take action when you see symptoms of heat exhaustion and heat stroke. Now here is your National Weather Service forecast. Extreme heat warning in effect until 8 p.m. Saturday. West of today, mostly sunny. Highs in the lower 90s. South winds 10 to 15 miles per hour. Tonight, partly cloudy. A chance of showers with a slight chance of thunderstorms after midnight. Humid with lows in the middle 70s. South winds 10 to 15 miles per hour, becoming southeast after midnight. Chance of rain 40%. Independence Day, mostly sunny. A chance of showers and thunderstorms, mainly in the morning. Humid with highs in the middle 90s. South winds 5 to 10 miles per hour with gusts up to 20 miles per hour, becoming southwest in the afternoon. Chance of rain 30%. Saturday night, showers likely with a chance of thunderstorms. Humid with lows in the lower 70s. East winds 5 to 10 miles per hour, becoming northeast after midnight. Chance of rain 70%. Sunday, mostly sunny. A slight chance of showers and thunderstorms in the morning. Humid with highs in the upper 80s. North winds around 5 miles per hour, becoming northeast in the afternoon. Sunday night through Tuesday night, mostly clear. Lows in the lower 70s. Highs in the lower 90s. Wednesday, mostly sunny. Highs in the lower 90s. Wednesday night and Thursday, partly cloudy. A slight chance of showers and thunderstorms. Lows in the lower 70s. Highs in the lower 90s. This hazardous weather outlook is for portions of central Kansas, east central Kansas, north central Kansas, and northeast Kansas. For today and tonight, an excessive heat warning remains in effect for portions of northeast and east central Kansas. A heat advisory is in effect for locations along an Emporia to Alma to Hiawatha line. Expect heat index values in the upper 90s up to 105 degrees this afternoon. Thunderstorms may move into the area from southern Nebraska overnight. If they hold together, damaging winds would be the main hazard. For Saturday through Thursday, the excessive heat warning and heat advisory remain in effect through Saturday evening. Heat index values will reach 100 to 105 degrees Saturday afternoon in mainly east central Kansas. There is a chance for storms Saturday evening and night. Details in timing, location, and severity remain uncertain. Keep up with the latest forecast information for any 4th of July activities. Spotters should not be needed today or tonight. For the following

counties in Kansas, Jackson, and Waubonsee. Heat advisory remains in effect until 8 p.m. Saturday. 103. Ware, Lyon, Waubonsee, Brown, and Jackson counties. When, until 8 p.m. Saturday. Impacts, hot temperatures and high humidity may cause heat cramps, heat exhaustion, and even heat stroke. Do not leave young children and pets in unattended vehicles. Car interiors will reach lethal temperatures in a matter of minutes. Drink plenty of fluids, stay in an air-conditioned room, stay out of the sun, and check up on relatives and neighbors. 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Here are the 10 a.m. conditions for the local area. At Topeka, it was mostly sunny. The temperature was 85 degrees, the dew point 74, and the relative humidity was 69%, producing a heat index of 92. The wind was south at 10 miles an hour, gusting to 17. The pressure was 30.03 inches and rising. At Manhattan, it was mostly sunny. The temperature was 86 degrees, the dew point 72, and the relative humidity was 62%, producing a heat index of 92. The wind was south at 13 miles an hour. Around the region, it was sunny, with a temperature of 86.

83 at Wichita. At Concordia, it was cloudy, with a temperature of 80. Once again, at Manhattan, it was 86 degrees under mostly sunny skies. Once again, at Topeka, it was 85 degrees under mostly sunny skies. For the following counties, in Kansas, Douglas, Jefferson, Osage and Shawnee, extreme heat warning remains in effect until 8 p.m. Saturday. Dangerously hot conditions with heat index values up to 105. Ware, Anderson, Coffee, Douglas, Franklin, Osage, Shawnee, and Jefferson counties. When, until 8 p.m. Saturday. Impacts, heat-related illnesses increase significantly during extreme heat and high humidity events. Drink plenty of fluids, stay in an air-conditioned room, stay out of the sun, and check up on relatives and neighbors. Do not leave young children and pets in unattended vehicles. Car interiors will reach lethal temperatures in a matter of minutes. Take extra precautions when outside. Wear lightweight and loose-fitting clothing. Try to limit strenuous activities to early morning or evening. Take action when you see symptoms of heat exhaustion and heat stroke. Service forecast. Extreme heat warning in effect until 8 p.m. Saturday. West of today, mostly sunny. Highs in the lower 90s. South winds 10 to 15 miles per hour. Tonight, partly cloudy. A chance of showers with a slight chance of thunderstorms after midnight. Humid with lows in the middle 70s. South winds 10 to 15 miles per hour, becoming southeast after midnight. Chance of rain 40%. Independence Day, mostly sunny. A chance of showers and thunderstorms, mainly in the morning. Humid with highs in the middle 90s. South winds 5 to 10 miles per hour with gusts up to 20 miles per hour, becoming southwest in the afternoon. Chance of rain 30%. Saturday night, showers likely with a chance of thunderstorms. Humid with lows in the lower 70s. East winds 5 to 10 miles per hour, becoming northeast after midnight. Chance of rain 70%. Sunday, mostly sunny. A slight chance of showers and thunderstorms in the morning. Humid with highs in the upper 80s. North winds around 5 miles per hour, becoming northeast in the afternoon. Sunday night through Tuesday night, mostly clear. Lows in the lower 70s. Highs in the lower 90s. Wednesday, mostly sunny. Highs in the lower 90s. Wednesday night and Thursday, partly cloudy. A slight chance of showers and thunderstorms. Lows in the lower 70s. Highs in the lower 90s. The current time is 11:08 a.m. Central Daylight Time. This hazardous weather outlook is for portions of central Kansas, east central Kansas, north central Kansas, and northeast Kansas. For today and tonight, an excessive heat warning remains in effect for portions of northeast and east central Kansas. A heat advisory is in effect for locations along an Emporia to Alma to Hiawatha line. Expect heat index values in the upper 90s up to 105 degrees this afternoon. Thunderstorms may move into the area from southern Nebraska overnight. If they hold together, damaging winds would be the main hazard. For Saturday through Thursday, the excessive heat warning and heat advisory remain in effect through Saturday evening. Heat index values will reach 100 to 105 degrees Saturday afternoon in mainly east central Kansas. There is a chance for storms Saturday evening and night. Details in timing, location, and severity remain uncertain. Keep up with the latest forecast information for any 4th of July activities. Spotters should not be needed today or tonight. This is NOAA Weather Radio Station WXK91 in Topeka. For the following counties, in Kansas, Douglas, Jefferson, Osage and Shawnee, extreme heat warning remains in effect until 8 p.m. Saturday. Dangerously hot conditions with heat index values up to 105. Ware, Anderson, Coffee, Douglas, Franklin,
Osage, Shawnee, and Jefferson counties. When, until 8 p.m. Saturday. Impacts, heat-related illnesses increase significantly during extreme heat and high humidity events. Drink plenty of fluids, stay in an air-conditioned room, stay out of the sun, and check up on relatives and neighbors. Do not leave young children and pets in unattended vehicles. Car interiors will reach lethal temperatures in a matter of minutes. Take extra precautions when outside. Wear lightweight and loose-fitting clothing. Try to limit strenuous activities to early morning or evening. Take action when you see symptoms of heat exhaustion and heat stroke. Now here is your National Weather Service forecast. Extreme heat warning in effect until 8 p.m. Saturday. Rest of today, mostly sunny. Highs in the lower 90s. South winds 10 to 15 miles per hour. Tonight, partly cloudy. A chance of showers with a slight chance of thunderstorms after midnight. Humid with lows in the middle 70s. South winds 10 to 15 miles per hour, becoming southeast after midnight. Chance of rain 40%. Independence Day, mostly sunny. A chance of showers and thunderstorms, mainly in the morning. Humid with highs in the middle 90s. South winds 5 to 10 miles per hour with gusts up to 20 miles per hour, becoming southwest in the afternoon. Chance of rain 30%. Saturday night, showers likely with a chance of thunderstorms. Humid with lows in the lower 70s. East winds 5 to 10 miles per hour, becoming northeast after midnight. Chance of rain 70%. Sunday, mostly sunny. A slight chance of showers and thunderstorms in the morning. Humid with highs in the upper 80s. North winds around 5 miles per hour, becoming northeast in the afternoon. Sunday night through Tuesday night, mostly clear. Lows in the lower 70s. Highs in the lower 90s. Wednesday, mostly sunny. Highs in the lower 90s. Wednesday night and Thursday, partly cloudy. A slight chance of showers and thunderstorms. Lows in the lower 70s. Highs in the lower 90s. For the following counties, in Kansas, Jackson and Wabansee, heat advisory remains in effect until 8 p.m. Saturday. Heat index values up to 103. Ware, Lyon, Wabansee, Brown, and Jackson counties. When, until 8 p.m. Saturday. Impacts, hot temperatures and high humidity may

advisory is in effect for locations along an Emporia to Alma to Hiawatha line. Expect heat index values in the upper 90s up to 105 degrees this afternoon. Thunderstorms may move into the area from southern Nebraska overnight. If they hold together, damaging winds would be the main hazard. For Saturday through Thursday, the excessive heat warning and heat advisory remain in effect through Saturday evening. Heat index values will reach 100 to 105 degrees Saturday afternoon in mainly east central Kansas. There is a chance for storms Saturday evening and night. Details in timing, location, and severity remain uncertain. Keep up with the latest forecast information for any 4th of July activities. Spotter should not be needed today or tonight. 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Here are the 11 a.m. conditions for the local area. At Topeka, it was mostly sunny. The temperature was 87 degrees, the dew point 74, and the relative humidity was 64%, producing a heat index of 95. The wind was south at 10 miles an hour. The pressure was 30.03 inches and steady. At Manhattan, it was cloudy. The temperature was 87 degrees, the dew point 73, and the relative humidity was 62%, producing a heat index of 94. The wind was southwest at 9 miles an hour. Around the region, at Kansas City, it was sunny, with a temperature of 88. It was mostly sunny, with a temperature of 88 at Lawrence, and 86 at Emporia. It was partly sunny, with a temperature of 80 at Concordia, 77 at Beatrice, 79 at Omaha, 85 at Springfield, and 86 at Wichita. Once again, at Manhattan, it was 87 degrees under cloudy skies. Once again, at Topeka, it was 87 degrees under mostly sunny skies. For the following counties, in Kansas, Douglas, Jefferson, Osage, and Shawnee, extreme heat warning remains in effect until 8 p.m. Saturday. Dangerously hot conditions with heat index values up to 105. Ware, Anderson, Coffee, Douglas, Franklin, Osage, Shawnee, and Jefferson counties. When, until 8 p.m. Saturday. Impacts, heat-related illnesses increase significantly during extreme heat and high humidity events. Drink plenty of fluids, stay in an air-conditioned room, stay out of the sun, and check up on relatives and neighbors. Do not leave young children and pets in unattended vehicles. Car interiors will reach lethal temperatures in a matter of minutes. Take extra precautions when outside. Wear lightweight and loose-fitting clothing. Try to limit strenuous activities to early morning or evening. Take action when you see symptoms of heat exhaustion and heat stroke. Now here is your National Weather Service forecast. Extreme heat warning in effect until 8 p.m. Saturday. Rest of today, mostly sunny. Highs in the lower 90s. South winds 10 to 15 miles per hour. Tonight, partly cloudy. A chance of showers with a slight chance of thunderstorms after midnight. Humid with lows in the middle 70s. South winds 10 to 15 miles per hour, becoming southeast after midnight. Chance of rain 40%. Independence Day, mostly sunny. A chance of showers and thunderstorms, mainly in the morning. Humid with highs in the middle 90s. South winds 5 to 10 miles per hour with gusts up to 20 miles per hour, becoming southwest in the afternoon. Chance of rain 30%. Saturday night, showers likely with a chance of thunderstorms. Humid with lows in the lower 70s. East winds 5 to 10 miles per hour, becoming northeast after midnight. Chance of rain 70%. Sunday, mostly sunny. A slight chance of showers and thunderstorms in the morning. Humid with highs in the upper 80s. North winds around 5 miles per hour, becoming northeast in the afternoon. Sunday night through Tuesday night, mostly clear. Lows in the lower 70s. Highs in the lower 90s. Wednesday, mostly

mostly sunny. Highs in the lower 90s. Wednesday night and Thursday, partly cloudy. A slight chance of showers and thunderstorms. Lows in the lower 70s. Highs in the lower 90s. Now here is your National Weather Service forecast. Extreme heat warning in effect until 8 p.m. Saturday. Rest of today, mostly sunny. Scattered showers and thunderstorms late this morning. Highs in the lower 90s. South winds 10 to 15 miles per hour. Chance of rain 50%. Tonight, partly cloudy. A chance of showers with a slight chance of thunderstorms after midnight. Humid with lows in the middle 70s. South winds 10 to 15 miles per hour, becoming southeast after midnight. Chance of rain 40%. Independence Day, mostly sunny. A chance of showers and thunderstorms, mainly in the morning. Humid with highs in the middle 90s. South winds 5 to 10 miles per hour with gusts up to 20 miles per hour, becoming southwest in the afternoon. Chance of rain 30%. Saturday night, showers likely with a chance of thunderstorms. Humid with lows in the lower 70s. East winds 5 to 10 miles per hour, becoming northeast after midnight. Chance of rain 70%. Sunday, mostly sunny. A slight chance of showers and thunderstorms in the morning. Humid with highs in the upper 80s. North winds around 5 miles per hour, becoming northeast in the afternoon. Sunday night through Tuesday night, mostly clear. Lows in the lower 70s. Highs in the lower 90s. Wednesday, mostly sunny. Highs in the lower 90s. Wednesday night and Thursday, partly cloudy. A slight chance of showers and thunderstorms. Lows in the lower 70s. Highs in the lower 90s. This hazardous weather outlook is for portions of central Kansas, east central Kansas, north central Kansas, and northeast Kansas. For today and tonight, an excessive heat warning remains in effect for portions of northeast and east central Kansas. A heat advisory is in effect for locations along an Emporia to Alma to Hiawatha line. Expect heat index values in the upper 90s up to 105 degrees this afternoon. Thunderstorms may move into the area from southern Nebraska overnight. If they hold together, damaging winds would be the main hazard. For Saturday through Thursday, the excessive heat warning and heat advisory remain in effect through Saturday evening. Heat index values will reach 100 to 105 degrees Saturday afternoon in mainly east central Kansas. There is a chance for storm Saturday evening and night. Details in timing, location, and severity remain uncertain. Keep up with the latest forecast information for any 4th of July activities. Spotters should not be needed today or tonight. 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Here are the 11 a.m. conditions for the local area. At Topeka, it was mostly sunny. The temperature was 87 degrees, the dew point 74, and the relative humidity was 64%, producing a heat index of 95. The wind was south at 10 miles an hour. The pressure was 30.03 inches and steady. At Manhattan, it was cloudy. The temperature was 87 degrees, the dew point 73, and the relative humidity was 62%, producing a heat index of 94. The wind was southwest at 9 miles an hour. Around the region, at Kansas City, it was sunny, with a temperature of 88. It was mostly sunny, with a temperature of 88 at Lawrence, and 86 at Emporia. It was partly sunny, with a temperature of 80 at Concordia, 77 at Beatrice, 79 at Omaha, 85 at Springfield, and 86 at Wichita. Once again, at Manhattan, it was 87 degrees under cloudy skies. Once again, at Topeka, it was 87 degrees under mostly sunny skies. The current time is 11:24 a.m. Central Daylight Time. For the following counties, in Kansas, Jackson and Waubonsee.
heat advisory remains in effect until 8 p.m. Saturday. Heat index values up to 103. Ware, Lyon, Waubonsee, Brown, and Jackson counties. When, until 8 p.m. Saturday. Impacts, hot temperatures and high humidity may cause heat cramps, heat exhaustion, and even heat stroke. Do not leave young children and pets in unattended vehicles. Car interiors will reach lethal temperatures in a matter of minutes. Drink plenty of fluids, stay in an air-conditioned room, stay out of the sun, and check up on relatives and neighbors. For the following counties, in Kansas, Douglas, Jefferson, Osage, and Shawnee, extreme heat warning remains in effect until 8 p.m. Saturday. Dangerously hot conditions with heat index values up to 105. Ware, Anderson, Coffee, Douglas, Franklin, Osage, Shawnee, and Jefferson counties. When, until 8 p.m. Saturday. Impacts, heat-related illnesses increase significantly during extreme heat and high humidity events. Drink plenty of fluids, stay in an air-conditioned room, stay out of the sun, and check up on relatives and neighbors. Do not leave young children and pets in unattended vehicles. Car interiors will reach lethal temperatures in a matter of minutes. Take extra precautions when outside. Wear lightweight and loose-fitting clothing. Try to limit strenuous activities to early morning or evening. Take action when you see symptoms of heat exhaustion and heat stroke. Now here is your National Weather Service forecast. Extreme heat warning in effect until 8 p.m. Saturday. West of today, mostly sunny. Scattered showers and thunderstorms late this morning. Highs in the lower 90s. South winds 10 to 15 miles per hour. Chance of rain 50%. Tonight, partly cloudy. A chance of showers with a slight chance of thunderstorms after midnight. Humid with lows in the middle 70s. South winds 10 to 15 miles per hour, becoming southeast after midnight. Chance of rain 40%. Independence Day, mostly sunny. A chance of showers and thunderstorms, mainly in the morning. Humid with highs in the middle 90s. South winds 5 to 10 miles per hour with gusts up to 20 miles per hour, becoming southwest in the afternoon. Chance of rain 30%. Saturday night, showers likely with a chance of thunderstorms. Humid with lows in the lower 70s. East winds 5 to 10 miles per hour, becoming northeast after midnight. Chance of rain 70%. Sunday, mostly sunny. A slight chance of showers and thunderstorms in the morning. Humid with highs in the upper 80s. North winds around 5 miles per hour, becoming northeast in the afternoon. Sunday night through Tuesday night, mostly clear. Lows in the lower 70s. Highs in the lower 90s. Wednesday, mostly sunny. Highs in the lower 90s. Wednesday night and Thursday, partly cloudy. A slight chance of showers and thunderstorms. Lows in the lower 70s. Highs in the lower 90s. This hazardous weather outlook is for portions of central Kansas, east central Kansas, north central Kansas, and northeast Kansas. For today and tonight, an excessive heat warning remains in effect for portions of northeast and east central Kansas. A heat advisory is in effect for locations along an Emporia to Alma to Hiawatha line. Expect heat index values in the upper 90s up to 105 degrees this afternoon. Thunderstorms may move into the area from southern Nebraska overnight. If they hold together, damaging winds would be the main hazard. For Saturday through Thursday, the excessive heat warning and heat advisory remain in effect through Saturday evening. Heat index values will reach 100 to 105 degrees Saturday afternoon in mainly east central Kansas. There is a chance for storms Saturday evening and night. Details in timing, location, and severity remain uncertain. Keep up with the latest forecast information for any 4th of July activities. Spotters should not be needed today or tonight.
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Here are the 11 a.m. conditions for the local area. At Topeka, it was mostly sunny. The temperature was 87 degrees, the dew point 74, and the relative humidity was 64%, producing a heat index of 95. The wind was south at 10 miles an hour. The pressure was 30.03 inches and steady. At Manhattan, it was cloudy. The temperature was 87 degrees, the dew point 73, and the relative humidity was 62%, producing a heat index of 94. The wind was southwest at 9 miles an hour. Around the region, at Kansas City, it was sunny, with a temperature of 88. It was mostly sunny, with a temperature of 88 at Lawrence, and 86 at Emporia. It was partly sunny, with a temperature of 80 at Concordia, 77 at Beatrice, 79 at Omaha, 85 at Springfield, and 86 at Wichita. Once again, at Manhattan, it was 87 degrees under cloudy skies. Once again, at Topeka, it was 87 degrees under mostly sunny skies. For the following counties, in Kansas, Douglas, Jefferson, Osage, and Shawnee, extreme heat warning remains in effect until 8 p.m. Saturday. Dangerously hot conditions with heat index values up to 105. Ware, Anderson, Coffee, Douglas, Franklin, Osage, Shawnee, and Jefferson counties. When, until 8 p.m. Saturday. Impacts, heat-related illnesses increase significantly during extreme heat and high humidity events. Drink plenty of fluids, stay in an air-conditioned room, stay out of the sun, and check up on relatives and neighbors. Do not leave young children and pets in unattended vehicles. Car interiors will reach lethal temperatures in a matter of minutes. Take extra precautions when outside. Wear lightweight and loose-fitting clothing. Try to limit strenuous activities to early morning or evening. Take action when you see symptoms of heat exhaustion and heat stroke. Now here is your National Weather Service forecast. Extreme heat warning in effect until 8 p.m. Saturday. Rest of today, mostly sunny. Scattered showers and thunderstorms late this morning. Highs in the lower 90s. South winds 10 to 15 miles per hour. Chance of rain 50%. Tonight, partly cloudy. A chance of showers with a slight chance of thunderstorms after midnight. Humid with lows in the middle 70s. South winds 10 to 15 miles per hour, becoming southeast after midnight. Chance of rain 40%. Independence Day, mostly sunny. A chance of showers and thunderstorms, mainly in the morning. Humid with highs in the middle 90s. South winds 5 to 10 miles per hour with gusts up to 20 miles per hour, becoming southwest in the afternoon. Chance of rain 30%. Saturday night, showers likely with a chance of thunderstorms. Humid with lows in the lower 70s. East winds 5 to 10 miles per hour, becoming northeast after midnight. Chance of rain 70%. Sunday, mostly sunny. A slight chance of showers and thunderstorms in the morning. Humid with highs in the upper 80s. After midnight. Chance of rain 70%. Sunday, mostly sunny. A slight chance of showers and thunderstorms in the morning. Humid with highs in the upper 80s. North winds around 5 miles per hour, becoming northeast in the afternoon. Sunday night through Tuesday night, mostly clear. Lows in the lower 70s. Highs in the lower 90s. Wednesday, mostly sunny. Highs in the lower 90s. Wednesday night and Thursday, partly cloudy. A slight chance of showers and thunderstorms. Lows in the lower 70s. Highs in the lower 90s. For the following counties, in Kansas, Jackson and Waubonsee, heat advisory remains in effect until 8 p.m. Saturday. Heat index values up to 103. Ware, Lyon, Waubonsee, Brown,
and Jackson counties.

When? Until 8 p.m. Saturday. Impacts: hot temperatures and high humidity may cause heat cramps, heat exhaustion, and even heat stroke. Do not leave young children and pets in unattended vehicles. Car interiors will reach lethal temperatures in a matter of minutes. Drink plenty of fluids, stay in an air-conditioned room, stay out of the sun, and check up on relatives and neighbors. This hazardous weather outlook is for portions of central Kansas, east central Kansas, north central Kansas, and northeast Kansas. For today and tonight, an excessive heat warning remains in effect for portions of northeast and east central Kansas. A heat advisory is in effect for locations along an Emporia to Alma to Hiawatha line. Expect heat index values in the upper 90s up to 105 degrees this afternoon. Thunderstorms may move into the area from southern Nebraska overnight. If they hold together, damaging winds would be the main hazard. For Saturday through Thursday, the excessive heat warning and heat advisory remain in effect through Saturday evening. Heat index values will reach 100 to 105 degrees Saturday afternoon in mainly east central Kansas. There is a chance for storms Saturday evening and night. Details in timing, location, and severity remain uncertain. Keep up with the latest forecast information for any 4th of July activities. Spotters should not be needed today or tonight. 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Here are the 11 a.m. conditions for the local area. At Topeka, it was mostly sunny. The temperature was 87 degrees, the dew point 74, and the relative humidity was 64%, producing a heat index of 95. The wind was south at 10 miles an hour. The pressure was 30.03 inches and steady. At Manhattan, it was cloudy. The temperature was 87 degrees, the dew point 73, and the relative humidity was 62%, producing a heat index of 94. The wind was southwest at 9 miles an hour. Around the region, at Kansas City, it was sunny, with a temperature of 88. It was mostly sunny, with a temperature of 88 at Lawrence, and 86 at Emporia. It was partly sunny, with a temperature of 80 at Concordia, 77 at Beatrice, 79 at Omaha, 85 at... Once again, at Manhattan, it was 87 degrees under cloudy skies. Once again, at Topeka, it was 87 degrees under mostly sunny skies. For the following counties, in Kansas, Douglas, Jefferson, Osage, and Shawnee, extreme heat warning remains in effect until 8 p.m. Saturday. Dangerously hot conditions with heat index values up to 105. Ware, Anderson, Coffee, Douglas, Franklin, Osage, Shawnee, and Jefferson counties. When? Until 8 p.m. Saturday. Impacts: heat-related illnesses increase significantly during extreme heat and high humidity events. Drink plenty of fluids, stay in an air-conditioned room, stay out of the sun, and check up on relatives and neighbors. Do not leave young children and pets in unattended vehicles. Car interiors will reach lethal temperatures in a matter of minutes. Take extra precautions when outside. Wear lightweight and loose-fitting clothing. Try to limit strenuous activities to early morning or evening. Take action when you see symptoms of heat exhaustion and heat stroke. 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The current time is 11:38 a.m. Central Daylight Time. Now here is your National Weather Service forecast. Extreme heat warning in effect until 8 p.m. Saturday. West of today, mostly sunny. Scattered showers and thunderstorms late this morning. Highs in the lower 90s. South winds 10 to 15 miles per hour. Chance of rain 50%. Tonight, partly cloudy. A chance of showers with a slight chance of thunderstorms after midnight. Humid with lows in the middle 70s. South winds 10 to 15 miles per hour, becoming southeast after midnight. Chance of rain 40%. Independence Day, mostly

sunny. A chance of showers and thunderstorms, mainly in the morning. Humid with highs in the middle 90s. South winds 5 to 10 miles per hour with gusts up to 20 miles per hour, becoming southwest in the afternoon. Chance of rain 30%. Saturday night, showers likely with a chance of thunderstorms. Humid with lows in the lower 70s. East winds 5 to 10 miles per hour, becoming northeast after midnight. Chance of rain 70%. Sunday, mostly sunny. A slight chance of showers and thunderstorms in the morning. Humid with highs in the upper 80s. North winds around 5 miles per hour, becoming northeast in the afternoon. Sunday night through Tuesday night, mostly clear. Lows in the lower 70s. Highs in the lower 90s. Wednesday, mostly sunny. Highs in the lower 90s. Wednesday night and Thursday, partly cloudy. A slight chance of showers and thunderstorms. Lows in the lower 70s. Highs in the lower 90s. This hazardous weather outlook is for portions of central Kansas, east central Kansas, north central Kansas, and northeast Kansas. For today and tonight, an excessive heat warning remains in effect for portions of northeast and east central Kansas. A heat advisory is in effect for locations along and Emporia to Alma to Hiawatha line. Expect heat index values in the upper 90s up to 105 degrees this afternoon. Thunderstorms may move into the area from southern Nebraska overnight. If they hold together, damaging winds would be the main hazard. For Saturday through Thursday, the excessive heat warning and heat advisory remain in effect through Saturday evening. Heat index values will reach 100 to 105 degrees Saturday afternoon in mainly east central Kansas. There is a chance for storms Saturday evening and night. Details in timing, location, and severity remain uncertain. Keep up with the latest forecast information for any 4th of July activities. Spotters should not be needed today or tonight. 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Here are the 11 a.m. conditions for the local area. At Topeka, it was mostly sunny. The temperature was 87 degrees, the dew point 74, and the relative humidity was 64%, producing a heat index of 95. The wind was south at 10 miles an hour. The pressure was 30.03 inches and steady. At Manhattan, it was cloudy. The temperature was 87 degrees, the dew point 73, and the relative humidity was 62%, producing a heat index of 94. The wind was southwest at 9 miles an hour. Around the region, at Kansas City, it was sunny, with a temperature of 88. It was mostly sunny, with a temperature of 88 at Lawrence, and 86 at Emporia. It was partly sunny, with a temperature of 80 at Concordia, 77 at Beatrice, 79 at Omaha, 85 at Springfield, and 86 at Wichita. Once again, at Manhattan, it was 87 degrees under cloudy skies. Once again, at Topeka, it was 87 degrees under mostly sunny skies. For the following counties, in Kansas, Douglas, Jefferson, Osage, and Shawnee, extreme heat warning remains in effect until 8 p.m. Saturday. Dangerously hot conditions with heat index values up to 105. Ware, Anderson, Coffee, Douglas, Franklin, Osage, Shawnee, and Jefferson counties. When, until 8 p.m. Saturday. Impacts, heat-related illnesses increase significantly during extreme heat and high humidity events. Drink plenty of fluids, stay in an air-conditioned room, stay out of the sun, and check up on relatives and neighbors. Do not leave young children and pets in unattended vehicles. Car interiors will reach lethal temperatures in a matter of minutes. Take extra precautions when outside. Wear lightweight and loose-fitting clothing. Try to limit strenuous activities to early morning or evening. Take action when you see symptoms of heat exhaustion and heat stroke. For the following counties,
in Kansas, Jackson, and Waubonsee. Heat advisory remains in effect until 8 p.m. Saturday. Heat index values up to 103. Ware, Lyon, Waubonsee, Brown, and Jackson counties. When, until 8 p.m. Saturday. Impacts, hot temperatures and high humidity may cause heat cramps, heat exhaustion, and even heat stroke. Do not leave young children and pets in unattended vehicles. Car interiors will reach lethal temperatures in a matter of minutes. Drink plenty of fluids, stay in an air-conditioned room, stay out of the sun, and check up on relatives and neighbors. Now here is your National Weather Service forecast. Extreme heat warning in effect until 8 p.m. Saturday. West of today, mostly sunny. Scattered showers and thunderstorms late this morning. Highs in the lower 90s. South winds 10 to 15 miles per hour. Chance of rain 50%. Tonight, partly cloudy. A chance of showers with a slight chance of thunderstorms after midnight. Humid with lows in the middle 70s. South winds 10 to 15 miles per hour, becoming southeast after midnight. Chance of rain 40%. Independence Day, mostly sunny. A chance of showers and thunderstorms, mainly in the morning. Humid with highs in the middle 90s. South winds 5 to 10 miles per hour with gusts up to 20 miles per hour, becoming southwest in the afternoon. Chance of rain 30%. Saturday night, showers likely with a chance of thunderstorms. Humid with lows in the lower 70s. East winds 5 to 10 miles per hour, becoming northeast after midnight. Chance of rain 70%. Sunday, mostly sunny. A slight chance of showers and thunderstorms in the morning. Humid with highs in the upper 80s. North winds around 5 miles per hour, becoming northeast in the afternoon. Sunday night through Tuesday night, mostly clear. Lows in the lower 70s. Highs in the lower 90s. Wednesday, mostly sunny. Highs in the lower 90s. Wednesday night and Thursday, partly cloudy. A slight chance of showers and thunderstorms. Lows in the lower 70s. Highs in the lower 90s. This hazardous weather outlook is for portions of central Kansas, east central Kansas, north central Kansas, and northeast Kansas. For today and tonight, an excessive heat warning remains in effect for portions of northeast and east central Kansas. A heat advisory is in effect for locations along an Emporia to Alma to Hiawatha line. Expect heat index values in the upper 90s up to 105 degrees this afternoon. Thunderstorms may move into the area from southern Nebraska overnight. If they hold together, damaging winds would be the main hazard. For Saturday through Thursday, the excessive heat warning and heat advisory remain in effect through Saturday evening. Heat index values will reach 100 to 105 degrees Saturday afternoon in mainly east central Kansas. There is a chance for storms Saturday evening and night. Details in timing, location, and severity remain uncertain. Keep up with the latest forecast information for any 4th of July activities. Spotters should not be needed today or tonight. 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Here are the 11 a.m. conditions for the local area. At Topeka, it was mostly sunny. The temperature was 87 degrees, the dew point 74, and the relative humidity was 64%, producing a heat index of 95. The wind was south at 10 miles an hour. The pressure was 30.03 inches and steady. At Manhattan, it was cloudy. The temperature was 87 degrees, the dew point 73, and the relative humidity was 62%, producing a heat index of 94. The wind was southwest at 9 miles an hour. Around the region, at Kansas City, it was sunny, with a temperature of 88. It was mostly sunny, with a temperature of 88 at Lawrence, and 86 at Emporia.
It was partly sunny, with a temperature of 80 at Concordia, 77 at Beatrice, 79 at Omaha, 85 at Spokane.

Bloomfield, and 86 at Wichita. Once again, at Manhattan, it was 87 degrees under cloudy skies. Once again, at Topeka, it was 87 degrees under mostly sunny skies. For the following counties, in Kansas, Douglas, Jefferson, Osage and Shawnee, extreme heat warning remains in effect until 8 p.m. Saturday. Dangerously hot conditions with heat index values up to 105. Ware, Anderson, Coffee, Douglas, Franklin, Osage, Shawnee, and Jefferson counties. When, until 8 p.m. Saturday. Impacts, heat-related illnesses increase significantly during extreme heat and high humidity events. Drink plenty of fluids, stay in an air-conditioned room, stay out of the sun, and check up on relatives and neighbors. Do not leave young children and pets in unattended vehicles. Car interiors will reach lethal temperatures in a matter of minutes. Take extra precautions when outside. Wear lightweight and loose-fitting clothing. Try to limit strenuous activities to early morning or evening. Take action when you see symptoms of heat exhaustion and heat stroke. Now here is your National Weather Service forecast. Extreme heat warning in effect until 8 p.m. Saturday. Rest of today, mostly sunny. Scattered showers and thunderstorms late this morning. Highs in the lower 90s. South winds 10 to 15 miles per hour. Chance of rain 50%. Tonight, partly cloudy. A slight chance of showers and thunderstorms in the evening, then a chance of showers and thunderstorms after midnight. Humid with lows in the middle 70s. South winds 10 to 15 miles per hour. Chance of rain 30%. Independence Day, partly sunny. A slight chance of showers and thunderstorms in the morning, then a chance of showers and thunderstorms in the afternoon. Humid with highs in the middle 90s. South winds 5 to 10 miles per hour, becoming west in the afternoon. Chance of rain 40%. Saturday night, thunderstorms likely with a chance of showers in the evening, then a chance of showers and thunderstorms after midnight. Humid with lows in the lower 70s. Northeast winds around 5 miles per hour, becoming northwest after midnight. Chance of rain 60%. Sunday, mostly sunny. A slight chance of showers and thunderstorms in the morning. Humid with highs in the upper 80s. North winds around 5 miles per hour, becoming northeast in the afternoon. Sunday night through Tuesday night, mostly clear. Lows in the lower 70s. Highs in the lower 90s. Wednesday, mostly sunny. Highs in the lower 90s. Wednesday night and Thursday, partly cloudy. A slight chance of showers and thunderstorms. Lows in the lower 70s. Highs in the lower 90s. This hazardous weather outlook is for portions of central Kansas, east central Kansas, north central Kansas, and northeast Kansas. For today and tonight, an excessive heat warning remains in effect for portions of northeast and east central Kansas. A heat advisory is in effect for locations along an Emporia to Alma to Hiawatha line. Expect heat index values in the upper 90s up to 105 degrees this afternoon. Thunderstorms may move into the area from southern Nebraska overnight. If they hold together, damaging winds would be the main hazard. For Saturday through Thursday, the excessive heat warning and heat advisory remain in effect through Saturday evening. Heat index values will reach 100 to 105 degrees Saturday afternoon in mainly east central Kansas. There is a chance for storms Saturday evening and night. Details in timing, location, and severity remain uncertain. Keep up with the latest forecast information for any 4th of July activities. Spotters should not be needed today or tonight. The current time is 11:53 a.m. Central Daylight Time. For the following counties, in Kansas, Jackson and Wabanse, heat advisory remains in effect until 8 p.m. Saturday. Heat index values up to 103. Ware, Lyon, Wabanse.

Brown in Jackson counties. When until 8 p.m. Saturday. Impacts, hot temperatures and high humidity may cause heat cramps, heat exhaustion, and even heat stroke. Do not leave young children and pets in unattended vehicles. Car interiors will reach lethal temperatures in a matter of minutes. Drink plenty of fluids, stay in an air-conditioned room, stay out of the sun, and check up on relatives and neighbors. 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Here are the 11 a.m. conditions for the local area. At Topeka, it was mostly sunny. The temperature was 87 degrees, the dew point 74, and the relative humidity was 64%, producing a heat index of 95. The wind was south at 10 miles an hour. The pressure was 30.03 inches and steady. At Manhattan, it was cloudy. The temperature was 87 degrees, the dew point 73, and the relative humidity was 62%, producing a heat index of 94. The wind was southwest at 9 miles an hour. Around the region, at Kansas City, it was sunny, with a temperature of 88. It was mostly sunny, with a temperature of 88 at Lawrence, and 86 at Emporia. It was partly sunny, with a temperature of 80 at Concordia, 77 at Beatrice, 79 at Omaha, 85 at Springfield, and 86 at Wichita. Once again, at Manhattan, it was 87 degrees under cloudy skies. Once again, at Topeka, it was 87 degrees under mostly sunny skies. For the following counties, in Kansas, Douglas, Jefferson, Osage, and Shawnee, extreme heat warning remains in effect until 8 p.m. Saturday. Dangerously hot X values up to 105. Ware, Anderson, Coffee, Douglas, Franklin, Osage, Shawnee, and Jefferson counties. When, until 8 p.m. Saturday. Impacts, heat-related illnesses increase significantly during extreme heat and high humidity events. Drink plenty of fluids, stay in an air-conditioned room, stay out of the sun, and check up on relatives and neighbors. Do not leave young children and pets in unattended vehicles. Car interiors will reach lethal temperatures in a matter of minutes. Take extra precautions when outside. Wear lightweight and loose-fitting clothing. Try to limit strenuous activities to early morning or evening. Take action when you see symptoms of heat exhaustion and heat stroke. Now here is your National Weather Service forecast. Extreme heat warning in effect until 8 p.m. Saturday. Rest of today, mostly sunny. Scattered showers and thunderstorms late this morning. Highs in the lower 90s. South winds 10 to 15 miles per hour. Chance of rain 50%. Tonight, partly cloudy. A slight chance of showers and thunderstorms in the evening, then a chance of showers and thunderstorms after midnight. Humid with lows in the middle 70s. South winds 10 to 15 miles per hour. Chance of rain 30%. Independence Day, partly sunny. A slight chance of showers and thunderstorms in the morning, then a chance of showers and thunderstorms in the afternoon. Humid with highs in the middle 90s. South winds 5 to 10 miles per hour, becoming west in the afternoon. Chance of rain 40%. Saturday night, thunderstorms likely with a chance of showers in the evening, then a chance of showers and thunderstorms after midnight. Humid with lows in the lower 70s. Northeast winds around 5 miles per hour, becoming northwest after midnight. Chance of rain 60%. Sunday, mostly sunny. A slight chance of showers and thunderstorms in the morning. Humid with highs in the upper 80s. North winds around 5 miles per hour, becoming northeast in the afternoon. Sunday night through Tuesday night, mostly clear. Lows in the lower 70s. Highs in the lower 90s. Wednesday, mostly sunny. Highs in the lower 90s. Wednesday night and Thursday, partly cloudy. A slight chance of showers and thunderstorms. Lows in the lower 70s.

highs in the lower 90s. This hazardous weather outlook is proportions of central Kansas, east central Kansas, north central Kansas, and northeast Kansas. For today and tonight, an excessive heat warning remains in effect for portions of northeast and east central Kansas. A heat advisory is in effect for locations along an Emporia to Alma to Hiawatha line. Expect heat index values in the upper 90s up to 105 degrees this afternoon. Thunderstorms may move into the area from southern Nebraska overnight. If they hold together, damaging winds would be the main hazard. For Saturday through Thursday, the excessive heat warning and heat advisory remain in effect through Saturday evening. Heat index values will reach 100 to 105 degrees Saturday afternoon in mainly east central Kansas. There is a chance for storms Saturday evening and night. Details in timing, location, and severity remain uncertain. Keep up with the latest forecast information for any 4th of July activities. Spotter should not be needed today or tonight. 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Here are the 11 a.m. conditions for the local area. At Topeka, it was mostly sunny. The temperature was 87 degrees, the dew point 74, and the relative humidity was 64%, producing a heat index of 95. The wind was south at 10 miles an hour. The pressure was 30.03 inches and steady. At Manhattan, it was cloudy. The temperature was 87 degrees, the dew point 73, and the relative humidity was 62%, producing a heat index of 94. The wind was southwest at 9 miles an hour. Around the region, at Kansas City, it was sunny, with a temperature of 88. It was mostly sunny, with a temperature of 88 at Lawrence, and 86 at Emporia. It was partly sunny, with a temperature of 80 at Concordia, 77 at Beatrice, 79 at Omaha, 85 at Springfield, and 86 at Wichita. Once again, at Manhattan, it was 87 degrees under cloudy skies. Once again, at Topeka, it was 87 degrees under mostly sunny skies. For the following counties, in Kansas, Douglas, Jefferson, Osage, and Shawnee, extreme heat warning remains in effect until 8 p.m. Saturday. Dangerously hot conditions with heat index values up to 105. Ware, Anderson, Coffee, Douglas, Franklin, Osage, Shawnee, and Jefferson counties. When, until 8 p.m. Saturday. Impacts, heat-related illnesses increase significantly during extreme heat and high humidity events. Drink plenty of fluids, stay in an air-conditioned room, stay out of the sun, and check up on relatives and neighbors. Do not leave young children and pets in unattended vehicles. Car interiors will reach lethal temperatures in a matter of minutes. Take extra precautions when outside. Wear lightweight and loose-fitting clothing. Try to limit strenuous activities to early morning or evening. Take action when you see symptoms of heat exhaustion and heat stroke. Now here is your National Weather Service forecast. Extreme heat warning in effect until 8 p.m. Saturday. Rest of today, mostly sunny. Scattered showers and thunderstorms late this morning. Highs in the lower 90s. South winds 10 to 15 miles per hour. Chance of rain 50%. Tonight, partly cloudy. A slight chance of showers and thunderstorms in the evening, then a chance of showers and thunderstorms after midnight. Humid with lows in the middle 70s. South winds 10 to 15 miles per hour. Chance of rain 30%. Independence Day, partly sunny. A slight chance of showers and thunderstorms in the morning, then a chance of showers and thunderstorms in the afternoon. Humid with highs in the middle 90s. South winds 5 to 10 miles per hour, becoming west in the afternoon. Chance of rain 40%. Saturday night, thunderstorms likely with a chance of showers in the evening, then a chance of showers and thunderstorms after midnight. Humid with lows in the lower 70s. Northeast wind.

around 5 miles per hour, becoming northwest after midnight. Chance of rain 60%. Sunday, mostly sunny. A slight chance of showers and thunderstorms in the morning. Humid with highs in the upper 80s. North winds around 5 miles per hour, becoming northeast in the afternoon. Sunday night through Tuesday night, mostly clear. Lows in the lower 70s. Highs in the lower 90s. Wednesday, mostly sunny. Highs in the lower 90s. Wednesday night and Thursday, partly cloudy. A slight chance of showers and thunderstorms. Lows in the lower 70s. Highs in the lower 90s. For the following counties, in Kansas, Jackson and Waubonsee, heat advisory remains in effect until 8 p.m. Saturday. Heat index values up to 103. Ware, Lyon, Waubonsee, Brown, and Jackson counties. When, until 8 p.m. Saturday. Impacts, hot temperatures and high humidity may cause heat cramps, heat exhaustion, and even heat stroke. Do not leave young children and pets in unattended vehicles. Car interiors will reach lethal temperatures in a matter of minutes. Drink plenty of fluids, stay in an air-conditioned room, stay out of the sun, and check up on relatives and neighbors. This hazardous weather outlook is for portions of central Kansas, east central Kansas, north central Kansas, and northeast Kansas. For today and tonight, an excessive heat warning remains in effect for portions of northeast and east central Kansas. A heat advisory is in effect for locations along an Emporia to Alma to Hiawatha line. Expect heat index values in the upper 90s up to 105 degrees this afternoon. Thunderstorms may move into the area from southern Nebraska overnight. If they hold together, damaging winds would be the main hazard. For Saturday through Thursday, the excessive heat warning and heat advisory remain in effect through Saturday evening. Heat index values will reach 100 to 105 degrees Saturday afternoon in mainly east central Kansas. There is a chance for storms Saturday evening and night. Details in timing, location, and severity remain uncertain. Keep up with the latest forecast information for any 4th of July activities. Spotters should not be needed today or tonight. This is NOAA Weather Radio Station WXK91 in Topeka. For the following counties, in Kansas, Douglas, Jefferson, Osage and Shawnee, extreme heat warning remains in effect until 8 p.m. Saturday. Dangerously hot conditions with heat index values up to 105. Ware, Anderson, Coffee, Douglas, Franklin, Osage, Shawnee, and Jefferson counties. When, until 8 p.m. Saturday. Impacts, heat-related illnesses increase significantly during extreme heat and high humidity events. Drink plenty of fluids, stay in an air-conditioned room, stay out of the sun, and check up on relatives and neighbors. Do not leave young children and pets in unattended vehicles. Car interiors will reach lethal temperatures in a matter of minutes. Take extra precautions when outside. Wear lightweight and loose-fitting clothing. Try to limit strenuous activities to early morning or evening. Take action when you see symptoms of heat exhaustion and heat stroke. The current time is 12:08 p.m. Central Daylight Time. Now here is your National Weather Service forecast. Extreme heat warning in effect until 8 p.m. Saturday. Rest of today, mostly sunny. Scattered showers and thunderstorms late this morning. Highs in the lower 90s. South winds 10 to 15 miles per hour. Chance of rain 50%. Tonight, partly cloudy. A slight chance of showers and thunderstorms in the evening, then a chance of showers and thunderstorms after midnight. Humid with lows in the middle 70s. South winds 10 to 15 miles per hour. Chance of rain 30%. Independence Day, partly sunny. A slight chance of showers and thunderstorms in the morning, then a chance of showers and thunderstorms in the afternoon. Humid with highs in the middle 90s.

south, winds 5 to 10 miles per hour, becoming west in the afternoon. Chance of rain 40%. Saturday night, thunderstorms likely with a chance of showers in the evening, then a chance of showers and thunderstorms after midnight. Humid with lows in the lower 70s. Northeast winds around 5 miles per hour, becoming northwest after midnight. Chance of rain 60%. Sunday, mostly sunny. A slight chance of showers and thunderstorms in the morning. Humid with highs in the upper 80s. North winds around 5 miles per hour, becoming northeast in the afternoon. Sunday night through Tuesday night, mostly clear. Lows in the lower 70s. Highs in the lower 90s. Wednesday, mostly sunny. Highs in the lower 90s. Wednesday night and Thursday, partly cloudy. A slight chance of showers and thunderstorms. Lows in the lower 70s. Highs in the lower 90s. This hazardous weather outlook is for portions of central Kansas, east central Kansas, north central Kansas, and northeast Kansas. For today and tonight, an excessive heat warning remains in effect for portions of northeast and east central Kansas. A heat advisory is in effect for locations along an Emporia to Alma to Hiawatha line. Expect heat index values in the upper 90s up to 105 degrees this afternoon. Thunderstorms may move into the area from southern Nebraska overnight. If they hold together, damaging winds would be the main hazard. For Saturday through Thursday, the excessive heat warning and heat advisory remain in effect through Saturday evening. Heat index values will reach 100 to 105 degrees Saturday afternoon in mainly east central Kansas. There is a chance for storms Saturday evening and night. Details in timing, location, and severity remain uncertain. Keep up with the latest forecast information for any 4th of July activities. Spotters should not be needed today or tonight. This is NOAA Weather Radio Station WXK91 in Topeka. Here are the noon conditions for the local area. At Topeka, it was mostly sunny. The temperature was 89 degrees, the dew point 74, and the relative humidity was 60%, producing a heat index of 98. The wind was south at 14 miles an hour. The pressure was 30.00 inches and falling. At Manhattan, it was cloudy. The temperature was 82 degrees, the dew point 74, and the relative humidity was 76%. The wind was calm. Around the region, at Lawrence, it was sunny, with a temperature of 90. It was mostly sunny, with a temperature of 90 at Kansas City, 88 at Emporia, 83 at Concordia, and 86 at Springfield. It was partly sunny, with a temperature of 79 at Beatrice, 82 at Omaha, and 88 at Wichita. Once again, at Manhattan, it was 82 degrees under cloudy skies. Once again, at Topeka, it was 89 degrees under mostly sunny skies. For the following counties, in Kansas, Douglas, Jefferson, Osage, and Shawnee, extreme heat warning remains in effect until 8 p.m. Saturday. Dangerously hot conditions with heat index values up to 105. Ware, Anderson, Coffee, Douglas, Franklin, Osage, Shawnee, and Jefferson counties. When, until 8 p.m. Saturday. Impacts, heat-related illnesses increase significantly during extreme heat and high humidity events. Drink plenty of fluids, stay in an air-conditioned room, stay out of the sun, and check up on relatives and neighbors. Do not leave young children and pets in unattended vehicles. Car interiors will reach lethal temperatures in a matter of minutes. Take extra precautions when outside. Wear lightweight and loose-fitting clothing. Try to limit strenuous activities to early morning or evening. Take action when you see symptoms of heat exhaustion and heat stroke. For the following counties, in Kansas, Jackson and Waubonsee, heat advisory remains in effect until 8 p.m. Saturday. Heat index values up to 103. Ware, Lyon, Waubonsee.

This is a radar-indicated threat. The following impacts are expected. Gusty winds could knock down small tree limbs and blow around unsecured objects. Locations impacted include Holton, Horton, Wetmore, Mayetta, Whiting, Denison, Circleville, Netawaka, Soldier, Gough, Powhatan, Kickapoo Reservation, and Potawatomi Reservation. 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Now here is your National Weather Service forecast. Extreme heat warning in effect until 8 p.m. Saturday. Rest of today, mostly sunny. Scattered showers and thunderstorms late this morning. Highs in the lower 90s. South winds 10 to 15 miles per hour. Chance of rain 50%. Tonight, partly cloudy. A slight chance of showers and thunderstorms in the evening, then a chance of showers and thunderstorms after midnight. Humid with lows in the middle 70s. South winds 10 to 15 miles per hour. Chance of rain 30%. Independence Day, partly sunny. A slight chance of showers and thunderstorms in the morning, then a chance of showers and thunderstorms in the afternoon. Humid with highs in the middle 90s. South winds 5 to 10 miles per hour, becoming west in the afternoon. Chance of rain 40%. Saturday night, thunderstorms likely with a chance of showers in the evening, then a chance of showers and thunderstorms after midnight. Humid with lows in the lower 70s. Northeast winds around 5 miles per hour, becoming northwest after midnight. Chance of rain 60%. Sunday, mostly sunny. A slight chance of showers and thunderstorms in the morning. Humid with highs in the upper 80s. North winds around 5 miles per hour, becoming northeast in the afternoon. Sunday night through Tuesday night, mostly clear. Lows in the lower 70s. Highs in the lower 90s. Wednesday, mostly sunny. Highs in the lower 90s. Wednesday night and Thursday, partly cloudy. A slight chance of showers and thunderstorms. Lows in the lower 70s. Highs in the lower 90s. This hazardous weather outlook is for portions of central Kansas, east central Kansas, north central Kansas, and northeast Kansas. For today and tonight, an excessive heat warning remains in effect for portions of northeast and east central Kansas. A heat advisory is in effect for locations along an Emporia to Alma to Hiawatha line. Expect heat index values in the upper 90s up to 105 degrees this afternoon. Thunderstorms may move into the area from southern Nebraska overnight. If they hold together, damaging winds would be the main hazard. For Saturday through Thursday, the excessive heat warning and heat advisory remain in effect through Saturday evening. Heat index values will reach 100 to 105 degrees Saturday afternoon in mainly east central Kansas. There is a chance for storms Saturday evening and night. Details in timing, location, and severity remain uncertain. Keep up with the latest forecast information for any 4th of July activities. Spotters should not be needed today or tonight. This is NOAA Weather Radio Station WXK91 in Topeka. Here are the noon conditions for the local area. At Topeka, it was mostly sunny. The temperature was 89 degrees, the dew point 74, and the relative humidity was 60%, producing a heat index of 98. The wind was south at 14 miles an hour. The pressure was 30.00 inches and falling. At Manhattan, it was cloudy. The temperature was 82 degrees, the dew point 74, and the relative humidity was 76%. The wind was calm. Around the region, at Lawrence, it was sunny, with a temperature of 90. It was mostly sunny, with a temperature of 90 at Kansas City, 88 at Emporia, 83 at Concordia, and 86 at Springfield. It was partly sunny, with a temperature of 79 at Beatrice, 82 at Omaha, and 88 at Wichita. Once again, at Manhattan, it was 82 degrees under cloudy skies. Once again, at Topeka, it was 89 degrees under

mostly sunny skies. For the following counties, in Kansas, Douglas, Jefferson, Osage, and Shawnee, extreme heat warning remains in effect until 8 p.m. Saturday. Dangerously hot conditions with heat index values up to 105. Ware, Anderson, Coffee, Douglas, Franklin, Osage, Shawnee, and Jefferson counties. When, until 8 p.m. Saturday. Impacts, heat-related illnesses increase significantly during extreme heat and high humidity events. Drink plenty of fluids, stay in an air-conditioned room, stay out of the sun, and check up on relatives and neighbors. Do not leave young children and pets in unattended vehicles. Car interiors will reach lethal temperatures in a matter of minutes. Take extra precautions when outside. Wear lightweight and loose-fitting clothing. Try to limit strenuous activities to early morning or evening. Take action when you see symptoms of heat exhaustion and heat stroke. Strong thunderstorms will impact southeastern Yamaha, Jackson, and southwestern Brown counties through 12:45 p.m. At 12:07 p.m., Doppler radar was tracking a cluster of strong thunderstorms centered 4 miles southwest of Netaraka, moving northeast at 30 miles per hour. Expected hazards include wind gusts of 40 to 50 miles per hour. This is a radar-indicated threat. The following impacts are expected. Gusty winds could knock down small tree limbs and blow around unsecured objects. Locations impacted include Holton, Horton, Wetmore, Mayetta, Whiting, Denison, Circleville, Netaraka, Soldier, Goff, Powhatan, Kickapoo Reservation, and Potawatomi Reservation. If outdoors, consider seeking shelter inside a building. Now here is your National Weather Service forecast. Extreme heat warning in effect until 8 p.m. Saturday. This afternoon, mostly sunny. Scattered showers and thunderstorms early. Near steady temperature in the lower 90s. South winds 10 to 15 miles per hour. Chance of rain 30%. Tonight, partly cloudy. A slight chance of showers and thunderstorms in the evening, then a chance of showers and thunderstorms after midnight. Humid with lows in the middle 70s. South winds 10 to 15 miles per hour. Chance of rain 30%. Independence Day, partly sunny. A slight chance of showers and thunderstorms in the morning, then a chance of showers and thunderstorms in the afternoon. Humid with highs in the middle 90s. South winds 5 to 10 miles per hour, becoming west in the afternoon. Chance of rain 40%. Saturday night, thunderstorms likely with a chance of showers in the evening, then a chance of showers and thunderstorms after midnight. Humid with lows in the lower 70s. Northeast winds around 5 miles per hour, becoming northwest after midnight. Chance of rain 60%. Sunday, mostly sunny. A slight chance of showers and thunderstorms in the morning. Humid with highs in the upper 80s. North winds around 5 miles per hour, becoming northeast in the afternoon. Sunday night through Tuesday night, mostly clear. Lows in the lower 70s. Highs in the lower 90s. Wednesday, mostly sunny. Highs in the lower 90s. Wednesday night and Thursday, partly cloudy. A slight chance of showers and thunderstorms. Lows in the lower 70s. Highs in the lower 90s. The current time is 12:24 p.m. Central Daylight Time. For the following counties, in Kansas, Jackson, and Waubonsee, heat advisory remains in effect until 8 p.m. Saturday. Heat index values up to 103. Ware, Lyon, Waubonsee, Brown, and Jackson counties. When, until 8 p.m. Saturday. Impacts, hot temperatures and high humidity may cause heat cramps, heat exhaustion, and even heat stroke. Do not leave young children and pets in unattended vehicles. Car interiors will reach lethal temperatures in a matter of minutes. Drink plenty of fluids, stay in an air-conditioned room, stay
stay out of the sun and check up on relatives and neighbors. This hazardous weather outlook is proportions of central Kansas, east central Kansas, north central Kansas, and northeast Kansas. For today and tonight, an excessive heat warning remains in effect for portions of northeast and east central Kansas. A heat advisory is in effect for locations along an Emporia to Alma to Hiawatha line. Expect heat index values in the upper 90s up to 105 degrees this afternoon. Thunderstorms may move into the area from southern Nebraska overnight. If they hold together, damaging winds would be the main hazard. For Saturday through Thursday, the excessive heat warning and heat advisory remain in effect through Saturday evening. Heat index values will reach 100 to 105 degrees Saturday afternoon in mainly east central Kansas. There is a chance for storms Saturday evening and night. Details in timing, location, and severity remain uncertain. Keep up with the latest forecast information for any 4th of July activities. Spotters should not be needed today or tonight. This is NOAA Weather Radio Station WXK91 in Topeka. Here are the noon conditions for the local area. At Topeka, it was mostly sunny. The temperature was 89 degrees, the dew point 74, and the relative humidity was 60%, producing a heat index of 98. The wind was south at 14 miles an hour. The pressure was 30.00 inches and falling. At Manhattan, it was cloudy. The temperature was 82 degrees, the dew point 74, and the relative humidity was 76%. The wind was calm. Around the region, at Lawrence, it was sunny, with a temperature of 90. It was mostly sunny, with a temperature of 90 at Kansas City, 88 at Emporia, 83 at Concordia, and 86 at Springfield. It was partly sunny, with a temperature of 79 at Beatrice, 82 at Omaha, and 88 at Wichita. Once again, at Manhattan, it was 82 degrees under cloudy skies. Once again, at Topeka, it was 89 degrees under mostly sunny skies. For the following counties, in Kansas, Douglas, Jefferson, Osage, and Shawnee, extreme heat warning remains in effect until 8 p.m. Saturday. Dangerously hot conditions with heat index values up to 105. Ware, Anderson, Coffee, Douglas, Franklin, Osage, Shawnee, and Jefferson counties. When, until 8 p.m. Saturday. Impacts, heat-related illnesses increase significantly during extreme heat and high humidity events. Drink plenty of fluids, stay in an air-conditioned room, stay out of the sun, and check up on relatives and neighbors. Do not leave young children and pets in unattended vehicles. Car interiors will reach lethal temperatures in a matter of minutes. Take extra precautions when outside. Wear lightweight and loose-fitting clothing. Try to limit strenuous activities to early morning or evening. Take action when you see symptoms of heat exhaustion and heat stroke. Strong thunderstorms will impact southeastern Yamaha, Jackson, and southwestern Brown counties through 12:45 p.m. At 12:07 p.m., Doppler radar was tracking a cluster of strong thunderstorms centered 4 miles southwest of Netawaka, moving northeast at 30 miles per hour. Expected hazards include wind gusts of 40 to 50 miles per hour. This is a radar-indicated threat. The following impacts are expected. Gusty winds could knock down small tree limbs and blow around unsecured objects. Locations impacted include Holton, Horton, Wetmore, Mayetta, Whiting, Denison, Circleville, Netawaka, Soldier, Goff, Powhatan, Kickapoo Reservation, and Potawatomi Reservation. If outdoors, consider seeking shelter inside a building. Now here is your National Weather Service forecast. Extreme heat warning in effect until 8 p.m. Saturday. This afternoon, mostly sunny. Scattered showers and thunderstorms early. Near steady temperature in the lower 90s. South winds 10 to 15 miles per hour. Chance of rain 30%. Tonight,
partly cloudy. A slight chance of showers and thunderstorms in the evening, then a chance of showers and thunderstorms after midnight. Humid with lows in the middle 70s. South winds 10 to 15 miles per hour. Chance of rain 30%. Independence Day, partly sunny. A slight chance of showers and thunderstorms in the morning, then a chance of showers and thunderstorms in the afternoon. Humid with highs in the middle 90s. South winds 5 to 10 miles per hour, becoming west in the afternoon. Chance of rain 40%. Saturday night, thunderstorms likely with a chance of showers in the evening, then a chance of showers and thunderstorms after midnight. Humid with lows in the lower 70s. Northeast winds around 5 miles per hour, becoming northwest after midnight. Chance of rain 60%. Sunday, mostly sunny. A slight chance of showers and thunderstorms in the morning. Humid with highs in the upper 80s. North winds around 5 miles per hour, becoming northeast in the afternoon. Sunday night through Tuesday night, mostly clear. Lows in the lower 70s. Highs in the lower 90s. Wednesday, mostly sunny. Highs in the lower 90s. Wednesday night and Thursday, partly cloudy. A slight chance of showers and thunderstorms. Lows in the lower 70s. Highs in the lower 90s. This hazardous weather outlook is for portions of central Kansas, east central Kansas, north central Kansas, and northeast Kansas. For today and tonight, an excessive heat warning remains in effect for portions of northeast and east central Kansas. A heat advisory is in effect for locations along an Emporia to Alma to Hiawatha line. Expect heat index values in the upper 90s up to 105 degrees this afternoon. Thunderstorms may move into the area from southern Nebraska overnight. If they hold together, damaging winds would be the main hazard. For Saturday through Thursday, the excessive heat warning and heat advisory remain in effect through Saturday evening. Heat index values will reach 100 to 105 degrees Saturday afternoon in mainly east central Kansas. There is a chance for storm Saturday evening and night. Details in timing, location, and severity remain uncertain. Keep up with the latest forecast information for any 4th of July activities. Spotters should not be needed today or tonight. This is NOAA Weather Radio Station WXK91 in Topeka. For the following counties, in Kansas, Jackson and Waubonsee, heat advisory remains in effect until 8 p.m. Saturday. Heat index values up to 103 p.m. Saturday. Heat index values up to 103. Ware, Lyon, Waubonsee, Brown, and Jackson counties. When, until 8 p.m. Saturday. Impacts, hot temperatures and high humidity may cause heat cramps, heat exhaustion, and even heat stroke. Do not leave young children and pets in unattended vehicles. Car interiors will reach lethal temperatures in a matter of minutes. Drink plenty of fluids, stay in an air-conditioned room, stay out of the sun, and check up on relatives and neighbors. Here are the noon conditions for the local area. At Topeka, it was mostly sunny. The temperature was 89 degrees, the dew point 74, and the relative humidity was 60%, producing a heat index of 98. The wind was south at 14 miles an hour. The pressure was 30.00 inches and falling. At Manhattan, it was cloudy. The temperature was 82 degrees, the dew point 74, and the relative humidity was 76%. The wind was calm. Around the region, at Lawrence, it was sunny, with a temperature of 90. It was mostly sunny, with a temperature of 90 at Kansas City, 88 at Emporia, 83 at Concordia, and 86 at Springfield. It was partly sunny, with a temperature of 79 at Beatrice, 82 at Omaha, and 88 at Wichita. Once again, at Manhattan, it was 82 degrees under cloudy skies. Once again, at Topeka, it was 89 degrees under mostly sunny skies.
For the following counties in Kansas.

Douglas, Jefferson, Osage, and Shawnee. Extreme heat warning remains in effect until 8 p.m. Saturday. Dangerously hot conditions with heat index values up to 105. Ware, Anderson, Coffee, Douglas, Franklin, Osage, Shawnee, and Jefferson counties. When, until 8 p.m. Saturday. Impacts, heat-related illnesses increase significantly during extreme heat and high humidity events. Drink plenty of fluids, stay in an air-conditioned room, stay out of the sun, and check up on relatives and neighbors. Do not leave young children and pets in unattended vehicles. Car interiors will reach lethal temperatures in a matter of minutes. Take extra precautions when outside. Wear lightweight and loose-fitting clothing. Try to limit strenuous activities to early morning or evening. Take action when you see symptoms of heat exhaustion and heat stroke. Strong thunderstorms will impact southeastern Yamaha, Jackson, and southwestern Brown counties through 12:45 p.m. At 12:07 p.m., Doppler radar was tracking a cluster of strong thunderstorms centered 4 miles southwest of Netawaka, moving northeast at 30 miles per hour. Expected hazards include wind gusts of 40 to 50 miles per hour. This is a radar-indicated threat. The following impacts are expected. Gusty winds could knock down small tree limbs and blow around unsecured objects. Locations impacted include Holton, Horton, Wetmore, Mayetta, Whiting, Denison, Circleville, Netawaka, Soldier, Gough, Powhatan, Kickapoo Reservation, and Potawatomi Reservation. If outdoors, consider seeking shelter inside a building. Now here is your National Weather Service forecast. Extreme heat warning in effect until 8 p.m. Saturday. This afternoon, mostly sunny. Scattered showers and thunderstorms early. Near steady temperature in the lower 90s. South winds 10 to 15 miles per hour. Chance of rain 30%. Tonight, partly cloudy. A slight chance of showers and thunderstorms in the evening, then a chance of showers and thunderstorms after midnight. Humid with lows in the middle 70s. South winds 10 to 15 miles per hour. Chance of rain 30%. Independence Day, partly sunny. A slight chance of showers and thunderstorms in the morning, then a chance of showers and thunderstorms in the afternoon. Humid with highs in the middle 90s. South winds 5 to 10 miles per hour, becoming west in the afternoon. Chance of rain 40%. Saturday night, thunderstorms likely with a chance of showers in the evening, then a chance of showers and thunderstorms after midnight. Humid with lows in the lower 70s. Northeast winds around 5 miles per hour, becoming northwest after midnight. Chance of rain 60%. Sunday, mostly sunny. A slight chance of showers and thunderstorms in the morning. Humid with highs in the upper 80s. North winds around 5 miles per hour, becoming northeast in the afternoon. Sunday night through Tuesday night, mostly clear. Lows in the lower 70s. Highs in the lower 90s. Wednesday, mostly sunny. Highs in the lower 90s. Wednesday night and Thursday, partly cloudy. A slight chance of showers and thunderstorms. Lows in the lower 70s. Highs in the lower 90s. 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The current time is 12:39 p.m. Central Daylight Time. This hazardous weather outlook is for portions of central Kansas, east central Kansas, north central Kansas, and northeast Kansas. For today and tonight, an excessive heat warning remains in effect for portions of northeast and east central Kansas. A heat advisory is in effect for locations along an Emporia to Alma to Hiawatha line. Expect heat index values in the upper 90s up to 105 degrees this afternoon. Thunderstorms may move into the area from southern Nebraska overnight. If they hold together, damaging winds would be the main hazard. For Saturday through Thursday, the excessive heat warning and heat advisory remain in effect through Saturday evening.

heat index values will reach 100 to 105 degrees Saturday afternoon in mainly east-central Kansas. There is a chance for storms Saturday evening and night. Details in timing, location, and severity remain uncertain. Keep up with the latest forecast information for any 4th of July activities. Spotters should not be needed today or tonight. This is NOAA Weather Radio Station WXK91 in Topeka. Here are the noon conditions for the local area. At Topeka, it was mostly sunny. The temperature was 89 degrees, the dew point 74, and the relative humidity was 60%, producing a heat index of 98. The wind was south at 14 miles an hour. The pressure was 30.00 inches and falling. At Manhattan, it was cloudy. The temperature was 82 degrees, the dew point 74, and the relative humidity was 76%. The wind was calm. Around the region, at Lawrence, it was sunny, with a temperature of 90. It was mostly sunny, with a temperature of 90 at Kansas City, 88 at Emporia, 83 at Concordia, and 86 at Springfield. It was partly sunny, with a temperature of 79 at Beatrice, 82 at Omaha, and 88 at Wichita. Once again, at Manhattan, it was 82 degrees under cloudy skies. Once again, at Topeka, it was 89 degrees under mostly sunny skies. For the following counties, in Kansas, Douglas, Jefferson, Osage, and Shawnee, extreme heat warning remains in effect until 8 p.m. Saturday. Dangerously hot conditions with heat index values up to 105. Ware, Anderson, Coffee, Douglas, Franklin, Osage, Shawnee, and Jefferson counties. When, until 8 p.m. Saturday. Impacts, heat-related illnesses increase significantly during extreme heat and high humidity events. Drink plenty of fluids, stay in an air-conditioned room, stay out of the sun, and check up on relatives and neighbors. Do not leave young children and pets in unattended vehicles. Car interiors will reach lethal temperatures in a matter of minutes. Take extra precautions when outside. Wear lightweight and loose-fitting clothing. Try to limit strenuous activities to early morning or evening. Take action when you see symptoms of heat exhaustion and heat stroke. Strong thunderstorms will impact southeastern Omaha, Jackson, and southwestern Brown counties through 12:45 p.m. At 12:07 p.m., Doppler radar was tracking a cluster of strong thunderstorms centered 4 miles southwest of Netawaka, moving northeast at 30 miles per hour. Expected hazards include wind gusts of 40 to 50 miles per hour. This is a radar-indicated threat. The following impacts are expected: gusty winds could knock down small tree limbs and blow around unsecured objects. Locations impacted include Holton, Horton, Wetmore, Mayetta, Whiting, Denison, Circleville, Netawaka, Soldier, Goff, Powhatan, Kickapoo Reservation, and Potawatomi Reservation. If outdoors, consider seeking shelter inside a building. For the following counties, in Kansas, Jackson, and Wabansee, heat advisory remains in effect until 8 p.m. Saturday. Heat index values up to 103. Ware, Lyon, Wabansee, Brown, and Jackson counties. When, until 8 p.m. Saturday. Impacts, hot temperatures and high humidity may cause heat cramps, heat exhaustion, and even heat stroke. Do not leave young children and pets in unattended vehicles. Car interiors will reach lethal temperatures in a matter of minutes. Drink plenty of fluids, stay in an air-conditioned room, stay out of the sun, and check up on relatives and neighbors. Now here is your National Weather Service forecast. Extreme heat warning in effect until 8 p.m. Saturday. This afternoon, mostly sunny. Scattered showers and thunderstorms early. Near steady temperature in the lower 90s. South winds 10 to 15 miles per hour. Chance of rain 30%. Tonight, partly cloudy. A slight chance of showers and thunderstorms.

storms in the evening, then a chance of showers and thunderstorms after midnight. Humid with lows in the middle 70s. South winds 10 to 15 miles per hour. Chance of rain 30%. Independence Day, partly sunny. A slight chance of showers and thunderstorms in the morning, then a chance of showers and thunderstorms in the afternoon. Humid with highs in the middle 90s. South winds 5 to 10 miles per hour, becoming west in the afternoon. Chance of rain 40%. Saturday night, thunderstorms likely with a chance of showers in the evening, then a chance of showers and thunderstorms after midnight. Humid with lows in the lower 70s. Northeast winds around 5 miles per hour, becoming northwest after midnight. Chance of rain 60%. Sunday, mostly sunny. A slight chance of showers and thunderstorms in the morning. Humid with highs in the upper 80s. North winds around 5 miles per hour, becoming northeast in the afternoon. Sunday night through Tuesday night, mostly clear. Lows in the lower 70s. Highs in the lower 90s. Wednesday, mostly sunny. Highs in the lower 90s. Wednesday night and Thursday, partly cloudy. A slight chance of showers and thunderstorms. Lows in the lower 70s. Highs in the lower 90s. This hazardous weather outlook is for portions of central Kansas, east central Kansas, north central Kansas, and northeast Kansas. For today and tonight, an excessive heat warning remains in effect for portions of northeast and east central Kansas. A heat advisory is in effect for locations along an Emporia to Alma to Hiawatha line. Expect heat index values in the upper 90s up to 105 degrees this afternoon. Thunderstorms may move into the area from southern Nebraska overnight. If they hold together, damaging winds would be the main hazard. For Saturday through Thursday, the excessive heat warning and heat advisory remain in effect through Saturday evening. Heat index values will reach 100 to 105 degrees Saturday afternoon in mainly east central Kansas. There is a chance for storm Saturday evening and night. Details in timing, location, and severity remain uncertain. Keep up with the latest forecast information for any 4th of July activities. Spotter should not be needed today or tonight. 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Here are the noon conditions for the local area. At Topeka, it was mostly sunny. The temperature was 89 degrees, the dew point 74, and the relative humidity was 60%, producing a heat index of 98. The wind was south at 14 miles an hour. The pressure was 30.00 inches and falling. At Manhattan, it was cloudy. The temperature was 82 degrees, the dew point 74, and the relative humidity was 76%. The wind was calm. Around the region, at Lawrence, it was sunny, with a temperature of 90. It was mostly sunny, with a temperature of 90 at Kansas City, 88 at Emporia, 83 at Concordia, and 86 at Springfield. It was partly sunny, with a temperature of 79 at Beatrice, 82 at Omaha, and 88 at Wichita. Once again, at Manhattan, it was 82 degrees under cloudy skies. Once again, at Topeka, it was 89 degrees under mostly sunny skies. For the following counties, in Kansas, Douglas, Jefferson, Osage, and Shawnee, extreme heat warning remains in effect until 8 p.m. Saturday. Dangerously hot conditions with heat index values up to 105. Ware, Anderson, Coffee, Douglas, Franklin, Osage, Shawnee, and Jefferson counties. When, until 8 p.m. Saturday. Impacts, heat-related illnesses increase significantly during extreme heat and high humidity events. Drink plenty of fluids, stay in an air-conditioned room, stay out of the sun, and check up on relatives and neighbors. Do not leave young children and pets in unattended vehicles. Car interiors will reach lethal temperatures in a matter of minutes. Take extra precautions when outside.
Wear lightweight and loose-fitting clothing. Try to limit strenuous activities to early morning or evening. Take action when you see symptoms of heat exhaustion and heat stroke. Now here is your National Weather Service forecast. Extreme heat warning in effect until 8 p.m. Saturday. This afternoon, mostly sunny. Scattered showers and thunderstorms early. Near steady temperature in the lower 90s. South winds 10 to 15 miles per hour. Chance of rain 30%. Tonight, partly cloudy. A slight chance of showers and thunderstorms in the evening, then a chance of showers and thunderstorms after midnight. Humid with lows in the middle 70s. South winds 10 to 15 miles per hour. Chance of rain 30%. Independence Day, partly sunny. A slight chance of showers and thunderstorms in the morning, then a chance of showers and thunderstorms in the afternoon. Humid with highs in the middle 90s. South winds 5 to 10 miles per hour, becoming west in the afternoon. Chance of rain 40%. Saturday night, thunderstorms likely with a chance of showers in the evening, then a chance of showers and thunderstorms after midnight. Humid with lows in the lower 70s. Northeast winds around 5 miles per hour, becoming northwest after midnight. Chance of rain 60%. Sunday, mostly sunny. A slight chance of showers and thunderstorms in the morning. Humid with highs in the upper 80s. North winds around 5 miles per hour, becoming northeast in the afternoon. Sunday night through Tuesday night, mostly clear. Lows in the lower 70s. Highs in the lower 90s. Wednesday, mostly sunny. Highs in the lower 90s. Wednesday night and Thursday, partly cloudy. A slight chance of showers and thunderstorms. Lows in the lower 70s. Highs in the lower 90s. This hazardous weather outlook is for portions of central Kansas, east central Kansas, north central Kansas, and northeast Kansas. For today and tonight, an excessive heat warning remains in effect for portions of northeast and east central Kansas. A heat advisory is in effect for locations along an Emporia to Alma to Hiawatha line. Expect heat index values in the upper 90s up to 105 degrees this afternoon. Thunderstorms may move into the area from southern Nebraska overnight. If they hold together, damaging winds would be the main hazard. For Saturday through Thursday, the excessive heat warning and heat advisory remain in effect through Saturday evening. Heat index values will reach 100 to 105 degrees Saturday afternoon in mainly east central Kansas. There is a chance for storms Saturday evening and night. Details in timing, location, and severity remain uncertain. Keep up with the latest forecast information for any 4th of July activities. Spotters should not be needed today or tonight. The current time is 12:53 p.m. Central Daylight Time. For the following counties, in Kansas, Jackson and Waubonsee, heat advisory remains in effect until 8 p.m. Saturday. Heat index values up to 103. Ware, Lyon, Waubonsee, Brown, and Jackson counties. When, until 8 p.m. Saturday. Impacts, hot temperatures and high humidity may cause heat cramps, heat exhaustion, and even heat stroke. Do not leave young children and pets in unattended vehicles. Car interiors will reach lethal temperatures in a matter of minutes. Drink plenty of fluids, stay in an air-conditioned room, stay out of the sun, and check up on relatives and neighbors. 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Here are the noon conditions for the local area. At Topeka, it was mostly sunny. The temperature was 89 degrees, the dew point 74, and the relative humidity was 60%, producing a heat index of 98. The wind was south at 14 miles an hour. The pressure was 30.00 inches and falling. At Manhattan, it was cloudy. The temperature was 82 degrees,
the dew point 74, and the relative humidity was 76%.

The wind was calm. Around the region, at Lawrence, it was sunny, with a temperature of 90. It was mostly sunny, with a temperature of 90 at Kansas City, 88 at Emporia, 83 at Concordia, and 86 at Springfield. It was partly sunny, with a temperature of 79 at Beatrice, 82 at Omaha, and 88 at Wichita. Once again, at Manhattan, it was 82 degrees under cloudy skies. Once again, at Topeka, it was 89 degrees under mostly sunny skies. For the following counties, in Kansas, Douglas, Jefferson, Osage, and Shawnee, extreme heat warning remains in effect until 8 p.m. Saturday. Dangerously hot conditions with heat index values up to 105. Ware, Anderson, Coffee, Douglas, Franklin, Osage, Shawnee, and Jefferson counties. When, until 8 p.m. Saturday. Impacts, heat-related illnesses increase significantly during extreme heat and high humidity events. Drink plenty of fluids, stay in an air-conditioned room, stay out of the sun, and check up on relatives and neighbors. Do not leave young children and pets in unattended vehicles. Car interiors will reach lethal temperatures in a matter of minutes. Take extra precautions when outside. Wear lightweight and loose-fitting clothing. Try to limit strenuous activities to early morning or evening. Take action when you see symptoms of heat exhaustion and heat stroke. Now here is your National Weather Service forecast. Extreme heat warning in effect until 8 p.m. Saturday. This afternoon, mostly sunny. Scattered showers and thunderstorms early. Near steady temperature in the lower 90s. South winds 10 to 15 miles per hour. Chance of rain 30%. Tonight, partly cloudy. A slight chance of showers and thunderstorms in the evening, then a chance of showers and thunderstorms after midnight. Humid with lows in the middle 70s. South winds 10 to 15 miles per hour. Chance of rain 30%. Independence Day, partly sunny. A slight chance of showers and thunderstorms in the morning, then a chance of showers and thunderstorms in the afternoon. Humid with highs in the middle 90s. South winds 5 to 10 miles per hour, becoming west in the afternoon. Chance of rain 40%. Saturday night, thunderstorms likely with a chance of showers in the evening, then a chance of showers and thunderstorms after midnight. Humid with lows in the lower 70s. Northeast winds around 5 miles per hour, becoming northwest after midnight. Chance of rain 60%. Sunday, mostly sunny. A slight chance of showers and thunderstorms in the morning. Humid with highs in the upper 80s. North winds around 5 miles per hour, becoming northeast in the afternoon. Sunday night through Tuesday night, mostly clear. Lows in the lower 70s. Highs in the lower 90s. Wednesday, mostly sunny. Highs in the lower 90s. Wednesday night and Thursday, partly cloudy. A slight chance of showers and thunderstorms. Lows in the lower 70s. Highs in the lower 90s. This hazardous weather outlook is for portions of central Kansas, east central Kansas, north central Kansas, and northeast Kansas. For today and tonight, an excessive heat warning remains in effect for portions of northeast and east central Kansas. A heat advisory is in effect for locations along an Emporia to Alma to Hiawatha line. Expect heat index values in the upper 90s up to 105 degrees this afternoon. Thunderstorms may move into the area from southern Nebraska overnight. If they hold together, damaging winds would be the main hazard. For Saturday through Thursday, the excessive heat warning and heat advisory remain in effect through Saturday evening. Heat index values will reach 100 to 105 degrees Saturday afternoon in mainly east central Kansas. There is a chance for storms Saturday evening and night. Details in timing, location, and severity remain uncertain. Keep up with the latest forecast information for any 4th of July activities. Spotters should not be needed today or tonight.

This is NOAA Weather Radio Station WXK91 in Topeka. Here are the noon conditions for the local area. At Topeka, it was mostly sunny. The temperature was 89 degrees, the dew point 74, and the relative humidity was 60%, producing a heat index of 98. The wind was south at 14 miles an hour. The pressure was 30.00 inches and falling. At Manhattan, it was cloudy. The temperature was 82 degrees, the dew point 74, and the relative humidity was 76%. The wind was calm. Around the region, at Lawrence, it was sunny, with a temperature of 90. It was mostly sunny, with a temperature of 90 at Kansas City, 88 at Emporia, 83 at Concordia, and 86 at Springfield. It was partly sunny, with a temperature of 79 at Beatrice, 82 at Omaha, and 88 at Wichita. Once again, at Manhattan, it was 82 degrees under cloudy skies. Once again, at Topeka, it was 89 degrees under mostly sunny skies. For the following counties, in Kansas, Douglas, Jefferson, Osage, and Shawnee, extreme heat warning remains in effect until 8 p.m. Saturday. Dangerously hot conditions with heat index values up to 105. Ware, Anderson, Coffee, Douglas, Franklin, Osage, Shawnee, and Jefferson counties. When, until 8 p.m. Saturday. Impacts, heat-related illnesses increase significantly during extreme heat and high humidity events. Drink plenty of fluids, stay in an air-conditioned room, stay out of the sun, and check up on relatives and neighbors. Do not leave young children and pets in unattended vehicles. Car interiors will reach lethal temperatures in a matter of minutes. Take extra precautions when outside. Wear lightweight and loose-fitting clothing. Try to limit strenuous activities to early morning or evening. Take action when you see symptoms of heat exhaustion and heat stroke. Now here is your National Weather Service forecast. Extreme heat warning in effect until 8 p.m. Saturday. This afternoon, mostly sunny. Scattered showers and thunderstorms early. Near steady temperature in the lower 90s. South winds 10 to 15 miles per hour. Chance of rain 30%. Tonight, partly cloudy. A slight chance of showers and thunderstorms in the evening, then a chance of showers and thunderstorms after midnight. Humid with lows in the middle 70s. South winds 10 to 15 miles per hour. Chance of rain 30%. Independence Day, partly sunny. A slight chance of showers and thunderstorms in the morning, then a chance of showers and thunderstorms in the afternoon. Humid with highs in the middle 90s. South winds 5 to 10 miles per hour, becoming west in the afternoon. Chance of rain 40%. Saturday night, thunderstorms likely with a chance of showers in the evening, then a chance of showers and thunderstorms after midnight. Humid with lows in the lower 70s. Northeast winds around 5 miles per hour, becoming northwest after midnight. Chance of rain 60%. Sunday, mostly sunny. A slight chance of showers and thunderstorms in the morning. Humid with highs in the upper 80s. North winds around 5 miles per hour, becoming northeast in the afternoon. Sunday night through Tuesday night, mostly clear. Lows in the lower 70s. Highs in the lower 90s. Wednesday, mostly sunny. Highs in the lower 90s. Wednesday night and Thursday, partly cloudy. A slight chance of showers and thunderstorms. Lows in the lower 70s. Highs in the lower 90s. For the following counties, in Kansas, Jackson and Waubonsee, heat advisory remains in effect until 8 p.m. Saturday. Heat index values up to 103. Ware, Lyon, Waubonsee, Brown, and Jackson counties. When, until 8 p.m. Saturday. Impacts, hot temperatures and high humidity may cause heat cramps, heat exhaustion, and even heat stroke.
Do not leave young children and pets in unattended vehicles. Car interiors will reach lethal temperatures in a matter of minutes. Drink plenty of fluids, stay in an air-conditioned room, stay out of the sun, and check up on relatives and neighbors. This hazardous weather outlook is for portions of central Kansas, east central Kansas, north central Kansas, and northeast Kansas. For today and tonight, an excessive heat warning remains in effect for portions of northeast and east central Kansas. A heat advisory is in effect for locations along an Emporia to Alma to Hiawatha line. Expect heat index values in the upper 90s up to 105 degrees this afternoon. Thunderstorms may move into the area from southern Nebraska overnight. If they hold together, damaging winds would be the main hazard. For Saturday through Thursday, the excessive heat warning and heat advisory remain in effect through Saturday evening. Heat index values will reach 100 to 105 degrees Saturday afternoon in mainly east central Kansas. There is a chance for storms Saturday evening and night. Details in timing, location, and severity remain uncertain. Keep up with the latest forecast information for any 4th of July activities. Spotters should not be needed today or tonight. This is NOAA Weather Radio Station WXK91 in Topeka. For the following counties, in Kansas, Douglas, Jefferson, Osage, and Shawnee, extreme heat warning remains in effect until 8 p.m. Saturday. Dangerously hot conditions with heat index values up to 105. Ware, Anderson, Coffee, Douglas, Franklin, Osage, Shawnee, and Jefferson counties. When, until 8 p.m. Saturday. Impacts, heat-related illnesses increase significantly during extreme heat and high humidity events. Drink plenty of fluids, stay in an air-conditioned room, stay out of the sun, and check up on relatives and neighbors. Do not leave young children and pets in unattended vehicles. Car interiors will reach lethal temperatures in a matter of minutes. Take extra precautions when outside. Wear lightweight and loose-fitting clothing. Try to limit strenuous activities to early morning or evening. Take action when you see symptoms of heat exhaustion and heat stroke. Now here is your National Weather Service forecast. Extreme heat warning in effect until 8 p.m. Saturday. This afternoon, mostly sunny. Scattered showers and thunderstorms early. Near steady temperature in the lower 90s. South winds 10 to 15 miles per hour. Chance of rain 30%. Tonight, partly cloudy. A slight chance of showers and thunderstorms in the evening, then a chance of showers and thunderstorms after midnight. Humid with lows in the middle 70s. South winds 10 to 15 miles per hour. Chance of rain 30%. Independence Day, partly sunny. A slight chance of showers and thunderstorms in the morning, then a chance of showers and thunderstorms in the afternoon. Humid with highs in the middle 90s. South winds 5 to 10 miles per hour, becoming west in the afternoon. Chance of rain 40%. Saturday night, thunderstorms likely with a chance of showers in the evening, then a chance of showers and thunderstorms after midnight. Humid with lows in the lower 70s. Northeast winds around 5 miles per hour, becoming northwest after midnight. Chance of rain 60%. Sunday, mostly sunny. A slight chance of showers and thunderstorms in the morning. Humid with highs in the upper 80s. North winds around 5 miles per hour, becoming northeast in the afternoon. Sunday night through Tuesday night, mostly clear. Lows in the lower 70s. Highs in the lower 90s. Wednesday, mostly sunny. Highs in the lower 90s. Wednesday night and Thursday, partly cloudy. A slight chance of showers and thunderstorms. Lows in the lower 70s. Highs in the lower 90s. The current time is 1:09 p.m. Central Daylight Time.
This hazardous weather outlook is for portions of central Kansas, east central Kansas, north central Kansas, and northeast Kansas. For today and

Tonight, an excessive heat warning remains in effect for portions of northeast and east central Kansas. A heat advisory is in effect for locations along an Emporia to Alma to Hiawatha line. Expect heat index values in the upper 90s up to 105 degrees this afternoon. Thunderstorms may move into the area from southern Nebraska overnight. If they hold together, damaging winds would be the main hazard. For Saturday through Thursday, the excessive heat warning and heat advisory remain in effect through Saturday evening. Heat index values will reach 100 to 105 degrees Saturday afternoon in mainly east central Kansas. There is a chance for storms Saturday evening and night. Details in timing, location, and severity remain uncertain. Keep up with the latest forecast information for any 4th of July activities. Spotter should not be needed today or tonight. This is NOAA Weather Radio Station WXK91 in Topeka. For the following counties, in Kansas, Douglas, Jefferson, Osage, and Shawnee, extreme heat warning remains in effect until 8 p.m. Saturday. Dangerously hot conditions with heat index values up to 105. Ware, Anderson, Coffee, Douglas, Franklin, Osage, Shawnee, and Jefferson counties. When, until 8 p.m. Saturday. Impacts, heat-related illnesses increase significantly during extreme heat and high humidity events. Drink plenty of fluids, stay in an air-conditioned room, stay out of the sun, and check up on relatives and neighbors. Do not leave young children and pets in unattended vehicles. Car interiors will reach lethal temperatures in a matter of minutes. Take extra precautions when outside. Wear lightweight and loose-fitting clothing. Try to limit strenuous activities to early morning or evening. Take action when you see symptoms of heat exhaustion and heat stroke. Now here is your National Weather Service forecast. Extreme heat warning in effect until 8 p.m. Saturday. This afternoon, mostly sunny. Scattered showers and thunderstorms early. Near steady temperature in the lower 90s. South winds 10 to 15 miles per hour. Chance of rain 30%. Tonight, partly cloudy. A slight chance of showers and thunderstorms in the evening, then a chance of showers and thunderstorms after midnight. Humid with lows in the middle 70s. South winds 10 to 15 miles per hour. Chance of rain 30%. Independence Day, partly sunny. A slight chance of showers and thunderstorms in the morning, then a chance of showers and thunderstorms in the afternoon. Humid with highs in the middle 90s. South winds 5 to 10 miles per hour, becoming west in the afternoon. Chance of rain 40%. Saturday night, thunderstorms likely with a chance of showers in the evening, then a chance of showers and thunderstorms after midnight. Humid with lows in the lower 70s. Northeast winds around 5 miles per hour, becoming northwest after midnight. Chance of rain 60%. Sunday, mostly sunny. A slight chance of showers and thunderstorms in the morning. Humid with highs in the upper 80s. North winds around 5 miles per hour, becoming northeast in the afternoon. Sunday night through Tuesday night, mostly clear. Lows in the lower 70s. Highs in the lower 90s. Wednesday, mostly sunny. Highs in the lower 90s. Wednesday night and Thursday, partly cloudy. A slight chance of showers and thunderstorms. Lows in the lower 70s. Highs in the lower 90s. For the following counties, in Kansas, Jackson and Waubonsee, heat advisory remains in effect until 8 p.m. Saturday. Heat index values up to 103. Ware, Lyon, Waubonsee, Brown, and Jackson counties. When, until 8 p.m. Saturday. Impacts, hot temperatures and high humidity may cause heat cramps, heat exhaustion, and even heat stroke. Do not leave young children and pets in unattended vehicles. Car interiors will reach lethal temperatures in a matter of minutes. Drink plenty of fluids,
stay in an air

index values will reach 100 to 105 degrees Saturday afternoon in mainly east central Kansas. There is a chance for storms Saturday evening and night. Details in timing, location, and severity remain uncertain. Keep up with the latest forecast information for any 4th of July activities. Spotters should not be needed today or tonight. 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Here are the 1 p.m. conditions for the local area. At Topeka, it was cloudy. The temperature was 79 degrees, the dew point 70, and the relative humidity was 74%. The wind was west at 17 miles an hour, gusting to 23. The pressure was 30.04 inches and rising. At Manhattan, it was partly sunny. The temperature was 86 degrees, the dew point 74, and the relative humidity was 67%, producing a heat index of 94. The wind was east at 9 miles an hour. Around the region, it was mostly sunny, with a temperature of 91 at Lawrence, 92 at Kansas City, 87 at Concordia, 85 at Beatrice, and 87 at Springfield. It was partly sunny, with a temperature of 90 at Emporia, 84 at Omaha, and 88 at Wichita. Once again, at Manhattan, it was 86 degrees under partly sunny skies. Once again, at Topeka, it was 79 degrees under cloudy skies. For the following counties, in Kansas, Douglas, Jefferson, Osage, and Shawnee, extreme heat warning remains in effect until 8 p.m. Saturday. Dangerously hot conditions with heat index values up to 105. Ware, Anderson, Coffee, Douglas, Franklin, Osage, Shawnee, and Jefferson counties. When, until 8 p.m. Saturday. Impacts, heat-related illnesses increase significantly during extreme heat and high humidity events. Drink plenty of fluids, stay in an air-conditioned room, stay out of the sun, and check up on relatives and neighbors. Do not leave young children and pets in unattended vehicles. Car interiors will reach lethal temperatures in a matter of minutes. Take extra precautions when outside. Wear lightweight and loose-fitting clothing. Try to limit strenuous activities to early morning or evening. Take action when you see symptoms of heat exhaustion and heat stroke. Now here is your National Weather Service forecast. Extreme heat warning in effect until 8 p.m. Saturday. This afternoon, mostly sunny. Scattered showers and thunderstorms early. Near steady temperature in the lower 90s. South winds 10 to 15 miles per hour. Chance of rain 30%. Tonight, partly cloudy. A slight chance of showers and thunderstorms in the evening, then a chance of showers and thunderstorms after midnight. Humid with lows in the middle 70s. South winds 10 to 15 miles per hour. Chance of rain 30%. Independence Day, partly sunny. A slight chance of showers and thunderstorms in the morning, then a chance of showers and thunderstorms in the afternoon. Humid with highs in the middle 90s. South winds 5 to 10 miles per hour, becoming west in the afternoon. Chance of rain 40%. Saturday night, thunderstorms likely with a chance of showers in the evening, then a chance of showers and thunderstorms after midnight. Humid with lows in the lower 70s. Northeast winds around 5 miles per hour, becoming northwest after midnight. Chance of rain 60%. Sunday, mostly sunny. A slight chance of showers and thunderstorms in the morning. Humid with highs in the upper 80s. North winds around 5 miles per hour, becoming northeast in the afternoon. Sunday night through Tuesday night, mostly clear. Lows in the lower 70s. Highs in the lower 90s. Wednesday, mostly sunny. Highs in the lower 90s. Wednesday night and Thursday, partly cloudy. A slight chance of showers and thunderstorms. Lows in the lower 70s. Highs in the lower 90s. This hazardous weather outlook is for portions of central Kansas, east central Kansas.

Kansas, North Central Kansas, and Northeast Kansas. For today and tonight, an excessive heat warning remains in effect for portions of Northeast and East Central Kansas. A heat advisory is in effect for locations along an Emporia to Alma to Hiawatha line. Expect heat index values in the upper 90s up to 105 degrees this afternoon. Thunderstorms may move into the area from southern Nebraska overnight. If they hold together, damaging winds would be the main hazard. For Saturday through Thursday, the excessive heat warning and heat advisory remain in effect through Saturday evening. Heat index values will reach 100 to 105 degrees Saturday afternoon in mainly east central Kansas. There is a chance for storms Saturday evening and night. Details in timing, location, and severity remain uncertain. Keep up with the latest forecast information for any 4th of July activities. Spotters should not be needed today or tonight. 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Here are the 1 p.m. conditions for the local area. At Topeka, it was cloudy. The temperature was 79 degrees, the dew point 70, and the relative humidity was 74%. The wind was west at 17 miles an hour, gusting to 23. The pressure was 30.04 inches and rising. At Manhattan, it was partly sunny. The temperature was 86 degrees, the dew point 74, and the relative humidity was 67%, producing a heat index of 94. The wind was east at 9 miles an hour. Around the region, it was mostly sunny, with a temperature of 91 at Lawrence, 92 at Kansas City, 87 at Concordia, 85 at Beatrice, and 87 at Springfield. It was partly sunny, with a temperature of 90 at Emporia, 84 at Omaha, and 88 at Wichita. Once again, at Manhattan, it was 86 degrees under partly sunny skies. Once again, at Topeka, it was 79 degrees under cloudy skies. The current time is 1:23 p.m. Central Daylight Time. For the following counties, in Kansas, Jackson and Wabansee, heat advisory remains in effect until 8 p.m. Saturday. Heat index values up to 103. Ware, Lyon, Wabansee, Brown, and Jackson counties. When, until 8 p.m. Saturday. Impacts, hot temperatures and high humidity may cause heat cramps, heat exhaustion, and even heat stroke. Do not leave young children and pets in unattended vehicles. Car interiors will reach lethal temperatures in a matter of minutes. Drink plenty of fluids, stay in an air-conditioned room, stay out of the sun, and check up on relatives and neighbors. For the following counties, in Kansas, Douglas, Jefferson, Osage, and Shawnee, extreme heat warning remains in effect until 8 p.m. Saturday. Dangerously hot conditions with heat index values up to 105. Ware, Anderson, Coffee, Douglas, Franklin, Osage, Shawnee, and Jefferson counties. When, until 8 p.m. Saturday. Impacts, heat-related illnesses increase significantly during extreme heat and high humidity events. Drink plenty of fluids, stay in an air-conditioned room, stay out of the sun, and check up on relatives and neighbors. 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

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Now here is your National Weather Service forecast. Extreme heat warning in effect until 8 p.m. Saturday. This afternoon, mostly sunny. Scattered showers and thunderstorms early. Near steady temperature in the lower 90s. South winds 10 to 15 miles per hour. Chance of rain 30%. Tonight, partly cloudy. A slight chance of showers and thunderstorms in the evening, then a chance of showers and thunderstorms after midnight. Humid with lows in the middle 70s. South winds 10 to 15 miles per hour. Chance of rain 30%. Independence Day, partly sunny. A slight chance of showers and thunderstorms in the morning, then a chance of showers and thunderstorms in the afternoon. Humid with highs in the middle 90s. South winds 5 to 10 miles per hour, becoming west in the afternoon. Chance of rain 40%. Saturday night, thunderstorms likely with a chance of showers in the evening, then a chance of showers and thunderstorms after midnight. Humid with lows in the lower 70s. Northeast winds around 5 miles per hour, becoming northwest after midnight. Chance of rain 60%. Sunday, mostly sunny. A slight chance of showers and thunderstorms in the morning. Humid with highs in the upper 80s. North winds around 5 miles per hour, becoming northeast in the afternoon. Sunday night through Tuesday night, mostly clear. Lows in the lower 70s. Highs in the lower 90s. Wednesday, mostly sunny. Highs in the lower 90s. Wednesday night and Thursday, partly cloudy. A slight chance of showers and thunderstorms. Lows in the lower 70s. Highs in the lower 90s. This hazardous weather outlook is for portions of central Kansas, east central Kansas, north central Kansas, and northeast Kansas. For today and tonight, an excessive heat warning remains in effect for portions of northeast and east central Kansas. A heat advisory is in effect for locations along an Emporia to Alma to Hiawatha line. Expect heat index values in the upper 90s up to 105 degrees this afternoon. Thunderstorms may move into the area from southern Nebraska overnight. If they hold together, damaging winds would be the main hazard. For Saturday through Thursday, the excessive heat warning and heat advisory remain in effect through Saturday evening. Heat index values will reach 100 to 105 degrees Saturday afternoon in mainly east central Kansas. There is a chance for storm Saturday evening and night. Details in timing, location, and severity remain uncertain. Keep up with the latest forecast information for any 4th of July activities. Spotters should not be needed today or tonight. 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Here are the 1 p.m. conditions for the local area. At Topeka, it was cloudy. The temperature was 79 degrees, the dew point 70, and the relative humidity was 74%. The wind was west at 17 miles an hour, gusting to 23. The pressure was 30.04 inches and rising. At Manhattan, it was partly sunny. The temperature was 86 degrees, the dew point 74, and the relative humidity was 67%, producing a heat index of 94. The wind was east at 9 miles an hour. Around the region, it was mostly sunny, with a temperature of 91 at Lawrence, 92 at Kansas City, 87 at Concordia, 85 at Beatrice, and 87 at Springfield. It was partly sunny, with a temperature of 90 at Emporia, 84 at Omaha, and 88 at Wichita. Once again, at Manhattan, it was 86 degrees under partly sunny skies. Once again, at Topeka, it was 79 degrees under cloudy skies. For the following counties, in Kansas, Douglas, Jefferson, Osage, and Shawnee, heat advisory in effect until 8 p.m. Saturday, extreme heat warning is canceled. For the following counties, in Kansas,

Jackson and Wabon C. Heat advisory remains in effect until 8 p.m. Saturday. Heat index values up to 103. Impacts, hot temperatures and high humidity may cause heat cramps, heat exhaustion, and even heat stroke. Take extra precautions when outside. Wear lightweight and loose-fitting clothing. Try to limit strenuous activities to early morning or evening. Take action when you see symptoms of heat exhaustion and heat stroke. To reduce risk during outdoor work, the Occupational Safety and Health Administration recommends scheduling frequent rest breaks in shaded or air-conditioned environments. Anyone overcome by heat should be moved to a cool and shaded location. Heat stroke is an emergency. Call 911. Do not leave young children and pets in unattended vehicles. Car interiors will reach lethal temperatures in a matter of minutes. Now here is your National Weather Service forecast. Heat advisory in effect until 8 p.m. Saturday. This afternoon, partly sunny. Highs in the lower 90s. South winds 10 to 15 miles per hour with gusts up to 25 miles per hour. Tonight, partly cloudy. A slight chance of showers and thunderstorms in the evening, then a chance of showers and thunderstorms after midnight. Humid with lows in the middle 70s. South winds 10 to 15 miles per hour. Chance of rain 30%. Independence Day, partly sunny. A slight chance of showers and thunderstorms in the morning, then a chance of showers and thunderstorms in the afternoon. Humid with highs in the middle 90s. South winds 5 to 10 miles per hour, becoming west in the afternoon. Chance of rain 40%. Saturday night, thunderstorms likely with a chance of showers in the evening, then a chance of showers and thunderstorms after midnight. Humid with lows around 70. Northeast winds around 5 miles per hour, becoming northwest after midnight. Chance of rain 60%. Sunday, mostly sunny. A chance of showers and thunderstorms in the morning. Humid with highs in the upper 80s. South winds around 5 miles per hour, becoming east around 5 miles per hour in the afternoon. Chance of rain 40%. Sunday night through Monday night, mostly clear. Lows in the upper 60s. Highs around 90. Tuesday, mostly sunny. Highs in the lower 90s. Tuesday night, partly cloudy in the evening, then becoming mostly clear. Lows around 70. Wednesday, mostly sunny. Highs in the middle 90s. Wednesday night, mostly clear with a slight chance of showers and thunderstorms in the evening, around 70. Wednesday, mostly sunny. Highs in the middle 90s. Wednesday night, mostly clear with a slight chance of showers and thunderstorms in the evening, then partly cloudy with a chance of showers and thunderstorms after midnight. Lows in the lower 70s. Chance of rain 40%. Thursday, mostly sunny. A chance of showers and thunderstorms, mainly in the morning. Highs in the middle 90s. Chance of rain 30%. This hazardous weather outlook is for portions of central Kansas, east central Kansas, north central Kansas, and northeast Kansas. For today and tonight, an excessive heat warning remains in effect for portions of northeast and east central Kansas. A heat advisory is in effect for locations along an Emporia to Alma to Hiawatha line. Expect heat index values in the upper 90s up to 105 degrees this afternoon. Thunderstorms may move into the area from southern Nebraska overnight. If they hold together, damaging winds would be the main hazard. For Saturday through Thursday, the excessive heat warning and heat advisory remain in effect through Saturday evening. Heat index values will reach 100 to 105 degrees Saturday afternoon in mainly east central Kansas. There is a chance for storms Saturday evening and night. Details in timing, location, and severity remain uncertain. Keep up with the latest forecast information for any 4th of July activities. Spotter should not be needed today or tonight. 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

in Topeka. Here are the 1 p.m. conditions for the local area. At Topeka, it was cloudy. The temperature was 79 degrees, the dew point 70, and the relative humidity was 74%. The wind was west at 17 miles an hour, gusting to 23. The pressure was 30.04 inches and rising. At Manhattan, it was partly sunny. The temperature was 86 degrees, the dew point 74, and the relative humidity was 67%, producing a heat index of 94. The wind was east at 9 miles an hour. Around the region, it was mostly sunny, with a temperature of 91 at Lawrence, 92 at Kansas City, 87 at Concordia, 85 at Beatrice, and 87 at Springfield. It was partly sunny, with a temperature of 90 at Emporia, 84 at Omaha, and 88 at Wichita. Once again, at Manhattan, it was 86 degrees under partly sunny skies. Once again, at Topeka, it was 79 degrees under cloudy skies. Now here is your National Weather Service forecast. Heat advisory in effect until 8 p.m. Saturday. This afternoon, partly sunny. Highs in the lower 90s. South winds 10 to 15 miles per hour with gusts up to 25 miles per hour. Tonight, partly cloudy. A slight chance of showers and thunderstorms in the evening, then a chance of showers and thunderstorms after midnight. Humid with lows in the middle 70s. South winds 10 to 15 miles per hour. Chance of rain 30%. Independence Day, partly sunny. A slight chance of showers and thunderstorms in the morning, then a chance of showers and thunderstorms in the afternoon. Humid with highs in the middle 90s. South winds 5 to 10 miles per hour, becoming west in the afternoon. Chance of rain 40%. Saturday night, thunderstorms likely with a chance of showers in the evening, then a chance of showers and thunderstorms after midnight. Humid with lows around 70. Northeast winds around 5 miles per hour, becoming northwest after midnight. Chance of rain 60%. Sunday, mostly sunny. A chance of showers and thunderstorms in the morning. Humid with highs in the upper 80s. South winds around 5 miles per hour, becoming east around 5 miles per hour in the afternoon. Chance of rain 40%. Sunday night through Monday night, mostly clear. Lows in the upper 60s. Highs around 90. Tuesday, mostly sunny. Highs in the lower 90s. Tuesday night, partly cloudy in the evening, then becoming mostly clear. Lows around 70. Wednesday, mostly sunny. Highs in the middle 90s. Wednesday night, mostly clear with a slight chance of showers and thunderstorms in the evening, then partly cloudy with a chance of showers and thunderstorms after midnight. Lows in the lower 70s. Chance of rain 40%. Thursday, mostly sunny. A chance of showers and thunderstorms, mainly in the morning. Highs in the middle 90s. Chance of rain 30%. 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The current time is 1:08 p.m. Central Daylight Time. This hazardous weather outlook is for portions of central Kansas, east central Kansas, north central Kansas, and northeast Kansas. For today and tonight, an excessive heat warning remains in effect for portions of northeast and east central Kansas. A heat advisory is in effect for locations along an Emporia to Alma to Hiawatha line. Expect heat index values in the upper 90s up to 105 degrees this afternoon. Thunderstorms may move into the area from southern Nebraska overnight. If they hold together, damaging winds would be the main hazard. For Saturday through Thursday, the excessive heat warning and heat advisory remain in effect through Saturday evening. Heat index values will reach 100 to 105 degrees Saturday afternoon in mainly east central Kansas. There is a chance for storms Saturday evening and night. Details in timing, location, and severity remain uncertain. Keep up with the latest forecast information.

for any 4th of July activities. Spotters should not be needed today or tonight. 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Here are the 1 p.m. conditions for the local area. At Topeka, it was cloudy. The temperature was 79 degrees, the dew point 70, and the relative humidity was 74%. The wind was west at 17 miles an hour, gusting to 23. The pressure was 30.04 inches and rising. At Manhattan, it was partly sunny. The temperature was 86 degrees, the dew point 74, and the relative humidity was 67%, producing a heat index of 94. The wind was east at 9 miles an hour. Around the region, it was mostly sunny, with a temperature of 91 at Lawrence, 92 at Kansas City, 87 at Concordia, 85 at Beatrice, and 87 at Springfield. It was partly sunny, with a temperature of 90 at Emporia, 84 at Omaha, and 88 at Wichita. Once again, at Manhattan, it was 86 degrees under partly sunny skies. Once again, at Topeka, it was 79 degrees under cloudy skies. Now here is your National Weather Service forecast. Heat advisory in effect until 8 p.m. Saturday. This afternoon, partly sunny. Highs in the lower 90s. South winds 10 to 15 miles per hour with gusts up to 25 miles per hour. Tonight, partly cloudy. A slight chance of showers and thunderstorms in the evening, then a chance of showers and thunderstorms after midnight. Humid with lows in the middle 70s. South winds 10 to 15 miles per hour. Chance of rain 30%. Independence Day, partly sunny. A slight chance of showers and thunderstorms in the morning, then a chance of showers and thunderstorms in the afternoon. Humid with highs in the middle 90s. South winds 5 to 10 miles per hour, becoming west in the afternoon. Chance of rain 40%. Saturday night, thunderstorms likely with a chance of showers in the evening, then a chance of showers and thunderstorms after midnight. Humid with lows around 70. Northeast winds around 5 miles per hour, becoming northwest after midnight. Chance of rain 60%. Sunday, mostly sunny. A chance of showers and thunderstorms in the morning. Humid with highs in the upper 80s. South winds around 5 miles per hour, becoming east around 5 miles per hour in the afternoon. Chance of rain 40%. Sunday night through Monday night, mostly clear. Lows in the upper 60s. Highs around 90. Tuesday, mostly sunny. Highs in the lower 90s. Tuesday night, partly cloudy in the evening, then becoming mostly clear. Lows around 70. Wednesday, mostly sunny. Highs in the middle 90s. Wednesday night, mostly clear with a slight chance of showers and thunderstorms in the evening, then partly cloudy with a chance of showers and thunderstorms after midnight. Lows in the lower 70s. Chance of rain 40%. Thursday, mostly sunny. A chance of showers and thunderstorms, mainly in the morning. Highs in the middle 90s. Chance of rain 30%. This hazardous weather outlook is for portions of central Kansas, east central Kansas, north central Kansas, and northeast Kansas. For today and tonight, an excessive heat warning remains in effect for portions of northeast and east central Kansas. A heat advisory is in effect for locations along an Emporia to Alma to Hiawatha line. Expect heat index values in the upper 90s up to 105 degrees this afternoon. Thunderstorms may move into the area from southern Nebraska overnight. If they hold together, damaging winds would be the main hazard. For Saturday through Thursday, the excessive heat warning and heat advisory remain in effect through Saturday evening. Heat index values will reach 100 to 105 degrees Saturday afternoon in mainly east central Kansas. There is a chance for storms Saturday evening and night. Details in timing, location, and severity remain uncertain.
Keep up with the latest forecast information for any 4th of July activities. Spotter should not be needed today or tonight. This is NOAA Weather Radio Station WXK91 in Topeka. Here are the 1 p.m. conditions for the local area. At Topeka, it was cloudy. The temperature was 79 degrees, the dew point 70, and the relative humidity was 74%. The wind was west at 17 miles an hour, gusting to 23. The pressure was 30.04 inches and rising. At Manhattan, it was partly sunny. The temperature was 86 degrees, the dew point 74, and the relative humidity was 67%, producing a heat index of 94. The wind was east at 9 miles an hour. Around the region, it was mostly sunny, with a temperature of 91 at Lawrence, 92 at Kansas City, 87 at Concordia, 85 at Beatrice, and 87 at Springfield. It was partly sunny, with a temperature of 90 at Emporia, 84 at Omaha, and 88 at Wichita. Once again, at Manhattan, it was 86 degrees under partly sunny skies. Once again, at Topeka, it was 79 degrees under cloudy skies. Now here is your National Weather Service forecast. Heat advisory in effect until 8 p.m. Saturday. This afternoon, partly sunny. Highs in the lower 90s. South winds 10 to 15 miles per hour with gusts up to 25 miles per hour. Tonight, partly cloudy. A slight chance of showers and thunderstorms in the evening, then a chance of showers and thunderstorms after midnight. Humid with lows in the middle 70s. South winds 10 to 15 miles per hour. Independence Day, partly sunny. A slight chance of showers and thunderstorms in the morning, then a chance of showers and thunderstorms in the afternoon. Humid with highs in the middle 90s. South winds 5 to 10 miles per hour, becoming west in the afternoon. Chance of rain 40%. Saturday night, thunderstorms likely with a chance of showers in the evening, then a chance of showers and thunderstorms after midnight. Humid with lows around 70. Northeast winds around 5 miles per hour, becoming northwest after midnight. Chance of rain 60%. Sunday, mostly sunny. A chance of showers and thunderstorms in the morning. Humid with highs in the upper 80s. South winds around 5 miles per hour, becoming east around 5 miles per hour in the afternoon. Chance of rain 40%. Sunday night through Monday night, mostly clear. Lows in the upper 60s. Highs around 90. Tuesday, mostly sunny. Highs in the lower 90s. Tuesday night, partly cloudy in the evening, then becoming mostly clear. Lows around 70. Wednesday, mostly sunny. Highs in the middle 90s. Wednesday night, mostly clear with a slight chance of showers and thunderstorms in the evening, then partly cloudy with a chance of showers and thunderstorms after midnight. Lows in the lower 70s. Chance of rain 40%. Thursday, mostly sunny. A chance of showers and thunderstorms, mainly in the morning. Highs in the middle 90s. Chance of rain 30%. This hazardous weather outlook is for portions of central Kansas, east central Kansas, north central Kansas, and northeast Kansas. For today and tonight, an excessive heat warning remains in effect for portions of northeast and east central Kansas. A heat advisory is in effect for locations along an Emporia to Alma to Hiawatha line. Expect heat index values in the upper 90s up to 105 degrees this afternoon. Thunderstorms may move into the area from southern Nebraska overnight. If they hold together, damaging winds would be the main hazard. For Saturday through Thursday, the excessive heat warning and heat advisory remain in effect through Saturday evening. Heat index values will reach 100 to 105 degrees Saturday afternoon in mainly east central Kansas. There is a chance for storms Saturday evening and night. Details in timing, location, and severity remain uncertain.
keep up with the latest forecast information for any 4th of July activities.

fodder should not be needed today or tonight. This is NOAA Weather Radio Station WXK91 in Topeka. Here are the 1 p.m. conditions for the local area. At Topeka, it was cloudy. The temperature was 79 degrees, the dew point 70, and the relative humidity was 74%. The wind was west at 17 miles an hour, gusting to 23. The pressure was 30.04 inches and rising. At Manhattan, it was partly sunny. The temperature was 86 degrees, the dew point 74, and the relative humidity was 67%, producing a heat index of 94. The wind was east at 9 miles an hour. Around the region, it was mostly sunny, with a temperature of 91 at Lawrence, 92 at Kansas City, 87 at Concordia, 85 at Beatrice, and 87 at Springfield. It was partly sunny, with a temperature of 90 at Emporia, 84 at Omaha, and 88 at Wichita. Once again, at Manhattan, it was 86 degrees under partly sunny skies. Once again, at Topeka, it was 79 degrees under cloudy skies. Now here is your National Weather Service forecast. Heat advisory in effect until 8 p.m. Saturday. This afternoon, partly sunny. Highs in the lower 90s. South winds 10 to 15 miles per hour with gusts up to 25 miles per hour. Tonight, partly cloudy. A slight chance of showers and thunderstorms in the evening, then a chance of showers and thunderstorms after midnight. Humid with lows in the middle 70s. South winds 10 to 15 miles per hour. Chance of rain 30%. Independence Day, partly sunny. A slight chance of showers and thunderstorms in the morning, then a chance of showers and thunderstorms in the afternoon. Humid with highs in the middle 90s. South winds 5 to 10 miles per hour, becoming west in the afternoon. Chance of rain 40%. Saturday night, thunderstorms likely with a chance of showers in the evening, then a chance of showers and thunderstorms after midnight. Humid with lows around 70. Northeast winds around 5 miles per hour, becoming northwest after midnight. Chance of rain 60%. Sunday, mostly sunny. A chance of showers and thunderstorms in the morning. Humid with highs in the upper 80s. South winds around 5 miles per hour, becoming east around 5 miles per hour in the afternoon. Chance of rain 40%. Sunday night through Monday night, mostly clear. Lows in the upper 60s. Highs around 90. Tuesday, mostly sunny. Highs in the lower 90s. Tuesday night, partly cloudy in the evening, then becoming mostly clear. Lows around 70. Wednesday, mostly sunny. Highs in the middle 90s. Wednesday night, mostly clear with a slight chance of showers and thunderstorms in the evening, then partly cloudy with a chance of showers and thunderstorms after midnight. Lows in the lower 70s. Chance of rain 40%. A chance of showers and thunderstorms, mainly in the morning. Highs in the middle 90s. Chance of rain 30%. The current time is 1:53 p.m. Central Daylight Time. This hazardous weather outlook is for portions of central Kansas, east central Kansas, north central Kansas, and northeast Kansas. For today and tonight, an excessive heat warning remains in effect for portions of northeast and east central Kansas. A heat advisory is in effect for locations along an Emporia to Alma to Hiawatha line. Expect heat index values in the upper 90s up to 105 degrees this afternoon. Thunderstorms may move into the area from southern Nebraska overnight. If they hold together, damaging winds would be the main hazard. For Saturday through Thursday, the excessive heat warning and heat advisory remain in effect through Saturday evening. Heat index values will reach 100 to 105 degrees Saturday afternoon in mainly east central Kansas. There is a chance for storms Saturday evening and night. Details in timing, location, and severity remain uncertain.
keep up with the latest forecast information for any 4th of July activities. Spotter should not be needed today or tonight. 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Here are the 1 p.m. conditions for the local area. At Topeka, it was cloudy. The temperature was 79 degrees, the dew point 70, and the relative humidity was 74%. The wind was west at 17 miles an hour, gusting to 23. The pressure was 30.04 inches and rising. At Manhattan, it was partly sunny. The temperature was 86 degrees, the dew point 74, and the relative humidity was 67%, producing a heat index of 94. The wind was east at 9 miles an hour. Around the region, it was mostly sunny, with a temperature of 91 at Lawrence, 92 at Kansas City, 87 at Concordia, 85 at Beatrice, and 87 at Springfield. It was partly sunny, with a temperature of 90 at Emporia, 84 at Omaha, and 88 at Wichita. Once again, at Manhattan, it was 86 degrees under partly sunny skies. Once again, at Topeka, it was 79 degrees under cloudy skies. Now here is your National Weather Service forecast. Heat advisory in effect until 8 p.m. Saturday. This afternoon, partly sunny. Highs in the lower 90s. South winds 10 to 15 miles per hour with gusts up to 25 miles per hour. Tonight, partly cloudy. A slight chance of showers and thunderstorms in the evening, then a chance of showers and thunderstorms after midnight. Humid with lows in the middle 70s. South winds 10 to 15 miles per hour. Chance of rain 30%. Independence Day, partly sunny. A slight chance of showers and thunderstorms in the morning, then a chance of showers and thunderstorms in the afternoon. Humid with highs in the middle 90s. South winds 5 to 10 miles per hour, becoming west in the afternoon. Chance of rain 40%. Saturday night, thunderstorms likely with a chance of showers in the evening, then a chance of showers and thunderstorms after midnight. Humid with lows around 70. Northeast winds around 5 miles per hour, becoming northwest after midnight. Chance of rain 60%. Sunday, mostly sunny. A chance of showers and thunderstorms in the morning. Humid with highs in the upper 80s. South winds around 5 miles per hour, becoming east around 5 miles per hour in the afternoon. Chance of rain 40%. Sunday night through Monday night, mostly clear. Lows in the upper 60s. Highs around 90. Tuesday, mostly sunny. Highs in the lower 90s. Tuesday night, partly cloudy in the evening, then becoming mostly clear. Lows around 70. Wednesday, mostly sunny. Highs in the middle 90s. Wednesday night, mostly clear with a slight chance of showers and thunderstorms in the evening, then partly cloudy with a chance of showers and thunderstorms after midnight. Lows in the lower 70s. Chance of rain 40%. Thursday, mostly sunny. A chance of showers and thunderstorms, mainly in the morning. Highs in the middle 90s. Chance of rain 30%. This hazardous weather outlook is for portions of central Kansas, east central Kansas, north central Kansas, and northeast Kansas. For today and tonight, an excessive heat warning remains in effect for portions of northeast and east central Kansas. A heat advisory is in effect for locations along an Emporia to Alma to Hiawatha line. Expect heat index values in the upper 90s up to 105 degrees this afternoon. Thunderstorms may move into the area from southern Nebraska overnight. If they hold together, damaging winds would be the main hazard. For Saturday through Thursday, the excessive heat warning and heat advisory remain in effect through Saturday evening. Heat index values will reach 100 to 105 degrees Saturday afternoon in mainly east central Kansas. There is a chance for storm Saturday evening and night. Details in timing, location, and severity remain uncertain.
keep up with the latest

forecast information for any 4th of July activities. Spotters should not be needed today or tonight. 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Here are the 1 p.m. conditions for the local area. At Topeka, it was cloudy. The temperature was 79 degrees, the dew point 70, and the relative humidity was 74%. The wind was west at 17 miles an hour, gusting to 23. The pressure was 30.04 inches and rising. At Manhattan, it was partly sunny. The temperature was 86 degrees, the dew point 74, and the relative humidity was 67%, producing a heat index of 94. The wind was east at 9 miles an hour. Around the region, it was mostly sunny, with a temperature of 91 at Lawrence, 92 at Kansas City, 87 at Concordia, 85 at Beatrice, and 87 at Springfield. It was partly sunny, with a temperature of 90 at Emporia, 84 at Omaha, and 88 at Wichita. Once again, at Manhattan, it was 86 degrees under partly sunny skies. Once again, at Topeka, it was 79 degrees under cloudy skies. Now here is your National Weather Service forecast. Heat advisory in effect until 8 p.m. Saturday. This afternoon, partly sunny. Highs in the lower 90s. South winds 10 to 15 miles per hour with gusts up to 25 miles per hour. Tonight, partly cloudy. A slight chance of showers and thunderstorms in the evening, then a chance of showers and thunderstorms after midnight. Humid with lows in the middle 70s. South winds 10 to 15 miles per hour. Chance of rain 30%. Independence Day, partly sunny. A slight chance of showers and thunderstorms in the morning, then a chance of showers and thunderstorms in the afternoon. Humid with highs in the middle 90s. South winds 5 to 10 miles per hour, becoming west in the afternoon. Chance of rain 40%. Saturday night, thunderstorms likely with a chance of showers in the evening, then a chance of showers and thunderstorms after midnight. Humid with lows around 70. Northeast winds around 5 miles per hour, becoming northwest after midnight. Chance of rain 60%. Sunday, mostly sunny. A chance of showers and thunderstorms in the morning. Humid with highs in the upper 80s. South winds around 5 miles per hour, becoming east around 5 miles per hour in the afternoon. Chance of rain 40%. Sunday night through Monday night, mostly clear. Lows in the upper 60s. Highs around 90. Tuesday, mostly sunny. Highs in the lower 90s. Tuesday night, partly cloudy in the evening, then becoming mostly clear. Lows around 70. Wednesday, mostly sunny. Highs in the middle 90s. Wednesday night, mostly clear with a slight chance of showers and thunderstorms in the evening, then partly cloudy with a chance of showers and thunderstorms after midnight. Lows in the lower 70s. Chance of rain 40%. Thursday, mostly sunny. A chance of showers and thunderstorms, mainly in the morning. Highs in the middle 90s. Chance of rain 30%. This hazardous weather outlook is for portions of central Kansas, east central Kansas, north central Kansas, and northeast Kansas. For today and tonight, an excessive heat warning remains in effect for portions of northeast and east central Kansas. A heat advisory is in effect for locations along an Emporia to Alma to Hiawatha line. Expect heat index values in the upper 90s up to 105 degrees this afternoon. Thunderstorms may move into the area from southern Nebraska overnight. If they hold together, damaging winds would be the main hazard. For Saturday through Thursday, the excessive heat warning and heat advisory remain in effect through Saturday evening. Heat index values will reach 100 to 105 degrees Saturday afternoon in mainly east central Kansas. There is a chance for storms Saturday evening and night. Details in timing, location, and severity remain uncertain. Keep up with the latest.

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Spotter should not be needed today or tonight. 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Now here is your National Weather Service forecast. Heat advisory in effect until 8 p.m. Saturday. This afternoon, partly sunny. Highs in the lower 90s. South winds 10 to 15 miles per hour with gusts up to 25 miles per hour. Tonight, partly cloudy. A slight chance of showers and thunderstorms in the evening, then a chance of showers and thunderstorms after midnight. Humid with lows in the middle 70s. South winds 10 to 15 miles per hour. Chance of rain 30%. Independence Day, partly sunny. A slight chance of showers and thunderstorms in the morning, then a chance of showers and thunderstorms in the afternoon. Humid with highs in the middle 90s. South winds 5 to 10 miles per hour, becoming west in the afternoon. Chance of rain 40%. Saturday night, thunderstorms likely with a chance of showers in the evening, then a chance of showers and thunderstorms after midnight. Humid with lows around 70. Northeast winds around 5 miles per hour, becoming northwest after midnight. Chance of rain 60%. Sunday, mostly sunny. A chance of showers and thunderstorms in the morning. Humid with highs in the upper 80s. South winds around 5 miles per hour, becoming east around 5 miles per hour in the afternoon. Chance of rain 40%. Sunday night through Monday night, mostly clear. Lows in the upper 60s. Highs around 90. Tuesday, mostly sunny. Highs in the lower 90s. Tuesday night, partly cloudy in the evening, then becoming mostly clear. Lows around 70. Wednesday, mostly sunny. Highs in the middle 90s. Wednesday night, mostly clear with a slight chance of showers and thunderstorms in the evening, then partly cloudy with a chance of showers and thunderstorms after midnight. Lows in the lower 70s. Chance of rain 40%. Thursday, mostly sunny. A chance of showers and thunderstorms, mainly in the morning. Highs in the middle 90s. Chance of rain 30%. This hazardous weather outlook is for portions of central Kansas, east central Kansas, north central Kansas, and northeast Kansas. For today and tonight, an excessive heat warning remains in effect for portions of northeast and east central Kansas. A heat advisory is in effect for locations along an Emporia to Alma to Hiawatha line. Expect heat index values in the upper 90s up to 105 degrees this afternoon. Thunderstorms may move into the area from southern Nebraska overnight. If they hold together, damaging winds would be the main hazard. For Saturday through Thursday, the excessive heat warning and heat advisory remain in effect through Saturday evening. Heat index values will reach 100 to 105 degrees Saturday afternoon in mainly east central Kansas. There is a chance for storms Saturday evening and night. Details in timing, location, and severity remain uncertain. Keep up with the latest forecast information for any 4th of July activities. Spotter should not be needed today or tonight. The current time is 2:08 p.m. Central Daylight Time. 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Now here is your National Weather Service forecast. Heat advisory in effect until 8 p.m. Saturday. This afternoon, partly sunny. Highs in the lower 90s. South winds 10 to 15 miles per hour with gusts up to 25 miles per hour. Tonight, partly cloudy. A slight chance of showers and thunderstorms in the evening, then a chance of showers and thunderstorms after midnight. Humid with lows in the middle 70s. South winds 10 to 15 miles per hour. Chance of rain 30%. Independence Day, partly sunny. A slight chance of showers and thunderstorms in the morning, then a chance of showers and thunderstorms in the afternoon. Humid with highs in the middle 90s.
south winds.

5 to 10 miles per hour, becoming west in the afternoon. Chance of rain 40%. Saturday night, thunderstorms likely with a chance of showers in the evening, then a chance of showers and thunderstorms after midnight. Humid with lows around 70. Northeast winds around 5 miles per hour, becoming northwest after midnight. Chance of rain 60%. Sunday, mostly sunny. A chance of showers and thunderstorms in the morning. Humid with highs in the upper 80s. South winds around 5 miles per hour, becoming east around 5 miles per hour in the afternoon. Chance of rain 40%. Sunday night through Monday night, mostly clear. Lows in the upper 60s. Highs around 90. Tuesday, mostly sunny. Highs in the lower 90s. Tuesday night, partly cloudy in the evening, then becoming mostly clear. Lows around 70. Wednesday, mostly sunny. Highs in the middle 90s. Wednesday night, mostly clear with a slight chance of showers and thunderstorms in the evening, then partly cloudy with a chance of showers and thunderstorms after midnight. Lows in the lower 70s. Chance of rain 40%. Thursday, mostly sunny. A chance of showers and thunderstorms, mainly in the morning. Highs in the middle 90s. Chance of rain 30%. This hazardous weather outlook is for portions of central Kansas, east central Kansas, north central Kansas, and northeast Kansas. For today and tonight, an excessive heat warning remains in effect for portions of northeast and east central Kansas. A heat advisory is in effect for locations along an Emporia to Alma to Hiawatha line. Expect heat index values in the upper 90s up to 105 degrees this afternoon. Thunderstorms may move into the area from southern Nebraska overnight. If they hold together, damaging winds would be the main hazard. For Saturday through Thursday, the excessive heat warning and heat advisory remain in effect through Saturday evening. Heat index values will reach 100 to 105 degrees Saturday afternoon in mainly east central Kansas. There is a chance for storms Saturday evening and night. Details in timing, location, and severity remain uncertain. Keep up with the latest forecast information for any 4th of July activities. Spotters should not be needed today or tonight. 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Here are the 2 p.m. conditions for the local area. At Topeka, it was partly sunny. The temperature was 83 degrees, the dew point 70, and the relative humidity was 64%. The wind was east at 12 miles an hour. The pressure was 29.98 inches and falling. At Manhattan, it was partly sunny. The temperature was 86 degrees, the dew point 75, and the relative humidity was 69%, producing a heat index of 95. The wind was east at 12 miles an hour. Around the region, at Springfield, it was mostly sunny, with a temperature of 87. It was partly sunny, with a temperature of 81 at Lawrence, 93 at Kansas City, and 89 at Emporia. Under partly sunny skies, Concordia reported 87, Beatrice reported 84, and Omaha reported 87. At Wichita, it was cloudy, with a temperature of 88. Once again, at Manhattan, it was 86 degrees under partly sunny skies. Once again, at Topeka, it was 83 degrees under partly sunny skies. Now here is your National Weather Service forecast. Heat advisory in effect until 8 p.m. Saturday. This afternoon, partly sunny. Highs in the lower 90s. South winds 10 to 15 miles per hour with gusts up to 25 miles per hour. Tonight, partly cloudy. A slight chance of showers and thunderstorms in the evening, then a chance of showers and thunderstorms after midnight. Humid with lows in the middle 70s. South winds 10 to 15 miles per hour. Chance of rain 30%. Independence Day, partly sunny.
a slight chance of showers and thunderstorms in the morning, then a chance of showers and thunderstorms in the afternoon. Humid with highs in the middle 90s. South winds 5 to 10 miles per hour, becoming west in the afternoon. Chance of rain 40%. Saturday night, thunderstorms likely with a chance of showers in the evening, then a chance of showers and thunderstorms after midnight. Humid with lows around 70. Northeast winds around 5 miles per hour, becoming northwest after midnight. Chance of rain 60%. Sunday, mostly sunny. A chance of showers and thunderstorms in the morning. Humid with highs in the upper 80s. South winds around 5 miles per hour, becoming east around 5 miles per hour.

highs in the middle 90s. Chance of rain 30%. This hazardous weather outlook is for portions of central Kansas, east central Kansas, north central Kansas, and northeast Kansas. For today and tonight, an excessive heat warning remains in effect for portions of northeast and east central Kansas. A heat advisory is in effect for locations along an Emporia to Alma to Hiawatha line. Expect heat index values in the upper 90s up to 105 degrees this afternoon. Thunderstorms may move into the area from southern Nebraska overnight. If they hold together, damaging winds would be the main hazard. For Saturday through Thursday, the excessive heat warning and heat advisory remain in effect through Saturday evening. Heat index values will reach 100 to 105 degrees Saturday afternoon in mainly east central Kansas. There is a chance for storm Saturday evening and night. Details in timing, location, and severity remain uncertain. Keep up with the latest forecast information for any 4th of July activities. Spotters should not be needed today or tonight. This is NOAA Weather Radio Station WXK91 in Topeka. Here are the 2 p.m. conditions for the local area. At Topeka, it was partly sunny. The temperature was 83 degrees, the dew point 70, and the relative humidity was 64%. The wind was east at 12 miles an hour. The pressure was 29.98 inches and falling. At Manhattan, it was partly sunny. The temperature was 86 degrees, the dew point 75, and the relative humidity was 69%, producing a heat index of 95. The wind was east at 12 miles an hour. Around the region, at Springfield, it was mostly sunny, with a temperature of 87. It was partly sunny, with a temperature of 81 at Lawrence, 93 at Kansas City, and 89 at Emporia. Under partly sunny skies, Concordia reported 87, Beatrice reported 84, and Omaha reported 87. At Wichita, it was cloudy, with a temperature of 88. Once again, at Manhattan, it was 86 degrees under partly sunny skies. Once again, at Topeka, it was 83 degrees under partly sunny skies. Now here is your National Weather Service forecast. Heat advisory in effect until 8 p.m. Saturday. This afternoon, partly sunny. Highs in the lower 90s. South winds 10 to 15 miles per hour with gusts up to 25 miles per hour. Tonight, partly cloudy. A slight chance of showers and thunderstorms in the evening, then a chance of showers and thunderstorms after midnight. Humid with lows in the middle 70s. South winds 10 to 15 miles per hour. Chance of rain 30%. Independence Day, partly sunny. A slight chance of showers and thunderstorms in the morning, then a chance of showers and thunderstorms in the afternoon. Humid with highs in the middle 90s. South winds 5 to 10 miles per hour, becoming west in the afternoon. Chance of rain 40%. Saturday night, thunderstorms likely with a chance of showers in the evening, then a chance of showers and thunderstorms after midnight. Humid with lows around 70. Northeast winds around 5 miles per hour, becoming northwest after midnight. Chance of rain 60%. Sunday, mostly sunny. A chance of showers and thunderstorms in the morning. Humid with highs in the upper 80s. South winds around 5 miles per hour, becoming east around 5 miles per hour in the afternoon. Chance of rain 40%. Sunday night through Monday night, mostly clear. Lows in the upper 60s. Highs around 90. Tuesday, mostly sunny. Highs in the lower 90s. Tuesday night, partly cloudy in the evening, then becoming mostly clear. Lows around 70. Wednesday, mostly sunny. Highs in the middle 90s. Wednesday night, mostly clear with a slight chance of showers and thunderstorms in the evening, then partly cloudy with a chance of showers and thunderstorms after midnight. Lows in the lower 70s. Chance of rain 40%. Thursday, mostly sunny.

Sunny. A chance of showers and thunderstorms, mainly in the morning. Highs in the middle 90s. Chance of rain 30%. This hazardous weather outlook is for portions of central Kansas, east central Kansas, north central Kansas, and northeast Kansas. For today and tonight, an excessive heat warning remains in effect for portions of northeast and east central Kansas. A heat advisory is in effect for locations along an Emporia to Alma to Hiawatha line. Expect heat index values in the upper 90s up to 105 degrees this afternoon. Thunderstorms may move into the area from southern Nebraska overnight. If they hold together, damaging winds would be the main hazard. For Saturday through Thursday, the excessive heat warning and heat advisory remain in effect through Saturday evening. Heat index values will reach 100 to 105 degrees Saturday afternoon in mainly east central Kansas. There is a chance for storms Saturday evening and night. Details in timing, location, and severity remain uncertain. Keep up with the latest forecast information for any 4th of July activities. Spotters should not be needed today or tonight. The current time is 2:23 p.m. Central Daylight Time. 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Here are the 2 p.m. conditions for the local area. At Topeka, it was partly sunny. The temperature was 83 degrees, the dew point 70, and the relative humidity was 64%. The wind was east at 12 miles an hour. The pressure was 29.98 inches and falling. At Manhattan, it was partly sunny. The temperature was 86 degrees, the dew point 75, and the relative humidity was 69%, producing a heat index of 95. The wind was east at 12 miles an hour. Around the region, at Springfield, it was mostly sunny, with a temperature of 87. It was partly sunny, with a temperature of 81 at Lawrence, 93 at Kansas City, and 89 at Emporia. Under partly sunny skies, Concordia reported 87, Beatrice reported 84, and Omaha reported 87. At Wichita, it was cloudy, with a temperature of 88. Once again, at Manhattan, it was 86 degrees under partly sunny skies. Once again, at Topeka, it was 83 degrees under partly sunny skies. Now here is your National Weather Service forecast. Heat advisory in effect until 8 p.m. Saturday. This afternoon, partly sunny. Highs in the lower 90s. South winds 10 to 15 miles per hour with gusts up to 25 miles per hour. Tonight, partly cloudy. A slight chance of showers and thunderstorms in the evening, then a chance of showers and thunderstorms after midnight. Humid with lows in the middle 70s. South winds 10 to 15 miles per hour. Chance of rain 30%. Independence Day, partly sunny. A slight chance of showers and thunderstorms in the morning, then a chance of showers and thunderstorms in the afternoon. Humid with highs in the middle 90s. South winds 5 to 10 miles per hour, becoming west in the afternoon. Chance of rain 40%. Saturday night, thunderstorms likely with a chance of showers in the evening, then a chance of showers and thunderstorms after midnight. Humid with lows around 70. Northeast winds around 5 miles per hour, becoming northwest after midnight. Chance of rain 60%. Sunday, mostly sunny. A chance of showers and thunderstorms in the morning. Humid with highs in the upper 80s. South winds around 5 miles per hour in the afternoon. Chance of rain 40%. Sunday night through Monday night, mostly clear. Lows in the upper 60s. Highs around 90. Tuesday, mostly sunny. Highs in the lower 90s. Tuesday night, partly cloudy in the evening, then becoming mostly clear. Lows around 70. Wednesday, mostly sunny. Highs in the middle 90s.
Wednesday night, mostly clear with a slight chance of showers and thunderstorms in the evening, then partly cloudy with a chance of showers and thunderstorms after midnight. Lows in the lower 70s. Chance of rain 40%. Thursday, mostly sunny. A chance of showers and thunderstorms, mainly in the morning. Highs in the middle 90s. Chance of rain 30%. This hazardous weather outlook is for portions of central Kansas, east central Kansas, north central Kansas, and northeast Kansas. For today and tonight, an excessive heat warning remains in effect for portions of northeast and east central Kansas. A heat advisory is in effect for locations along an Emporia to Alma to Hiawatha line. Expect heat index values in the upper 90s up to 105 degrees this afternoon. Thunderstorms may move into the area from southern Nebraska overnight. If they hold together, damaging winds would be the main hazard. For Saturday through Thursday, the excessive heat warning and heat advisory remain in effect through Saturday evening. Heat index values will reach 100 to 105 degrees Saturday afternoon in mainly east central Kansas. There is a chance for storms Saturday evening and night. Details in timing, location, and severity remain uncertain. Keep up with the latest forecast information for any 4th of July activities. Spotters should not be needed today or tonight. This is NOAA Weather Radio Station WXK91 in Topeka. Here are the 2 p.m. conditions for the local area. At Topeka, it was partly sunny. The temperature was 83 degrees, the dew point 70, and the relative humidity was 64%. The wind was east at 12 miles an hour. The pressure was 29.98 inches and falling. At Manhattan, it was partly sunny. The temperature was 86 degrees, the dew point 75, and the relative humidity was 69%, producing a heat index of 95. The wind was east at 12 miles an hour. Around the region, at Springfield, it was mostly sunny, with a temperature of 87. It was partly sunny, with a temperature of 81 at Lawrence, 93 at Kansas City, and 89 at Emporia. Under partly sunny skies, Concordia reported 87, Beatrice reported 84, and Omaha reported 87. At Wichita, it was cloudy, with a temperature of 88. Once again, at Manhattan, it was 86 degrees under partly sunny skies. Once again, at Topeka, it was 83 degrees under partly sunny skies. Now here is your National Weather Service forecast. Heat advisory in effect until 8 p.m. Saturday. This afternoon, partly sunny. Highs in the lower 90s. South winds 10 to 15 miles per hour with gusts up to 25 miles per hour. Tonight, partly cloudy. A slight chance of showers and thunderstorms in the evening, then a chance of showers and thunderstorms after midnight. Humid with lows in the middle 70s. South winds 10 to 15 miles per hour. Chance of rain 30%. Independence Day, partly sunny. A slight chance of showers and thunderstorms in the morning, then a chance of showers and thunderstorms in the afternoon. Humid with highs in the middle 90s. South winds 5 to 10 miles per hour, becoming west in the afternoon. Chance of rain 40%. Saturday night, thunderstorms likely with a chance of showers in the evening, then a chance of showers and thunderstorms after midnight. Humid with lows around 70. Northeast winds around 5 miles per hour, becoming northwest after midnight. Chance of rain 60%. Sunday, mostly sunny. A chance of showers and thunderstorms in the morning. Humid with highs in the upper 80s. South winds around 5 miles per hour, becoming east around 5 miles per hour in the afternoon. Chance of rain 40%. Sunday night through Monday night, mostly clear. Lows in the upper 60s. Highs around 90. Tuesday, mostly sunny. Highs in the lower 90s. Tuesday night, partly cloudy in the evening, then becoming mostly clear. Lows around 70.
Wednesday, mostly sunny. Highs in the middle 90s. Wednesday night, mostly clear with a slight

chance of showers and thunderstorms in the evening, then partly cloudy with a chance of showers and thunderstorms after midnight. Lows in the lower 70s. Chance of rain 40%. Thursday, mostly sunny. A chance of showers and thunderstorms, mainly in the morning. Highs in the middle 90s. Chance of rain 30%. This hazardous weather outlook is for portions of central Kansas, east central Kansas, north central Kansas, and northeast Kansas. For today and tonight, an excessive heat warning remains in effect for portions of northeast and east central Kansas. A heat advisory is in effect for locations along an Emporia to Alma to Hiawatha line. Expect heat index values in the upper 90s up to 105 degrees this afternoon. Thunderstorms may move into the area from southern Nebraska overnight. If they hold together, damaging winds would be the main hazard. For Saturday through Thursday, the excessive heat warning and heat advisory remain in effect through Saturday evening. Heat index values will reach 100 to 105 degrees Saturday afternoon in mainly east central Kansas. There is a chance for storms Saturday evening and night. Details in timing, location, and severity remain uncertain. Keep up with the latest forecast information for any 4th of July activities. Chance for storms Saturday evening and night. Details in timing, location, and severity remain uncertain. Keep up with the latest forecast information for any 4th of July activities. Spotter should not be needed today or tonight. 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Here are the 2 p.m. conditions for the local area. At Topeka, it was partly sunny. The temperature was 83 degrees, the dew point 70, and the relative humidity was 64%. The wind was east at 12 miles an hour. The pressure was 29.98 inches and falling. At Manhattan, it was partly sunny. The temperature was 86 degrees, the dew point 75, and the relative humidity was 69%, producing a heat index of 95. The wind was east at 12 miles an hour. Around the region, at Springfield, it was mostly sunny, with a temperature of 87. It was partly sunny, with a temperature of 81 at Lawrence, 93 at Kansas City, and 89 at Emporia. Under partly sunny skies, Concordia reported 87, Beatrice reported 84, and Omaha reported 87. At Wichita, it was cloudy, with a temperature of 88. Once again, at Manhattan, it was 86 degrees under partly sunny skies. Once again, at Topeka, it was 83 degrees under partly sunny skies. Now here is your National Weather Service forecast. Heat advisory in effect until 8 p.m. Saturday. This afternoon, partly sunny. Highs in the lower 90s. South winds 10 to 15 miles per hour with gusts up to 25 miles per hour. Tonight, partly cloudy. A slight chance of showers and thunderstorms in the evening, then a chance of showers and thunderstorms after midnight. Humid with lows in the middle 70s. South winds 10 to 15 miles per hour. Chance of rain 30%. Independence Day, partly sunny. A slight chance of showers and thunderstorms in the morning, then a chance of showers and thunderstorms in the afternoon. Humid with highs in the middle 90s. South winds 5 to 10 miles per hour, becoming west in the afternoon. Chance of rain 40%. Saturday night, thunderstorms likely with a chance of showers in the evening, then a chance of showers and thunderstorms after midnight. Humid with lows around 70. Northeast winds around 5 miles per hour, becoming northwest after midnight. Chance of rain 60%. Sunday, mostly sunny. A chance of showers and thunderstorms in the morning. Humid with highs in the upper 80s. South winds around 5 miles per hour, becoming east around 5 miles per hour in the afternoon. Chance of rain 40%. Sunday night through Monday night, mostly clear. Lows in the upper 60s. Highs around 90. Tuesday.

mostly sunny. Highs in the lower 90s. Tuesday night, partly cloudy in the evening, then becoming mostly clear. Lows around 70. Wednesday, mostly sunny. Highs in the middle 90s. Wednesday night, mostly clear with a slight chance of showers and thunderstorms in the evening, then partly cloudy with a chance of showers and thunderstorms after midnight. Lows in the lower 70s. Chance of rain 40%. Thursday, mostly sunny. A chance of showers and thunderstorms, mainly in the morning. Highs in the middle 90s. Chance of rain 30%. This hazardous weather outlook is for portions of central Kansas, east central Kansas, north central Kansas, and northeast Kansas. For today and tonight, an excessive heat warning remains in effect for portions of northeast and east central Kansas. A heat advisory is in effect for locations along an Emporia to Alma to Hiawatha line. Expect heat index values in the upper 90s up to 105 degrees this afternoon. Thunderstorms may move into the area from southern Nebraska overnight. If they hold together, damaging winds would be the main hazard. For Saturday through Thursday, the excessive heat warning and heat advisory remain in effect through Saturday evening. Heat index values will reach 100 to 105 degrees Saturday afternoon in mainly east central Kansas. There is a chance for storms Saturday evening and night. Details in timing, location, and severity remain uncertain. Keep up with the latest forecast information for any 4th of July activities. Spotters should not be needed today or tonight. 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The current time is 2:38 p.m. Central Daylight Time. 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Here are the 2 p.m. conditions for the local area. At Topeka, it was partly sunny. The temperature was 83 degrees, the dew point 70, and the relative humidity was 64%. The wind was east at 12 miles an hour. The pressure was 29.98 inches and falling. At Manhattan, it was partly sunny. The temperature was 86 degrees, the dew point 75, and the relative humidity was 69%, producing a heat index of 95. The wind was east at 12 miles an hour. Around the region, at Springfield, it was mostly sunny, with a temperature of 87. It was partly sunny, with a temperature of 81 at Lawrence, 93 at Kansas City, and 89 at Emporia. Under partly sunny skies, Concordia reported 87, Beatrice reported 84, and Omaha reported 87. At Wichita, it was cloudy, with a temperature of 88. Once again, at Manhattan, it was 86 degrees under partly sunny skies. Once again, at Topeka, it was 83 degrees under partly sunny skies. Now here is your National Weather Service forecast. Heat advisory in effect until 8 p.m. Saturday. This afternoon, partly sunny. Highs in the lower 90s. South winds 10 to 15 miles per hour with gusts up to 25 miles per hour. Tonight, partly cloudy. A slight chance of showers and thunderstorms in the evening, then a chance of showers and thunderstorms after midnight. Humid with lows in the middle 70s. South winds 10 to 15 miles per hour. Chance of rain 30%. Independence Day, partly sunny. A slight chance of showers and thunderstorms in the morning, then a chance of showers and thunderstorms in the afternoon. Humid with highs in the middle 90s. South winds 5 to 10 miles per hour, becoming west in the afternoon. Chance of rain 40%. Saturday night, thunderstorms likely with a chance of showers in the evening, then a chance of showers and thunderstorms after midnight. Humid with lows around 70. Northeast winds around 5 miles per hour, becoming northwest after midnight. Chance of rain 60%. Sunday, mostly sunny. A chance of showers and thunderstorms in the morning. Humid with highs in the upper 80s.
south winds around 5 miles per hour, becoming east around 5 miles per hour in the afternoon. Chance of rain 40%. Sunday night through Monday night, mostly clear. Lows in the upper 60s. Highs around 90. Tuesday, mostly sunny. Highs in the lower 90s. Tuesday night, partly cloudy in the evening, then becoming mostly clear. Lows around 70. Wednesday, mostly sunny. Highs in the middle 90s. Wednesday night, mostly clear with a slight chance of showers and thunderstorms in the evening, then partly cloudy with a chance of showers and thunderstorms after midnight. Lows in the lower 70s. Chance of rain 40%. Thursday, mostly sunny. A chance of showers and thunderstorms, mainly in the morning. Highs in the middle 90s. Chance of rain 30%. This hazardous weather outlook is for portions of East Central, North Central, and Northeast Kansas. For this afternoon and tonight, a heat advisory remains in effect for parts of East Central Kansas through Saturday for heat indices up to 103 degrees. Thunderstorms are possible overnight tonight. If storms develop, they could be capable of producing damaging wind gusts of 60 to 70 miles per hour. Areas along the Highway 36 corridor have the higher chances of seeing thunderstorms. For Saturday through Thursday, thunderstorms are expected to redevelop by the late afternoon or early evening on the 4th of July. There is some variability in the location of this development, but areas along and south of Interstate 70 have a 50 to 70% chance of thunderstorm Saturday evening. Storms could be capable of large hail, damaging winds, and very heavy rainfall. Have a backup plan for any outdoor activities on the 4th and be ready to move indoors if thunderstorms threaten your location. Spotters should not be needed through tonight. 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Here are the 2 p.m. conditions for the local area. At Topeka, it was partly sunny. The temperature was 83 degrees, the dew point 70, and the relative humidity was 64%. The wind was east at 12 miles an hour. The pressure was 29.98 inches and falling. At Manhattan, it was partly sunny. The temperature was 86 degrees, the dew point 75, and the relative humidity was 69%, producing a heat index of 95. The wind was east at 12 miles an hour. Around the region, at Springfield, it was mostly sunny, with a temperature of 87. It was partly sunny, with a temperature of 81 at Lawrence, 93 at Kansas City, and 89 at Emporia. Under partly sunny skies, Concordia reported 87, Beatrice reported 84, and Omaha reported 87. At Wichita, it was cloudy, with a temperature of 88. Once again, at Manhattan, it was 86 degrees under partly sunny skies. Once again, at Topeka, it was 83 degrees under partly sunny skies. Now here is your National Weather Service forecast. Heat advisory in effect until 8 p.m. Saturday. This afternoon, partly sunny. Highs in the lower 90s. South winds 10 to 15 miles per hour with gusts up to 25 miles per hour. Tonight, partly cloudy. A slight chance of showers and thunderstorms in the evening, then a chance of showers and thunderstorms after midnight. Humid with lows in the middle 70s. South winds 10 to 15 miles per hour. Chance of rain 30%. Independence Day, partly sunny. A slight chance of showers and thunderstorms in the morning, then a chance of showers and thunderstorms in the afternoon. Humid with highs in the middle 90s. South winds 5 to 10 miles per hour, becoming west in the afternoon. Chance of rain 40%. Saturday night, thunderstorms likely with a chance of showers in the evening, then a chance of showers and thunderstorms after midnight. Humid with lows around 70. Northeast winds around 5 miles per hour, becoming northwest after midnight. Chance of rain 60%. Sunday, mostly sunny.
a chance of showers and thunderstorms in the morning. Humid with highs in the

The upper 80s. South winds around 5 miles per hour, becoming east around 5 miles per hour in the afternoon. Chance of rain 40%. Sunday night through Monday night, mostly clear. Lows in the upper 60s. Highs around 90. Tuesday, mostly sunny. Highs in the lower 90s. Tuesday night, partly cloudy in the evening, then becoming mostly clear. Lows around 70. Wednesday, mostly sunny. Highs in the middle 90s. Wednesday night, mostly clear with a slight chance of showers and thunderstorms in the evening, then partly cloudy with a chance of showers and thunderstorms after midnight. Lows in the lower 70s. Chance of rain 40%. Thursday, mostly sunny. A chance of showers and thunderstorms, mainly in the morning. Highs in the middle 90s. Chance of rain 30%. This hazardous weather outlook is for portions of east central, north central, and northeast Kansas. For this afternoon and tonight, a heat advisory remains in effect for parts of east central Kansas through Saturday for heat indices up to 103 degrees. Thunderstorms are possible overnight tonight. If storms develop, they could be capable of producing damaging wind gusts of 60 to 70 miles per hour. Areas along the Highway 36 corridor have the higher chances of seeing thunderstorms. For Saturday through Thursday, thunderstorms are expected to redevelop by the late afternoon or early evening on the 4th of July. There is some variability in the location of this development, but areas along and south of Interstate 70 have a 50 to 70% chance of thunderstorm Saturday evening. Storms could be capable of large hail, damaging winds, and very heavy rainfall. Have a backup plan for any outdoor activities on the 4th and be ready to move indoors if thunderstorms threaten your location. Spotters should not be needed through tonight. 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Here are the 2 p.m. conditions for the local area. At Topeka, it was partly sunny. The temperature was 83 degrees, the dew point 70, and the relative humidity was 64%. The wind was east at 12 miles an hour. The pressure was 29.98 inches and falling. At Manhattan, it was partly sunny. The temperature was 86 degrees, the dew point 75, and the relative humidity was 69%, producing a heat index of 95. The wind was east at 12 miles an hour. Around the region, at Springfield, it was mostly sunny, with a temperature of 87. It was partly sunny, with a temperature of 81 at Lawrence, 93 at Kansas City, and 89 at Emporia. Under partly sunny skies, Concordia reported 87, Beatrice reported 84, and Omaha reported 87. At Wichita, it was cloudy, with a temperature of 88. Once again, at Manhattan, it was 86 degrees under partly sunny skies. Once again, at Topeka, it was 83 degrees under partly sunny skies. Now here is your National Weather Service forecast. Heat advisory in effect until 8 p.m. Saturday. This afternoon, partly sunny. Highs in the lower 90s. South winds 10 to 15 miles per hour with gusts up to 25 miles per hour. Tonight, partly cloudy. A slight chance of showers and thunderstorms in the evening, then a chance of showers and thunderstorms after midnight. Humid with lows in the middle 70s. South winds 10 to 15 miles per hour. Chance of rain 30%. Independence Day, partly sunny. A slight chance of showers and thunderstorms in the morning, then a chance of showers and thunderstorms in the afternoon. Humid with highs in the middle 90s. South winds 5 to 10 miles per hour, becoming west in the afternoon. Chance of rain 40%. Saturday night, thunderstorms likely with a chance of showers in the evening, then a chance of showers and thunderstorms after midnight. Humid with lows around 70. Northeast winds around 5 miles per hour, becoming northwest after midnight. Chance of rain 60%. Sunday, mostly sunny.
a chance of shower.

showers and thunderstorms in the morning. Humid with highs in the upper 80s. South winds around 5 miles per hour, becoming east around 5 miles per hour in the afternoon. Chance of rain 40%. Sunday night through Monday night, mostly clear. Lows in the upper 60s. Highs around 90. Tuesday, mostly sunny. Highs in the lower 90s. Tuesday night, partly cloudy in the evening, then becoming mostly clear. Lows around 70. Wednesday, mostly sunny. Highs in the middle 90s. Wednesday night, mostly clear with a slight chance of showers and thunderstorms in the evening, then partly cloudy with a chance of showers and thunderstorms after midnight. Lows in the lower 70s. Chance of rain 40%. Thursday, mostly sunny. A chance of showers and thunderstorms, mainly in the morning. Highs in the middle 90s. Chance of rain 30%. This hazardous weather outlook is for portions of east central, north central, and northeast Kansas. For this afternoon and tonight, a heat advisory remains in effect for parts of east central Kansas through Saturday for heat indices up to 103 degrees. Thunderstorms are possible overnight tonight. If storms develop, they could be capable of producing damaging wind gusts of 60 to 70 miles per hour. Areas along the Highway 36 corridor have the higher chances of seeing thunderstorms. For Saturday through Thursday, thunderstorms are expected to redevelop by the late afternoon or early evening on the 4th of July. There is some variability in the location of this development, but areas along and south of Interstate 70 have a 50 to 70% chance of thunderstorms Saturday evening. Storms could be capable of large hail, damaging winds, and very heavy rainfall. Have a backup plan for any outdoor activities on the 4th and be ready to move indoors if thunderstorms threaten your location. Spotters should not be needed through tonight. The current time is 2:53 p.m. Central Daylight Time. 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Here are the 2 p.m. conditions for the local area. At Topeka, it was partly sunny. The temperature was 83 degrees, the dew point 70, and the relative humidity was 64%. The wind was east at 12 miles an hour. The pressure was 29.98 inches and falling. At Manhattan, it was partly sunny. The temperature was 86 degrees, the dew point 75, and the relative humidity was 69%, producing a heat index of 95. The wind was east at 12 miles an hour. Around the region, at Springfield, it was mostly sunny, with a temperature of 87. It was partly sunny, with a temperature of 81 at Lawrence, 93 at Kansas City, and 89 at Emporia. Under partly sunny skies, Concordia reported 87, Beatrice reported 84, and Omaha reported 87. At Wichita, it was cloudy, with a temperature of 88. Once again, at Manhattan, it was 86 degrees under partly sunny skies. Once again, at Topeka, it was 83 degrees under partly sunny skies. Now here is your National Weather Service forecast. Heat advisory in effect until 8 p.m. Saturday. This afternoon, partly sunny. Highs in the lower 90s. South winds 10 to 15 miles per hour with gusts up to 25 miles per hour. Tonight, partly cloudy. A slight chance of showers and thunderstorms in the evening, then a chance of showers and thunderstorms after midnight. Humid with lows in the middle 70s. South winds 10 to 15 miles per hour. Chance of rain 30%. Independence Day, partly sunny. A slight chance of showers and thunderstorms in the morning, then a chance of showers and thunderstorms in the afternoon. Humid with highs in the middle 90s. South winds 5 to 10 miles per hour, becoming west in the afternoon. Chance of rain 40%. Saturday night, thunderstorms likely with a chance of showers in the evening, then a chance of showers and thunderstorms after midnight. Humid with lows around 70.
Northeast winds around 5 miles per hour, becoming northwest after midnight. Chance of rain 60%. Sunday, mostly sunny. A chance of showers and thunderstorms in the morning. Humid with highs in the upper 80s. South winds around 5 miles per hour, becoming east around 5 miles per hour in the afternoon. Chance of rain 40%. Sunday night through Monday night, mostly clear. Lows in the upper 60s. Highs around 90. Tuesday, mostly sunny. Highs in the lower 90s. Tuesday night, partly cloudy in the evening, then becoming mostly clear. Lows around 70. Wednesday, mostly sunny. Highs in the middle 90s. Wednesday night, mostly clear with a slight chance of showers and thunderstorms in the evening, then partly cloudy with a chance of showers and thunderstorms after midnight. Lows in the lower 70s. Chance of rain 40%. Thursday, mostly sunny. A chance of showers and thunderstorms, mainly in the morning. Highs in the middle 90s. Chance of rain 30%. This hazardous weather outlook is for portions of east central, north central, and northeast Kansas. For this afternoon and tonight, a heat advisory remains in effect for parts of east central Kansas through Saturday for heat indices up to 103 degrees. Thunderstorms are possible overnight tonight. If storms develop, they could be capable of producing damaging wind gusts of 60 to 70 miles per hour. Areas along the Highway 36 corridor have the higher chances of seeing thunderstorms. For Saturday through Thursday, thunderstorms are expected to redevelop by the late afternoon or early evening on the 4th of July. There is some variability in the location of this development, but areas along and south of Interstate 70 have a 50 to 70% chance of thunderstorm Saturday evening. Storms could be capable of large hail, damaging winds, and very heavy rainfall. Have a backup plan for any outdoor activities on the 4th and be ready to move indoors if thunderstorms threaten your location. Spotters should not be needed through tonight. 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Here are the 2 p.m. conditions for the local area. At Topeka, it was partly sunny. The temperature was 83 degrees, the dew point 70, and the relative humidity was 64%. The wind was east at 12 miles an hour. The pressure was 29.98 inches and falling. At Manhattan, it was partly sunny. The temperature was 86 degrees, the dew point 75, and the relative humidity was 69%, producing a heat index of 95. The wind was east at 12 miles an hour. Around the region, at Springfield, it was mostly sunny, with a temperature of 87. It was partly sunny, with a temperature of 81 at Lawrence, 93 at Kansas City, and 89 at Emporia. Under partly sunny skies, Concordia reported 87, Beatrice reported 84, and Omaha reported 87. At Wichita, it was cloudy, with a temperature of 88. Once again, at Manhattan, it was 86 degrees under partly sunny skies. Once again, at Topeka, it was 83 degrees under partly sunny skies. Now here is your National Weather Service forecast. Heat advisory in effect until 8 p.m. Saturday. This afternoon, partly sunny. Highs in the lower 90s. South winds 10 to 15 miles per hour with gusts up to 25 miles per hour. Tonight, partly cloudy. A slight chance of showers and thunderstorms in the evening, then a chance of showers and thunderstorms after midnight. Humid with lows in the middle 70s. South winds 10 to 15 miles per hour. Chance of rain 30%. Independence Day, partly sunny. A slight chance of showers and thunderstorms in the morning, then a chance of showers and thunderstorms in the afternoon. Humid with highs in the middle 90s. South winds 5 to 10 miles per hour, becoming west in the afternoon. Chance of rain 40%. Saturday night,
thunderstorms likely with a chance of showers in the evening, then a chance of showers and thunderstorms after midnight. Humid with lows around

170. Northeast winds around 5 miles per hour, becoming northwest after midnight. Chance of rain 60%. Sunday, mostly sunny. A chance of showers and thunderstorms in the morning. Humid with highs in the upper 80s. South winds around 5 miles per hour, becoming east around 5 miles per hour in the afternoon. Chance of rain 40%. Sunday night through Monday night, mostly clear. Lows in the upper 60s. Highs around 90. Tuesday, mostly sunny. Highs in the lower 90s. Tuesday night, partly cloudy in the evening, then becoming mostly clear. Lows around 70. Wednesday, mostly sunny. Highs in the middle 90s. Wednesday night, mostly clear with a slight chance of showers and thunderstorms in the evening, then partly cloudy with a chance of showers and thunderstorms after midnight. Lows in the lower 70s. Chance of rain 40%. Thursday, mostly sunny. A chance of showers and thunderstorms, mainly in the morning. Highs in the middle 90s. Chance of rain 30%. This hazardous weather outlook is for portions of East Central, North Central, and Northeast Kansas. For this afternoon and tonight, a heat advisory remains in effect for parts of East Central Kansas through Saturday for heat indices up to 103 degrees. Thunderstorms are possible overnight tonight. If storms develop, they could be capable of producing damaging wind gusts of 60 to 70 miles per hour. Areas along the Highway 36 corridor have the higher chances of seeing thunderstorms. For Saturday through Thursday, thunderstorms are expected to redevelop by the late afternoon or early evening on the 4th of July. There is some variability in the location of this development, but areas along and south of Interstate 70 have a 50 to 70% chance of thunderstorm Saturday evening. Storms could be capable of large hail, damaging winds, and very heavy rainfall. Have a backup plan for any outdoor activities on the 4th and be ready to move indoors if thunderstorms threaten your location. Spotters should not be needed through tonight. 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Here are the 2 p.m. conditions for the local area. At Topeka, it was partly sunny. The temperature was 83 degrees, the dew point 70, and the relative humidity was 64%. The wind was east at 12 miles an hour. The pressure was 29.98 inches and falling. At Manhattan, it was partly sunny. The temperature was 86 degrees, the dew point 75, and the relative humidity was 69%, producing a heat index of 95. The wind was east at 12 miles an hour. Around the region, at Springfield, it was mostly sunny, with a temperature of 87. It was partly sunny, with a temperature of 81 at Lawrence, 93 at Kansas City, and 89 at Emporia. Under partly sunny skies, Concordia reported 87, Beatrice reported 84, and Omaha reported 87. At Wichita, it was cloudy, with a temperature of 88. Once again, at Manhattan, it was 86 degrees under partly sunny skies. Once again, at Topeka, it was 83 degrees under partly sunny skies. Now here is your National Weather Service forecast. Heat advisory in effect until 8 p.m. Saturday. This afternoon, partly sunny. Highs in the lower 90s. South winds 10 to 15 miles per hour with gusts up to 25 miles per hour. Tonight, partly cloudy. A slight chance of showers and thunderstorms in the evening, then a chance of showers and thunderstorms after midnight. Humid with lows in the middle 70s. South winds 10 to 15 miles per hour. Chance of rain 30%. Independence Day, partly sunny. A slight chance of showers and thunderstorms in the morning, then a chance of showers and thunderstorms in the afternoon. Humid with highs in the middle 90s. South winds 5 to 10 miles per hour, becoming west in the afternoon. Chance of rain 40%. Saturday night,
thunderstorms likely with a chance of showers in the evening, then a chance of showers and thunderstorms after midnight. Humid with lows around 70. Northeast winds around 5 miles per hour, becoming northwest after midnight. Chance of rain 60%. Sunday, mostly sunny. A chance of showers and thunderstorms in the morning. Humid with highs in the upper 80s. South winds around 5 miles per hour, becoming east around 5 miles per hour in the afternoon. Chance of rain 40%. Sunday night through Monday night, mostly clear. Lows in the upper 60s. Highs around 90. Tuesday, mostly sunny. Highs in the lower 90s. Tuesday night, partly cloudy in the evening, then becoming mostly clear. Lows around 70. Wednesday, mostly sunny. Highs in the middle 90s. Wednesday night, mostly clear with a slight chance of showers and thunderstorms in the evening, then partly cloudy with a chance of showers and thunderstorms after midnight. Lows in the lower 70s. Chance of rain 40%. Thursday, mostly sunny. A chance of showers and thunderstorms, mainly in the morning. Highs in the middle 90s. Chance of rain 30%. This hazardous weather outlook is for portions of East Central, North Central, and Northeast Kansas. For this afternoon and tonight, a heat advisory remains in effect for parts of East Central Kansas through Saturday for heat indices up to 103 degrees. Thunderstorms are possible overnight tonight. If storms develop, they could be capable of producing damaging wind gusts of 60 to 70 miles per hour. Areas along the Highway 36 corridor have the higher chances of seeing thunderstorms. For Saturday through Thursday, thunderstorms are expected to redevelop by the late afternoon or early evening on the 4th of July. There is some variability in the location of this development, but areas along and south of Interstate 70 have a 50 to 70% chance of thunderstorm Saturday evening. Storms could be capable of large hail, damaging winds, and very heavy rainfall. Have a backup plan for any outdoor activities on the 4th and be ready to move indoors if thunderstorms threaten your location. Spotters should not be needed through tonight. The current time is 3:09 p.m. Central Daylight Time. 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Now here is your National Weather Service forecast. Heat advisory in effect until 8 p.m. Saturday. This afternoon, partly sunny. Highs in the lower 90s. South winds 10 to 15 miles per hour with gusts up to 25 miles per hour. Tonight, partly cloudy. A slight chance of showers and thunderstorms in the evening, then a chance of showers and thunderstorms after midnight. Humid with lows in the middle 70s. South winds 10 to 15 miles per hour. Chance of rain 30%. Independence Day, partly sunny. A slight chance of showers and thunderstorms in the morning, then a chance of showers and thunderstorms in the afternoon. Humid with highs in the middle 90s. South winds 5 to 10 miles per hour, becoming west in the afternoon. Chance of rain 40%. Saturday night, thunderstorms likely with a chance of showers in the evening, then a chance of showers and thunderstorms after midnight. Humid with lows around 70. Northeast winds around 5 miles per hour, becoming northwest after midnight. Chance of rain 60%. Sunday, mostly sunny. A chance of showers and thunderstorms in the morning. Humid with highs in the upper 80s. South winds around 5 miles per hour, becoming east around 5 miles per hour in the afternoon. Chance of rain 40%. Sunday night through Monday night, mostly clear. Lows in the upper 60s. Highs around 90. Tuesday, mostly sunny. Highs in the lower 90s. Tuesday night, partly cloudy in the evening, then becoming mostly clear. Lows around 70. Wednesday, mostly sunny. Highs in the middle 90s.
Wednesday night, mostly clear with a slight chance of showers and thunderstorms in the evening, then partly cloudy with a chance of showers and thunderstorms after midnight.

lows in the lower 70s. Chance of rain 40%. Thursday, mostly sunny. A chance of showers and thunderstorms, mainly in the morning. Highs in the middle 90s. Chance of rain 30%. This hazardous weather outlook is for portions of east central, north central, and northeast Kansas. For this afternoon and tonight, a heat advisory remains in effect for parts of east central Kansas through Saturday for heat indices up to 103 degrees. Thunderstorms are possible overnight tonight. If storms develop, they could be capable of producing damaging wind gusts of 60 to 70 miles per hour. Areas along the Highway 36 corridor have the higher chances of seeing thunderstorms. For Saturday through Thursday, thunderstorms are expected to redevelop by the late afternoon or early evening on the 4th of July. There is some variability in the location of this development, but areas along and south of Interstate 70 have a 50 to 70% chance of thunderstorm Saturday evening. Storms could be capable of large hail, damaging winds, and very heavy rainfall. Have a backup plan for any outdoor activities on the 4th and be ready to move indoors if thunderstorms threaten your location. Spotters should not be needed through tonight. 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Here are the 3 p.m. conditions for the local area. At Topeka, it was partly sunny. The temperature was 84 degrees, the dew point 73, and the relative humidity was 69%, producing a heat index of 90. The wind was east at 10 miles an hour. The pressure was 29.97 inches and falling. At Manhattan, it was partly sunny. The temperature was 91 degrees, the dew point 73, and the relative humidity was 55%, producing a heat index of 99. The wind was south at 16 miles an hour, gusting to 25. Around the region, at Springfield, it was mostly sunny, with a temperature of 89. It was partly sunny, with a temperature of 85 at Lawrence, 85 at Kansas City, 90 at Emporia, and 89 at Concordia. Under partly sunny skies, Beatrice reported 87, Omaha reported 89, and Wichita reported 91. Once again, at Manhattan, it was 91 degrees under partly sunny skies. Once again, at Topeka, it was 84 degrees under partly sunny skies. Now here is your National Weather Service forecast. Heat advisory in effect until 8 p.m. Saturday. This afternoon, partly sunny. Highs in the lower 90s. South winds 10 to 15 miles per hour with gusts up to 25 miles per hour. Tonight, partly cloudy. A slight chance of showers and thunderstorms in the evening, then a chance of showers and thunderstorms after midnight. Humid with lows in the middle 70s. South winds 10 to 15 miles per hour. Chance of rain 30%. Independence Day, partly sunny. A slight chance of showers and thunderstorms in the morning, then a chance of showers and thunderstorms in the afternoon. Humid with highs in the middle 90s. South winds 5 to 10 miles per hour, becoming west in the afternoon. Chance of rain 40%. Saturday night, thunderstorms likely with a chance of showers in the evening, then a chance of showers and thunderstorms after midnight. Humid with lows around 70. Northeast winds around 5 miles per hour, becoming northwest after midnight. Chance of rain 60%. Sunday, mostly sunny. A chance of showers and thunderstorms in the morning. Humid with highs in the upper 80s. South winds around 5 miles per hour, becoming east around 5 miles per hour in the afternoon. Chance of rain 40%. Sunday night through Monday night, mostly clear. Lows in the upper 60s. Highs around 90. Tuesday, mostly sunny. Highs in the lower 90s. Tuesday night, partly cloudy in the evening, then becoming mostly clear. Lows around 70. Wednesday, mostly sunny. Highs in the middle 90s. Wednesday night, mostly clear with a slight chance of showers and thunderstorms in the evening.

Day through Thursday, thunderstorms are expected to redevelop by the late afternoon or early evening on the 4th of July. There is some variability in the location of this development, but areas along and south of Interstate 70 have a 50 to 70% chance of thunderstorms Saturday evening. Storms could be capable of large hail, damaging winds, and very heavy rainfall. Have a backup plan for any outdoor activities on the 4th and be ready to move indoors if thunderstorms threaten your location. Spotters should not be needed through tonight. 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Here are the 3 p.m. conditions for the local area. At Topeka, it was partly sunny. The temperature was 84 degrees, the dew point 73, and the relative humidity was 69%, producing a heat index of 90. The wind was east at 10 miles an hour. The pressure was 29.97 inches and falling. At Manhattan, it was partly sunny. The temperature was 91 degrees, the dew point 73, and the relative humidity was 55%, producing a heat index of 99. The wind was south at 16 miles an hour, gusting to 25. Around the region, at Springfield, it was mostly sunny, with a temperature of 89. It was partly sunny, with a temperature of 85 at Lawrence, 85 at Kansas City, 90 at Emporia, and 89 at Concordia. Under partly sunny skies, Beatrice reported 87, Omaha reported 89, and Wichita reported 91. Once again, at Manhattan, it was 91 degrees under partly sunny skies. Once again, at Topeka, it was 84 degrees under partly sunny skies. Now here is your National Weather Service forecast. Heat advisory in effect until 8 p.m. Saturday. This afternoon, partly sunny. Highs in the lower 90s. South winds 10 to 15 miles per hour with gusts up to 25 miles per hour. Tonight, partly cloudy. A slight chance of showers and thunderstorms in the evening, then a chance of showers and thunderstorms after midnight. Humid with lows in the middle 70s. South winds 10 to 15 miles per hour. Chance of rain 30%. Independence Day, partly sunny. A slight chance of showers and thunderstorms in the morning, then a chance of showers and thunderstorms in the afternoon. Humid with highs in the middle 90s. South winds 5 to 10 miles per hour, becoming west in the afternoon. Chance of rain 40%. Saturday night, thunderstorms likely with a chance of showers in the evening, then a chance of showers and thunderstorms after midnight. Humid with lows around 70. Northeast winds around 5 miles per hour, becoming northwest after midnight. Chance of rain 60%. Sunday, mostly sunny. A chance of showers and thunderstorms in the morning. Humid with highs in the upper 80s. South winds around 5 miles per hour, becoming east around 5 miles per hour in the afternoon. Chance of rain 40%. Sunday night through Monday night, mostly clear. Lows in the upper 60s. Highs around 90. Tuesday, mostly sunny. Highs in the lower 90s. Tuesday night, partly cloudy in the evening, then becoming mostly clear. Lows around 70. Wednesday, mostly sunny. Highs in the middle 90s. Wednesday night, mostly clear with a slight chance of showers and thunderstorms in the evening, then partly cloudy with a chance of showers and thunderstorms after midnight. Lows in the lower 70s. Chance of rain 40%. Thursday, mostly sunny. A chance of showers and thunderstorms, mainly in the morning. Highs in the middle 90s. Chance of rain 30%. This hazardous weather outlook is for portions of East Central, North Central, and Northeast Kansas. For this afternoon and tonight, a heat advisory remains in effect for parts of East Central Kansas through Saturday for heat indices up to 103 degrees. Thunderstorms are possible overnight tonight. If storms develop, they could be capable of producing damaging wind gusts of 60 to 70 miles per hour.
areas along the Highway 36.

informed or have the higher chances of seeing thunderstorms. For Saturday through Thursday, thunderstorms are expected to redevelop by the late afternoon or early evening on the 4th of July. There is some variability in the location of this development, but areas along and south of Interstate 70 have a 50 to 70% chance of thunderstorms Saturday evening. Storms could be capable of large hail, damaging winds, and very heavy rainfall. Have a backup plan for any outdoor activities on the 4th and be ready to move indoors if thunderstorms threaten your location. Spotters should not be needed through tonight. The current time is 3:23 p.m. Central Daylight Time. 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Here are the 3 p.m. conditions for the local area. At Topeka, it was partly sunny. The temperature was 84 degrees, the dew point 73, and the relative humidity was 69%, producing a heat index of 90. The wind was east at 10 miles an hour. The pressure was 29.97 inches and falling. At Manhattan, it was partly sunny. The temperature was 91 degrees, the dew point 73, and the relative humidity was 55%, producing a heat index of 99. The wind was south at 16 miles an hour, gusting to 25. Around the region, at Springfield, it was mostly sunny, with a temperature of 89. It was partly sunny, with a temperature of 85 at Lawrence, 85 at Kansas City, 90 at Emporia, and 89 at Concordia. Under partly sunny skies, Beatrice reported 87, Omaha reported 89, and Wichita reported 91. Once again, at Manhattan, it was 91 degrees under partly sunny skies. Once again, at Topeka, it was 84 degrees under partly sunny skies. Now here is your National Weather Service forecast. Heat advisory in effect until 8 p.m. Saturday. This afternoon, partly sunny. Highs in the lower 90s. South winds 10 to 15 miles per hour with gusts up to 25 miles per hour. Tonight, partly cloudy. A slight chance of showers and thunderstorms in the evening, then a chance of showers and thunderstorms after midnight. Humid with lows in the middle 70s. South winds 10 to 15 miles per hour. Chance of rain 30%. Independence Day, partly sunny. A slight chance of showers and thunderstorms in the morning, then a chance of showers and thunderstorms in the afternoon. Humid with highs in the middle 90s. South winds 5 to 10 miles per hour, becoming west in the afternoon. Chance of rain 40%. Saturday night, thunderstorms likely with a chance of showers in the evening, then a chance of showers and thunderstorms after midnight. Humid with lows around 70. Northeast winds around 5 miles per hour, becoming northwest after midnight. Chance of rain 60%. Sunday, mostly sunny. A chance of showers and thunderstorms in the morning. Humid with highs in the upper 80s. South winds around 5 miles per hour, becoming east around 5 miles per hour in the afternoon. Chance of rain 40%. Sunday night through Monday night, mostly clear. Lows in the upper 60s. Highs around 90. Tuesday, mostly sunny. Highs in the lower 90s. Tuesday night, partly cloudy in the evening, then becoming mostly clear. Lows around 70. Wednesday, mostly sunny. Highs in the middle 90s. Wednesday night, mostly clear with a slight chance of showers and thunderstorms in the evening, then partly cloudy with a chance of showers and thunderstorms after midnight. Lows in the lower 70s. Chance of rain 40%. Thursday, mostly sunny. A chance of showers and thunderstorms, mainly in the morning. Highs in the middle 90s. Chance of rain 30%. This hazardous weather outlook is for portions of East Central, North Central, and Northeast Kansas. For this afternoon and tonight, a heat advisory remains in effect for parts of East Central Kansas through Saturday for heat indices up to 103 degrees.
Thunderstorms are possible overnight tonight. If storms develop, they could be capable of producing damaging wind gusts of 60 to 70 miles per hour. Areas along the Highway 36 corridor have the higher chances of seeing thunderstorms. For Saturday through Thursday, thunderstorms are expected to redevelop by the late afternoon or early evening on the 4th of July. There is some variability in the location of this development, but areas along and south of Interstate 70 have a 50 to 70% chance of thunderstorms Saturday evening. Storms could be capable of large hail, damaging winds, and very heavy rainfall. Have a backup plan for any outdoor activities on the 4th and be ready to move indoors if thunderstorms threaten your location. Spotters should not be needed through tonight. 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Here are the 3 p.m. conditions for the local area. At Topeka, it was partly sunny. The temperature was 84 degrees, the dew point 73, and the relative humidity was 69%, producing a heat index of 90. The wind was east at 10 miles an hour. The pressure was 29.97 inches and falling. At Manhattan, it was partly sunny. The temperature was 91 degrees, the dew point 73, and the relative humidity was 55%, producing a heat index of 99. The wind was south at 16 miles an hour, gusting to 25. Around the region, at Springfield, it was mostly sunny, with a temperature of 89. It was partly sunny, with a temperature of 85 at Lawrence, 85 at Kansas City, 90 at Emporia, and 89 at Concordia. Under partly sunny skies, Beatrice reported 87, Omaha reported 89, and Wichita reported 91. Once again, at Manhattan, it was 91 degrees under partly sunny skies. Once again, at Topeka, it was 84 degrees under partly sunny skies. Now here is your National Weather Service forecast. Heat advisory in effect until 8 p.m. Saturday. This afternoon, partly sunny. Highs in the lower 90s. South winds 10 to 15 miles per hour with gusts up to 25 miles per hour. Tonight, partly cloudy. A slight chance of showers and thunderstorms in the evening, then a chance of showers and thunderstorms after midnight. Humid with lows in the middle 70s. South winds 10 to 15 miles per hour. Chance of rain 30%. Independence Day, partly sunny. A slight chance of showers and thunderstorms in the morning, then a chance of showers and thunderstorms in the afternoon. Humid with highs in the middle 90s. South winds 5 to 10 miles per hour, becoming west in the afternoon. Chance of rain 40%. Saturday night, thunderstorms likely with a chance of showers in the evening, then a chance of showers and thunderstorms after midnight. Humid with lows around 70. Northeast winds around 5 miles per hour, becoming northwest after midnight. Chance of rain 60%. Sunday, mostly sunny. A chance of showers and thunderstorms in the morning. Humid with highs in the upper 80s. South winds around 5 miles per hour, becoming east around 5 miles per hour in the afternoon. Chance of rain 40%. Sunday night through Monday night, mostly clear. Lows in the upper 60s. Highs around 90. Tuesday, mostly sunny. Highs in the lower 90s. Tuesday night, partly cloudy in the evening, then becoming mostly clear. Lows around 70. Wednesday, mostly sunny. Highs in the middle 90s. Wednesday night, mostly clear with a slight chance of showers and thunderstorms in the evening, then partly cloudy with a chance of showers and thunderstorms after midnight. Lows in the lower 70s. Chance of rain 40%. Thursday, mostly sunny. A chance of showers and thunderstorms, mainly in the morning. Highs in the middle 90s. Chance of rain 30%. This hazardous weather outlook is for portions of east central, north central, and northeast Kansas.
For this afternoon and tonight, a heat advisory remains in effect for parts of east central Kansas through Saturday for heat indices up to 103 degrees. Thunderstorms are possible overnight tonight. If storms develop, they could be capable of producing damaging wind gusts of 60 to 70 miles per hour. Areas along the Highway 36 corridor have the higher chances of seeing thunderstorms. For Saturday through Thursday, thunderstorms are expected to redevelop by the late afternoon or early evening on the 4th of July. There is some variability in the location of this development, but areas along and south of Interstate 70 have a 50 to 70% chance of thunderstorm Saturday evening. Storms could be capable of large hail, damaging winds, and very heavy rainfall. Have a backup plan for any outdoor activities on the 4th and be ready to move indoor damaging winds and very heavy rainfall. Have a backup plan for any outdoor activities on the 4th and be ready to move indoors if thunderstorms threaten your location. Spotter should not be needed through tonight. 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Here are the 3 p.m. conditions for the local area. At Topeka, it was partly sunny. The temperature was 84 degrees, the dew point 73, and the relative humidity was 69%, producing a heat index of 90. The wind was east at 10 miles an hour. The pressure was 29.97 inches and falling. At Manhattan, it was partly sunny. The temperature was 91 degrees, the dew point 73, and the relative humidity was 55%, producing a heat index of 99. The wind was south at 16 miles an hour, gusting to 25. Around the region, at Springfield, it was mostly sunny, with a temperature of 89. It was partly sunny, with a temperature of 85 at Lawrence, 85 at Kansas City, 90 at Emporia, and 89 at Concordia. Under partly sunny skies, Beatrice reported 87, Omaha reported 89, and Wichita reported 91. Once again, at Manhattan, it was 91 degrees under partly sunny skies. Once again, at Topeka, it was 84 degrees under partly sunny skies. Now here is your National Weather Service forecast. Heat advisory in effect until 8 p.m. Saturday. This afternoon, partly sunny. Highs in the lower 90s. South winds 10 to 15 miles per hour with gusts up to 25 miles per hour. Tonight, partly cloudy. A slight chance of showers and thunderstorms in the evening, then a chance of showers and thunderstorms after midnight. Humid with lows in the middle 70s. South winds 10 to 15 miles per hour. Chance of rain 30%. Independence Day, partly sunny. A slight chance of showers and thunderstorms in the morning, then a chance of showers and thunderstorms in the afternoon. Humid with highs in the middle 90s. South winds 5 to 10 miles per hour, becoming west in the afternoon. Chance of rain 40%. Saturday night, thunderstorms likely with a chance of showers in the evening, then a chance of showers and thunderstorms after midnight. Humid with lows around 70. Northeast winds around 5 miles per hour, becoming northwest after midnight. Chance of rain 60%. Sunday, mostly sunny. A chance of showers and thunderstorms in the morning. Humid with highs in the upper 80s. South winds around 5 miles per hour, becoming east around 5 miles per hour in the afternoon. Chance of rain 40%. Sunday night through Monday night, mostly clear. Lows in the upper 60s. Highs around 90. Tuesday, mostly sunny. Highs in the lower 90s. Tuesday night, partly cloudy in the evening, then becoming mostly clear. Lows around 70. Wednesday, mostly sunny. Highs in the middle 90s. Wednesday night, mostly clear with a slight chance of showers and thunderstorms in the evening, then partly cloudy with a chance of showers and thunderstorms after midnight. Lows in the lower 70s. Chance of rain 40%. Thursday, mostly sunny. A chance of showers and thunderstorms, mainly in the morning.
Highs in the middle 90s. Chance of rain 30%. This hazardous weather outlook

for portions of East Central, North Central, and Northeast Kansas. For this afternoon and tonight, a heat advisory remains in effect for parts of East Central Kansas through Saturday for heat indices up to 103 degrees. Thunderstorms are possible overnight tonight. If storms develop, they could be capable of producing damaging wind gusts of 60 to 70 miles per hour. Areas along the Highway 36 corridor have the higher chances of seeing thunderstorms. For Saturday through Thursday, thunderstorms are expected to redevelop by the late afternoon or early evening on the 4th of July. There is some variability in the location of this development, but areas along and south of Interstate 70 have a 50 to 70% chance of thunderstorm Saturday evening. Storms could be capable of large hail, damaging winds, and very heavy rainfall. Have a backup plan for any outdoor activities on the 4th and be ready to move indoors if thunderstorms threaten your location. Spotters should not be needed through tonight. 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The current time is 3:38 p.m. Central Daylight Time. This is NOAA Weather Radio Station WXK91 in Topeka. Here are the 3 p.m. conditions for the local area. At Topeka, it was partly sunny. The temperature was 84 degrees, the dew point 73, and the relative humidity was 69%, producing a heat index of 90. The wind was east at 10 miles an hour. The pressure was 29.97 inches and falling. At Manhattan, it was partly sunny. The temperature was 91 degrees. The dew point 73, and the relative humidity was 55%, producing a heat index of 99. The wind was south at 16 miles an hour, gusting to 25. Around the region, at Springfield, it was mostly sunny, with a temperature of 89. It was partly sunny, with a temperature of 85 at Lawrence, 85 at Kansas City, 90 at Emporia, and 89 at Concordia. Under partly sunny skies, Beatrice reported 87, Omaha reported 89, and Wichita reported 91. Once again, at Manhattan, it was 91 degrees under partly sunny skies. Once again, at Topeka, it was 84 degrees under partly sunny skies. Now here is your National Weather Service forecast. Heat advisory in effect until 8 p.m. Saturday. This afternoon, partly sunny. Highs in the lower 90s. South winds 10 to 15 miles per hour with gusts up to 25 miles per hour. Tonight, partly cloudy. A slight chance of showers and thunderstorms in the evening, then a chance of showers and thunderstorms after midnight. Humid with lows in the middle 70s. South winds 10 to 15 miles per hour. Chance of rain 30%. Independence Day, partly sunny. A slight chance of showers and thunderstorms in the morning, then a chance of showers and thunderstorms in the afternoon. Humid with highs in the middle 90s. South winds 5 to 10 miles per hour, becoming west in the afternoon. Chance of rain 40%. Saturday night, thunderstorms likely with a chance of showers in the evening, then a chance of showers and thunderstorms after midnight. Humid with lows around 70. Northeast winds around 5 miles per hour, becoming northwest after midnight. Chance of rain 60%. Sunday, mostly sunny. A chance of showers and thunderstorms in the morning. Humid with highs in the upper 80s. South winds around 5 miles per hour, becoming east around 5 miles per hour in the afternoon. Chance of rain 40%. Sunday night through Monday night, mostly clear. Lows in the upper 60s. Highs around 90. Tuesday, mostly sunny. Highs in the lower 90s. Tuesday night, partly cloudy in the evening, then becoming mostly clear. Lows around 70. Wednesday, mostly sunny. Highs in the middle 90s. Wednesday night, mostly clear with a slight chance of showers and thunderstorms in the evening, then partly cloudy with a chance of showers and thunderstorms after midnight. Lows in the lower 70s. Chance of rain 40%.

Thursday, mostly sunny. A chance of showers and thunderstorms, mainly in the morning. Highs in the middle 90s. Chance of rain 30%. This hazardous weather outlook is for portions of east central, north central, and northeast Kansas. For this afternoon and tonight, a heat advisory remains in effect for parts of east central Kansas through Saturday for heat indices up to 103 degrees. Thunderstorms are possible overnight tonight. If storms develop, they could be capable of producing damaging wind gusts of 60 to 70 miles per hour. Areas along the Highway 36 corridor have the higher chances of seeing thunderstorms. For Saturday through Thursday, thunderstorms are expected to redevelop by the late afternoon or early evening on the 4th of July. There is some variability in the location of this development, but areas along and south of Interstate 70 have a 50 to 70% chance of thunderstorm Saturday evening. Storms could be capable of large hail, damaging winds, and very heavy rainfall. Have a backup plan for any outdoor activities on the 4th and be ready to move indoors if thunderstorms threaten your location. Spotters should not be needed through tonight. 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Here are the 3 p.m. conditions for the local area. At Topeka, it was partly sunny. The temperature was 84 degrees, the dew point 73, and the relative humidity was 69%, producing a heat index of 90. The wind was east at 10 miles an hour. The pressure was 29.97 inches and falling. At Manhattan, it was partly sunny. The temperature was 91 degrees, the dew point 73, and the relative humidity was 55%, producing a heat index of 99. The wind was south at 16 miles an hour, gusting to 25. Around the region, at Springfield, it was mostly sunny, with a temperature of 89. It was partly sunny, with a temperature of 85 at Lawrence, 85 at Kansas City, 90 at Emporia, and 89 at Concordia. Under partly sunny skies, Beatrice reported 87, Omaha reported 89, and Wichita reported 91. Once again, at Manhattan, it was 91 degrees under partly sunny skies. Once again, at Topeka, it was 84 degrees under partly sunny skies. Now here is your National Weather Service forecast. Heat advisory in effect until 8 p.m. Saturday. This afternoon, partly sunny. Highs in the lower 90s. South winds 10 to 15 miles per hour with gusts up to 25 miles per hour. Tonight, partly cloudy. A slight chance of showers and thunderstorms in the evening, then a chance of showers and thunderstorms after midnight. Humid with lows in the middle 70s. South winds 10 to 15 miles per hour. Chance of rain 30%. Independence Day, partly sunny. A slight chance of showers and thunderstorms in the morning, then a chance of showers and thunderstorms in the afternoon. Humid with highs in the middle 90s. South winds 5 to 10 miles per hour, becoming west in the afternoon. Chance of rain 40%. Saturday night, thunderstorms likely with a chance of showers in the evening, then a chance of showers and thunderstorms after midnight. Humid with lows around 70. Northeast winds around 5 miles per hour, becoming northwest after midnight. Chance of rain 60%. Sunday, mostly sunny. A chance of showers and thunderstorms in the morning. Humid with highs in the upper 80s. South winds around 5 miles per hour, becoming east around 5 miles per hour in the afternoon. Chance of rain 40%. Sunday night through Monday night, mostly clear. Lows in the upper 60s. Highs around 90. Tuesday, mostly sunny. Highs in the lower 90s. Tuesday night, partly cloudy in the evening, then becoming mostly clear. Lows around 70. Wednesday, mostly sunny. Highs in the middle 90s. Wednesday night, mostly clear with a slight chance of showers and thunderstorms in the evening, then partly cloudy with a chance of showers and thunderstorms after midnight.
lows in the lower 70s. Chance of rain 40%. Thursday, mostly sunny. A chance of showers and thunderstorms, mainly in the morning. Highs in the middle 90s. Chance of rain 30%. This hazardous weather outlook is for portions of east central, north central, and northeast Kansas. For this afternoon and tonight, a heat advisory remains in effect for parts of east central Kansas through Saturday for heat indices up to 103 degrees. Thunderstorms are possible overnight tonight. If storms develop, they could be capable of producing damaging wind gusts of 60 to 70 miles per hour. Areas along the Highway 36 corridor have the higher chances of seeing thunderstorms. For Saturday through Thursday, thunderstorms are expected to redevelop by the late afternoon or early evening on the 4th of July. There is some variability in the location of this development, but areas along and south of Interstate 70 have a 50 to 70% chance of thunderstorms Saturday evening. Storms could be capable of large hail, damaging winds, and very heavy rainfall. Have a backup plan for any outdoor activities on the 4th and be ready to move indoors if thunderstorms threaten your location. Spotters should not be needed through tonight. 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Here are the 3 p.m. conditions for the local area. At Topeka, it was partly sunny. The temperature was 84 degrees, the dew point 73, and the relative humidity was 69%, producing a heat index of 90. The wind was east at 10 miles an hour. The pressure was 29.97 inches and falling. At Manhattan, it was partly sunny. The temperature was 91 degrees, the dew point 73, and the relative humidity was 55%, producing a heat index of 99. The wind was south at 16 miles an hour, gusting to 25. Around the region, at Springfield, it was mostly sunny, with a temperature of 89. It was partly sunny, with a temperature of 85 at Lawrence, 85 at Kansas City, 90 at Emporia, and 89 at Concordia. Under partly sunny skies, Beatrice reported 87, Omaha reported 89, and Wichita reported 91. Once again, at Manhattan, it was 91 degrees under partly sunny skies. Once again, at Topeka, it was 84 degrees under partly sunny skies. Now here is your National Weather Service forecast. Heat advisory in effect until 8 p.m. Saturday. This afternoon, partly sunny. Highs in the lower 90s. South winds 10 to 15 miles per hour with gusts up to 25 miles per hour. Tonight, partly cloudy. A slight chance of showers and thunderstorms in the evening, then a chance of showers and thunderstorms after midnight. Humid with lows in the middle 70s. South winds 10 to 15 miles per hour. Chance of rain 30%. Independence Day, partly sunny. A slight chance of showers and thunderstorms in the morning, then a chance of showers and thunderstorms in the afternoon. Humid with highs in the middle 90s. South winds 5 to 10 miles per hour, becoming west in the afternoon. Chance of rain 40%. Saturday night, thunderstorms likely with a chance of showers in the evening, then a chance of showers and thunderstorms after midnight. Humid with lows around 70. Northeast winds around 5 miles per hour, becoming northwest after midnight. Chance of rain 60%. Sunday, mostly sunny. A chance of showers and thunderstorms in the morning. Humid with highs in the upper 80s. South winds around 5 miles per hour, becoming east around 5 miles per hour in the afternoon. Chance of rain 40%. Sunday night through Monday night, mostly clear. Lows in the upper 60s. Highs around 90. Tuesday, mostly sunny. Highs in the lower 90s. Tuesday night, partly cloudy in the evening, then becoming mostly clear. Lows around 70. Wednesday, mostly sunny. Highs in the middle 90s.
Wednesday night, mostly clear with a slight chance of showers and thunderstorms in the evening, then partly cloudy with a chance of showers and thunderstorms after midnight. Lows in the lower 70s. Chance of rain 40%. Thursday, mostly sunny. A chance of showers and thunderstorms, mainly in the morning. Highs in the middle 90s. Chance of rain 30%. This hazardous weather outlook is for portions of east central, north central, and northeast Kansas. For this afternoon and tonight, a heat advisory remains in effect for parts of east central Kansas through Saturday for heat indices up to 103 degrees. Thunderstorms are possible overnight tonight. If storms develop, they could be capable of producing damaging wind gusts of 60 to 70 miles per hour. Areas along the Highway 36 corridor have the higher chances of seeing thunderstorms. For Saturday through Thursday, thunderstorms are expected to redevelop by the late afternoon or early evening on the 4th of July. There is some variability in the location of this development, but areas along and south of Interstate 70 have a 50 to 70% chance of thunderstorms Saturday evening. Storms could be capable of large hail, damaging winds, and very heavy rainfall. Have a backup plan for any outdoor activities on the 4th and be ready to move indoors if thunderstorms threaten your location. Spotters should not be needed through tonight. The current time is 3:53 p.m. Central Daylight Time. 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Here are the 3 p.m. conditions for the local area. At Topeka, it was partly sunny. The temperature was 84 degrees, the dew point 73, and the relative humidity was 69%, producing a heat index of 90. The wind was east at 10 miles an hour. The pressure was 29.97 inches and falling. At Manhattan, it was partly sunny. The temperature was 91 degrees, the dew point 73, and the relative humidity was 55%, producing a heat index of 99. The wind was south at 16 miles an hour, gusting to 25. Around the region, at Springfield, it was mostly sunny, with a temperature of 89. It was partly sunny, with a temperature of 85 at Lawrence, 85 at Kansas City, 90 at Emporia, and 89 at Concordia. Under partly sunny skies, Beatrice reported 87, Omaha reported 89, and Wichita reported 91. Once again, at Manhattan, it was 91 degrees under partly sunny skies. Once again, at Topeka, it was 84 degrees under partly sunny skies. Now here is your National Weather Service forecast. Heat advisory in effect until 8 p.m. Saturday. This afternoon, partly sunny. Highs in the lower 90s. South winds 10 to 15 miles per hour with gusts up to 25 miles per hour. Tonight, partly cloudy. A slight chance of showers and thunderstorms in the evening, then a chance of showers and thunderstorms after midnight. Humid with lows in the middle 70s. South winds 10 to 15 miles per hour. Chance of rain 30%. Independence Day, partly sunny. A slight chance of showers and thunderstorms in the morning, then a chance of showers and thunderstorms in the afternoon. Humid with highs in the middle 90s. South winds 5 to 10 miles per hour, becoming west in the afternoon. Chance of rain 40%. Saturday night, thunderstorms likely with a chance of showers in the evening, then a chance of showers and thunderstorms after midnight. Humid with lows around 70. Northeast winds around 5 miles per hour, becoming northwest after midnight. Chance of rain 60%. Sunday, mostly sunny. A chance of showers and thunderstorms in the morning. Humid with highs in the upper 80s. South winds around 5 miles per hour, becoming east around 5 miles per hour in the afternoon. Chance of rain 40%. Sunday night through Monday night, mostly clear. Lows in the upper 60s. Highs around 90. Tuesday, mostly sunny. Highs in the lower 90s.
Tuesday night, partly cloudy in the evening, then becoming mostly clear. Lows around 70.

Wednesday, mostly sunny. Highs in the middle 90s. Wednesday night, mostly clear with a slight chance of showers and thunderstorms in the evening, then partly cloudy with a chance of showers and thunderstorms after midnight. Lows in the lower 70s. Chance of rain 40%. Thursday, mostly sunny. A chance of showers and thunderstorms, mainly in the morning. Highs in the middle 90s. Chance of rain 30%. This hazardous weather outlook is for portions of east central, north central, and northeast Kansas. For this afternoon and tonight, a heat advisory remains in effect for parts of east central Kansas through Saturday for heat indices up to 103 degrees. Thunderstorms are possible overnight tonight. If storms develop, they could be capable of producing damaging wind gusts of 60 to 70 miles per hour. Areas along the Highway 36 corridor have the higher chances of seeing thunderstorms. For Saturday through Thursday, thunderstorms are expected to redevelop by the late afternoon or early evening on the 4th of July. There is some variability in the location of this development, but areas along and south of Interstate 70 have a 50 to 70% chance of thunderstorm Saturday evening. Storms could be capable of large hail, damaging winds, and very heavy rainfall. Have a backup plan for any outdoor activities on the 4th and be ready to move indoors if thunderstorms threaten your location. Spotters should not be needed through tonight. 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Here are the 3 p.m. conditions for the local area. At Topeka, it was partly sunny. The temperature was 84 degrees, the dew point 73, and the relative humidity was 69%, producing a heat index of 90. The wind was east at 10 miles an hour. The pressure was 29.97 inches and falling. At Manhattan, it was partly sunny. The temperature was 91 degrees, the dew point 73, and the relative humidity was 55%, producing a heat index of 99. The wind was south at 16 miles an hour, gusting to 25. Around the region, at Springfield, it was mostly sunny, with a temperature of 89. It was partly sunny, with a temperature of 85 at Lawrence, 85 at Kansas City, 90 at Emporia, and 89 at Concordia. Under partly sunny skies, Beatrice reported 87, Omaha reported 89, and Wichita reported 91. Once again, at Manhattan, it was 91 degrees under partly sunny skies. Once again, at Topeka, it was 84 degrees under partly sunny skies. Now here is your National Weather Service forecast. Heat advisory in effect until 8 p.m. Saturday. This afternoon, partly sunny. Highs in the lower 90s. South winds 10 to 15 miles per hour with gusts up to 25 miles per hour. Tonight, partly cloudy. A slight chance of showers and thunderstorms in the evening, then a chance of showers and thunderstorms after midnight. Humid with lows in the middle 70s. South winds 10 to 15 miles per hour. Chance of rain 30%. Independence Day, partly sunny. A slight chance of showers and thunderstorms in the morning, then a chance of showers and thunderstorms in the afternoon. Humid with highs in the middle 90s. South winds 5 to 10 miles per hour, becoming west in the afternoon. Chance of rain 40%. Saturday night, thunderstorms likely with a chance of showers in the evening, then a chance of showers and thunderstorms after midnight. Humid with lows around 70. Northeast winds around 5 miles per hour, becoming northwest after midnight. Chance of rain 60%. Sunday, mostly sunny. A chance of showers and thunderstorms in the morning. Humid with highs in the upper 80s. South winds around 5 miles per hour, becoming east around 5 miles per hour in the afternoon. Chance of rain 40%. Sunday night through Monday night, mostly clear. Lows in the upper 60s. Highs around 90. Tuesday, mostly sunny. Highs in the lower 90s. Tuesday night,
partly cloudy in the evening, then becoming mostly clear. Lows around 70. Wednesday, mostly sunny. Highs in the middle 90s. Wednesday night, mostly clear with a slight chance of showers and thunderstorms in the evening, then partly cloudy with a chance of showers and thunderstorms after midnight. Lows in the lower 70s. Chance of rain 40%. Thursday, mostly sunny. A chance of showers and thunderstorms, mainly in the morning. Highs in the middle 90s. Chance of rain 30%. This hazardous weather outlook is for portions of East Central, North Central, and Northeast Kansas. For this afternoon and tonight, a heat advisory remains in effect for parts of East Central Kansas through Saturday for heat indices up to 103 degrees. Thunderstorms are possible overnight tonight. If storms develop, they could be capable of producing damaging wind gusts of 60 to 70 miles per hour. Areas along the Highway 36 corridor have the higher chances of seeing thunderstorms. For Saturday through Thursday, thunderstorms are expected to redevelop by the late afternoon or early evening on the 4th of July. There is some variability in the location of this development, but areas along and south of Interstate 70 have a 50 to 70% chance of thunderstorm Saturday evening. Storms could be capable of large hail, damaging winds, and very heavy rainfall. Have a backup plan for any outdoor activities on the 4th and be ready to move indoors if thunderstorms threaten your location. Spotters should not be needed through tonight. 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Here are the 3 p.m. conditions for the local area. At Topeka, it was partly sunny. The temperature was 84 degrees, the dew point 73, and the relative humidity was 69%, producing a heat index of 90. The wind was east at 10 miles an hour. The pressure was 29.97 inches and falling. At Manhattan, it was partly sunny. The temperature was 91 degrees, the dew point 73, and the relative humidity was 55%, producing a heat index of 99. The wind was south at 16 miles an hour, gusting to 25. Around the region, at Springfield, it was mostly sunny, with a temperature of 89. It was partly sunny, with a temperature of 85 at Lawrence, 85 at Kansas City, 90 at Emporia, and 89 at Concordia. Under partly sunny skies, Beatrice reported 87, Omaha reported 89, and Wichita reported 91. Once again, at Manhattan, it was 91 degrees under partly sunny skies. Once again, at Topeka, it was 84 degrees under partly sunny skies. Now here is your National Weather Service forecast. Heat advisory in effect until 8 p.m. Saturday. This afternoon, partly sunny. Highs in the lower 90s. South winds 10 to 15 miles per hour with gusts up to 25 miles per hour. Tonight, partly cloudy. A slight chance of showers and thunderstorms in the evening, then a chance of showers and thunderstorms after midnight. Humid with lows in the middle 70s. South winds 10 to 15 miles per hour. Chance of rain 30%. Independence Day, partly sunny. A slight chance of showers and thunderstorms in the morning, then a chance of showers and thunderstorms in the afternoon. Humid with highs in the middle 90s. South winds 5 to 10 miles per hour, becoming west in the afternoon. Chance of rain 40%. Saturday night, thunderstorms likely with a chance of showers in the evening, then a chance of showers and thunderstorms after midnight. Humid with lows around 70. Northeast winds around 5 miles per hour, becoming northwest after midnight. Chance of rain 60%. Sunday, mostly sunny. A chance of showers and thunderstorms in the morning. Humid with highs in the upper 80s. South winds around 5 miles per hour, becoming east around 5 miles per hour in the afternoon. Chance of rain 40%. Sunday night through Monday night, mostly clear. Lows in the upper 60s. Highs around 90.
Tuesday, mostly sunny. Highs in the lower 90s. Tuesday night, partly cloudy in the evening, then becoming mostly clear. Lows around 70. Wednesday, mostly sunny. Highs in the middle 90s. Wednesday night, mostly clear with a slight chance of showers and thunderstorms in the evening, then partly cloudy with a chance of showers and thunderstorms after midnight. Lows in the lower 70s. Chance of rain 40%. Thursday, mostly sunny. A chance of showers and thunderstorms, mainly in the morning. Highs in the middle 90s. Chance of rain 30%. The current time is 4:08 p.m. Central Daylight Time. This hazardous weather outlook is for portions of East Central, North Central, and Northeast Kansas. For this afternoon and tonight, a heat advisory remains in effect for parts of East Central Kansas through Saturday for heat indices up to 103 degrees. Thunderstorms are possible overnight tonight. If storms develop, they could be capable of producing damaging wind gusts of 60 to 70 miles per hour. Areas along the Highway 36 corridor have the higher chances of seeing thunderstorms. For Saturday through Thursday, thunderstorms are expected to redevelop by the late afternoon or early evening on the 4th of July. There is some variability in the location of this development, but areas along and south of Interstate 70 have a 50 to 70% chance of thunderstorm Saturday evening. Storms could be capable of large hail, damaging winds, and very heavy rainfall. Have a backup plan for any outdoor activities on the 4th and be ready to move indoors if thunderstorms threaten your location. Spotters should not be needed through tonight. 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Now here is your National Weather Service forecast. Heat advisory in effect until 8 p.m. Saturday. This afternoon, partly sunny. Highs in the lower 90s. South winds 10 to 15 miles per hour with gusts up to 25 miles per hour. Tonight, partly cloudy. A slight chance of showers and thunderstorms in the evening, then a chance of showers and thunderstorms after midnight. Humid with lows in the middle 70s. South winds 10 to 15 miles per hour. Chance of rain 30%. Independence Day, partly sunny. A slight chance of showers and thunderstorms in the morning, then a chance of showers and thunderstorms in the afternoon. Humid with highs in the middle 90s. South winds 5 to 10 miles per hour, becoming west in the afternoon. Chance of rain 40%. Saturday night, thunderstorms likely with a chance of showers in the evening, then a chance of showers and thunderstorms after midnight. Humid with lows around 70. Northeast winds around 5 miles per hour, becoming northwest after midnight. Chance of rain 60%. Sunday, mostly sunny. A chance of showers and thunderstorms in the morning. Humid with highs in the upper 80s. South winds around 5 miles per hour, becoming east around 5 miles per hour in the afternoon. Chance of rain 40%. Sunday night through Monday night, mostly clear. Lows in the upper 60s. Highs around 90. Tuesday, mostly sunny. Highs in the lower 90s. Tuesday night, partly cloudy in the evening, then becoming mostly clear. Lows around 70. Wednesday, mostly sunny. Highs in the middle 90s. Wednesday night, mostly clear with a slight chance of showers and thunderstorms in the evening, then partly cloudy with a chance of showers and thunderstorms after midnight. Lows in the lower 70s. Chance of rain 40%. Thursday, mostly sunny. A chance of showers and thunderstorms, mainly in the morning. Highs in the middle 90s. Chance of rain 30%. This hazardous weather outlook is for portions of East Central, North Central, and Northeast Kansas. For this afternoon and tonight, a heat advisory remains in effect for parts of East Central Kansas through Saturday for heat indices up to 103 degrees. Thunderstorms are possible overnight tonight. If storms develop,
they could be capable of producing damaging wind gusts of 60 to 70 miles per hour. Areas along the Highway 36 corridor have the higher chances of seeing thunderstorms. For Saturday through Thursday, thunderstorms are expected to redevelop by the late afternoon or early evening on the 4th of July. There is some variability in the location of this development, but areas along and south of Interstate 70 have a 50 to 70% chance of thunderstorms Saturday evening. Storms could be capable of large hail, damaging winds, and very heavy rainfall. Have a backup plan for any outdoor activities on the 4th and be ready to move indoors if thunderstorms threaten your location. Spotters should not be needed through tonight. 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Here are the 4 p.m. conditions for the local area. At Topeka, it was partly sunny. The temperature was 87 degrees, the dew point 74, and the relative humidity was 64%, producing a heat index of 95. The wind was east at 12 miles an hour. The pressure was 29.96 inches and falling. At Manhattan, it was cloudy. The temperature was 91 degrees, the dew point 72, and the relative humidity was 53%, producing a heat index of 98. The wind was south at 14 miles an hour, gusting to 29. Around the region, at Springfield, it was sunny, with a temperature of 89. It was mostly sunny, with a temperature of 88 at Lawrence, 89 at Kansas City, 92 at Emporia, and 91 at Concordia. At Wichita, it was partly sunny, with a temperature of 92. At Omaha, it was cloudy, with a temperature of 87. Once again, at Manhattan, it was 91 degrees under cloudy skies. Once again, at Topeka, it was 87 degrees under partly sunny skies. Now here is your National Weather Service forecast. Heat advisory in effect until 8 p.m. Saturday. This afternoon, partly sunny. Highs in the lower 90s. South winds 10 to 15 miles per hour with gusts up to 25 miles per hour. Tonight, partly cloudy. A slight chance of showers and thunderstorms in the evening, then a chance of showers and thunderstorms after midnight. Humid with lows in the middle 70s. South winds 10 to 15 miles per hour. Chance of rain 30%. Independence Day, partly sunny. A slight chance of showers and thunderstorms in the morning, then a chance of showers and thunderstorms in the afternoon. Humid with highs in the middle 90s. South winds 5 to 10 miles per hour, becoming west in the afternoon. Chance of rain 40%. Saturday night, thunderstorms likely with a chance of showers in the evening, then a chance of showers and thunderstorms after midnight. Humid with lows around 70. Northeast winds around 5 miles per hour, becoming northwest after midnight. Chance of rain 60%. Sunday, mostly sunny. A chance of showers and thunderstorms in the morning. Humid with highs in the upper 80s. South winds around 5 miles per hour, becoming east around 5 miles per hour in the afternoon. Chance of rain 40%. Sunday night through Monday night, mostly clear. Lows in the upper 60s. Highs around 90. Tuesday, mostly sunny. Highs in the lower 90s. Tuesday night, partly cloudy in the evening, then becoming mostly clear. Lows around 70. Wednesday, mostly sunny. Highs in the middle 90s. Wednesday night, mostly clear with a slight chance of showers and thunderstorms in the evening, then partly cloudy with a chance of showers and thunderstorms after midnight. Lows in the lower 70s. Chance of rain 40%. Thursday, mostly sunny. A chance of showers and thunderstorms, mainly in the morning. Highs in the middle 90s. Chance of rain 30%. This hazardous weather outlook is for portions of East Central, North Central, and Northeast Kansas. For this afternoon and tonight, a heat advisory remains in effect for parts of East Central Kansas through Saturday for heat indices up to 103 degrees.
Thunderstorms are possible overnight tonight.

in Topeka. Here are the 4 p.m. conditions for the local area. At Topeka, it was partly sunny. The temperature was 87 degrees, the dew point 74, and the relative humidity was 64%, producing a heat index of 95. The wind was east at 12 miles an hour. The pressure was 29.96 inches and falling. At Manhattan, it was cloudy. The temperature was 91 degrees, the dew point 72, and the relative humidity was 53%, producing a heat index of 98. The wind was south at 14 miles an hour, gusting to 29. Around the region, at Springfield, it was sunny, with a temperature of 89. It was mostly sunny, with a temperature of 88 at Lawrence, 89 at Kansas City, 92 at Emporia, and 91 at Concordia. At Wichita, it was partly sunny, with a temperature of 92. At Omaha, it was cloudy, with a temperature of 87. Once again, at Manhattan, it was 91 degrees under cloudy skies. Once again, at Topeka, it was 87 degrees under partly sunny skies. Now here is your National Weather Service forecast. Heat advisory in effect until 8 p.m. Saturday. This afternoon, partly sunny. Highs in the lower 90s. South winds 10 to 15 miles per hour with gusts up to 25 miles per hour. Tonight, partly cloudy. A slight chance of showers and thunderstorms in the evening, then a chance of showers and thunderstorms after midnight. Humid with lows in the middle 70s. South winds 10 to 15 miles per hour. Chance of rain 30%. Independence Day, partly sunny. A slight chance of showers and thunderstorms in the morning, then a chance of showers and thunderstorms in the afternoon. Humid with highs in the middle 90s. South winds 5 to 10 miles per hour, becoming west in the afternoon. Chance of rain 40%. Saturday night, thunderstorms likely with a chance of showers in the evening, then a chance of showers and thunderstorms after midnight. Humid with lows around 70. Northeast winds around 5 miles per hour, becoming northwest after midnight. Chance of rain 60%. Sunday, mostly sunny. A chance of showers and thunderstorms in the morning. Humid with highs in the upper 80s. South winds around 5 miles per hour, becoming east around 5 miles per hour in the afternoon. Chance of rain 40%. Sunday night through Monday night, mostly clear. Lows in the upper 60s. Highs around 90. Tuesday, mostly sunny. Highs in the lower 90s. Tuesday night, partly cloudy in the evening, then becoming mostly clear. Lows around 70. Wednesday, mostly sunny. Highs in the middle 90s. Wednesday night, mostly clear with a slight chance of showers and thunderstorms in the evening, then partly cloudy with a chance of showers and thunderstorms after midnight. Lows in the lower 70s. Chance of rain 40%. Thursday, mostly sunny. A chance of showers and thunderstorms, mainly in the morning. Highs in the middle 90s. Chance of rain 30%. This hazardous weather outlook is for portions of East Central, North Central, and Northeast Kansas. For this afternoon and tonight, a heat advisory remains in effect for parts of East Central Kansas through Saturday for heat indices up to 103 degrees. Thunderstorms are possible overnight tonight. If storms develop, they could be capable of producing damaging wind gusts of 60 to 70 miles per hour. Areas along the Highway 36 corridor have the higher chances of seeing thunderstorms. For Saturday through Thursday, thunderstorms are expected to redevelop by the late afternoon or early evening on the 4th of July. There is some variability in the location of this development, but areas along and south of Interstate 70 have a 50 to 70% chance of thunderstorm Saturday evening. Storms could be capable of large hail, damaging winds, and very heavy rainfall. Have a backup plan for any outdoor activities on the 4th and be ready to move indoors if thunderstorms threaten your location. Spotters should not be needed through tonight.

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Here are the 4 p.m. conditions for the local area. At Topeka, it was partly sunny. The temperature was 87 degrees, the dew point 74, and the relative humidity was 64%, producing a heat index of 95. The wind was east at 12 miles an hour. The pressure was 29.96 inches and falling. At Manhattan, it was cloudy. The temperature was 91 degrees, the dew point 72, and the relative humidity was 53%, producing a heat index of 98. The wind was south at 14 miles an hour, gusting to 29. Around the region, at Springfield, it was sunny, with a temperature of 89. It was mostly sunny, with a temperature of 88 at Lawrence, 89 at Kansas City, 92 at Emporia, and 91 at Concordia. At Wichita, it was partly sunny, with a temperature of 92. At Omaha, it was cloudy, with a temperature of 87. Once again, at Manhattan, it was 91 degrees under cloudy skies. Once again, at Topeka, it was 87 degrees under partly sunny skies. Now here is your National Weather Service forecast. Heat advisory in effect until 8 p.m. Saturday. This afternoon, partly sunny. Highs in the lower 90s. South winds 10 to 15 miles per hour with gusts up to 25 miles per hour. Tonight, partly cloudy. A slight chance of showers and thunderstorms in the evening, then a chance of showers and thunderstorms after midnight. Humid with lows in the middle 70s. South winds 10 to 15 miles per hour. Chance of rain 30%. Independence Day, partly sunny. A slight chance of showers and thunderstorms in the morning, then a chance of showers and thunderstorms in the afternoon. Humid with highs in the middle 90s. South winds 5 to 10 miles per hour, becoming west in the afternoon. Chance of rain 40%. Saturday night, thunderstorms likely with a chance of showers in the evening, then a chance of showers and thunderstorms after midnight. Humid with lows around 70. Northeast winds around 5 miles per hour, becoming northwest after midnight. Chance of rain 60%. Sunday, mostly sunny. A chance of showers and thunderstorms in the morning. Humid with highs in the upper 80s. South winds around 5 miles per hour, becoming east around 5 miles per hour in the afternoon. Chance of rain 40%. Sunday night through Monday night, mostly clear. Lows in the upper 60s. Highs around 90. Tuesday, mostly sunny. Highs in the lower 90s. Tuesday night, partly cloudy in the evening, then becoming mostly clear. Lows around 70. Wednesday, mostly sunny. Highs in the middle 90s. Wednesday night, mostly clear with a slight chance of showers and thunderstorms in the evening, then partly cloudy with a chance of showers and thunderstorms after midnight. Lows in the lower 70s. Chance of rain 40%. Thursday, mostly sunny. A chance of showers and thunderstorms, mainly in the morning. Highs in the middle 90s. Chance of rain 30%. This hazardous weather outlook is for portions of east central, north central, and northeast Kansas. For this afternoon and tonight, a heat advisory remains in effect for parts of east central Kansas through Saturday for heat indices up to 103 degrees. Thunderstorms are possible overnight tonight. If storms develop, they could be capable of producing damaging wind gusts of 60 to 70 miles per hour. Areas along the Highway 36 corridor have the higher chances of seeing thunderstorms. For Saturday through Thursday, thunderstorms are expected to redevelop by the late afternoon or early evening on the 4th of July. There is some variability in the location of this development, but areas along and south of Interstate 70 have a 50 to 70% chance of thunderstorm Saturday evening. Storms could be capable of large hail, damaging winds, and very heavy rainfall.
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Spotters should not be needed through tonight. 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Here are the 4 p.m. conditions for the local area. At Topeka, it was partly sunny. The temperature was 87 degrees, the dew point 74, and the relative humidity was 64%, producing a heat index of 95. The wind was east at 12 miles an hour. The pressure was 29.96 inches and falling. At Manhattan, it was cloudy. The temperature was 91 degrees, the dew point 72, and the relative humidity was 53%, producing a heat index of 98. The wind was south at 14 miles an hour, gusting to 29. Around the region, at Springfield, it was sunny, with a temperature of 89. It was mostly sunny, with a temperature of 88 at Lawrence, 89 at Kansas City, 92 at Emporia, and 91 at Concordia. At Wichita, it was partly sunny, with a temperature of 92. At Omaha, it was cloudy, with a temperature of 87. Once again, at Manhattan, it was 91 degrees under cloudy skies. Once again, at Topeka, it was 87 degrees under partly sunny skies. Now here is your National Weather Service forecast. Heat advisory in effect until 8 p.m. Saturday. This afternoon, partly sunny. Highs in the lower 90s. South winds 10 to 15 miles per hour with gusts up to 25 miles per hour. Tonight, partly cloudy. A slight chance of showers and thunderstorms in the evening, then a chance of showers and thunderstorms after midnight. Humid with lows in the middle 70s. South winds 10 to 15 miles per hour. Chance of rain 30%. Independence Day, partly sunny. A slight chance of showers and thunderstorms in the morning, then a chance of showers and thunderstorms in the afternoon. Humid with highs in the middle 90s. South winds 5 to 10 miles per hour, becoming west in the afternoon. Chance of rain 40%. Saturday night, thunderstorms likely with a chance of showers in the evening, then a chance of showers and thunderstorms after midnight. Humid with lows around 70. Northeast winds around 5 miles per hour, becoming northwest after midnight. Chance of rain 60%. Sunday, mostly sunny. A chance of showers and thunderstorms in the morning. Humid with highs in the upper 80s. South winds around 5 miles per hour, becoming east around 5 miles per hour in the afternoon. Chance of rain 40%. Sunday night through Monday night, mostly clear. Lows in the upper 60s. Highs around 90. Tuesday, mostly sunny. Highs in the lower 90s. Tuesday night, partly cloudy in the evening, then becoming mostly clear. Lows around 70. Wednesday, mostly sunny. Highs in the middle 90s. Wednesday night, mostly clear with a slight chance of showers and thunderstorms in the evening, then partly cloudy with a chance of showers and thunderstorms after midnight. Lows in the lower 70s. Chance of rain 40%. Thursday, mostly sunny. A chance of showers and thunderstorms, mainly in the morning. Highs in the middle 90s. Chance of rain 30%. This hazardous weather outlook is for portions of East Central, North Central, and Northeast Kansas. For this afternoon and tonight, a heat advisory remains in effect for parts of East Central Kansas through Saturday for heat indices up to 103 degrees. Thunderstorms are possible overnight tonight. If storms develop, they could be capable of producing damaging wind gusts of 60 to 70 miles per hour. Areas along the Highway 36 corridor have the higher chances of seeing thunderstorms. For Saturday through Thursday, thunderstorms are expected to redevelop by the late afternoon or early evening on the 4th of July. There is some variability in the location of this development, but areas along and south of Interstate 70 have a 50 to 70% chance of thunderstorm Saturday evening.
storms could be capable of large hail. Location of this development, but areas along and south of Interstate 70 have a 50 to 70% chance of thunderstorm Saturday evening. Storms could be capable of large hail, damaging winds, and very heavy rainfall. Have a backup plan for any outdoor activities on the 4th and be ready to move indoors if thunderstorms threaten your location. Spotters should not be needed through tonight. 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Here are the 4 p.m. conditions for the local area. At Topeka, it was partly sunny. The temperature was 87 degrees, the dew point 74, and the relative humidity was 64%, producing a heat index of 95. The wind was east at 12 miles an hour. The pressure was 29.96 inches and falling. At Manhattan, it was cloudy. The temperature was 91 degrees, the dew point 72, and the relative humidity was 53%, producing a heat index of 98. The wind was south at 14 miles an hour, gusting to 29. Around the region, at Springfield, it was sunny, with a temperature of 89. It was mostly sunny, with a temperature of 88 at Lawrence, 89 at Kansas City, 92 at Emporia, and 91 at Concordia. At Wichita, it was partly sunny, with a temperature of 92. At Omaha, it was cloudy, with a temperature of 87. Once again, at Manhattan, it was 91 degrees under cloudy skies. Once again, at Topeka, it was 87 degrees under partly sunny skies. Now here is your National Weather Service forecast. Heat advisory in effect until 8 p.m. Saturday. This afternoon, partly sunny. Highs in the lower 90s. South winds 10 to 15 miles per hour with gusts up to 25 miles per hour. Tonight, partly cloudy. A slight chance of showers and thunderstorms in the evening, then a chance of showers and thunderstorms after midnight. Humid with lows in the middle 70s. South winds 10 to 15 miles per hour. Chance of rain 30%. Independence Day, partly sunny. A slight chance of showers and thunderstorms in the morning, then a chance of showers and thunderstorms in the afternoon. Humid with highs in the middle 90s. South winds 5 to 10 miles per hour, becoming west in the afternoon. Chance of rain 40%. Saturday night, thunderstorms likely with a chance of showers in the evening, then a chance of showers and thunderstorms after midnight. Humid with lows around 70. Northeast winds around 5 miles per hour, becoming northwest after midnight. Chance of rain 60%. Sunday, mostly sunny. A chance of showers and thunderstorms in the morning. Humid with highs in the upper 80s. South winds around 5 miles per hour, becoming east around 5 miles per hour in the afternoon. Chance of rain 40%. Sunday night through Monday night, mostly clear. Lows in the upper 60s. Highs around 90. Tuesday, mostly sunny. Highs in the lower 90s. Tuesday night, partly cloudy in the evening, then becoming mostly clear. Lows around 70. Wednesday, mostly sunny. Highs in the middle 90s. Wednesday night, mostly clear with a slight chance of showers and thunderstorms in the evening, then partly cloudy with a chance of showers and thunderstorms after midnight. Lows in the lower 70s. Chance of rain 40%. Thursday, mostly sunny. A chance of showers and thunderstorms, mainly in the morning. Highs in the middle 90s. Chance of rain 30%. This hazardous weather outlook is for portions of East Central, North Central, and Northeast Kansas. For this afternoon and tonight, a heat advisory remains in effect for parts of East Central Kansas through Saturday for heat indices up to 103 degrees. Thunderstorms are possible overnight tonight. If storms develop, they could be capable of producing damaging wind gusts of 60 to 70 miles per hour. Areas along the Highway 36 corridor have the higher chances of seeing thunderstorms. For Saturday through Thursday,

threaten your location. Spotters should not be needed through tonight. The current time is 4:53 p.m. Central Daylight Time. The Topeka, Kansas climate summary for this evening, as of 4 p.m., July 3, 2026. Today's high temperature was 91 degrees. The normal high is 89. The record high is 106 degrees, which was set in 1936. Today's low temperature was 75 degrees. The normal low is 69. The record low is 49 degrees, which was set in 1968. A trace of precipitation fell today, which brings the monthly total to a trace. The total precipitation for the year now stands at 22.85 inches. Today the maximum wind observed was 26 miles an hour from the north. The highest wind gust observed was 36 miles per hour from the north. Sunset tonight is at 8:52 p.m. Sunrise tomorrow is at 6:02 a.m. The Manhattan, Kansas climate summary for this evening, as of 4 p.m., July 3, 2026. Today's high temperature was 92 degrees. This high was 1 degree above the normal high of 91. Today's low temperature was 75 degrees. This low was 8 degrees above the normal low of 67. 0.04 inches of precipitation fell today, which brings the monthly total to 0.04 inches. The total precipitation for the year now stands at 17.78 inches. Today the maximum wind observed was 21 miles an hour from the south. The highest wind gust observed was 29 miles per hour from the south. Sunset tonight is at 8:56 p.m. Sunrise tomorrow is at 6:06 a.m. This is NOAA Weather Radio Station WXK91 in Topeka. Here are the 4 p.m. conditions for the local area. At Topeka, it was partly sunny. The temperature was 87 degrees, the dew point 74, and the relative humidity was 64%, producing a heat index of 95. The wind was east at 12 miles an hour. The pressure was 29.96 inches and falling. At Manhattan, it was cloudy. The temperature was 91 degrees, the dew point 72, and the relative humidity was 53%, producing a heat index of 98. The wind was south at 14 miles an hour, gusting to 29. Around the region, at Springfield, it was sunny, with a temperature of 89. It was mostly sunny, with a temperature of 88 at Lawrence, 89 at Kansas City, 92 at Emporia, and 91 at Concordia. At Wichita, it was partly sunny, with a temperature of 92. At Omaha, it was cloudy, with a temperature of 87. Once again, at Manhattan, it was 91 degrees under cloudy skies. Once again, at Topeka, it was 87 degrees under partly sunny skies. Now here is your National Weather Service forecast. Heat advisory in effect until 8 p.m. Saturday. Tonight, partly cloudy. A chance of showers with a slight chance of thunderstorms after midnight. Lows in the middle 70s. South winds 10 to 15 miles per hour, becoming southeast 5 to 10 miles per hour after midnight. Chance of rain 30%. Independence Day, partly sunny with a slight chance of showers and thunderstorms. Humid with highs in the middle 90s. Southwest winds 5 to 10 miles per hour with gusts up to 20 miles per hour, becoming north in the afternoon. Chance of rain 20%. Saturday night, mostly cloudy. A chance of showers and thunderstorms in the evening, then a chance of showers with a slight chance of thunderstorms after midnight. Humid with lows around 70. Southeast winds around 5 miles per hour, becoming west around 5 miles per hour after midnight. Chance of rain 40%. Sunday, mostly sunny. Humid with highs in the upper 80s. Northwest winds around 5 miles per hour, becoming northeast in the afternoon. Sunday night, mostly clear. Humid with lows in the upper 60s. Northeast winds around 5 miles per hour. Monday.

Sunday and Monday night, mostly clear. Highs around 90. Lows in the upper 60s. Tuesday, mostly sunny. Highs in the lower 90s. Tuesday night, partly cloudy in the evening, then becoming mostly clear. Lows around 70. Wednesday, mostly sunny. Highs in the middle 90s. Wednesday night, mostly clear with a slight chance of showers and thunderstorms in the evening, then partly cloudy with a chance of showers and thunderstorms after midnight. Lows in the lower 70s. Chance of rain 40%. Thursday, mostly sunny. A chance of showers and thunderstorms, mainly in the morning. Highs in the middle 90s. Chance of rain 30%. Thursday night, partly cloudy with a chance of showers and thunderstorms. Lows in the lower 70s. Chance of rain 40%. Friday, mostly sunny. A slight chance of showers and thunderstorms in the morning. Highs in the lower 90s. This hazardous weather outlook is for portions of East Central, North Central, and Northeast Kansas. For this afternoon and tonight, a heat advisory remains in effect for parts of East Central Kansas through Saturday for heat indices up to 103 degrees. Thunderstorms are possible overnight tonight. If storms develop, they could be capable of producing damaging wind gusts of 60 to 70 miles per hour. Areas along the Highway 36 corridor have the higher chances of seeing thunderstorms. For Saturday through Thursday, thunderstorms are expected to redevelop by the late afternoon or early evening on the 4th of July. There is some variability in the location of this development, but areas along and south of Interstate 70 have a 50 to 70% chance of thunderstorms Saturday evening. Storms could be capable of large hail, damaging winds, and very heavy rainfall. Have a backup plan for any outdoor activities on the 4th and be ready to move indoors if thunderstorms threaten your location. Spotters should not be needed through tonight. The Topeka, Kansas climate summary for this evening, as of 4 p.m., July 3, 2026. Today's high temperature was 91 degrees. The normal high is 89. The record high is 106 degrees, which was set in 1936. Today's low temperature was 75 degrees. The normal low is 69. The record low is 49 degrees, which was set in 1968. A trace of precipitation fell today, which brings the monthly total to a trace. The total precipitation for the year now stands at 22.85 inches. Today the maximum wind observed was 26 miles an hour from the north. The highest wind gust observed was 36 miles per hour from the north. Sunset tonight is at 8:52 p.m. Sunrise tomorrow is at 6:02 a.m. The Manhattan, Kansas climate summary for this evening, as of 4 p.m., July 3, 2026. Today's high temperature was 92 degrees. This high was 1 degree above the normal high of 91. Today's low temperature was 75 degrees. This low was 8 degrees above the normal low of 67. 0.04 inches of precipitation fell today, which brings the monthly total to 0.04 inches. The total precipitation for the year now stands at 17.78 inches. Today the maximum wind observed was 21 miles an hour from the south. The highest wind gust observed was 29 miles per hour from the south. Sunset tonight is at 8:56 p.m. Sunrise tomorrow is at 6:06 a.m. This is NOAA Weather Radio Station WXK91 in Topeka. Here are the 4 p.m. conditions for the local area. At Topeka, it was partly sunny. The temperature was 87 degrees. The dew point 74, and the relative humidity was 64%, producing a heat index of 95. The wind was east at 12 miles an hour. The pressure was 29.96 inches and falling. At Manhattan, it was cloudy. The temperature was 91 degrees, the dew point 72, and the relative humidity was 53%, producing a heat index of 98.
The wind was south at 14 miles an hour.

gusting to 29. Around the region, at Springfield, it was sunny, with a temperature of 89. It was mostly sunny, with a temperature of 88 at Lawrence, 89 at Kansas City, 92 at Emporia, and 91 at Concordia. At Wichita, it was partly sunny, with a temperature of 92. At Omaha, it was cloudy, with a temperature of 87. Once again, at Manhattan, it was 91 degrees under cloudy skies. Once again, at Topeka, it was 87 degrees under partly sunny skies. Now here is your National Weather Service forecast. Heat advisory in effect until 8 p.m. Saturday. Tonight, partly cloudy. A chance of showers with a slight chance of thunderstorms after midnight. Lows in the middle 70s. South winds 10 to 15 miles per hour, becoming southeast 5 to 10 miles per hour after midnight. Chance of rain 30%. Independence Day, partly sunny with a slight chance of showers and thunderstorms. Humid with highs in the middle 90s. Southwest winds 5 to 10 miles per hour with gusts up to 20 miles per hour, becoming north in the afternoon. Chance of rain 20%. Saturday night, mostly cloudy. A chance of showers and thunderstorms in the evening, then a chance of showers with a slight chance of thunderstorms after midnight. Humid with lows around 70. Southeast winds around 5 miles per hour, becoming west around 5 miles per hour after midnight. Chance of rain 40%. Sunday, mostly sunny. Humid with highs in the upper 80s. Northwest winds around 5 miles per hour, becoming northeast in the afternoon. Sunday night, mostly clear. Humid with lows in the upper 60s. Northeast winds around 5 miles per hour. Monday and Monday night, mostly clear. Highs around 90. Lows in the upper 60s. Tuesday, mostly sunny. Highs in the lower 90s. Tuesday night, partly cloudy in the evening, then becoming mostly clear. Lows around 70. Wednesday, mostly sunny. Highs in the middle 90s. Wednesday night, mostly clear with a slight chance of showers and thunderstorms in the evening, then partly cloudy with a chance of showers and thunderstorms after midnight. Lows in the lower 70s. Chance of rain 40%. Thursday, mostly sunny. A chance of showers and thunderstorms, mainly in the morning. Highs in the middle 90s. Chance of rain 30%. Thursday night, partly cloudy with a chance of showers and thunderstorms. Lows in the lower 70s. Chance of rain 40%. Friday, mostly sunny. A slight chance of showers and thunderstorms in the morning. Highs in the lower 90s. This hazardous weather outlook is for portions of East Central, North Central, and Northeast Kansas. For this afternoon and tonight, a heat advisory remains in effect for parts of East Central Kansas through Saturday for heat indices up to 103 degrees. Thunderstorms are possible overnight tonight. If storms develop, they could be capable of producing damaging wind gusts of 60 to 70 miles per hour. Areas along the Highway 36 corridor have the higher chances of seeing thunderstorms. For Saturday through Thursday, thunderstorms are expected to redevelop by the late afternoon or early evening on the 4th of July. There is some variability in the location of this development, but areas along and south of Interstate 70 have a 50 to 70% chance of thunderstorm Saturday evening. Storms could be capable of large hail, damaging winds, and very heavy rainfall. Have a backup plan for any outdoor activities on the 4th and be ready to move indoors if thunderstorms threaten your location. Spotters should not be needed through tonight. The Topeka, Kansas climate summary for this evening, as of 4 p.m., July 3, 2026. Today's high temperature was 91 degrees. The normal high is 89. The record high is 106 degrees, which was set in 1936. Today's low temperature was 75 degrees. The normal low is 69. The record low is 49 degrees, which was

set in 1968. A trace of precipitation fell today, which brings the monthly total to a trace. The total precipitation for the year now stands at 22.85 inches. Today the maximum wind observed was 26 miles an hour from the north. The highest wind gust observed was 36 miles per hour from the north. Sunset tonight is at 8:52 p.m. Sunrise tomorrow is at 6:02 a.m. The current time is 5:08 p.m. Central Daylight Time. The Manhattan, Kansas climate summary for this evening, as of 4 p.m., July 3, 2026. Today's high temperature was 92 degrees. This high was 1 degree above the normal high of 91. Today's low temperature was 75 degrees. This low was 8 degrees above the normal low of 67. 0.04 inches of precipitation fell today, which brings the monthly total to 0.04 inches. The total precipitation for the year now stands at 17.78 inches. Today the maximum wind observed was 21 miles an hour from the south. The highest wind gust observed was 29 miles per hour from the south. Sunset tonight is at 8:56 p.m. Sunrise tomorrow is at 6:06 a.m. This is NOAA Weather Radio Station WXK91 in Topeka. Now here is your National Weather Service forecast. Heat advisory in effect until 8 p.m. Saturday. Tonight, partly cloudy. A chance of showers with a slight chance of thunderstorms after midnight. Lows in the middle 70s. South winds 10 to 15 miles per hour, becoming southeast 5 to 10 miles per hour after midnight. Chance of rain 30%. Independence Day, partly sunny with a slight chance of showers and thunderstorms. Humid with highs in the middle 90s. Southwest winds 5 to 10 miles per hour with gusts up to 20 miles per hour, becoming north in the afternoon. Chance of rain 20%. Saturday night, mostly cloudy. A chance of showers and thunderstorms in the evening, then a chance of showers with a slight chance of thunderstorms after midnight. Humid with lows around 70. Southeast winds around 5 miles per hour, becoming west around 5 miles per hour after midnight. Chance of rain 40%. Sunday, mostly sunny. Humid with highs in the upper 80s. Northwest winds around 5 miles per hour, becoming northeast in the afternoon. Sunday night, mostly clear. Humid with lows in the upper 60s. Northeast winds around 5 miles per hour. Monday and Monday night, mostly clear. Highs around 90. Lows in the upper 60s. Tuesday, mostly sunny. Highs in the lower 90s. Tuesday night, partly cloudy in the evening, then becoming mostly clear. Lows around 70. Wednesday, mostly sunny. Highs in the middle 90s. Wednesday night, mostly clear with a slight chance of showers and thunderstorms in the evening, then partly cloudy with a chance of showers and thunderstorms after midnight. Lows in the lower 70s. Chance of rain 40%. Thursday, mostly sunny. A chance of showers and thunderstorms, mainly in the morning. Highs in the middle 90s. Chance of rain 30%. Thursday night, partly cloudy with a chance of showers and thunderstorms. Lows in the lower 70s. Chance of rain 40%. Friday, mostly sunny. A slight chance of showers and thunderstorms in the morning. Highs in the lower 90s. This hazardous weather outlook is for portions of East Central, North Central, and Northeast Kansas. For this afternoon and tonight, a heat advisory remains in effect for parts of East Central Kansas through Saturday for heat indices up to 103 degrees. Thunderstorms are possible overnight tonight. If storms develop, they could be capable of producing damaging wind gusts of 60 to 70 miles per hour. Areas along the Highway 36 corridor have the higher chances of seeing thunderstorms.
for Saturday through Thursday, thunderstorms are expected to redevelop by the late afternoon or early evening

On the 4th of July, there is some variability in the location of this development, but areas along and south of Interstate 70 have a 50 to 70% chance of thunderstorms Saturday evening. Storms could be capable of large hail, damaging winds, and very heavy rainfall. Have a backup plan for any outdoor activities on the 4th and be ready to move indoors if thunderstorms threaten your location. Spotters should not be needed through tonight. The Topeka, Kansas climate summary for this evening, as of 4 p.m., July 3, 2026. Today's high temperature was 91 degrees. The normal high is 89. The record high is 106 degrees, which was set in 1936. Today's low temperature was 75 degrees. The normal low is 69. The record low is 49 degrees, which was set in 1968. A trace of precipitation fell today, which brings the monthly total to a trace. The total precipitation for the year now stands at 22.85 inches. Today the maximum wind observed was 26 miles an hour from the north. The highest wind gust observed was 36 miles per hour from the north. Sunset tonight is at 8:52 p.m. Sunrise tomorrow is at 6:02 a.m. The Manhattan, Kansas climate summary for this evening, as of 4 p.m., July 3, 2026. Today's high temperature was 92 degrees. This high was 1 degree above the normal high of 91. Today's low temperature was 75 degrees. This low was 8 degrees above the normal low of 67. 0.04 inches of precipitation fell today, which brings the monthly total to 0.04 inches. The total precipitation for the year now stands at 17.78 inches. Today the maximum wind observed was 21 miles an hour from the south. The highest wind gust observed was 29 miles per hour from the south. Sunset tonight is at 8:56 p.m. Sunrise tomorrow is at 6:06 a.m. This is NOAA Weather Radio Station WXK91 in Topeka. Here are the 5 p.m. conditions for the local area. At Topeka, it was mostly sunny. The temperature was 89 degrees, the dew point 75, and the relative humidity was 63%, producing a heat index of 99. The wind was east at 9 miles an hour. The pressure was 29.93 inches and falling. At Manhattan, it was partly sunny. The temperature was 92 degrees, the dew point 72, and the relative humidity was 51%, producing a heat index of 99. The wind was south at 17 miles an hour, gusting to 25. Around the region, at Omaha, a thunderstorm was reported, with a temperature of 83. It was sunny, with a temperature of 91 at Kansas City, and 89 at Springfield. It was mostly sunny, with a temperature of 88 at Lawrence, 91 at Emporia, and 92 at Concordia. It was partly sunny, with a temperature of 90 at Beatrice, and 92 at Wichita. Once again, at Manhattan, it was 92 degrees under partly sunny skies. Once again, at Topeka, it was 89 degrees under mostly sunny skies. Now here is your National Weather Service forecast. Heat advisory in effect until 8 p.m. Saturday. Tonight, partly cloudy. A chance of showers with a slight chance of thunderstorms after midnight. Lows in the middle 70s. South winds 10 to 15 miles per hour, becoming southeast 5 to 10 miles per hour after midnight. Chance of rain 30%. Independence Day, partly sunny with a slight chance of showers and thunderstorms. Humid with highs in the middle 90s. Southwest winds 5 to 10 miles per hour with gusts up to 20 miles per hour, becoming north in the afternoon. Chance of rain 20%. Saturday night, mostly cloudy. A chance of showers and thunderstorms in the evening, then a chance of showers with a slight chance of thunderstorms after midnight. Humid with lows around 70. Southeast winds around 5 miles per hour, becoming west around 5 miles per hour after midnight. Chance of rain 40%.
Sunday, most

lows in the lower 70s. Chance of rain 40%. Thursday, mostly sunny. A chance of showers and thunderstorms, mainly in the morning. Highs in the middle 90s. Chance of rain 30%. Thursday night, partly cloudy with a chance of showers and thunderstorms. Lows in the lower 70s. Chance of rain 40%. Friday, mostly sunny. A slight chance of showers and thunderstorms in the morning. Highs in the lower 90s. This hazardous weather outlook is for portions of East Central, North Central, and Northeast Kansas. For this afternoon and tonight, a heat advisory remains in effect for parts of East Central Kansas through Saturday for heat indices up to 103 degrees. Thunderstorms are possible overnight tonight. If storms develop, they could be capable of producing damaging wind gusts of 60 to 70 miles per hour. Areas along the Highway 36 corridor have the higher chances of seeing thunderstorms. For Saturday through Thursday, thunderstorms are expected to redevelop by the late afternoon or early evening on the 4th of July. There is some variability in the location of this development, but areas along and south of Interstate 70 have a 50 to 70% chance of thunderstorms Saturday evening. Storms could be capable of large hail, damaging winds, and very heavy rainfall. Have a backup plan for any outdoor activities on the 4th and be ready to move indoors if thunderstorms threaten your location. Spotters should not be needed through tonight. The Topeka, Kansas climate summary for this evening, as of 4 p.m., July 3, 2026. Today's high temperature was 91 degrees. The normal high is 89. The record high is 106 degrees, which was set in 1936. Today's low temperature was 75 degrees. The normal low is 69. The record low is 49 degrees, which was set in 1968. A trace of precipitation fell today, which brings the monthly total to a trace. The total precipitation for the year now stands at 22.85 inches. Today the maximum wind observed was 26 miles an hour from the north. The highest wind gust observed was 36 miles per hour from the north. Sunset tonight is at 8:52 p.m. Sunrise tomorrow is at 6:02 a.m. The Manhattan, Kansas climate summary for this evening, as of 4 p.m., July 3, 2026. Today's high temperature was 92 degrees. This high was 1 degree above the normal high of 91. Today's low temperature was 75 degrees. This low was 8 degrees above the normal low of 67. 0.04 inches of precipitation fell today, which brings the monthly total to 0.04 inches. The total precipitation for the year now stands at 17.78 inches. Today the maximum wind observed was 21 miles an hour from the south. The highest wind gust observed was 29 miles per hour from the south. Sunset tonight is at 8:56 p.m. Sunrise tomorrow is at 6:06 a.m. This is NOAA Weather Radio Station WXK91 in Topeka. Here are the 5 p.m. conditions for the local area. At Topeka, it was mostly sunny. The temperature was 89 degrees, the dew point 75, and the relative humidity was 63%, producing a heat index of 99. The wind was east at 9 miles an hour. The pressure was 29.93 inches and falling. At Manhattan, it was partly sunny. The temperature was 92 degrees, the dew point 72, and the relative humidity was 51%, producing a heat index of 99. The wind was south at 17 miles an hour, gusting to 25. Around the region, at Omaha, a thunderstorm was reported, with a temperature of 83. It was sunny, with a temperature of 91 at Kansas City, and 89 at Springfield. It was mostly sunny, with a temperature of 88 at Lawrence, 91 at Emporia, and 92 at Concordia. It was partly sunny, with a temperature of 90 at Beatrice, and 92 at Wichita. Once again, at Manhattan, it was 92 degrees under partly sunny skies.

Once again, at Topeka, it was 89 degrees under mostly sunny skies. The current time is 5:24 p.m. Central Daylight Time. Now here is your National Weather Service forecast. Heat advisory in effect until 8 p.m. Saturday. Tonight, partly cloudy. A chance of showers with a slight chance of thunderstorms after midnight. Lows in the middle 70s. South winds 10 to 15 miles per hour, becoming southeast 5 to 10 miles per hour after midnight. Chance of rain 30%. Independence Day, partly sunny with a slight chance of showers and thunderstorms. Humid with highs in the middle 90s. Southwest winds 5 to 10 miles per hour with gusts up to 20 miles per hour, becoming north in the afternoon. Chance of rain 20%. Saturday night, mostly cloudy. A chance of showers and thunderstorms in the evening, then a chance of showers with a slight chance of thunderstorms after midnight. Humid with lows around 70. Southeast winds around 5 miles per hour, becoming west around 5 miles per hour after midnight. Chance of rain 40%. Sunday, mostly sunny. Humid with highs in the upper 80s. Northwest winds around 5 miles per hour, becoming northeast in the afternoon. Sunday night, mostly clear. Humid with lows in the upper 60s. Northeast winds around 5 miles per hour. Monday and Monday night, mostly clear. Highs around 90. Lows in the upper 60s. Tuesday, mostly

partly cloudy with a chance of showers and thunderstorms after midnight. Lows in the lower 70s. Chance of rain 40%. Thursday, mostly sunny. A chance of showers and thunderstorms, mainly in the morning. Highs in the middle 90s. Chance of rain 30%. Thursday night, partly cloudy with a chance of showers and thunderstorms. Lows in the lower 70s. Chance of rain 40%. Friday, mostly sunny. A slight chance of showers and thunderstorms in the morning. Highs in the lower 90s. This hazardous weather outlook is for portions of east central, north central, and northeast Kansas. For this afternoon and tonight, a heat advisory remains in effect for parts of east central Kansas through Saturday for heat indices up to 103 degrees. Thunderstorms are possible overnight tonight. If storms develop, they could be capable of producing damaging wind gusts of 60 to 70 miles per hour. Areas along the Highway 36 corridor have the higher chances of seeing thunderstorms. For Saturday through Thursday, thunderstorms are expected to redevelop by the late afternoon or early evening on the 4th of July. There is some variability in the location of this development, but areas along and south of Interstate 70 have a 50 to 70% chance of thunderstorm Saturday evening. Storms could be capable of large hail, damaging winds, and very heavy rainfall. Have a backup plan for any outdoor activities on the 4th and be ready to move indoors if thunderstorms threaten your location. Spotters should not be needed through tonight. The Topeka, Kansas climate summary for this evening, as of 4 p.m., July 3, 2026. Today's high temperature was 91 degrees. The normal high is 89. The record high is 106 degrees, which was set in 1936. Today's low temperature was 75 degrees. The normal low is 69. The record low is 49 degrees, which was set in 1968. A trace of precipitation fell today, which brings the monthly total to a trace. The total precipitation for the year now stands at 22.85 inches. Today the maximum wind observed was 26 miles an hour from the north. The highest wind gust observed was 36 miles per hour from the north. Sunset tonight is at 8:52 p.m. Sunrise tomorrow is at 6:02 a.m. The Manhattan, Kansas climate summary for this evening, as of 4 p.m., July 3, 2026. Today's high temperature was 92 degrees. This high was 1 degree above the normal high of 91. Today's low temperature was 75 degrees. This low was 8 degrees above the normal low of 67. 0.04 inches of precipitation fell today, which brings the monthly total to 0.04 inches. The total precipitation for the year now stands at 17.78 inches. Today the maximum wind observed was 21 miles an hour from the south. The highest wind gust observed was 29 miles per hour from the south. Sunset tonight is at 8:56 p.m. Sunrise tomorrow is at 6:06 a.m. This is NOAA Weather Radio Station WXK91 in Topeka. Here are the 5 p.m. conditions for the local area. At Topeka, it was mostly sunny. The temperature was 89 degrees, the dew point 75, and the relative humidity was 63%, producing a heat index of 99. The wind was east at 9 miles an hour. The pressure was 29.93 inches and falling. At Manhattan, it was partly sunny. The temperature was 92 degrees, the dew point 72, and the relative humidity was 51%, producing a heat index of 99. The wind was south at 17 miles an hour, gusting to 25. Around the region, at Omaha, a thunderstorm was reported, with a temperature of 83. It was sunny, with a temperature of 91 at Kansas City, and 89 at Springfield. It was mostly sunny, with a temperature of 88 at Lawrence, 91 at Emporia, and 92 at Concordia. It was partly sunny, with a temperature of 90 at Beatrice, and 92 at Wichita. Once again, at Manhattan,
it was 92 degrees under partly sunny skies. Once again, at Topeka, it was 89 degrees under mostly sunny skies. Now here is your National Weather Service forecast. Heat advisory in effect until 8 p.m. Saturday. Tonight, partly cloudy. A chance of showers with a slight chance of thunderstorms after midnight. Lows in the middle 70s. Southeast winds 10 to 15 miles per hour with gusts up to 25 miles per hour. Chance of rain 30%. Independence Day, mostly sunny with a slight chance of showers and thunderstorms. Humid with highs in the middle 90s. Southwest winds 5 to 10 miles per hour with gusts up to 20 miles per hour, becoming north in the afternoon. Chance of rain 20%. Saturday night, mostly cloudy. A chance of showers and thunderstorms in the evening, then a chance of showers with a slight chance of thunderstorms after midnight. Humid with lows around 70. Southeast winds around 5 miles per hour, becoming west around 5 miles per hour after midnight. Chance of rain 40%. Sunday, mostly sunny. Humid with highs in the upper 80s. Northwest winds around 5 miles per hour, becoming northeast in the afternoon. Sunday night, mostly clear. Humid with lows in the upper 60s. Northeast winds around 5 miles per hour. Monday and Monday night, mostly clear. Highs around 90. Lows in the upper 60s. Tuesday, mostly sunny. Highs in the lower 90s. Tuesday night, partly cloudy in the evening, then becoming mostly clear. Lows around 70. Wednesday, mostly sunny. Highs in the middle 90s, then becoming mostly clear. Lows around 70. Wednesday, mostly sunny. Highs in the middle 90s. Wednesday night, mostly clear with a slight chance of showers and thunderstorms in the evening, then partly cloudy with a chance of showers and thunderstorms after midnight. Lows in the lower 70s. Chance of rain 40%. Thursday, mostly sunny. A chance of showers and thunderstorms, mainly in the morning. Highs in the middle 90s. Chance of rain 30%. Thursday night, partly cloudy with a chance of showers and thunderstorms. Lows in the lower 70s. Chance of rain 40%. Friday, mostly sunny. A slight chance of showers and thunderstorms in the morning. Highs in the lower 90s. This hazardous weather outlook is for portions of East Central, North Central, and Northeast Kansas. For this afternoon and tonight, a heat advisory remains in effect for parts of East Central Kansas through Saturday for heat indices up to 103 degrees. Thunderstorms are possible overnight tonight. If storms develop, they could be capable of producing damaging wind gusts of 60 to 70 miles per hour. Areas along the Highway 36 corridor have the higher chances of seeing thunderstorms. For Saturday through Thursday, thunderstorms are expected to redevelop by the late afternoon or early evening on the 4th of July. There is some variability in the location of this development, but areas along and south of Interstate 70 have a 50 to 70% chance of thunderstorm Saturday evening. Storms could be capable of large hail, damaging winds, and very heavy rainfall. Have a backup plan for any outdoor activities on the 4th and be ready to move indoors if thunderstorms threaten your location. Spotters should not be needed through tonight. The Topeka, Kansas climate summary for this evening, as of 4 p.m., July 3, 2026. Today's high temperature was 91 degrees. The normal high is 89. The record high is 106 degrees, which was set in 1936. Today's low temperature was 75 degrees. The normal low is 69. The record low is 49 degrees, which was set in 1968. A trace of precipitation fell today, which brings the monthly total to a trace. The total precipitation for the year now stands at 22.85 inches. Today the maximum wind observed was 26 miles an hour from the north. The highest wind gust observed

wind was 36 miles per hour from the north. Sunset tonight is at 8:52 p.m. Sunrise tomorrow is at 6:02 a.m. The Manhattan, Kansas climate summary for this evening, as of 4 p.m., July 3, 2026. Today's high temperature was 92 degrees. This high was 1 degree above the normal high of 91. Today's low temperature was 75 degrees. This low was 8 degrees above the normal low of 67. 0.04 inches of precipitation fell today, which brings the monthly total to 0.04 inches. The total precipitation for the year now stands at 17.78 inches. Today the maximum wind observed was 21 miles an hour from the south. The highest wind gust observed was 29 miles per hour from the south. Sunset tonight is at 8:56 p.m. Sunrise tomorrow is at 6:06 a.m. This is NOAA Weather Radio Station WXK91 in Topeka. Here are the 5 p.m. conditions for the local area. At Topeka, it was mostly sunny. The temperature was 89 degrees, the dew point 75, and the relative humidity was 63%, producing a heat index of 99. The wind was east at

9. The wind was south at 17 miles an hour, gusting to 25. Around the region, at Omaha, a thunderstorm was reported, with a temperature of 83. It was sunny, with a temperature of 91 at Kansas City, and 89 at Springfield. It was mostly sunny, with a temperature of 88 at Lawrence, 91 at Emporia, and 92 at Concordia. It was partly sunny, with a temperature of 90 at Beatrice, and 92 at Wichita. Once again, at Manhattan, it was 92 degrees under partly sunny skies. Once again, at Topeka, it was 89 degrees under mostly sunny skies. This is NOAA Weather Radio WXK91 in Topeka. The current time is 5:38 p.m. Central Daylight Time. Now here is your National Weather Service forecast. Heat advisory in effect until 8 p.m. Saturday. Tonight, partly cloudy. A chance of showers with a slight chance of thunderstorms after midnight. Lows in the middle 70s. Southeast winds 10 to 15 miles per hour with gusts up to 25 miles per hour. Chance of rain 30%. Independence Day, mostly sunny with a slight chance of showers and thunderstorms. Humid with highs in the middle 90s. Southwest winds 5 to 10 miles per hour with gusts up to 20 miles per hour, becoming north in the afternoon. Chance of rain 20%. Saturday night, mostly cloudy. A chance of showers and thunderstorms in the evening, then a chance of showers with a slight chance of thunderstorms after midnight. Humid with lows around 70. Southeast winds around 5 miles per hour, becoming west around 5 miles per hour after midnight. Chance of rain 40%. Sunday, mostly sunny. Humid with highs in the upper 80s. Northwest winds around 5 miles per hour, becoming northeast in the afternoon. Sunday night, mostly clear. Humid with lows in the upper 60s. Northeast winds around 5 miles per hour. Monday and Monday night, mostly clear. Highs around 90. Lows in the upper 60s. Tuesday, mostly sunny. Highs in the lower 90s. Tuesday night, partly cloudy in the evening, then becoming mostly clear. Lows around 70. Wednesday, mostly sunny. Highs in the middle 90s. Wednesday night, mostly clear with a slight chance of showers and thunderstorms in the evening, then partly cloudy with a chance of showers and thunderstorms after midnight. Lows in the lower 70s. Chance of rain 40%. Thursday, mostly sunny. A chance of showers and thunderstorms, mainly in the morning. Highs in the middle 90s. Chance of rain 30%. Thursday night, partly cloudy with a chance of showers and thunderstorms. Lows in the lower 70s. Chance of rain 40%. Friday, mostly sunny. A slight chance of showers and thunderstorms in the morning. Highs in the lower 90s. This hazardous weather outlook is for portions of East Central, North Central, and Northeast Kansas. For this afternoon and tonight, a heat advisory remains in effect for parts of East Central Kansas through Saturday for heat indices up to 103 degrees. Thunderstorms are possible overnight tonight. If storms develop, they could be capable of producing damaging wind gusts of 60 to 70 miles per hour. Areas along the Highway 36 corridor have the higher chances of seeing thunderstorms. For Saturday through Thursday, thunderstorms are expected to redevelop by the late afternoon or early evening on the 4th of July. There is some variability in the location of this development, but areas along and south of Interstate 70 have a 50 to 70% chance of thunderstorm Saturday evening. Storms could be capable of large hail, damaging winds, and very heavy rainfall. Have a backup plan for any outdoor activities on the 4th and be ready to move indoors if thunderstorms threaten your location. Spotters should not be needed through tonight. The Topeka, Kansas climate summary for this evening, as of 4 p.m., July 3, 2026. Today's high temperature was 91 degrees.
The normal high is 89. The record high is 106 degrees, which was set in 1936. Today's low temperature was 75 degrees. The normal low is 69. The record low is 49 degrees, which was set in 1968. A trace of precipitation fell today, which brings the monthly total to a trace. The total precipitation for the year now stands at 22.85 inches. Today the maximum wind observed was 26 miles an hour from the north. The highest wind gust observed was 36 miles per hour from the north. Sunset tonight is at 8:52 p.m. Sunrise tomorrow is at 6:02 a.m. The Manhattan, Kansas climate summary for this evening, as of 4 p.m., July 3, 2026. Today's high temperature was 92 degrees. This high was 1 degree above the normal high of 91. Today's low temperature was 75 degrees. This low was 8 degrees above the normal low of 67. 0.04 inches of precipitation fell today, which brings the monthly total to 0.04 inches. The total precipitation for the year now stands at 17.78 inches. Today the maximum wind observed was 21 miles an hour from the south. The highest wind gust observed was 29 miles per hour from the south. Sunset tonight is at 8:56 p.m. Sunrise tomorrow is at 6:06 a.m. This is NOAA Weather Radio Station WXK91 in Topeka. Here are the 5 p.m. conditions for the local area. At Topeka, it was mostly sunny. The temperature was 89 degrees, the dew point 75, and the relative humidity was 63%, producing a heat index of 99. The wind was east at 9 miles an hour. The pressure was 29.93 inches and falling. At Manhattan, it was partly sunny. The temperature was 92 degrees, the dew point 72, and the relative humidity was 51%, producing a heat index of 99. The wind was south at 17 miles an hour, gusting to 25. Around the region, at Omaha, a thunderstorm was reported, with a temperature of 83. It was sunny, with a temperature of 91 at Kansas City, and 89 at Springfield. It was mostly sunny, with a temperature of 88 at Lawrence, 91 at Emporia, and 92 at Concordia. It was partly sunny, with a temperature of 90 at Beatrice, and 92 at Wichita. Once again, at Manhattan, it was 92 degrees under partly sunny skies. Once again, at Topeka, it was 89 degrees under mostly sunny skies. Now here is your National Weather Service forecast. Heat advisory in effect until 8 p.m. Saturday. Tonight, partly cloudy. A chance of showers with a slight chance of thunderstorms after midnight. Lows in the middle 70s. Southeast winds 10 to 15 miles per hour with gusts up to 25 miles per hour. Chance of rain 30%. Independence Day, mostly sunny with a slight chance of showers and thunderstorms. Humid with highs in the middle 90s. Southwest winds 5 to 10 miles per hour with gusts up to 20 miles per hour, becoming north in the afternoon. Chance of rain 20%. Saturday night, mostly cloudy. A chance of showers and thunderstorms in the evening, then a chance of showers with a slight chance of thunderstorms after midnight. Humid with lows around 70. Southeast winds around 5 miles per hour, becoming west around 5 miles per hour after midnight. Chance of rain 40%. Sunday, mostly sunny. Humid with highs in the upper 80s. Northwest winds around 5 miles per hour, becoming northeast in the afternoon. Sunday night, mostly clear. Humid with lows in the upper 60s. Northeast winds around 5 miles per hour. Monday and Monday night, mostly clear. Highs around 90. Lows in the upper 60s. Tuesday, mostly sunny. Highs in the lower 90s. Tuesday night, partly cloudy in the evening, then becoming mostly clear. Lows around 70.
Wednesday, mostly sunny. Highs in the middle 90s. Wednesday night, mostly clear with a slight chance of showers and thunderstorms in the evening, then partly cloudy with a chance of showers and thunderstorms after midnight. Lows in the lower 70s. Chance of rain 40%. Thursday, mostly sunny. A chance of showers and thunderstorms, mainly in the morning. Highs in the middle 90s. Chance of rain 30%. Thursday night, partly cloudy with a chance of showers and thunderstorms. Lows in the lower 70s. Chance of rain 40%. Friday, mostly sunny. A slight chance of showers and thunderstorms in the morning. Highs in the lower 90s. This hazardous weather outlook is for portions of East Central, North Central, and Northeast Kansas. For this afternoon and tonight, a heat advisory remains in effect for parts of East Central Kansas through Saturday for heat indices up to 103 degrees. Thunderstorms are possible overnight tonight. If storms develop, they could be capable of producing damaging wind gusts of 60 to 70 miles per hour. Areas along the Highway 36 corridor have the higher chances of seeing thunderstorms. For Saturday through Thursday, thunderstorms are expected to redevelop by the late afternoon or early evening on the 4th of July. There is some variability in the location of this development, but areas along and south of Interstate 70 have a 50 to 70% chance of thunderstorms Saturday evening. Storms could be capable of large hail, damaging winds, and very heavy rainfall. Have a backup plan for any outdoor activities on the 4th and be ready to move indoors if thunderstorms threaten your location. Spotter should not be needed through tonight. The Topeka, Kansas climate summary for this evening, as of 4 p.m., July 3, 2026. Today's high temperature was 91 degrees. The normal high is 89. The record high is 106 degrees, which was set in 1936. Today's low temperature was 75 degrees. The normal low is 69. The record low is 49 degrees, which was set in 1968. A trace of precipitation fell today, which brings the monthly total to a trace. The total precipitation for the year now stands at 22.85 inches. Today the maximum wind observed was 26 miles an hour from the north. The highest wind gust observed was 36 miles per hour from the north. Sunset tonight is at 8:52 p.m. Sunrise tomorrow is at 6:02 a.m. The Manhattan, Kansas climate summary for this evening, as of 4 p.m., July 3, 2026. Today's high temperature was 92 degrees. This high was 1 degree above the normal high of 91. Today's low temperature was 75 degrees. This low was 8 degrees above the normal low of 67. 0.04 inches of precipitation fell today, which brings the monthly total to 0.04 inches. The total precipitation for the year now stands at 17.78 inches. Today the maximum wind observed was 21 miles an hour from the south. The highest wind gust observed was 29 miles per hour from the south. Sunset tonight is at 8:56 p.m. Sunrise tomorrow is at 6:06 a.m. This is NOAA Weather Radio Station WXK91 in Topeka. Here are the 5 p.m. conditions for the local area. At Topeka, it was mostly sunny. The temperature was 89 degrees, the dew point 75, and the relative humidity was 63%, producing a heat index of 99. The wind was east at 9 miles an hour. The pressure was 29.93 inches and falling. At Manhattan, it was partly sunny. The temperature was 92 degrees, the dew point 72, and the relative humidity was 51%, producing a heat index of 99. The wind was south at 17 miles an hour, gusting to 25. Around the region, at Omaha, a thunderstorm was reported, with a temperature of 83. It was sunny, with a temperature of 91 at Kansas City, and 89 at Springfield.
It was mostly sunny, with a temperature of 88 at Lawrence, 91 at Emporia, and 92 at Concordia. It was partly sunny, with a temperature of 90 at Beatrice, and 92 at Wichita. Once again, at Manhattan, it was 92 degrees under partly sunny skies. Once again, at Topeka, it was 89 degrees under mostly sunny skies. The current time is 5:53 p.m. Central Daylight Time. Now here is your National Weather Service forecast. Heat advisory in effect until 8 p.m. Saturday. Tonight, partly cloudy. A chance of showers with a slight chance of thunderstorms after midnight. Lows in the middle 70s. Southeast winds 10 to 15 miles per hour with gusts up to 25 miles per hour. Chance of rain 30%. Independence Day, mostly sunny with a slight chance of showers and thunderstorms. Humid with highs in the middle 90s. Southwest winds 5 to 10 miles per hour with gusts up to 20 miles per hour, becoming north in the afternoon. Chance of rain 20%. Saturday night, mostly cloudy. A chance of showers and thunderstorms in the evening, then a chance of showers with a slight chance of thunderstorms after midnight. Humid with lows around 70. Southeast winds around 5 miles per hour, becoming west around 5 miles per hour after midnight. Chance of rain 40%. Sunday, mostly sunny. Humid with highs in the upper 80s. Northwest winds around 5 miles per hour, becoming northeast in the afternoon. Sunday night, mostly clear. Humid with lows in the upper 60s. Northeast winds around 5 miles per hour. Monday and Monday night, mostly clear. Highs around 90. Lows in the upper 60s. Tuesday, mostly sunny. Highs in the lower 90s. Tuesday night, partly cloudy in the evening, then becoming mostly clear. Lows around 70. Wednesday, mostly sunny. Highs in the middle 90s. Wednesday night, mostly clear with a slight chance of showers and thunderstorms in the evening, then partly cloudy with a chance of showers and thunderstorms after midnight. Lows in the lower 70s. Chance of rain 40%. Thursday, mostly sunny. A chance of showers and thunderstorms, mainly in the morning. Highs in the middle 90s. Chance of rain 30%. Thursday night, partly cloudy with a chance of showers and thunderstorms. Lows in the lower 70s. Chance of rain 40%. Friday, mostly sunny. A slight chance of showers and thunderstorms in the morning. Highs in the lower 90s. This hazardous weather outlook is for portions of East Central, North Central, and Northeast Kansas. For this afternoon and tonight, a heat advisory remains in effect for parts of East Central Kansas through Saturday for heat indices up to 103 degrees. Thunderstorms are possible overnight tonight. If storms develop, they could be capable of producing damaging wind gusts of 60 to 70 miles per hour. Areas along the Highway 36 corridor have the higher chances of seeing thunderstorms. For Saturday through Thursday, thunderstorms are expected to redevelop by the late afternoon or early evening on the 4th of July. There is some variability in the location of this development, but areas along and south of Interstate 70 have a 50 to 70% chance of thunderstorm Saturday evening. Storms could be capable of large hail, damaging winds, and very heavy rainfall. Have a backup plan for any outdoor activities on the 4th and be ready to move indoors if thunderstorms threaten your location. Spotters should not be needed through tonight. The Topeka, Kansas climate summary for this evening, as of 4 p.m., July 3, 2026. Today's high temperature was 91 degrees. The normal high is 89. The record high is 106 degrees, which was set in 1936. Today's low temperature was 75 degrees. The normal low is 69. The record low is 49 degrees, which was set in 1968. A trace of precipitation fell today, which brings the monthly total to a trace.
The total precipitation for the year now stands at 22.85 inches. Today the maximum wind observed was 26 miles an hour from the north. The highest wind gust observed was 36 miles per hour from the north. Sunset tonight is at 8:52 p.m. Sunrise tomorrow is at 6:02 a.m. The Manhattan, Kansas climate summary for this evening, as of 4 p.m., July 3, 2026. Today's high temperature was 92 degrees. This high was 1 degree above the normal high of 91. Today's low temperature was 75 degrees. This low was 8 degrees above the normal low of 67. 0.04 inches of precipitation fell today, which brings the monthly total to 0.04 inches. The total precipitation for the year now stands at 17.78 inches. Today the maximum wind observed was 21 miles an hour from the south. The highest wind gust observed was 29 miles per hour from the south. Sunset tonight is at 8:56 p.m. Sunrise tomorrow is at 6:06 a.m. This is NOAA Weather Radio Station WXK91 in Topeka. Here are the 5 p.m. conditions for the local area. At Topeka, it was mostly sunny. The temperature was 89 degrees, the dew point 75, and the relative humidity was 63%, producing a heat index of 99. The wind was east at 9 miles an hour. The pressure was 29.93 inches and falling. At Manhattan, it was partly sunny. The temperature was 92 degrees, the dew point 72, and the relative humidity was 51%, producing a heat index of 99. The wind was south at 17 miles an hour, gusting to 25. Around the region, at Omaha, a thunderstorm was reported, with a temperature of 83. It was sunny, with a temperature of 91 at Kansas City, and 89 at Springfield. It was mostly sunny, with a temperature of 88 at Lawrence, 91 at Emporia, and 92 at Concordia. It was partly sunny, with a temperature of 90 at Beatrice, and 92 at Wichita. Once again, at Manhattan, it was 92 degrees under partly sunny skies. Once again, at Topeka, it was 89 degrees under mostly sunny skies. Now here is your National Weather Service forecast. Heat advisory in effect until 8 p.m. Saturday. Tonight, partly cloudy. A chance of showers with a slight chance of thunderstorms after midnight. Lows in the middle 70s. Southeast winds 10 to 15 miles per hour with gusts up to 25 miles per hour. Chance of rain 30%. Independence Day, mostly sunny with a slight chance of showers and thunderstorms. Humid with highs in the middle 90s. Southwest winds 5 to 10 miles per hour with gusts up to 20 miles per hour, becoming north in the afternoon. Chance of rain 20%. Saturday night, mostly cloudy. A chance of showers and thunderstorms in the evening, then a chance of showers with a slight chance of thunderstorms after midnight. Humid with lows around 70. Southeast winds around 5 miles per hour, becoming west around 5 miles per hour after midnight. Chance of rain 40%. Sunday, mostly sunny. Humid with highs in the upper 80s. Northwest winds around 5 miles per hour, becoming northeast in the afternoon. Sunday night, mostly clear. Humid with lows in the upper 60s. Northeast winds around 5 miles per hour. Monday and Monday night, mostly clear. Highs around 90. Lows in the upper 60s. Tuesday, mostly sunny. Highs in the lower 90s. Tuesday night, partly cloudy in the evening, then becoming mostly clear. Lows around 70. Wednesday, mostly sunny. Highs in the middle 90s. Wednesday night, mostly clear with a slight chance of showers and thunderstorms in the evening, then partly cloudy with a chance of showers and thunderstorms after midnight. Lows in the lower 70s. Chance of rain 40%. Thursday, mostly sunny.
a chance of showers and thunderstorms, mainly in the morning. Highs in the middle 90s. Chance of rain 30%.

Thursday night, partly cloudy with a chance of showers and thunderstorms. Lows in the lower 70s. Chance of rain 40%. Friday, mostly sunny. A slight chance of showers and thunderstorms in the morning. Highs in the lower 90s. This hazardous weather outlook is for portions of east central, north central, and northeast Kansas. For this afternoon and tonight, a heat advisory remains in effect for parts of east central Kansas through Saturday for heat indices up to 103 degrees. Thunderstorms are possible overnight tonight. If storms develop, they could be capable of producing damaging wind gusts of 60 to 70 miles per hour. Areas along the Highway 36 corridor have the higher chances of seeing thunderstorms. For Saturday through Thursday, thunderstorms are expected to redevelop by the late afternoon or early evening on the 4th of July. There is some variability in the location of this development, but areas along and south of Interstate 70 have a 50 to 70% chance of thunderstorm Saturday evening. Storms could be capable of large hail, damaging winds, and very heavy rainfall. Have a backup plan for any outdoor activities on the 4th and be ready to move indoors if thunderstorms threaten your location. Spotters should not be needed through tonight. The Topeka, Kansas climate summary for this evening, as of 4 p.m., July 3, 2026. Today's high temperature was 91 degrees. The normal high is 89. The record high is 106 degrees, which was set in 1936. Today's low temperature was 75 degrees. The normal low is 69. The record low is 49 degrees, which was set in 1968. A trace of precipitation fell today, which brings the monthly total to a trace. The total precipitation for the year now stands at 22.85 inches. Today the maximum wind observed was 26 miles an hour from the north. The highest wind gust observed was 36 miles per hour from the north. Sunset tonight is at 8:52 p.m. Sunrise tomorrow is at 6:02 a.m. The Manhattan, Kansas climate summary for this evening, as of 4 p.m., July 3, 2026. Today's high temperature was 92 degrees. This high was 1 degree above the normal high of 91. Today's low temperature was 75 degrees. This low was 8 degrees above the normal low of 67. 0.04 inches of precipitation fell today, which brings the monthly total to 0.04 inches. The total precipitation for the year now stands at 17.78 inches. Today the maximum wind observed was 21 miles an hour from the south. The highest wind gust observed was 29 miles per hour from the south. Sunset tonight is at 8:56 p.m. Sunrise tomorrow is at 6:06 a.m. This is NOAA Weather Radio Station WXK91 in Topeka. Now here is your National Weather Service forecast. Heat advisory in effect until 8 p.m. Saturday. Tonight, partly cloudy. A chance of showers with a slight chance of thunderstorms after midnight. Lows in the middle 70s. Southeast winds 10 to 15 miles per hour with gusts up to 25 miles per hour. Chance of rain 30%. Independence Day, mostly sunny with a slight chance of showers and thunderstorms. Humid with highs in the middle 90s. Southwest winds 5 to 10 miles per hour with gusts up to 20 miles per hour, becoming north in the afternoon. Chance of rain 20%. Saturday night, mostly cloudy. A chance of showers and thunderstorms in the evening, then a chance of showers with a slight chance of thunderstorms after midnight. Humid with lows around 70. Southeast winds around 5 miles per hour, becoming west around 5 miles per hour after midnight. Chance of rain 40%. Sunday, mostly sunny. Humid with highs in the upper 80s. Northwest winds around 5 miles per hour, becoming northeast in the afternoon. Sunday night, mostly clear. Humid with lows in the upper 60s. Northeast winds around 5 miles per hour. Monday and Monday night, mostly clear.

highs around 90, lows in the upper 60s. Tuesday, mostly sunny, highs in the lower 90s. Tuesday night, partly cloudy in the evening, then becoming mostly clear, lows around 70. Wednesday, mostly sunny, highs in the middle 90s. Wednesday night, mostly clear with a slight chance of showers and thunderstorms in the evening, then partly cloudy with a chance of showers and thunderstorms after midnight. Lows in the lower 70s. Chance of rain 40%. Thursday, mostly sunny. A chance of showers and thunderstorms, mainly in the morning. Highs in the middle 90s. Chance of rain 30%. Thursday night, partly cloudy with a chance of showers and thunderstorms. Lows in the lower 70s. Chance of rain 40%. Friday, mostly sunny. A slight chance of showers and thunderstorms in the morning. Highs in the lower 90s. The current time is 6:08 p.m. Central Daylight Time. This hazardous weather outlook is proportions of East Central, North Central, and Northeast Kansas. For this afternoon and tonight, a heat advisory remains in effect for parts of East Central Kansas through Saturday for heat indices up to 103 degrees. Thunderstorms are possible overnight tonight. If storms develop, they could be capable of producing damaging wind gusts of 60 to 70 miles per hour. Areas along the Highway 36 corridor have the higher chances of seeing thunderstorms. For Saturday through Thursday, thunderstorms are expected to redevelop by the late afternoon or early evening on the 4th of July. There is some variability in the location of this development, but areas along and south of Interstate 70 have a 50 to 70% chance of thunderstorm Saturday evening. Storms could be capable of large hail, damaging winds, and very heavy rainfall. Have a backup plan for any outdoor activities on the 4th and be ready to move indoors if thunderstorms threaten your location. Spotters should not be needed through tonight. The Topeka, Kansas climate summary for this evening, as of 4 p.m., July 3, 2026. Today's high temperature was 91 degrees. The normal high is 89. The record high is 106 degrees, which was set in 1936. Today's low temperature was 75 degrees. The normal low is 69. The record low is 49 degrees, which was set in 1968. A trace of precipitation fell today, which brings the monthly total to a trace. The total precipitation for the year now stands at 22.85 inches. Today the maximum wind observed was 26 miles an hour from the north. The highest wind gust observed was 36 miles per hour from the north. Sunset tonight is at 8:52 p.m. Sunrise tomorrow is at 6:02 a.m. The Manhattan, Kansas climate summary for this evening, as of 4 p.m., July 3, 2026. Today's high temperature was 92 degrees. This high was 1 degree above the normal high of 91. Today's low temperature was 75 degrees. This low was 8 degrees above the normal low of 67. 0.04 inches of precipitation fell today, which brings the monthly total to 0.04 inches. The total precipitation for the year now stands at 17.78 inches. Today the maximum wind observed was 21 miles an hour from the south. The highest wind gust observed was 29 miles per hour from the south. Sunset tonight is at 8:56 p.m. Sunrise tomorrow is at 6:06 a.m. This is NOAA Weather Radio Station WXK91 in Topeka. Here are the 6 p.m. conditions for the local area. At Topeka, it was mostly sunny. The temperature was 91 degrees, the dew point 74, and the relative humidity was 57%, producing a heat index of 100. The wind was south at 8 miles an hour. The pressure was 29.92 inches and falling. At Manhattan, it was mostly sunny. The temperature was 92 degrees, the dew point 72, and the relative humidity was 51%, producing a heat index of 90.

99. The wind was south at 12 miles an hour. Around the region, at Omaha, a thunderstorm was reported with a temperature of 74. It was sunny, with a temperature of 90 at Emporia and 89 at Springfield. It was mostly sunny, with a temperature of 92 at Lawrence, 91 at Kansas City, and 93 at Concordia. It was partly sunny, with a temperature of 90 at Beatrice, and 92 at Wichita. Once again, at Manhattan, it was 92 degrees under mostly sunny skies. Once again, at Topeka, it was 91 degrees under mostly sunny skies. Now here is your National Weather Service forecast. Heat advisory in effect until 8 p.m. Saturday. Tonight, partly cloudy. A chance of showers with a slight chance of thunderstorms after midnight. Lows in the middle 70s. Southeast winds 10 to 15 miles per hour with gusts up to 25 miles per hour. Chance of rain 30%. Independence Day, mostly sunny with a slight chance of showers and thunderstorms. Humid with highs in the middle 90s. Southwest winds 5 to 10 miles per hour with gusts up to 20 miles per hour, becoming north in the afternoon. Chance of rain 20%. Saturday night, mostly cloudy. A chance of showers and thunderstorms in the evening, then a chance of showers with a slight chance of thunderstorms after midnight. Humid with lows around 70. Southeast winds around 5 miles per hour, becoming west around 5 miles per hour after midnight. Chance of rain 40%. Sunday, mostly sunny. Humid with highs in the upper 80s. Northwest winds around 5 miles per hour, becoming northeast in the afternoon. Sunday night, mostly clear. Humid with lows in the upper 60s. Northeast winds around 5 miles per hour. Monday and Monday night, mostly clear. Highs around 90. Lows in the upper 60s. Tuesday, mostly sunny. Highs in the lower 90s. Tuesday night, partly cloudy in the evening, then becoming mostly clear. Lows around 70. Wednesday, mostly sunny. Highs in the middle 90s. Wednesday night, mostly clear with a slight chance of showers and thunderstorms in the evening, then partly cloudy with a chance of showers and thunderstorms after midnight. Lows in the lower 70s. Chance of rain 40%. Thursday, mostly sunny. A chance of showers and thunderstorms, mainly in the morning. Highs in the middle 90s. Chance of rain 30%. Thursday night, partly cloudy with a chance of showers and thunderstorms. Lows in the lower 70s. Chance of rain 40%. Friday, mostly sunny. A slight chance of showers and thunderstorms in the morning. Highs in the lower 90s. This hazardous weather outlook is for portions of East Central, North Central, and Northeast Kansas. For this afternoon and tonight, a heat advisory remains in effect for parts of East Central Kansas through Saturday for heat indices up to 103 degrees. Thunderstorms are possible overnight tonight. If storms develop, they could be capable of producing damaging wind gusts of 60 to 70 miles per hour. Areas along the Highway 36 corridor have the higher chances of seeing thunderstorms. For Saturday through Thursday, thunderstorms are expected to redevelop by the late afternoon or early evening on the 4th of July. There is some variability in the location of this development, but areas along and south of Interstate 70 have a 50 to 70% chance of thunderstorm Saturday evening. Storms could be capable of large hail, damaging winds, and very heavy rainfall. Have a backup plan for any outdoor activities on the 4th and be ready to move indoors if thunderstorms threaten your location. Spotters should not be needed through tonight. The Topeka, Kansas climate summary for this evening, as of 4 p.m., July 3, 2026. Today's high temperature was 91 degrees. The normal high is 89. The record high is 106 degrees, which was set in 1936. Today's low temperature was 75 degrees.
The normal low is 69.

the record low is 49 degrees, which was set in 1968. A trace of precipitation fell today, which brings the monthly total to a trace. The total precipitation for the year now stands at 22.85 inches. Today the maximum wind gust, the highest wind gust observed was 36 miles per hour from the north. Sunset tonight is at 8:52 p.m. Sunrise tomorrow is at 6:02 a.m. The Manhattan, Kansas climate summary for this evening, as of 4 p.m., July 3, 2026. Today's high temperature was 92 degrees. This high was 1 degree above the normal high of 91.

Center was 29.92 inches and falling. At Manhattan, it was mostly sunny. The temperature was 92 degrees, the dew point 72, and the relative humidity was 51%, producing a heat index of 99. The wind was south at 12 miles an hour. Around the region, at Omaha, a thunderstorm was reported, with a temperature of 74. It was sunny, with a temperature of 90 at Emporia, and 89 at Springfield. It was mostly sunny, with a temperature of 92 at Lawrence, 91 at Kansas City, and 93 at Concordia. It was partly sunny, with a temperature of 90 at Beatrice, and 92 at Wichita. Once again, at Manhattan, it was 92 degrees under mostly sunny skies. Once again, at Topeka, it was 91 degrees under mostly sunny skies. Now here is your National Weather Service forecast. Heat advisory in effect until 8 p.m. Saturday. Tonight, partly cloudy. A chance of showers with a slight chance of thunderstorms after midnight. Lows in the middle 70s. Southeast winds 10 to 15 miles per hour with gusts up to 25 miles per hour. Chance of rain 30%. Independence Day, mostly sunny with a slight chance of showers and thunderstorms. Humid with highs in the middle 90s. Southwest winds 5 to 10 miles per hour with gusts up to 20 miles per hour, becoming north in the afternoon. Chance of rain 20%. Saturday night, mostly cloudy. A chance of showers and thunderstorms in the evening, then a chance of showers with a slight chance of thunderstorms after midnight. Humid with lows around 70. Southeast winds around 5 miles per hour, becoming west around 5 miles per hour after midnight. Chance of rain 40%. Sunday, mostly sunny. Humid with highs in the upper 80s. Northwest winds around 5 miles per hour, becoming northeast in the afternoon. Sunday night, mostly clear. Humid with lows in the upper 60s. Northeast winds around 5 miles per hour. Monday and Monday night, mostly clear. Highs around 90. Lows in the upper 60s. Tuesday, mostly sunny. Highs in the lower 90s. Tuesday night, partly cloudy in the evening, then becoming mostly clear. Lows around 70. Wednesday, mostly sunny. Highs in the middle 90s. Wednesday night, mostly clear with a slight chance of showers and thunderstorms in the evening, then partly cloudy with a chance of showers and thunderstorms after midnight. Lows in the lower 70s. Chance of rain 40%. Thursday, mostly sunny. A chance of showers and thunderstorms, mainly in the morning. Highs in the middle 90s. Chance of rain 30%. Thursday night, partly cloudy with a chance of showers and thunderstorms. Lows in the lower 70s. Chance of rain 40%. Friday, mostly sunny. A slight chance of showers and thunderstorms in the morning. Highs in the lower 90s. The current time is 6:23 p.m. Central Daylight Time. This hazardous weather outlook is for portions of East Central, North Central, and Northeast Kansas. For this afternoon and tonight, a heat advisory remains in effect for parts of East Central Kansas through Saturday for heat indices up to 103 degrees. Thunderstorms are possible overnight tonight. If storms develop, they could be capable of producing damaging wind gusts of 60 to 70 miles per hour. Areas along the Highway 36 corridor have the higher chances of seeing thunderstorms. For Saturday through Thursday, thunderstorms are expected to redevelop by the late afternoon or early evening on the 4th of July. There is some variability in the location of this development, but areas along and south of Interstate 70 have a 50 to 70% chance of thunderstorm Saturday evening. Storms could be capable of large hail, damaging winds, and very heavy rainfall. Have a backup plan for any outdoor activities on the 4th and be ready to move indoors if thunderstorms threaten your location. Spotters should not be needed through tonight. The Topeka, Kansas climate summary for this evening.

as of 4 p.m., July 3, 2026. Today's high temperature was 91 degrees. The normal high is 89. The record high is 106 degrees, which was set in 1936. Today's low temperature was 75 degrees. The normal low is 69. The record low is 49 degrees, which was set in 1968. A trace of precipitation fell today, which brings the monthly total to a trace. The total precipitation for the year now stands at 22.85 inches. Today the maximum wind observed was 26 miles an hour from the north. The highest wind gust observed was 36 miles per hour from the north. Sunset tonight is at 8:52 p.m. Sunrise tomorrow is at 6:02 a.m. The Manhattan, Kansas climate summary for this evening, as of 4 p.m., July 3, 2026. Today's high temperature was 92 degrees. This high was 1 degree above the normal high of 91. Today's low temperature was 75 degrees. This low was 8 degrees above the normal low of 67. 0.04 inches of precipitation fell today, which brings the monthly total to 0.04 inches. The total precipitation for the year now stands at 17.78 inches. Today the maximum wind observed was 21 miles an hour from the south. The highest wind gust observed was 29 miles per hour from the south. Sunset tonight is at 8:56 p.m. Sunrise tomorrow is at 6:06 a.m. This is NOAA Weather Radio Station WXK91 in Topeka. Here are the 6 p.m. conditions for the local area. At Topeka, it was mostly sunny. The temperature was 91 degrees, the dew point 74, and the relative humidity was 57%, producing a heat index of 100. The wind was south at 8 miles an hour. The pressure was 29.92 inches and falling. At Manhattan, it was mostly sunny. The temperature was 92 degrees, the dew point 72, and the relative humidity was 51%, producing a heat index of 99. The wind was south at 12 miles an hour. Around the region, at Omaha, a thunderstorm was reported, with a temperature of 74. It was sunny, with a temperature of 90 at Emporia, and 89 at Springfield. It was mostly sunny, with a temperature of 92 at Lawrence, 91 at Kansas City, and 93 at Concordia. It was partly sunny, with a temperature of 90 at Beatrice, and 92 at Wichita. Once again, at Manhattan, it was 92 degrees under mostly sunny skies. Once again, at Topeka, it was 91 degrees under mostly sunny skies. Now here is your National Weather Service forecast. Heat advisory in effect until 8 p.m. Saturday. Tonight, partly cloudy. A chance of showers with a slight chance of thunderstorms after midnight. Lows in the middle 70s. Southeast winds 10 to 15 miles per hour with gusts up to 25 miles per hour. Chance of rain 30%. Independence Day, mostly sunny with a slight chance of showers and thunderstorms. Humid with highs in the middle 90s. Southwest winds 5 to 10 miles per hour with gusts up to 20 miles per hour, becoming north in the afternoon. Chance of rain 20%. Saturday night, mostly cloudy. A chance of showers and thunderstorms in the evening, then a chance of showers with a slight chance of thunderstorms after midnight. Humid with lows around 70. Southeast winds around 5 miles per hour, becoming west around 5 miles per hour after midnight. Chance of rain 40%. Sunday, mostly sunny. Humid with highs in the upper 80s. Northwest winds arrive miles per hour, becoming northeast in the afternoon. Sunday night, mostly clear. Humid with lows in the upper 60s. Northeast winds around 5 miles per hour. Monday and Monday night, mostly clear. Highs around 90. Lows in the upper 60s. Tuesday, mostly sunny. Highs in the lower 90s. Tuesday night,
partly cloudy in the evening, then becoming mostly clear. Lows around 70. Wednesday, mostly sunny. Highs in the middle 90s. Wednesday night, mostly clear with a slight chance of showers and thunderstorms in the evening, then partly cloudy with a chance of showers and thunderstorms after midnight. Lows in the lower 70s. Chance of rain 40%. Thursday, mostly sunny. A chance of showers and thunderstorms, mainly in the morning. Highs in the middle 90s. Chance of rain 30%. Thursday night, partly cloudy with a chance of showers and thunderstorms. Lows in the lower 70s. Chance of rain 40%. Friday, mostly sunny. A slight chance of showers and thunderstorms in the morning. Highs in the lower 90s. This hazardous weather outlook is for portions of East Central, North Central, and Northeast Kansas. For this afternoon and tonight, a heat advisory remains in effect for parts of East Central Kansas through Saturday for heat indices up to 103 degrees. Thunderstorms are possible overnight tonight. If storms develop, they could be capable of producing damaging wind gusts of 60 to 70 miles per hour. Areas along the Highway 36 corridor have the higher chances of seeing thunderstorms. For Saturday through Thursday, thunderstorms are expected to redevelop by the late afternoon or early evening on the 4th of July. There is some variability in the location of this development, but areas along and south of Interstate 70 have a 50 to 70% chance of thunderstorm Saturday evening. Storms could be capable of large hail, damaging winds, and very heavy rainfall. Have a backup plan for any outdoor activities on the 4th and be ready to move indoors if thunderstorms threaten your location. Spotters should not be needed through tonight. The Topeka, Kansas climate summary for this evening, as of 4 p.m., July 3, 2026. Today's high temperature was 91 degrees. The normal high is 89. The record high is 106 degrees, which was set in 1936. Today's low temperature was 75 degrees. The normal low is 69. The record low is 49 degrees, which was set in 1968. A trace of precipitation fell today, which brings the monthly total to a trace. The total precipitation for the year now stands at 22.85 inches. Today the maximum wind observed was 26 miles an hour from the north. The highest wind gust observed was 36 miles per hour from the north. Sunset tonight is at 8:52 p.m.

as of 4 p.m., July 3, 2026. Today's high temperature was 92 degrees. This high was 1 degree above the normal high of 91. Today's low temperature was 75 degrees. This low was 8 degrees above the normal low of 67. 0.04 inches of precipitation fell today, which brings the monthly total to 0.04 inches. The total this low was 8 degrees above the normal low of 67. 0.04 inches of precipitation fell today, which brings the monthly total to 0.04 inches. The total precipitation for the year now stands at 17.78 inches. Today the maximum wind observed was 21 miles an hour from the south. The highest wind gust observed was 29 miles per hour from the south. Sunset tonight is at 8:56 p.m. Sunrise tomorrow is at 6:06 a.m. This is NOAA Weather Radio Station WXK91 in Topeka. Here are the 6 p.m. conditions for the local area. At Topeka, it was mostly sunny. The temperature was 91 degrees, the dew point 74, and the relative humidity was 57%, producing a heat index of 100. The wind was south at 8 miles an hour. The pressure was 29.92 inches and falling. At Manhattan, it was mostly sunny. The temperature was 92 degrees, the dew point 72, and the relative humidity was 51%, producing a heat index of 99. The wind was south at 12 miles an hour. Around the region, at Omaha, a thunderstorm was reported, with a temperature of 74. It was sunny, with a temperature of 90 at Emporia, and 89 at Springfield. It was mostly sunny, with a temperature of 92 at Lawrence, 91 at Kansas City, and 93 at Concordia. It was partly sunny, with a temperature of 90 at Beatrice, and 92 at Wichita. Once again, at Manhattan, it was 92 degrees under mostly sunny skies. Once again, at Topeka, it was 91 degrees under mostly sunny skies. Now here is your National Weather Service forecast. Heat advisory in effect until 8 p.m. Saturday. Tonight, partly cloudy. A chance of showers with a slight chance of thunderstorms after midnight. Lows in the middle 70s. Southeast winds 10 to 15 miles per hour with gusts up to 25 miles per hour. Chance of rain 30%. Independence Day, mostly sunny with a slight chance of showers and thunderstorms. Humid with highs in the middle 90s. Southwest winds 5 to 10 miles per hour with gusts up to 20 miles per hour, becoming north in the afternoon. Chance of rain 20%. Saturday night, mostly cloudy. A chance of showers and thunderstorms in the evening, then a chance of showers with a slight chance of thunderstorms after midnight. Humid with lows around 70. Southeast winds around 5 miles per hour, becoming west around 5 miles per hour after midnight. Chance of rain 40%. Sunday, mostly sunny. Humid with highs in the upper 80s. Northwest winds around 5 miles per hour, becoming northeast in the afternoon. Sunday night, mostly clear. Humid with lows in the upper 60s. Northeast winds around 5 miles per hour. Monday and Monday night, mostly clear. Highs around 90. Lows in the upper 60s. Tuesday, mostly sunny. Highs in the lower 90s. Tuesday night, partly cloudy in the evening, then becoming mostly clear. Lows around 70. Wednesday, mostly sunny. Highs in the middle 90s. Wednesday night, mostly clear with a slight chance of showers and thunderstorms in the evening, then partly cloudy with a chance of showers and thunderstorms after midnight. Lows in the lower 70s. Chance of rain 40%. Thursday, mostly sunny. A chance of showers and thunderstorms, mainly in the morning. Highs in the middle 90s. Chance of rain 30%. Thursday night, partly cloudy with a chance of showers and thunderstorms. Lows in the lower 70s.

chance of rain 40%. Friday, mostly sunny. A slight chance of showers and thunderstorms in the morning. Highs in the lower 90s. This hazardous weather outlook is for portions of East Central, North Central, and Northeast Kansas. For this afternoon and tonight, a heat advisory remains in effect for parts of East Central Kansas through Saturday for heat indices up to 103 degrees. Thunderstorms are possible overnight tonight. If storms develop, they could be capable of producing damaging wind gusts of 60 to 70 miles per hour. Areas along the Highway 36 corridor have the higher chances of seeing thunderstorms. For Saturday through Thursday, thunderstorms are expected to redevelop by the late afternoon or early evening on the 4th of July. There is some variability in the location of this development, but areas along and south of Interstate 70 have a 50 to 70% chance of thunderstorms Saturday evening. Storms could be capable of large hail, damaging winds, and very heavy rainfall. Have a backup plan for any outdoor activities on the 4th and be ready to move indoors if thunderstorms threaten your location. Spotters should not be needed through tonight. 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The current time is 6:39 p.m. Central Daylight Time. The Topeka, Kansas climate summary for this evening, as of 4 p.m., July 3, 2026. Today's high temperature was 91 degrees. The normal high is 89. The record high is 106 degrees, which was set in 1936. Today's low temperature was 75 degrees. The normal low is 69. The record low is 49 degrees, which was set in 1968. A trace of precipitation fell today, which brings the monthly total to a trace. The total precipitation for the year now stands at 22.85 inches. Today the maximum wind observed was 26 miles an hour from the north. The highest wind gust observed was 36 miles per hour from the north. Sunset tonight is at 8:52 p.m. Sunrise tomorrow is at 6:02 a.m. The Manhattan, Kansas climate summary for this evening, as of 4 p.m., July 3, 2026. Today's high temperature was 92 degrees. This high was 1 degree above the normal high of 91. Today's low temperature was 75 degrees. This low was 8 degrees above the normal low of 67. 0.04 inches of precipitation fell today, which brings the monthly total to 0.04 inches. The total precipitation for the year now stands at 17.78 inches. Today the maximum wind observed was 21 miles an hour from the south. The highest wind gust observed was 29 miles per hour from the south. Sunset tonight is at 8:56 p.m. Sunrise tomorrow is at 6:06 a.m. This is NOAA Weather Radio Station WXK91 in Topeka. Here are the 6 p.m. conditions for the local area. At Topeka, it was mostly sunny. The temperature was 91 degrees, the dew point 74, and the relative humidity was 57%, producing a heat index of 100. The wind was south at 8 miles an hour. The pressure was 29.92 inches and falling. At Manhattan, it was mostly sunny. The temperature was 92 degrees, the dew point 72, and the relative humidity was 51%, producing a heat index of 99. The wind was south at 12 miles an hour. Around the region, at Omaha, a thunderstorm was reported, with a temperature of 74. It was sunny, with a temperature of 90 at Emporia, and 89 at Springfield. It was mostly sunny, with a temperature of 92 at Lawrence, 91 at Kansas City, and 93 at Concordia. It was partly sunny, with a temperature of 90 at Beatrice, and 92 at Wichita. Once again, at Manhattan, it was 92 degrees under mostly sunny skies. Once again, at Topeka, it was 91 degrees under mostly sunny skies. Now here is your National Weather Service forecast. Heat advisory in effect until 8 p.m. Saturday. Tonight, partly cloudy.
A chance of showers with a slight chance of thunderstorms after midnight. Lows in the middle 70s. Southeast winds 10 to 15 miles per hour with gusts up to 25 miles per hour. Chance of rain 30%. Independence Day, mostly sunny with a slight chance of showers and thunderstorms. Humid with highs in the middle 90s. Southwest winds 5 to 10 miles per hour with gusts up to 20 miles per hour, becoming north in the afternoon. Chance of rain 20%. Saturday night, mostly cloudy. A chance of showers and thunderstorms in the evening, then a chance of showers with a slight chance of thunderstorms after midnight. Humid with lows around 70. Southeast winds around 5 miles per hour, becoming west around 5 miles per hour after midnight. Chance of rain 40%. Sunday, mostly sunny. Humid with highs in the upper 80s. Northwest winds around 5 miles per hour, becoming northeast in the afternoon. Sunday night, mostly clear. Humid with lows in the upper 60s. Northeast winds around 5 miles per hour. Monday and Monday night, mostly clear. Highs around 90. Lows in the upper 60s. Tuesday, mostly sunny. Highs in the lower 90s. Tuesday night, partly cloudy in the evening, then becoming mostly clear. Lows around 70. Wednesday, mostly sunny. Highs in the middle 90s. Wednesday night, mostly clear with a slight chance of showers and thunderstorms in the evening, then partly cloudy with a chance of showers and thunderstorms after midnight. Lows in the lower 70s. Chance of rain 40%. Thursday, mostly sunny. A chance of showers and thunderstorms, mainly in the morning. Highs in the middle 90s. Chance of rain 30%. Thursday night, partly cloudy with a chance of showers and thunderstorms. Lows in the lower 70s. Chance of rain 40%. Friday, mostly sunny. A slight chance of showers and thunderstorms in the morning. Highs in the lower 90s. Now here is your National Weather Service forecast. Heat advisory in effect until 8 p.m. Saturday. Tonight, partly cloudy. A chance of showers with a slight chance of thunderstorms after midnight. Lows in the middle 70s. Southeast winds 10 to 15 miles per hour with gusts up to 25 miles per hour. Chance of rain 30%. Independence Day, mostly sunny with a slight chance of showers and thunderstorms. Humid with highs in the middle 90s. Southwest winds 5 to 10 miles per hour with gusts up to 20 miles per hour, becoming north in the afternoon. Chance of rain 20%. Saturday night, mostly cloudy. A chance of showers and thunderstorms in the evening, then a chance of showers with a slight chance of thunderstorms after midnight. Humid with lows around 70. Southeast winds around 5 miles per hour, becoming west around 5 miles per hour after midnight. Chance of rain 40%. Sunday, mostly sunny. Humid with highs in the upper 80s. Northwest winds around 5 miles per hour, becoming northeast in the afternoon. Sunday night, mostly clear. Humid with lows in the upper 60s. Northeast winds around 5 miles per hour. Monday and Monday night, mostly clear. Highs around 90. Lows in the upper 60s. Tuesday, mostly sunny. Highs in the lower 90s. Tuesday night, partly cloudy in the evening, then becoming mostly clear. Lows around 70. Wednesday, mostly sunny. Highs in the middle 90s. Wednesday night, mostly clear with a slight chance of showers and thunderstorms in the evening, then partly cloudy with a chance of showers and thunderstorms after midnight. Lows in the lower 70s. Chance of rain 40%. Thursday, mostly sunny. A chance of showers and thunderstorms, mainly in the morning. Highs in the middle 90s. Chance of rain 30%. Thursday night, partly cloudy with a chance of showers and thunderstorms.

Thunderstorms. Lows in the lower 70s. Chance of rain 40%. Friday, mostly sunny. A slight chance of showers and thunderstorms in the morning. Highs in the lower 90s. This hazardous weather outlook is for portions of east central, north central, and northeast Kansas. For this afternoon and tonight, a heat advisory remains in effect for parts of east central Kansas through Saturday for heat indices up to 103 degrees. Thunderstorms are possible overnight tonight. If storms develop, they could be capable of producing damaging wind gusts of 60 to 70 miles per hour. Areas along the Highway 36 corridor have the higher chances of seeing thunderstorms. For Saturday through Thursday, thunderstorms are expected to redevelop by the late afternoon or early evening on the 4th of July. There is some variability in the location of this development, but areas along and south of Interstate 70 have a 50 to 70% chance of thunderstorms Saturday evening. Storms could be capable of large hail, damaging winds, and very heavy rainfall. Have a backup plan for any outdoor activities on the 4th and be ready to move indoors if thunderstorms threaten your location. Spotters should not be needed through tonight. The Topeka, Kansas climate summary for this evening, as of 4 p.m., July 3, 2026. Today's high temperature was 91 degrees. The normal high is 89. The record high is 106 degrees, which was set in 1936. Today's low temperature was 75 degrees. The normal low is 69. The record low is 49 degrees, which was set in 1968. A trace of precipitation fell today, which brings the monthly total to a trace. The total precipitation for the year now stands at 22.85 inches. Today the maximum wind observed was 26 miles an hour from the north. The highest wind gust observed was 36 miles per hour from the north. Sunset tonight is at 8:52 p.m. Sunrise tomorrow is at 6:02 a.m. The Manhattan, Kansas climate summary for this evening, as of 4 p.m., July 3, 2026. Today's high temperature was 92 degrees. This high was 1 degree above the normal high of 91. Today's low temperature was 75 degrees. This low was 8 degrees above the normal low of 67. 0.04 inches of precipitation fell today, which brings the monthly total to 0.04 inches. The total precipitation for the year now stands at 17.78 inches. Today the maximum wind observed was 21 miles an hour from the south. The highest wind gust observed was 29 miles per hour from the south. Sunset tonight is at 8:56 p.m. Sunrise tomorrow is at 6:06 a.m. This is NOAA Weather Radio Station WXK91 in Topeka. Here are the 6 p.m. conditions for the local area. At Topeka, it was mostly sunny. The temperature was 91 degrees, the dew point 74, and the relative humidity was 57%, producing a heat index of 100. The wind was south at 8 miles an hour. The pressure was 29.92 inches and falling. At Manhattan, it was mostly sunny. The temperature was 92 degrees, the dew point 72, and the relative humidity was 51%, producing a heat index of 99. The wind was south at 12 miles an hour. Around the region, at Omaha, a thunderstorm was reported, with a temperature of 74. It was sunny, with a temperature of 90 at Emporia, and 89 at Springfield. It was mostly sunny, with a temperature of 92 at Lawrence, 91 at Kansas City, and 93 at Concordia. It was partly sunny, with a temperature of 90 at Beatrice, and 92 at Wichita. Once again, at Manhattan, it was 92 degrees under mostly sunny skies. Once again, at Topeka, it was 91 degrees under mostly sunny skies. Now here is your National Weather Service forecast. Heat advisory in effect until 8 p.m. Saturday. Tonight, partly cloudy. A chance of showers with a slight chance of thunderstorms after midnight.
Lows in the middle 70s.

southeast winds 10 to 15 miles per hour with gusts up to 25 miles per hour. Chance of rain 30%. Independence Day, mostly sunny with a slight chance of showers and thunderstorms. Humid with highs in the middle 90s. Southwest winds 5 to 10 miles per hour with gusts up to 20 miles per hour, becoming north in the afternoon. Chance of rain 20%. Saturday night, mostly cloudy. A chance of showers and thunderstorms in the evening, then a chance of showers with a slight chance of thunderstorms after midnight. Humid with lows around 70. Southeast winds around 5 miles per hour, becoming west around 5 miles per hour after midnight. Chance of rain 40%. Sunday, mostly sunny. Humid with highs in the upper 80s. Northwest winds around 5 miles per hour, becoming northeast in the afternoon. Sunday night, mostly clear. Humid with lows in the upper 60s. Northeast winds around 5 miles per hour. Monday and Monday night, mostly clear. Highs around 90. Lows in the upper 60s. Tuesday, mostly sunny. Highs in the lower 90s. Tuesday night, partly cloudy in the evening, then becoming mostly clear. Lows around 70. Wednesday, mostly sunny. Highs in the middle 90s. Wednesday night, mostly clear with a slight chance of showers and thunderstorms in the evening, then partly cloudy with a chance of showers and thunderstorms after midnight. Lows in the lower 70s. Chance of rain 40%. Thursday, mostly sunny. A chance of showers and thunderstorms, mainly in the morning. Highs in the middle 90s. Chance of rain 30%. Thursday night, partly cloudy with a chance of showers and thunderstorms. Lows in the lower 70s. Chance of rain 40%. Friday, mostly sunny. A slight chance of showers and thunderstorms in the morning. Highs in the lower 90s. The current time is 6:55 p.m. Central Daylight Time. This hazardous weather outlook is for portions of East Central, North Central, and Northeast Kansas. For this afternoon and tonight, a heat advisory remains in effect for parts of East Central Kansas through Saturday for heat indices up to 103 degrees. Thunderstorms are possible overnight tonight. If storms develop, they could be capable of producing damaging wind gusts of 60 to 70 miles per hour. Areas along the Highway 36 corridor have the higher chances of seeing thunderstorms. For Saturday through Thursday, thunderstorms are expected to redevelop by the late afternoon or early evening on the 4th of July. There is some variability in the location of this development, but areas along and south of Interstate 70 have a 50 to 70% chance of thunderstorm Saturday evening. Storms could be capable of large hail, damaging winds, and very heavy rainfall. Have a backup plan for any outdoor activities on the 4th and be ready to move indoors if thunderstorms threaten your location. Spotters should not be needed through tonight. The Topeka, Kansas climate summary for this evening, as of 4 p.m., July 3, 2026. Today's high temperature was 91 degrees. The normal high is 89. The record high is 106 degrees, which was set in 1936. Today's low temperature was 75 degrees. The normal low is 69. The record low is 49 degrees, which was set in 1968. A trace of precipitation fell today, which brings the monthly total to a trace. The total precipitation for the year now stands at 22.85 inches. Today the maximum wind observed was 26 miles an hour from the north. The highest wind gust observed was 36 miles per hour from the north. Sunset tonight is at 8:52 p.m. Sunrise tomorrow is at 6:02 a.m.

above the normal high of 91. Today's low temperature was 75 degrees. This low was 8 degrees above the normal low of 67. 0.04 inches of precipitation fell today, which brings the monthly total to 0.04 inches. The total precipitation for the year now stands at 17.78 inches. Today the maximum wind observed was 21 miles an hour from the south. The highest wind gust observed was 29 miles per hour from the south. Sunset tonight is at 8:56 p.m. Sunrise tomorrow is at 6:06 a.m. This is NOAA Weather Radio Station WXK91 in Topeka. Here are the 6 p.m. conditions for the local area. At Topeka, it was mostly sunny. The temperature was 91 degrees, the dew point 74, and the relative humidity was 57%, producing a heat index of 100. The wind was south at 8 miles an hour. The pressure was 29.92 inches and falling. At Manhattan, it was mostly sunny. The temperature was 92 degrees, the dew point 72, and the relative humidity was 51%, producing a heat index of 99. The wind was south at 12 miles an hour. Around the region, at Omaha, a thunderstorm was reported, with a temperature of 74. It was sunny, with a temperature of 90 at Emporia, and 89 at Springfield. It was mostly sunny, with a temperature of 92 at Lawrence, 91 at Kansas City, and 93 at Concordia. It was partly sunny, with a temperature of 90 at Beatrice, and 92 at Wichita. Once again, at Manhattan, it was 92 degrees under mostly sunny skies. Once again, at Topeka, it was 91 degrees under mostly sunny skies. Now here is your National Weather Service forecast. Heat advisory in effect until 8 p.m. Saturday. Tonight, partly cloudy. A chance of showers with a slight chance of thunderstorms after midnight. Lows in the middle 70s. Southeast winds 10 to 15 miles per hour with gusts up to 25 miles per hour.

National Weather Service has issued severe thunderstorm watch number 452, effective until 1 a.m. Saturday. This watch includes the following counties, in Kansas, Pottawatomie and Riley. Remember, a severe thunderstorm watch means the conditions are favorable for the development of severe weather, including large hail and damaging winds, in and close to the watch area. While severe weather may not be imminent, persons should remain alert for rapidly changing weather conditions and listen for later statements and possible warnings. Stay tuned to NOAA Weather Radio, commercial radio and television outlets, or internet sources for the latest severe weather information. Repeating, severe thunderstorm watch number 452 has been issued until 1 a.m. Saturday for the following counties, in Kansas, Pottawatomie and Riley. This is NOAA Weather Radio Station WXK91, in Topeka. Here are the 6 p.m. conditions for the local area. At Topeka, it was mostly sunny. The temperature was 91 degrees, the dew point 74, and the relative humidity was 57%, producing a heat index of 100. The wind was south at 8 miles an hour. The pressure was 29.92 inches and falling. At Manhattan, it was mostly sunny. The temperature was 92 degrees, the dew point 72, and the relative humidity was 51%, producing a heat index of 99. The wind was south at 12 miles an hour. Around the region, at Omaha, a thunderstorm was reported, with a temperature of 74. It was sunny, with a temperature of 90 at Emporia, and 89 at Springfield. It was mostly sunny, with a temperature of 92 at Lawrence, 91 at Kansas City, and 93 at Concordia. It was partly sunny, with a temperature of 90 at Beatrice,